WXK91 in Topeka, Kansas. During potential or actual dangerous weather situations, specially built receivers are automatically activated by the signal to warn of the impending hazard. Tests of these receivers are normally conducted twice each Wednesday. The first test will occur around noon and the second near 7 p.m. When there is severe weather, or the threat of severe weather in the area, the test will be postponed until the next good weather day. Reception of this broadcast, and especially the warning alarm, will vary at any given location. This variability, normally more noticeable at greater distances from the transmitter, will occur, even though you are using a good quality receiver in perfect working order. To provide the most consistent warning service possible, the warning alarm will be activated for selected watches and warnings affecting the following counties: Shawnee, Wabanaki, Douglas, Osage, Jefferson, Jackson, Pottawatomie, Riley, Geary, Atchison, and Morris. We now return to normal programming. Here are the 6 p.m. conditions for the local area. At Topeka, it was sunny. The temperature was 91 degrees, the dew point 75, and the relative humidity was 59%, producing a heat index of 101. The wind was southeast at 6 miles an hour. The pressure was 30.11 inches and falling. At Manhattan, it was sunny. The temperature was 90 degrees, the dew point 74, and the relative humidity was 59%, producing a heat index of 99. The wind was southeast at 5 miles an hour. Around the region, at Omaha, rain was falling, with a temperature of 71. It was sunny, with a temperature of 91 at Lawrence, 91 at Kansas City, 94 at Emporia, 79 at Concordia, and 95 at Springfield. At Wichita, it was mostly sunny, with a temperature of 92. At Beatrice, it was cloudy, with a temperature of 77. Once again, at Manhattan, it was 90 degrees under sunny skies. Once again, at Topeka, it was 91 degrees under sunny skies. Now here is your National Weather Service forecast. Tonight, mostly clear. Lows around 70. East winds around 5 miles per hour, becoming south after midnight. Thursday, sunny with highs around 90. Northwest winds around 5 miles per hour, becoming southeast around 5 miles per hour in the afternoon. Thursday night, mostly clear. Humid with lows in the lower 70s. Southeast winds around 5 miles per hour. Friday, sunny with highs in the lower 90s. South winds 10 to 15 miles per hour. Friday night, mostly clear in the evening, then partly cloudy with a slight chance of showers and thunderstorms after midnight. Humid with lows in the lower 70s. South winds 10 to 15 miles per hour with gusts up to 25 miles per hour. Saturday, mostly sunny. A slight chance of showers and thunderstorms in the morning, then a chance of showers and thunderstorms in the afternoon. Highs in the lower 90s. Chance of rain 40%. Saturday night, a chance of thunderstorms. Showers. Lows in the upper 60s. Chance of rain 80%. Sunday and Sunday night, mostly cloudy with showers likely with a chance of thunderstorms. Highs in the upper 70s. Lows in the lower 60s. Chance of rain 70%. Monday, mostly cloudy with a chance of showers in the morning, then partly sunny with a slight chance of showers in the afternoon. Highs in the lower 70s. Chance of rain 30%. Monday night, partly cloudy. Lows in the upper 50s. Tuesday, partly sunny. A slight chance of showers in the morning. Highs in the lower 70s. Tuesday night, partly cloudy. A slight chance of showers and thunderstorms after midnight. Lows in the upper 50s. Wednesday, partly sunny with a slight chance of thunderstorms. A chance of showers, mainly in the morning. Highs in the middle 70s.
chance of rain 30%.

This hazardous weather outlook is for Central Kansas, East Central Kansas, North Central Kansas, and Northeast Kansas. For this afternoon and tonight, the probability for widespread hazardous weather is low. For Thursday through Tuesday, the probability for widespread hazardous weather is low. The Topeka, Kansas climate summary for this evening, as of 4 p.m., September 16, 2026. Today's high temperature was 90 degrees. The normal high is 81. The record high is 101 degrees, which was set in 1978. Today's low temperature was 67 degrees. The normal low is 57. The record low is 40 degrees, which was set in 1889. 1.07 inches of precipitation fell today, which brings the monthly total to 3.61 inches. The total precipitation for the year now stands at 32.98 inches. Today the maximum wind observed was 16 miles an hour from the east. The highest wind gust observed was 21 miles per hour from the southeast. Sunset tonight is at 7:29 p.m. Sunrise tomorrow is at 7:06 a.m. The Manhattan, Kansas climate summary for this evening, as of 4 p.m., September 16, 2026. Today's high temperature was 89 degrees. This high was 7 degrees above the normal high of 82. Today's low temperature was 65 degrees. This low was 9 degrees above the normal low of 56. 0.53 inches of precipitation fell today, which brings the monthly total to 2.79 inches. The total precipitation for the year now stands at 27.17 inches. Today the maximum wind observed was 12 miles an hour from the southeast. The highest wind gust observed was 18 miles per hour from the southeast. Sunset tonight is at 7:33 p.m. Sunrise tomorrow is at 7:10 a.m. The current time is 7:08 p.m. Central Daylight Time. 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Now here is your National Weather Service forecast. Tonight, mostly clear. Lows around 70. East winds around 5 miles per hour, becoming south after midnight. Thursday, sunny with highs around 90. Northwest winds around 5 miles per hour, becoming southeast around 5 miles per hour in the afternoon. Thursday night, mostly clear. Humid with lows in the lower 70s. Southeast winds around 5 miles per hour. Friday, sunny with highs in the lower 90s. South winds 10 to 15 miles per hour. Friday night, mostly clear in the evening, then partly cloudy with a slight chance of showers and thunderstorms after midnight. Humid with lows in the lower 70s. South winds 10 to 15 miles per hour with gusts up to 25 miles per hour. Saturday, mostly sunny. A slight chance of showers and thunderstorms in the morning, then a chance of showers and thunderstorms in the afternoon. Highs in the lower 90s. Chance of rain 40%. Saturday night, a chance of thunderstorms. Showers. Lows in the upper 60s. Chance of rain 80%. Sunday and Sunday night, mostly cloudy with showers likely with a chance of thunderstorms. Highs in the upper 70s. Lows in the lower 60s. Chance of rain 70%. Monday, mostly cloudy with a chance of showers in the morning, then partly sunny with a slight chance of showers in the afternoon. Highs in the lower 70s. Chance of rain 30%. Monday night, partly cloudy. Lows in the upper 50s. Tuesday, partly sunny. A slight chance of showers in the morning. Highs in the lower 70s. Tuesday night, partly cloudy. A slight chance of showers and thunderstorms after midnight. Lows in the upper 50s. Wednesday, partly sunny with a slight chance of thunderstorms. A chance of showers, mainly in the morning. Highs in the middle 70s. Chance of rain 30%. This hazardous weather outlook is for Central Kansas.

East Central Kansas, North Central Kansas, and Northeast Kansas. For this afternoon and tonight, the probability for widespread hazardous weather is low. For Thursday through Tuesday, the probability for widespread hazardous weather is low. The Topeka, Kansas climate summary for this evening, as of 4 p.m., September 16, 2026. Today's high temperature was 90 degrees. The normal high is 81. The record high is 101 degrees, which was set in 1978. Today's low temperature was 67 degrees. The normal low is 57. The record low is 40 degrees, which was set in 1889. 1.07 inches of precipitation fell today, which brings the monthly total to 3.61 inches. The total precipitation for the year now stands at 32.98 inches. Today the maximum wind observed was 16 miles an hour from the east. The highest wind gust observed was 21 miles per hour from the southeast. Sunset tonight is at 7:29 p.m. Sunrise tomorrow is at 7:06 a.m. The Manhattan, Kansas climate summary for this evening, as of 4 p.m., September 16, 2026. Today's high temperature was 89 degrees. This high was 7 degrees above the normal high of 82. Today's low temperature was 65 degrees. This low was 9 degrees above the normal low of 56. 0.53 inches of precipitation fell today, which brings the monthly total to 2.79 inches. The total precipitation for the year now stands at 27.17 inches. Today the maximum wind observed was 12 miles an hour from the southeast. The highest wind gust observed was 18 miles per hour from the southeast. Sunset tonight is at 7:33 p.m. Sunrise tomorrow is at 7:10 a.m. This is NOAA Weather Radio Station WXK91 in Topeka. Here are the 7 p.m. conditions for the local area. At Topeka, it was clear. The temperature was 87 degrees, the dew point 77, and the relative humidity was 72%, producing a heat index of 99. The wind was east at 6 miles an hour. The pressure was 30.12 inches and rising. At Manhattan, it was clear. The temperature was 87 degrees, the dew point 74, and the relative humidity was 64%, producing a heat index of 95. The wind was calm. Around the region, it was clear, with a temperature of 87 at Lawrence, 90 at Kansas City, 89 at Emporia, 77 at Concordia, and 92 at Springfield. At Wichita, it was partly cloudy, with a temperature of 89. It was cloudy, with a temperature of 76 at Beatrice, and 71 at Omaha. Once again, at Manhattan, it was 87 degrees under clear skies. Once again, at Topeka, it was 87 degrees under clear skies. Now here is your National Weather Service forecast. Tonight, mostly clear. Lows around 70. East winds around 5 miles per hour, becoming south after midnight. Thursday, sunny with highs around 90. Northwest winds around 5 miles per hour, becoming southeast around 5 miles per hour in the afternoon. Thursday night, mostly clear. Humid with lows in the lower 70s. Southeast winds around 5 miles per hour. Friday, sunny with highs in the lower 90s. South winds 10 to 15 miles per hour. Friday night, mostly clear in the evening, then partly cloudy with a slight chance of showers and thunderstorms after midnight. Humid with lows in the lower 70s. South winds 10 to 15 miles per hour with gusts up to 25 miles per hour. Saturday, mostly sunny. A slight chance of showers and thunderstorms in the morning, then a chance of showers and thunderstorms in the afternoon. Highs in the lower 90s. Chance of rain 40%. Saturday night, a chance of thunderstorms. Showers. Lows in the upper 60s. Chance of rain 80%. Sunday and Sunday night, mostly cloudy with showers.

hours, likely with a chance of thunderstorms. Highs in the upper 70s. Lows in the lower 60s. Chance of rain 70%. Monday, mostly cloudy with a chance of showers in the morning, then partly sunny with a slight chance of showers in the afternoon. Highs in the lower 70s. Chance of rain 30%. Monday night, partly cloudy. Lows in the upper 50s. Tuesday, partly sunny. A slight chance of showers in the morning. Highs in the lower 70s. Tuesday night, partly cloudy. A slight chance of showers and thunderstorms after midnight. Lows in the upper 50s. Wednesday, partly sunny with a slight chance of thunderstorms. A chance of showers, mainly in the morning. Highs in the middle 70s. Chance of rain 30%. This hazardous weather outlook is for central Kansas, east central Kansas, north central Kansas, and northeast Kansas. For this afternoon and tonight, the probability for widespread hazardous weather is low. For Thursday through Tuesday, the probability for widespread hazardous weather is low. The Topeka, Kansas climate summary for this evening, as of 4 p.m., September 16, 2026. Today's high temperature was 90 degrees. The normal high is 81. The record high is 101 degrees, which was set in 1978. Today's low temperature was 67 degrees. The normal low is 57. The record low is 40 degrees, which was set in 1889. 1.07 inches of precipitation fell today, which brings the monthly total to 3.61 inches. The total precipitation for the year now stands at 32.98 inches. Today the maximum wind observed was 16 miles an hour from the east. The highest wind gust observed was 21 miles per hour from the southeast. Sunset tonight is at 7:29 p.m. Sunrise tomorrow is at 7:06 a.m. The Manhattan, Kansas climate summary for this evening, as of 4 p.m., September 16, 2026. Today's high temperature was 89 degrees. This high was 7 degrees above the normal high of 82. Today's low temperature was 65 degrees. This low was 9 degrees above the normal low of 56. 0.53 inches of precipitation fell today, which brings the monthly total to 2.79 inches. The total precipitation for the year now stands at 27.17 inches. Today the maximum wind observed was 12 miles an hour from the southeast. The highest wind gust observed was 18 miles per hour from the southeast. Sunset tonight is at 7:33 p.m. Sunrise tomorrow is at 7:10 a.m. This is NOAA Weather Radio Station WXK91 in Topeka. Here are the 7 p.m. conditions for the local area. At Topeka, it was clear. The temperature was 87 degrees, the dew point 77, and the relative humidity was 72%, producing a heat index of 99. The wind was east at 6 miles an hour. The pressure was 30.12 inches and rising. At Manhattan, it was clear. The temperature was 87 degrees, the dew point 74, and the relative humidity was 64%, producing a heat index of 95. The wind was calm. Around the region, it was clear, with a temperature of 87 at Lawrence, 90 at Kansas City, 89 at Emporia, 77 at Concordia, and 92 at Springfield. At Wichita, it was partly cloudy, with a temperature of 89. It was cloudy, with a temperature of 76 at Beatrice, and 71 at Omaha. Once again, at Manhattan, it was 87 degrees under clear skies. Once again, at Topeka, it was 87 degrees under clear skies. Now here is your National Weather Service forecast. Tonight, mostly clear. Lows around 70. East winds around 5 miles per hour, becoming south after midnight. Thursday, sunny with highs around 90. Northwest winds around 5 miles per hour,
becoming southeast around 5 miles per hour in the afternoon.

chance of rain 80%. Sunday and Sunday night, mostly cloudy with showers, likely with a chance of thunderstorms. Highs in the upper 70s. Lows in the lower 60s. Chance of rain 70%. Monday, mostly cloudy with a chance of showers in the morning, then partly sunny with a slight chance of showers in the afternoon. Highs in the lower 70s. Chance of rain 30%. Monday night, partly cloudy. Lows in the upper 50s. Tuesday, partly sunny. A slight chance of showers in the morning. Highs in the lower 70s. Tuesday night, partly cloudy. A slight chance of showers and thunderstorms after midnight. Lows in the upper 50s. Wednesday, partly sunny with a slight chance of thunderstorms. A chance of showers, mainly in the morning. Highs in the middle 70s. Chance of rain 30%. The current time is 7:23 p.m. Central Daylight Time. This hazardous weather outlook is for Central Kansas, East Central Kansas, North Central Kansas, and Northeast Kansas. For this afternoon and tonight, the probability for widespread hazardous weather is low. For Thursday through Tuesday, the probability for widespread hazardous weather is low. The Topeka, Kansas climate summary for this evening, as of 4 p.m., September 16, 2026. Today's high temperature was 90 degrees. The normal high is 81. The record high is 101 degrees, which was set in 1978. Today's low temperature was 67 degrees. The normal low is 57. The record low is 40 degrees, which was set in 1889. 1.07 inches of precipitation fell today, which brings the monthly total to 3.61 inches. The total precipitation for the year now stands at 32.98 inches. Today the maximum wind observed was 16 miles an hour from the east. The highest wind gust observed was 21 miles per hour from the southeast. Sunset tonight is at 7:29 p.m. Sunrise tomorrow is at 7:06 a.m. The Manhattan, Kansas climate summary for this evening, as of 4 p.m., September 16, 2026. Today's high temperature was 89 degrees. This high was 7 degrees above the normal high of 82. Today's low temperature was 65 degrees. This low was 9 degrees above the normal low of 56. 0.53 inches of precipitation fell today, which brings the monthly total to 2.79 inches. The total precipitation for the year now stands at 27.17 inches. Today the maximum wind observed was 12 miles an hour from the southeast. The highest wind gust observed was 18 miles per hour from the southeast. Sunset tonight is at 7:33 p.m. Sunrise tomorrow is at 7:10 a.m. This is NOAA Weather Radio Station WXK91 in Topeka. Here are the 7 p.m. conditions for the local area. At Topeka, it was clear. The temperature was 87 degrees, the dew point 77, and the relative humidity was 72%, producing a heat index of 99. The wind was east at 6 miles an hour. The pressure was 30.12 inches and rising. At Manhattan, it was clear. The temperature was 87 degrees, the dew point 74, and the relative humidity was 64%, producing a heat index of 95. The wind was calm. Around the region, it was clear, with a temperature of 87 at Lawrence, 90 at Kansas City, 89 at Emporia, 77 at Concordia, and 92 at Springfield. At Wichita, it was partly cloudy, with a temperature of 89. It was cloudy, with a temperature of 76 at Beatrice, and 71 at Omaha. Once again, at Manhattan, it was 87 degrees under clear skies. Once again, at Topeka, it was 87 degrees under clear skies. Now here is your National Weather Service forecast. Tonight, mostly clear. Lows around 70. East winds around 5 miles per hour.

coming south after midnight. Thursday, sunny with highs around 90. Northwest winds around 5 miles per hour, becoming southeast around 5 miles per hour in the afternoon. Thursday night, mostly clear. Humid with lows in the lower 70s. Southeast winds around 5 miles per hour. Friday, sunny with highs in the lower 90s. South winds 10 to 15 miles per hour. Friday night, mostly clear in the evening, then partly cloudy with a slight chance of showers and thunderstorms after midnight. Humid with lows in the lower 70s. South winds 10 to 15 miles per hour with gusts up to 25 miles per hour. Saturday, mostly sunny. A slight chance of showers and thunderstorms in the morning, then a chance of showers and thunderstorms in the afternoon. Highs in the lower 90s. Chance of rain 40%. Saturday night, a chance of thunderstorms. Showers. Lows in the upper 60s. Chance of rain 80%. Sunday and Sunday night, mostly cloudy with showers likely with a chance of thunderstorms. Highs in the upper 70s. Lows in the lower 60s. Chance of rain 70%. Monday, mostly cloudy with a chance of showers in the morning, then partly sunny with a slight chance of showers in the afternoon. Highs in the lower 70s. Chance of rain 30%. Monday night, partly cloudy. Lows in the upper 50s. Tuesday, partly sunny. A slight chance of showers in the morning. Highs in the lower 70s. Tuesday night, partly cloudy. A slight chance of showers and thunderstorms after midnight. Lows in the upper 50s. Wednesday, partly sunny with a slight chance of thunderstorms. A chance of showers, mainly in the morning. Highs in the middle 70s. Chance of rain 30%. This hazardous weather outlook is for central Kansas, east central Kansas, north central Kansas and northeast Kansas. For this afternoon and tonight, the probability for widespread hazardous weather is low. For Thursday through Tuesday, the probability for widespread hazardous weather is low. The Topeka, Kansas climate summary for this evening, as of 4 p.m., September 16, 2026. Today's high temperature was 90 degrees. The normal high is 81. The record high is 101 degrees, which was set in 1978. Today's low temperature was 67 degrees. The normal low is 57. The record low is 40 degrees, which was set in 1889. 1.07 inches of precipitation fell today, which brings the monthly total to 3.61 inches. The total precipitation for the year now stands at 32.98 inches. Today the maximum wind observed was 16 miles an hour from the east. The highest wind gust observed was 21 miles per hour from the southeast. Sunset tonight is at 7:29 p.m. Sunrise tomorrow is at 7:06 a.m. The Manhattan, Kansas climate summary for this evening, as of 4 p.m., September 16, 2026. Today's high temperature was 89 degrees. This high was 7 degrees above the normal high of 82. Today's low temperature was 65 degrees. This low was 9 degrees above the normal low of 56. 0.53 inches of precipitation fell today, which brings the monthly total to 2.79 inches. The total precipitation for the year now stands at 27.17 inches. Today the maximum wind observed was 12 miles an hour from the southeast. The highest wind gust observed was 18 miles per hour from the southeast. Sunset tonight is at 7:33 p.m. Sunrise tomorrow is at 7:10 a.m. This is NOAA Weather Radio Station WXK91 in Topeka. Here are the 7 p.m. conditions for the local area. At Topeka, it was clear. The temperature was 87 degrees, the dew point 77, and the relative humidity was 72%, producing a heat index of 99. The wind was east at 6 miles an hour.
The pressure was 30.12 inches and rising. At Manhattan, it was clear. The temperature was 87 degrees, the dew point 74, and the relative humidity was 64%, producing a heat index of 95. The wind was calm. Around the region, it was clear, with a temperature of 87 at Lawrence, 90 at Kansas City, 89 at Emporia, 77 at Concordia, and 92 at Springfield. At Wichita, it was partly cloudy, with a temperature of 89. It was cloudy, with a temperature of 76 at Beatrice, and 71 at Omaha. Once again, at Manhattan, it was 87 degrees under clear skies. Once again, at Topeka, it was 87 degrees under clear skies. Now here is your National Weather Service forecast. Tonight, mostly clear. Lows around 70. East winds around 5 miles per hour, becoming south after midnight. Thursday, sunny with highs around 90. Northwest winds around 5 miles per hour, becoming southeast around 5 miles per hour in the afternoon. Thursday night, mostly clear. Humid with lows in the lower 70s. Southeast winds around 5 miles per hour, and 5 miles per hour, becoming southeast around 5 miles per hour in the afternoon. Thursday night, mostly clear. Humid with lows in the lower 70s. Southeast winds around 5 miles per hour. Friday, sunny with highs in the lower 90s. South winds 10 to 15 miles per hour. Friday night, mostly clear in the evening, then partly cloudy with a slight chance of showers and thunderstorms after midnight. Humid with lows in the lower 70s. South winds 10 to 15 miles per hour with gusts up to 25 miles per hour. Saturday, mostly sunny. A slight chance of showers and thunderstorms in the morning, then a chance of showers and thunderstorms in the afternoon. Highs in the lower 90s. Chance of rain 40%. Saturday night, a chance of thunderstorms. Showers. Lows in the upper 60s. Chance of rain 80%. Sunday and Sunday night, mostly cloudy with showers likely with a chance of thunderstorms. Highs in the upper 70s. Lows in the lower 60s. Chance of rain 70%. Monday, mostly cloudy with a chance of showers in the morning, then partly sunny with a slight chance of showers in the afternoon. Highs in the lower 70s. Chance of rain 30%. Monday night, partly cloudy. Lows in the upper 50s. Tuesday, partly sunny. A slight chance of showers in the morning. Highs in the lower 70s. Tuesday night, partly cloudy. A slight chance of showers and thunderstorms after midnight. Lows in the upper 50s. Wednesday, partly sunny with a slight chance of thunderstorms. A chance of showers, mainly in the morning. Highs in the middle 70s. Chance of rain 30%. This hazardous weather outlook is for central Kansas, east central Kansas, north central Kansas, and northeast Kansas. For this afternoon and tonight, the probability for widespread hazardous weather is low. For Thursday through Tuesday, the probability for widespread hazardous weather is low. The Topeka, Kansas climate summary for this evening, as of 4 p.m., September 16, 2026. Today's high temperature was 90 degrees. The normal high is 81. The record high is 101 degrees, which was set in 1978. Today's low temperature was 67 degrees. The normal low is 57. The record low is 40 degrees, which was set in 1889. 1.07 inches of precipitation fell today, which brings the monthly total to 3.61 inches. The total precipitation for the year now stands at 32.98 inches. Today the maximum wind observed was 16 miles an hour from the east. The highest wind gust observed was 21 miles per hour from the southeast. Sunset tonight is at 7:29 p.m. Sunrise tomorrow is at 7:06 a.m.
the Manhattan, Kansas climate summary for this evening.

As of 4 p.m., September 16, 2026, today's high temperature was 89 degrees. This high was 7 degrees above the normal high of 82. Today's low temperature was 65 degrees. This low was 9 degrees above the normal low of 56. 0.53 inches of precipitation fell today, which brings the monthly total to 2.79 inches. The total precipitation for the year now stands at 27.17 inches. Today the maximum wind observed was 12 miles an hour from the southeast. The highest wind gust observed was 18 miles per hour from the southeast. Sunset tonight is at 7:33 p.m. Sunrise tomorrow is at 7:10 a.m. This is NOAA Weather Radio Station WXK91 in Topeka. Here are the 7 p.m. conditions for the local area. At Topeka, it was clear. The temperature was 87 degrees, the dew point 77, and the relative humidity was 72%, producing a heat index of 99. The wind was east at 6 miles an hour. The pressure was 30.12 inches and rising. At Manhattan, it was clear. The temperature was 87 degrees, the dew point 74, and the relative humidity was 64%, producing a heat index of 95. The wind was calm. Around the region, it was clear, with a temperature of 87 at Lawrence, 90 at Kansas City, 89 at Emporia, 77 at Concordia, and 92 at Springfield. At Wichita, it was partly cloudy, with a temperature of 89. It was cloudy, with a temperature of 76 at Beatrice, and 71 at Omaha. Once again, at Manhattan, it was 87 degrees under clear skies. Once again, at Topeka, it was 87 degrees under clear skies. This is NOAA Weather Radio WXK91 in Topeka. The current time is 7:38 p.m. Central Daylight Time. Now here is your National Weather Service forecast. Tonight, mostly clear. Lows around 70. East winds around 5 miles per hour, becoming south after midnight. Thursday, sunny with highs around 90. Northwest winds around 5 miles per hour, becoming southeast around 5 miles per hour in the afternoon. Thursday night, mostly clear. Humid with lows in the lower 70s. Southeast winds around 5 miles per hour. Friday, sunny with highs in the lower 90s. South winds 10 to 15 miles per hour. Friday night, mostly clear in the evening, then partly cloudy with a slight chance of showers and thunderstorms after midnight. Humid with lows in the lower 70s. South winds 10 to 15 miles per hour with gusts up to 25 miles per hour. Saturday, mostly sunny. A slight chance of showers and thunderstorms in the morning, then a chance of showers and thunderstorms in the afternoon. Highs in the lower 90s. Chance of rain 40%. Saturday night, a chance of thunderstorms. Showers. Lows in the upper 60s. Chance of rain 80%. Sunday and Sunday night, mostly cloudy with showers likely with a chance of thunderstorms. Highs in the upper 70s. Lows in the lower 60s. Chance of rain 70%. Monday, mostly cloudy with a chance of showers in the morning, then partly sunny with a slight chance of showers in the afternoon. Highs in the lower 70s. Chance of rain 30%. Monday night, partly cloudy. Lows in the upper 50s. Tuesday, partly sunny. A slight chance of showers in the morning. Highs in the lower 70s. Tuesday night, partly cloudy. A slight chance of showers and thunderstorms after midnight. Lows in the upper 50s. Wednesday, partly sunny with a slight chance of thunderstorms. A chance of showers, mainly in the morning. Highs in the middle 70s. Chance of rain 30%. This hazardous weather outlook is for central Kansas, east central Kansas, north central Kansas, and northeast Kansas. For this afternoon and tonight, the probability for

widespread hazardous weather is low. For Thursday through Tuesday, the probability for widespread hazardous weather is low. The Topeka, Kansas climate summary for this evening, as of 4 p.m., September 16, 2026. Today's high temperature was 90 degrees. The normal high is 81. The record high is 101 degrees, which was set in 1978. Today's low temperature was 67 degrees. The normal low is 57. The record low is 40 degrees, which was set in 1889. 1.07 inches of precipitation fell today, which brings the monthly total to 3.61 inches. The total precipitation for the year now stands at 32.98 inches. Today the maximum wind observed was 16 miles an hour from the east. The highest wind gust observed was 21 miles per hour from the southeast. Sunset tonight is at 7:29 p.m. Sunrise tomorrow is at 7:06 a.m. The Manhattan, Kansas climate summary for this evening, as of 4 p.m., September 16, 2026. Today's high temperature was 89 degrees. This high was 7 degrees above the normal high of 82. Today's low temperature was 65 degrees. This low was 9 degrees above the normal low of 56. 0.53 inches of precipitation fell today, which brings the monthly total to 2.79 inches. The total precipitation for the year now stands at 27.17 inches. Today the maximum wind observed was 12 miles an hour from the southeast. The highest wind gust observed was 18 miles per hour from the southeast. Sunset tonight is at 7:33 p.m. Sunrise tomorrow is at 7:10 a.m. This is NOAA Weather Radio Station WXK91 in Topeka. Here are the 7 p.m. conditions for the local area. At Topeka, it was clear. The temperature was 87 degrees, the dew point 77, and the relative humidity was 72%, producing a heat index of 99. The wind was east at 6 miles an hour. The pressure was 30.12 inches and rising. At Manhattan, it was clear. The temperature was 87 degrees, the dew point 74, and the relative humidity was 64%, producing a heat index of 95. The wind was calm. Around the region, it was clear, with a temperature of 87 at Lawrence, 90 at Kansas City, 89 at Emporia, 77 at Concordia, and 92 at Springfield. At Wichita, it was partly cloudy, with a temperature of 89. It was cloudy, with a temperature of 76 at Beatrice, and 71 at Omaha. Once again, at Manhattan, it was 87 degrees under clear skies. Once again, at Topeka, it was 87 degrees under clear skies. Now here is your National Weather Service forecast. Tonight, mostly clear. Lows around 70. East winds around 5 miles per hour, becoming south after midnight. Thursday, sunny with highs around 90. Northwest winds around 5 miles per hour, becoming southeast around 5 miles per hour in the afternoon. Thursday night, mostly clear. Humid with lows in the lower 70s. Southeast winds around 5 miles per hour. Friday, sunny with highs in the lower 90s. South winds 10 to 15 miles per hour. Friday night, mostly clear in the evening, then partly cloudy with a slight chance of showers and thunderstorms after midnight. Humid with lows in the lower 70s. South winds 10 to 15 miles per hour with gusts up to 25 miles per hour. Saturday, mostly sunny. A slight chance of showers and thunderstorms in the morning, then a chance of showers and thunderstorms in the afternoon. Highs in the lower 90s. Chance of rain 40%. Saturday night, a chance of thunderstorms. Showers. Lows in the upper 60s. Chance of rain 80%. Sunday and Sunday night, mostly cloudy with showers likely with a chance of thunderstorms. Highs in the upper 70s. Lows in the lower 60s.

chance of rain 70%. Monday, mostly cloudy with a chance of showers in the morning, then partly sunny with a slight chance of showers in the afternoon. Highs in the lower 70s. Chance of rain 30%. Monday night, partly cloudy. Lows in the upper 50s. Tuesday, partly sunny. A slight chance of showers in the morning. Highs in the lower 70s. Tuesday night, partly cloudy. A slight chance of showers and thunderstorms after midnight. Lows in the upper 50s. Wednesday, partly sunny with a slight chance of thunderstorms. A chance of showers, mainly in the morning. Highs in the middle 70s. Chance of rain 30%. This hazardous weather outlook is for central Kansas, east central Kansas, north central Kansas, and northeast Kansas. For this afternoon and tonight, the probability for widespread hazardous weather is low. For Thursday through Tuesday, the probability for widespread hazardous weather is low. The Topeka, Kansas climate summary for this evening, as of 4 p.m., September 16, 2026. Today's high temperature was 90 degrees. The normal high is 81. The record high is 101 degrees, which was set in 1978. Today's low temperature was 67 degrees. The normal low is 57. The record low is 40 degrees, which was set in 1889. 1.07 inches of precipitation fell today, which brings the monthly total to 3.61 inches. The total precipitation for the year now stands at 32.98 inches. Today the maximum wind observed was 16 miles an hour from the east. The highest wind gust observed was 21 miles per hour from the southeast. Sunset tonight is at 7:29 p.m. Sunrise tomorrow is at 7:06 a.m. The Manhattan, Kansas climate summary for this evening, as of 4 p.m., September 16, 2026. Today's high temperature was 89 degrees. This high was 7 degrees above the normal high of 82. Today's low temperature was 65 degrees. This low was 9 degrees above the normal low of 56. 0.53 inches of precipitation fell today, which brings the monthly total to 2.79 inches. The total precipitation for the year now stands at 27.17 inches. Today the maximum wind observed was 12 miles an hour from the southeast. The highest wind gust observed was 18 miles per hour from the southeast. Sunset tonight is at 7:33 p.m. Sunrise tomorrow is at 7:10 a.m. This is NOAA Weather Radio Station WXK91 in Topeka. Here are the 7 p.m. conditions for the local area. At Topeka, it was clear. The temperature was 87 degrees, the dew point 77, and the relative humidity was 72%, producing a heat index of 99. The wind was east at 6 miles an hour. The pressure was 30.12 inches and rising. At Manhattan, it was clear. The temperature was 87 degrees, the dew point 74, and the relative humidity was 64%, producing a heat index of 95. The wind was calm. Around the region, it was clear, with a temperature of 87 at Lawrence, 90 at Kansas City, 89 at Emporia, 77 at Concordia, and 92 at Springfield. At Wichita, it was partly cloudy, with a temperature of 89. It was cloudy, with a temperature of 76 at Beatrice, and 71 at Omaha. Once again, in Manhattan, it was 87 degrees under clear skies. Once again, at Topeka, it was 87 degrees under clear skies. Now here is your National Weather Service forecast. Tonight, mostly clear. Lows around 70. East winds around 5 miles per hour, becoming south after midnight. Thursday, sunny with highs around 90. Northwest winds around 5 miles per hour, becoming southeast around 5 miles per hour in the afternoon. Thursday night, mostly clear. Humid with lows in the lower 70s. Southeast

gusts around 5 miles per hour. Friday, sunny with highs in the lower 90s. South winds 10 to 15 miles per hour. Friday night, mostly clear in the evening, then partly cloudy with a slight chance of showers and thunderstorms after midnight. Humid with lows in the lower 70s. South winds 10 to 15 miles per hour with gusts up to 25 miles per hour. Saturday, mostly sunny. A slight chance of showers and thunderstorms in the morning, then a chance of showers and thunderstorms in the afternoon. Highs in the lower 90s. Chance of rain 40%. Saturday night, a chance of thunderstorms. Showers. Lows in the upper 60s. Chance of rain 80%. Sunday and Sunday night, mostly cloudy with showers likely with a chance of thunderstorms. Highs in the upper 70s. Lows in the lower 60s. Chance of rain 70%. Monday, mostly cloudy with a chance of showers in the morning, then partly sunny with a slight chance of showers in the afternoon. Highs in the lower 70s. Chance of rain 30%. Monday night, partly cloudy. Lows in the upper 50s. Tuesday, partly sunny. A slight chance of showers in the morning. Highs in the lower 70s. Tuesday night, partly cloudy. A slight chance of showers and thunderstorms after midnight. Lows in the upper 50s. Wednesday, partly sunny with a slight chance of thunderstorms. A chance of showers, mainly in the morning. Highs in the middle 70s. Chance of rain 30%. The current time is 7:53 p.m. Central Daylight Time. This hazardous weather outlook is for Central Kansas, East Central Kansas, North Central Kansas and Northeast Kansas. For this afternoon and tonight, the probability for widespread hazardous weather is low. For Thursday through Tuesday, the probability for widespread hazardous weather is low. The Topeka, Kansas climate summary for this evening, as of 4 p.m., September 16, 2026. Today's high temperature was 90 degrees. The normal high is 81. The record high is 101 degrees, which was set in 1978. Today's low temperature was 67 degrees. The normal low is 57. The record low is 40 degrees, which was set in 1889. 1.07 inches of precipitation fell today, which brings the monthly total to 3.61 inches. The total precipitation for the year now stands at 32.98 inches. Today the maximum wind observed was 16 miles an hour from the east. The highest wind gust observed was 21 miles per hour from the southeast. Sunset tonight is at 7:29 p.m. Sunrise tomorrow is at 7:06 a.m. The Manhattan, Kansas climate summary for this evening, as of 4 p.m., September 16, 2026. Today's high temperature was 89 degrees. This high was 7 degrees above the normal high of 82. Today's low temperature was 65 degrees. This low was 9 degrees above the normal low of 56. 0.53 inches of precipitation fell today, which brings the monthly total to 2.79 inches. The total precipitation for the year now stands at 27.17 inches. Today the maximum wind observed was 12 miles an hour from the southeast. The highest wind gust observed was 18 miles per hour from the southeast. Sunset tonight is at 7:33 p.m. Sunrise tomorrow is at 7:10 a.m. This is NOAA Weather Radio Station WXK91 in Topeka. Here are the 7 p.m. conditions for the local area. At Topeka, it was clear. The temperature was 87 degrees, the dew point 77, and the relative humidity was 72%, producing a heat index of 99. The wind was east at 6 miles an hour. The pressure was 30.12 inches and rising. At Manhattan, it was clear. The temperature was 87 degrees, the dew point 74, and the relative humidity was 64%, producing a heat index of 95.
The wind was calm. Around the region, it was clear, with a temperature of 87 at Lawrence, 90 at Kansas City, 89 at Emporia, 77 at Concordia, and 92 at Springfield. At Wichita, it was partly cloudy, with a temperature of 89. It was cloudy, with a temperature of 76 at Beatrice, and 71 at Omaha. Once again, at Manhattan, it was 87 degrees under clear skies. Once again, at Topeka, it was 87 degrees under clear skies. Now here is your National Weather Service forecast. Tonight, mostly clear. Lows around 70. East winds around 5 miles per hour, becoming south after midnight. Thursday, sunny with highs around 90. Northwest winds around 5 miles per hour, becoming southeast around 5 miles per hour in the afternoon. Thursday night, mostly clear. Humid with lows in the lower 70s. Southeast winds around 5 miles per hour. Friday, sunny with highs in the lower 90s. South winds 10 to 15 miles per hour. Friday night, mostly clear in the evening, then partly cloudy with a slight chance of showers and thunderstorms after midnight. Humid with lows in the lower 70s. South winds 10 to 15 miles per hour with gusts up to 25 miles per hour. Saturday, mostly sunny. A slight chance of showers and thunderstorms in the morning, then a chance of showers and thunderstorms in the afternoon. Highs in the lower 90s. Chance of rain 40%. Saturday night, a chance of thunderstorms. Showers. Lows in the upper 60s. Chance of rain 80%. Sunday and Sunday night, mostly cloudy with showers likely with a chance of thunderstorms. Highs in the upper 70s. Lows in the lower 60s. Chance of rain 70%. Monday, mostly cloudy with a chance of showers in the morning, then partly sunny with a slight chance of showers in the afternoon. Highs in the lower 70s. Chance of rain 30%. Monday night, partly cloudy. Lows in the upper 50s. Tuesday, partly sunny. A slight chance of showers in the morning. Highs in the lower 70s. Tuesday night, partly cloudy. A slight chance of showers and thunderstorms after midnight. Lows in the upper 50s. Wednesday, partly sunny with a slight chance of thunderstorms. A chance of showers, mainly in the morning. Highs in the middle 70s. Chance of rain 30%. This hazardous weather outlook is for central Kansas, east central Kansas, north central Kansas, and northeast Kansas. For this afternoon and tonight, the probability for widespread hazardous weather is low. For Thursday through Tuesday, the probability for widespread hazardous weather is low. 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Here are the 7 p.m. conditions for the local area. At Topeka, it was clear. The temperature was 87 degrees, the dew point 77, and the relative humidity was 72%, producing a heat index of 99. The wind was east at 6 miles an hour. The pressure was 30.12 inches and rising. At Manhattan, it was clear. The temperature was 87 degrees, the dew point 74, and the relative humidity was 64%, producing a heat index of 95. The wind was calm. Around the region, it was clear, with a temperature of 87 at Lawrence, 90 at Kansas City, 89 at Emporia, 77 at Concordia, and 92 at Springfield. At Wichita, it was partly cloudy, with a temperature of 89. It was cloudy, with a temperature of 76 at Beatrice, and 71 at Omaha. Once again, at Manhattan, it was 87 degrees under clear skies. Once again, at Topeka, it was 87 degrees under clear skies. Now here is your National Weather Service forecast. Tonight, mostly clear. Lows around 70. East winds around 5 miles per hour, becoming south after midnight. Thursday,

with highs around 90. Northwest winds around 5 miles per hour, becoming southeast around 5 miles per hour in the afternoon. Thursday night, mostly clear. Humid with lows in the lower 70s. Southeast winds around 5 miles per hour. Friday, sunny with highs in the lower 90s. South winds 10 to 15 miles per hour. Friday night, mostly clear in the evening, then partly cloudy with a slight chance of showers and thunderstorms after midnight. Humid with lows in the lower 70s. South winds 10 to 15 miles per hour with gusts up to 25 miles per hour. Saturday, mostly sunny. A slight chance of showers and thunderstorms in the morning, then a chance of showers and thunderstorms in the afternoon. Highs in the lower 90s. Chance of rain 40%. Saturday night, a chance of thunderstorms. Showers. Lows in the upper 60s. Chance of rain 80%. Sunday and Sunday night, mostly cloudy with showers likely with a chance of thunderstorms. Highs in the upper 70s. Lows in the lower 60s. Chance of rain 70%. Monday, mostly cloudy with a chance of showers in the morning, then partly sunny with a slight chance of showers in the afternoon. Highs in the lower 70s. Chance of rain 30%. Monday night, partly cloudy. Lows in the upper 50s. Tuesday, partly sunny. A slight chance of showers in the morning. Highs in the lower 70s. Tuesday night, partly cloudy. A slight chance of showers and thunderstorms after midnight. Lows in the upper 50s. Wednesday, partly sunny with a slight chance of thunderstorms. A chance of showers, mainly in the morning. Highs in the middle 70s. Chance of rain 30%. This hazardous weather outlook is for central Kansas, east central Kansas, north central Kansas, and northeast Kansas. For this afternoon and tonight, the probability for widespread hazardous weather is low. For Thursday through Tuesday, the probability for widespread hazardous weather is low. 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Here are the 7 p.m. conditions for the local area. At Topeka, it was clear. The temperature was 87 degrees, the dew point 77, and the relative humidity was 72%, producing a heat index of 99. The wind was east at 6 miles an hour. The pressure was 30.12 inches and rising. At Manhattan, it was clear. The temperature was 87 degrees, the dew point 74, and the relative humidity was 64%, producing a heat index of 95. The wind was calm. Around the region, it was clear, with a temperature of 87 at Lawrence, 90 at Kansas City, 89 at Emporia, 77 at Concordia, and 92 at Springfield. At Wichita, it was partly cloudy, with a temperature of 89. It was cloudy, with a temperature of 76 at Beatrice, and 71 at Omaha. Once again, at Manhattan, it was 87 degrees under clear skies. Once again, at Topeka, it was 87 degrees under clear skies. Now here is your National Weather Service forecast. Tonight, mostly clear. Lows around 70. East winds around 5 miles per hour, becoming south after midnight. Thursday, sunny with highs around 90. Northwest winds around 5 miles per hour, becoming southeast around 5 miles per hour in the afternoon. Thursday night, mostly clear. Humid with lows in the lower 70s. Southeast winds around 5 miles per hour. Friday, sunny with highs in the lower 90s. South winds 10 to 15 miles per hour. Friday night, mostly clear in the evening, then partly cloudy with a slight chance of showers and thunderstorms after midnight. Humid with lows in the lower 70s. South winds 10 to 15 miles per hour with gusts up to 25 miles per hour. Saturday, mostly sunny. A slight chance of showers and thunderstorms in the morning, then a chance of showers and thunder in the lower 90s.

chance of rain 40%. Saturday night, a chance of thunderstorms. Showers. Lows in the upper 60s. Chance of rain 80%. Sunday and Sunday night, mostly cloudy with showers, likely with a chance of thunderstorms. Highs in the upper 70s. Lows in the lower 60s. Chance of rain 70%. Monday, mostly cloudy with a chance of showers in the morning, then partly sunny with a slight chance of showers in the afternoon. Highs in the lower 70s. Chance of rain 30%. Monday night, partly cloudy. Lows in the upper 50s. Tuesday, partly sunny. A slight chance of showers in the morning. Highs in the lower 70s. Tuesday night, partly cloudy. A slight chance of showers and thunderstorms after midnight. Lows in the upper 50s. Wednesday, partly sunny with a slight chance of thunderstorms. A chance of showers, mainly in the morning. Highs in the middle 70s. Chance of rain 30%. This hazardous weather outlook is for central Kansas, east central Kansas, north central Kansas, and northeast Kansas. For this afternoon and tonight, the probability for widespread hazardous weather is low. For Thursday through Tuesday, the probability for widespread hazardous weather is low. The current time is 8:08 p.m. Central Daylight Time. 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Now here is your National Weather Service forecast. Tonight, mostly clear. Lows around 70. East winds around 5 miles per hour, becoming south after midnight. Thursday, sunny with highs around 90. Northwest winds around 5 miles per hour, becoming southeast around 5 miles per hour in the afternoon. Thursday night, mostly clear. Humid with lows in the lower 70s. Southeast winds around 5 miles per hour. Friday, sunny with highs in the lower 90s. South winds 10 to 15 miles per hour. Friday night, mostly clear in the evening, then partly cloudy with a slight chance of showers and thunderstorms after midnight. Humid with lows in the lower 70s. South winds 10 to 15 miles per hour with gusts up to 25 miles per hour. Saturday, mostly sunny. A slight chance of showers and thunderstorms in the morning, then a chance of showers and thunderstorms in the afternoon. Highs in the lower 90s. Chance of rain 40%. Saturday night, a chance of thunderstorms. Showers. Lows in the upper 60s. Chance of rain 80%. Sunday and Sunday night, mostly cloudy with showers, likely with a chance of thunderstorms. Highs in the upper 70s. Lows in the lower 60s. Chance of rain 70%. Monday, mostly cloudy with a chance of showers in the morning, then partly sunny with a slight chance of showers in the afternoon. Highs in the lower 70s. Chance of rain 30%. Monday night, partly cloudy. Lows in the upper 50s. Tuesday, partly sunny. A slight chance of showers in the morning. Highs in the lower 70s. Tuesday night, partly cloudy. A slight chance of showers and thunderstorms after midnight. Lows in the upper 50s. Wednesday, partly sunny with a slight chance of thunderstorms. A chance of showers, mainly in the morning. Highs in the middle 70s. Chance of rain 30%. This hazardous weather outlook is for central Kansas, east central Kansas, north central Kansas, and northeast Kansas. For this afternoon and tonight, the probability for widespread hazardous weather is low. For Thursday through Tuesday, the probability for widespread hazardous weather is low. This is NOAA Weather Radio Station WXK91 in Topeka. Here are the 8 p.m. conditions for the local area. At Topeka, it was clear. The temperature was 83 degrees, the dew point 76, and the relative humidity was 79%, producing a heat index of 91. The wind

was calm. The pressure was 30.12 inches and steady. At Manhattan, it was clear. The temperature was 78 degrees, the dew point 75, and the relative humidity was 90%. The wind was calm. Around the region, it was clear, with a temperature of 84 at Lawrence, 83 at Emporia, 74 at Concordia, and 87 at Springfield. It was partly cloudy, with a temperature of 88 at Kansas City, and 86 at Wichita. It was cloudy, with a temperature of 74 at Beatrice, and 71 at Omaha. Once again, at Manhattan, it was 78 degrees under clear skies. Once again, at Topeka, it was 83 degrees under clear skies. Now here is your National Weather Service forecast. Tonight, mostly clear. Lows around 70. East winds around 5 miles per hour, becoming south after midnight. Thursday, sunny with highs around 90. Northwest winds around 5 miles per hour, becoming southeast around 5 miles per hour in the afternoon. Thursday night, mostly clear. Humid with lows in the lower 70s. Southeast winds around 5 miles per hour. Friday, sunny with highs in the lower 90s. South winds 10 to 15 miles per hour. Friday night, mostly clear in the evening, then partly cloudy with a slight chance of showers and thunderstorms after midnight. Humid with lows in the lower 70s. South winds 10 to 15 miles per hour with gusts up to 25 miles per hour. Saturday, mostly sunny. A slight chance of showers and thunderstorms in the morning, then a chance of showers and thunderstorms in the afternoon. Highs in the lower 90s. Chance of rain 40%. Saturday night, a chance of thunderstorms. Showers. Lows in the upper 60s. Chance of rain 80%. Sunday and Sunday night, mostly cloudy with showers likely with a chance of thunderstorms. Highs in the upper 70s. Lows in the lower 60s. Chance of rain 70%. Monday, mostly cloudy with a chance of showers in the morning, then partly sunny with a slight chance of showers in the afternoon. Highs in the lower 70s. Chance of rain 30%. Monday night, partly cloudy. Lows in the upper 50s. Tuesday, partly sunny. A slight chance of showers in the morning. Highs in the lower 70s. Tuesday night, partly cloudy. A slight chance of showers and thunderstorms after midnight. Lows in the upper 50s. Wednesday, partly sunny with a slight chance of thunderstorms. A chance of showers, mainly in the morning. Highs in the middle 70s. Chance of rain 30%. This hazardous weather outlook is for central Kansas, east central Kansas, north central Kansas, and northeast Kansas. For this afternoon and tonight, the probability for widespread hazardous weather is low. For Thursday through Tuesday, the probability for widespread hazardous weather is low. This is NOAA Weather Radio Station WXK91 in Topeka. Here are the 8 p.m. conditions for the local area. At Topeka, it was clear. The temperature was 83 degrees, the dew point 76, and the relative humidity was 79%, producing a heat index of 91. The wind was calm. The pressure was 30.12 inches and steady. At Manhattan, it was clear. The temperature was 78 degrees, the dew point 75, and the relative humidity was 90%. The wind was calm. Around the region, it was clear, with a temperature of 84 at Lawrence, 83 at Emporia, 74 at Concordia, and 87 at Springfield. It was partly cloudy, with a temperature of 88 at Kansas City, and 86 at Wichita. It was cloudy, with a temperature of 74 at Beatrice, and 71 at Omaha. Once again, at Manhattan, it was 78 degrees under clear skies. Once again, at Topeka, it was 83 degrees under clear skies. Now here is your National Weather Service forecast.

tonight, mostly clear. Lows around 70. East winds around 5 miles per hour, becoming south after midnight. Thursday, sunny with highs around 90. Northwest winds around 5 miles per hour, becoming southeast around 5 miles per hour in the afternoon. Thursday night, mostly clear. Humid with lows in the lower 70s. Southeast winds around 5 miles per hour. Friday, sunny with highs in the lower 90s. South winds 10 to 15 miles per hour. Friday night, mostly clear in the evening, then partly cloudy with a slight chance of showers and thunderstorms after midnight. Humid with lows in the lower 70s. South winds 10 to 15 miles per hour with gusts up to 25 miles per hour. Saturday, mostly sunny. A slight chance of showers and thunderstorms in the morning, then a chance of showers and thunderstorms in the afternoon. Highs in the lower 90s. Chance of rain 40%. Saturday night, a chance of thunderstorms. Showers. Lows in the upper 60s. Chance of rain 80%. Sunday and Sunday night, mostly cloudy with showers likely with a chance of thunderstorms. Highs in the upper 70s. Lows in the lower 60s. Chance of rain 70%. Monday, mostly cloudy with a chance of showers in the morning, then partly sunny with a slight chance of showers in the afternoon. Highs in the lower 70s. Chance of rain 30%. Monday night, partly cloudy. Lows in the upper 50s. Tuesday, partly sunny. A slight chance of showers in the morning. Highs in the lower 70s. Tuesday night, partly cloudy. A slight chance of showers and thunderstorms after midnight. Lows in the upper 50s. Wednesday, partly sunny with a slight chance of thunderstorms. A chance of showers, mainly in the morning. Highs in the middle 70s. Chance of rain 30%. This hazardous weather outlook is for central Kansas, east central Kansas, north central Kansas, and northeast Kansas. For this afternoon and tonight, the probability for widespread hazardous weather is low. For Thursday through Tuesday, the probability for widespread hazardous weather is low. This is NOAA Weather Radio Station WXK91 in Topeka. Here are the 8 p.m. conditions for the local area. At Topeka, it was clear. The temperature was 83 degrees, the dew point 76, and the relative humidity was 79%, producing a heat index of 91. The wind was calm. The pressure was 30.12 inches and steady. At Manhattan, it was clear. The temperature was 78 degrees, the dew point 75, and the relative humidity was 90%. The wind was calm. Around the region, it was clear, with a temperature of 84 at Lawrence, 83 at Emporia, 74 at Concordia, and 87 at Springfield. It was partly cloudy, with a temperature of 88 at Kansas City, and 86 at Wichita. It was cloudy, with a temperature of 74 at Beatrice, and 71 at Omaha. Once again, at Manhattan, it was 78 degrees under clear skies. Once again, at Topeka, it was 83 degrees under clear skies. Now here is your National Weather Service forecast. Tonight, mostly clear. Lows around 70. East winds around 5 miles per hour, becoming south after midnight. Thursday, sunny with highs around 90. Northwest winds around 5 miles per hour, becoming southeast around 5 miles per hour in the afternoon. Thursday night, mostly clear. Humid with lows in the lower 70s. Southeast winds around 5 miles per hour. Friday, sunny with highs in the lower 90s. South winds 10 to 15 miles per hour. Friday night, mostly clear in the evening, then partly cloudy with a slight chance of showers and thunderstorms after midnight. Humid with lows in the lower 70s. South winds 10 to 15 miles per hour with gusts up to 25 miles per hour. Saturday, mostly

a slight chance of showers in the morning. Highs in the lower 70s. Tuesday night, partly cloudy. A slight chance of showers and thunderstorms after midnight. Lows in the upper 50s. Wednesday, partly sunny with a slight chance of thunderstorms. A chance of showers, mainly in the morning. Highs in the middle 70s. Chance of rain 30%. The current time is 8:23 p.m. Central Daylight Time. This hazardous weather outlook is for Central Kansas, East Central Kansas, North Central Kansas and Northeast Kansas. For this afternoon and tonight, the probability for widespread hazardous weather is low. For Thursday through Tuesday, the probability for widespread hazardous weather is low. This is NOAA Weather Radio Station WXK 91 in Topeka. Here are the 8 p.m. conditions for the local area. At Topeka, it was clear. The temperature was 83 degrees, the dew point 76, and the relative humidity was 79%, producing a heat index of 91. The wind was calm. The pressure was 30.12 inches and steady. At Manhattan, it was clear. The temperature was 78 degrees, the dew point 75, and the relative humidity was 90%. The wind was calm. Around the region, it was clear, with a temperature of 84 at Lawrence, 83 at Emporia, 74 at Concordia, and 87 at Springfield. It was partly cloudy, with a temperature of 88 at Kansas City, and 86 at Wichita. It was cloudy, with a temperature of 74 at Beatrice, and 71 at Omaha. Once again, at Manhattan, it was 78 degrees under clear skies. Once again, at Topeka, it was 83 degrees under clear skies. Now here is your National Weather Service forecast. Tonight, mostly clear. Lows around 70. East winds around 5 miles per hour, becoming south after midnight. Thursday, sunny with highs around 90. Northwest winds around 5 miles per hour, becoming southeast around 5 miles per hour in the afternoon. Thursday night, mostly clear. Humid with lows in the lower 70s. Southeast winds around 5 miles per hour. Friday, sunny with highs in the lower 90s. South winds 10 to 15 miles per hour. Friday night, mostly clear in the evening, then partly cloudy with a slight chance of showers and thunderstorms after midnight. Humid with lows in the lower 70s. South winds 10 to 15 miles per hour with gusts up to 25 miles per hour. Saturday, mostly sunny. A slight chance of showers and thunderstorms in the morning, then a chance of showers and thunderstorms in the afternoon. Highs in the lower 90s. Chance of rain 40%. Saturday night, a chance of thunderstorms. Showers. Lows in the upper 60s. Chance of rain 80%. Sunday and Sunday night, mostly cloudy with showers likely with a chance of thunderstorms. Highs in the upper 70s. Lows in the lower 60s. Chance of rain 70%. Monday, mostly cloudy with a chance of showers in the morning, then partly sunny with a slight chance of showers in the afternoon. Highs in the lower 70s. Chance of rain 30%. Monday night, partly cloudy. Lows in the upper 50s. Tuesday, partly sunny. A slight chance of showers in the morning. Highs in the lower 70s. Tuesday night, partly cloudy. A slight chance of showers and thunderstorms after midnight. Lows in the upper 50s. Wednesday, partly sunny with a slight chance of thunderstorms. A chance of showers, mainly in the morning. Highs in the middle 70s. Chance of rain 30%. This hazardous weather outlook is for Central Kansas, East Central Kansas, North Central Kansas and Northeast Kansas. For this afternoon and tonight, the probability for widespread hazardous weather is low. For Thursday through Tuesday, the probability for widespread hazardous weather is low. This is no

another radio station, WXK91, in Topeka. Here are the 8 p.m. conditions for the local area. At Topeka, it was clear. The temperature was 83 degrees, the dew point 76, and the relative humidity was 79%, producing a heat index of 91. The wind was calm. The pressure was 30.12 inches and steady. At Manhattan, it was clear. The temperature was 78 degrees, the dew point 75, and the relative humidity was 90%. The wind was calm. Around the region, it was clear, with a temperature of 84 at Lawrence, 83 at Emporia, 74 at Concordia, and 87 at Springfield. It was partly cloudy, with a temperature of 88 at Kansas City, and 86 at Wichita. It was cloudy, with a temperature of 74 at Beatrice, and 71 at Omaha. Once again, at Manhattan, it was 78 degrees under clear skies. Once again, at Topeka, it was 83 degrees under clear skies. Now here is your National Weather Service forecast. Tonight, mostly clear. Lows around 70. East winds around 5 miles per hour, becoming south after midnight. Thursday, sunny with highs around 90. Northwest winds around 5 miles per hour, becoming southeast around 5 miles per hour in the afternoon. Thursday night, mostly clear. Humid with lows in the lower 70s. Southeast winds around 5 miles per hour. Friday, sunny with highs in the lower 90s. South winds 10 to 15 miles per hour. Friday night, mostly clear in the evening, then partly cloudy with a slight chance of showers and thunderstorms after midnight. Humid with lows in the lower 70s. South winds 10 to 15 miles per hour with gusts up to 25 miles per hour. Saturday, mostly sunny. A slight chance of showers and thunderstorms in the morning, then a chance of showers and thunderstorms in the afternoon. Highs in the lower 90s. Chance of rain 40%. Saturday night, a chance of thunderstorms. Showers. Lows in the upper 60s. Chance of rain 80%. Sunday and Sunday night, mostly cloudy with showers likely with a chance of thunderstorms. Highs in the upper 70s. Lows in the lower 60s. Chance of rain 70%. Monday, mostly cloudy with a chance of showers in the morning, then partly sunny with a slight chance of showers in the afternoon. Highs in the lower 70s. Chance of rain 30%. Monday night, partly cloudy. Lows in the upper 50s. Tuesday, partly sunny. A slight chance of showers in the morning. Highs in the lower 70s. Tuesday night, partly cloudy. A slight chance of showers and thunderstorms after midnight. Lows in the upper 50s. Wednesday, partly sunny with a slight chance of mainly in the morning. Highs in the middle 70s. Chance of rain 30%. This hazardous weather outlook is for central Kansas, east central Kansas, north central Kansas, and northeast Kansas. For this afternoon and tonight, the probability for widespread hazardous weather is low. For Thursday through Tuesday, the probability for widespread hazardous weather is low. This is NOAA Weather Radio Station WXK91 in Topeka. Here are the 8 p.m. conditions for the local area. At Topeka, it was clear. The temperature was 83 degrees, the dew point 76, and the relative humidity was 79%, producing a heat index of 91. The wind was calm. The pressure was 30.12 inches and steady. At Manhattan was 78 degrees, the dew point 75, and the relative humidity was 90%. The wind was calm. Around the region, it was clear, with a temperature of 84 at Lawrence, 83 at Emporia, 74 at Concordia, and 87 at Springfield. It was partly cloudy, with a temperature of 88 at Kansas City, and 86 at Wichita. It was cloudy, with a temperature of 74 at Beatrice, and 71 at Omaha.

Once again, at Manhattan, it was 78 degrees under clear skies. Once again, at Topeka, it was 83 degrees under clear skies. Now here is your National Weather Service forecast. Tonight, mostly clear. Lows around 70. East winds around 5 miles per hour, becoming south after midnight. Thursday, sunny with highs around 90. Becoming south after midnight. Thursday, sunny with highs around 90. Northwest winds around 5 miles per hour, becoming southeast around 5 miles per hour in the afternoon. Thursday night, mostly clear. Humid with lows in the lower 70s. Southeast winds around 5 miles per hour. Friday, sunny with highs in the lower 90s. South winds 10 to 15 miles per hour. Friday night, mostly clear in the evening, then partly cloudy with a slight chance of showers and thunderstorms after midnight. Humid with lows in the lower 70s. South winds 10 to 15 miles per hour with gusts up to 25 miles per hour. Saturday, mostly sunny. A slight chance of showers and thunderstorms in the morning, then a chance of showers and thunderstorms in the afternoon. Highs in the lower 90s. Chance of rain 40%. Saturday night, a chance of thunderstorms. Showers. Lows in the upper 60s. Chance of rain 80%. Sunday and Sunday night, mostly cloudy with showers likely with a chance of thunderstorms. Highs in the upper 70s. Lows in the lower 60s. Chance of rain 70%. Monday, mostly cloudy with a chance of showers in the morning, then partly sunny with a slight chance of showers in the afternoon. Highs in the lower 70s. Chance of rain 30%. Monday night, partly cloudy. Lows in the upper 50s. Tuesday, partly sunny. A slight chance of showers in the morning. Highs in the lower 70s. Tuesday night, partly cloudy. A slight chance of showers and thunderstorms after midnight. Lows in the upper 50s. Wednesday, partly sunny with a slight chance of thunderstorms. A chance of showers, mainly in the morning. Highs in the middle 70s. Chance of rain 30%. This hazardous weather outlook is for central Kansas, east central Kansas, north central Kansas, and northeast Kansas. For this afternoon and tonight, the probability for widespread hazardous weather is low. For Thursday through Tuesday, the probability for widespread hazardous weather is low. 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Here are the 8 p.m. conditions for the local area. At Topeka, it was clear. The temperature was 83 degrees, the dew point 76, and the relative humidity was 79%, producing a heat index of 91. The wind was calm. The pressure was 30.12 inches and steady. At Manhattan, it was clear. The temperature was 78 degrees, the dew point 75, and the relative humidity was 90%. The wind was calm. Around the region, it was clear, with a temperature of 84 at Lawrence, 83 at Emporia, 74 at Concordia, and 87 at Springfield. It was partly cloudy, with a temperature of 88 at Kansas City, and 86 at Wichita. It was cloudy, with a temperature of 74 at Beatrice, and 71 at Omaha. Once again, at Manhattan, it was 78 degrees under clear skies. Once again, at Topeka, it was 83 degrees under clear skies. Now here is your National Weather Service forecast. Tonight, mostly clear. Lows around 70. East winds around 5 miles per hour, becoming south after midnight. Thursday, sunny with highs around 90. Northwest winds around 5 miles per hour, becoming southeast around 5 miles per hour in the afternoon. Thursday night, mostly clear. Humid with lows in the lower 70s. Southeast winds around 5 miles per hour. Friday, sunny with highs in the lower 90s.

south winds 10 to 15 miles per hour. Friday night, mostly clear in the evening, then partly cloudy with a slight chance of showers and thunderstorms after midnight. Humid with lows in the lower 70s. South winds 10 to 15 miles per hour with gusts up to 25 miles per hour. Saturday, mostly sunny. A slight chance of showers and thunderstorms in the morning, then a chance of showers and thunderstorms in the afternoon. Highs in the lower 90s. Chance of rain 40%. Saturday night, a chance of thunderstorms. Showers. Lows in the upper 60s. Chance of rain 80%. Sunday and Sunday night, mostly cloudy with showers likely with a chance of thunderstorms. Highs in the upper 70s. Lows in the lower 60s. Chance of rain 70%. Monday, mostly cloudy with a chance of showers in the morning, then partly sunny with a slight chance of showers in the afternoon. Highs in the lower 70s. Chance of rain 30%. Monday night, partly cloudy. Lows in the upper 50s. Tuesday, partly sunny. A slight chance of showers in the morning. Highs in the lower 70s. Tuesday night, partly cloudy. A slight chance of showers and thunderstorms after midnight. Lows in the upper 50s. Wednesday, partly sunny with a slight chance of thunderstorms. A chance of showers, mainly in the morning. Highs in the middle 70s. Chance of rain 30%. 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The current time is 8:39 p.m. Central Daylight Time. This hazardous weather outlook is for Central Kansas, East Central Kansas, North Central Kansas, and Northeast Kansas. For this afternoon and tonight, the probability for widespread hazardous weather is low. For Thursday through Tuesday, the probability for widespread hazardous weather is low. 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Here are the 8 p.m. conditions for the local area. At Topeka, it was clear. The temperature was 83 degrees, the dew point 76, and the relative humidity was 79%, producing a heat index of 91. The wind was calm. The pressure was 30.12 inches and steady. At Manhattan, it was clear. The temperature was 78 degrees, the dew point 75, and the relative humidity was 90%. The wind was calm. Around the region, it was clear, with a temperature of 84 at Lawrence, 83 at Emporia, 74 at Concordia, and 87 at Springfield. It was partly cloudy, with a temperature of 88 at Kansas City, and 86 at Wichita. It was cloudy, with a temperature of 74 at Beatrice, and 71 at Omaha. Once again, at Manhattan, it was 78 degrees under clear skies. Once again, at Topeka, it was 83 degrees under clear skies. Now here is your National Weather Service forecast. Tonight, mostly clear. Lows around 70. East winds around 5 miles per hour, becoming south after midnight. Thursday, sunny with highs around 90. Northwest winds around 5 miles per hour, becoming southeast around 5 miles per hour in the afternoon. Thursday night, mostly clear. Humid with lows in the lower 70s. Southeast winds around 5 miles per hour. Friday, sunny with highs in the lower 90s. South winds 10 to 15 miles per hour. Friday night, mostly clear in the evening, then partly cloudy with a slight chance of showers and thunderstorms after midnight. Humid with lows in the lower 70s. South winds 10 to 15 miles per hour with gusts up to 25 miles per hour. Saturday, mostly sunny. A slight chance of showers and thunderstorms in the morning, then a chance of showers and thunderstorms in the afternoon. Highs in the lower 90s. Chance of rain 40%. Saturday night, a chance of thunderstorms. Showers. Lows in the upper 60s. Chance of rain 80%.
Sunday and Sunday night, mostly cloudy with showers likely with a chance of thunderstorms. Highs in the upper 70s. Lows in the lower 60s. Chance of rain 70%. Monday, mostly cloudy with a chance of showers in the morning, then partly sunny with a slight chance of showers in the afternoon. Highs in the lower 70s. Chance of rain 30%. Monday night, partly cloudy. Lows in the upper 50s. Tuesday, partly sunny. A slight chance of showers in the morning. Highs in the lower 70s. Tuesday night, partly cloudy. A slight chance of showers and thunderstorms after midnight. Lows in the upper 50s. Wednesday, partly sunny with a slight chance of thunderstorms. A chance of showers, mainly in the morning. Highs in the middle 70s. Chance of rain 30%. This hazardous weather outlook is for central Kansas, east central Kansas, north central Kansas, and northeast Kansas. For this afternoon and tonight, the probability for widespread hazardous weather is low. For Thursday through Tuesday, the probability for widespread hazardous weather is low. 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Here are the 8 p.m. conditions for the local area. At Topeka, it was clear. The temperature was 83 degrees, the dew point 76, and the relative humidity was 79%, producing a heat index of 91. The wind was calm. The pressure was 30.12 inches and steady. At Manhattan, it was clear. The temperature was 78 degrees, the dew point 75, and the relative humidity was 90%. The wind was calm. Around the region, it was clear, with a temperature of 84 at Lawrence, 83 at Emporia, 74 at Concordia, and 87 at Springfield. It was partly cloudy, with a temperature of 88 at Kansas City, and 86 at Wichita. It was cloudy, with a temperature of 74 at Beatrice, and 71 at Omaha. Once again, at Manhattan, it was 78 degrees under clear skies. Once again, at Topeka, it was 83 degrees under clear skies. Now here is your National Weather Service forecast. Tonight, mostly clear. Lows around 70. East winds around 5 miles per hour, becoming south after midnight. Thursday, sunny with highs around 90. Northwest winds around 5 miles per hour, becoming southeast around 5 miles per hour in the afternoon. Thursday night, mostly clear. Humid with lows in the lower 70s. Southeast winds around 5 miles per hour. Friday, sunny with highs in the lower 90s. South winds 10 to 15 miles per hour. Friday night, mostly clear in the evening, then partly cloudy with a slight chance of showers and thunderstorms after midnight. Humid with lows in the lower 70s. South winds 10 to 15 miles per hour with gusts up to 25 miles per hour. Saturday, mostly sunny. A slight chance of showers and thunderstorms in the morning, then a chance of showers and thunderstorms in the afternoon. Highs in the lower 90s. Chance of rain 40%. Saturday night, a chance of thunderstorms. Showers. Lows in the upper 60s. Chance of rain 80%. Sunday and Sunday night, mostly cloudy with showers likely with a chance of thunderstorms. Highs in the upper 70s. Lows in the lower 60s. Chance of rain 70%. Monday, mostly cloudy with a chance of showers in the morning, then partly sunny with a slight chance of showers in the afternoon. Highs in the lower 70s. Chance of rain 30%. Monday night, partly cloudy. Lows in the upper 50s. Tuesday, partly sunny. A slight chance of showers in the morning. Highs in the lower 70s. Tuesday night, partly cloudy. A slight chance of showers and thunderstorms after midnight. Lows in the upper 50s. Wednesday, partly sunny with a slight chance of thunderstorms. A chance of showers,
mainly in the morning. Highs in the middle 70s. Chance of rain 30%. This hazardous weather outlook is for central Kansas, east central Kansas, north central Kansas, and northeast Kansas. For this afternoon and tonight, the probability for widespread hazardous weather is low. For Thursday through Tuesday, the probability for widespread hazardous weather is low. This is NOAA Weather Radio Station WXK91 in Topeka. Here are the 8 p.m. conditions for the local area. At Topeka, it was clear. The temperature was 83 degrees, the dew point 76, and the relative humidity was 79%, producing a heat index of 91. The wind was calm. The pressure was 30.12 inches and steady. At Manhattan, it was clear. The temperature was 78 degrees, the dew point 75, and the relative humidity was 90%. The wind was calm. Around the region, it was clear, with a temperature of 84 at Lawrence, 83 at Emporia, 74 at Concordia, and 87 at Springfield. It was partly cloudy, with a temperature of 88 at Kansas City, and 86 at Wichita. It was cloudy, with a temperature of 74 at Beatrice, and 71 at Omaha. Once again, at Manhattan, it was 78 degrees under clear skies. Once again, at Topeka, it was 83 degrees under clear skies. Now here is your National Weather Service forecast. Tonight, mostly clear. Lows around 70. East winds around 5 miles per hour, becoming south after midnight. Thursday, sunny with highs around 90. Northwest winds around 5 miles per hour, becoming southeast around 5 miles per hour in the afternoon. Thursday night, mostly clear. Humid with lows in the lower 70s. Southeast winds around 5 miles per hour. Friday, sunny with highs in the lower 90s. South winds 10 to 15 miles per hour. Friday night, mostly clear in the evening, then partly cloudy with a slight chance of showers and thunderstorms after midnight. Humid with lows in the lower 70s. South winds 10 to 15 miles per hour with gusts up to 25 miles per hour. Saturday, mostly sunny. A slight chance of showers and thunderstorms in the morning, then a chance of showers and thunderstorms in the afternoon. Highs in the lower 90s. Chance of rain 40%. Saturday night, a chance of thunderstorms. Showers. Lows in the upper 60s. Chance of rain 80%. Sunday and Sunday night, mostly cloudy with showers likely with a chance of thunderstorms. Highs in the upper 70s. Lows in the lower 60s. Chance of rain 70%. Monday, mostly cloudy with a chance of showers in the morning, then partly sunny with a slight chance of showers in the afternoon. Highs in the lower 70s. Chance of rain 30%. Monday night, partly cloudy. Lows in the upper 50s. Tuesday, partly sunny. A slight chance of showers in the morning. Tuesday night, partly cloudy. A slight chance of showers and thunderstorms after midnight. Lows in the upper 50s. Wednesday, partly sunny with a slight chance of thunderstorms. A chance of showers, mainly in the morning. Highs in the middle 70s. Chance of rain 30%. This hazardous weather outlook is for central Kansas, east central Kansas, north central Kansas, and northeast Kansas. For this afternoon and tonight, the probability for widespread hazardous weather is low. For Thursday through Tuesday, the probability for widespread hazardous weather is low. This is NOAA Weather Radio Station WXK91 in Topeka. Here are the 8 p.m. conditions for the local area. At Topeka, it was clear. The temperature was 83 degrees, the dew point 76, and the relative humidity was 79%, producing a heat index of 91. The wind was calm. The pressure was 30.12 inches and steady. At Manhattan, it was clear.
The temperature was 78 degrees, the dew point 75, and the relative humidity was 90%. The wind was calm. Around the region, it was clear, with a temperature of 84 at Lawrence, 83 at Emporia, 74 at Concordia, and 87 at Springfield. It was partly cloudy, with a temperature of 88 at Kansas City, and 86 at Wichita. It was cloudy, with a temperature of 74 at Beatrice, and 71 at Omaha. Once again, at Manhattan, it was 78 degrees under clear skies. Once again, at Topeka, it was 83 degrees under clear skies. The current time is 8:53 p.m. Central Daylight Time. Now here is your National Weather Service forecast. Tonight, mostly clear. Lows around 70. East winds around 5 miles per hour, becoming south after midnight. Thursday, sunny with highs around 90. Northwest winds around 5 miles per hour, becoming southeast around 5 miles per hour in the afternoon. Thursday night, mostly clear. Humid with lows in the lower 70s. Southeast winds around 5 miles per hour. Friday, sunny with highs in the lower 90s. South winds 10 to 15 miles per hour. Friday night, mostly clear in the evening, then partly cloudy with a slight chance of showers and thunderstorms after midnight. Humid with lows in the lower 70s. South winds 10 to 15 miles per hour with gusts up to 25 miles per hour. Saturday, mostly sunny. A slight chance of showers and thunderstorms in the morning, then a chance of showers and thunderstorms in the afternoon. Highs in the lower 90s. Chance of rain 40%. Saturday night, a chance of thunderstorms. Showers. Lows in the upper 60s. Chance of rain 80%. Sunday and Sunday night, mostly cloudy with showers likely with a chance of thunderstorms. Highs in the upper 70s. Lows in the lower 60s. Chance of rain 70%. Monday, mostly cloudy with a chance of showers in the morning, then partly sunny with a slight chance of showers in the afternoon. Highs in the lower 70s. Chance of rain 30%. Monday night, partly cloudy. Lows in the upper 50s. Tuesday, partly sunny. A slight chance of showers in the morning. Highs in the lower 70s. Tuesday night, partly cloudy. A slight chance of showers and thunderstorms after midnight. Lows in the upper partly sunny with a slight chance of thunderstorms. A chance of showers, mainly in the morning. Highs in the middle 70s. Chance of rain 30%. This hazardous weather outlook is for central Kansas, east central Kansas, north central Kansas, and northeast Kansas. For this afternoon and tonight, the probability for widespread hazardous weather is low. For Thursday through Tuesday, the probability for widespread hazardous weather is low. This is NOAA Weather Radio Station WXK91 in Topeka. Here are the 8 p.m. conditions for the local area. At Topeka, it was clear. The temperature was 83 degrees, the dew point 76, and the relative humidity was 79%, producing a heat index of 91. The wind was calm. The pressure was 30.12 inches and steady. At Manhattan, it was clear. The temperature was 78 degrees, the dew point 75, and the relative humidity was 90%. The wind was calm. Around the region, it was clear, with a temperature of 84 at Lawrence, 83 at Emporia, 74 at Concordia, and 87 at Springfield. It was partly cloudy, with a temperature of 88 at Kansas City, and 86 at Wichita. It was cloudy, with a temperature of 74 at Beatrice, and 71 at Omaha. Once again, at Manhattan, it was 78 degrees under clear skies. Once again, at Topeka, it was 83 degrees under clear skies. Now here is your National Weather Service forecast. Tonight, mostly clear. Lows around 70.
East winds around 5 miles per hour, becoming south after midnight. Thursday, sunny with highs around 90. Northwest winds around 5 miles per hour, becoming southeast around 5 miles per hour in the afternoon. Thursday night, mostly clear. Humid with lows in the lower 70s. Southeast winds around 5 miles per hour. Friday, sunny with highs in the lower 90s. South winds 10 to 15 miles per hour. Friday night, mostly clear in the evening, then partly cloudy with a slight chance of showers and thunderstorms after midnight. Humid with lows in the lower 70s. South winds 10 to 15 miles per hour with gusts up to 25 miles per hour. A slight chance of showers and thunderstorms in the morning, then a chance of showers and thunderstorms in the afternoon. Highs in the lower 90s. Chance of rain 40%. Saturday night, a chance of thunderstorms. Showers. Lows in the upper 60s. Chance of rain 80%. Sunday and Sunday night, mostly cloudy with showers likely with a chance of thunderstorm. Lows in the lower 60s. Chance of rain 70%. Monday, mostly cloudy with a chance of showers in the morning, then partly sunny with a slight chance of showers in the afternoon. Highs in the lower 70s. Chance of rain 30%. Monday night, partly cloudy. Lows in the upper 50s. Tuesday, partly sunny. A slight chance of showers in the morning. Highs in the lower 70s. Tuesday night, partly cloudy. A slight chance of showers and thunderstorms after midnight. Lows in the upper 50s. Wednesday, partly sunny with a slight chance of thunderstorms. A chance of showers, mainly in the morning. Highs in the middle 70s. Chance of rain 30%. This hazardous weather outlook is for central Kansas, east central Kansas, north central Kansas, and northeast Kansas. For this afternoon and tonight, the probability for widespread hazardous weather is low. For Thursday through Tuesday, the probability for widespread hazardous weather is low. This is NOAA Weather Radio Station WXK91 in Topeka. Here are the 8 p.m. conditions for the local area. At Topeka, it was clear. The temperature was 83 degrees, the dew point 76, and the relative humidity was 79%, producing a heat index of 91. The wind was calm. The pressure was 30.12 inches and steady. At Manhattan, it was clear. The temperature was 78 degrees, the dew point 75, and the relative humidity was 90%. The wind was calm. Around the region, it was clear, with a temperature of 84 at Lawrence, 83 at Emporia, 74 at Concordia, and 87 at Springfield. It was partly cloudy, with a temperature of 88 at Kansas City, and 86 at Wichita. It was cloudy, with a temperature of 74 at Beatrice, and 71 at Omaha. Once again, at Manhattan, it was 78 degrees under clear skies. Once again, at Topeka, it was 83 degrees under clear skies. Now here is your National Weather Service forecast. Tonight, mostly clear. Lows around 70. East winds around 5 miles per hour, becoming south after midnight. Thursday, sunny with highs around 90. Northwest winds around 5 miles per hour, becoming southeast around 5 miles per hour in the afternoon. Thursday night, mostly clear. Humid with lows in the lower 70s. Southeast winds around 5 miles per hour. Friday, sunny with highs in the lower 90s. South winds 10 to 15 miles per hour. Friday night, mostly clear in the evening, then partly cloudy with a slight chance of showers and thunderstorms after midnight. Humid with lows in the lower 70s. South winds 10 to 15 miles per hour with gusts up to 25 miles per hour. Saturday, mostly sunny. A slight chance of showers and thunderstorms in the morning, then a chance of showers and thunderstorms in the afternoon.
Highs in the lower 90s. Chance of

rain 40%. Saturday night, a chance of thunderstorms. Showers. Lows in the upper 60s. Chance of rain 80%. Sunday and Sunday night, mostly cloudy with showers, likely with a chance of thunderstorms. Highs in the upper 70s. Lows in the lower 60s. Chance of rain 70%. Monday, mostly cloudy with a chance of showers in the morning, then partly sunny with a slight chance of showers in the afternoon. Highs in the lower 70s. Chance of rain 30%. Monday night, partly cloudy. Lows in the upper 50s. Tuesday, partly sunny. A slight chance of showers in the morning. Highs in the lower 70s. Tuesday night, partly cloudy. A slight chance of showers and thunderstorms after midnight. Lows in the upper 50s. Wednesday, partly sunny with a slight chance of thunderstorms. A chance of showers, mainly in the morning. Highs in the middle 70s. Chance of rain 30%. This hazardous weather outlook is for central Kansas, east central Kansas, north central Kansas, and northeast Kansas. For this afternoon and tonight, the probability for widespread hazardous weather is low. For Thursday through Tuesday, the probability for widespread hazardous weather is low. This is NOAA Weather Radio Station WXK91 in Topeka. Here are the 8 p.m. conditions for the local area. At Topeka, it was clear. The temperature was 83 degrees, the dew point 76, and the relative humidity was 79%, producing a heat index of 91. The wind was calm. The pressure was 30.12 inches and steady. At Manhattan, it was clear. The temperature was 78 degrees, the dew point 75, and the relative humidity was 90%. The wind was calm. Around the region, it was clear, with a temperature of 84 at Lawrence, 83 at Emporia, 74 at Concordia, and 87 at Springfield. It was partly cloudy, with a temperature of 88 at Kansas City, and 86 at Wichita. It was cloudy, with a temperature of 74 at Beatrice, and 71 at Omaha. Once again, at Manhattan, it was 78 degrees under clear skies. Once again, at Topeka, it was 83 degrees under clear skies. Now here is your National Weather Service forecast. Tonight, mostly clear. Lows around 70. East winds around 5 miles per hour, becoming south after midnight. Thursday, sunny with highs around 90. Northwest winds around 5 miles per hour, becoming southeast around 5 miles per hour in the afternoon. Thursday night, mostly clear. Humid with lows in the lower 70s. Southeast winds around 5 miles per hour. Friday, sunny with highs in the lower 90s. South winds 10 to 15 miles per hour. Friday night, mostly clear in the evening, then partly cloudy with a slight chance of showers and thunderstorms after midnight. Humid with lows in the lower 70s. South winds 10 to 15 miles per hour with gusts up to 25 miles per hour. Saturday, mostly sunny. A slight chance of showers and thunderstorms in the morning, then a chance of showers and thunderstorms in the afternoon. Highs in the lower 90s. Chance of rain 40%. Saturday night, a chance of thunderstorms. Showers. Lows in the upper 60s. Chance of rain 80%. Sunday and Sunday night, mostly cloudy with showers, likely with a chance of thunderstorms. Highs in the upper 70s. Lows in the lower 60s. Chance of rain 70%. Monday, mostly cloudy with a chance of showers in the morning, then partly sunny with a slight chance of showers in the afternoon. Highs in the lower 70s. Chance of rain 30%. Monday night, partly cloudy. Lows in the upper 50s. Tuesday, partly sunny. A slight chance of showers in the morning. Highs in the lower 70s. Tuesday night, partly cloudy.
A slight chance of showers and thunderstorms after midnight. Lows in the upper 50s. Wednesday, partly sunny with a slight chance of thunderstorms. A chance of showers, mainly in the morning. Highs in the middle 70s. Chance of rain 30%. The current time is 9:08 p.m. Central Daylight Time. This hazardous weather outlook is for Central Kansas, East Central Kansas, North Central Kansas and Northeast Kansas. For this afternoon and tonight, the probability for widespread hazardous weather is low. For Thursday through Tuesday, the probability for widespread hazardous weather is low. 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Now here is your National Weather Service forecast. Tonight, mostly clear. Lows around 70. East winds around 5 miles per hour, becoming south after midnight. Thursday, sunny with highs around 90. Northwest winds around 5 miles per hour, becoming southeast around 5 miles per hour in the afternoon. Thursday night, mostly clear. Humid with lows in the lower 70s. Southeast winds around 5 miles per hour. Friday, sunny with highs in the lower 90s. South winds 10 to 15 miles per hour. Friday night, mostly clear in the showers and thunderstorms after midnight. Humid with lows in the lower 70s. South winds 10 to 15 miles per hour with gusts up to 25 miles per hour. Saturday, mostly sunny. A slight chance of showers and thunderstorms in the morning, then a chance of showers and thunderstorms in the afternoon. Highs in the lower 90s. Chance of rain 40%. Saturday night, a chance of thunderstorms. Showers. Lows in the upper 60s. Chance of rain 80%. Sunday and Sunday night, mostly cloudy with showers likely with a chance of thunderstorms. Highs in the upper 70s. Lows in the lower 60s. Chance of rain 70%. Monday, mostly cloudy with a chance of showers in the morning, then partly sunny with a slight chance of showers in the afternoon. Highs in the lower 70s. Chance of rain 30%. Monday night, partly cloudy. Lows in the upper 50s. Tuesday, partly sunny. A slight chance of showers in the morning. Highs in the lower 70s. Tuesday night, partly cloudy. A slight chance of showers and thunderstorms after midnight. Lows in the upper 50s. Wednesday, partly sunny with a slight chance of thunderstorms. A chance of showers, mainly in the morning. Highs in the middle 70s. Chance of rain 30%. This hazardous weather outlook is for Central Kansas, East Central Kansas, North Central Kansas and Northeast Kansas. For this afternoon and tonight, the probability for widespread hazardous weather is low. For Thursday through Tuesday, the probability for widespread hazardous weather is low. This is NOAA Weather Radio Station WXK91 in Topeka. Here are the 9 p.m. conditions for the local area. At Topeka, it was clear. The temperature was 82 degrees, the dew point 76, and the relative humidity was 81%. The wind was southeast at 5 miles an hour. The pressure was 30.14 inches and rising. At Manhattan, it was clear. The temperature was 76 degrees, the dew point 74, and the relative humidity was 93%. The wind was calm. Around the region, it was clear, with a temperature of 80 at Lawrence, 86 at Kansas City, 82 at Emporia, 73 at Concordia, and 85 at Springfield. At Wichita, it was partly cloudy, with a temperature of 84. At Beatrice, it was mostly cloudy, with a temperature of 73. At Omaha, it was cloudy, with a temperature of 71. It was 76 degrees under clear skies. Once again, at Topeka, it was 82 degrees under clear skies. Now here is your National Weather Service forecast. Tonight, mostly clear.
Lows around 70. East winds around 5 miles per hour, becoming south after midnight. Thursday, sunny with highs around 90. Northwest winds around 5 miles per hour, becoming southeast around 5 miles per hour in the afternoon. Thursday night, mostly clear. Humid with lows in the lower 70s. Southeast winds around 5 miles per hour. Friday, sunny with highs in the lower 90s. South winds 10 to 15 miles per hour. Friday night, mostly clear in the evening, then partly cloudy with a slight chance of showers and thunderstorms after midnight. Humid with lows in the lower 70s. South winds 10 to 15 miles per hour with gusts up to 25 miles per hour. Saturday, mostly sunny. A slight chance of showers and thunderstorms in the morning, then a chance of showers and thunderstorms in the afternoon. Highs in the lower 90s. Chance of rain 40%. Saturday night, a chance of thunderstorms. Showers. Lows in the upper 60s. Chance of rain 80%. Sunday and Sunday night, mostly cloudy with showers likely with a chance of thunderstorms. Highs in the upper 70s. Lows in the lower 60s. Chance of rain 70%. Monday, mostly cloudy with a chance of showers in the morning, then partly sunny with a slight chance of showers in the afternoon. Highs in the lower 70s. Chance of rain 30%. Monday night, partly cloudy. Lows in the upper 50s. Tuesday, partly sunny. A slight chance of showers in the morning. Highs in the lower 70s. Tuesday night, partly cloudy. A slight chance of showers and thunderstorms after midnight. Lows in the upper 50s. Wednesday, partly sunny with a slight chance of thunderstorms. A chance of showers, mainly in the morning. Highs in the middle 70s. Chance of rain 30%. This hazardous weather outlook is for central Kansas, east central Kansas, north central Kansas, and northeast Kansas. For this afternoon and tonight, the probability for widespread hazardous weather is low. For Thursday through Tuesday, the probability for widespread hazardous weather is low. 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Here are the 9 p.m. conditions for the local area. At Topeka, it was clear. The temperature was 82 degrees, the dew point 76, and the relative humidity was 81%. The pressure was 30.14 inches and rising. At Manhattan, it was clear. The temperature was 76 degrees, the dew point 74, and the relative humidity was 93%. The wind was calm. Around the region, it was clear, with a temperature of 80 at Lawrence, 86 at Kansas City, 82 at Emporia, 73 at Concordia, and 85 at Springfield. At Wichita, it was partly cloudy, with a temperature of 84. At Beatrice, it was mostly cloudy, with a temperature of 73. At Omaha, it was cloudy, with a temperature of 71. Once again, at Manhattan, it was 76 degrees under clear skies. Once again, at Topeka, it was 82 degrees under clear skies. Now here is your National Weather Service forecast. Tonight, mostly clear. Lows around 70. East winds around 5 miles per hour, becoming south after midnight. Thursday, sunny with highs around 90. Northwest winds around 5 miles per hour, becoming southeast around 5 miles per hour in the afternoon. Thursday night, mostly clear. Humid with lows in the lower 70s. Southeast winds around 5 miles per hour. Friday, sunny with highs in the lower 90s. South winds 10 to 15 miles per hour. Friday night, mostly clear in the evening, then partly cloudy with a slight chance of showers and thunderstorms after midnight. Humid with lows in the lower 15 miles per hour with gusts up to 25 miles per hour. Saturday, mostly sunny.
a slight chance of showers and thunderstorms in the morning, then a chance of showers and

thunderstorms in the afternoon. Highs in the lower 90s. Chance of rain 40%. Saturday night, a chance of thunderstorms. Showers. Lows in the upper 60s. Chance of rain 80%. Sunday and Sunday night, mostly cloudy with showers, likely with a chance of thunderstorms. Highs in the upper 70s. Lows in the lower 60s. Chance of rain 70%. Monday, mostly cloudy with a chance of showers in the morning, then partly sunny with a slight chance of showers in the afternoon. Highs in the lower 70s. Chance of rain 30%. Monday night, partly cloudy. Lows in the upper 50s. Tuesday, partly sunny. A slight chance of showers in the morning. Highs in the lower 70s. Tuesday night, partly cloudy. A slight chance of showers and thunderstorms after midnight. Wednesday, partly sunny with a slight chance of thunderstorms. A chance of showers, mainly in the morning. Highs in the middle 70s. Chance of rain 30%. This hazardous weather outlook is for central Kansas, east central Kansas, north central Kansas, and northeast Kansas. For this afternoon and tonight, the probability for widespread hazardous weather is low. For Thursday through Tuesday, the probability for widespread hazardous weather is low. 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Here are the 9 p.m. conditions for the local area. At Topeka, it was clear. The temperature was 82 degrees, the dew point 76, and the relative humidity was 81%. The wind was southeast at 5 miles an hour. The pressure was 30.14 inches and rising. At Manhattan, it was clear. The temperature was 76 degrees, the dew point 74, and the relative humidity was 93%. The wind was calm. Around the region, it was clear, with a temperature of 80 at Lawrence, 86 at Kansas City, 82 at Emporia, 73 at Concordia, and 85 at Springfield. At Wichita, it was partly cloudy, with a temperature of 84. At Beatrice, it was mostly cloudy, with a temperature of 73. At Omaha, it was cloudy, with a temperature of 71. Once again, at Manhattan, it was 76 degrees under clear skies. Once again, at Topeka, it was 82 degrees under clear skies. Now here is your National Weather Service forecast. Tonight, mostly clear. Lows around 70. East winds around 5 miles per hour, becoming south after midnight. Thursday, sunny with highs around 90. Northwest winds around 5 miles per hour, becoming southeast around 5 miles per hour in the afternoon. Thursday night, mostly clear. Humid with lows in the lower 70s. Southeast winds around 5 miles per hour. Friday, sunny with highs in the lower 90s. South winds 10 to 15 miles per hour. Friday night, mostly clear in the evening, then partly cloudy with a slight chance of showers and thunderstorms after midnight. Humid with lows in the lower 70s. South winds 10 to 15 miles per hour with gusts up to 25 miles per hour. Saturday, mostly sunny. A slight chance of showers and thunderstorms in the morning, noon. Highs in the lower 90s. Chance of rain 40%. Saturday night, a chance of thunderstorms. Showers. Lows in the upper 60s. Chance of rain 80%. Sunday and Sunday night, mostly cloudy with showers, likely with a chance of thunderstorms. Highs in the upper 70s. Lows in the lower 60s. Chance of rain 70%. Monday, mostly cloudy with a chance of showers in the morning, then partly

The current time is 9:23 p.m. Central Daylight Time. This hazardous weather outlook is for Central Kansas, East Central Kansas, North Central Kansas, and Northeast Kansas. For this afternoon and tonight, the probability for widespread hazardous weather is low. For Thursday through Tuesday, the probability for widespread hazardous weather is low. 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Here are the 9 p.m. conditions for the local area. At Topeka, it was clear. The temperature was 82 degrees, the dew point 76, and the relative humidity was 81%. The wind was southeast at 5 miles an hour. The pressure was 30.14 inches and rising. At Manhattan, it was clear. The temperature was 76 degrees, the dew point 74, and the relative humidity was 93%. The wind was calm. Around the region, it was clear, with a temperature of 80 at Lawrence, 86 at Kansas City, 82 at Emporia, 73 at Concordia, and 85 at Springfield. At Wichita, it was partly cloudy, with a temperature of 84. At Beatrice, it was mostly cloudy, with a temperature of 73, with a temperature of 71. Once again, at Manhattan, it was 76 degrees under clear skies. It was 82 degrees under clear skies. Now here is your National Weather Service forecast. Tonight, mostly clear. Lows around 70. East winds around 5 miles per hour, becoming south after midnight. Thursday, sunny with highs around 90. Northwest winds around 5 miles per hour, becoming southeast around 5 miles per hour in the afternoon. Thursday night, mostly clear. Humid with lows in the lower 70s. Southeast winds around 5 miles per hour. Friday, sunny with highs in the lower 90s. South winds 10 to 15 miles per hour. Friday night, mostly clear in the evening, then partly cloudy with a slight chance of showers and thunderstorms after midnight. Humid with lows in the lower 70s. South winds 10 to 15 miles per hour with gusts up to 25 miles per hour. Saturday, mostly sunny. A slight chance of showers and thunderstorms in the morning, then a chance of showers and thunderstorms in the afternoon. Highs in the lower 90s. Chance of rain 40%. Saturday night, a chance of thunderstorms. Showers. Lows in the upper 60s. Chance of rain 80%. Sunday and Sunday night, mostly cloudy with showers likely with a chance of thunderstorms. Highs in the upper 70s. Lows in the lower 60s. Chance of rain 70%. Monday, mostly cloudy with a chance of showers in the morning, then partly sunny with a slight chance of showers in the afternoon. Highs in the lower 70s. Chance of rain 30%. Monday night, partly cloudy. Lows in the upper 50s. Tuesday, partly sunny. A slight chance of showers in the morning. Highs in the lower 70s. Tuesday night, partly cloudy. A slight chance of showers and thunderstorms after midnight. Lows in the upper 50s. Wednesday, partly sunny with a slight chance of thunderstorms. A chance of showers, mainly in the morning. Highs in the middle 70s. Chance of rain 30%. This hazardous weather outlook is for Central Kansas, East Central Kansas, North Central Kansas, and Northeast Kansas. For this afternoon and tonight, the probability for widespread hazardous weather is low. For Thursday through Tuesday, the probability for widespread hazardous weather is low. 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Here are the 9 p.m. conditions for the local area. At Topeka, it was clear. The temperature was 82 degrees, the dew point 76, and the relative humidity was 81%. The wind was southeast at 5 miles an hour. The pressure was 30.14 inches and rising. At Manhattan, it was clear. The temperature was 76

degrees, the dew point 74, and the relative humidity was 93%. The wind was calm. Around the region, it was clear, with a temperature of 80 at Lawrence, 86 at Kansas City, 82 at Emporia, 73 at Concordia, and 85 at Springfield. At Wichita, it was partly cloudy, with a temperature of 84. At Beatrice, it was mostly cloudy, with a temperature of 73. At Omaha, it was cloudy, with a temperature of 71. Once again, at Manhattan, it was 76 degrees under clear skies. Once again, at Topeka, it was 82 degrees under clear skies. Now here is your National Weather Service forecast. Tonight, mostly clear. Lows around 70. East winds around 5 miles per hour, becoming south after midnight. Thursday, sunny with highs around 90. Northwest winds around 5 miles per hour, becoming southeast around 5 miles per hour in the afternoon. Thursday night, mostly clear. Humid with lows in the lower 70s. Southeast winds around 5 miles per hour. Friday, sunny with highs in the lower 90s. South winds 10 to 15 miles per hour. Friday night, mostly clear in the evening, then partly cloudy with a slight chance of showers and thunderstorms after midnight. Humid with lows in the lower 70s. South winds 10 to 15 miles per hour with gusts up to 25 miles per hour. Saturday, mostly sunny. A slight chance of showers and thunderstorms in the morning, then a chance of showers and thunderstorms in the afternoon. Highs in the lower 90s. Chance of rain 40%. Saturday night, a chance of thunderstorms. Showers. Lows in the upper 60s. Chance of rain 80%. Sunday and Sunday night, mostly cloudy with showers likely with a chance of thunderstorms. Highs in the upper 70s. Lows in the lower 60s. Chance of rain 70%. Monday, mostly cloudy with a chance of showers in the morning, then partly sunny with a slight chance of showers in the afternoon. Highs in the lower 70s. Chance of rain 30%. Monday night, partly cloudy. Lows in the upper 50s. Tuesday, partly sunny. A slight chance of showers in the morning. Highs in the lower 70s. Tuesday night, partly cloudy. A slight chance of showers and thunderstorms after midnight. Lows in the upper 50s. Wednesday, partly sunny with a slight chance of thunderstorms. A chance of showers, mainly in the morning. Highs in the middle 70s. Chance of rain 30%. This hazardous weather outlook is for central Kansas, east central Kansas, north central Kansas, and northeast Kansas. For this afternoon and tonight, the probability for widespread hazardous weather is low. For Thursday through Tuesday, the probability for widespread hazardous weather is low. This is NOAA Weather Radio Station WXK91 in Topeka. Here are the 9 p.m. conditions for the local area. At Topeka, it was clear. The temperature was 82 degrees, the dew point 76, and the relative humidity was 81%. The wind was southeast at 5 miles an hour. The pressure was 30.14 inches and rising. At Manhattan, it was clear. The temperature was 76 degrees, the dew point 74, and the relative humidity was 93%. The wind was calm. Around the region, it was clear, with a temperature of 80 at Lawrence, 86 at Kansas City, 82 at Emporia, 73 at Concordia, and 85 at Springfield. At Wichita, it was partly cloudy, with a temperature of 84. At Beatrice, it was mostly cloudy, with a temperature of 73. Partly cloudy, with a temperature of 73. At Omaha, it was cloudy, with a temperature of 71. Once again, at Manhattan, it was 76 degrees under clear skies. Once again, at Topeka, it was 82 degrees under clear skies. Now here is your National Weather Service forecast.

Tonight, mostly clear. Lows around 70. East winds around 5 miles per hour, becoming south after midnight. Thursday, sunny with highs around 90. Northwest winds around 5 miles per hour, becoming southeast around 5 miles per hour in the afternoon. Thursday night, mostly clear. Humid with lows in the lower 70s. Southeast winds around 5 miles per hour. Friday, sunny with highs in the lower 90s. South winds 10 to 15 miles per hour. Friday night, mostly clear in the evening, then partly cloudy with a slight chance of showers and thunderstorms after midnight. Humid with low winds 10 to 15 miles per hour with gusts up to 25 miles per hour. Saturday, mostly sunny. A slight chance of showers and thunderstorms in the morning, then a chance of showers and thunderstorms in the afternoon. Highs in the lower 90s. Chance of rain 40%. Saturday night, a chance of thunderstorms. Showers. Lows in the upper 60s. Chance of rain 80%. Sunday and Sunday night, mostly cloudy with showers likely with a chance of thunderstorms. Highs in the upper 70s. Lows in the lower 60s. Chance of rain 70%. Monday, mostly cloudy with a chance of showers in the morning, then partly sunny with a slight chance of showers in the afternoon. Highs in the lower 70s. Chance of rain 30%. Monday night, partly cloudy. Lows in the upper 50s. Tuesday, partly sunny. A slight chance of showers in the morning. Highs in the lower 70s. Tuesday night, partly cloudy. A slight chance of showers and thunderstorms after midnight. Lows in the upper 50s. Wednesday, partly sunny with a slight chance of thunderstorms. A chance of showers, mainly in the morning. Highs in the middle 70s. Chance of rain 30%. This hazardous weather outlook is for central Kansas, east central Kansas, north central Kansas, and northeast Kansas. For this afternoon and tonight, the probability for widespread hazardous weather is low. For Thursday through Tuesday, the probability for widespread hazardous weather is low. This is NOAA Weather Radio Station WXK91 in Topeka. Here are the 9 p.m. conditions for the local area. At Topeka, it was clear. The temperature was 82 degrees, the dew point 76, and the relative humidity was 81%. The wind was southeast at 5 miles an hour. The pressure was 30.14 inches and rising. At Manhattan, it was clear. The temperature was 76 degrees, the dew point 74, and the relative humidity was 93%. The wind was calm. Around the region, it was clear, with a temperature of 80 at Lawrence, 86 at Kansas City, 82 at Emporia, 73 at Concordia, and 85 at Springfield. At Wichita, it was partly cloudy, with a temperature of 84. At Beatrice, it was mostly cloudy, with a temperature of 73. At Omaha, it was cloudy, with a temperature of 71. Once again, at Manhattan, it was 76 degrees under clear skies. Once again, at Topeka, it was 82 degrees under clear skies. Now here is your National Weather Service forecast. Tonight, mostly clear. Lows around 70. East winds around 5 miles per hour, becoming south after midnight. Thursday, sunny with highs around 90. Northwest winds around 5 miles per hour, becoming southeast around 5 miles per hour in the afternoon. Thursday night, mostly clear. Humid with lows in the lower 70s. Southeast winds around 5 miles per hour. Friday, sunny with highs in the lower 90s. South winds 10 to 15 miles per hour. Friday night, mostly clear in the evening, then partly cloudy with a slight chance of showers and thunderstorms after midnight. Humid with lows in the lower 70s. South winds 10 to 15 miles per hour with gusts up to 25 miles per hour. Saturday.

mostly sunny. A slight chance of showers and thunderstorms in the morning, then a chance of showers and thunderstorms in the afternoon. Highs in the lower 90s. Chance of rain 40%. Saturday night, a chance of thunderstorms. Showers. Lows in the upper 60s. Chance of rain 80%. Sunday and Sunday night, mostly cloudy with showers, likely with a chance of thunderstorms. Highs in the upper 70s. Lows in the lower 60s. Chance of rain 70%. Monday, mostly cloudy with a chance of showers in the morning, then partly sunny with a slight chance of showers in the afternoon. Highs in the lower 70s. Chance of rain 30%. Monday night, partly cloudy. Lows in the upper 50s. Tuesday, partly sunny. A slight chance of showers in the morning. Highs in the lower 70s. Tuesday night, partly cloudy. A slight chance of showers and thunderstorms after midnight. Lows in the upper 50s. Wednesday, partly sunny with a slight chance of thunderstorms. A chance of showers, mainly in the morning. Highs in the middle 70s. Chance of rain 30%. 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The current time is 9:40 p.m. Central Daylight Time. This hazardous weather outlook is for Central Kansas, East Central Kansas, North Central Kansas, and Northeast Kansas. For this afternoon and tonight, the probability for widespread hazardous weather is low. For Thursday through Tuesday, the probability for widespread hazardous weather is low. This is NOAA Weather Radio Station WXK91 in Topeka. Here are the 9 p.m. conditions for the local area. At Topeka, it was clear. The temperature was 82 degrees, the dew point 76, and the relative humidity was 81%. The wind was southeast at 5 miles an hour. The pressure was 30.14 inches and rising. At Manhattan, it was clear. The temperature was 76 degrees, the dew point 74, and the relative humidity was 93%. The wind was calm. Around the region, it was clear, with a temperature of 80 at Lawrence, 86 at Kansas City, 82 at Emporia, 73 at Concordia, and 85 at Springfield. At Wichita, it was partly cloudy, with a temperature of 84. At Beatrice, it was mostly cloudy, with a temperature of 73. At Omaha, it was cloudy, with a temperature of 71. Once again, at Manhattan, it was 76 degrees under clear skies. Once again, at Topeka, it was 82 degrees under clear skies. Now here is your National Weather Service forecast. Tonight, mostly clear. Lows around 70. East winds around 5 miles per hour, becoming south after midnight. Thursday, sunny with highs around 90. Northwest winds around 5 miles per hour, becoming southeast around 5 miles per hour in the afternoon. Thursday night, mostly clear. Humid with lows in the lower 70s. Southeast winds around 5 miles per hour. Friday, sunny with highs in the lower 90s. South winds 10 to 15 miles per hour. Friday night, mostly clear in the evening, then partly cloudy with a slight chance of showers and thunderstorms after midnight. Humid with lows in the lower 70s. South winds 10 to 15 miles per hour with gusts up to 25 miles per hour. Saturday, mostly sunny. A slight chance of showers and thunderstorms in the morning, then a chance of showers and thunderstorms in the afternoon. Highs in the lower 90s. Chance of rain 40%. Saturday night, a chance of thunderstorms. Showers. Lows in the upper 60s. Chance of rain 80%. Sunday and Sunday night, mostly cloudy with showers, likely with a chance of thunderstorms. Highs in the upper 70s. Lows in the lower 60s. Chance of rain 70%. Monday, mostly cloudy with a chance of showers in the morning,
then partly sunny with a slight chance of showers in the afternoon. Highs in the lower 70s. Chance of rain 30%. Monday night, partly cloudy. Lows in the upper 50s. Tuesday, partly sunny. A slight chance of showers in the morning. Highs in the lower 70s. Tuesday night, partly cloudy. A slight chance of showers and thunderstorms after midnight. Lows in the upper 50s. Wednesday, partly sunny with a slight chance of thunderstorms. A chance of showers, mainly in the morning. Highs in the middle 70s. Chance of rain 30%. Now here is your National Weather Service forecast. Rest of tonight, mostly clear. Lows around 70. Southeast winds around Thursday, sunny with highs around 90. Northwest winds around 5 miles per hour, becoming southeast around 5 miles per hour in the afternoon. Thursday night, mostly clear. Humid with lows in the lower 70s. Southeast winds around 5 miles per hour. Friday, sunny with highs in the lower 90s. South winds 10 to 15 miles per hour. Friday night, mostly clear in the evening, then partly cloudy with a slight chance of showers and thunderstorms after midnight. Humid with lows in the lower 70s. South winds 10 to 15 miles per hour with gusts up to 25 miles per hour. Saturday, mostly sunny. A slight chance of showers and thunderstorms in the morning, then a chance of showers and thunderstorms in the afternoon. Highs in the lower 90s. Chance of rain 40%. Saturday night, a chance of thunderstorms. Showers. Lows in the upper 60s. Chance of rain 80%. Sunday and Sunday night, mostly cloudy with showers likely with a chance of thunderstorms. Highs in the upper 70s. Lows in the lower 60s. Chance of rain 70%. Monday, mostly cloudy with a chance of showers in the morning, then partly sunny with a slight chance of showers in the afternoon. Highs in the lower 70s. Chance of rain 30%. Monday night, partly cloudy. Lows in the upper 50s. Tuesday, partly sunny. A slight chance of showers in the morning. Highs in the lower 70s. Tuesday night, partly cloudy. A slight chance of showers and thunderstorms after midnight. Lows in the upper 50s. Wednesday, partly sunny with a slight chance of thunderstorms. A chance of showers, mainly in the morning. Highs in the middle 70s. Chance of rain 30%. This hazardous weather outlook is for central Kansas, east central Kansas, north central Kansas, and northeast Kansas. For this afternoon and tonight, the probability for widespread hazardous weather is low. This is NOAA Weather Radio Station WXK91 in Topeka. Here are the 9 p.m. conditions for the local area. At Topeka, it was clear. The temperature was 82 degrees, the dew point 76, and the relative humidity was 81%. The wind was southeast at 5 miles an hour. The pressure was 30.14 inches and rising. At Manhattan, it was clear. The temperature was 76 degrees, the dew point 74, and the relative humidity was 93%. The wind was calm. Around the region, it was clear, with a temperature of 80 at Lawrence, 86 at Kansas City, 82 at Emporia, 73 at Concordia, and 85 at Springfield. At Wichita, it was partly cloudy, with a temperature of 84. At Beatrice, it was mostly cloudy, with a temperature of 73. At Omaha, it was cloudy, with a temperature of 71. Once again, at Manhattan, it was 76 degrees under clear skies. Once again, at Topeka, it was 82 degrees under clear skies. Now here is your National Weather Service forecast. West of tonight, mostly clear. Lows around 70. Southeast winds around 5 miles per hour, becoming south.
Thursday.

sunny with highs around 90. Northwest winds around 5 miles per hour, becoming southeast around 5 miles per hour in the afternoon. Thursday night, mostly clear. Humid with lows in the lower 70s. Southeast winds around 5 miles per hour. Friday, sunny with highs in the lower 90s. South winds 10 to 15 miles per hour. Friday night, mostly clear in the evening, then partly cloudy with a slight chance of showers and thunderstorms after midnight. Humid with lows in the lower 70s. South winds 10 to 15 miles per hour with gusts up to 25 miles per hour. Saturday, mostly sunny. A slight chance of showers and thunderstorms in the morning, then a chance of showers and thunderstorms in the afternoon. Highs in the lower 90s. Chance of rain 40%. Saturday night, a chance of thunderstorms. Showers. Lows in the upper 60s. Chance of rain 80%. Sunday and Sunday night, mostly cloudy with showers likely with a chance of thunderstorms. Highs in the upper 70s. Lows in the lower 60s. Chance of rain 70%. Monday, mostly cloudy with a chance of showers in the morning, then partly sunny with a slight chance of showers in the afternoon. Highs in the lower 70s. Chance of rain 30%. Monday night, partly cloudy. Lows in the upper 50s. Tuesday, partly sunny. A slight chance of showers in the morning. Highs in the lower 70s. Tuesday night, partly cloudy. A slight chance of showers and thunderstorms after midnight. Lows in the upper 50s. Wednesday, partly sunny with a slight chance of thunderstorms. A chance of showers, mainly in the morning. Highs in the middle 70s. Chance of rain 30%. This hazardous weather outlook is for central Kansas, east central Kansas, north central Kansas, and northeast Kansas. For this afternoon and tonight, the probability for widespread hazardous weather is low. For Thursday through Tuesday, the probability for widespread hazardous weather is low. 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Here are the 9 p.m. conditions for the local area. At Topeka, it was clear. The temperature was 82 degrees, the dew point 76, and the relative humidity was 81%. The wind was southeast at 5 miles an hour. The pressure was 30.14 inches and rising. At Manhattan, it was clear. The temperature was 76 degrees, the dew point 74, and the relative humidity was 93%. The wind was calm. Around the region, it was clear, with a temperature of 80 at Lawrence, 86 at Kansas City, 82 at Emporia, 73 at Concordia, and 85 at Springfield. At Wichita, it was partly cloudy, with a temperature of 84. At Beatrice, it was mostly cloudy, with a temperature of 73. At Omaha, it was cloudy, with a temperature of 71. Once again, at Manhattan, it was 76 degrees under clear skies. Once again, at Topeka, it was 82 degrees under clear skies. Now here is your National Weather Service forecast. West of tonight, mostly clear. Lows around 70. Southeast winds around 5 miles per hour, becoming south. Thursday, sunny with highs around 90. Northwest winds around 5 miles per hour, becoming southeast around 5 miles per hour in the afternoon. Thursday night, mostly clear. Humid with lows in the lower 70s. Southeast winds around 5 miles per hour. Friday, sunny with highs in the lower 90s. South winds 10 to 15 miles per hour. Friday night, mostly clear in the evening, then partly cloudy with a slight chance of showers and thunderstorms after midnight. Humid with lows in the lower 70s. South winds 10 to 15 miles per hour with gusts up to 25 miles per hour. Saturday, mostly sunny. A slight chance of showers and thunderstorms in the morning, then a chance of showers and thunderstorms in the afternoon.

Highs in the lower 90s. Chance of rain 40%. Saturday night, a chance of thunderstorms. Showers. Lows in the upper 60s. Chance of rain 80%. Sunday and Sunday night, mostly cloudy with showers, likely with a chance of thunderstorms. Highs in the upper 70s. Lows in the lower 60s. Chance of rain 70%. Monday, mostly cloudy with a chance of showers in the morning, then partly sunny with a slight chance of showers in the afternoon. Highs in the lower 70s. Chance of rain 30%. Monday night, partly cloudy. Lows in the upper 50s. Tuesday, partly sunny. A slight chance of showers in the morning. Highs in the lower 70s. Tuesday night, partly cloudy. A slight chance of showers and thunderstorms after midnight. Lows in the upper 50s. Wednesday, partly sunny with a slight chance of thunderstorms. A chance of showers, mainly in the morning. Highs in the middle 70s. Chance of rain 30%. The current time is 9:54 p.m. Central Daylight Time. This hazardous weather outlook is for Central Kansas, East Central Kansas, North Central Kansas, and Northeast Kansas. For this afternoon and tonight, the probability for widespread hazardous weather is low. For Thursday through Tuesday, the probability for widespread hazardous weather is low. This is NOAA Weather Radio Station WXK91 in Topeka. Here are the 9 p.m. conditions for the local area. At Topeka, it was clear. The temperature was 82 degrees, the dew point 76, and the relative humidity was 81%. The wind was southeast at 5 miles an hour. The pressure was 30.14 inches and rising. At Manhattan, it was clear. The temperature was 76 degrees, the dew point 74, and the relative humidity was 93%. The wind was calm. Around the region, it was clear, with a temperature of 80 at Lawrence, 86 at Kansas City, 82 at Emporia, 73 at Concordia, and 85 at Springfield. At Wichita, it was partly cloudy, with a temperature of 84. At Beatrice, it was mostly cloudy, with a temperature of 73. At Omaha, it was cloudy, with a temperature of 71. Once again, at Manhattan, it was 76 degrees under clear skies. Once again, at Topeka, it was 82 degrees under clear skies. Now here is your National Weather Service forecast. West of tonight, mostly clear. Lows around 70. Southeast winds around 5 miles per hour, becoming south. Thursday, sunny with highs around 90. Northwest winds around 5 miles per hour, becoming southeast around 5 miles per hour in the afternoon. Thursday night, mostly clear. Humid with lows in the lower 70s. Southeast winds around 5 miles per hour. Friday, sunny with highs in the lower 90s. South winds 10 to 15 miles per hour. Friday night, mostly clear in the evening, then partly cloudy with a slight chance of showers and thunderstorms after midnight. Humid with lows in the lower 70s. South winds 10 to 15 miles per hour with gusts up to 25 miles per hour. Saturday, mostly sunny. A slight chance of showers and thunderstorms in the morning, then a chance of showers and thunderstorms in the afternoon. Highs in the lower 90s. Chance of rain 40%. Saturday night, a chance of thunderstorms. Showers. Lows in the upper 60s. Chance of rain 80%. Sunday and Sunday night, mostly cloudy with showers, likely with a chance of thunderstorms. Highs in the upper 70s. Lows in the lower 60s. Chance of rain 70%. Monday, mostly cloudy with a chance of showers in the morning, then partly sunny with a slight chance of showers in the afternoon. Highs in the lower 70s. Chance of rain 30%. Monday night, partly cloudy. Lows in the upper 50s.
Tuesday, partly sunny. A slight chance of showers in the morning. Highs in the lower 70s. Tuesday night, partly cloudy. A slight chance of showers and thunderstorms after midnight. Lows in the upper 50s. Wednesday, partly sunny with a slight chance of thunderstorms. A chance of showers, mainly in the morning. Highs in the middle 70s. Chance of rain 30%. This hazardous weather outlook is for central Kansas, east central Kansas, north central Kansas, and northeast Kansas. For this afternoon and tonight, the probability for widespread hazardous weather is low. For Thursday through Tuesday, the probability for widespread hazardous weather is low. This is NOAA Weather Radio Station WXK91 in Topeka. Here are the 9 p.m. conditions for the local area. At Topeka, it was clear. The temperature was 82 degrees, the dew point 76, and the relative humidity was 81%. The wind was southeast at 5 miles an hour. The pressure was 30.14 inches and rising. At Manhattan, it was clear degrees, the dew point 74, and the relative humidity was 93%. The wind was calm. Around the region, it was clear, with a temperature of 80 at Lawrence, 86 at Kansas City, 82 at Emporia, 73 at Concordia, and Tata. It was partly cloudy, with a temperature of 84. At Beatrice, it was mostly cloudy, with a temperature of 73. At Omaha, it was cloudy, with a temperature of 71. Once again, at Manhattan, it was 76 degrees under clear skies. Once again, at Topeka, it was 82 degrees under clear skies. Now here is your National Weather Service forecast. West of tonight, mostly clear. Lows around 70. Southeast winds around 5 miles per hour, becoming south. Thursday, sunny with highs around 90. Northwest winds around 5 miles per hour, becoming southeast around 5 miles per hour in the afternoon. Thursday night, mostly clear. Humid with lows in the lower 70s. Southeast winds around 5 miles per hour. Friday, sunny with highs in the lower 90s. South winds 10 to 15 miles per hour. Friday night, mostly clear in the evening, then partly cloudy with a slight chance of showers and thunderstorms after midnight. Humid with lows in the lower 70s. South winds 10 to 15 miles per hour with gusts up to 25 miles per hour. Saturday, mostly sunny. A slight chance of showers and thunderstorms in the morning, then a chance of showers and thunderstorms in the afternoon. Highs in the lower 90s. Chance of rain 40%. Saturday night, a chance of thunderstorms. Showers. Lows in the upper 60s. Chance of rain 80%. Sunday and Sunday night, mostly cloudy with showers likely with a chance of thunderstorms. Highs in the upper 70s. Lows in the lower 60s. Chance of rain 70%. Monday, mostly cloudy with a chance of showers in the morning, then partly sunny with a slight chance of showers in the afternoon. Highs in the lower 70s. Chance of rain 30%. Monday night, partly cloudy. Lows in the upper 50s. Tuesday, partly sunny. A slight chance of showers in the morning. Highs in the lower 70s. Tuesday night, partly cloudy. A slight chance of showers and thunderstorms after midnight. Lows in the upper 50s. Wednesday, partly sunny with a slight chance of thunderstorms. A chance of showers, mainly in the morning. Highs in the middle 70s. Chance of rain 30%. This hazardous weather outlook is for central Kansas, east central Kansas, north central Kansas, and northeast Kansas. For this afternoon and tonight, the probability for widespread hazardous weather is low. For Thursday through Tuesday, the probability for widespread hazardous weather is low. 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

some conditions for the local area. At Topeka, it was clear. The temperature was 82 degrees, the dew point 76, and the relative humidity was 81%. The wind was southeast at 5 miles an hour. The pressure was 30.14 inches and rising. At Manhattan, it was clear. The temperature was 76 degrees, the dew point 74, and the relative humidity was 93%. The wind was calm. Around the region, it was clear, with a temperature of 80 at Lawrence, 86 at Kansas City, 82 at Emporia, 73 at Concordia, and 85 at Springfield. At Wichita, it was partly cloudy, with a temperature of 84. At Beatrice, it was mostly cloudy, with a temperature of 73. At Omaha, it was cloudy, with a temperature of 71. Once again, at Manhattan, it was 76 degrees under clear skies. Once again, at Topeka, it was 82 degrees under clear skies. Now here is your National Weather Service forecast. West of tonight, mostly clear. Lows around 70. Southeast winds around 5 miles per hour, becoming south. Thursday, sunny with highs around 90. Northwest winds around 5 miles per hour, becoming southeast around 5 miles per hour in the afternoon. Thursday night, mostly clear. Humid with lows in the lower 70s. Southeast winds around 5 miles per hour. Friday, sunny with highs in the lower 90s. South winds 10 to 15 miles per hour. Friday night, mostly clear in the evening, then partly cloudy with a slight chance of showers and thunderstorms after midnight. Humid with lows in the lower 70s. South winds 10 to 15 miles per hour with gusts up to 25 miles per hour. Saturday, mostly sunny. A slight chance of showers and thunderstorms in the morning, then a chance of showers and thunderstorms in the afternoon. Highs in the lower 90s. Chance of rain 40%. Saturday night, a chance of thunderstorms. Showers. Lows in the upper 60s. Chance of rain 80%. Sunday and Sunday night, mostly cloudy with showers likely with a chance of thunderstorms. Highs in the upper 70s. Lows in the lower 60s. Chance of rain 70%. Monday, mostly cloudy with a chance of showers in the morning, then partly sunny with a slight chance of showers in the afternoon. Highs in the lower 70s. Chance of rain 30%. Monday night, partly cloudy. Lows in the upper 50s. Tuesday, partly sunny. A slight chance of showers in the morning. The lower 70s. Tuesday night, partly cloudy. A slight chance of showers and thunderstorms after midnight. Lows in the upper 50s. Wednesday, partly sunny with a slight chance of thunderstorms. A chance of showers, mainly in the morning. Highs in the middle 70s. Chance of rain 30%. This hazardous weather outlook is for central Kansas, east central Kansas, north central Kansas, and northeast Kansas. For this afternoon and tonight, the probability for widespread hazardous weather is low. For Thursday through Tuesday, the probability for widespread hazardous weather is low. 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Now here is your National Weather Service forecast. West of tonight, mostly clear. Lows around 70. Southeast winds around 5 miles per hour, becoming south. Thursday, sunny with highs around 90. Northwest winds around 5 miles per hour, becoming southeast around 5 miles per hour in the afternoon. Thursday night, mostly clear. Humid with lows in the lower 70s. Southeast winds around 5 miles per hour. Friday, sunny with highs in the lower 90s. South winds 10 to 15 miles per hour. Friday night, mostly clear in the evening, then partly cloudy with a slight chance of showers and thunderstorms after midnight. Humid with lows in the lower 70s. South winds 10 to 15 miles per hour.

snow with gusts up to 25 miles per hour. Saturday, mostly sunny. A slight chance of showers and thunderstorms in the morning, then a chance of showers and thunderstorms in the afternoon. Highs in the lower 90s. Chance of rain 40%. Saturday night, a chance of thunderstorms. Showers. Lows in the upper 60s. Chance of rain 80%. Sunday and Sunday night, mostly cloudy with showers likely with a chance of thunderstorms. Highs in the upper 70s. Lows in the lower 60s. Chance of rain 70%. Monday, mostly cloudy with a chance of showers in the morning, then partly sunny with a slight chance of showers in the afternoon. Highs in the lower 70s. Chance of rain 30%. Monday night, partly cloudy. Lows in the upper 50s. Tuesday, partly sunny. A slight chance of showers in the morning. Highs in the lower 70s. Tuesday night, partly cloudy. A slight chance of showers and thunderstorms after midnight. Lows in the upper 50s. Wednesday, partly sunny with a slight chance of thunderstorms. A chance of showers, mainly in the morning. Highs in the middle 70s. Chance of rain 30%. The current time is 10:10 p.m. Central Daylight Time. This hazardous weather outlook is for Central Kansas, East Central Kansas, North Central Kansas and Northeast Kansas. For this afternoon and tonight, the probability for widespread hazardous weather is low. For Thursday through Tuesday, the probability for widespread hazardous weather is low. 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Now here is your National Weather Service forecast. West of tonight, mostly clear. Lows around 70. Southeast winds around 5 miles per hour, becoming south. Thursday, sunny with highs around 90. Northwest winds around 5 miles per hour, becoming southeast around 5. Southeast winds around 5 miles per hour. Friday, sunny with highs in the lower 90s. South winds 10 to 15 miles per hour. Friday night, mostly clear in the evening, then partly cloudy with a slight chance of showers and thunderstorms after midnight. Humid with lows in the lower 70s. South winds 10 to 15 miles per hour with gusts up to 25 miles per hour. Saturday, mostly sunny. A slight chance of showers and thunderstorms in the morning, then a chance of showers and thunderstorms in the afternoon. Highs in the lower 90s. Chance of rain 40%. Saturday night, a chance of thunderstorms. Showers. Lows in the upper 60s. Chance of rain 80%. Sunday and Sunday night, mostly cloudy with showers likely with a chance of thunderstorms. Highs in the upper 70s. Lows in the lower 60s. Chance of rain 70%. Monday, mostly cloudy with a chance of showers in the morning, then partly sunny with a slight chance of showers in the afternoon. Highs in the lower 70s. Chance of rain 30%. Monday night, partly cloudy. Lows in the upper 50s. Tuesday, partly sunny. A slight chance of showers in the morning. Highs in the lower 70s. Tuesday night, partly cloudy. A slight chance of showers and thunderstorms after midnight. Lows in the upper 50s. Wednesday, partly sunny with a slight chance of thunderstorms. A chance of showers, mainly in the morning. Highs in the middle 70s. Chance of rain 30%. This hazardous weather outlook is for Central Kansas, East Central Kansas, North Central Kansas and Northeast Kansas. For this afternoon and tonight, the probability for widespread hazardous weather is low. For Thursday through Tuesday, the probability for widespread hazardous weather is low. 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
Here are the 10 p.m. conditions for the local area. At Topeka, it was clear. The temperature was 79 degrees, the dew point 76, and the relative humidity was 90%. The wind was northeast at 3 miles an hour. The pressure was 30.14 inches and steady. At Manhattan, it was clear. The temperature was 76 degrees, the dew point 74, and the relative humidity was 93%. The wind was calm. Around the region, at Beatrice, fog was reported, with a temperature of 73. It was clear, with a temperature of 78 at Lawrence, 84 at Kansas City, 79 at Emporia, 71 at Concordia, and 85 at Springfield. At Wichita, it was partly cloudy, with a temperature of 81. At Omaha, it was mostly cloudy, with a temperature of 71. Once again, at Manhattan, it was 76 degrees under clear skies. Once again, at Topeka, it was 79 degrees under clear skies. Now here is your National Weather Service forecast. Rest of tonight, mostly clear. Lows around 70. Southeast winds around 5 miles per hour, becoming south. Thursday, sunny with highs around 90. Northwest winds around 5 miles per hour, becoming southeast around 5 miles per hour in the afternoon. Thursday night, mostly clear. Humid with lows in the lower 70s. Southeast winds around 5 miles per hour. Friday, sunny with highs in the lower 90s. South winds 10 to 15 miles per hour. Friday night, mostly clear in the evening, then partly cloudy with a slight chance of showers and thunderstorms after midnight. Humid with lows in the lower 70s. South winds 10 to 15 miles per hour with gusts up to 25 miles per hour. Saturday, mostly sunny. A slight chance of showers and thunderstorms in the morning, noon. Highs in the lower 90s. Chance of rain 40%. Saturday night, a chance of thunderstorms. Showers. Lows in the upper 60s. Chance of rain 80%. Sunday and Sunday night, mostly cloudy with showers likely with a chance of thunderstorms. Highs in the upper 70s. Lows in the lower 60s. Today, mostly cloudy with a chance of showers in the morning, then partly sunny with a slight chance of showers in the afternoon. Highs in the lower 70s. Chance of rain 30%. Monday night, partly cloudy. Lows in the upper 50s. Tuesday, partly sunny. A slight chance of showers in the morning. Highs in the lower 70s. Tuesday night, partly showers and thunderstorms after midnight. Lows in the upper 50s. Wednesday, partly sunny with a slight chance of thunderstorms. A chance of showers, mainly in the morning. Highs in the middle 70s. Chance of rain 30%. This hazardous weather outlook is for central Kansas, east central Kansas, north central Kansas, and northeast Kansas. For this afternoon and tonight, the probability for widespread hazardous weather is low. For Thursday through Tuesday, the probability for widespread hazardous weather is low. This is NOAA Weather Radio Station WXK91 in Topeka. Here are the 10 p.m. conditions for the local area. At Topeka, it was clear. The temperature was 79 degrees, the dew point 76, and the relative humidity was 90%. The wind was northeast at 3 miles an hour. The pressure was 30.14 inches and steady. At Manhattan, it was clear. The temperature was 76 degrees, the dew point 74, and the relative humidity was 93%. The wind was calm. Around the region, at Beatrice, fog was reported, with a temperature of 73. It was clear, with a temperature of 78 at Lawrence, 84 at Kansas City, 79 at Emporia, 71 at Concordia, and 85 at Springfield. At Wichita, it was partly cloudy, with a temperature of 81. At Omaha, it was mostly cloudy, with a temperature of 71.
Once again,

at Manhattan, it was 76 degrees under clear skies. Once again, at Topeka, it was 79 degrees under clear skies. Now here is your National Weather Service forecast. West of tonight, mostly clear. Lows around 70. Southeast winds around 5 miles per hour, becoming south. Thursday, sunny with highs around 90. Northwest winds around 5 miles per hour, becoming southeast around 5 miles per hour in the afternoon. Thursday night, mostly clear. Humid with lows in the lower 70s. Southeast winds around 5 miles per hour. Friday, sunny with highs in the lower 90s. South winds 10 to 15 miles per hour. Friday night, mostly clear in the evening, then partly cloudy with a slight chance of showers and thunderstorms after midnight. Humid with lows in the lower 70s. South winds 10 to 15 miles per hour with gusts up to 25 miles per hour. Saturday, mostly sunny. A slight chance of showers and thunderstorms in the morning, then a chance of showers and thunderstorms in the afternoon. Highs in the lower 90s. Chance of rain 40%. Saturday night, a chance of thunderstorms. Showers. Lows in the upper 60s. Chance of rain 80%. Sunday and Sunday night, mostly cloudy with showers likely with a chance of thunderstorms. Highs in the upper 70s. Lows in the lower 60s. Chance of rain 70%. Monday, mostly cloudy with a chance of showers in the morning, then partly sunny with a slight chance of showers in the afternoon. Highs in the lower 70s. Chance of rain 30%. Monday night, partly cloudy. Lows in the upper 50s. Tuesday, partly sunny. A slight chance of showers in the morning. Highs in the lower 70s. Tuesday night, partly cloudy. A slight chance of showers and thunderstorms after midnight. Lows in the upper 50s. Wednesday, partly sunny with a slight chance of thunderstorms. A chance of showers, mainly in the morning. Highs in the middle 70s. Chance of rain 30%. This hazardous weather outlook is for central Kansas, east central Kansas, north central Kansas, and northeast Kansas. For this afternoon and tonight, the probability for widespread hazardous weather is low. For Thursday through Tuesday, the probability for widespread hazardous weather is low. This is NOAA Weather Radio Station WXK91 in Topeka. Here are the 10 p.m. conditions for the local area. At Topeka, it was clear. The temperature was 79 degrees, the dew point 76, and the relative humidity was 90%. The wind was northeast at 3 miles an hour. The pressure was 30.14 inches and steady. At Manhattan, it was clear. The temperature was 76 degrees, the dew point 74, and the relative humidity was 93%. The wind was calm. Around the region, at Beatrice, fog was reported, with a temperature of 73. It was clear, with a temperature of 78 at Lawrence, 84 at Kansas City, 79 at Emporia, 71 at Concordia, and 85 at Springfield. At Wichita, it was partly cloudy, with a temperature of 81. At Omaha, it was mostly cloudy, with a temperature of 71. Once again, at Manhattan, it was 76 degrees under clear skies. Once again, at Topeka, it was 79 degrees under clear skies. The current time is 10:23 p.m. Central Daylight Time. Now here is your National Weather Service forecast. West of tonight, mostly clear. Lows around 70. Southeast winds around 5 miles per hour, becoming south.

25 miles per hour. Saturday, mostly sunny. A slight chance of showers and thunderstorms in the morning, then a chance of showers and thunderstorms in the afternoon. Highs in the lower 90s. Chance of rain 40%. Saturday night, a chance of thunderstorms. Showers. Lows in the upper 60s. Chance of rain 80%. Sunday and Sunday night, mostly cloudy with showers likely with a chance of thunderstorms. Highs in the upper 70s. Lows in the lower 60s. Chance of rain 70%. Monday, mostly cloudy with a chance of showers in the morning, then partly sunny with a slight chance of showers in the afternoon. Highs in the lower 70s. Chance of rain 30%. Monday night, partly cloudy. Lows in the upper 50s. Tuesday, partly sunny. A slight chance of showers in the morning. Highs in the lower 70s. Tuesday night, partly cloudy. A slight chance of showers and thunderstorms after midnight. Lows in the upper 50s. Wednesday, partly sunny with a slight chance of thunderstorms. A chance of showers, mainly in the morning. Highs in the middle 70s. Chance of rain 30%. Is for central Kansas, east central Kansas, north central Kansas and northeast Kansas. For this afternoon and tonight, the probability for widespread hazardous weather is low. For Thursday through Tuesday, the probability for widespread hazardous weather is low. This is NOAA Weather Radio Station WXK91 in Topeka. Here are the 10 p.m. conditions for the local area. At Topeka, it was clear. The temperature was 79 degrees, the dew point 76, and the relative humidity was 90%. The wind was northeast at 3 miles an hour. The pressure was 30.14 inches and steady. At Manhattan, it was clear. The temperature was 76 degrees, the dew point 74, and the relative humidity was 93%. The wind was calm. Around the region, at Beatrice, fog was reported, with a temperature of 73. It was clear, with a temperature of 78 at Lawrence, 84 at Kansas City, 79 at Emporia, 71 at Concordia, and 85 at Springfield. At Wichita, it was partly cloudy, with a temperature of 81. At Omaha, it was mostly cloudy, with a temperature of 71. Once again, at Manhattan, it was 76 degrees under clear skies. Once again, at Topeka, it was 79 degrees under clear skies. Now here is your National Weather Service forecast. West of tonight, mostly clear. Lows around 70. Southeast winds around 5 miles per hour, becoming south. Thursday, sunny with highs around 90. Northwest winds around 5 miles per hour, becoming southeast around 5 miles per hour in the afternoon. Thursday night, mostly clear. Humid with lows in the lower 70s. Southeast winds around 5 miles per hour. Friday, sunny with highs in the lower 90s. South winds 10 to 15 miles per hour. Friday night, mostly clear in the evening, then partly cloudy with a slight chance of showers and thunderstorms after midnight. Humid with lows in the lower 70s. South winds 10 to 15 miles per hour with gusts up to 25 miles per hour. Saturday, mostly sunny. A slight chance of showers and thunderstorms in the morning, then a chance of showers and thunderstorms in the afternoon. Highs in the lower 90s. Chance of rain 40%. Saturday night, a chance of thunderstorms. Showers. Lows in the upper 60s. Chance of rain 80%. Sunday and Sunday night, mostly cloudy with showers likely with a chance of thunderstorms. Highs in the upper 70s. Lows in the lower 60s. Chance of rain 70%. Monday, mostly cloudy with a chance of showers in the morning, then partly sunny with a slight chance of showers in the afternoon. Highs in the lower 70s. Chance of rain 30%.
Monday night, partly cloudy.

lows in the upper 50s. Tuesday, partly sunny. A slight chance of showers in the morning. Highs in the lower 70s. Tuesday night, partly cloudy. A slight chance of showers and thunderstorms after midnight. Lows in the upper 50s. Wednesday, partly sunny with a slight chance of thunderstorms. A chance of showers, mainly in the morning. Highs in the middle 70s. Chance of rain 30%. This hazardous weather outlook is for central Kansas, east central Kansas, north central Kansas and northeast Kansas. For this afternoon and tonight, the probability for widespread hazardous weather is low. For Thursday through Tuesday, the probability for widespread hazardous weather is low. 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Here are the 10 p.m. conditions for the local area. At Topeka, it was clear. The temperature was 79 degrees, the dew point 76, and the relative humidity was 90%. The wind was northeast at 3 miles an hour. The pressure was 30.14 inches and steady. At Manhattan, it was clear. The temperature was 76 degrees, the dew point 74, and the relative humidity was 93%. The wind was calm. Around the region, at Beatrice, fog was reported, with a temperature of 73. It was clear, with a temperature of 78 at Lawrence, 84 at Kansas City, 79 at Emporia, 71 at Concordia, and 85 at Springfield. At Wichita, it was partly cloudy, with a temperature of 81. At Omaha, it was mostly cloudy, with a temperature of 71. Once again, at Manhattan, it was 76 degrees under clear skies. Once again, at Topeka, it was 79 degrees under clear skies. Now here is your National Weather Service forecast. Rest of tonight, mostly clear. Lows around 70. Southeast winds around 5 miles per hour, becoming south. Thursday, sunny with highs around 90. Northwest winds around 5 miles per hour, becoming southeast around 5 miles per hour in the afternoon. Thursday night, mostly clear. Humid with lows in the lower 70s. Southeast winds around 5 miles per hour. Friday, sunny with highs in the lower 90s. South winds 10 to 15 miles per hour. Friday night, mostly clear in the evening, then partly cloudy with a slight chance of showers and thunderstorms after midnight. Humid with lows in the lower 70s. South winds 10 to 15 miles per hour with gusts up to 25 miles per hour. Saturday, mostly sunny. A slight chance of showers and thunderstorms in the morning, then a chance of showers and thunderstorms in the afternoon. Highs in the lower 90s. Chance of rain 40%. Saturday night, a chance of thunderstorms. Showers. Lows in the upper 60s. Chance of rain 80%. Sunday and Sunday night, mostly cloudy with showers likely with a chance of thunderstorms. Highs in the upper 70s. Lows in the lower 60s. Chance of rain 70%. Monday, mostly cloudy with a chance of showers in the morning, then partly sunny with a slight chance of... Monday, mostly cloudy with a chance of showers in the morning, then partly sunny with a slight chance of showers in the afternoon. Highs in the lower 70s. Chance of rain 30%. Monday night, partly cloudy. Lows in the upper 50s. Tuesday, partly sunny. A slight chance of showers in the morning. Highs in the lower 70s. Tuesday night, partly cloudy. A slight chance of showers and thunderstorms after midnight. Lows in the upper 50s. Wednesday, partly sunny with a slight chance of thunderstorms. A chance of showers, mainly in the morning. Highs in the middle 70s. Chance of rain 30%. This hazardous weather outlook is for central Kansas, east central Kansas, north central Kansas.

in northeast Kansas. For this afternoon and tonight, the probability for widespread hazardous weather is low. For Thursday through Tuesday, the probability for widespread hazardous weather is low. This is NOAA Weather Radio Station WXK91 in Topeka. Here are the 10 p.m. conditions for the local area. At Topeka, it was clear. The temperature was 79 degrees, the dew point 76, and the relative humidity was 90%. The wind was northeast at 3 miles an hour. The pressure was 30.14 inches and steady. At Manhattan, it was clear. The temperature was 76 degrees, the dew point 74, and the relative humidity was 93%. The wind was calm. Around the region, at Beatrice, fog was reported, with a temperature of 73. It was clear, with a temperature of 78 at Lawrence, 84 at Kansas City, 79 at Emporia, 71 at Concordia, and 85 at Springfield. At Wichita, it was partly cloudy, with a temperature of 81. At Omaha, it was mostly cloudy, with a temperature of 71. Once again, at Manhattan, it was 76 degrees under clear skies. Once again, at Topeka, it was 79 degrees under clear skies. Now here is your National Weather Service forecast. West of tonight, mostly clear. Lows around 70. Southeast winds around 5 miles per hour, becoming south. Thursday, sunny with highs around 90. Northwest winds around 5 miles per hour, becoming southeast around 5 miles per hour in the afternoon. Thursday night, mostly clear. Humid with lows in the lower 70s. Southeast winds around 5 miles per hour. Friday, sunny with highs in the lower 90s. South winds 10 to 15 miles per hour. Friday night, mostly clear in the evening, then partly cloudy with a slight chance of showers and thunderstorms after midnight. Humid with lows in the lower 70s. South winds 10 to 15 miles per hour with gusts up to 25 miles per hour. Saturday, mostly sunny. A slight chance of showers and thunderstorms in the morning, then a chance of showers and thunderstorms in the afternoon. Highs in the lower 90s. Chance of rain 40%. Saturday night, a chance of thunderstorms. Showers. Lows in the upper 60s. Chance of rain 80%. Sunday and Sunday night, mostly cloudy with showers likely with a chance of thunderstorms. Highs in the upper 70s. Lows in the lower 60s. Chance of rain 70%. Monday, mostly cloudy with a chance of showers in the morning, then partly sunny with a slight chance of showers in the afternoon. Highs in the lower 70s. Chance of rain 30%. Monday night, partly cloudy. Lows in the upper 50s. Tuesday, partly sunny. A slight chance of showers in the morning. Highs in the lower 70s. Tuesday night, partly cloudy. A slight chance of showers and thunderstorms after midnight. Lows in the upper 50s. Wednesday, partly sunny with a slight chance of thunderstorms. A chance of showers, mainly in the morning. Highs in the middle 70s. Chance of rain 30%. 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The current time is 10:38 p.m. Central Daylight Time. This hazardous weather outlook is for Central Kansas, East Central Kansas, North Central Kansas, and Northeast Kansas. For this afternoon and tonight, the probability for widespread hazardous weather is low. For Thursday through Tuesday, the probability for widespread hazardous weather is low. 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Here are the 10 p.m. conditions for the local area. At Topeka, it was clear. The temperature was 79 degrees, the dew point 76, and the relative humidity was 90%. The wind was northeast at 3 miles an hour. The pressure was 30.14 inches and steady.
At Manhattan, it was clear. The temperature was 76 degrees, the dew point 74, and the relative humidity was 93%. The wind was calm. Around the region, at Beatrice, fog was reported, with a temperature of 73. It was clear, with a temperature of 78 at Lawrence, 84 at Kansas City, 79 at Emporia, 71 at Concordia, and 85 at Springfield. At Wichita, it was partly cloudy, with a temperature of 81. At Omaha, it was mostly cloudy, with a temperature of 71. Once again, at Manhattan, it was 76 degrees under clear skies. Once again, at Topeka, it was 79 degrees under clear skies. Now here is your National Weather Service forecast. West of tonight, mostly clear. Lows around 70. Southeast winds around 5 miles per hour, becoming south. Thursday, sunny with highs around 90. Northwest winds around 5 miles per hour, becoming southeast around 5 miles per hour in the afternoon. Thursday night, mostly clear. Humid with lows in the lower 70s. Southeast winds around 5 miles per hour. Friday, sunny with highs in the lower 90s. South winds 10 to 15 miles per hour. Friday night, mostly clear in the evening, then partly cloudy with a slight chance of showers and thunderstorms after midnight. Humid with lows in the lower 70s. South winds 10 to 15 miles per hour with gusts up to 25 miles per hour. Saturday, mostly sunny. A slight chance of showers and thunderstorms in the morning, then a chance of showers and thunderstorms in the afternoon. Highs in the lower 90s. Chance of rain 40%. Saturday night, a chance of thunderstorms. Showers. Lows in the upper 60s. Chance of rain 80%. Sunday and Sunday night, mostly cloudy with showers likely with a chance of thunderstorms. Highs in the upper 70s. Lows in the lower 60s. Chance of rain 70%. Monday, mostly cloudy with a chance of showers in the morning, then partly sunny with a slight chance of showers in the afternoon. Highs in the lower 70s. Chance of rain 30%. Monday night, partly cloudy. Lows in the upper 50s. Tuesday, partly sunny. A slight chance of showers in the morning. Highs in the lower 70s. Tuesday night, partly cloudy. A slight chance of showers and thunderstorms after midnight. Lows in the upper 50s. Wednesday, partly sunny with a slight chance of thunderstorms. A chance of showers, mainly in the morning. Highs in the middle 70s. Chance of rain 30%. This hazardous weather outlook is for central Kansas, east central Kansas, north central Kansas, and northeast Kansas. For this afternoon and tonight, the probability for widespread hazardous weather is low. For Thursday through Tuesday, the probability for widespread hazardous weather is low. 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Here are the 10 p.m. conditions for the local area. At Topeka, it was clear. The temperature was 79 degrees, the dew point 76, and the relative humidity was 90%. The wind was northeast at 3 miles an hour. The pressure was 30.14 inches and steady. At Manhattan, it was clear. The temperature was 76 degrees, the dew point 74, and the relative humidity was 93%. The wind was calm. Around the region, at Beatrice, fog was reported, with a temperature of 73. It was clear, with a temperature of 78 at Lawrence, 84 at Kansas City, 79 at Emporia, 71 at Concordia, and 85 at Springfield. At Wichita, it was partly cloudy, with a temperature of 81. At Omaha, it was mostly cloudy, with a temperature of 71. Once again, at Manhattan, it was 76 degrees under clear skies. Once again, at Topeka, it was 79 degrees under clear skies.
Now here is your National Weather Service forecast. Rest of tonight, mostly clear. Lows around 70. Southeast winds around 5 miles per hour, becoming south. Thursday, sunny with highs around 90. Northwest winds around 5 miles per hour, becoming southeast around 5 miles per hour in the afternoon. Thursday night, mostly clear. Humid with lows in the lower 70s. Southeast winds around 5 miles per hour. Friday, sunny with highs in the lower 90s. South winds 10 to 15 miles per hour. Friday night, mostly clear in the evening, then partly cloudy with a slight chance of showers and thunderstorms after midnight. Humid with lows in the lower 70s. South winds 10 to 15 miles per hour with gusts up to 25 miles per hour. Saturday, mostly sunny. A slight chance of showers and thunderstorms in the morning, then a chance of showers and thunderstorms in the afternoon. Highs in the lower 90s. Chance of rain 40%. Saturday night, a chance of thunderstorms. Showers. Lows in the upper 60s. Chance of rain 80%. Sunday and Sunday night, mostly cloudy with showers likely with a chance of thunderstorms. Highs in the upper 70s. Lows in the lower 60s. Chance of rain 70%. Monday, mostly cloudy with a chance of showers in the morning, then partly sunny with a slight chance of showers in the afternoon. Highs in the lower 70s. Chance of rain 30%. Monday night, partly cloudy. Lows in the upper 50s. Tuesday, partly sunny. A slight chance of showers in the morning. Highs in the lower 70s. Tuesday night, partly cloudy. A slight chance of showers and thunderstorms after midnight. Lows in the upper 50s. Wednesday, partly sunny with a slight chance of thunderstorms. A chance of showers, mainly in the morning. Highs in the middle 70s. Chance of rain 30%. This hazardous weather outlook is for central Kansas, east central Kansas, north central Kansas, and northeast Kansas. For this afternoon and tonight, the probability for widespread hazardous weather is low. For Thursday through Tuesday, the probability for widespread hazardous weather is low. 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Here are the 10 p.m. conditions for the local area. At Topeka, it was clear. The temperature was 79 degrees, the dew point 76, and the relative humidity was 90%. The wind was northeast at 3 miles an hour. The pressure was 30.14 inches and steady. At Manhattan, it was clear. The temperature was 76 degrees, the dew point 74, and the relative humidity was 93%. The wind was calm. Around the region, at Beatrice, fog was reported, with a temperature of 73. It was clear, with a temperature of 78 at Lawrence, 84 at Kansas City, 79 at Emporia, 71 at Concordia, and 85 at Springfield. At Wichita, it was partly cloudy, with a temperature of 81. At Omaha, it was mostly cloudy, with a temperature of 71. Once again, at Manhattan, it was 76 degrees under clear skies. Once again, at Topeka, it was 79 degrees under clear skies. Now here is your National Weather Service forecast. West of tonight, mostly clear. Lows around 70. Southeast winds around 5 miles per hour, becoming south. Thursday, sunny with highs around 90. Northwest winds around 5 miles per hour, becoming southeast around 5 miles per hour in the afternoon. Thursday night, mostly clear. Humid with lows in the lower 70s. Southeast winds around 5 miles per hour. Friday, sunny with highs in the lower 90s. South winds 10 to 15 miles per hour. Friday night, mostly clear in the evening, then partly cloudy with a slight chance of showers and thunderstorms after midnight. Humid with lows in the lower 70s.
south winds 10 to 15 miles per hour with gusts up to 25 miles per hour. Saturday, mostly sunny. A slight chance of showers and thunderstorms in the morning, then a chance of showers and thunderstorms in the afternoon. Highs in the lower 90s. Chance of rain 40%. Saturday night, a chance of thunderstorms. Showers. Lows in the upper 60s. Chance of rain 80%. Sunday and Sunday night, mostly cloudy with showers likely with a chance of thunderstorms. Highs in the upper 70s. Lows in the lower 60s. Chance of rain 70%. Monday, mostly cloudy with a chance of showers in the morning, then partly sunny with a slight chance of showers in the afternoon. Highs in the lower 70s. Chance of rain 30%. Monday night, partly cloudy. Lows in the upper 50s. Tuesday, partly sunny. A slight chance of showers in the morning. Highs in the lower 70s. Tuesday night, partly cloudy. A slight chance of showers and thunderstorms after midnight. Lows in the upper 50s. Wednesday, partly sunny with a slight chance of thunderstorms. A chance of showers, mainly in the morning. Highs in the middle 70s. Chance of rain 30%. This hazardous weather outlook is for central Kansas, east central Kansas, north central Kansas, and northeast Kansas. For this afternoon and tonight, the probability for widespread hazardous weather is low. For Thursday through Tuesday, the probability for widespread hazardous weather is low. 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Here are the 10 p.m. conditions for the local area. At Topeka, it was clear. The temperature was 79 degrees, the dew point 76, and the relative humidity was 90%. The wind was northeast at 3 miles an hour. The pressure was 30.14 inches and steady. At Manhattan, it was clear. The temperature was 76 degrees, the dew point 74, and the relative humidity was 93%. The wind was calm. Around the region, at Beatrice, fog was reported, with a temperature of 73. It was clear, with a temperature of 78 at Lawrence, 84 at Kansas City, 79 at Emporia, 71 at Concordia, and 85 at Springfield. At Wichita, it was partly cloudy, with a temperature of 81. At Omaha, it was mostly cloudy, with a temperature of 71. Once again, at Manhattan, it was 76 degrees under clear skies. Once again, at Topeka, it was 79 degrees under clear skies. Now here is your National Weather Service forecast. West of tonight, mostly clear. Lows around 70. Southeast winds around 5 miles per hour, becoming south. Thursday, sunny with highs around 90. Northwest winds around 5 miles per hour, becoming southeast around 5 miles per hour in the afternoon. Thursday night, mostly clear. Humid with lows in the lower 70s. Southeast winds around 5 miles per hour. Friday, sunny with highs in the lower 90s. South winds 10 to 15 miles per hour. Friday night, mostly clear in the evening, then partly cloudy with a slight chance of showers and thunderstorms after midnight. Humid with lows in the lower 70s. South winds 10 to 15 miles per hour with gusts up to 25 miles per hour. Saturday, mostly sunny. A slight chance of showers and thunderstorms in the morning, then a chance of showers and thunderstorms in the afternoon. Highs in the lower 90s. Chance of rain 40%. Saturday night, a chance of thunderstorms. Showers. Lows in the upper 60s. Chance of rain 80%. Sunday and Sunday night, mostly cloudy with showers likely with a chance of thunderstorms. Highs in the upper 70s. Lows in the lower 60s. Chance of rain 70%. Monday, mostly cloudy with a chance of showers in the morning, then partly sunny with a slight chance of showers in the afternoon.
Highs in the lower 70s. Chance of rain 30%. Monday night, partly cloudy. Lows in the upper 50s. Tuesday, partly sunny. A slight chance of showers in the morning. Highs in the lower 70s. Tuesday night, partly cloudy. A slight chance of showers and thunderstorms after midnight. Lows in the upper 50s. Wednesday, partly sunny with a slight chance of thunderstorms. A chance of showers, mainly in the morning. Highs in the middle 70s. Chance of rain 30%. The current time is 10:54 p.m. Central Daylight Time. This hazardous weather outlook is for Central Kansas, East Central Kansas, North Central Kansas, and Northeast Kansas. For this afternoon and tonight, the probability for widespread hazardous weather is low. For Thursday through Tuesday, the probability for widespread hazardous weather is low. This is NOAA Weather Radio Station WXK91 in Topeka. Here are the 10 p.m. conditions for the local area. At Topeka, it was clear. The temperature was 79 degrees, the dew point 76, and the relative humidity was 90%. The wind was northeast at 3 miles an hour. The pressure was 30.14 inches and steady. At Manhattan, it was clear. The temperature was 76 degrees, the dew point 74, and the relative humidity was 93%. The wind was calm. Around the region, at Beatrice, fog was reported, with a temperature of 73. It was clear, with a temperature of 78 at Lawrence, 84 at Kansas City, 79 at Emporia, 71 at Concordia, and 85 at Springfield. At Wichita, it was partly cloudy, with a temperature of 81. At Omaha, it was mostly cloudy, with a temperature of 71. Once again, at Manhattan, it was 76 degrees under clear skies. Once again, at Topeka, it was 79 degrees under clear skies. Now here is your National Weather Service forecast. West of tonight, mostly clear. Lows around 70. Southeast winds around 5 miles per hour, becoming south. Thursday, sunny with highs around 90. Northwest winds around 5 miles per hour, becoming southeast around 5 miles per hour in the afternoon. Thursday night, mostly clear. Humid with lows in the lower 70s. Southeast winds around 5 miles per hour. Friday, sunny with highs in the lower 90s. South winds 10 to 15 miles per hour. Friday night, mostly clear in the evening, then partly cloudy with a slight chance of showers and thunderstorms after midnight. Humid with lows in the lower 70s. South winds 10 to 15 miles per hour with gusts up to 25 miles per hour. Saturday, mostly sunny. A slight chance of showers and thunderstorms in the morning, then a chance of showers and thunderstorms in the afternoon. Highs in the lower 90s. Chance of rain 40%. Saturday night, a chance of thunderstorms. Showers. Lows in the upper 60s. Chance of rain 80%. Sunday and Sunday night, mostly cloudy with showers likely with a chance of thunderstorms. Highs in the upper 70s. Lows in the lower 60s. Chance of rain 70%. Monday, mostly cloudy with a chance of showers in the morning, then partly sunny with a slight chance of showers in the afternoon. Highs in the lower 70s. Chance of rain 30%. Monday night, partly cloudy. Lows in the upper 50s. Tuesday, partly sunny. A slight chance of showers in the morning. Highs in the lower 70s. Tuesday night, partly cloudy. A slight chance of showers and thunderstorms after midnight. Lows in the upper 50s. Wednesday, partly sunny with a slight chance of thunderstorms. A chance of showers, mainly in the morning. Highs in the middle 70s. Chance of rain 30%. This hazardous weather outlook is for Central Kansas, East Central Kansas,
north central Kansas and northeast Kansas.

For this afternoon and tonight, the probability for widespread hazardous weather is low. For Thursday through Tuesday, the probability for widespread hazardous weather is low. This is NOAA Weather Radio Station WXK91 in Topeka. Here are the 10 p.m. conditions for the local area. At Topeka, it was clear. The temperature was 79 degrees, the dew point 76, and the relative humidity was 90%. The wind was northeast at 3 miles an hour. The pressure was 30.14 inches and steady. At Manhattan, it was clear. The temperature was 76 degrees, the dew point 74, and the relative humidity was 93%. The wind was calm. Around the region, at Beatrice, fog was reported, with a temperature of 73. It was clear, with a temperature of 78 at Lawrence, 84 at Kansas City, 79 at Emporia, 71 at Concordia, and 85 at Springfield. At Wichita, it was partly cloudy, with a temperature of 81. At Omaha, it was mostly cloudy, with a temperature of 71. Once again, at Manhattan, it was 76 degrees under clear skies. Once again, at Topeka, it was 79 degrees under clear skies. Now here is your National Weather Service forecast. West of tonight, mostly clear. Lows around 70. Southeast winds around 5 miles per hour, becoming south. Thursday, sunny with highs around 90. Northwest winds around 5 miles per hour, becoming southeast around 5 miles per hour in the afternoon. Thursday night, mostly clear. Humid with lows in the lower 70s. Southeast winds around 5 miles per hour. Friday, sunny with highs in the lower 90s. South winds 10 to 15 miles per hour. Friday night, mostly clear in the evening, then partly cloudy with a slight chance of showers and thunderstorms after midnight. Humid with lows in the lower 70s. South winds 10 to 15 miles per hour with gusts up to 25 miles per hour. Saturday, mostly sunny. A slight chance of showers and thunderstorms in the morning, then a chance of showers and thunderstorms in the afternoon. Highs in the lower 90s. Chance of rain 40%. Saturday night, a chance of thunderstorms. Showers. Lows in the upper 60s. Chance of rain 80%. Sunday and Sunday night, mostly cloudy with showers likely with a chance of thunderstorms. Highs in the upper 70s. Lows in the lower 60s. Chance of rain 70%. Monday, mostly cloudy with a chance of showers in the morning, then partly sunny with a slight chance of showers in the afternoon. Highs in the lower 70s. Chance of rain 30%. Monday night, partly cloudy. Lows in the upper 50s. Tuesday, partly sunny. A slight chance of showers in the morning. Highs in the lower 70s. Tuesday night, partly cloudy. A slight chance of showers and thunderstorms after midnight. Lows in the upper 50s. Wednesday, partly sunny with a slight chance of thunderstorms. A chance of showers, mainly in the morning. Highs in the middle 70s. Chance of rain 30%. This hazardous weather outlook is for central Kansas, east central Kansas, north central Kansas, and northeast Kansas. For this afternoon and tonight, the probability for widespread hazardous weather is low. For Thursday through Tuesday, the probability for widespread hazardous weather is low. This is NOAA Weather Radio Station WXK91 in Topeka. Here are the 10 p.m. conditions for the local area. At Topeka, it was clear. The temperature was 79 degrees, the dew point 76, and the relative humidity was 90%. The wind was northeast at 3 miles an hour. The pressure was 30.14 inches and steady. At Manhattan, it was clear. The temperature was 76 degrees, the dew point 74, and the relative humidity was 93%. The wind was calm. Around the region.

at Beatrice, fog was reported with a temperature of 73. It was clear with a temperature of 78 at Lawrence, 84 at Kansas City, 79 at Emporia, 71 at Concordia, and 85 at Springfield. At Wichita, it was partly cloudy with a temperature of 81. At Omaha, it was mostly cloudy with a temperature of 71. Once again, at Manhattan, it was 76 degrees under clear skies. Once again, at Topeka, it was 79 degrees under clear skies. Now here is your National Weather Service forecast. West of tonight, mostly clear. Lows around 70. Southeast winds around 5 miles per hour, becoming south. Thursday, sunny with highs around 90. Northwest winds around 5 miles per hour, becoming southeast around 5 miles per hour in the afternoon. Thursday night, mostly clear. Humid with lows in the lower 70s. Southeast winds around 5 miles per hour. Friday, sunny with highs in the lower 90s. South winds 10 to 15 miles per hour. Friday night, mostly clear in the evening, then partly cloudy with a slight chance of showers and thunderstorms after midnight. Humid with lows in the lower 70s. South winds 10 to 15 miles per hour with gusts up to 25 miles per hour. Saturday, mostly sunny. A slight chance of showers and thunderstorms in the morning, then a chance of showers and thunderstorms in the afternoon. Highs in the lower 90s. Chance of rain 40%. Saturday night, a chance of thunderstorms. Showers. Lows in the upper 60s. Chance of rain 80%. Sunday and Sunday night, mostly cloudy with showers likely with a chance of thunderstorms. Highs in the upper 70s. Lows in the lower 60s. Chance of rain 70%.

Monday night, partly cloudy. Lows in the upper 50s. Tuesday, partly sunny. A slight chance of showers in the morning. Highs in the lower 70s. Tuesday night, partly cloudy. A slight chance of showers and thunderstorms after midnight. Lows in the upper 50s. Wednesday, partly sunny with a slight chance of thunderstorms. A chance of showers, mainly in the morning. Highs in the middle 70s. Chance of rain 30%. This hazardous weather outlook is for central Kansas, east central Kansas, north central Kansas, and northeast Kansas. For this afternoon and tonight, the probability for widespread hazardous weather is low. For Thursday through Tuesday, the probability for widespread hazardous weather is low. 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Now here is your National Weather Service forecast. West of tonight, mostly clear. Lows around 70. Southeast winds around 5 miles per hour, becoming south. Thursday, sunny with highs around 90. Northwest winds around 5 miles per hour, becoming southeast around 5 miles per hour in the afternoon. Thursday night, mostly clear. Humid with lows in the lower 70s. Southeast winds around 5 miles per hour. Friday, sunny with highs in the lower 90s. South winds 10 to 15 miles per hour. Friday night, mostly clear in the evening, then partly cloudy with a slight chance of showers and thunderstorms after midnight. Humid with lows in the lower 70s. South winds 10 to 15 miles per hour with gusts up to 25 miles per hour. Saturday, mostly sunny. A slight chance of showers and thunderstorms in the morning, then a chance of showers and thunderstorms in the afternoon. Highs in the lower 90s. Chance of rain 40%. Saturday night, a chance of thunderstorms. Showers. Lows in the upper 60s. Chance of rain 80%. Sunday and Sunday night, mostly cloudy with showers likely with a chance of thunderstorms. Highs in the upper 70s. Lows in the lower 60s. Chance of rain 70%. Monday, mostly cloudy with a chance of showers in the morning, then partly sunny with a slight chance of showers in the afternoon. Highs in the lower 70s. Chance of rain 30%. Monday night, partly cloudy. Lows in the upper 50s. Tuesday, partly sunny. A slight chance of showers in the morning. Highs in the lower 70s. Tuesday night, partly cloudy. A slight chance of showers and thunderstorms after midnight. Lows in the upper 50s. Wednesday, partly sunny with a slight chance of thunderstorms. A chance of showers, mainly in the morning. Highs in the middle 70s. Chance of rain 30%. The current time is 11:10 p.m. Central Daylight Time. This hazardous weather outlook is for central Kansas, east central Kansas, north central Kansas, and northeast Kansas. For this afternoon and tonight, the probability for widespread hazardous weather is low. For Thursday through Tuesday, the probability for widespread hazardous weather is low. This is NOAA Weather Radio Station WXK91 in Topeka. Now here is your National Weather Service forecast. West of tonight, mostly clear. Lows around 70. Southeast winds around 5 miles per hour, becoming south. Thursday, sunny with highs around 90. Northwest winds around 5 miles per hour, becoming southeast around 5 miles per hour in the afternoon. Thursday night, mostly clear. Humid with lows in the lower 70s. Southeast winds around 5 miles per hour. Friday, sunny with highs in the lower 90s. South winds 10 to 15 miles per hour. Friday night, mostly clear in the evening, then partly cloudy with a slight chance of showers and thunderstorms after midnight. Humid with lows in the lower 70s.
south winds 10 to 15 miles per hour with gusts up to 25 miles per hour. Saturday, mostly sunny. A slight chance of showers and thunderstorms in the morning, then a chance of showers and thunderstorms in the afternoon. Highs in the lower 90s. Chance of rain 40%. Saturday night, a chance of thunderstorms. Showers. Lows in the upper 60s. Chance of rain 80%. Sunday and Sunday night, mostly cloudy with showers likely with a chance of thunderstorms. Highs in the upper 70s. Lows in the lower 60s. Chance of rain 70%. Monday, mostly cloudy with a chance of showers in the morning, then partly sunny with a slight chance of showers in the afternoon. Highs in the lower 70s. Chance of rain 30%. Monday night, partly cloudy. Lows in the upper 50s. Tuesday, partly sunny. A slight chance of showers in the morning. Highs in the lower 70s. Tuesday night, partly cloudy. A slight chance of showers and thunderstorms after midnight. Lows in the upper 50s. Wednesday, partly sunny with a slight chance of thunderstorms. A chance of showers, mainly in the morning. Highs in the middle 70s. Chance of rain 30%. This hazardous weather outlook is for central Kansas, east central Kansas, north central Kansas, and northeast Kansas. For this afternoon and tonight, the probability for widespread hazardous weather is low. For Thursday through Tuesday, the probability for widespread hazardous weather is low. 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Here are the 11 p.m. conditions for the local area. At Topeka, it was clear. The temperature was 78 degrees, the dew point 75, and the relative humidity was 90%. The wind was calm. The pressure was 30.15 inches and rising. At Manhattan, it was clear. The temperature was 73 degrees, the dew point 72, and the relative humidity was 96%. The wind was calm. Around the region, at Beatrice, fog was reported, with a temperature of 73. It was clear, with a temperature of 77 at Lawrence, 83 at Kansas City, 78 at Emporia, 70 at Concordia, and 84 at Springfield. At Wichita, it was partly cloudy, with a temperature of 83. At Omaha, it was cloudy, with a temperature of 71. Once again, at Manhattan, it was 73 degrees under clear skies. Once again, at Topeka, it was 78 degrees under clear skies. Now here is your National Weather Service forecast. Rest of tonight, mostly clear. Lows around 70. Southeast winds around 5 miles per hour, becoming south. Thursday, sunny with highs around 90. Northwest winds around 5 miles per hour, becoming southeast around 5 miles per hour in the afternoon. Thursday night, mostly clear. Humid with lows in the lower 70s. Southeast winds around 5 miles per hour. Friday, sunny with highs in the lower 90s. South winds 10 to 15 miles per hour. Friday night, mostly clear in the evening, then partly cloudy with a slight chance of showers and thunderstorms after midnight. Humid with lows in the lower 70s. South winds 10 to 15 miles per hour with gusts up to 25 miles per hour. Saturday, mostly sunny. A slight chance of showers and thunderstorms in the morning, then a chance of showers and thunderstorms in the afternoon. Highs in the lower 90s. Chance of rain 40%. Saturday night, a chance of thunderstorms. Showers. Lows in the upper 60s. Chance of rain 80%. Sunday and Sunday night, mostly cloudy with showers likely with a chance of thunderstorms. Highs in the upper 70s. Lows in the lower 60s. Chance of rain 70%. Monday, mostly cloudy with a chance of showers in the morning, then partly sunny with a slight chance of showers in the afternoon. Highs in the lower 70s.
Chance of rain 30%. Monday night, partly

partly cloudy. Lows in the upper 50s. Tuesday, partly sunny. A slight chance of showers in the morning. Highs in the lower 70s. Tuesday night, partly cloudy. A slight chance of showers and thunderstorms after midnight. Lows in the upper 50s. Wednesday, partly sunny with a slight chance of thunderstorms. A chance of showers, mainly in the morning. Highs in the middle 70s. Chance of rain 30%. This hazardous weather outlook is for central Kansas, east central Kansas, north central Kansas and northeast Kansas. For this afternoon and tonight, the probability for widespread hazardous weather is low. For Thursday through Tuesday, the probability for widespread hazardous weather is low. This is NOAA Weather Radio Station WXK91 in Topeka. Here are the 11 p.m. conditions for the local area. At Topeka, it was clear. The temperature was 78 degrees, the dew point 75, and the relative humidity was 90%. The wind was calm. The pressure was 30.15 inches and rising. At Manhattan, it was clear. The temperature was 73 degrees, the dew point 72, and the relative humidity was 96%. The wind was calm. Around the region, at Beatrice, fog was reported, with a temperature of 73. It was clear, with a temperature of 77 at Lawrence, 83 at Kansas City, 78 at Emporia, 70 at Concordia, and 84 at Springfield. At Wichita, it was partly cloudy, with a temperature of 83. At Omaha, it was cloudy, with a temperature of 71. Once again, at Manhattan, it was 73 degrees under clear skies. Once again, at Topeka, it was 78 degrees under clear skies. Now here is your National Weather Service forecast. West of tonight, mostly clear. Lows around 70. Southeast winds around 5 miles per hour. Thursday, sunny with highs around 90. Northwest winds around 5 miles per hour, becoming southeast around 5 miles per hour in the afternoon. Thursday night, mostly clear. Humid with lows in the lower 70s. Southeast winds around 5 miles per hour. Friday, sunny with highs in the lower 90s. South winds 10 to 15 miles per hour. Friday night, mostly clear in the evening, then partly cloudy with a slight chance of showers and thunderstorms after midnight. Humid with lows in the lower 70s. South winds 10 to 15 miles per hour with gusts up to 25 miles per hour. Saturday, mostly sunny. A slight chance of showers and thunderstorms in the morning, then a chance of showers and thunderstorms in the afternoon. Highs in the lower 90s. Chance of rain 40%. Saturday night, a chance of thunderstorms. Showers. Lows in the upper 60s. Chance of rain 80%. Sunday and Sunday night, mostly cloudy with showers likely with a chance of thunderstorms. Highs in the upper 70s. Lows in the lower 60s. Chance of rain 70%. Monday, mostly cloudy with a chance of showers in the morning, then partly sunny with a slight chance of showers in the afternoon. Highs in the lower 70s. Chance of rain 30%. Monday night, partly cloudy. Lows in the upper 50s. Tuesday, partly sunny. A slight chance of showers in the morning. Highs in the lower 70s. Tuesday night, partly cloudy. A slight chance of showers and thunderstorms after midnight. Lows in the upper 50s. Wednesday, partly sunny with a slight chance of thunderstorms. A chance of showers, mainly in the morning. Highs in the middle 70s. Chance of rain 30%. This hazardous weather outlook is for central Kansas, east central Kansas, north central Kansas and northeast Kansas. For this afternoon and tonight, the probability for widespread hazardous weather is low. For Thursday through Tuesday, the probability for widespread hazardous weather is low.

This is NOAA Weather Radio Station WXK91 in Topeka. Here are the 11 p.m. conditions for the local area. At Topeka, it was clear. The temperature was 78 degrees, the dew point 75, and the relative humidity was 90%. The wind was calm. The pressure was 30.15 inches and rising. At Manhattan, it was clear. The temperature was 73 degrees, the dew point 72, and the relative humidity was 96%. The wind was calm. Around the region, at Beatrice, fog was reported, with a temperature of 73. It was clear, with a temperature of 77 at Lawrence, 83 at Kansas City, 78 at Emporia, 70 at Concordia, and 84 at Springfield. At Wichita, it was partly cloudy, with a temperature of 83. At Omaha, it was cloudy, with a temperature of 71. Once again, at Manhattan, it was 73 degrees under clear skies. Once again, at Topeka, it was 78 degrees under clear skies. Now here is your National Weather Service forecast. Rest of tonight, mostly clear. Lows around 70. Southeast winds around 5 miles per hour. Thursday, sunny with highs around 90. Northwest winds around 5 miles per hour, becoming southeast around 5 miles per hour in the afternoon. Thursday night, mostly clear. Humid with lows in the lower 70s. Southeast winds around 5 miles per hour. Friday, sunny with highs in the lower 90s. South winds 10 to 15 miles per hour. Friday night, mostly clear in the evening, then partly cloudy with a slight chance of showers and thunderstorms after midnight. Humid with lows in the lower 70s. South winds 10 to 15 miles per hour with gusts up to 25 miles per hour. Saturday, mostly sunny. A slight

Tuesday night, partly cloudy. A slight chance of showers and thunderstorms after midnight. Lows in the upper 50s. Wednesday, partly sunny with a slight chance of thunderstorms. A chance of showers, mainly in the morning. Highs in the middle 70s. Chance of rain 30%. The current time is 11:25 p.m. Central Daylight Time. This hazardous weather outlook is for Central Kansas, East Central Kansas, North Central Kansas, and Northeast Kansas. For this afternoon and tonight, the probability for widespread hazardous weather is low. For Thursday through Tuesday, the probability for widespread hazardous weather is low. This is NOAA Weather Radio Station WXK91 in Topeka. Here are the 11 p.m. conditions for the local area. At Topeka, it was clear. The temperature was 78 degrees, the dew point 75, and the relative humidity was 90%. The wind was calm. The pressure was 30.15 inches and rising. At Manhattan, it was clear. The temperature was 73 degrees, the dew point 72, and the relative humidity was 96%. The wind was calm. Around the region, at Beatrice, fog was reported, with a temperature of 73. It was clear, with a temperature of 77 at Lawrence, 83 at Kansas City, 78 at Emporia, 70 at Concordia, and 84 at Springfield. At Wichita, it was partly cloudy, with a temperature of 83. At Omaha, it was cloudy, with a temperature of 71. Once again, at Manhattan, it was 73 degrees under clear skies. Once again, at Topeka, it was 78 degrees under clear skies. Now here is your National Weather Service forecast. West of tonight, mostly clear. Lows around 70. Southeast winds around 5 miles per hour. Thursday, sunny with highs around 90. Northwest winds around 5 miles per hour, becoming southeast around 5 miles per hour in the afternoon. Thursday night, mostly clear. Humid with lows in the lower 70s. Southeast winds around 5 miles per hour. Friday, sunny with highs in the lower 90s. South winds 10 to 15 miles per hour. Friday night, mostly clear in the evening, then partly cloudy with a slight chance of showers and thunderstorms after midnight. Humid with lows in the lower 70s. South winds 10 to 15 miles per hour with gusts up to 25 miles per hour. Saturday, mostly sunny. A slight chance of showers and thunderstorms in the morning, then a chance of showers and thunderstorms in the afternoon. Highs in the lower 90s. Chance of rain 40%. Saturday night, a chance of thunderstorms. Showers. Lows in the upper 60s. Chance of rain 80%. Sunday and Sunday night, mostly cloudy with showers likely with a chance of thunderstorms. Highs in the upper 70s. Lows in the lower 60s. Chance of rain 70%. Monday, mostly cloudy with a chance of showers in the morning, then partly sunny with a slight chance of showers in the afternoon. Highs in the lower 70s. Chance of rain 30%. Monday night, partly cloudy. Lows in the upper 50s. Tuesday, partly sunny. A slight chance of showers in the morning. Highs in the lower 70s. Tuesday night, partly cloudy. A slight chance of showers and thunderstorms after midnight. Lows in the upper 50s. Wednesday, partly sunny with a slight chance of thunderstorms. A chance of showers, mainly in the morning. Highs in the middle 70s. Chance of rain 30%. This hazardous weather outlook is for Central Kansas, East Central Kansas, North Central Kansas, and Northeast Kansas. For this afternoon and tonight, the probability for widespread hazardous weather is low. For Thursday through Tuesday, the probability for widespread hazardous weather is low. 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Here are

of the 11 p.m. conditions for the local area. At Topeka, it was clear. The temperature was 78 degrees, the dew point 75, and the relative humidity was 90%. The wind was calm. The pressure was 30.15 inches and rising. At Manhattan, it was clear. The temperature was 73 degrees, the dew point 72, and the relative humidity was 96%. The wind was calm. Around the region, at Beatrice, fog was reported, with a temperature of 73. It was clear, with a temperature of 77 at Lawrence, 83 at Kansas City, 78 at Emporia, 70 at Concordia, and 84 at Springfield. At Wichita, it was partly cloudy, with a temperature of 83. At Omaha, it was cloudy, with a temperature of 71. Once again, at Manhattan, it was 73 degrees under clear skies. Once again, at Topeka, it was 78 degrees under clear skies. Now here is your National Weather Service forecast. West of tonight, mostly clear. Lows around 70. Southeast winds around 5 miles per hour. Thursday, sunny with highs around 90. Northwest winds around 5 miles per hour, becoming southeast around 5 miles per hour in the afternoon. Thursday night, mostly clear. Humid with lows in the lower 70s. Southeast winds around 5 miles per hour. Friday, sunny with highs in the lower 90s. South winds 10 to 15 miles per hour. Friday night, mostly clear in the evening, then partly cloudy with a slight chance of showers and thunderstorms after midnight. Humid with lows in the lower 70s. South winds 10 to 15 miles per hour with gusts up to 25 miles per hour. Saturday, mostly sunny. A slight chance of showers and thunderstorms in the morning, then a chance of showers and thunderstorms in the afternoon. Highs in the lower 90s. Chance of rain 40%. Saturday night, a chance of thunderstorms. Showers. Lows in the upper 60s. Chance of rain 80%. Sunday and Sunday night, mostly cloudy with showers likely with a chance of thunderstorms. Highs in the upper 70s. Lows in the lower 60s. Chance of rain 70%. Monday, mostly cloudy with a chance of showers in the morning, then partly sunny with a slight chance of showers in the afternoon. Highs in the lower 70s. Chance of rain 30%. Monday night, partly cloudy. Lows in the upper 50s. Tuesday, partly sunny. A slight chance of showers in the morning. Highs in the lower 70s. Tuesday night, a slight chance of showers in the morning. Highs in the lower 70s. Tuesday night, partly cloudy. A slight chance of showers and thunderstorms after midnight. Lows in the upper 50s. Wednesday, partly sunny with a slight chance of thunderstorms. A chance of showers, mainly in the morning. Highs in the middle 70s. Chance of rain 30%. This hazardous weather outlook is for central Kansas, east central Kansas, north central Kansas, and northeast Kansas. For this afternoon and tonight, the probability for widespread hazardous weather is low. For Thursday through Tuesday, the probability for widespread hazardous weather is low. This is NOAA Weather Radio Station WXK91 in Topeka. Here are the 11 p.m. conditions for the local area. At Topeka, it was clear. The temperature was 78 degrees, the dew point 75, and the relative humidity was 90%. The wind was calm. The pressure was 30.15 inches and rising. At Manhattan, it was clear. The temperature was 73 degrees, the dew point 72, and the relative humidity was 96%. The wind was calm. Around the region, at Beatrice, fog was reported, with a temperature of 73. It was clear, with a temperature of 77 at Lawrence, 83 at Kansas City, 78 at Emporia, 70 at Concordia, and 84 at Springfield.

Wichita, it was partly cloudy, with a temperature of 83. At Omaha, it was cloudy, with a temperature of 71. Once again, at Manhattan, it was 73 degrees under clear skies. Once again, at Topeka, it was 78 degrees under clear skies. Now here is your National Weather Service forecast. West of tonight, mostly clear. Lows around 70. Southeast winds around 5 miles per hour. Thursday, sunny with highs around 90. Northwest winds around 5 miles per hour, becoming southeast around 5 miles per hour in the afternoon. Thursday night, mostly clear. Humid with lows in the lower 70s. Southeast winds around 5 miles per hour. Friday, sunny with highs in the lower 90s. South winds 10 to 15 miles per hour. Friday night, mostly clear in the evening, then partly cloudy with a slight chance of showers and thunderstorms after midnight. Humid with lows in the lower 70s. South winds 10 to 15 miles per hour with gusts up to 25 miles per hour. Saturday, mostly sunny. A slight chance of showers and thunderstorms in the morning, then a chance of showers and thunderstorms in the afternoon. Highs in the lower 90s. Chance of rain 40%. Saturday night, a chance of thunderstorms. Showers. Lows in the upper 60s. Chance of rain 80%. Sunday and Sunday night, mostly cloudy with showers likely with a chance of thunderstorms. Highs in the upper 70s. Lows in the lower 60s. Chance of rain 70%. Monday, mostly cloudy with a chance of showers in the morning, then partly sunny with a slight chance of showers in the afternoon. Highs in the lower 70s. Chance of rain 30%. Monday night, partly cloudy. Lows in the upper 50s. Tuesday, partly sunny. A slight chance of showers in the morning. Highs in the lower 70s. Tuesday night, partly cloudy. A slight chance of showers and thunderstorms after midnight. Lows in the upper 50s. Wednesday, partly sunny with a slight chance of thunderstorms. A chance of showers, mainly in the morning. Highs in the middle 70s. Chance of rain 30%. This hazardous weather outlook is for central Kansas, east central Kansas, north central Kansas, and northeast Kansas. For this afternoon and tonight, the probability for widespread hazardous weather is low. For Thursday through Tuesday, the probability for widespread hazardous weather is low. 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The current time is 11:38 p.m. Central Daylight Time. Here are the 11 p.m. conditions for the local area. At Topeka, it was clear. The temperature was 78 degrees, the dew point 75, and the relative humidity was 90%. The wind was calm. The pressure was 30.15 inches and rising. At Manhattan, it was clear. The temperature was 73 degrees, the dew point 72, and the relative humidity was 96%. The wind was calm. Around the region, at Beatrice, fog was reported, with a temperature of 73. It was clear, with a temperature of 77 at Lawrence, 83 at Kansas City, 78 at Emporia, 70 at Concordia, and 84 at Springfield. At Wichita, it was partly cloudy, with a temperature of 83. At Omaha, it was cloudy, with a temperature of 71. Once again, at Manhattan, it was 73 degrees under clear skies. Once again, at Topeka, it was 78 degrees under clear skies. Now here is your National Weather Service forecast. West of tonight, mostly clear. Lows around 70. Southeast winds around 5 miles per hour. Thursday, sunny with highs around 90. Northwest winds around 5 miles per hour, becoming southeast around 5 miles per hour in the afternoon. Thursday night,

mostly clear. Humid with lows in the lower 70s. Southeast winds around 5 miles per hour. Friday, sunny with highs in the lower 90s. South winds 10 to 15 miles per hour. Friday night, mostly clear in the evening, then partly cloudy with a slight chance of showers and thunderstorms after midnight. Humid with lows in the lower 70s. South winds 10 to 15 miles per hour with gusts up to 25 miles per hour. Saturday, mostly sunny. A slight chance of showers and thunderstorms in the morning, then a chance of showers and thunderstorms in the afternoon. Highs in the lower 90s. Chance of rain 40%. Saturday night, a chance of thunderstorms. Showers. Lows in the upper 60s. Chance of rain 80%. Sunday and Sunday night, mostly cloudy with showers likely with a chance of thunderstorms. Highs in the upper 70s. Lows in the lower 60s. Chance of rain 70%. Monday, mostly cloudy with a chance of showers in the morning, then partly sunny with a slight chance of showers in the afternoon. Highs in the lower 70s. Chance of rain 30%. Monday night, partly cloudy. Lows in the upper 50s. Tuesday, partly sunny. A slight chance of showers in the morning. Highs in the lower 70s. Tuesday night, partly cloudy. A slight chance of showers and thunderstorms after midnight. Lows in the upper 50s. Wednesday, partly sunny with a slight chance of thunderstorms. A chance of showers, mainly in the morning. Highs in the middle 70s. Chance of rain 30%. This hazardous weather outlook is for central Kansas, east central Kansas, north central Kansas, and northeast Kansas. For this afternoon and tonight, the probability for widespread hazardous weather is low. For Thursday through Tuesday, the probability for widespread hazardous weather is low. This is NOAA Weather Radio Station WXK91 in Topeka. Here are the 11 p.m. conditions for the local area. At Topeka, it was clear. The temperature was 78 degrees, the dew point 75, and the relative humidity was 90%. The wind was calm. The pressure was 30.15 inches and rising. At Manhattan, it was clear. The temperature was 73 degrees, the dew point 72, and the relative humidity was 96%. The wind was calm. Around the region, at Beatrice, fog was reported, with a temperature of 73. It was clear, with a temperature of 77 at Lawrence, 83 at Kansas City, 78 at Emporia, 70 at Concordia, and 84 at Springfield. At Wichita, it was partly cloudy, with a temperature of 83. At Omaha, it was cloudy, with a temperature of 71. Once again, at Manhattan, it was 73 degrees under clear skies. Once again, at Topeka, it was 78 degrees under clear skies. Now here is your National Weather Service forecast. West of tonight, mostly clear. Lows around 70. Southeast winds around 5 miles per hour. Thursday, sunny with highs around 90. Northwest winds around 5 miles per hour, becoming southeast around 5 miles per hour in the afternoon. Thursday night, mostly clear. Humid with lows in the lower 70s. Southeast winds around 5 miles per hour. Friday, sunny with highs in the lower 90s. South winds 10 to 15 miles per hour. Friday night, mostly clear in the evening, then partly cloudy with a slight chance of showers and thunderstorms after midnight. Humid with lows in the lower 70s. South winds 10 to 15 miles per hour with gusts up to 25 miles per hour. Saturday, mostly sunny. A slight chance of showers and thunderstorms in the morning, then a chance of showers and thunderstorms in the afternoon. Highs in the lower 90s. Chance of rain 40%. Saturday night, a chance of thunderstorms. Showers. Lows in the upper 60s.

Chance of rain 80%. Sunday and Sunday night, mostly cloudy with showers, likely with a chance of thunderstorms. Highs in the upper 70s. Lows in the lower 60s. Chance of rain 70%. Monday, mostly cloudy with a chance of showers in the morning, then partly sunny with a slight chance of showers in the afternoon. Highs in the lower 70s. Chance of rain 30%. Monday night, partly cloudy. Lows in the upper 50s. Tuesday, partly sunny. A slight chance of showers in the morning. Highs in the lower 70s. Tuesday night, partly cloudy. A slight chance of showers and thunderstorms after midnight. Lows in the upper 50s. Wednesday, partly sunny with a slight chance of thunderstorms. A chance of showers, mainly in the morning. Highs in the middle 70s. Chance of rain 30%. This hazardous weather outlook is for central Kansas, east central Kansas, north central Kansas, and northeast Kansas. For this afternoon and tonight, the probability for widespread hazardous weather is low. For Thursday through Tuesday, the probability for widespread hazardous weather is low. This is NOAA Weather Radio Station WXK91 in Topeka. Here are the 11 p.m. conditions for the local area. At Topeka, it was clear. The temperature was 78 degrees, the dew point 75, and the relative humidity was 90%. The wind was calm. The pressure was 30.15 inches and rising. At Manhattan, it was clear. The temperature was 73 degrees, the dew point 72, and the relative humidity was 96%. The wind was calm. Around the region, at Beatrice, fog was reported, with a temperature of 73. It was clear, with a temperature of 77 at Lawrence, 83 at Kansas City, 78 at Emporia, 70 at Concordia, and 84 at Springfield. At Wichita, it was partly cloudy, with a temperature of 83. At Omaha, it was cloudy, with a temperature of 71. Once again, at Manhattan, it was 73 degrees under clear skies. Once again, at Topeka, it was 78 degrees under clear skies. Now here is your National Weather Service forecast. West of tonight, mostly clear. Lows around 70. Southeast winds around 5 miles per hour. Thursday, sunny with highs around 90. Northwest winds around 5 miles per hour, becoming southeast around 5 miles per hour in the afternoon. Thursday night, mostly clear. Humid with lows in the lower 70s. Southeast winds around 5 miles per hour. Friday, sunny with highs in the lower 90s. South winds 10 to 15 miles per hour. Friday night, mostly clear in the evening, then partly cloudy with a slight chance of showers and thunderstorms after midnight. Humid with lows in the lower 70s. South winds 10 to 15 miles per hour with gusts up to 25 miles per hour. Saturday, mostly sunny. A slight chance of showers and thunderstorms in the morning, then a chance of showers and thunderstorms in the afternoon. Highs in the lower 90s. Chance of rain 40%. Saturday night, a chance of thunderstorms. Showers. Lows in the upper 60s. Chance of rain 80%. Sunday and Sunday night, mostly cloudy with showers, likely with a chance of thunderstorms. Highs in the upper 70s. Lows in the lower 60s. Chance of rain 70%. Monday, mostly cloudy with a chance of showers in the morning, then partly sunny with a slight chance of showers in the afternoon. Highs in the lower 70s. Chance of rain 30%. Monday night, partly cloudy. Lows in the upper 50s. Tuesday, partly sunny. A slight chance of showers in the morning. Highs in the lower 70s. Tuesday night, partly cloudy. A slight chance of showers and thunderstorms after midnight. Lows in the upper 50s. Wednesday, partly sunny with a slight chance of thunderstorms.

a chance of showers, mainly in the morning. Highs in the middle 70s. Chance of rain 30%. This hazardous weather outlook is for central Kansas, east central Kansas, north central Kansas, and northeast Kansas. For this afternoon and tonight, the probability for widespread hazardous weather is low. For Thursday through Tuesday, the probability for widespread hazardous weather is low. This is NOAA Weather Radio Station WXK91 in Topeka. Here are the 11 p.m. conditions for the local area. At Topeka, it was clear. The temperature was 78 degrees, the dew point 75, and the relative humidity was 90%. The wind was calm. The pressure was 30.15 inches and rising. At Manhattan, it was clear. The temperature was 73 degrees, the dew point 72, and the relative humidity was 96%. The wind was calm. Around the region, at Beatrice, fog was reported, with a temperature of 73. It was clear, with a temperature of 77 at Lawrence, 83 at Kansas City, 78 at Emporia, 70 at Concordia, and 84 at Springfield. At Wichita, it was partly cloudy, with a temperature of 83. At Omaha, it was cloudy, with a temperature of 71. Once again, at Manhattan, it was 73 degrees under clear skies. Once again, at Topeka, it was 78 degrees under clear skies. Now here is your National Weather Service forecast. West of tonight, mostly clear. Lows around 70. Southeast winds around 5 miles per hour. Thursday, sunny with highs around 90. Northwest winds around 5 miles per hour, becoming southeast around 5 miles per hour in the afternoon. Thursday night, mostly clear. Humid with lows in the lower 70s. Southeast winds around 5 miles per hour. Friday, sunny with highs in the lower 90s. South winds 10 to 15 miles per hour. Friday night, mostly clear in the evening, then partly cloudy with a slight chance of showers and thunderstorms after midnight. Humid with lows in the lower 70s. South winds 10 to 15 miles per hour with gusts up to 25 miles per hour. Saturday, mostly sunny. A slight chance of showers and thunderstorms in the morning, then a chance of showers and thunderstorms in the afternoon. Highs in the lower 90s. Chance of rain 40%. Saturday night, a chance of thunderstorms. Showers. Lows in the upper 60s. Chance of rain 80%. Sunday and Sunday night, mostly cloudy with showers likely with a chance of thunderstorms. Highs in the upper 70s. Lows in the lower 60s. Chance of rain 70%. Monday, mostly cloudy with a chance of showers in the morning, then partly sunny with a slight chance of showers in the afternoon. Highs in the lower 70s. Chance of rain 30%. Monday night, partly cloudy. Lows in the upper 50s. Tuesday, partly sunny. A slight chance of showers in the morning. Highs in the lower 70s. Tuesday night, partly cloudy. A slight chance of showers and thunderstorms after midnight. Lows in the upper 50s. Wednesday, partly sunny with a slight chance of thunderstorms. A chance of showers, mainly in the morning. Highs in the middle 70s. Chance of rain 30%. The current time is 11:54 p.m. Central Daylight Time. This hazardous weather outlook is for central Kansas, east central Kansas, north central Kansas, and northeast Kansas. For this afternoon and tonight, the probability for widespread hazardous weather is low. For Thursday through Tuesday, the probability for widespread hazardous weather is low. This is NOAA Weather Radio Station WXK91 in Topeka. Here are the 11 p.m. conditions for the local area. At Topeka, it was clear. The temperature was 78 degrees, the dew point 75, and the relative humidity was 90%.

wind was calm. The pressure was 30.15 inches and rising. At Manhattan, it was clear. The temperature was 73 degrees, the dew point 72, and the relative humidity was 96%. The wind was calm. Around the region, at Beatrice, fog was reported, with a temperature of 73. It was clear, with a temperature of 77 at Lawrence, 83 at Kansas City, 78 at Emporia, 70 at Concordia, and 84 at Springfield. At Wichita, it was partly cloudy, with a temperature of 83. At Omaha, it was cloudy, with a temperature of 71. Once again, at Manhattan, it was 73 degrees under clear skies. Once again, at Topeka, it was 78 degrees under clear skies. Now here is your National Weather Service forecast. West of tonight, mostly clear. Lows around 70. Southeast winds around 5 miles per hour. Thursday, sunny with highs around 90. Northwest winds around 5 miles per hour, becoming southeast around 5 miles per hour in the afternoon. Thursday night, mostly clear. Humid with lows in the lower 70s. Southeast winds around 5 miles per hour. Friday, sunny with highs in the lower 90s. South winds 10 to 15 miles per hour. Friday night, mostly clear in the evening, then partly cloudy with a slight chance of showers and thunderstorms after midnight. Humid with lows in the lower 70s. South winds 10 to 15 miles per hour with gusts up to 25 miles per hour. Saturday, mostly sunny. A slight chance of showers and thunderstorms in the morning, then a chance of showers and thunderstorms in the afternoon. Highs in the lower 90s. Chance of rain 40%. Saturday night, a chance of thunderstorms. Showers. Lows in the upper 60s. Chance of rain 80%. Sunday and Sunday night, mostly cloudy with showers likely with a chance of thunderstorms. Highs in the upper 70s. Lows in the lower 60s. Chance of rain 70%. Monday, mostly cloudy with a chance of showers in the morning, then partly sunny with a slight chance of showers in the afternoon. Highs in the lower 70s. Chance of rain 30%. Monday night, partly cloudy. Lows in the upper 50s. Tuesday, partly sunny. A slight chance of showers in the morning. Highs in the lower 70s. Tuesday night, partly cloudy. A slight chance of showers and thunderstorms after midnight. Lows in the upper 50s. Wednesday, partly sunny with a slight chance of thunderstorms. A chance of showers, mainly in the morning. Highs in the middle 70s. Chance of rain 30%. This hazardous weather outlook is for central Kansas, east central Kansas, north central Kansas, and northeast Kansas. For this afternoon and tonight, the probability for widespread hazardous weather is low. For Thursday through Tuesday, the probability for widespread hazardous weather is low. This is NOAA Weather Radio Station WXK91 in Topeka. Here are the 11 p.m. conditions for the local area. At Topeka, it was clear. The temperature was 78 degrees, the dew point 75, and the relative humidity was 90%. The wind was calm. The pressure was 30.15 inches and rising. At Manhattan, it was clear. The temperature was 73 degrees, the dew point 72, and the relative humidity was 96%. The wind was calm. Around the region, at Beatrice, fog was reported, with a temperature of 73. It was clear, with a temperature of 77 at Lawrence, 83 at Kansas City, 78 at Emporia, 70 at Concordia, and 84 at Springfield. At Wichita, it was partly cloudy, with a temperature of 83. At Omaha, it was cloudy, with a temperature of 71. Once again, at Manhattan, it was 73 degrees under clear skies. Once again, at Topeka, it was 78 degrees under clear skies.

Now here is your National Weather Service forecast. West of tonight, mostly clear. Lows around 70. Southeast winds around 5 miles per hour. Thursday, sunny with highs around 90. Northwest winds around 5 miles per hour, becoming southeast around 5 miles per hour in the afternoon. Thursday night, mostly clear. Humid with lows in the lower 70s. Southeast winds around 5 miles per hour. Friday, sunny with highs in the lower 90s. South winds 10 to 15 miles per hour. Friday night, mostly clear in the evening, then partly cloudy with a slight chance of showers and thunderstorms after midnight. Humid with lows in the lower 70s. South winds 10 to 15 miles per hour with gusts up to 25 miles per hour. Saturday, mostly sunny. A slight chance of showers and thunderstorms in the morning, then a chance of showers and thunderstorms in the afternoon. Highs in the lower 90s. Chance of rain 40%. Saturday night, a chance of thunderstorms. Showers. Lows in the upper 60s. Chance of rain 80%. Sunday and Sunday night, mostly cloudy with showers likely with a chance of thunderstorms. Highs in the upper 70s. Lows in the lower 60s. Chance of rain 70%. Monday, mostly cloudy with a chance of showers in the morning, then partly sunny with a slight chance of showers in the afternoon. Highs in the lower 70s. Chance of rain 30%. Monday night, partly cloudy. Lows in the upper 50s. Tuesday, partly sunny. A slight chance of showers in the morning. Highs in the lower 70s. Tuesday night, partly cloudy. A slight chance of showers and thunderstorms after midnight. Lows in the upper 50s. Wednesday, partly sunny with a slight chance of thunderstorms. A chance of showers, mainly in the morning. Highs in the middle 70s. Chance of rain 30%. This hazardous weather outlook is for central Kansas, east central Kansas, north central Kansas, and northeast Kansas. For this afternoon and tonight, the probability for widespread hazardous weather is low. For Thursday through Tuesday, the probability for widespread hazardous weather is low. This is NOAA Weather Radio Station WXK91 in Topeka. Here are the 11 p.m. conditions for the local area. At Topeka, it was clear. The temperature was 78 degrees, the dew point 75, and the relative humidity was 90%. The wind was calm. The pressure was 30.15 inches and rising. At Manhattan, it was clear. The temperature was 73 degrees, the dew point 72, and the relative humidity was 96%. The wind was calm. Around the region, at Beatrice, fog was reported, with a temperature of 73. It was clear, with a temperature of 77 at Lawrence, 83 at Kansas City, 78 at Emporia, 70 at Concordia, and 84 at Springfield. At Wichita, it was partly cloudy, with a temperature of 83. At Omaha, it was cloudy, with a temperature of 71. Once again, at Manhattan, it was 73 degrees under clear skies. Once again, at Topeka, it was 78 degrees under clear skies. Now here is your National Weather Service forecast. West of tonight, mostly clear. Lows around 70. Southeast winds around 5 miles per hour. Thursday, sunny with highs around 90. Northwest winds around 5 miles per hour, becoming southeast around 5 miles per hour in the afternoon. Thursday night, mostly clear. Humid with lows in the lower 70s. Southeast winds around 5 miles per hour. Friday, sunny with highs in the lower 90s. South winds 10 to 15 miles per hour. Friday night, mostly clear in the evening, then partly cloudy with a slight chance of showers and thunderstorms after midnight. Humid with lows in the lower 70s. South winds 10 to 15 miles per hour with gusts.

up to 25 miles per hour. Saturday, mostly sunny. A slight chance of showers and thunderstorms in the morning, then a chance of showers and thunderstorms in the afternoon. Highs in the lower 90s. Chance of rain 40%. Saturday night, a chance of thunderstorms. Showers. Lows in the upper 60s. Chance of rain 80%. Sunday and Sunday night, mostly cloudy with showers likely with a chance of thunderstorms. Highs in the upper 70s. Lows in the lower 60s. Chance of rain 70%. Monday, mostly cloudy with a chance of showers in the morning, then partly sunny with a slight chance of showers in the afternoon. Highs in the lower 70s. Chance of rain 30%. Monday night, partly cloudy. Lows in the upper 50s. Tuesday, partly sunny. A slight chance of showers in the morning. Highs in the lower 70s. Tuesday night, partly cloudy. A slight chance of showers and thunderstorms after midnight. Lows in the upper 50s. Wednesday, partly sunny with a slight chance of thunderstorms. A chance of showers, mainly in the morning. Highs in the middle 70s. Chance of rain 30%. This hazardous weather outlook is for central Kansas, east central Kansas, north central Kansas, and northeast Kansas. For this afternoon and tonight, the probability for widespread hazardous weather is low. For Thursday through Tuesday, the probability for widespread hazardous weather is low. 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Now here is your National Weather Service forecast. West of tonight, mostly clear. Lows around 70. Southeast winds around 5 miles per hour. Thursday, sunny with highs around 90. Northwest winds around 5 miles per hour, becoming southeast around 5 miles per hour in the afternoon. Thursday night, mostly clear. Humid with lows in the lower 70s. Southeast winds around 5 miles per hour. Friday, sunny with highs in the lower 90s. South winds 10 to 15 miles per hour. Friday night, mostly clear in the evening, then partly cloudy with a slight chance of showers and thunderstorms after midnight. Humid with lows in the lower 70s. South winds 10 to 15 miles per hour with gusts up to 25 miles per hour. Saturday, mostly sunny. A slight chance of showers and thunderstorms in the morning, then a chance of showers and thunderstorms in the afternoon. Highs in the lower 90s. Chance of rain 40%. Saturday night, a chance of thunderstorms. Showers. Lows in the upper 60s. Chance of rain 80%. Sunday and Sunday night, mostly cloudy with showers likely with a chance of thunderstorms. Highs in the upper 70s. Lows in the lower 60s. Chance of rain 70%. Monday, mostly cloudy with a chance of showers in the morning, then partly sunny with a slight chance of showers in the afternoon. Highs in the lower 70s. Chance of rain 30%. Monday night, partly cloudy. Lows in the upper 50s. Tuesday, partly sunny. A slight chance of showers in the morning. Highs in the lower 70s. Tuesday night, partly cloudy. A slight chance of showers and thunderstorms after midnight. Lows in the upper 50s. Wednesday, partly sunny with a slight chance of thunderstorms. A chance of showers, mainly in the morning. Highs in the middle 70s. Chance of rain 30%. The current time is 12:09 a.m. Central Daylight Time. This hazardous weather outlook is for central Kansas, east central Kansas, north central Kansas, and northeast Kansas. For this afternoon and tonight, the probability for widespread hazardous weather is low. For Thursday through Tuesday, the probability for widespread hazardous weather is low. 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

Saturday night, a chance of thunderstorms, showers, lows in the upper 60s, chance of rain 80%. Sunday and Sunday night, mostly cloudy with showers, likely with a chance of thunderstorms, highs in the upper 70s, lows in the lower 60s, chance of rain 70%. Monday, mostly cloudy with a chance of showers in the morning, then partly sunny with a slight chance of showers in the afternoon. Highs in the lower 70s. Chance of rain 30%. Monday night, partly cloudy. Lows in the upper 50s. Tuesday, partly sunny. A slight chance of showers in the morning. Highs in the lower 70s. Tuesday night, partly cloudy. A slight chance of showers and thunderstorms after midnight. Lows in the upper 50s. Wednesday, partly sunny with a slight chance of thunderstorms. A chance of showers, mainly in the morning. Highs in the middle 70s. Chance of rain 30%. This hazardous weather outlook is for central Kansas, east central Kansas, north central Kansas, and northeast Kansas. For this afternoon and tonight, the probability for widespread hazardous weather is low. For Thursday through Tuesday, the probability for widespread hazardous weather is low. This is NOAA Weather Radio Station WXK91 in Topeka. Here are the midnight conditions for the local area. At Topeka, it was clear. The temperature was 77 degrees. The dew point 74, and the relative humidity was 90%. The wind was calm. The pressure was 30.16 inches and rising. At Manhattan, it was clear. The temperature was 72 degrees, the dew point 72, and the relative humidity was 100%. The wind was calm. Around the region, fog was reported, with a temperature of 69 at Concordia, and 73 at Beatrice. It was clear, with a temperature of 74 at Lawrence, 82 at Kansas City, 77 at Emporia, and 82 at Springfield. At Wichita, it was partly cloudy, with a temperature of 80. At Omaha, it was cloudy, with a temperature of 70. Once again, at Manhattan, it was 72 degrees under clear skies. Once again, at Topeka, it was 77 degrees under clear skies. Now here is your National Weather Service forecast. Rest of tonight, mostly clear. Near steady temperature in the lower 70s. South winds around 5 miles per hour. Thursday, sunny with highs around 90. Southwest winds around 5 miles per hour, becoming south around 5 miles per hour in the afternoon. Thursday night, mostly clear. Humid with lows in the lower 70s. Southeast winds around 5 miles per hour. Friday, sunny with highs in the lower 90s. South winds 10 to 15 miles per hour. Friday night, mostly clear in the evening, then partly cloudy with a slight chance of showers and thunderstorms after midnight. Humid with lows in the lower 70s. South winds 10 to 15 miles per hour with gusts up to 25 miles per hour. Saturday, mostly sunny. A slight chance of showers and thunderstorms in the morning, then a chance of showers and thunderstorms in the afternoon. Highs in the lower 90s. Chance of rain 40%. Saturday night, a chance of thunderstorms. Showers. Lows in the upper 60s. Chance of rain 80%. Sunday and Sunday night, mostly cloudy with showers, likely with a chance of thunderstorms. Highs in the upper 70s. Lows in the lower 60s. Chance of rain 70%. Monday, mostly cloudy with a chance of showers in the morning, then partly sunny with a slight chance of showers in the afternoon. Highs in the lower 70s. Chance of rain 30%. Monday night, partly cloudy. Lows in the upper 50s. Tuesday, partly sunny. A slight chance of showers in the morning. Highs in the lower 70s. Tuesday night, partly cloudy. A slight chance of showers and thunderstorms after

midnight. Lows in the upper 50s. Wednesday, partly sunny with a slight chance of thunderstorms. A chance of showers, mainly in the morning. Highs in the middle 70s. Chance of rain 30%. This hazardous weather outlook is for central Kansas, east central Kansas, north central Kansas, and northeast Kansas. For this afternoon and tonight, the probability for widespread hazardous weather is low. For Thursday through Tuesday, the probability for widespread hazardous weather is low. This is NOAA Weather Radio Station WXK91 in Topeka. Here are the midnight conditions for the local area. At Topeka, it was clear. The temperature was 77 degrees, the dew point 74, and the relative humidity was 90%. The wind was calm. The pressure was 30.16 inches and rising. At Manhattan, it was clear. The temperature was 72 degrees, the dew point 72, and the relative humidity was 100%. The wind was calm. Around the region, fog was reported, with a temperature of 69 at Concordia and 73 at Beatrice. It was clear, with a temperature of 74 at Lawrence, 82 at Kansas City, 77 at Emporia, and 82 at Springfield. At Wichita, it was partly cloudy, with a temperature of 80. At Omaha, it was cloudy, with a temperature of 70. Once again, at Manhattan, it was 72 degrees under clear skies. Once again, at Topeka, it was 77 degrees under clear skies. Now here is your National Weather Service forecast. West of tonight, mostly clear. Near steady temperature in the lower 70s. South winds around 5 miles per hour. Thursday, sunny with highs around 90. Southwest winds around 5 miles per hour, becoming south around 5 miles per hour in the afternoon. Thursday night, mostly clear. Humid with lows in the lower 70s. Southeast winds around 5 miles per hour. Friday, sunny with highs in the lower 90s. South winds 10 to 50 clear. Humid with lows in the lower 70s. Southeast winds around 5 miles per hour. Friday, sunny with highs in the lower 90s. South winds 10 to 15 miles per hour. Friday night, mostly clear in the evening, then partly cloudy with a slight chance of showers and thunderstorms after midnight. Humid with lows in the lower 70s. South winds 10 to 15 miles per hour with gusts up to 25 miles per hour. Saturday, mostly sunny. A slight chance of showers and thunderstorms in the morning, then a chance of showers and thunderstorms in the afternoon. Highs in the lower 90s. Chance of rain 40%. Saturday night, a chance of thunderstorms. Showers. Lows in the upper 60s. Chance of rain 80%. Sunday and Sunday night, mostly cloudy with showers likely with a chance of thunderstorms. Highs in the upper 70s. Lows in the lower 60s. Chance of rain 70%. Monday, mostly cloudy with a chance of showers in the morning, then partly sunny with a slight chance of showers in the afternoon. Highs in the lower 70s. Chance of rain 30%. Monday night, partly cloudy. Lows in the upper 50s. Tuesday, partly sunny. A slight chance of showers in the morning. Highs in the lower 70s. Tuesday night, partly cloudy. A slight chance of showers and thunderstorms after midnight. Lows in the upper 50s. Wednesday, partly sunny with a slight chance of thunderstorms. A chance of showers, mainly in the morning. Highs in the middle 70s. Chance of rain 30%. This hazardous weather outlook is for central Kansas, east central Kansas, north central Kansas, and northeast Kansas. For this afternoon and tonight, the probability for widespread hazardous weather is low. For Thursday through Tuesday, the probability for widespread hazardous weather is low. 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

PR the midnight conditions for the local area. At Topeka, it was clear. The temperature was 77 degrees, the dew point 74, and the relative humidity was 90%. The wind was calm. The pressure was 30.16 inches and rising. At Manhattan, it was clear. The temperature was 72 degrees, the dew point 72, and the relative humidity was 100%. The wind was calm. Around the region, fog was reported, with a temperature of 69 at Concordia, and 73 at Beatrice. It was clear, with a temperature of 74 at Lawrence, 82 at Kansas City, 77 at Emporia, and 82 at Springfield. At Wichita, it was partly cloudy, with a temperature of 80. At Omaha, it was cloudy, with a temperature of 70. Once again, at Manhattan, it was 72 degrees under clear skies. Once again, at Topeka, it was 77 degrees under clear skies. Now here is your National Weather Service forecast. Rest of tonight, mostly clear. Near steady temperature in the lower 70s. South winds around 5 miles per hour. Thursday, sunny with highs around 90. Southwest winds around 5 miles per hour, becoming south around 5 miles per hour in the afternoon. Thursday night, mostly clear. Humid with lows in the lower 70s. Southeast winds around 5 miles per hour. Friday, sunny with highs. For the following county, Riley, Kansas. Dense fog advisory in effect until 10 a.m. this morning. Visibility 1/4 mile or less in dense fog. Ware, Clay, Cloud, Ottawa, and Riley counties. When, until 10 a.m. this morning. Impacts, low visibility could make driving conditions hazardous. If driving, slow down, use your low beam headlights, and leave plenty of distance ahead of you. Now here is your National Weather Service forecast. Rest of tonight, mostly clear. Near steady temperature in the lower 70s. South winds around 5 miles per hour. Thursday, sunny with highs around 90. Southwest winds around 5 miles per hour, becoming south around 5 miles per hour in the afternoon. Thursday night, mostly clear. Humid with lows in the lower 70s. Southeast winds around 5 miles per hour. Friday, sunny with highs in the lower 90s. South winds 10 to 15 miles per hour. Friday night, mostly clear in the evening, then partly cloudy with a slight chance of showers and thunderstorms after midnight. Humid with lows in the lower 70s. South winds 10 to 15 miles per hour with gusts up to 25 miles per hour. Saturday, mostly sunny. A slight chance of showers and thunderstorms in the morning, then a chance of showers and thunderstorms in the afternoon. Highs in the lower 90s. Chance of rain 40%. Saturday night, a chance of thunderstorms. Showers. Lows in the upper 60s. Chance of rain 80%. Sunday and Sunday night, mostly cloudy with showers likely with a chance of thunderstorms. Highs in the upper 70s. Lows in the lower 60s. Chance of rain 70%. Monday, mostly cloudy with a chance of showers in the morning, then partly sunny with a slight chance of showers in the afternoon. Highs in the lower 70s. Chance of rain 30%. Monday night, partly cloudy. Lows in the upper 50s. Tuesday, partly sunny. A slight chance of showers in the morning. Highs in the lower 70s. Tuesday night, partly cloudy. A slight chance of showers and thunderstorms after midnight. Lows in the upper 50s. Wednesday, partly sunny with a slight chance of thunderstorms. A chance of showers, mainly in the morning. Highs in the middle 70s. Chance of rain 30%. This hazardous weather outlook is for Central Kansas, East Central Kansas, North Central Kansas and Northeast Kansas. For this afternoon and tonight, the probability for widespread hazardous weather is low.
for Thursday through Tuesday. The probability for widespread hazardous weather is low. 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Here are the midnight conditions for the local area. At Topeka, it was clear. The temperature was 77 degrees, the dew point 74, and the relative humidity was 90%. The wind was calm. The pressure was 30.16 inches and rising. At Manhattan, it was clear. The temperature was 72 degrees, the dew point 72, and the relative humidity was 100%. The wind was calm. Around the region, fog was reported, with a temperature of 69 at Concordia, and 73 at Beatrice. It was clear, with a temperature of 74 at Lawrence, 82 at Kansas City, 77 at Emporia, and 82 at Springfield. At Wichita, it was partly cloudy, with a temperature of 80. At Omaha, it was cloudy, with a temperature of 70. Once again, at Manhattan, it was 72 degrees under clear skies. Once again, at Topeka, it was 77 degrees under clear skies. For the following county, Riley, Kansas. Dense fog advisory in effect until 10 a.m. this morning. Visibility 1/4 mile or less in dense fog. Ware, Clay, Cloud, Ottawa, and Riley counties. When, until 10 a.m. this morning. Impacts, low visibility could make driving conditions hazardous. If driving, slow down, use your low beam headlights, and leave plenty of distance ahead of you. Now here is your National Weather Service forecast. West of tonight, mostly clear. Near steady temperature in the lower 70s. South winds around 5 miles per hour. Thursday, sunny with highs around 90. Southwest winds around 5 miles per hour, becoming south around 5 miles per hour in the afternoon. Thursday night, mostly clear. Humid with lows in the lower 70s. Southeast winds around 5 miles per hour. Friday, sunny with highs in the lower 90s. South winds 10 to 15 miles per hour. Friday night, mostly clear in the evening, then partly cloudy with a slight chance of showers and thunderstorms after midnight. Humid with lows in the lower 70s. South winds 10 to 15 miles per hour with gusts up to 25 miles per hour. Saturday, mostly sunny. A slight chance of showers and thunderstorms in the morning, then a chance of showers and thunderstorms in the afternoon. Highs in the lower 90s. Chance of rain 40%. Saturday night, a chance of thunderstorms. Showers. Lows in the upper 60s. Chance of rain 80%. Sunday and Sunday night, mostly cloudy with showers likely with a chance of thunderstorms. Highs in the upper 70s. Lows in the lower 60s. Chance of rain 70%. Monday, mostly cloudy with a chance of showers in the morning, then partly sunny with a slight chance of showers in the afternoon. Highs in the lower 70s. Chance of rain 30%. Monday night, partly cloudy. Lows in the upper 50s. Tuesday, partly sunny. A slight chance of showers in the morning. Highs in the lower 70s. Tuesday night, partly cloudy. A slight chance of showers and thunderstorms after midnight. Lows in the upper 50s. Wednesday, partly sunny with a slight chance of thunderstorms. A chance of showers, mainly in the morning. Highs in the middle 70s. Chance of rain 30%. Now here is your National Weather Service forecast. West of tonight, mostly clear. Near steady temperature in the lower 70s. South winds around 5 miles per hour. Thursday, sunny with highs around 90. Southwest winds around 5 miles per hour, becoming south around 5 miles per hour in the afternoon. Thursday night, mostly clear.
humid with lows in the lower 70s. Southeast winds around 5 miles per hour. Friday, sunny with highs in the lower 90s. South winds 10 to 15 miles per hour. Friday night, mostly clear in the evening, then partly cloudy with a slight chance of showers and thunderstorms after midnight. Humid with lows in the lower 70s. South winds 10 to 15 miles per hour with gusts up to 25 miles per hour. Saturday, mostly sunny. A slight chance of showers and thunderstorms in the morning, then a chance of showers and thunderstorms in the afternoon. Highs in the lower 90s. Chance of rain 40%. Saturday night, a chance of thunderstorms. Showers. Lows in the upper 60s. Chance of rain 80%. Sunday and Sunday night, mostly cloudy with showers likely with a chance of thunderstorms. Highs in the upper 70s. Lows in the lower 60s. Chance of rain 70%. Monday, mostly cloudy with a chance of showers in the morning, then partly sunny with a slight chance of showers in the afternoon. Highs in the lower 70s. Chance of rain 30%. Monday night, partly cloudy. Lows in the upper 50s. Tuesday, partly sunny. A slight chance of showers in the morning. Highs in the lower 70s. Tuesday night, partly cloudy. A slight chance of showers and thunderstorms after midnight. Lows in the upper 50s. Wednesday, partly sunny with a slight chance of thunderstorms. A chance of showers, mainly in the morning. Highs in the middle 70s. Chance of rain 30%. This hazardous weather outlook is for central Kansas, east central Kansas, north central Kansas, and northeast Kansas. For this afternoon and tonight, the probability for widespread hazardous weather is low. For Thursday through Tuesday, the probability for widespread hazardous weather is low. This is NOAA Weather Radio Station WXK91 in Topeka. Here are the midnight conditions for the local area. At Topeka, it was clear. The temperature was 77 degrees, the dew point 74, and the relative humidity was 90%. The wind was calm. The pressure was 30.16 inches and rising. At Manhattan, it was clear. The temperature was 72 degrees, the dew point 72, and the relative humidity was 100%. The wind was calm. Around the region, fog was reported, with a temperature of 69 at Concordia, and 73 at Beatrice. It was clear, with a temperature of 74 at Lawrence, 82 at Kansas City, 77 at Emporia, and 82 at Springfield. At Wichita, it was partly cloudy, with a temperature of 80. At Omaha, it was cloudy, with a temperature of 70. Once again, at Manhattan, it was 72 degrees under clear skies. Once again, at Topeka, it was 77 degrees under clear skies. For the following county, Riley, Kansas. Dense fog advisory in effect until 10 a.m. this morning. Visibility 1/4 mile or less in dense fog. Ware, Clay, Cloud, Ottawa, and Riley counties. When, until 10 a.m. this morning. Impacts, low visibility could make driving conditions hazardous. If driving, slow down, use your low beam headlights, and leave plenty of distance ahead of you. Now here is your National Weather Service forecast. Rest of tonight, mostly clear. Near steady temperature in the lower 70s. South winds around 5 miles per hour. Thursday, sunny with highs around 90. Southwest winds around 5 miles per hour, becoming south around 5 miles per hour in the afternoon. Thursday night, mostly clear. Humid with lows in the lower 70s. Southeast winds around 5 miles per hour. Friday, sunny with highs in the lower 90s. South winds 10 to 15 miles per hour. Friday night, mostly clear in the evening, then partly cloudy with a slight chance of showers and thunderstorms after midnight. Humid with lows in the

70s. South winds 10 to 15 miles per hour with gusts up to 25 miles per hour. Saturday, mostly sunny. A slight chance of showers and thunderstorms in the morning, then a chance of showers and thunderstorms in the afternoon. Highs in the lower 90s. Chance of rain 40%. Saturday night, a chance of thunderstorms. Showers. Lows in the upper 60s. Chance of rain 80%. Sunday and Sunday night, mostly cloudy with showers likely with a chance of thunderstorms. Highs in the upper 70s. Lows in the lower 60s. Chance of rain 70%. Monday, mostly cloudy with a chance of showers in the morning, then partly sunny with a slight chance of showers in the afternoon. Highs in the lower 70s. Chance of rain 30%. Monday night, partly cloudy. Lows in the upper 50s. Tuesday, partly sunny. A slight chance of showers in the morning. Highs in the lower 70s. Tuesday night, partly cloudy. A slight chance of showers and thunderstorms after midnight. Lows in the upper 50s. Wednesday, partly sunny with a slight chance of thunderstorms. A chance of showers, mainly in the morning. Highs in the middle 70s. Chance of rain 30%. This hazardous weather outlook is for central Kansas, east central Kansas, north central Kansas, and northeast Kansas. For this afternoon and tonight, the probability for widespread hazardous weather is low. For Thursday through Tuesday, the probability for widespread hazardous weather is low. 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Here are the midnight conditions for the local area. At Topeka, it was clear. The temperature was 77 degrees, the dew point 74, and the relative humidity was 90%. The wind was calm. The pressure was 30.16 inches and rising. At Manhattan, it was clear. The temperature was 72 degrees, the dew point 72, and the relative humidity was 100%. The wind was calm. Around the region, fog was reported, with a temperature of 69 at Concordia, and 73 at Beatrice. It was clear, with a temperature of 74 at Lawrence, 82 at Kansas City, 77 at Emporia, and 82 at Springfield. At Wichita, it was partly cloudy, with a temperature of 80. At Omaha, it was cloudy, with a temperature of 70. Once again, at Manhattan, it was 72 degrees under clear skies. Once again, at Topeka, it was 77 degrees under clear skies. The current time is 12:53 a.m. Central Daylight Time. For the following county, Riley, Kansas. Dense fog advisory in effect until 10 a.m. this morning. Visibility 1/4 mile or less in dense fog. Ware, Clay, Cloud, Ottawa, and Riley counties. When, until 10 a.m. this morning. Impacts, low visibility could make driving conditions hazardous. If driving, slow down, use your low beam headlights, and leave plenty of distance ahead of you. Now here is your National Weather Service forecast. West of tonight, mostly clear. Near steady temperature in the lower 70s. South winds around 5 miles per hour. Thursday, sunny with highs around 90. Southwest winds around 5 miles per hour, becoming south around 5 miles per hour in the afternoon. Thursday night, mostly clear. Humid with lows in the lower 70s. Southeast winds around 5 miles per hour. Friday, sunny with highs in the lower 90s. South winds 10 to 15 miles per hour. Friday night, mostly clear in the evening, then partly cloudy with a slight chance of showers and thunderstorms after midnight. Humid with lows in the lower 70s. South winds 10 to 15 miles per hour with gusts up to 25 miles per hour. Saturday, mostly sunny. A slight chance of showers and thunderstorms in the morning, then a chance of showers and thunderstorms in the afternoon.

Highs in the lower 90s. Chance of rain 40%. Saturday night, a chance of thunderstorms. Showers. Lows in the upper 60s. Chance of rain 80%. Sunday and Sunday night, mostly cloudy with showers, likely with a chance of thunderstorms. Highs in the upper 70s. Lows in the lower 60s. Chance of rain 70%. Monday, mostly cloudy with a chance of showers in the morning, then partly sunny with a slight chance of showers in the afternoon. Highs in the lower 70s. Chance of rain 30%. Monday night, partly cloudy. Lows in the upper 50s. Tuesday, partly sunny. A slight chance of showers in the morning. Highs in the lower 70s. Tuesday night, partly cloudy. A slight chance of showers and thunderstorms after midnight. Lows in the upper 50s. Wednesday, partly sunny with a slight chance of thunderstorms. A chance of showers, mainly in the morning. Highs in the middle 70s. Chance of rain 30%. This hazardous weather outlook is for central Kansas, east central Kansas, north central Kansas, and northeast Kansas. For this afternoon and tonight, the probability for widespread hazardous weather is low. For Thursday through Tuesday, the probability for widespread hazardous weather is low. This is NOAA Weather Radio Station WXK91 in Topeka. Here are the midnight conditions for the local area. At Topeka, it was clear. The temperature was 77 degrees, the dew point 74, and the relative humidity was 90%. The wind was calm. The pressure was 30.16 inches and rising. At Manhattan, it was clear. The temperature was 72 degrees, the dew point 72, and the relative humidity was 100%. The wind was calm. Around the region, fog was reported, with a temperature of 69 at Concordia, and 73 at Beatrice. It was clear, with a temperature of 74 at Lawrence, 82 at Kansas City, 77 at Emporia, and 82 at Springfield. At Wichita, it was partly cloudy, with a temperature of 80. At Omaha, it was cloudy, with a temperature of 70. Once again, at Manhattan, it was 72 degrees under clear skies. Once again, at Topeka, it was 77 degrees under clear skies. For the following county, Riley, Kansas. Dense fog advisory in effect until 10 a.m. this morning. Visibility 1/4 mile or less in dense fog. Ware, Clay, Cloud, Ottawa, and Riley counties. When, until 10 a.m. this morning. Impacts, low visibility could make driving conditions hazardous. If driving, slow down, use your low beam headlights, and leave plenty of distance ahead of you. Now here is your National Weather Service forecast. Rest of tonight, mostly clear. Near steady temperature in the lower 70s. South winds around 5 miles per hour. Thursday, sunny with highs around 90. Southwest winds around 5 miles per hour, becoming south around 5 miles per hour in the afternoon. Thursday night, mostly clear. Humid with lows in the lower 70s. Southeast winds around 5 miles per hour. Friday, sunny with highs in the lower 90s. South winds 10 to 15 miles per hour. Friday night, mostly clear in the evening, then partly cloudy with a slight chance of showers and thunderstorms after midnight. Humid with lows in the lower 70s. South winds 10 to 15 miles per hour with gusts up to 25 miles per hour. Saturday, mostly sunny. A slight chance of showers and thunderstorms in the morning, then a chance of showers and thunderstorms in the afternoon. Highs in the lower 90s. Chance of rain 40%. Saturday night, a chance of thunderstorms. Showers. Lows in the upper 60s. Chance of rain 80%. Sunday and Sunday night, mostly cloudy with showers, likely with a chance of thunderstorms. Highs in the upper 70s.
lows in the

or 60s. Chance of rain 70%. Monday, mostly cloudy with a chance of showers in the morning, then partly sunny with a slight chance of showers in the afternoon. Highs in the lower 70s. Chance of rain 30%. Monday night, partly cloudy. Lows in the upper 50s. Tuesday, partly sunny. A slight chance of showers in the morning. Highs in the lower 70s. Tuesday night, partly cloudy. A slight chance of showers and thunderstorms after midnight. Lows in the upper 50s. Wednesday, partly sunny with a slight chance of thunderstorms. A chance of showers, mainly in the morning. Highs in the middle 70s. Chance of rain 30%. This hazardous weather outlook is for central Kansas, east central Kansas, north central Kansas, and northeast Kansas. For this afternoon and tonight, the probability for widespread hazardous weather is low. For Thursday through Tuesday, the probability for widespread hazardous weather is low. This is NOAA Weather Radio Station WXK91 in Topeka. Here are the midnight conditions for the local area. At Topeka, it was clear. The temperature was 77 degrees, the dew point 74, and the relative humidity was 90%. The wind was calm. The pressure was 30.16 inches and rising. At Manhattan, it was clear. The temperature was 72 degrees, the dew point 72, and the relative humidity was 100%. The wind was calm. Around the region, fog was reported, with a temperature of 69 at Concordia, and 73 at Beatrice. It was clear, with a temperature of 74 at Lawrence, 82 at Kansas City, 77 at Emporia, and 82 at Springfield. At Wichita, it was partly cloudy, with a temperature of 80. At Omaha, it was cloudy, with a temperature of 70. Once again, at Manhattan, it was 72 degrees under clear skies. Once again, at Topeka, it was 77 degrees under clear skies. For the following county, Riley, Kansas. Dense fog advisory in effect until 10 a.m. this morning. Visibility 1/4 mile or less in dense fog. Ware, Clay, Cloud, Ottawa, and Riley counties. When, until 10 a.m. this morning. Impacts, low visibility could make driving conditions hazardous. If driving, slow down, use your low beam headlights, and leave plenty of distance ahead of you. Now here is your National Weather Service forecast. West of tonight, mostly clear. Near steady temperature in the lower 70s. South winds around 5 miles per hour. Thursday, sunny with highs around 90. Southwest winds around 5 miles per hour, becoming south around 5 miles per hour in the afternoon. Thursday night, mostly clear. Humid with lows in the lower 70s. Southeast winds around 5 miles per hour. Friday, sunny with highs in the lower 90s. South winds 10 to 15 miles per hour. Friday night, mostly clear in the evening, then partly cloudy with a slight chance of showers and thunderstorms after midnight. Humid with lows in the lower 70s. South winds 10 to 15 miles per hour with gusts up to 25 miles per hour. Saturday, mostly sunny. A slight chance of showers and thunderstorms in the morning, then a chance of showers and thunderstorms in the afternoon. Highs in the lower 90s. Chance of rain 40%. Saturday night, a chance of thunderstorms. Showers. Lows in the upper 60s. Chance of rain 80%. Sunday and Sunday night, mostly cloudy with showers likely with a chance of thunderstorms. Highs in the upper 70s. Lows in the lower 60s. Chance of rain 70%. Monday, mostly cloudy with a chance of showers in the morning, then partly sunny with a slight chance of showers in the afternoon. Highs in the lower 70s. Chance of rain 30%. Monday night, partly cloudy. Lows in the upper 50s. Tuesday, partly sunny.

a slight chance of showers in the morning. Highs in the lower 70s. Tuesday night, partly cloudy. A slight chance of showers and thunderstorms after midnight. Lows in the upper 50s. Wednesday, partly sunny with a slight chance of thunderstorms. A chance of showers, mainly in the morning. Highs in the middle 70s. Chance of rain 30%. This hazardous weather outlook is for central Kansas, east central Kansas, north central Kansas and northeast Kansas. For this afternoon and tonight, the probability for widespread hazardous weather is low. For Thursday through Tuesday, the probability for widespread hazardous weather is low. 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For the following county, Riley, Kansas. Dense fog advisory in effect until 10 a.m. this morning. Visibility 1/4 mile or less in dense fog. Ware, Clay, Cloud, Ottawa, and Riley counties. When, until 10 a.m. this morning. Impacts, low visibility could make driving conditions hazardous. If driving, slow down, use your low beam headlights, and leave plenty of distance ahead of you. Now here is your National Weather Service forecast. Rest of tonight, mostly clear. Near steady temperature in the lower 70s. South winds around 5 miles per hour. Thursday, sunny with highs around 90. Southwest winds around 5 miles per hour, becoming south around 5 miles per hour in the afternoon. Thursday night, mostly clear. Humid with lows in the lower 70s. Southeast winds around 5 miles per hour. Friday, sunny with highs in the lower 90s. South winds 10 to 15 miles per hour. Friday night, mostly clear in the evening, then partly cloudy with a slight chance of showers and thunderstorms after midnight. Humid with lows in the lower 70s. South winds 10 to 15 miles per hour with gusts up to 25 miles per hour. Saturday, mostly sunny. A slight chance of showers and thunderstorms in the morning, then a chance of showers and thunderstorms in the afternoon. Highs in the lower 90s. Chance of rain 40%. Saturday night, a chance of thunderstorms. Showers. Lows in the upper 60s. Chance of rain 80%. Sunday and Sunday night, mostly cloudy with showers likely with a chance of thunderstorms. Highs in the upper 70s. Lows in the lower 60s. Chance of rain 70%. Monday, mostly cloudy with a chance of showers in the morning, then partly sunny with a slight chance of showers in the afternoon. Highs in the lower 70s. Chance of rain 30%. Monday night, partly cloudy. Lows in the upper 50s. Tuesday, partly sunny. A slight chance of showers in the morning. Highs in the lower 70s. Tuesday night, partly cloudy. A slight chance of showers and thunderstorms after midnight. Lows in the upper 50s. Wednesday, partly sunny with a slight chance of thunderstorms. A chance of showers, mainly in the morning. Highs in the middle 70s. Chance of rain 30%. The current time is 1:09 a.m. Central Daylight Time. This hazardous weather outlook is for central Kansas, east central Kansas, north central Kansas and northeast Kansas. For this afternoon and tonight, the probability for widespread hazardous weather is low. For Thursday through Tuesday, the probability for widespread hazardous weather is low. This is NOAA Weather Radio Station WXK91 in Topeka. For the following county, Riley, Kansas. Dense fog advisory in effect until 10 a.m. this morning. Visibility 1/4 mile or less in dense fog. Ware, Clay, Cloud, Ottawa, and Riley counties. When, until 10 a.m. this morning. Impacts, low visibility could make driving conditions hazardous. If driving, slow down, use your low beam headlights, and leave plenty of distance ahead of you. Now here

miles per hour with gusts up to 25 miles per hour. Saturday, mostly sunny. A slight chance of showers and thunderstorms in the morning, then a chance of showers and thunderstorms in the afternoon. Highs in the lower 90s. Chance of rain 40%. Saturday night, a chance of thunderstorms. Showers. Lows in the upper 60s. Chance of rain 80%. Sunday and Sunday night, mostly cloudy with showers likely with a chance of thunderstorms. Highs in the upper 70s. Lows in the lower 60s. Chance of rain 70%. Monday, mostly cloudy with a chance of showers in the morning, then partly sunny with a slight chance of showers in the afternoon. Highs in the lower 70s. Chance of rain 30%. Monday night, partly cloudy. Lows in the upper 50s. Tuesday, partly sunny. A slight chance of showers in the morning. Highs in the lower 70s. Tuesday night, partly cloudy. A slight chance of showers and thunderstorms after midnight. Lows in the upper 50s. Wednesday, partly sunny with a slight chance of thunderstorms. A chance of showers, mainly in the morning. Highs in the middle 70s. Chance of rain 30%. This hazardous weather outlook is for central Kansas, east central Kansas, north central Kansas, and northeast Kansas. For this afternoon and tonight, the probability for widespread hazardous weather is low. For Thursday through Tuesday, the probability for widespread hazardous weather is low. This is NOAA Weather Radio Station WXK91 in Topeka. Here are the 1 a.m. conditions for the local area. At Topeka, it was clear. The temperature was 75 degrees, the dew point 73, and the relative humidity was 93%. The wind was calm. The pressure was 30.15 inches and falling. At Manhattan, it was clear. The temperature was 73 degrees, the dew point 71, and the relative humidity was 93%. The wind was calm. Around the region, fog was reported, with a temperature of 70 at Concordia, 73 at Beatrice, and 70 at Omaha. It was clear, with a temperature of 75 at Lawrence, 79 at Kansas City, 76 at Emporia, and 80 at Springfield. At Wichita, it was partly cloudy, with a temperature of 77. Once again, at Manhattan, it was 73 degrees under clear skies. Once again, at Topeka, it was 75 degrees under clear skies. The current time is 1:23 a.m. Central Daylight Time. For the following county, Riley, Kansas. Dense fog advisory in effect until 10 a.m. this morning. Visibility 1/4 mile or less in dense fog. Ware, Clay, Cloud, Ottawa, and Riley counties. When, until 10 a.m. this morning. Impacts, low visibility could make driving conditions hazardous. If driving, slow down, use your low beam headlights, and leave plenty of distance ahead of you. Now here is your National Weather Service forecast. Rest of tonight, mostly clear. Near steady temperature in the lower 70s. South winds around 5 miles per hour. Thursday, sunny with highs around 90. Southwest winds around 5 miles per hour, becoming south around 5 miles per hour in the afternoon. Thursday night, mostly clear. Humid with lows in the lower 70s. Southeast winds around 5 miles per hour. Friday, sunny with highs in the lower 90s. South winds 10 to 15 miles per hour. Friday night, mostly clear in the evening, then partly cloudy with a slight chance of showers and thunderstorms after midnight. Humid with lows in the lower 70s. South winds 10 to 15 miles per hour with gusts up to 25 miles per hour. Saturday, mostly sunny. A slight chance of showers and thunderstorms in the morning, then a chance of showers and thunderstorms in the afternoon. Highs in the lower 90s. Chance of rain 40%. Saturday night, a chance

Wednesday, partly sunny with a slight chance of thunderstorms. A chance of showers, mainly in the morning. Highs in the middle 70s. Chance of rain 30%. This hazardous weather outlook is for central Kansas, east central Kansas, north central Kansas, and northeast Kansas. For this afternoon and tonight, the probability for widespread hazardous weather is low. For Thursday through Tuesday, the probability for widespread hazardous weather is low. This is NOAA Weather Radio Station WXK91 in Topeka. Here are the 1 a.m. conditions for the local area. At Topeka, it was clear. The temperature was 75 degrees, the dew point 73, and the relative humidity was 93%. The wind was calm. The pressure was 30.15 inches and falling. At Manhattan, it was clear. The temperature was 73 degrees, the dew point 71, and the relative humidity was 93%. The wind was calm. Around the region, fog was reported, with a temperature of 70 at Concordia, 73 at Beatrice, and 70 at Omaha. It was clear, with a temperature of 75 at Lawrence, 79 at Kansas City, 76 at Emporia, and 80 at Springfield. At Wichita, it was partly cloudy, with a temperature of 77. Once again, at Manhattan, it was 73 degrees under clear skies. Once again, at Topeka, it was 75 degrees under clear skies. For the following county, Riley, Candy in effect until 10 a.m. this morning. Visibility 1/4 mile or less in dense fog. Ware, Clay, Cloud, Ottawa, and Riley counties. When, until 10 a.m. this morning. Impacts, low visibility could make driving conditions hazardous. If driving, slow down, use your low beam headlights, and leave plenty of distance ahead of you. Now here, rest of tonight, mostly clear. Lows around 70. South winds around 5 miles per hour. Thursday, sunny with highs in the upper 80s. Southwest winds around 5 miles per hour, becoming south around 5 miles per hour in the afternoon. Thursday night, mostly clear. Humid with lows around 70. Southeast winds around 5 miles per hour. Friday, sunny with highs in the lower 90s. South winds 5 to 10 miles per hour with gusts up to 20 miles per hour. Friday night, partly cloudy in the evening, then mostly clear with a slight chance of showers and thunderstorms after midnight. Humid with lows in the lower 70s. South winds 10 to 15 miles per hour with gusts up to 25 miles per hour. Saturday, mostly sunny. A slight chance of showers and thunderstorms in the morning, then a chance of showers and thunderstorms in the afternoon. Highs around 90. Chance of rain 30%. Saturday night, a chance of thunderstorms. Showers. Lows in the middle 60s. Chance of rain 80%. Sunday, showers with a slight chance of thunderstorms in the morning, then showers with a chance of thunderstorms in the afternoon. Not as warm with highs in the middle 70s. Chance of rain 90%. Sunday night, showers likely. A chance of thunderstorms, mainly in the evening. Lows in the lower 60s. Chance of rain 70%. Monday, mostly cloudy with a chance of showers in the morning, then partly sunny in the afternoon. Highs in the lower 70s. Chance of rain 30%. Monday night, partly cloudy. Lows in the upper 50s. Tuesday, partly sunny. Highs in the lower 70s. Tuesday night, partly cloudy. Lows in the upper 50s. Wednesday, partly sunny. A chance of showers in the morning, then a slight chance of showers and thunderstorms in the afternoon. Highs in the middle 70s. Chance of rain 30%. This hazardous weather outlook is for central Kansas, east central Kansas, north central Kansas, and northeast Kansas. For this afternoon and tonight, the probability for widespread hazardous weather is low. For

Thursday through Tuesday. The probability for widespread hazardous weather is low. The Topeka, Kansas climate summary for yesterday, September 16, 2026. Yesterday's high temperature was 91 degrees. The normal high is 81. The record high is 101 degrees, which was set in 1978. Yesterday's low temperature was 67 degrees. The normal low is 57. The record low is 40 degrees, which was set in 1889. 1.07 inches of precipitation fell yesterday, which brings the monthly total to 3.61 inches. This is 1.66 inches above the normal amount of 1.95 inches for September. The total precipitation for the year now stands at 32.98 inches, which is 4.14 inches above normal. Yesterday, the maximum wind observed was 16 miles an hour from the east. The highest wind gust observed was 21 miles per hour from the southeast. The normal high temperature for today is 81 degrees, and the normal low is 57. The record high for today is 103, which occurred in 1953, and the record low is 39, which occurred in 1981. Sunrise today is at 7:06 a.m. and sunset is at 7:27 p.m. The Manhattan, Kansas climate summary for yesterday, September 16, 2026. Yesterday's high temperature was 90 degrees. The normal high is 82. Yesterday's low temperature for yesterday, September 16, 2026. Yesterday's high temperature was 90 degrees. The normal high is 82. Yesterday's low temperature was 65 degrees. The normal low is 56. 0.53 inches of precipitation fell yesterday, which brings the monthly total to 2.79 inches. This is 1.24 inches above the normal amount of 1.55 inches for September. The total precipitation for the year now stands at 27.17 inches, which is 0.92 inches above normal. Yesterday, the maximum wind observed was 12 miles an hour from the southeast. The highest wind gust observed was 18 miles per hour from the southeast. The normal high temperature for today is 81 degrees, and the normal low is 56. Sunrise today is at 7:10 a.m. and sunset is at 7:32 p.m. This is NOAA Weather Radio Station WXK91 in Topeka. Here are the 1 a.m. conditions for the local area. At Topeka, it was clear. The temperature was 75 degrees, the dew point 73, and the relative humidity was 93%. The wind was calm. The pressure was 30.15 inches and falling. At Manhattan, it was clear. The temperature was 73 degrees, the dew point 71, and the relative humidity was 93%. The wind was calm. Around the region, fog was reported, with a temperature of 70 at Concordia, 73 at Beatrice, and 70 at Omaha. It was clear, with a temperature of 75 at Lawrence, 79 at Kansas City, 76 at Emporia, and 80 at Springfield. At Wichita, it was partly cloudy, with a temperature of 77. Once again, at Manhattan, it was 73 degrees under clear skies. Once again, at Topeka, it was 75 degrees under clear skies. For the following county, Riley, Kansas. Dense fog advisory in effect until 10 a.m. this morning. Visibility 1/4 mile or less in dense fog. Ware, Clay, Cloud, Ottawa, and Riley counties. When, until 10 a.m. this morning. Impacts, low visibility could make driving conditions hazardous. If driving, slow down, use your low beam headlights, and leave plenty of distance ahead of you. Now here is your National Weather Service forecast. Rest of tonight, mostly clear. Lows around 70. South winds around 5 miles per hour. Thursday, sunny with highs in the upper 80s. Southwest winds around 5 miles per hour, becoming south around 5 miles per hour in the afternoon. Thursday night, mostly clear. Humid with

Low's around 70. Southeast winds around 5 miles per hour. Friday, sunny with highs in the lower 90s. South winds 5 to 10 miles per hour with gusts up to 20 miles per hour. Friday night, partly cloudy in the evening, then mostly clear with a slight chance of showers and thunderstorms after midnight. Humid with lows in the lower 70s. South winds 10 to 15 miles per hour with gusts up to 25 miles per hour. Saturday, mostly sunny. A slight chance of showers and thunderstorms in the morning, then a chance of showers and thunderstorms in the afternoon. Highs around 90. Chance of rain 30%. Saturday night, a chance of thunderstorms. Showers. Lows in the middle 60s. Chance of rain 80%. Sunday, showers with a slight chance of thunderstorms in the morning, then showers with a chance of thunderstorms in the afternoon. Not as warm with highs in the middle 70s. Chance of rain 90%. Sunday night, showers likely. A chance of thunderstorms, mainly in the evening. Lows in the lower 60s. Chance of rain 70%. Monday, mostly cloudy with a chance of showers in the morning, then partly sunny in the afternoon. Highs in the lower 70s. Chance of rain 30%. Monday night, partly cloudy. Lows in the upper 50s. Tuesday, partly sunny. Highs in the lower 70s. Tuesday night, partly cloudy. Lows in the upper 50s. Wednesday, partly sunny. A chance of showers in the morning, then a slight chance of showers and thunderstorms in the afternoon. Highs in the middle 70s. Chance of rain 30%. 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The current time is 1:38 a.m. Central Daylight Time. This hazardous weather outlook is for Central Kansas, East Central Kansas, North Central Kansas and Northeast Kansas. For this afternoon and tonight, the probability for widespread hazardous weather is low. For Thursday through Tuesday, the probability for widespread hazardous weather is low. The Topeka, Kansas climate summary for yesterday, September 16, 2026. Yesterday's high temperature was 91 degrees. The normal high is 81. The record high is 101 degrees, which was set in 1978. Yesterday's low temperature was 67 degrees. The normal low is 57. The record low is 40 degrees, which was set in 1889. 1.07 inches of precipitation fell yesterday, which brings the monthly total to 3.61 inches. This is 1.66 inches above the normal amount of 1.95 inches for September. The total precipitation for the year now stands at 32.98 inches, which is 4.14 inches above normal. Yesterday the maximum wind observed was 16 miles an hour from the east. The highest wind gust observed was 21 miles per hour from the southeast. The normal high temperature for today is 81 degrees, and the normal low is 57. The record high for today is 103, which occurred in 1953, and the record low is 39, which occurred in 1981. Sunrise today is at 7:06 a.m. and sunset is at 7:27 p.m. The Manhattan, Kansas climate summary for yesterday, September 16, 2026. Yesterday's high temperature was 90 degrees. The normal high is 82. Yesterday's low temperature was 65 degrees. The normal low is 56. 0.53 inches of precipitation fell yesterday, which brings the monthly total to 2.79 inches. This is 1.24 inches above the normal amount of 1.55 inches for September. The total precipitation for the year now stands at 27.17 inches, which is 0.92 inches above normal. Yesterday the maximum wind observed was 12 miles an hour from the southeast. The highest wind gust observed was 18 miles per hour from the southeast. The normal high temperature for today is 81 degrees, and the normal low is 56.
sunrise today.

at 7:10 a.m. and sunset is at 7:32 p.m. This is NOAA Weather Radio Station WXK91 in Topeka. Here are the 1 a.m. conditions for the local area. At Topeka, it was clear. The temperature was 75 degrees, the dew point 73, and the relative humidity was 93%. The wind was calm. The pressure was 30.15 inches and falling. At Manhattan, it was clear. The temperature was 73 degrees, the dew point 71, and the relative humidity was 93%. The wind was calm. Around the region, fog was reported, with a temperature of 70 at Concordia, 73 at Beatrice, and 70 at Omaha. It was clear, with a temperature of 75 at Lawrence, 79 at Kansas City, 76 at Emporia, and 80 at Springfield. At Wichita, it was partly cloudy, with a temperature of 77. Once again, at Manhattan, it was 73 degrees under clear skies. Once again, at Topeka, it was 75 degrees under clear skies. For the following county, Riley, Kansas. Dense fog advisory in effect until 10 a.m. this morning. Visibility 1/4 mile or less in dense fog. Ware, Clay, Cloud, Ottawa, and Riley counties. When, until 10 a.m. this morning. Impacts, low visibility could make driving conditions hazardous. If driving, slow down, use your low beam headlights, and leave plenty of distance ahead of you. Now here is your National Weather Service forecast. Rest of tonight, mostly clear. Lows around 70. South winds around 5 miles per hour. Thursday, sunny with highs in the upper 80s. Southwest winds around 5 miles per hour, becoming south around 5 miles per hour in the afternoon. Thursday night, mostly clear. Humid with lows around 70. Southeast winds around 5 miles per hour. Friday, sunny with highs in the lower 90s. South winds 5 to 10 miles per hour with gusts up to 20 miles per hour. Friday night, partly cloudy in the evening, then mostly clear with a slight chance of showers and thunderstorms after midnight. Humid with lows in the lower 70s. South winds 10 to 15 miles per hour with gusts up to 25 miles per hour. Saturday, mostly sunny. A slight chance of showers and thunderstorms in the morning, then a chance of showers and thunderstorms in the afternoon. Highs around 90. Chance of rain 30%. Saturday night, a chance of thunderstorms. Showers. Lows in the middle 60s. Chance of rain 80%. Sunday, showers with a slight chance of thunderstorms in the morning, then showers with a chance of thunderstorms in the afternoon. Not as warm with highs in the middle 70s. Chance of rain 90%. Sunday night, showers likely. A chance of thunderstorms, mainly in the evening. Lows in the lower 60s. Chance of rain 70%. Monday, mostly cloudy with a chance of showers in the morning, then partly sunny in the afternoon. Highs in the lower 70s. Chance of rain 30%. Monday night, partly cloudy. Lows in the upper 50s. Tuesday, partly sunny. Highs in the lower 70s. Tuesday night, partly cloudy. Lows in the upper 50s. Wednesday, partly sunny. A chance of showers in the morning, then a slight chance of showers and thunderstorms in the afternoon. Highs in the middle 70s. Chance of rain 30%. This hazardous weather outlook is for central Kansas, east central Kansas, north central Kansas, and northeast Kansas. For this afternoon and tonight, the probability for widespread hazardous weather is low. For Thursday through Tuesday, the probability for widespread hazardous weather is low. The Topeka, Kansas climate summary for yesterday, September 16, 2026. Yesterday's high temperature was 91 degrees. The normal high is 81. The record high is 101 degrees, which was set in 1978.

Yesterday's low temperature was 67 degrees. The normal low is 57. The record low is 40 degrees, which was set in 1889. 1.07 inches of precipitation fell yesterday, which brings the monthly total to 3.61 inches. This is 1.66 inches above the normal amount of 1.95 inches for September. The total precipitation for the year now stands at 32.98 inches, which is 4.14 inches above normal. Yesterday the maximum wind observed was 16 miles an hour from the east. The highest wind gust observed was 21 miles per hour from the southeast. The normal high temperature for today is 81 degrees, and the normal low is 57. The record high for today is 103, which occurred in 1953, and the record low is 39, which occurred in 1981. Sunrise today is at 7:06 a.m. and sunset is at 7:27 p.m. The Manhattan, Kansas climate summary for yesterday, September 16, 2026. Yesterday's high temperature was 90 degrees. The normal high is 82. Yesterday's low temperature was 65 degrees. The normal low is 56. 0.53 inches of precipitation fell yesterday, which brings the monthly total to 2.79 inches. This is 1.24 inches above the normal amount of 1.55 inches for September. The total precipitation for the year now stands at 27.17 inches, which is 0.92 inches above normal. Yesterday the maximum wind observed was 12 miles an hour from the southeast. The highest wind gust observed was 18 miles per hour from the southeast. The normal high temperature for today is 81 degrees, and the normal low is 56. Sunrise today is at 7:10 a.m. and sunset is at 7:32 p.m. This is NOAA Weather Radio Station WXK91 in Topeka. Here are the 1 a.m. conditions for the local area. At Topeka, it was clear. The temperature was 75 degrees, the dew point 73, and the relative humidity was 93%. The wind was calm. The pressure was 30.15 inches and falling. At Manhattan, it was clear. The temperature was 73 degrees, the dew point 71, and the relative humidity was 93%. The wind was calm. Around the region, fog was reported, with a temperature of 70 at Concordia, 73 at Beatrice, and 70 at Omaha. It was clear, with a temperature of 75 at Lawrence, 79 at Kansas City, 76 at Emporia, and 80 at Springfield. At Wichita, it was partly cloudy, with a temperature of 77. Once again, at Manhattan, it was 73 degrees under clear skies. Once again, at Topeka, it was 75 degrees under clear skies. For the following county, Riley, Kansas. Dense fog advisory in effect until 10 a.m. this morning. Visibility 1/4 mile or less in dense fog. Ware, Clay, Cloud, Ottawa, and Riley counties. When, until 10 a.m. this morning. Impacts, low visibility could make driving conditions hazardous. If driving, slow down, use your low beam headlights, and leave plenty of distance ahead of you. Now here is your National Weather Service forecast. Rest of tonight, mostly clear. Lows around 70. South winds around 5 miles per hour. Thursday, sunny with highs in the upper 80s. Southwest winds around 5 miles per hour, becoming south around 5 miles per hour in the afternoon. Thursday night, mostly clear. Humid with lows around 70. Southeast winds around 5 miles per hour. Friday, sunny with highs in the lower 90s. South winds 5 to 10 miles per hour with gusts up to 20 miles per hour. Friday night, partly cloudy in the evening, then mostly clear with a slight chance of showers and thunderstorms after midnight. Humid with lows in the lower 70s. South winds 10 to 15 miles per hour with gusts up to 25 miles per hour. Saturday, mostly sunny,

slight chance of showers and thunderstorms in the morning, then a chance of showers and thunderstorms in the afternoon. Highs around 90. Chance of rain 30%. Saturday night, a chance of thunderstorms. Showers. Lows in the middle 60s. Chance of rain 80%. Sunday, showers with a slight chance of thunderstorms in the morning, then showers with a chance of thunderstorms in the afternoon. Not as warm with highs in the middle 70s. Chance of rain 90%. Sunday night, showers likely. A chance of thunderstorms, mainly in the evening. Lows in the lower 60s. Chance of rain 70%. Monday, mostly cloudy with a chance of showers in the morning, then partly sunny in the afternoon. Highs in the lower 70s. Chance of rain 30%. Monday night, partly cloudy. Lows in the upper 50s. Tuesday, partly sunny. Highs in the lower 70s. Tuesday night, partly cloudy. Lows in the upper 50s. Wednesday, partly sunny. A chance of showers in the morning, then a slight chance of showers and thunderstorms in the afternoon. Highs in the middle 70s. Chance of rain 30%. This hazardous weather outlook is for central Kansas, east central Kansas, north central Kansas and northeast Kansas. For this afternoon and tonight, the probability for widespread hazardous weather is low. For Thursday through Tuesday, the probability for widespread hazardous weather is low. The current time is 1:53 a.m. Central Daylight Time. The Topeka, Kansas climate summary for yesterday, September 16, 2026. Yesterday's high temperature was 91 degrees. The normal high is 81. The record high is 101 degrees, which was set in 1978. Yesterday's low temperature was 67 degrees. The normal low is 57. The record low is 40 degrees, which was set in 1889. 1.07 inches of precipitation fell yesterday, which brings the monthly total to 3.61 inches. This is 1.66 inches above the normal amount of 1.95 inches for September. The total precipitation for the year now stands at 32.98 inches, which is 4.14 inches above normal. Yesterday the maximum wind observed was 16 miles an hour from the east. The highest wind gust observed was 21 miles per hour from the southeast. The normal high temperature for today is 81 degrees, and the normal low is 57. The record high for today is 103, which occurred in 1953, and the record low is 39, which occurred in 1981. Sunrise today is at 7:06 a.m. and sunset is at 7:27 p.m. The Manhattan, Kansas climate summary for yesterday, September 16, 2026. Yesterday's high temperature was 90 degrees. The normal high is 82. Yesterday's low temperature was 65 degrees. The normal low is 56. 0.53 inches of precipitation fell yesterday, which brings the monthly total to 2.79 inches. This is 1.24 inches above the normal amount of 1.55 inches for September. The total precipitation for the year now stands at 27.17 inches, which is 0.92 inches above normal. Yesterday the maximum wind observed was 12 miles an hour from the southeast. The highest wind gust observed was 18 miles per hour from the southeast. The normal high temperature for today is 81 degrees, and the normal low is 56. Sunrise today is at 7:10 a.m. and sunset is at 7:32 p.m. This is NOAA Weather Radio Station WXK91 in Topeka. Here are the 1 a.m. conditions for the local area. At Topeka, it was clear. The temperature was 75 degrees, the dew point 73, and the relative humidity was 93%. The wind was calm. The pressure was 30.15 inches and falling. At Manhattan, it was clear.
the temperature was 73 degrees, the dew point 71, and the relative humidity was 93%. The wind was calm. Around the region, fog was reported, with a temperature of 70 at Concordia, 73 at Beatrice, and 70 at Omaha. It was clear, with a temperature of 75 at Lawrence, 79 at Kansas City, 76 at Emporia, and 80 at Springfield. At Wichita, it was partly cloudy, with a temperature of 77. Once again, at Manhattan, it was 73 degrees under clear skies. Once again, at Topeka, it was 75 degrees under clear skies. For the following county, Riley, Kansas. Dense fog advisory in effect until 10 a.m. this morning. Visibility 1/4 mile or less in dense fog. Ware, Clay, Cloud, Ottawa, and Riley counties. When, until 10 a.m. this morning. Impacts, low visibility could make driving conditions hazardous. If driving, slow down, use your low beam headlights, and leave plenty of distance ahead of you. Now here is your National Weather Service forecast. Rest of tonight, mostly clear. Lows around 70. South winds around 5 miles per hour. Thursday, sunny with highs in the upper 80s. Southwest winds around 5 miles per hour, becoming south around 5 miles per hour in the afternoon. Thursday night, mostly clear. Humid with lows around 70. Southeast winds around 5 miles per hour. Friday, sunny with highs in the lower 90s. South winds 5 to 10 miles per hour with gusts up to 20 miles per hour. Friday night, partly cloudy in the evening, then mostly clear with a slight chance of showers and thunderstorms after midnight. Humid with lows in the lower 70s. South winds 10 to 15 miles per hour with gusts up to 25 miles per hour. Saturday, mostly sunny. A slight chance of showers and thunderstorms in the morning, then a chance of showers and thunderstorms in the afternoon. Highs around 90. Chance of rain 30%. Saturday night, a chance of thunderstorms. Showers. Lows in the middle 60s. Chance of rain 80%. Sunday, showers with a slight chance of thunderstorms in the morning, then showers with a chance of thunderstorms in the afternoon. Not as warm with highs in the middle 70s. Chance of rain 90%. Sunday night, showers likely. A chance of thunderstorms, mainly in the evening. Lows in the lower 60s. Chance of rain 70%. Monday, mostly cloudy with a chance of showers in the morning, then partly sunny in the afternoon. Highs in the lower 70s. Chance of rain 30%. Monday night, partly cloudy. Lows in the upper 50s. Tuesday, partly sunny. Highs in the lower 70s. Tuesday night, partly cloudy. Lows in the upper 50s. Wednesday, partly sunny. A chance of showers in the morning, then a slight chance of showers and thunderstorms in the afternoon. Highs in the middle 70s. Chance of rain 30%. This hazardous weather outlook is for central Kansas, east central Kansas, north central Kansas, and northeast Kansas. For this afternoon and tonight, the probability for widespread hazardous weather is low. For Thursday through Tuesday, the probability for widespread hazardous weather is low. The Topeka, Kansas climate summary for yesterday, September 16, 2026. Yesterday's high temperature was 91 degrees. The normal high is 81. The record high is 101 degrees, which was set in 1978. Yesterday's low temperature was 67 degrees. The normal low is 57. The record low is 40 degrees, which was set in 1889. 1.07 inches of precipitation fell yesterday, which brings the monthly total to 3.61 inches. This is 1.66 inches above the normal amount of 1.95 inches for September.
The total precipitation for the year now stands at 32.98 inches, which is 4.14 inches above normal. Yesterday, the maximum wind observed was 16 miles an hour from the east.

The highest wind gust observed was 21 miles per hour from the southeast. The normal high temperature for today is 81 degrees, and the normal low is 57. The record high for today is 103, which occurred in 1953, and the record low is 39, which occurred in 1981. Sunrise today is at 7:06 a.m. and sunset is at 7:27 p.m. The Manhattan, Kansas climate summary for yesterday, September 16, 2026. Yesterday's high temperature was 90 degrees. The normal high is 82. Yesterday's low temperature was 65 degrees. The normal low is 56. 0.53 inches of precipitation fell yesterday, which brings the monthly total to 2.79 inches. This is 1.24 inches above the normal amount of 1.55 inches for September. The total precipitation for the year now stands at 27.17 inches, which is 0.92 inches above normal. Yesterday the maximum wind observed was 12 miles an hour from the southeast. The highest wind gust observed was 18 miles per hour from the southeast. The normal high temperature for today is 81 degrees, and the normal low is 56. Sunrise today is at 7:10 a.m. and sunset is at 7:32 p.m. This is NOAA Weather Radio Station WXK91 in Topeka. Here are the 1 a.m. conditions for the local area. At Topeka, it was clear. The temperature was 75 degrees, the dew point 73, and the relative humidity was 93%. The wind was calm. The pressure was 30.15 inches and falling. At Manhattan, it was clear. The temperature was 73 degrees, the dew point 71, and the relative humidity was 93%. The wind was calm. Around the region, fog was reported, with a temperature of 70 at Concordia, 73 at Beatrice, and 70 at Omaha. It was clear, with a temperature of 75 at Lawrence, 79 at Kansas City, 76 at Emporia, and 80 at Springfield. At Wichita, it was partly cloudy, with a temperature of 77. Once again, at Manhattan, it was 73 degrees under clear skies. Once again, at Topeka, it was 75 degrees under clear skies. For the following county, Riley, Kansas. Dense fog advisory in effect until 10 a.m. this morning. Visibility 1/4 mile or less in dense fog. Ware, Clay, Cloud, Ottawa, and Riley counties. When, until 10 a.m. this morning. Impacts, low visibility could make driving conditions hazardous. If driving, slow down, use your low beam headlights, and leave plenty of distance ahead of you. Now here is your National Weather Service forecast. West of tonight, mostly clear. Lows around 70. South winds around 5 miles per hour. Thursday, sunny with highs in the upper 80s. Southwest winds around 5 miles per hour, becoming south around 5 miles per hour in the afternoon. Thursday night, mostly clear. Humid with lows around 70. Southeast winds around 5 miles per hour. Friday, sunny with highs in the lower 90s. South winds 5 to 10 miles per hour with gusts up to 20 miles per hour. Friday night, partly cloudy in the evening, then mostly clear with a slight chance of showers and thunderstorms after midnight. Humid with lows in the lower 70s. South winds 10 to 15 miles per hour with gusts up to 25 miles per hour. Saturday, mostly sunny. A slight chance of showers and thunderstorms in the morning, then a chance of showers and thunderstorms in the afternoon. Highs around 90. Chance of rain 30%. Saturday night, a chance of thunderstorms. Showers. Lows in the middle 60s. Chance of rain 80%. Sunday, showers with a slight chance of thunderstorms in the morning, then showers with a chance of thunderstorms in the afternoon. Not as warm with highs in the middle 70s. Chance of rain 90%. Sunday night, showers likely. A chance of thunderstorms.

early in the evening. Lows in the lower 60s. Chance of rain 70%. Monday, mostly cloudy with a chance of showers in the morning, then partly sunny in the afternoon. Highs in the lower 70s. Chance of rain 30%. Monday night, partly cloudy. Lows in the upper 50s. Tuesday, partly sunny. Highs in the lower 70s. Tuesday night, partly cloudy. Lows in the upper 50s. Wednesday, partly sunny. A chance of showers in the morning, then a slight chance of showers and thunderstorms in the afternoon. Highs in the middle 70s. Chance of rain 30%. This hazardous weather outlook is for central Kansas, east central Kansas, north central Kansas and northeast Kansas. For this afternoon and tonight, the probability for widespread hazardous weather is low. For Thursday through Tuesday, the probability for widespread hazardous weather is low. The Topeka, Kansas climate summary for yesterday, September 16, 2026. Yesterday's high temperature was 91 degrees. The normal high is 81. The record high is 101 degrees, which was set in 1978. Yesterday's low temperature was 67 degrees. The normal low is 57. The record low is 40 degrees, which was set in 1889. 1.07 inches of precipitation fell yesterday, which brings the monthly total to 3.61 inches. This is 1.66 inches above the normal amount of 1.95 inches for September. The total precipitation for the year now stands at 32.98 inches, which is 4.14 inches above normal. Yesterday the maximum wind observed was 16 miles an hour from the east. The highest wind gust observed was 21 miles per hour from the southeast. The normal high temperature for today is 81 degrees, and the normal low is 57. The record high for today is 103, which occurred in 1953. And the record low is 39, which occurred in 1981. Sunrise today is at 7:06 a.m. and sunset is at 7:27 p.m. The current time is 2:08 a.m. Central Daylight Time. The Manhattan, Kansas climate summary for yesterday, September 16, 2026. Yesterday's high temperature was 90 degrees. The normal high is 82. Yesterday's low temperature was 65 degrees. The normal low is 56. 0.53 inches of precipitation fell yesterday, which brings the monthly total to 2.79 inches. This is 1.24 inches above the normal amount of 1.55 inches for September. The total precipitation for the year now stands at 27.17 inches, which is 0.92 inches above normal. Yesterday the maximum wind observed was 12 miles an hour from the southeast. The highest wind gust observed was 18 miles per hour from the southeast. The normal high temperature for today is 81 degrees, and the normal low is 56. Sunrise today is at 7:10 a.m. and sunset is at 7:32 p.m. This is NOAA Weather Radio Station WXK91 in Topeka. For the following county, Riley, Kansas. Dense fog advisory in effect until 10 a.m. this morning. Visibility 1/4 mile or less in dense fog. Ware, Clay, Cloud, Ottawa, and Riley counties. When, until 10 a.m. this morning. Impacts, low visibility could make driving conditions hazardous. If driving, slow down, use your low beam headlights, and leave plenty of distance ahead of you. Now here is your National Weather Service forecast. West of tonight, mostly clear. Lows around 70. South winds around 5 miles per hour. Thursday, sunny with highs in the upper 80s. Southwest winds around 5 miles per hour, becoming south around 5 miles per hour in the afternoon. Thursday night, mostly clear. Humid with lows around 70. Southeast winds around 5 miles per hour. Friday, sunny with highs in the lower 90s. South wind

winds 5 to 10 miles per hour with gusts up to 20 miles per hour. Friday night, partly cloudy in the evening, then mostly clear with a slight chance of showers and thunderstorms after midnight. Humid with lows in the lower 70s. South winds 10 to 15 miles per hour with gusts up to 25 miles per hour. Saturday, mostly sunny. A slight chance of showers and thunderstorms in the morning, then a chance of showers and thunderstorms in the afternoon. Highs around 90. Chance of rain 30%. Saturday night, a chance of thunderstorms. Showers. Lows in the middle 60s. Chance of rain 80%. Sunday, showers with a slight chance of thunderstorms in the morning, then showers with a chance of thunderstorms in the afternoon. Not as warm with highs in the middle 70s. Chance of rain 90%. Sunday night, showers likely. A chance of thunderstorms, mainly in the evening. Lows in the lower 60s. Chance of rain 70%. Monday, mostly cloudy with a chance of showers in the morning, then partly sunny in the afternoon. Highs in the lower 70s. Chance of rain 30%. Monday night, partly cloudy. Lows in the upper 50s. Tuesday, partly sunny. Highs in the lower 70s. Tuesday night, partly cloudy. Lows in the upper 50s. Wednesday, partly sunny. A chance of showers in the morning, then a slight chance of showers and thunderstorms in the afternoon. Highs in the middle 70s. Chance of rain 30%. This hazardous weather outlook is for central Kansas, east central Kansas, north central Kansas and northeast Kansas. For this afternoon and tonight, the probability for widespread hazardous weather is low. For Thursday through Tuesday, the probability for widespread hazardous weather is low. The Topeka, Kansas climate summary for yesterday, September 16, 2026. Yesterday's high temperature was 91 degrees. The normal high is 81. The record high is 101 degrees, which was set in 1978. Yesterday's low temperature was 67 degrees. The normal low is 57. The record low is 40 degrees, which was set in 1889. 1.07 inches of precipitation fell yesterday, which brings the monthly total to 3.61 inches. This is 1.66 inches above the normal amount of 1.95 inches for September. The total precipitation for the year now stands at 32.98 inches, which is 4.14 inches above normal. Yesterday the maximum wind observed was 16 miles an hour from the east. The highest wind gust observed was 21 miles per hour from the southeast. The normal high temperature for today is 81 degrees, and the normal low is 57. The record high for today is 103, which occurred in 1953, and the record low is 39, which occurred in 1981. Sunrise today is at 7:06 a.m. and sunset is at 7:27 p.m. The Manhattan, Kansas climate summary for yesterday, September 16, 2026. Yesterday's high temperature was 90 degrees. The normal high is 82. Yesterday's low temperature was 65 degrees. The normal low is 56. 0.53 inches of precipitation fell yesterday, which brings the monthly total to 2.79 inches. This is 1.24 inches above the normal amount of 1.55 inches for September. The total precipitation for the year now stands at 27.17 inches, which is 0.92 inches above normal. Yesterday the maximum wind observed was 12 miles an hour from the southeast. The highest wind gust observed was 18 miles per hour from the southeast. The normal high temperature for today is 81 degrees, and the normal low is 56. Sunrise today is at 7:10 a.m. and sunset is at 7:32 p.m. This is NOAA Weather Radio Station WXK91 in Topeka. Here are the two a.m. conditions for the local area. At Topeka, it was clear.
The temperature was 75 degrees, the dew point 73, and the relative humidity was 93%. The wind was calm. The pressure was 30.15 inches and steady. At Manhattan, it was clear. The temperature was 71 degrees, the dew point 70, and the relative humidity was 96%. The wind was calm. Around the region, at Omaha, a thunderstorm was reported, with a temperature of 70. Fog was reported, with a temperature of 70 at Concordia, and 73 at Beatrice. It was clear, with a temperature of 76 at Lawrence, 78 at Kansas City, 76 at Emporia, and 79 at Springfield. At Wichita, it was partly cloudy, with a temperature of 74. Once again, at Manhattan, it was 71 degrees under clear skies. Once again, at Topeka, it was 75 degrees under clear skies. For the following county, Riley, Kansas. Dense fog advisory in effect until 10 a.m. this morning. Visibility 1/4 mile or less in dense fog. Ware, Clay, Cloud, Ottawa, and Riley counties. When, until 10 a.m. this morning. Impacts, low visibility could make driving conditions hazardous. If driving, slow down, use your low beam headlights, and leave plenty of distance ahead of you. Now here is your National Weather Service forecast. West of tonight, mostly clear. Lows around 70. South winds around 5 miles per hour. Thursday, sunny with highs in the upper 80s. Southwest winds around 5 miles per hour, becoming south around 5 miles per hour in the afternoon. Thursday night, mostly clear. Humid with lows around 70. Southeast winds around 5 miles per hour. Friday, sunny with highs in the lower 90s. South winds 5 to 10 miles per hour with gusts up to 20 miles per hour. Friday night, partly cloudy in the evening, then mostly clear with a slight chance of showers and thunderstorms after midnight. Humid with lows in the lower 70s. South winds 10 to 15 miles per hour with gusts up to 25 miles per hour. Saturday, mostly sunny. A slight chance of showers and thunderstorms in the morning, then a chance of showers and thunderstorms in the afternoon. Highs around 90. Chance of rain 30%. Saturday night, a chance of thunderstorms. Showers. Lows in the middle 60s. Chance of rain 80%. Sunday, showers with a slight chance of thunderstorms in the morning, then showers with a chance of thunderstorms in the afternoon. Not as warm with highs in the middle 70s. Chance of rain 90%. Sunday night, showers likely. A chance of thunderstorms, mainly in the evening. Lows in the lower 60s. Chance of rain 70%. Monday, mostly cloudy with a chance of showers in the morning, then partly sunny in the afternoon. Highs in the lower 70s. Chance of rain 30%. Monday night, partly cloudy. Lows in the upper 50s. Tuesday, partly sunny. Highs in the lower 70s. Tuesday night, partly cloudy. Lows in the upper 50s. Wednesday, partly sunny. A chance of showers in the morning, then a slight chance of showers and thunderstorms in the afternoon. Highs in the middle 70s. Chance of rain 30%. This hazardous weather outlook is for central Kansas, east central Kansas, north central Kansas, and northeast Kansas. For this afternoon and tonight, the probability for widespread hazardous weather is low. For Thursday through Tuesday, the probability for widespread hazardous weather is low. The Topeka, Kansas climate summary for yesterday, September 16, 2026. Yesterday's high temperature was 91 degrees. The normal high is 81. The record high is 101 degrees, which was set in 1978. Yesterday's low temperature was 67 degrees. The normal low is 57. The record low is 40 degrees, which was set in 1889.
1.07 inches of precipitation fell yesterday.

yesterday, which brings the monthly total to 3.61 inches. This is 1.66 inches above the normal amount of 1.95 inches for September. The total precipitation for the year now stands at 32.98 inches, which is 4.14 inches above normal. Yesterday, the maximum wind observed was 16 miles an hour from the east. The highest wind gust observed was 21 miles per hour from the southeast. The normal high temperature for today is 81 degrees, and the normal low is 57. The record high for today is 103, which occurred in 1953, and the record low is 39, which occurred in 1981. Sunrise today is at 7:06 a.m. and sunset is at 7:27 p.m. The Manhattan, Kansas climate summary for yesterday, September 16, 2026. Yesterday's high temperature was 90 degrees. The normal high is 82. Yesterday's low temperature was 65 degrees. The normal low is 56. 0.53 inches of precipitation fell yesterday, which brings the monthly total to 2.79 inches. This is 1.24 inches above the normal amount of 1.55 inches for September. The total precipitation for the year now stands at 27.17 inches, which is 0.92 inches above normal. Yesterday, the maximum wind observed was 12 miles an hour from the southeast. The highest wind gust observed was 18 miles per hour from the southeast. The normal high temperature for today is 81 degrees, and the normal low is 56. Sunrise today is at 7:10 a.m. and sunset is at 7:32 p.m. The current time is 2:23 a.m. Central Daylight Time. 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Here are the 2 a.m. conditions for the local area. At Topeka, it was clear. The temperature was 75 degrees, the dew point 73, and the relative humidity was 93%. The wind was calm. The pressure was 30.15 inches and steady. At Manhattan, it was clear. The temperature was 71 degrees, the dew point 70, and the relative humidity was 96%. The wind was calm. Around the region, at Omaha, a thunderstorm was reported, with a temperature of 70. Fog was reported, with a temperature of 70 at Concordia, and 73 at Beatrice. It was clear, with a temperature of 76 at Lawrence, 78 at Kansas City, 76 at Emporia, and 79 at Springfield. At Wichita, it was partly cloudy, with a temperature of 74. Once again, at Manhattan, it was 71 degrees under clear skies. Once again, at Topeka, it was 75 degrees under clear skies. For the following county, Riley, Kansas. Dense fog advisory in effect until 10 a.m. this morning. Visibility 1/4 mile or less in dense fog. Ware, Clay, Cloud, Ottawa, and Riley counties. When, until 10 a.m. this morning. Impacts, low visibility could make driving conditions hazardous. If driving, slow down, use your low beam headlights, and leave plenty of distance ahead of you. Now here is your National Weather Service forecast. West of tonight, mostly clear. Lows around 70. South winds around 5 miles per hour. Thursday, sunny with highs in the upper 80s. Southwest winds around 5 miles per hour, becoming south around 5 miles per hour in the afternoon. Thursday night, mostly clear. Humid with lows around 70. Southeast winds around 5 miles per hour. Friday, sunny with highs in the lower 90s. South winds 5 to 10 miles per hour with gusts up to 20 miles per hour. Friday night, partly cloudy in the evening, then mostly clear with a slight chance of showers and thunderstorms after midnight. Humid with lows in the lower 70s. South winds 10 to 15 miles per hour with gusts up to 25 miles per hour. Saturday, mostly sunny. A slight chance of showers and thunderstorms in the morning, then a chance of showers and thunderstorms.

the upper 50s. Tuesday, partly sunny. Highs in the lower 70s. Tuesday night, partly cloudy. Lows in the upper 50s. Wednesday, partly sunny. A chance of showers in the morning, then a slight chance of showers and thunderstorms in the afternoon. Highs in the middle 70s. Chance of rain 30%. This hazardous weather outlook is for central Kansas, east central Kansas, north central Kansas and northeast Kansas. For this afternoon and tonight, the probability for widespread hazardous weather is low. For Thursday through Tuesday, the probability for widespread hazardous weather is low. The Topeka, Kansas climate summary for yesterday, September 16, 2026. Yesterday's high temperature was 91 degrees. The normal high is 81. The record high is 101 degrees, which was set in 1978. Yesterday's low temperature was 67 degrees. The normal low is 57. The record low is 40 degrees, which was set in 1889. 1.07 inches of precipitation fell yesterday, which brings the monthly total to 3.61 inches. This is 1.66 inches above the normal amount of 1.95 inches for September. The total precipitation for the year now stands at 32.98 inches, which is 4.14 inches above normal. Yesterday the maximum wind observed was 16 miles an hour from the east. The highest wind gust observed was 21 miles per hour from the southeast. The normal high temperature for today is 81 degrees, and the normal low is 57. The record high for today is 103, which occurred in 1953, and the record low is 39, which occurred in 1981. Sunrise today is at 7:06 a.m. and sunset is at 7:27 p.m. The Manhattan, Kansas climate summary for yesterday, September 16, 2026. Yesterday's high temperature was 90 degrees. The normal high is 82. Yesterday's low temperature was 65 degrees. The normal low is 56. 0.53 inches of precipitation fell yesterday, which brings the monthly total to 2.79 inches. This is 1.24 inches above the normal amount of 1.55 inches for September. The total precipitation for the year now stands at 27.17 inches, which is 0.92 inches above normal. Yesterday the maximum wind observed was 12 miles an hour from the southeast. The highest wind gust observed was 18 miles per hour from the southeast. The normal high temperature for today is 81 degrees. And the normal low is 56. Sunrise today is at 7:10 a.m. and sunset is at 7:32 p.m. This is NOAA Weather Radio Station WXK91 in Topeka. Here are the 2 a.m. conditions for the local area. At Topeka, it was clear. The temperature was 75 degrees, the dew point 73, and the relative humidity was 93%. The wind was calm. The pressure was 30.15 inches and steady. At Manhattan, it was clear. The temperature was 71 degrees, the dew point 70, and the relative humidity was 96%. The wind was calm. Around the region, at Omaha, a thunderstorm was reported, with a temperature of 70. Fog was reported, with a temperature of 70 at Concordia, and 73 at Beatrice. It was clear, with a temperature of 76 at Lawrence, 78 at Kansas City, 76 at Emporia, and 79 at Springfield. At Wichita, it was partly cloudy, with a temperature of 74. Once again, at Manhattan, it was 71 degrees under clear skies. Once again, at Topeka, it was 75 degrees under clear skies. For the following county, Riley, Kansas. Dense fog advisory in effect until 10 a.m. this morning. Visibility 1/4 mile or less in dense fog. Ware, Clay, Cloud, Ottawa, and Riley counties. When, until 10 a.m. this morning. Impacts, low visibility could make driving conditions hazardous. If driving

driving. Slow down, use your low beam headlights, and leave plenty of distance ahead of you. Now here is your National Weather Service forecast. West of tonight, mostly clear. Lows around 70. South winds around 5 miles per hour. Thursday, sunny with highs in the upper 80s. Southwest winds around 5 miles per hour, becoming south around 5 miles per hour in the afternoon. Thursday night, mostly clear. Humid with lows around 70. Southeast winds around 5 miles per hour. Friday, sunny with highs in the lower 90s. South winds 5 to 10 miles per hour with gusts up to 20 miles per hour. Friday night, partly cloudy in the evening, then mostly clear with a slight chance of showers and thunderstorms, gusts up to 20 miles per hour. Friday night, partly cloudy in the evening, then mostly clear with a slight chance of showers and thunderstorms after midnight. Humid with lows in the lower 70s. South winds 10 to 15 miles per hour with gusts up to 25 miles per hour. Saturday, mostly sunny. A slight chance of showers and thunderstorms in the morning, then a chance of showers and thunderstorms in the afternoon. Highs around 90. Chance of rain 30%. Saturday night, a chance of thunderstorms. Showers. Lows in the middle 60s. Chance of rain 80%. Sunday, showers with a slight chance of thunderstorms in the morning, then showers with a chance of thunderstorms in the afternoon. Not as warm with highs in the middle 70s. Chance of rain 90%. Sunday night, showers likely. A chance of thunderstorms, mainly in the evening. Lows in the lower 60s. Chance of rain 70%. Monday, mostly cloudy with a chance of showers in the morning, then partly sunny in the afternoon. Highs in the lower 70s. Chance of rain 30%. Monday night, partly cloudy. Lows in the upper 50s. Tuesday, partly sunny. Highs in the lower 70s. Tuesday night, partly cloudy. Lows in the upper 50s. Wednesday, partly sunny. A chance of showers in the morning, then a slight chance of showers and thunderstorms in the afternoon. Highs in the middle 70s. Chance of rain 30%. This hazardous weather outlook is for central Kansas, east central Kansas, north central Kansas, and northeast Kansas. For this afternoon and tonight, the probability for widespread hazardous weather is low. For Thursday through Tuesday, the probability for widespread hazardous weather is low. The Topeka, Kansas climate summary for yesterday, September 16, 2026. Yesterday's high temperature was 91 degrees. The normal high is 81. The record high is 101 degrees, which was set in 1978. Yesterday's low temperature was 67 degrees. The normal low is 57. The record low is 40 degrees, which was set in 1889. 1.07 inches of precipitation fell yesterday, which brings the monthly total to 3.61 inches. This is 1.66 inches above the normal amount of 1.95 inches for September. The total precipitation for the year now stands at 32.98 inches, which is 4.14 inches above normal. Yesterday the maximum wind observed was 16 miles an hour from the east. The highest wind gust observed was 21 miles per hour from the southeast. The normal high temperature for today is 81 degrees, and the normal low is 57. The record high for today is 103, which occurred in 1953, and the record low is 39, which occurred in 1981. Sunrise today is at 7:06 a.m. and sunset is at 7:27 p.m. The Manhattan, Kansas climate summary for yesterday, September 16, 2026. Yesterday's high temperature was 90 degrees. The normal high is 82. Yesterday's low temperature was 65 degrees. The normal low is 56. 0.53 inches of precipitation fell yesterday, which brings the monthly total to 2.79 inches.

This is 1.24 inches above the normal amount of 1.55 inches for September. The total precipitation for the year now stands at 27.17 inches, which is 0.92 inches above normal. Yesterday, the maximum wind observed was 12 miles an hour from the southeast. The highest wind gust observed was 18 miles per hour from the southeast. The normal high temperature for today is 81 degrees, and the normal low is 56. Sunrise today is at 7:10 a.m. and sunset is at 7:32 p.m. This is NOAA Weather Radio Station WXK91 in Topeka. Here are the 2 a.m. conditions for the local area. At Topeka, it was clear. The temperature was 75 degrees, the dew point 73, and the relative humidity was 93%. The wind was calm. The pressure was 30.15 inches and steady. At Manhattan, it was clear. The temperature was 71 degrees, the dew point 70, and the relative humidity was 96%. The wind was calm. Around the region, at Omaha, a thunderstorm was reported, with a temperature of 70. Fog was reported, with a temperature of 70 at Concordia, and 73 at Beatrice. It was clear, with a temperature of 76 at Lawrence, 78 at Kansas City, 76 at Emporia, and 79 at Springfield. At Wichita, it was partly cloudy, with a temperature of 74. Once again, at Manhattan, it was 71 degrees under clear skies. Once again, at Topeka, it was 75 degrees under clear skies. This is NOAA Weather Radio WXK91 in Topeka. The current time is 2:39 a.m. Central Daylight Time. For the following county, Riley, Kansas. Dense fog advisory in effect until 10 a.m. this morning. Visibility 1/4 mile or less in dense fog. Ware, Clay, Cloud, Ottawa, and Riley counties. When, until 10 a.m. this morning. Impacts, low visibility could make driving conditions hazardous. If driving, slow down, use your low beam headlights, and leave plenty of distance ahead of you. Now here is your National Weather Service forecast. Rest of tonight, mostly clear. Lows around 70. South winds around 5 miles per hour. Thursday, sunny with highs in the upper 80s. Southwest winds around 5 miles per hour, becoming south around 5 miles per hour in the afternoon. Thursday night, mostly clear. Humid with lows around 70. Southeast winds around 5 miles per hour. Friday, sunny with highs in the lower 90s. South winds 5 to 10 miles per hour with gusts up to 20 miles per hour. Friday night, partly cloudy in the evening, then mostly clear with a slight chance of showers and thunderstorms after midnight. Humid with lows in the lower 70s. South winds 10 to 15 miles per hour with gusts up to 25 miles per hour. Saturday, mostly sunny. A slight chance of showers and thunderstorms in the morning, then a chance of showers and thunderstorms in the afternoon. Highs around 90. Chance of rain 30%. Saturday night, a chance of thunderstorms. Showers. Lows in the middle 60s. Chance of rain 80%. Sunday, showers with a slight chance of thunderstorms in the morning, then showers with a chance of thunderstorms in the afternoon. Not as warm with highs in the middle 70s. Chance of rain 90%. Sunday night, showers likely. A chance of thunderstorms, mainly in the evening. Lows in the lower 60s. Chance of rain 70%. Monday, mostly cloudy with a chance of showers in the morning, then partly sunny in the afternoon. Highs in the lower 70s. Chance of rain 30%. Monday night, partly cloudy. Lows in the upper 50s. Tuesday, partly sunny. Highs in the lower 70s. Tuesday night, partly cloudy. Lows in the upper 50s. Wednesday, partly sunny. A chance of showers in the morning.

Then a slight chance of showers and thunderstorms in the afternoon. Highs in the middle 70s. Chance of rain 30%. This hazardous weather outlook is for central Kansas, east central Kansas, north central Kansas, and northeast Kansas. For this afternoon and tonight, the probability for widespread hazardous weather is low. For Thursday through Tuesday, the probability for widespread hazardous weather is low. The Topeka, Kansas climate summary for yesterday, September 16, 2026. Yesterday's high temperature was 91 degrees. The normal high is 81. The record high is 101 degrees, which was set in 1978. Yesterday's low temperature was 67 degrees. The normal low is 57. The record low is 40 degrees, which was set in 1889. 1.07 inches of precipitation fell yesterday, which brings the monthly total to 3.61 inches. This is 1.66 inches above the normal amount of 1.95 inches for September. The total precipitation for the year now stands at 32.98 inches, which is 4.14 inches above normal. Yesterday, the maximum wind observed was 16 miles an hour from the east. The highest wind gust observed was 21 miles per hour from the southeast. The normal high temperature for today is 81 degrees, and the normal low is 57. The record high for today is 103, which occurred in 1953, and the record low is 39, which occurred in 1981. Sunrise today is at 7:06 a.m. and sunset is at 7:27 p.m. The Manhattan, Kansas climate summary for yesterday, September 16, 2026. Yesterday's high temperature was 90 degrees. The normal high is 82. Yesterday's low temperature was 65 degrees. The normal low is 56. 0.53 inches of precipitation fell yesterday, which brings the monthly total to 2.79 inches. This is 1.24 inches above the normal amount of 1.55 inches for September. The total precipitation for the year now stands at 27.17 inches, which is 0.92 inches above normal. Yesterday, the maximum wind observed was 12 miles an hour from the southeast. The highest wind gust observed was 18 miles per hour from the southeast. The normal high temperature for today is 81 degrees, and the normal low is 56. Sunrise today is at 7:10 a.m. and sunset is at 7:32 p.m. This is NOAA Weather Radio Station WXK91 in Topeka. Here are the 2 a.m. conditions for the local area. At Topeka, it was clear. The temperature was 75 degrees, the dew point 73, and the relative humidity was 93%. The wind was calm. The pressure was 30.15 inches and steady. At Manhattan, it was clear. The temperature was 71 degrees, the dew point 70, and the relative humidity was 96%. The wind was calm. Around the region, at Omaha, a thunderstorm was reported, with a temperature of 70. Fog was reported, with a temperature of 70 at Concordia, and 73 at Beatrice. It was clear, with a temperature of 76 at Lawrence, 78 at Kansas City, 76 at Emporia, and 79 at Springfield. At Wichita, it was partly cloudy, with a temperature of 74. Once again, at Manhattan, it was 71 degrees under clear skies. Once again, at Topeka, it was 75 degrees under clear skies. For the following county, Riley, Kansas. Dense fog advisory in effect until 10 a.m. this morning. Visibility 1/4 mile or less in dense fog. Ware, Clay, Cloud, Ottawa, and Riley counties. When, until 10 a.m. this morning. Impacts, low visibility could make driving conditions hazardous. If driving, slow down, use your low beam headlights, and leave plenty of distance ahead of you. Now here is your National Weather Service forecast. West of tonight, mostly clear. Lows around 70.
south winds around 5.

5 miles per hour. Thursday, sunny with highs in the upper 80s. Southwest winds around 5 miles per hour, becoming south around 5 miles per hour in the afternoon. Thursday night, mostly clear. Humid with lows around 70. Southeast winds around 5 miles per hour. Friday, sunny with highs in the lower 90s. South winds 5 to 10 miles per hour with gusts up to 20 miles per hour. Friday night, partly cloudy in the evening, then mostly clear with a slight chance of showers and thunderstorms after midnight. Humid with lows in the lower 70s. South winds 10 to 15 miles per hour with gusts up to 25 miles per hour. Saturday, mostly sunny. A slight chance of showers and thunderstorms in the morning, then a chance of showers and thunderstorms in the afternoon. Highs around 90. Chance of rain 30%. Saturday night, a chance of thunderstorms. Showers. Lows in the middle 60s. Chance of rain 80%. Sunday, showers with a slight chance of thunderstorms in the morning, then showers with a chance of thunderstorms in the afternoon. Not as warm with highs in the middle 70s. Chance of rain 90%. Sunday night, showers likely. A chance of thunderstorms, mainly in the evening. Lows in the lower 60s. Chance of rain 70%. Monday, mostly cloudy with a chance of showers in the morning, then partly sunny in the afternoon. Highs in the lower 70s. Chance of rain 30%. Monday night, partly cloudy. Lows in the upper 50s. Tuesday, partly sunny. Highs in the lower 70s. Tuesday night, partly cloudy. Lows in the upper 50s. Wednesday, partly sunny. A chance of showers in the morning, then a slight chance of showers and thunderstorms in the afternoon. Highs in the middle 70s. Chance of rain 30%. This hazardous weather outlook is for central Kansas, east central Kansas, north central Kansas, and northeast Kansas. For this afternoon and tonight, the probability for widespread hazardous weather is low. For Thursday through Tuesday, the probability for widespread hazardous weather is low. The Topeka, Kansas climate summary for yesterday, September 16, 2026. Yesterday's high temperature was 91 degrees. The normal high is 81. The record high is 101 degrees, which was set in 1978. Yesterday's low temperature was 67 degrees. The normal low is 57. The record low is 40 degrees, which was set in 1889. 1.07 inches of precipitation fell yesterday, which brings the monthly total to 3.61 inches. This is 1.66 inches above the normal amount of 1.95 inches for September. The total precipitation for the year now stands at 32.98 inches, which is 4.14 inches above normal. Yesterday the maximum wind observed was 16 miles an hour from the east. The highest wind gust observed was 21 miles per hour from the southeast. The normal high temperature for today is 81 degrees, and the normal low is 57. The record high for today is 103, which occurred in 1953. And the record low is 39, which occurred in 1981. Sunrise today is at 7:06 a.m. and sunset is at 7:27 p.m. The Manhattan, Kansas climate summary for yesterday, September 16, 2026. Yesterday's high temperature was 90 degrees. The normal high is 82. Yesterday's low temperature was 65 degrees. The normal low is 56. 0.53 inches of precipitation fell yesterday, which brings the monthly total to 2.79 inches. This is 1.24 inches above the normal amount of 1.55 inches for September. The total precipitation for the year now stands at 27.17 inches, which is 0.92 inches above normal. Yesterday the maximum wind observed was 12 miles an hour from the southeast. The highest wind gust observed was 18 miles per hour from the southeast.
The normal high

temperature for today is 81 degrees, and the normal low is 56. Sunrise today is at 7:10 a.m. and sunset is at 7:32 p.m. This is NOAA Weather Radio Station WXK91 in Topeka. Here are the 2 a.m. conditions for the local area. At Topeka, it was clear. The temperature was 75 degrees, the dew point 73, and the relative humidity was 93%. The wind was calm. The pressure was 30.15 inches and steady. At Manhattan, it was clear. The temperature was 71 degrees, the dew point 70, and the relative humidity was 96%. The wind was calm. Around the region, at Omaha, a thunderstorm was reported, with a temperature of 70. Fog was reported, with a temperature of 70 at Concordia, and 73 at Beatrice. It was clear, with a temperature of 76 at Lawrence, 78 at Kansas City, 76 at Emporia, and 79 at Springfield. At Wichita, it was partly cloudy, with a temperature of 74. Once again, at Manhattan, it was 71 degrees under clear skies. Once again, at Topeka, it was 75 degrees under clear skies. The current time is 2:53 a.m. Central Daylight Time. For the following county, Riley, Kansas. Dense fog advisory in effect until 10 a.m. this morning. Visibility 1/4 mile or less in dense fog. Ware, Clay, Cloud, Ottawa, and Riley counties. When, until 10 a.m. this morning. Impacts, low visibility could make driving conditions hazardous. If driving, slow down, use your low beam headlights, and leave plenty of distance ahead of you. Now here is your National Weather Service forecast. Rest of tonight, mostly clear. Lows around 70. South winds around 5 miles per hour. Thursday, sunny with highs in the upper 80s. Southwest winds around 5 miles per hour, becoming south around 5 miles per hour in the afternoon. Thursday night, mostly clear. Humid with lows around 70. Southeast winds around 5 miles per hour. Friday, sunny with highs in the lower 90s. South winds 5 to 10 miles per hour with gusts up to 20 miles per hour. Friday night, partly cloudy in the evening, then mostly clear with a slight chance of showers and thunderstorms after midnight. Humid with lows in the lower 70s. South winds 10 to 15 miles per hour with gusts up to 25 miles per hour. Saturday, mostly sunny. A slight chance of showers and thunderstorms in the morning, then a chance of showers and thunderstorms in the afternoon. Highs around 90. Chance of rain 30%. Saturday night, a chance of thunderstorms. Showers. Lows in the middle 60s. Chance of rain 80%. Sunday, showers with a slight chance of thunderstorms in the morning, then showers with a chance of thunderstorms in the afternoon. Not as warm with highs in the middle 70s. Chance of rain 90%. Sunday night, showers likely. A chance of thunderstorms, mainly in the evening. Lows in the lower 60s. Chance of rain 70%. Monday, mostly cloudy with a chance of showers in the morning, then partly sunny in the afternoon. Highs in the lower 70s. Chance of rain 30%. Monday night, partly cloudy. Lows in the upper 50s. Tuesday, partly sunny. Highs in the lower 70s. Tuesday night, partly cloudy. Lows in the upper 50s. Wednesday, partly sunny. A chance of showers in the morning, then a slight chance of showers and thunderstorms in the afternoon. Highs in the middle 70s. Chance of rain 30%. This hazardous weather outlook is for central Kansas, east central Kansas, north central Kansas, and northeast Kansas. For this afternoon and tonight, the probability for widespread hazardous weather is low. For Thursday through Tuesday, the probability for widespread hazardous weather is low. The Topeka can

This climate summary for yesterday, September 16, 2026. Yesterday's high temperature was 91 degrees. The normal high is 81. The record high is 101 degrees, which was set in 1978. Yesterday's low temperature was 67 degrees. The normal low is 57. The record low is 40 degrees, which was set in 1889. 1.07 inches of precipitation fell yesterday, which brings the monthly total to 3.61 inches. This is 1.66 inches above the normal amount of 1.95 inches for September. The total precipitation for the year now stands at 32.98 inches, which is 4.14 inches above normal. Yesterday, the maximum wind observed was 16 miles an hour from the east. The highest wind gust observed was 21 miles per hour from the southeast. The normal high temperature for today is 81 degrees, and the normal low is 57. The record high for today is 103, which occurred in 1953, and the record low is 39, which occurred in 1981. Sunrise today is at 7:06 a.m. and sunset is at 7:27 p.m. The Manhattan, Kansas climate summary for yesterday, September 16, 2026. Yesterday's high temperature was 90 degrees. The normal high is 82. Yesterday's low temperature was 65 degrees. The normal low is 56. 0.53 inches of precipitation fell yesterday, which brings the monthly total to 2.79 inches. This is 1.24 inches above the normal amount of 1.55 inches for September. The total precipitation for the year now stands at 27.17 inches, which is 0.92 inches above normal. Yesterday, the maximum wind observed was 12 miles an hour from the southeast. The highest wind gust observed was 18 miles per hour from the southeast. The normal high temperature for today is 81 degrees. And the normal low is 56. Sunrise today is at 7:10 a.m. and sunset is at 7:32 p.m. This is NOAA Weather Radio Station WXK91 in Topeka. Here are the 2 a.m. conditions for the local area. At Topeka, it was clear. The temperature was 75 degrees, the dew point 73, and the relative humidity was 93%. The wind was calm. The pressure was 30.15 inches and steady. At Manhattan, it was clear. The temperature was 71 degrees, the dew point 70, and the relative humidity was 96%. The wind was calm. Around the region, at Omaha, a thunderstorm was reported, with a temperature of 70. Fog was reported, with a temperature of 70 at Concordia, and 73 at Beatrice. It was clear, with a temperature of 76 at Lawrence, 78 at Kansas City, 76 at Emporia, and 79 at Springfield. At Wichita, it was partly cloudy, with a temperature of 74. Once again, at Manhattan, it was 71 degrees under clear skies. Once again, at Topeka, it was 75 degrees under clear skies. For the following county, Riley, Kansas. Dense fog advisory in effect until 10 a.m. this morning. Visibility 1/4 mile or less in dense fog. Ware, Clay, Cloud, Ottawa, and Riley counties. When, until 10 a.m. this morning. Impacts, low visibility could make driving conditions hazardous. If driving, slow down, use your low beam headlights, and leave plenty of distance ahead of you. Now here is your National Weather Service forecast. West of tonight, mostly clear. Lows around 70. South winds around 5 miles per hour. Thursday, sunny with highs in the upper 80s. Southwest winds around 5 miles per hour, becoming south around 5 miles per hour in the afternoon. Thursday night, mostly clear. Humid with lows around 70. Southeast winds around 5 miles per hour. Friday, sunny with highs in the lower 90s. South winds 5 to 10 miles per hour with gusts up to 20 miles per hour.

Friday night, partly cloudy in the evening, then mostly clear with a slight chance of showers and thunderstorms after midnight. Humid with lows in the lower 70s. South winds 10 to 15 miles per hour with gusts up to 25 miles per hour. Saturday, mostly sunny. A slight chance of showers and thunderstorms in the morning, then a chance of showers and thunderstorms in the afternoon. Highs around 90. Chance of rain 30%. Saturday night, a chance of thunderstorms. Showers. Lows in the middle 60s. Chance of rain 80%. Sunday, showers with a slight chance of thunderstorms in the morning, then showers with a chance of thunderstorms in the afternoon. Not as warm with highs in the middle 70s. Chance of rain 90%. Sunday night, showers likely. A chance of thunderstorms, mainly in the evening. Lows in the lower 60s. Chance of rain 70%. Monday, mostly cloudy with a chance of showers in the morning, then partly sunny in the afternoon. Highs in the lower 70s. Chance of rain 30%. Monday night, partly cloudy. Lows in the upper 50s. Tuesday, partly sunny. Highs in the lower 70s. Tuesday night, partly cloudy. Lows in the upper 50s. Wednesday, partly sunny. A chance of showers in the morning, then a slight chance of showers and thunderstorms in the afternoon. Highs in the middle 70s. Chance of rain 30%. This hazardous weather outlook is for central Kansas, east central Kansas, north central Kansas and northeast Kansas. For this afternoon and tonight, the probability for widespread hazardous weather is low. For Thursday through Tuesday, the probability for widespread hazardous weather is low. The Topeka, Kansas climate summary for yesterday, September 16, 2026. Yesterday's high temperature was 91 degrees. The normal high is 81. The record high is 101 degrees, which was set in 1978. Yesterday's low temperature was 67 degrees. The normal low is 57. The record low is 40 degrees, which was set in 1889. 1.07 inches of precipitation fell yesterday, which brings the monthly total to 3.61 inches. This is 1.66 inches above the normal amount of 1.95 inches for September. The total precipitation for the year now stands at 32.98 inches, which is 4.14 inches above normal. Yesterday the maximum wind observed was 16 miles an hour from the east. The highest wind gust observed was 21 miles per hour from the southeast. The normal high temperature for today is 81 degrees, and the normal low is 57. The record high for today is 103, which occurred in 1953, and the record low is 39, which occurred in 1981. Sunrise today is at 7:06 a.m. and sunset is at 7:27 p.m. The Manhattan, Kansas climate summary for yesterday, September 16, 2026. Yesterday's high temperature was 90 degrees. The normal high is 82. Yesterday's low temperature was 65 degrees. The normal low is 56. 0.53 inches of precipitation fell yesterday, which brings the monthly total to 2.79 inches. This is 1.24 inches above the normal amount of 1.55 inches for September. The total precipitation for the year now stands at 27.17 inches, which is 0.92 inches above normal. Yesterday the maximum wind observed was 12 miles an hour from the southeast. The highest wind gust observed was 18 miles per hour from the southeast. The normal high temperature for today is 81 degrees, and the normal low is 56. Sunrise today is at 7:10 a.m. and sunset is at 7:32 p.m. This is NOAA Weather Radio Station WXK91 in Topeka. For the following county, Riley, Kansas. Dense fog advisory in effect until 10 a.m. this morning. Visibility 1/4 mile or less in dense fog. Where, clay, cloud.

in Riley counties. When, until 10 a.m. this morning. Impacts, low visibility could make driving conditions hazardous. If driving, slow down, use your low beam headlights, and leave plenty of distance ahead of you. Now here is your National Weather Service forecast. West of tonight, mostly clear. Lows around 70. South winds around 5 miles per hour. Thursday, sunny with highs in the upper 80s. Southwest winds around 5 miles per hour, becoming south around 5 miles per hour in the afternoon. Thursday night, mostly clear. Humid with lows around 70. Southeast winds around 5 miles per hour. Friday, sunny with highs in the lower 90s. South winds 5 to 10 miles per hour with gusts up to 20 miles per hour. Friday night, partly cloudy in the evening, then mostly clear with a slight chance of showers and thunderstorms after midnight. Humid with lows in the lower 70s. South winds 10 to 15 miles per hour with gusts up to 25 miles per hour. Saturday, mostly sunny. A slight chance of showers and thunderstorms in the morning, then a chance of showers and thunderstorms in the afternoon. Highs around 90. Chance of rain 30%. Saturday night, a chance of thunderstorms. Showers. Lows in the middle 60s. Chance of rain 80%. Sunday, showers with a slight chance of thunderstorms in the morning, then showers with a chance of thunderstorms in the afternoon. Not as warm with highs in the middle 70s. Chance of rain 90%. Sunday night, showers likely. A chance of thunderstorms, mainly in the evening. Lows in the lower 60s. Chance of rain 70%. Monday, mostly cloudy with a chance of showers in the morning, then partly sunny in the afternoon. Highs in the lower 70s. Chance of rain 30%. Monday night, partly cloudy. Lows in the upper 50s. Tuesday, partly sunny. Highs in the lower 70s. Tuesday night, partly cloudy. Lows in the upper 50s. Wednesday, partly sunny. A chance of showers in the morning, then a slight chance of showers and thunderstorms in the afternoon. Highs in the middle 70s. Chance of rain 30%. The current time is 3:09 a.m. Central Daylight Time. Now here is your National Weather Service forecast. Today, sunny. Highs in the upper 80s. Southwest winds around 5 miles per hour, becoming south around 5 miles per hour this afternoon. Tonight, mostly clear. Humid with lows around 70. Southeast winds around 5 miles per hour. Friday, sunny with highs in the lower 90s. South winds 5 to 10 miles per hour with gusts up to 20 miles per hour. Friday night, partly cloudy in the evening, then mostly clear with a slight chance of showers and thunderstorms after midnight. Humid with lows in the lower 70s. South winds 10 to 15 miles per hour with gusts up to 25 miles per hour. Saturday, mostly sunny. A slight chance of showers and thunderstorms in the morning, then a chance of showers and thunderstorms in the afternoon. Humid with highs around 90. Southwest winds 10 to 15 miles per hour with gusts up to 25 miles per hour. Chance of rain 30%. Saturday night, a chance of thunderstorms. Showers. Lows in the middle 60s. Chance of rain 80%. Sunday, showers with a slight chance of thunderstorms in the morning, then showers with a chance of thunderstorms in the afternoon. Not as warm with highs in the middle 70s. Chance of rain 90%. Sunday night, showers likely. A chance of thunderstorms, mainly in the evening. Lows in the lower 60s. Chance of rain 70%. Monday, mostly cloudy with a chance of showers in the morning, then partly sunny in the afternoon. Highs in the lower 70s. Chance of rain 30%. Monday night, partly cloudy. Lows in the upper 50s.
Tuesday, partly sunny. Highs in the lower 70s. Tuesday night, partly cloudy. Lows in the upper 50s. Wednesday, partly sunny. A chance of showers in the morning, then a slight chance of showers and thunderstorms in the afternoon. Highs in the middle 70s. Chance of rain 30%. This hazardous weather outlook is for central Kansas, east central Kansas, and northeast Kansas. For today and tonight, the probability for widespread hazardous weather is low. For Friday through Wednesday, the probability for widespread hazardous weather is low. The Topeka, Kansas climate summary for yesterday, September 16, 2026. Yesterday's high temperature was 91 degrees. The normal high is 81. The record high is 101 degrees, which was set in 1978. Yesterday's low temperature was 67 degrees. The normal low is 57. The record low is 40 degrees, which was set in 1889. 1.07 inches of precipitation fell yesterday, which brings the monthly total to 3.61 inches. This is 1.66 inches above the normal amount of 1.95 inches for September. The total precipitation for the year now stands at 32.98 inches, which is 4.14 inches above normal. Yesterday the maximum wind observed was 16 miles an hour from the east. The highest wind gust observed was 21 miles per hour from the southeast. The normal high temperature for today is 81 degrees, and the normal low is 57. The record high for today is 103, which occurred in 1953, and the record low is 39, which occurred in 1981. Sunrise today is at 7:06 a.m. and sunset is at 7:27 p.m. The Manhattan, Kansas climate summary for yesterday, September 16, 2026. Yesterday's high temperature was 90 degrees. The normal high is 82. Yesterday's low temperature was 65 degrees. The normal low is 56. 0.53 inches of precipitation fell yesterday, which brings the monthly total to 2.79 inches. This is 1.24 inches above the normal amount of 1.55 inches for September. The total precipitation for the year now stands at 27.17 inches, which is 0.92 inches above normal. Yesterday the maximum wind observed was 12 miles an hour from the southeast. The highest wind gust observed was 18 miles per hour from the southeast. The normal high temperature for today is 81 degrees, and the normal low is 56. Sunrise today is at 7:10 a.m. and sunset is at 7:32 p.m. This is NOAA Weather Radio Station WXK91 in Topeka. Here are the 3 a.m. conditions for the local area. At Topeka, it was clear. The temperature was 74 degrees, the dew point 73, and the relative humidity was 97%. The wind was calm. The pressure was 30.15 inches and steady. At Manhattan, it was clear. The temperature was 69 degrees, the dew point 69, and the relative humidity was 100%. The wind was calm. Around the region, fog was reported, with a temperature of 70 at Concordia, 73 at Beatrice, and 69 at Omaha. It was clear, with a temperature of 78 at Kansas City, 76 at Emporia, and 79 at Springfield. It was partly cloudy, with a temperature of 73 at Lawrence, and 75 at Wichita. Once again, at Manhattan, it was 69 degrees under clear skies. Once again, at Topeka, it was 74 degrees under clear skies. For the following county, Riley, Kansas. Dense fog advisory in effect until 10 a.m. this morning. Visibility 1/4 mile or less in dense fog. Ware, Clay, Cloud, Ottawa, and Riley counties. When, until 10 a.m. this morning. Impacts, low visibility could make driving conditions hazardous. If driving, slow down, use your low beam headlights, and leave plenty of distance ahead of you. Now here is your

National Weather Service forecast. Today, sunny. Highs in the upper 80s. Southwest winds around 5 miles per hour, becoming south around 5 miles per hour this afternoon. Tonight, mostly clear. Humid with lows around 70. Southeast winds around 5 miles per hour. Friday, sunny with highs in the lower 90s. South winds 5 to 10 miles per hour with gusts up to 20 miles per hour. Friday night, partly cloudy in the evening, then mostly clear with a slight chance of showers and thunderstorms after midnight. Humid with lows in the lower 70s. South winds 10 to 15 miles per hour with gusts up to 25 miles per hour. Saturday, mostly sunny. A slight chance of showers and thunderstorms in the morning, then a chance of showers and thunderstorms in the afternoon. Humid with highs around 90. Southwest winds 10 to 15 miles per hour with gusts up to 25 miles per hour. Chance of rain 30%. Saturday night, a chance of thunderstorms. Showers. Lows in the middle 60s. Chance of rain 80%. Sunday, showers with a slight chance of thunderstorms in the morning, then showers with a chance of thunderstorms in the afternoon. Not as warm with highs in the middle 70s. Chance of rain 90%. Sunday night, showers likely. A chance of thunderstorms, mainly in the evening. Lows in the lower 60s. Chance of rain 70%. Monday, mostly cloudy with a chance of showers in the morning, then partly sunny in the afternoon. Highs in the lower 70s. Chance of rain 30%. Monday night, partly cloudy. Lows in the upper 50s. Tuesday, partly sunny. Highs in the lower 70s. Tuesday night, partly cloudy. Lows in the upper 50s. Wednesday, partly sunny. A chance of showers in the morning, then a slight chance of showers and thunderstorms in the afternoon. Highs in the middle 70s. Chance of rain 30%. This hazardous weather outlook is for central Kansas, east central Kansas, and northeast Kansas. For today and tonight, the probability for widespread hazardous weather is low. For Friday through Wednesday, the probability for widespread hazardous weather is low. The Topeka, Kansas climate summary for yesterday, September 16, 2026. Yesterday's high temperature was 91 degrees. The normal high is 81. The record high is 101 degrees, which was set in 1978. Yesterday's low temperature was 67 degrees. The normal low is 57. The record low is 40 degrees, which was set in 1889. 1.07 inches of precipitation fell yesterday, which brings the monthly total to 3.61 inches. This is 1.66 inches above the normal amount of 1.95 inches for September. The total precipitation for the year now stands at 32.98 inches, which is 4.14 inches above normal. Yesterday the maximum wind observed was 16 miles an hour from the east. The highest wind gust observed was 21 miles per hour from the southeast. The normal high temperature for today is 81 degrees, and the normal low is 57. The record high for today is 103, which occurred in 1953, and the record low is 39, which occurred in 1981. Sunrise today is at 7:06 a.m. and sunset is at 7:27 p.m. The Manhattan, Kansas climate summary for yesterday, September 16, 2026. Yesterday's high temperature was 90 degrees. The normal high is 82. Yesterday's low temperature was 65 degrees. The normal low is 56. 0.53 inches of precipitation fell yesterday, which brings the monthly total to 2.79 inches. This is 1.24 inches above the normal amount of 1.55 inches for September. The total precipitation for the year now stands at 27.17 inches, which is 0.92 inches above normal. Yesterday the maximum wind observed was 12 miles an hour from the southeast.

highest wind gust observed was 18 miles per hour from the southeast. The normal high temperature for today is 81 degrees, and the normal low is 56. Sunrise today is at 7:10 a.m. and sunset is at 7:32 p.m. This is NOAA Weather Radio Station WXK91 in Topeka. Here are the 3 a.m. conditions for the local area. At Topeka, it was clear. The temperature was 74 degrees, the dew point 73, and the relative humidity was 97%. The wind was calm. The pressure was 30.15 inches and steady. At Manhattan, it was clear. The temperature was 69 degrees, the dew point 69, and the relative humidity was 100%. The wind was calm. Around the region, fog was reported, with a temperature of 70 at Concordia, 73 at Beatrice, and 69 at Omaha. It was clear, with a temperature of 78 at Kansas City, 76 at Emporia, and 79 at Springfield. It was partly cloudy, with a temperature of 73 at Lawrence, and 75 at Wichita. Once again, at Manhattan, it was 69 degrees under clear skies. Once again, at Topeka, it was 74 degrees under clear skies. The current time is 3:23 a.m. Central Daylight Time. For the following county, Riley, Kansas. Dense fog advisory in effect until 10 a.m. this morning. Visibility 1/4 mile or less in dense fog. Ware, Clay, Cloud, Ottawa, and Riley counties. When, until 10 a.m. this morning. Impacts, low visibility could make driving conditions hazardous. If driving, slow down, use your low beam headlights, and leave plenty of distance ahead of you. Now here is your National Weather Service forecast. Today, sunny. Highs in the upper 80s. Southwest winds around 5 miles per hour, becoming south around 5 miles per hour this afternoon. Tonight, mostly clear. Humid with lows around 70. Southeast winds around 5 miles per hour. Friday, sunny with highs in the lower 90s. South winds 5 to 10 miles per hour with gusts up to 20 miles per hour. Friday night, partly cloudy in the evening, then mostly clear with a slight chance of showers and thunderstorms after midnight. Humid with lows in the lower 70s. South winds 10 to 15 miles per hour with gusts up to 25 miles per hour. Saturday, mostly sunny. A slight chance of showers and thunderstorms in the morning, then a chance of showers and thunderstorms in the afternoon. Humid with highs around 90. Southwest winds 10 to 15 miles per hour with gusts up to 25 miles per hour. Chance of rain 30%. Saturday night, a chance of thunderstorms. Showers. Lows in the middle 60s. Chance of rain 80%. Sunday, showers with a slight chance of thunderstorms in the morning, then showers with a chance of thunderstorms in the afternoon. Not as warm with highs in the middle 70s. Chance of rain 90%. Sunday night, showers likely. A chance of thunderstorms, mainly in the evening. Lows in the lower 60s. Chance of rain 70%. Monday, mostly cloudy with a chance of showers in the morning, then partly sunny in the afternoon. Highs in the lower 70s. Chance of rain 30%. Monday night, partly cloudy. Lows in the upper 50s. Tuesday, partly sunny. Highs in the lower 70s. Tuesday night, partly cloudy. Lows in the upper 50s. Wednesday, partly sunny. A chance of showers in the morning, then a slight chance of showers and thunderstorms in the afternoon. Highs in the middle 70s. Chance of rain 30%. This hazardous weather outlook is for central Kansas, east central Kansas, and northeast Kansas. For today and tonight, the probability for widespread hazardous weather is low. For Friday through Wednesday, the probability for widespread hazardous weather is low. The Topeka, Kansas Climate Summary

1.66 inches above the normal amount of 1.95 inches for September. The total precipitation for the year now stands at 32.98 inches, which is 4.14 inches above normal. Yesterday the maximum wind observed was 16 miles an hour from the east. The highest wind gust observed was 21 miles per hour from the southeast. The normal high temperature for today is 81 degrees, and the normal low is 57. The record high for today is 103, which occurred in 1953, and the record low is 39, which occurred in 1981. Sunrise today is at 7:06 a.m. and sunset is at 7:27 p.m. The Manhattan, Kansas climate summary for yesterday, September 16, 2026. Yesterday's high temperature was 90 degrees. The normal high is 82. Yesterday's low temperature was 65 degrees. The normal low is 56. 0.53 inches of precipitation fell yesterday, which brings the monthly total to 2.79 inches. This is 1.24 inches above the normal amount of 1.55 inches for September. The total precipitation for the year now stands at 27.17 inches, which is 0.92 inches above normal. Yesterday the maximum wind observed was 12 miles an hour from the southeast. The highest wind gust observed was 18 miles per hour from the southeast. The normal high temperature for today is 81 degrees, and the normal low is 56. Sunrise today is at 7:10 a.m. and sunset is at 7:32 p.m. This is NOAA Weather Radio Station WXK91 in Topeka. Here are the 4 a.m. conditions for the local area. At Topeka, it was clear. The temperature was 73 degrees, the dew point 72, and the relative humidity was 96%. The wind was east at 5 miles an hour. The pressure was 30.15 inches and steady. At Manhattan, it was clear. The temperature was 70 degrees, the dew point 69, and the relative humidity was 97%. The wind was calm. Around the region, fog was reported, with a temperature of 71 at Concordia, and 72 at Beatrice. It was clear, with a temperature of 79 at Kansas City, 76 at Emporia, and 78 at Springfield. It was partly cloudy, with a temperature of 72 at Lawrence, and 73 at Wichita. At Omaha, it was cloudy, with a temperature of 70. Once again, at Manhattan, it was 70 degrees under clear skies. Once again, at Topeka, it was 73 degrees under clear skies. The Rangeland Fire Danger Index will be in a low category this afternoon. Low fire danger means controlled burns can be executed with reasonable safety. Check with local authorities to ensure burning is allowed before starting a planned burn. For the following county, Riley, Kansas. Dense fog advisory in effect until 10 a.m. this morning. Visibility 1/4 mile or less in dense fog. Ware, Clay, Cloud, Ottawa, and Riley counties. When, until 10 a.m. this morning. Impacts, low visibility could make driving conditions hazardous. If driving, slow down, use your low beam headlights, and leave plenty of distance ahead of you. Now here is your National Weather Service forecast. Today, sunny. Highs in the upper 80s. Southwest winds around 5 miles per hour, becoming south around 5 miles per hour this afternoon. Tonight, mostly clear. Humid with lows around 70. Southeast winds around 5 miles per hour. Friday, sunny with highs in the lower 90s. Tonight, mostly clear. Humid with lows around 70. Southeast winds around 5 miles per hour. Friday, sunny with highs in the lower 90s. South winds 5 to 10 miles per hour with gusts up to 20 miles per hour. Friday night, partly cloudy in the evening, then mostly clear with a slight chance of showers and thunderstorms after midnight. Humid with lows in the lower 70s. South winds 10 to 15 miles per hour with gusts up to 20.

5 miles per hour. Saturday, mostly sunny. A slight chance of showers and thunderstorms in the morning, then a chance of showers and thunderstorms in the afternoon. Humid with highs around 90. Southwest winds 10 to 15 miles per hour with gusts up to 25 miles per hour. Chance of rain 30%. Saturday night, a chance of thunderstorms. Showers. Lows in the middle 60s. Chance of rain 80%. Sunday, showers with a slight chance of thunderstorms in the morning, then showers with a chance of thunderstorms in the afternoon. Not as warm with highs in the middle 70s. Chance of rain 90%. Sunday night, showers likely. A chance of thunderstorms, mainly in the evening. Lows in the lower 60s. Chance of rain 70%. Monday, mostly cloudy with a chance of showers in the morning, then partly sunny in the afternoon. Highs in the lower 70s. Chance of rain 30%. Monday night, partly cloudy. Lows in the upper 50s. Tuesday, partly sunny. Highs in the lower 70s. Tuesday night, partly cloudy. Lows in the upper 50s. Wednesday, partly sunny. A chance of showers in the morning, then a slight chance of showers and thunderstorms in the afternoon. Highs in the middle 70s. Chance of rain 30%. This hazardous weather outlook is for central Kansas, east central Kansas and northeast Kansas. For today and tonight, the probability for widespread hazardous weather is low. For Friday through Wednesday, the probability for widespread hazardous weather is low. The Topeka, Kansas climate summary for yesterday, September 16, 2026. Yesterday's high temperature was 91 degrees. The normal high is 81. The record high is 101 degrees, which was set in 1978. Yesterday's low temperature was 67 degrees. The normal low is 57. The record low is 40 degrees, which was set in 1889. 1.07 inches of precipitation fell yesterday, which brings the monthly total to 3.61 inches. This is 1.66 inches above the normal amount of 1.95 inches for September. The total precipitation for the year now stands at 32.98 inches, which is 4.14 inches above normal. Yesterday the maximum wind observed was 16 miles an hour from the east. The highest wind gust observed was 21 miles per hour from the southeast. The normal high temperature for today is 81 degrees, and the normal low is 57. The record high for today is 103, which occurred in 1953, and the record low is 39, which occurred in 1981. Sunrise today is at 7:06 a.m. and sunset is at 7:27 p.m. The Manhattan, Kansas climate summary for yesterday, September 16, 2026. Yesterday's high temperature was 90 degrees. The normal high is 82. Yesterday's low temperature was 65 degrees. The normal low is 56. 0.53 inches of precipitation fell yesterday, which brings the monthly total to 2.79 inches. This is 1.24 inches above the normal amount of 1.55 inches for September. The total precipitation for the year now stands at 27.17 inches, which is 0.92 inches above normal. Yesterday the maximum wind observed was 12 miles an hour from the southeast. The highest wind gust observed was 18 miles per hour from the southeast. The normal high temperature for today is 81 degrees. And the normal low is 56. Sunrise today is at 7:10 a.m. and sunset is at 7:32 p.m. This is NOAA Weather Radio WXK91 in Topeka. The current time is 4:38 a.m. Central Daylight Time. 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Here are the 4 a.m. conditions for the local area. At Topeka, it was clear. The temperature was 73 degrees, the dew point 72, and the relative humidity was 96%.
The wind was

used at 5 miles an hour. The pressure was 30.15 inches and steady. At Manhattan, it was clear. The temperature was 70 degrees, the dew point 69, and the relative humidity was 97%. The wind was calm. Around the region, fog was reported, with a temperature of 71 at Concordia, and 72 at Beatrice. It was clear, with a temperature of 79 at Kansas City, 76 at Emporia, and 78 at Springfield. It was partly cloudy, with a temperature of 72 at Lawrence, and 73 at Wichita. At Omaha, it was cloudy, with a temperature of 70. Once again, at Manhattan, it was 70 degrees under clear skies. Once again, at Topeka, it was 73 degrees under clear skies. For the following county, Riley, Kansas. Dense fog advisory in effect until 10 a.m. this morning. Visibility 1/4 mile or less in dense fog. Ware, Clay, Cloud, Ottawa, and Riley counties. When, until 10 a.m. this morning. Impacts, low visibility could make driving conditions hazardous. If driving, slow down, use your low beam headlights, and leave plenty of distance ahead of you. Now here is your National Weather Service forecast. Today, sunny. Highs in the upper 80s. Southwest winds around 5 miles per hour, becoming south around 5 miles per hour this afternoon. Tonight, mostly clear. Humid with lows around 70. Southeast winds around 5 miles per hour. Friday, sunny with highs in the lower 90s. South winds 5 to 10 miles per hour with gusts up to 20 miles per hour. Friday night, partly cloudy in the evening, then mostly clear with a slight chance of showers and thunderstorms after midnight. Humid with lows in the lower 70s. South winds 10 to 15 miles per hour with gusts up to 25 miles per hour. Saturday, mostly sunny. A slight chance of showers and thunderstorms in the morning, then a chance of showers and thunderstorms in the afternoon. Humid with highs around 90. Southwest winds 10 to 15 miles per hour with gusts up to 25 miles per hour. Chance of rain 30%. Saturday night, a chance of thunderstorms. Showers. Lows in the middle 60s. Chance of rain 80%. Sunday, showers with a slight chance of thunderstorms in the morning, then showers with a chance of thunderstorms in the afternoon. Not as warm with highs in the middle 70s. Chance of rain 90%. Sunday night, showers likely. A chance of thunderstorms, mainly in the evening. Lows in the lower 60s. Chance of rain 70%. Monday, mostly cloudy with a chance of showers in the morning, then partly sunny in the afternoon. Highs in the lower 70s. Chance of rain 30%. Monday night, partly cloudy. Lows in the upper 50s. Tuesday, partly sunny. Highs in the lower 70s. Tuesday night, partly cloudy. Lows in the upper 50s. Wednesday, partly sunny. A chance of showers in the morning, then a slight chance of showers and thunderstorms in the afternoon. Highs in the middle 70s. Chance of rain 30%. The Rangeland Fire Danger Index will be in a low category this afternoon. Low fire danger means controlled burns can be executed with reasonable safety. Check with local authorities to ensure burning is allowed before starting a planned burn. This hazardous weather outlook is for Central Kansas, East Central Kansas, and Northeast Kansas. For today and tonight, the probability for widespread hazardous weather is low. For Friday through Wednesday, the probability for widespread hazardous weather is low. The Topeka, Kansas climate summary for yesterday, September 16, 2026. Yesterday's high temperature was 91 degrees. The normal high is 81. The record high is 101 degrees, which was set in 1978. Yesterday's low temperature was 67 degrees. The normal low is 57.
The record low

is 40 degrees, which was set in 1889. 1.07 inches of precipitation fell yesterday, which brings the monthly total to 3.61 inches. This is 1.66 inches above the normal amount of 1.95 inches for September. The total precipitation for the year now stands at 32.98 inches, which is 4.14 inches above normal. Yesterday, the maximum wind observed was 16 miles an hour from the east. The highest wind gust observed was 21 miles per hour from the southeast. The normal high temperature for today is 81 degrees, and the normal low is 57. The record high for today is 103, which occurred in 1953, and the record low is 39, which occurred in 1981. Sunrise today is at 7:06 a.m. and sunset is at 7:27 p.m. The Manhattan, Kansas climate summary for yesterday, September 16, 2026. Yesterday's high temperature was 90 degrees. The normal high is 82. Yesterday's low temperature was 65 degrees. The normal low is 56. 0.53 inches of precipitation fell yesterday, which brings the monthly total to 2.79 inches. This is 1.24 inches above the normal amount of 1.55 inches for September. The total precipitation for the year now stands at 27.17 inches, which is 0.92 inches above normal. Yesterday, the maximum wind observed was 12 miles an hour from the southeast. The highest wind gust observed was 18 miles per hour from the southeast. The normal high temperature for today is 81 degrees, and the normal low is 56. Sunrise today is at 7:10 a.m. and sunset is at 7:32 p.m. This is NOAA Weather Radio Station WXK91 in Topeka. Here are the 4 a.m. conditions for the local area. At Topeka, it was clear. The temperature was 73 degrees, the dew point 72, and the relative humidity was 96%. The wind was east at 5 miles an hour. The pressure was 30.15 inches and steady. At Manhattan, it was clear. The temperature was 70 degrees, the dew point 69, and the relative humidity was 97%. The wind was calm. Around the region, fog was reported, with a temperature of 71 at Concordia, and 72 at Beatrice. It was clear, with a temperature of 79 at Kansas City, 76 at Emporia, and 78 at Springfield. It was partly cloudy, with a temperature of 72 at Lawrence, and 73 at Wichita. At Omaha, it was cloudy, with a temperature of 70. Once again, at Manhattan, it was 70 degrees under clear skies. Once again, at Topeka, it was 73 degrees under clear skies. For the following county, Riley, Kansas. Dense fog advisory in effect until 10 a.m. this morning. Visibility 1/4 mile or less in dense fog. Ware, Clay, Cloud, Ottawa, and Riley counties. When, until 10 a.m. this morning. Impacts, low visibility could make driving conditions hazardous. If driving, slow down, use your low beam headlights, and leave plenty of distance ahead of you. Now here is your National Weather Service forecast. Today, sunny. Highs in the upper 80s. Southwest winds around 5 miles per hour, becoming south around 5 miles per hour this afternoon. Tonight, mostly clear. Humid with lows around 70. Southeast winds around 5 miles per hour. Friday, sunny with highs in the lower 90s. South winds 5 to 10 miles per hour with gusts up to 20 miles per hour. Friday night, partly cloudy in the evening, then mostly clear with a slight chance of showers and thunderstorms after midnight. Humid with lows in the lower 70s. South winds 10 to 15 miles per hour with gusts up to 25 miles per hour. Saturday, mostly sunny. A slight chance of showers and thunderstorms in the morning, then a chance of showers and thunderstorms in the afternoon. Humid with highs around 90.
southwest winds 10 to 15 miles per hour with gusts up to 25 miles per hour. Chance of rain 30%. Saturday night, a chance of thunderstorms. Showers. Lows in the middle 60s. Chance of rain 80%. Sunday, showers with a slight chance of thunderstorms in the morning, then showers with a chance of thunderstorms in the afternoon. Not as warm with highs in the middle 70s. Chance of rain 90%. Sunday night, showers likely. A chance of thunderstorms, mainly in the evening. Lows in the lower 60s. Chance of rain 70%. Monday, mostly cloudy with a chance of showers in the morning, then partly sunny in the afternoon. Highs in the lower 70s. Chance of rain 30%. Monday night, partly cloudy. Lows in the upper 50s. Tuesday, partly sunny. Highs in the lower 70s. Tuesday night, partly cloudy. Lows in the upper 50s. Wednesday, partly sunny. A chance of showers in the morning, then a slight chance of showers and thunderstorms in the afternoon. Highs in the middle 70s. Chance of rain 30%. This hazardous weather outlook is for central Kansas, east central Kansas, and northeast Kansas. For today and tonight, the probability for widespread hazardous weather is low. For Friday through Wednesday, the probability for widespread hazardous weather is low. The Topeka, Kansas climate summary for yesterday, September 16, 2026. Yesterday's high temperature was 91 degrees. The normal high is 81. The record high is 101 degrees, which was set in 1978. Yesterday's low temperature was 67 degrees. The normal low is 57. The record low is 40 degrees, which was set in 1889. 1.07 inches of precipitation fell yesterday, which brings the monthly total to 3.61 inches. This is 1.66 inches above the normal amount of 1.95 inches for September. The total precipitation for the year now stands at 32.98 inches, which is 4.14 inches above normal. Yesterday the maximum wind observed was 16 miles an hour from the east. The highest wind gust observed was 21 miles per hour from the southeast. The normal high temperature for today is 81 degrees, and the normal low is 57. The record high for today is 103, which occurred in 1953, and the record low is 39, which occurred in 1981. Sunrise today is at 7:06 a.m. and sunset is at 7:27 p.m. The Manhattan, Kansas climate summary for yesterday, September 16, 2026. Yesterday's high temperature was 90 degrees. The normal high is 82. Yesterday's low temperature was 65 degrees. The normal low is 56. 0.53 inches of precipitation fell yesterday, which brings the monthly total to 2.79 inches. This is 1.24 inches above the normal amount of 1.55 inches for September. The total precipitation for the year now stands at 27.17 inches, which is 0.92 inches above normal. Yesterday the maximum wind observed was 12 miles an hour from the southeast. The highest wind gust observed was 18 miles per hour from the southeast. The normal high temperature for today is 81 degrees, and the normal low is 56. Sunrise today is at 7:10 a.m. and sunset is at 7:32 p.m. The Rangeland Fire Danger Index will be in a low category this afternoon. Low fire danger means controlled burns can be executed with reasonable safety. Check with local authorities to ensure burning is allowed before starting a planned burn. The current time is 4:53 a.m. Central Daylight Time. 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Here are the 4 a.m. conditions for the local area. At Topeka, it was clear. The temperature was 73 degrees, the dew point 72, and the relative humidity was 96%. The wind was east at 5 miles an hour.
The pressure was 30.15 inches and steady.

Eddie. At Manhattan, it was clear. The temperature was 70 degrees, the dew point 69, and the relative humidity was 97%. The wind was calm. Around the region, fog was reported, with a temperature of 71 at Concordia, and 72 at Beatrice. It was clear, with a temperature of 79 at Kansas City, 76 at Emporia, and 78 at Springfield. It was partly cloudy, with a temperature of 72 at Lawrence, and 73 at Wichita. At Omaha, it was cloudy, with a temperature of 70. Once again, at Manhattan, it was 70 degrees under clear skies. Once again, at Topeka, it was 73 degrees under clear skies. For the following county, Riley, Kansas. Dense fog advisory in effect until 10 a.m. this morning. Visibility 1/4 mile or less in dense fog. Ware, Clay, Cloud, Ottawa, and Riley counties. When, until 10 a.m. this morning. Impacts, low visibility could make driving conditions hazardous. If driving, slow down, use your low beam headlights, and leave plenty of distance ahead of you. Now here is your National Weather Service forecast. Today, sunny. Highs in the upper 80s. Southwest winds around 5 miles per hour, becoming south around 5 miles per hour this afternoon. Tonight, mostly clear. Humid with lows around 70. Southeast winds around 5 miles per hour. Friday, sunny with highs in the lower 90s. South winds 5 to 10 miles per hour with gusts up to 20 miles per hour. Friday night, partly cloudy in the evening, then mostly clear with a slight chance of showers and thunderstorms after midnight. Humid with lows in the lower 70s. South winds 10 to 15 miles per hour with gusts up to 25 miles per hour. Saturday, mostly sunny. A slight chance of showers and thunderstorms in the morning, then a chance of showers and thunderstorms in the afternoon. Humid with highs around 90. Southwest winds 10 to 15 miles per hour with gusts up to 25 miles per hour. Chance of rain 30%. Saturday night, a chance of thunderstorms. Showers. Lows in the middle 60s. Chance of rain 80%. Sunday, showers with a slight chance of thunderstorms in the morning, then showers with a chance of thunderstorms in the afternoon. Not as warm with highs in the middle 70s. Chance of rain 90%. Sunday night, showers likely. A chance of thunderstorms, mainly in the evening. Lows in the lower 60s. Chance of rain 70%. Monday, mostly cloudy with a chance of showers in the morning, then partly sunny in the afternoon. Highs in the lower 70s. Chance of rain 30%. Monday night, partly cloudy. Lows in the upper 50s. Tuesday, partly sunny. Highs in the lower 70s. Tuesday night, partly cloudy. Lows in the upper 50s. Wednesday, partly sunny. A chance of showers in the morning, then a slight chance of showers and thunderstorms in the afternoon. Highs in the middle 70s. Chance of rain 30%. This hazardous weather outlook is for central Kansas, east central Kansas, and northeast Kansas. For today and tonight, the probability for widespread hazardous weather is low. For Friday through Wednesday, the probability for widespread hazardous weather is low. The Topeka, Kansas climate summary for yesterday, September 16, 2026. Yesterday's high temperature was 91 degrees. The normal high is 81. The record high is 101 degrees, which was set in 1978. Yesterday's low temperature was 67 degrees. The normal low is 57. The record low is 40 degrees, which was set in 1889. 1.07 inches of precipitation fell yesterday, which brings the monthly total to 3.61 inches. This is 1.66 inches above the normal amount of 1.95 inches for September.
The total precipitation for the year now stands at 32.98 inches, which is 4.14 inches above normal. Yesterday, the maximum wind observed was 16 miles an hour from the east. The highest wind gust observed was 21 miles per hour from the southeast. The normal high temperature for today is 81 degrees, and the normal low is 57. The record high for today is 103, which occurred in 1953, and the record low is 39, which occurred in 1981. Sunrise today is at 7:06 a.m. and sunset is at 7:27 p.m. The Manhattan, Kansas climate summary for yesterday, September 16, 2026. Yesterday's high temperature was 90 degrees. The normal high is 82. Yesterday's low temperature was 65 degrees. The normal low is 56. 0.53 inches of precipitation fell yesterday, which brings the monthly total to 2.79 inches. This is 1.24 inches above the normal amount of 1.55 inches for September. The total precipitation for the year now stands at 27.17 inches, which is 0.92 inches above normal. Yesterday, the maximum wind observed was 12 miles an hour from the southeast. The highest wind gust observed was 18 miles per hour from the southeast. The normal high temperature for today is 81 degrees, and the normal low is 56. Sunrise today is at 7:10 a.m. and sunset is at 7:32 p.m. This is NOAA Weather Radio Station WXK91 in Topeka. Here are the 4 a.m. conditions for the local area. At Topeka, it was clear. The temperature was 73 degrees, the dew point 72, and the relative humidity was 96%. The wind was east at 5 miles an hour. The pressure was 30.15 inches and steady. At Manhattan, it was clear. The temperature was 70 degrees, the dew point 69, and the relative humidity was 97%. The wind was calm. Around the region, fog was reported, with a temperature of 71 at Concordia, and 72 at Beatrice. It was clear, with a temperature of 79 at Kansas City, 76 at Emporia, and 78 at Springfield. It was partly cloudy, with a temperature of 72 at Lawrence, and 73 at Wichita. At Omaha, it was cloudy, with a temperature of 70. Once again, at Manhattan, it was 70 degrees under clear skies. Once again, at Topeka, it was 73 degrees under clear skies. For the following county, Riley, Kansas. Dense fog advisory in effect until 10 a.m. this morning. Visibility 1/4 mile or less in dense fog. Ware, Clay, Cloud, Ottawa, and Riley counties. When, until 10 a.m. this morning. Impacts. Low visibility could make driving conditions hazardous. If driving, slow down, use your low beam headlights, and leave plenty of distance ahead of you. The Rangeland Fire Danger Index will be in a low category this afternoon. Low fire danger means controlled burns can be executed with reasonable safety. Check with local authorities to ensure burning is allowed before starting a planned burn. Now here is your National Weather Service forecast. Today, sunny. Highs in the upper 80s. Southwest winds around 5 miles per hour, becoming south around 5 miles per hour this afternoon. Tonight, mostly clear. Humid with lows around 70. Southeast winds around 5 miles per hour. Friday, sunny with highs in the lower 90s. South winds 5 to 10 miles per hour with gusts up to 20 miles per hour. Friday night, partly cloudy in the evening, then mostly clear with a slight chance of showers and thunderstorms after midnight. Humid with lows in the lower 70s. South winds 10 to 15 miles per hour with gusts up to 25 miles per hour. Saturday, mostly sunny. A slight chance of showers and thunderstorms in the morning, then a chance of showers and thunderstorms in the afternoon. Humid with highs around 90.
southwest winds 10 to 15 miles per hour with gusts up to 25 miles per hour. Chance of rain 30%.

Saturday night, a chance of thunderstorms, showers, lows in the middle 60s, chance of rain 80%. Sunday, showers with a slight chance of thunderstorms in the morning, then showers with a chance of thunderstorms in the afternoon. Not as warm with highs in the middle 70s. Chance of rain 90%. Sunday night, showers likely. A chance of thunderstorms, mainly in the evening. Lows in the lower 60s. Chance of rain 70%. Monday, mostly cloudy with a chance of showers in the morning, then partly sunny in the afternoon. Highs in the lower 70s. Chance of rain 30%. Monday night, partly cloudy. Lows in the upper 50s. Tuesday, partly sunny. Highs in the lower 70s. Tuesday night, partly cloudy. Lows in the upper 50s. Wednesday, partly sunny. A chance of showers in the morning, then a slight chance of showers and thunderstorms in the afternoon. Highs in the middle 70s. Chance of rain 30%. This hazardous weather outlook is for central Kansas, east central Kansas, and northeast Kansas. For today and tonight, the probability for widespread hazardous weather is low. For Friday through Wednesday, the probability for widespread hazardous weather is low. The Topeka, Kansas climate summary for yesterday, September 16, 2026. Yesterday's high temperature was 91 degrees. The normal high is 81. The record high is 101 degrees, which was set in 1978. Yesterday's low temperature was 67 degrees. The normal low is 57. The record low is 40 degrees, which was set in 1889. 1.07 inches of precipitation fell yesterday, which brings the monthly total to 3.61 inches. This is 1.66 inches above the normal amount of 1.95 inches for September. The total precipitation for the year now stands at 32.98 inches, which is 4.14 inches above normal. Yesterday the maximum wind observed was 16 miles an hour from the east. The highest wind gust observed was 21 miles per hour from the southeast. The normal high temperature for today is 81 degrees, and the normal low is 57. The record high for today is 103, which occurred in 1953, and the record low is 39, which occurred in 1981. Sunrise today is at 7:06 a.m. and sunset is at 7:27 p.m. The Manhattan, Kansas climate summary for yesterday, September 16, 2026. Yesterday's high temperature was 90 degrees. The normal high is 82. Yesterday's low temperature was 65 degrees. The normal low is 56. 0.53 inches of precipitation fell yesterday, which brings the monthly total to 2.79 inches. This is 1.24 inches above the normal amount of 1.55 inches for September. The total precipitation for the year now stands at 27.17 inches, which is 0.92 inches above normal. Yesterday the maximum wind observed was 12 miles an hour from the southeast. The highest wind gust observed was 18 miles per hour from the southeast. The normal high temperature for today is 81 degrees, and the normal low is 56. Sunrise today is at 7:10 a.m. and sunset is at 7:32 p.m. This is NOAA Weather Radio Station WXK91 in Topeka. For the following county, Riley, Kansas. Dense fog advisory in effect until 10 a.m. this morning. Visibility 1/4 mile or less in dense fog. Ware, Clay, Cloud, Ottawa, and Riley counties. When, until 10 a.m. this morning. Impacts, low visibility could make driving conditions hazardous. If driving, slow down, use your low beam headlights, and leave plenty of distance ahead of you. The current time is 5:08 a.m. Central Daylight Time. Now here is your National Weather Service forecast. Today, sunny. Highs in the upper 80s. Southwest winds around 5 miles.

miles per hour, becoming south around 5 miles per hour this afternoon. Tonight, mostly clear. Humid with lows around 70. Southeast winds around 5 miles per hour. Friday, sunny with highs in the lower 90s. South winds 5 to 10 miles per hour with gusts up to 20 miles per hour. Friday night, partly cloudy in the evening, then mostly clear with a slight chance of showers and thunderstorms after midnight. Humid with lows in the lower 70s. South winds 10 to 15 miles per hour with gusts up to 25 miles per hour. Saturday, mostly sunny. A slight chance of showers and thunderstorms in the morning, then a chance of showers and thunderstorms in the afternoon. Humid with highs around 90. Southwest winds 10 to 15 miles per hour with gusts up to 25 miles per hour. Chance of rain 30%. Saturday night, a chance of thunderstorms. Showers. Lows in the middle 60s. Chance of rain 80%. Sunday, showers with a slight chance of thunderstorms in the morning, then showers with a chance of thunderstorms in the afternoon. Not as warm with highs in the middle 70s. Chance of rain 90%. Sunday night, showers likely. A chance of thunderstorms, mainly in the evening. Lows in the lower 60s. Chance of rain 70%. Monday, mostly cloudy with a chance of showers in the morning, then partly sunny in the afternoon. Highs in the lower 70s. Chance of rain 30%. Monday night, partly cloudy. Lows in the upper 50s. Tuesday, partly sunny. Highs in the lower 70s. Tuesday night, partly cloudy. Lows in the upper 50s. Wednesday, partly sunny. A chance of showers in the morning, then a slight chance of showers and thunderstorms in the afternoon. Highs in the middle 70s. Chance of rain 30%. This hazardous weather outlook is for central Kansas, east central Kansas, and northeast Kansas. For today and tonight, the probability for widespread hazardous weather is low. For Friday through Wednesday, the probability for widespread hazardous weather is low. The Topeka, Kansas climate summary for yesterday, September 16, 2026. Yesterday's high temperature was 91 degrees. The normal high is 81. The record high is 101 degrees, which was set in 1978. Yesterday's low temperature was 67 degrees. The normal low is 57. The record low is 40 degrees, which was set in 1889. 1.07 inches of precipitation fell yesterday, which brings the monthly total to 3.61 inches. This is 1.66 inches above the normal amount of 1.95 inches for September. The total precipitation for the year now stands at 32.98 inches, which is 4.14 inches above normal. Yesterday the maximum wind observed was 16 miles an hour from the east. The highest wind gust observed was 21 miles per hour from the southeast. The normal high temperature for today is 81 degrees, and the normal low is 57. The record high for today is 103, which occurred in 1953, and the record low is 39, which occurred in 1981. Sunrise today is at 7:06 a.m. and sunset is at 7:27 p.m. The Rangeland Fire Danger Index will be in a low category this afternoon. Low fire danger means controlled burns can be executed with reasonable safety. Check with local authorities to ensure burning is allowed before starting a planned burn. The Manhattan, Kansas climate summary for yesterday, September 16, 2026. Yesterday's high temperature was 90 degrees. The normal high is 82. Yesterday's low temperature was 65 degrees. The normal low is 56. 0.53 inches of precipitation fell yesterday, which brings the monthly total to 2.79 inches. This is 1.24 inches above the normal amount of 1.55 inches for September.
The total precipitation for the year now stands at 27.17 inches, which is 0.92 inches above normal. Yesterday, the maximum wind observed was 12 miles an hour from the southeast. The highest wind gust observed was 18 miles per hour from the southeast. The normal high temperature for today is 81 degrees, and the normal low is 56. Sunrise today is at 7:10 a.m. and sunset is at 7:32 p.m. This is NOAA Weather Radio Station WXK91 in Topeka. Here are the 5 a.m. conditions for the local area. At Topeka, it was clear. The temperature was 73 degrees, the dew point 72, and the relative humidity was 96%. The wind was calm. The pressure was 30.16 inches and rising. At Manhattan, it was cloudy. The temperature was 70 degrees, the dew point 70, and the relative humidity was 100%. The wind was calm. Around the region, fog was reported, with a temperature of 71 at Concordia, 72 at Beatrice, and 69 at Omaha. It was clear, with a temperature of 72 at Lawrence, 79 at Kansas City, 75 at Emporia, and 77 at Springfield. At Wichita, it was partly cloudy, with a temperature of 73. Once again, at Manhattan, it was 70 degrees under cloudy skies. Once again, at Topeka, it was 73 degrees under clear skies. For the following county, Riley, Kansas. Dense fog advisory in effect until 10 a.m. this morning. Visibility 1/4 mile or less in dense fog. Ware, Clay, Cloud, Ottawa, and Riley counties. When, until 10 a.m. this morning. Impacts, low visibility could make driving conditions hazardous. If driving, slow down, use your low beam headlights, and leave plenty of distance ahead of you. Now here is your National Weather Service forecast. Today, sunny. Highs in the upper 80s. Southwest winds around 5 miles per hour, becoming south around 5 miles per hour this afternoon. Tonight, mostly clear. Humid with lows around 70. Southeast winds around 5 miles per hour. Friday, sunny with highs in the lower 90s. South winds 5 to 10 miles per hour with gusts up to 20 miles per hour. Friday night, partly cloudy in the evening, then mostly clear with a slight chance of showers and thunderstorms after midnight. Humid with lows in the lower 70s. South winds 10 to 15 miles per hour with gusts up to 25 miles per hour. Saturday, mostly sunny. A slight chance of showers and thunderstorms in the morning, then a chance of showers and thunderstorms in the afternoon. Humid with highs around 90. Southwest winds 10 to 15 miles per hour with gusts up to 25 miles per hour. Chance of rain 30%. Saturday night, a chance of thunderstorms. Showers. Lows in the middle 60s. Chance of rain 80%. Sunday, showers with a slight chance of thunderstorms in the morning, then showers with a chance of thunderstorms in the afternoon. Not as warm with highs in the middle 70s. Chance of rain 90%. Sunday night, showers likely. A chance of thunderstorms, mainly in the evening. Lows in the lower 60s. Chance of rain 70%. Monday, mostly cloudy with a chance of showers in the morning, then partly sunny in the afternoon. Highs in the lower 70s. Chance of rain 30%. Monday night, partly cloudy. Lows in the upper 50s. Tuesday, partly sunny. Highs in the lower 70s. Tuesday night, partly cloudy. Lows in the upper 50s. Wednesday, partly sunny. A chance of showers in the morning, then a slight chance of showers and thunderstorms in the afternoon. Highs in the middle 70s. Chance of rain 30%. This hazardous weather outlook is for central Kansas, east central Kansas, and northeast Kansas. For today and tonight, the probability for widespread hazardous weather is low.
for Friday through Wednesday. The probability for widespread hazardous weather is low. The Topeka

Kansas climate summary for yesterday, September 16, 2026. Yesterday's high temperature was 91 degrees. The normal high is 81. The record high is 101 degrees, which was set in 1978. Yesterday's low temperature was 67 degrees. The normal low is 57. The record low is 40 degrees, which was set in 1889. 1.07 inches of precipitation fell yesterday, which brings the monthly total to 3.61 inches. This is 1.66 inches above the normal amount of 1.95 inches for September. The total precipitation for the year now stands at 32.98 inches, which is 4.14 inches above normal. Yesterday the maximum wind observed was 16 miles an hour from the east. The highest wind gust observed was 21 miles per hour from the southeast. The normal high temperature for today is 81 degrees, and the normal low is 57. The record high for today is 103, which occurred in 1953, and the record low is 39, which occurred in 1981. Sunrise today is at 7:06 a.m. and sunset is at 7:27 p.m. The Manhattan, Kansas climate summary for yesterday, September 16, 2026. Yesterday's high temperature was 90 degrees. The normal high is 82. Yesterday's low temperature was 65 degrees. The normal low is 56. 0.53 inches of precipitation fell yesterday, which brings the monthly total to 2.79 inches. This is 1.24 inches above the normal amount of 1.55 inches for September. The total precipitation for the year now stands at 27.17 inches, which is 0.92 inches above normal. Yesterday the maximum wind observed was 12 miles an hour from the southeast. The highest wind gust observed was 18 miles per hour from the southeast. The normal high temperature for today is 81 degrees, and the normal low is 56. Sunrise today is at 7:10 a.m. and sunset is at 7:32 p.m. This is NOAA Weather Radio Station WXK91 in Topeka. Here are the 5 a.m. conditions for the local area. At Topeka, it was clear. The temperature was 73 degrees, the dew point 72, and the relative humidity was 96%. The wind was calm. The pressure was 30.16 inches and rising. At Manhattan, it was cloudy. The temperature was 70 degrees, the dew point 70, and the relative humidity was 100%. The wind was calm. Around the region, fog was reported, with a temperature of 71 at Concordia, 72 at Beatrice, and 69 at Omaha. It was clear, with a temperature of 72 at Lawrence, 79 at Kansas City, 75 at Emporia, and 77 at Springfield. At Wichita, it was partly cloudy, with a temperature of 73. Once again, at Manhattan, it was 70 degrees under cloudy skies. Once again, at Topeka, it was 73 degrees under clear skies. The Rangeland Fire Danger Index will be in a low category this afternoon. Low fire danger means controlled burns can be executed with reasonable safety. Check with local authorities to ensure burning is allowed before starting a planned burn. For the following county, Riley, Kansas. Dense fog advisory in effect until 10 a.m. this morning. Visibility 1/4 mile or less in dense fog. Ware, Clay, Cloud, Ottawa, and Riley counties. When, until 10 a.m. this morning. Impacts, low visibility could make driving conditions hazardous. If driving, slow down, use your low beam headlights, and leave plenty of distance ahead of you. The current time is 5:23 a.m. Central Daylight Time. Now here is your National Weather Service forecast. Today, sunny. Highs in the upper 80s. Southwest winds around 5 miles per hour, becoming south around 5 miles per hour this afternoon. Tonight, mostly clear. Humid with lows around 70.
southeast winds around 5 miles per hour.

Friday, sunny with highs in the lower 90s. South winds 5 to 10 miles per hour with gusts up to 20 miles per hour. Friday night, partly cloudy in the evening, then mostly clear with a slight chance of showers and thunderstorms after midnight. Humid with lows in the lower 70s. South winds 10 to 15 miles per hour with gusts up to 25 miles per hour. Saturday, mostly sunny. A slight chance of showers and thunderstorms in the morning, then a chance of showers and thunderstorms in the afternoon. Humid with highs around 90. Southwest winds 10 to 15 miles per hour with gusts up to 25 miles per hour. Chance of rain 30%. Saturday night, a chance of thunderstorms. Showers. Lows in the middle 60s. Chance of rain 80%. Sunday, showers with a slight chance of thunderstorms in the morning, then showers with a chance of thunderstorms in the afternoon. Not as warm with highs in the middle 70s. Chance of rain 90%. Sunday night, showers likely. A chance of thunderstorms, mainly in the evening. Lows in the lower 60s. Chance of rain 70%. Monday, mostly cloudy with a chance of showers in the morning, then partly sunny in the afternoon. Highs in the lower 70s. Chance of rain 30%. Monday night, partly cloudy. Lows in the upper 50s. Tuesday, partly sunny. Highs in the lower 70s. Tuesday night, partly cloudy. Lows in the upper 50s. Wednesday, partly sunny. A chance of showers in the morning, then a slight chance of showers and thunderstorms in the afternoon. Highs in the middle 70s. Chance of rain 30%. This hazardous weather outlook is for central Kansas, east central Kansas and northeast Kansas. For today and tonight, the probability for widespread hazardous weather is low. For Friday through Wednesday, the probability for widespread hazardous weather is low. The Topeka, Kansas climate summary for yesterday, September 16, 2026. Yesterday's high temperature was 91 degrees. The normal high is 81. The record high is 101 degrees, which was set in 1978. Yesterday's low temperature was 67 degrees. The normal low is 57. The record low is 40 degrees, which was set in 1889. 1.07 inches of precipitation fell yesterday, which brings the monthly total to 3.61 inches. This is 1.66 inches above the normal amount of 1.95 inches for September. The total precipitation for the year now stands at 32.98 inches, which is 4.14 inches above normal. Yesterday the maximum wind observed was 16 miles an hour from the east. The highest wind gust observed was 21 miles per hour from the southeast. The normal high temperature for today is 81 degrees, and the normal low is 57. The record high for today is 103, which occurred in 1953, and the record low is 39, which occurred in 1981. Sunrise today is at 7:06 a.m. and sunset is at 7:27 p.m. The Manhattan, Kansas climate summary for yesterday, September 16, 2026. Yesterday's high temperature was 90 degrees. The normal high is 82. Yesterday's low temperature was 65 degrees. The normal low is 56. 0.53 inches of precipitation fell yesterday, which brings the monthly total to 2.79 inches. This is 1.24 inches above the normal amount of 1.55 inches for September. The total precipitation for the year now stands at 27.17 inches, which is 0.92 inches above normal. Yesterday the maximum wind observed was 12 miles an hour from the southeast. The highest wind gust observed was 18 miles per hour from the southeast. The normal high temperature for today is 81 degrees, and the normal low is 56. Sunrise today is at 7:10 a.m. and sunset is at 7:32 p.m. This is NOAA Weather Radio Station WXK91 in Topeka.

once again, at Topeka, it was 73 degrees under clear skies. For the following county, Riley, Kansas. Dense fog advisory in effect until 10 a.m. this morning. Visibility 1/4 mile or less in dense fog. Ware, Clay, Cloud, Ottawa, and Riley counties. When, until 10 a.m. this morning. Impacts, low visibility could make driving conditions hazardous. If driving, slow down, use your low beam headlights, and leave plenty of distance ahead of you. Now here is your National Weather Service forecast. Today, sunny. Highs in the upper 80s. Southwest winds around 5 miles per hour, becoming south around 5 miles per hour this afternoon. Tonight, mostly clear. Humid with lows around 70. Southeast winds around 5 miles per hour. Friday, sunny with highs in the lower 90s. South winds 5 to 10 miles per hour with gusts up to 20 miles per hour. Friday night, partly cloudy in the evening, then mostly clear with a slight chance of showers and thunderstorms after midnight. Humid with lows in the lower 70s. South winds 10 to 15 miles per hour with gusts up to 25 miles per hour. Saturday, mostly sunny. A slight chance of showers and thunderstorms in the morning, then a chance of showers and thunderstorms in the afternoon. Humid with highs around 90. Southwest winds 10 to 15 miles per hour with gusts up to 25 miles per hour. Chance of rain 30%. Saturday night, a chance of thunderstorms. Showers. Lows in the middle 60s. Chance of rain 80%. Sunday, showers with a slight chance of thunderstorms in the morning, then showers with a chance of thunderstorms in the afternoon. Not as warm with highs in the middle 70s. Chance of rain 90%. Sunday night, showers likely. A chance of thunderstorms, mainly in the evening. Lows in the lower 60s. Chance of rain 70%. Monday, mostly cloudy with a chance of showers in the morning, then partly sunny in the afternoon. Highs in the lower 70s. Chance of rain 30%. Monday night, partly cloudy. Lows in the upper 50s. Tuesday, partly sunny. Highs in the lower 70s. Tuesday night, partly cloudy. Lows in the upper 50s. Wednesday, partly sunny. A chance of showers in the morning, then a slight chance of showers and thunderstorms in the afternoon. Highs in the middle 70s. Chance of rain 30%. The Rangeland Fire Danger Index will be in a low category this afternoon. Low fire danger means controlled burns can be executed with reasonable safety. Check with local authorities to ensure burning is allowed before starting a planned burn. This hazardous weather outlook is for Central Kansas, East Central Kansas, and Northeast Kansas. For today and tonight, the probability for widespread hazardous weathers in Northeast Kansas. For today and tonight, the probability for widespread hazardous weather is low. For Friday through Wednesday, the probability for widespread hazardous weather is low. The Topeka, Kansas climate summary for yesterday, September 16, 2026. Yesterday's high temperature was 91 degrees. The normal high is 81. The record high is 101 degrees, which was set in 1978. Yesterday's low temperature was 67 degrees. The normal low is 57. The record low is 40 degrees, which was set in 1889. 1.07 inches of precipitation fell yesterday, which brings the monthly total to 3.61 inches. This is 1.66 inches above the normal amount of 1.95 inches for September. The total precipitation for the year now stands at 32.98 inches, which is 4.14 inches above normal. Yesterday the maximum wind observed was 16 miles an hour from the east. The highest wind gust observed was 21 miles per hour from the southeast. The normal high temperature for today is 81 degrees, and the normal low is 57. The record

high for today is 103, which occurred in 1953, and the record low is 39, which occurred in 1981. Sunrise today is at 7:06 a.m. and sunset is at 7:27 p.m. The Manhattan, Kansas climate summary for yesterday, September 16, 2026. Yesterday's high temperature was 90 degrees. The normal high is 82. Yesterday's low temperature was 65 degrees. The normal low is 56. 0.53 inches of precipitation fell yesterday, which brings the monthly total to 2.79 inches. This is 1.24 inches above the normal amount of 1.55 inches for September. The total precipitation for the year now stands at 27.17 inches, which is 0.92 inches above normal. Yesterday the maximum wind observed was 12 miles an hour from the southeast. The highest wind gust observed was 18 miles per hour from the southeast. The normal high temperature for today is 81 degrees, and the normal low is 56. Sunrise today is at 7:10 a.m. and sunset is at 7:32 p.m. This is NOAA Weather Radio Station WXK91 in Topeka. Here are the 5 a.m. conditions for the local area. At Topeka, it was clear. The temperature was 73 degrees, the dew point 72, and the relative humidity was 96%. The wind was calm. The pressure was 30.16 inches and rising. At Manhattan, it was cloudy. The temperature was 70 degrees, the dew point 70, and the relative humidity was 100%. The wind was calm. Around the region, fog was reported, with a temperature of 71 at Concordia, 72 at Beatrice, and 69 at Omaha. It was clear, with a temperature of 72 at Lawrence, 79 at Kansas City, 75 at Emporia, and 77 at Springfield. At Wichita, it was partly cloudy, with a temperature of 73. Once again, at Manhattan, it was 70 degrees under cloudy skies. Once again, at Topeka, it was 73 degrees under clear skies. For the following county, Riley, Kansas. Dense fog advisory in effect until 10 a.m. this morning. Visibility 1/4 mile or less in dense fog. Ware, Clay, Cloud, Ottawa, and Riley counties. When, until 10 a.m. this morning. Impacts, low visibility could make driving conditions hazardous. If driving, slow down, use your low beam headlights, and leave plenty of distance ahead of you. Now here is your National Weather Service forecast. Today, sunny. Highs in the upper 80s. Southwest winds around 5 miles per hour, becoming south around 5 miles per hour this afternoon. Tonight, mostly clear. Humid with lows around 70. Southeast winds around 5 miles per hour. Friday, sunny with highs in the lower 90s. South winds 5 to 10 miles per hour with gusts up to 20 miles per hour. Friday night, partly cloudy in the evening, then mostly clear with a slight chance of showers and thunderstorms after midnight. Humid with lows in the lower 70s. South winds 10 to 15 miles per hour with gusts up to 25 miles per hour. Saturday, mostly sunny. A slight chance of showers and thunderstorms in the morning, then a chance of showers and thunderstorms in the afternoon. Humid with highs around 90. Southwest winds 10 to 15 miles per hour with gusts up to 25 miles per hour. Chance of rain 30%. Saturday night, a chance of thunderstorms. Showers. Lows in the middle 60s. Chance of rain 80%. Sunday, showers with a slight chance of thunderstorms in the morning, then showers with a chance of thunderstorms in the afternoon. Not as warm with highs in the middle 70s. Chance of rain 90%. Sunday night, showers likely. A chance of thunderstorms, mainly in the evening. Lows in the lower 60s. Chance of rain 70%. Monday, mostly cloudy with a chance of showers in the morning, then partly sunny in the afternoon.
Highs in the lower 70s. Chance of rain 30%. Monday night, partly cloudy. Lows in the upper 50s. Tuesday, partly sunny. Highs in the lower 70s. Tuesday night, partly cloudy. Lows in the upper 50s. Wednesday, partly sunny. A chance of showers in the morning, then a slight chance of showers and thunderstorms in the afternoon. Highs in the middle 70s. Chance of rain 30%. 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The current time is 5:40 a.m. Central Daylight Time. This hazardous weather outlook is for Central Kansas, East Central Kansas, and Northeast Kansas. For today and tonight, the probability for widespread hazardous weather is low. For Friday through Wednesday, the probability for widespread hazardous weather is low. The Topeka, Kansas climate summary for yesterday, September 16, 2026. Yesterday's high temperature was 91 degrees. The normal high is 81. The record high is 101 degrees, which was set in 1978. Yesterday's low temperature was 67 degrees. The normal low is 57. The record low is 40 degrees, which was set in 1889. 1.07 inches of precipitation fell yesterday, which brings the monthly total to 3.61 inches. This is 1.66 inches above the normal amount of 1.95 inches for September. The total precipitation for the year now stands at 32.98 inches, which is 4.14 inches above normal. Yesterday, the maximum wind observed was 16 miles an hour from the east. The highest wind gust observed was 21 miles per hour from the southeast. The normal high temperature for today is 81 degrees, and the normal low is 57. The record high for today is 103, which occurred in 1953, and the record low is 39, which occurred in 1981. Sunrise today is at 7:06 a.m. and sunset is at 7:27 p.m. The Rangeland Fire Danger Index will be in a low category this afternoon. Low fire danger means controlled burns can be executed with reasonable safety. Check with local authorities to ensure burning is allowed before starting a planned burn. The Manhattan, Kansas climate summary for yesterday, September 16, 2026. Yesterday's high temperature was 90 degrees. The normal high is 82. Yesterday's low temperature was 65 degrees. The normal low is 56. 0.53 inches of precipitation fell yesterday, which brings the monthly total to 2.79 inches. This is 1.24 inches above the normal amount of 1.55 inches for September. The total precipitation for the year now stands at 27.17 inches, which is 0.92 inches above normal. Yesterday, the maximum wind observed was 12 miles an hour from the southeast. The highest wind gust observed was 18 miles per hour from the southeast. The normal high temperature for today is 81 degrees, and the normal low is 56. Sunrise today is at 7:10 a.m. and sunset is at 7:32 p.m. This is NOAA Weather Radio Station WXK91 in Topeka. Here are the 5 a.m. conditions for the local area. At Topeka, it was clear. The temperature was 73 degrees, the dew point 72, and the relative humidity was 96%. The wind was calm. The pressure was 30.16 inches and rising. At Manhattan, it was cloudy. The temperature was 70 degrees, the dew point 70, and the relative humidity was 100%. The wind was calm. Around the region, fog was reported, with a temperature of 71 at Concordia, 72 at Beatrice, and 69 at Omaha. It was clear, with a temperature of 72 at Lawrence, 79 at Kansas City, 75 at Emporia, and 77 at Springfield. At Wichita, it was partly cloudy, with a temperature of 73. Once again, at Manhattan, it was 70 degrees under cloudy skies. Once again, at Topeka,

was 73 degrees under clear skies. For the following county, Riley, Kansas. Dense fog advisory in effect until 10 a.m. this morning. Visibility 1/4 mile or less in dense fog. Where, clay, cloud, Ottawa, in Riley counties. When, until 10 a.m. this morning. Impacts, low visibility could make driving conditions hazardous. If driving, slow down, use your low beam headlights, and leave plenty distance ahead of you. Now here is your National Weather Service forecast. Today, sunny. Highs in the upper 80s. Southwest winds around 5 miles per hour, becoming south around 5 miles per hour this afternoon. Tonight, mostly clear. Humid with lows around 70. Southeast winds around 5 miles per hour. Friday, sunny with highs in the lower 90s. South winds 5 to 10 miles per hour with gusts up to 20 miles per hour. Friday night, partly cloudy in the evening, then mostly clear with a slight chance of showers and thunderstorms after midnight. Humid with lows in the lower 70s. South winds 10 to 15 miles per hour with gusts up to 25 miles per hour. Saturday, mostly sunny. A slight chance of showers and thunderstorms in the morning, then a chance of showers and thunderstorms in the afternoon. Humid with highs around 90. Southwest winds 10 to 15 miles per hour with gusts up to 25 miles per hour. Chance of rain 30%. Saturday night, a chance of thunderstorms. Showers. Lows in the middle 60s. Chance of rain 80%. Sunday, showers with a slight chance of thunderstorms in the morning, then showers with a chance of thunderstorms in the afternoon. Not as warm with highs in the middle 70s. Chance of rain 90%. Sunday night, showers likely. A chance of thunderstorms, mainly in the evening. Lows in the lower 60s. Chance of rain 70%. Monday, mostly cloudy with a chance of showers in the morning, then partly sunny in the afternoon. Highs in the lower 70s. Chance of rain 30%. Monday night, partly cloudy. Lows in the upper 50s. Tuesday, partly sunny. Highs in the lower 70s. Tuesday night, partly cloudy. Lows in the upper 50s. Wednesday, partly sunny. A chance of showers in the morning, then a slight chance of showers and thunderstorms in the afternoon. Highs in the middle 70s. Chance of rain 30%. This hazardous weather outlook is for central Kansas, east central Kansas, and northeast Kansas. For today and tonight, the probability for widespread hazardous weather is low. For Friday through Wednesday, the probability for widespread hazardous weather is low. The Topeka, Kansas climate summary for yesterday, September 16, 2026. Yesterday's high temperature was 91 degrees. The normal high is 81. The record high is 101 degrees, which was set in 1978. Yesterday's low temperature was 67 degrees. The normal low is 57. The record low is 40 degrees, which was set in 1889. 1.07 inches of precipitation fell yesterday, which brings the monthly total to 3.61 inches. This is 1.66 inches above the normal amount of 1.95 inches for September. The total precipitation for the year now stands at 32.98 inches, which is 4.14 inches above normal. Yesterday the maximum wind observed was 16 miles an hour from the east. The highest wind gust observed was 21 miles per hour from the southeast. The normal high temperature for today is 81 degrees, and the normal low is 57. The record high for today is 103, which occurred in 1953, and the record low is 39, which occurred in 1981. Sunrise today is at 7:06 a.m. and sunset is at 7:27 p.m. The Manhattan, Kansas climate summary for yesterday, September 16, 2026. Yesterday's high temperature was 90 degrees.
The normal high is 82. Yesterday's low temperature was 65 degrees. The normal low is 56. 0.53 inches of precipitation fell yesterday, which brings the monthly total to 2.79 inches. This is 1.24 inches above the normal amount of 1.55 inches for September. The total precipitation for the year now stands at 27.17 inches, which is 0.92 inches above normal. Yesterday, the maximum wind observed was 12 miles an hour from the southeast. The highest wind gust observed was 18 miles per hour from the southeast. The normal high temperature for today is 81 degrees, and the normal low is 56. Sunrise today is at 7:10 a.m. and sunset is at 7:32 p.m. This is NOAA Weather Radio Station WXK91 in Topeka. Here are the 5 a.m. conditions for the local area. At Topeka, it was clear. The temperature was 73 degrees, the dew point 72, and the relative humidity was 96%. The wind was calm. The pressure was 30.16 inches and rising. At Manhattan, it was cloudy. The temperature was 70 degrees, the dew point 70, and the relative humidity was 100%. The wind was calm. Around the region, fog was reported, with a temperature of 71 at Concordia, 72 at Beatrice, and 69 at Omaha. It was clear, with a temperature of 72 at Lawrence, 79 at Kansas City, 75 at Emporia, and 77 at Springfield. At Wichita, it was partly cloudy, with a temperature of 73. Once again, at Manhattan, it was 70 degrees under cloudy skies. Once again, at Topeka, it was 73 degrees under clear skies. For the following county, Riley, Kansas. Dense fog advisory in effect until 10 a.m. this morning. Visibility 1/4 mile or less in dense fog. Ware, Clay, Cloud, Ottawa, and Riley counties. When, until 10 a.m. this morning. Impacts, low visibility could make driving conditions hazardous. If driving, slow down, use your low beam headlights, and leave plenty of distance ahead of you. The Rangeland Fire Danger Index will be in a low category this afternoon. Low fire danger means controlled burns can be executed with reasonable safety. Check with local authorities to ensure burning is allowed before starting a planned burn. Now here is your National Weather Service forecast. Today, sunny. Highs in the upper 80s. Southwest winds around 5 miles per hour, becoming south around 5 miles per hour this afternoon. Tonight, mostly clear. Humid with lows around 70. Southeast winds around 5 miles per hour. Friday, sunny with highs in the lower 90s. South winds 5 to 10 miles per hour with gusts up to 20 miles per hour. Friday night, partly cloudy in the evening, then mostly clear with a slight chance of showers and thunderstorms after midnight. Humid with lows in the lower 70s. South winds 10 to 15 miles per hour with gusts up to 25 miles per hour. Saturday, mostly sunny. A slight chance of showers and thunderstorms in the morning, then a chance of showers and thunderstorms in the afternoon. Humid with highs around 90. Southwest winds 10 to 15 miles per hour with gusts up to 25 miles per hour. Chance of rain 30%. Saturday night, a chance of thunderstorms. Showers. Lows in the middle 60s. Chance of rain 80%. Sunday, showers with a slight chance of thunderstorms in the morning, then showers with a chance of thunderstorms in the afternoon. Not as warm with highs in the middle 70s. Chance of rain 90%. Sunday night, showers likely. A chance of thunderstorms, mainly in the evening. Lows in the lower 60s. Chance of rain 70%. Monday, mostly cloudy with a chance of showers in the morning, then partly sunny in the afternoon. Highs in the lower 70s. Chance of rain 30%. Monday night, partly cloudy.
lows in the

upper 50s. Tuesday, partly sunny. Highs in the lower 70s. Tuesday night, partly cloudy. Lows in the upper 50s. Wednesday, partly sunny. A chance of showers in the morning, then a slight chance of showers and thunderstorms in the afternoon. Highs in the middle 70s. Chance of rain 30%. The current time is 5:55 a.m. Central Daylight Time. This hazardous weather outlook is for Central Kansas, East Central Kansas and Northeast Kansas. For today and tonight, the probability for widespread hazardous weather is low. For Friday through Wednesday, the probability for widespread hazardous weather is low. The Topeka, Kansas climate summary for yesterday, September 16, 2026. Yesterday's high temperature was 91 degrees. The normal high is 81. The record high is 101 degrees, which was set in 1978. Yesterday's low temperature was 67 degrees. The normal low is 57. The record low is 40 degrees, which was set in 1889. 1.07 inches of precipitation fell yesterday, which brings the monthly total to 3.61 inches. This is 1.66 inches above the normal amount of 1.95 inches for September. The total precipitation for the year now stands at 32.98 inches, which is 4.14 inches above normal. Yesterday the maximum wind observed was 16 miles an hour from the east. The highest wind gust observed was 21 miles per hour from the southeast. The normal high temperature for today is 81 degrees, and the normal low is 57. The record high for today is 103, which occurred in 1953, and the record low is 39, which occurred in 1981. Sunrise today is at 7:06 a.m. and sunset is at 7:27 p.m. The Manhattan, Kansas climate summary for yesterday, September 16, 2026. Yesterday's high temperature was 90 degrees. The normal high is 82. Yesterday's low temperature was 65 degrees. The normal low is 56. 0.53 inches of precipitation fell yesterday, which brings the monthly total to 2.79 inches. This is 1.24 inches above the normal amount of 1.55 inches for September. The total precipitation for the year now stands at 27.17 inches, which is 0.92 inches above normal. Yesterday the maximum wind observed was 12 miles an hour from the southeast. The highest wind gust observed was 18 miles per hour from the southeast. The normal high temperature for today is 81 degrees, and the normal low is 56. Sunrise today is at 7:10 a.m. and sunset is at 7:32 p.m. This is NOAA Weather Radio Station WXK91 in Topeka. Here are the 5 a.m. conditions for the local area. At Topeka, it was clear. The temperature was 73 degrees, the dew point 72, and the relative humidity was 96%. The wind was calm. The pressure was 30.16 inches and rising. At Manhattan, it was cloudy. The temperature was 70 degrees, the dew point 70, and the relative humidity was 100%. The wind was calm. Around the region, fog was reported, with a temperature of 71 at Concordia, 72 at Beatrice, and 69 at Omaha. It was clear, with a temperature of 72 at Lawrence, 79 at Kansas City, 75 at Emporia, and 77 at Springfield. At Wichita, it was partly cloudy, with a temperature of 73. Once again, at Manhattan, it was 70 degrees under cloudy skies. Once again, at Topeka, it was 73 degrees under clear skies. For the following county, Riley, Kansas. Dense fog advisory in effect until 10 a.m. this morning. Visibility 1/4 mile or less in dense fog. Ware, Clay, Cloud, Ottawa, and Riley counties. When, until 10 a.m. this morning. Impacts, low visibility could make driving conditions hazardous. If driving,
slow down.

down, use your low beam headlights, and leave plenty of distance ahead of you. Now here is your National Weather Service forecast. Today, sunny. Highs in the upper 80s. Southwest winds around 5 miles per hour, becoming south around 5 miles per hour this afternoon. Tonight, mostly clear. Humid with lows around 70. Southeast winds around 5 miles per hour. Friday, sunny with highs in the lower 90s. South winds 5 to 10 miles per hour with gusts up to 20 miles per hour. Friday night, partly cloudy in the evening, then mostly clear with a slight chance of showers and thunderstorms after midnight. Humid with lows in the lower 70s. South winds 10 to 15 miles per hour with gusts up to 25 miles per hour. Saturday, mostly sunny. A slight chance of showers and thunderstorms in the morning, then a chance of showers and thunderstorms in the afternoon. Humid with highs around 90. Southwest winds 10 to 15 miles per hour with gusts up to 25 miles per hour. Chance of rain 30%. Saturday night, a chance of thunderstorms. Showers. Lows in the middle 60s. Chance of rain 80%. Sunday, showers with a slight chance of thunderstorms in the morning, then showers with a chance of thunderstorms in the afternoon. Not as warm with highs in the middle 70s. Chance of rain 90%. Sunday night, showers likely. A chance of thunderstorms, mainly in the evening. Lows in the lower 60s. Chance of rain 70%. Monday, mostly cloudy with a chance of showers in the morning, then partly sunny in the afternoon. Highs in the lower 70s. Chance of rain 30%. Monday night, partly cloudy. Lows in the upper 50s. Tuesday, partly sunny. Highs in the lower 70s. Tuesday night, partly cloudy. Lows in the upper 50s. Wednesday, partly sunny. A chance of showers in the morning, then a slight chance of showers and thunderstorms in the afternoon. Highs in the middle 70s. Chance of rain 30%. The Rangeland Fire Danger Index will be in a low category this afternoon. Low fire danger means controlled burns can be executed with reasonable safety. Check with local authorities to ensure burning is allowed before starting a planned burn. This hazardous weather outlook is for Central Kansas, East Central Kansas, and Northeast Kansas. For today and tonight, the probability for widespread hazardous weather is low. For Friday through Wednesday, the probability for widespread hazardous weather is low. The Topeka, Kansas climate summary for yesterday, September 16, 2026. Yesterday's high temperature was 91 degrees. The normal high is 81. The record high is 101 degrees, which was set in 1978. Yesterday's low temperature was 67 degrees. The normal low is 57. The record low is 40 degrees, which was set in 1889. 1.07 inches of precipitation fell yesterday, which brings the monthly total to 3.61 inches. This is 1.66 inches above the normal amount of 1.95 inches for September. The total precipitation for the year now stands at 32.98 inches, which is 4.14 inches above normal. Yesterday the maximum wind observed was 16 miles an hour from the east. The highest wind gust observed was 21 miles per hour from the southeast. The normal high temperature for today is 81 degrees, and the normal low is 57. The record high for today is 103, which occurred in 1953, and the record low is 39, which occurred in 1981. Sunrise today is at 7:06 a.m. and sunset is at 7:27 p.m. The Manhattan, Kansas climate summary for yesterday, September 16, 2026. Yesterday's high temperature was 90 degrees. The normal high is 82. Yesterday's low temperature was 65 degrees. The normal low is 56.
0.53 inches of precipitation fell yesterday, which brings the monthly total to 2.79 inches. This is 1.24 inches above the normal amount of 1.55 inches for September. The total precipitation for the year now stands at 27.17 inches, which is 0.92 inches above normal. Yesterday the maximum wind observed was 12 miles an hour from the southeast. The highest wind gust observed was 18 miles per hour from the southeast. The normal high temperature for today is 81 degrees, and the normal low is 56. Sunrise today is at 7:10 a.m. and sunset is at 7:32 p.m. This is NOAA Weather Radio Station WXK91 in Topeka. For the following county, Riley, Kansas. Dense fog advisory in effect until 10 a.m. this morning. Visibility 1/4 mile or less in dense fog. Ware, Clay, Cloud, Ottawa, and Riley counties. When, until 10 a.m. this morning. Impacts, low visibility could make driving conditions hazardous. If driving, slow down, use your low beam headlights, and leave plenty of distance ahead of you. Now here is your National Weather Service forecast. Today, sunny. Highs in the upper 80s. Southwest winds around 5 miles per hour, becoming south around 5 miles per hour this afternoon. Tonight, mostly clear. Humid with lows around 70. Southeast winds around 5 miles per hour. Friday, sunny with highs in the lower 90s. South winds 5 to 10 miles per hour with gusts up to 20 miles per hour. Friday night, partly cloudy in the evening, then mostly clear with a slight chance of showers and thunderstorms after midnight. Humid with lows in the lower 70s. South winds 10 to 15 miles per hour with gusts up to 25 miles per hour. Saturday, mostly sunny. A slight chance of showers and thunderstorms in the morning, then a chance of showers and thunderstorms in the afternoon. Humid with highs around 90. Southwest winds 10 to 15 miles per hour with gusts up to 25 miles per hour. Chance of rain 30%. Saturday night, a chance of thunderstorms. Showers. Lows in the middle 60s. Chance of rain 80%. Sunday, showers with a slight chance of thunderstorms in the morning, then showers with a chance of thunderstorms in the afternoon. Not as warm with highs in the middle 70s. Chance of rain 90%. Sunday night, showers likely. A chance of thunderstorms, mainly in the evening. Lows in the lower 60s. Chance of rain 70%. Monday, mostly cloudy with a chance of showers in the morning, then partly sunny in the afternoon. Highs in the lower 70s. Chance of rain 30%. Monday night, partly cloudy. Lows in the upper 50s. Tuesday, partly sunny. Highs in the lower 70s. Tuesday night, partly cloudy. Lows in the upper 50s. Wednesday, partly sunny. A chance of showers in the morning, then a slight chance of showers and thunderstorms in the afternoon. Highs in the middle 70s. Chance of rain 30%. The current time is 6:08 a.m. Central Daylight Time. This hazardous weather outlook is for Central Kansas, East Central Kansas and Northeast Kansas. For today and tonight, the probability for widespread hazardous weather is low. For Friday through Wednesday, the probability for widespread hazardous weather is low. The Topeka, Kansas climate summary for yesterday, September 16, 2026. The normal high is 81. The record high is 101 degrees, which was set in 1978. Yesterday's low temperature was 67 degrees. The normal low is 57. The record low is 40 degrees, which was set in 1889. 1.07 inches of precipitation fell yesterday, which brings the monthly total to 3.61 inches. This is 1.66 inches above the normal amount of 1.95 inches for September.
The total precipitation for the year now stands at 32.98 inches, which is 4.1.

14 inches above normal. Yesterday, the maximum wind observed was 16 miles an hour from the east. The highest wind gust observed was 21 miles per hour from the southeast. The normal high temperature for today is 81 degrees, and the normal low is 57. The record high for today is 103, which occurred in 1953, and the record low is 39, which occurred in 1981. Sunrise today is at 7:06 a.m. and sunset is at 7:27 p.m. The Manhattan, Kansas climate summary for yesterday, September 16, 2026. Yesterday's high temperature was 90 degrees. The normal high is 82. Yesterday's low temperature was 65 degrees. The normal low is 56. 0.53 inches of precipitation fell yesterday, which brings the monthly total to 2.79 inches. This is 1.24 inches above the normal amount of 1.55 inches for September. The total precipitation for the year now stands at 27.17 inches, which is 0.92 inches above normal. Yesterday, the maximum wind observed was 12 miles an hour from the southeast. The highest wind gust observed was 18 miles per hour from the southeast. The normal high temperature for today is 81 degrees, and the normal low is 56. Sunrise today is at 7:10 a.m. and sunset is at 7:32 p.m. This is NOAA Weather Radio Station WXK91 in Topeka. Here are the 6 a.m. conditions for the local area. At Topeka, it was clear. The temperature was 72 degrees, the dew point 71, and the relative humidity was 97%. The wind was calm. The pressure was 30.16 inches and steady. At Manhattan, it was clear. The temperature was 69 degrees, the dew point 69, and the relative humidity was 100%. The wind was calm. Around the region, fog was reported, with a temperature of 71 at Concordia, 72 at Beatrice, and 69 at Omaha. It was clear, with a temperature of 72 at Lawrence, 80 at Kansas City, 74 at Emporia, and 76 at Springfield. At Wichita, it was mostly cloudy, with a temperature of 74. Once again, at Manhattan, it was 69 degrees under clear skies. Once again, at Topeka, it was 72 degrees under clear skies. The Rangeland Fire Danger Index will be in a low category this afternoon. Low fire danger means controlled burns can be executed with reasonable safety. Check with local authorities to ensure burning is allowed before starting a planned burn. For the following county, Riley, Kansas. Dense fog advisory in effect until 10 a.m. this morning. Visibility 1/4 mile or less in dense fog. Ware, Clay, Cloud, Ottawa, and Riley counties. When, until 10 a.m. this morning. Impacts, low visibility could make driving conditions hazardous. If driving, slow down, use your low beam headlights, and leave plenty of distance ahead of you. Now here is your National Weather Service forecast. Today, sunny. Highs in the upper 80s. Southwest winds around 5 miles per hour, becoming south around 5 miles per hour this afternoon. Tonight, mostly clear. Humid with lows around 70. Southeast winds around 5 miles per hour. Friday, sunny with highs in the lower 90s. South winds 5 to 10 miles per hour with gusts up to 20 miles per hour. Friday night, partly cloudy in the evening, then mostly clear with a slight chance of showers and thunderstorms after midnight. Humid with lows in the lower 70s. South winds 10 to 15 miles per hour with gusts up to 25 miles per hour. Saturday, mostly sunny. A slight chance of showers and thunderstorms in the morning, then a chance of showers and thunderstorms in the afternoon. Humid with highs around 90. Southwest winds 10 to 15 miles per hour with gusts up to 25 miles per hour. Chance of rain 30%. Saturday night, a chance of thunderstorms. Showers.
Lows in the middle 60s. Chance of rain 80%. Sunday, showers with a slight chance of thunderstorms in the morning, then showers with a chance of thunderstorms in the afternoon. Not as warm with highs in the middle 70s. Chance of rain 90%. Sunday night, showers likely. A chance of thunderstorms, mainly in the evening. Lows in the lower 60s. Chance of rain 70%. Monday, mostly cloudy with a chance of showers in the morning, then partly sunny in the afternoon. Highs in the lower 70s. Chance of rain 30%. Monday night, partly cloudy. Lows in the upper 50s. Tuesday, partly sunny. Highs in the lower 70s. Tuesday night, partly cloudy. Lows in the upper 50s. Wednesday, partly sunny. A chance of showers in the morning, then a slight chance of showers and thunderstorms in the afternoon. Highs in the middle 70s. Chance of rain 30%. This is NOAA Weather Radio Station WXK91 in Topeka. Here are the 6 a.m. conditions for the local area. At Topeka, it was clear. The temperature was 72 degrees, the dew point 71, and the relative humidity was 97%. The wind was calm. The pressure was 30.16 inches and steady. At Manhattan, it was clear. The temperature was 69 degrees, the dew point 69, and the relative humidity was 100%. The wind was calm. Around the region, fog was reported, with a temperature of 71 at Concordia, 72 at Beatrice, and 69 at Omaha. It was clear, with a temperature of 72 at Lawrence, 80 at Kansas City, 74 at Emporia, and 76 at Springfield. At Wichita, it was mostly cloudy, with a temperature of 74. Once again, at Manhattan, it was 69 degrees under clear skies. Once again, at Topeka, it was 72 degrees under clear skies. For the following county, Riley, Kansas. Dense fog advisory in effect until 10 a.m. this morning. Visibility 1/4 mile or less in dense fog. Ware, Clay, Cloud, Ottawa, and Riley counties. When, until 10 a.m. this morning. Impacts, low visibility could make driving conditions hazardous. If driving, slow down, use your low beam headlights, and leave plenty of distance ahead of you. Now here is your National Weather Service forecast. Today, sunny. Highs in the upper 80s. Southwest winds around 5 miles per hour, becoming south around 5 miles per hour this afternoon. Tonight, mostly clear. Humid with lows around 70. Southeast winds around 5 miles per hour. Friday, sunny with highs in the lower 90s. South winds 5 to 10 miles per hour with gusts up to 20 miles per hour. Friday night, partly cloudy in the evening, then mostly clear with a slight chance of showers and thunderstorms after midnight. Humid with lows in the lower 70s. South winds 10 to 15 miles per hour with gusts up to 25 miles per hour. Saturday, mostly sunny. A slight chance of showers and thunderstorms in the morning, then a chance of showers and thunderstorms in the afternoon. Humid with highs around 90. Southwest winds 10 to 15 miles per hour with gusts up to 25 miles per hour. Chance of rain 30%. Saturday night, a chance of thunderstorms. Showers. Lows in the middle 60s. Chance of rain 80%. Sunday, showers with a slight chance of thunderstorms in the morning, then showers with a chance of thunderstorms in the afternoon. Not as warm with highs in the middle 70s. Chance of rain 90%. Sunday night, showers likely. A chance of thunderstorms, mainly in the evening. Lows in the lower 60s. Chance of rain 70%. Monday, mostly cloudy with a chance of showers in the morning, then partly sunny in the afternoon. Highs in the lower 70s. Chance of rain 30%. Monday night, partly cloudy.

lows in the upper 50s. Tuesday, partly sunny. Highs in the lower 70s. Tuesday night, partly cloudy. Lows in the upper 50s. Wednesday, partly sunny. A chance of showers in the morning, then a slight chance of showers and thunderstorms in the afternoon. Highs in the middle 70s. Chance of rain 30%. This hazardous weather outlook is for central Kansas, east central Kansas and northeast Kansas. For today and tonight, the probability for widespread hazardous weather is low. For Friday through Wednesday, the probability for widespread hazardous weather is low. The Topeka, Kansas climate summary for yesterday, September 16, 2026. Yesterday's high temperature was 91 degrees. The normal high is 81. The record high is 101 degrees, which was set in 1978. Yesterday's low temperature was 67 degrees. The normal low is 57. The record low is 40 degrees, which was set in 1889. 1.07 inches of precipitation fell yesterday, which brings the monthly total to 3.61 inches. This is 1.66 inches above the normal amount of 1.95 inches for September. The total precipitation for the year now stands at 32.98 inches, which is 4.14 inches above normal. Yesterday the maximum wind observed was 16 miles an hour from the east. The highest wind gust observed was 21 miles per hour from the southeast. The normal high temperature for today is 81 degrees, and the normal low is 57. The record high for today is 103, which occurred in 1953, and the record low is 39, which occurred in 1981. Sunrise today is at 7:06 a.m. and sunset is at 7:27 p.m. The Manhattan, Kansas climate summary for yesterday, September 16, 2026. Yesterday's high temperature was 90 degrees. The normal high is 82. Yesterday's low temperature was 65 degrees. The normal low is 56. 0.53 inches of precipitation fell yesterday, which brings the monthly total to 2.79 inches. This is 1.24 inches above the normal amount of 1.55 inches for September. The total precipitation for the year now stands at 27.17 inches, which is 0.92 inches above normal. Yesterday the maximum wind observed was 12 miles an hour from the southeast. The highest wind gust observed was 18 miles per hour from the southeast. The normal high temperature for today is 81 degrees, and the normal low is 56. Sunrise today is at 7:10 a.m. and sunset is at 7:32 p.m. The Rangeland Fire Danger Index will be in a low category this afternoon. Low fire danger means controlled burns can be executed with reasonable safety. 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The current time is 6:23 a.m. Central Daylight Time. 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Here are the 6 a.m. conditions for the local area. At Topeka, it was clear. The temperature was 72 degrees, the dew point 71, and the relative humidity was 97%. The wind was calm. The pressure was 30.16 inches and steady. At Manhattan, it was clear. The temperature was 69 degrees, the dew point 69, and the relative humidity was 100%. The wind was calm. Around the region, fog was reported, with a temperature of 71 at Concordia, 72 at Beatrice, and 69 at Omaha. It was clear, with a temperature of 72 at Lawrence, 80 at Kansas City, 74 at Emporia, and 76 at Springfield. At Wichita, it was mostly cloudy, with a temperature of 74. Once again, at Manhattan, it was 69 degrees under clear skies. Once again, at Topeka, it was 72 degrees under clear skies. For the following county, Riley, Kansas. Dense fog advisory in effect until 10 a.m. this morning.

Visibility 1/4 mile or less in dense fog. Where? Clay. Cloud. Ottawa. In Riley counties. When? Until 10 a.m. this morning. Impacts. Low visibility could make driving conditions hazardous. If driving, slow down, use your low beam headlights, and leave plenty of distance ahead of you. Now here is your National Weather Service forecast. Today, sunny. Highs in the upper 80s. Southwest winds around 5 miles per hour, becoming south around 5 miles per hour this afternoon. Tonight, mostly clear. Humid with lows around 70. Southeast winds around 5 miles per hour. Friday, sunny with highs in the lower 90s. South winds 5 to 10 miles per hour with gusts up to 20 miles per hour. Friday night, partly cloudy in the evening, then mostly clear with a slight chance of showers and thunderstorms after midnight. Humid with lows in the lower 70s. South winds 10 to 15 miles per hour with gusts up to 25 miles per hour. Saturday, mostly sunny. A slight chance of showers and thunderstorms in the morning, then a chance of showers and thunderstorms in the afternoon. Humid with highs around 90. Southwest winds 10 to 15 miles per hour with gusts up to 25 miles per hour. Chance of rain 30%. Saturday night, a chance of thunderstorms. Showers. Lows in the middle 60s. Chance of rain 80%. Sunday, showers with a slight chance of thunderstorms in the morning, then showers with a chance of thunderstorms in the afternoon. Not as warm with highs in the middle 70s. Chance of rain 90%. Sunday night, showers likely. A chance of thunderstorms, mainly in the evening. Lows in the lower 60s. Chance of rain 70%. Monday, mostly cloudy with a chance of showers in the morning, then partly sunny in the afternoon. Highs in the lower 70s. Chance of rain 30%. Monday night, partly cloudy. Lows in the upper 50s. Tuesday, partly sunny. Highs in the lower 70s. Tuesday night, partly cloudy. Lows in the upper 50s. Wednesday, partly sunny. A chance of showers in the morning, then a slight chance of showers and thunderstorms in the afternoon. Highs in the middle 70s. Chance of rain 30%. This hazardous weather outlook is for central Kansas, east central Kansas, and northeast Kansas. For today and tonight, the probability for widespread hazardous weather is low. For Friday through Wednesday, the probability for widespread hazardous weather is low. The Topeka, Kansas climate summary for yesterday, September 16, 2026. Yesterday's high temperature was 91 degrees. The normal high is 81. The record high is 101 degrees, which was set in 1978. Yesterday's low temperature was 67 degrees. The normal low is 57. The record low is 40 degrees, which was set in 1889. 1.07 inches of precipitation fell yesterday, which brings the monthly total to 3.61 inches. This is 1.66 inches above the normal amount of 1.95 inches for September. The total precipitation for the year now stands at 32.98 inches, which is 4.14 inches above normal. Yesterday the maximum wind observed was 16 miles an hour from the east. The highest wind gust observed was 21 miles per hour from the southeast. The normal high temperature for today is 81 degrees, and the normal low is 57. The record high for today is 103, which occurred in 1953, and the record low is 39, which occurred in 1981. Sunrise today is at 7:06 a.m. and sunset is at 7:27 p.m. The Manhattan, Kansas climate summary for yesterday, September 16, 2026. Yesterday's high temperature was 90 degrees. The normal high is 82. Yesterday's low temperature was 65 degrees. The normal low is 56. 0.53 inches of precipitation.

Here are the 6 a.m. conditions for the local area. At Topeka, it was clear. The temperature was 72 degrees, the dew point 71, and the relative humidity was 97%. The wind was calm. The pressure was 30.16 inches and steady. At Manhattan, it was clear. The temperature was 69 degrees, the dew point 69, and the relative humidity was 100%. The wind was calm. Around the region, fog was reported, with a temperature of 71 at Concordia, 72 at Beatrice, and 69 at Omaha. It was clear, with a temperature of 72 at Lawrence, 80 at Kansas City, 74 at Emporia, and 76 at Springfield. At Wichita, it was mostly cloudy, with a temperature of 74. Once again, at Manhattan, it was 69 degrees under clear skies. Once again, at Topeka, it was 72 degrees under clear skies. For the following county, Riley, Kansas. Dense fog advisory in effect until 10 a.m. this morning. Visibility 1/4 mile or less in dense fog. Ware, Clay, Cloud, Ottawa, and Riley counties. When, until 10 a.m. this morning. Impacts, low visibility could make driving conditions hazardous. If driving, slow down, use your low beam headlights, and leave plenty of distance ahead of you. The Rangeland Fire Danger Index will be in a low category this afternoon. Low fire danger means controlled burns can be executed with reasonable safety. Check with local authorities to ensure burning is allowed before starting a planned burn. Now here is your National Weather Service forecast. Today, sunny. Highs in the upper 80s. Southwest winds around 5 miles per hour, becoming south around 5 miles per hour this afternoon. Tonight, mostly clear. Humid with lows around 70. Southeast winds around 5 miles per hour. Friday, sunny with highs in the lower 90s. South winds 5 to 10 miles per hour with gusts up to 20 miles per hour. Friday night, partly cloudy in the evening, then mostly clear with a slight chance of showers and thunderstorms after midnight. Humid with lows in the lower 70s. South winds 10 to 15 miles per hour with gusts up to 25 miles per hour, with lows in the lower 70s. South winds 10 to 15 miles per hour with gusts up to 25 miles per hour. Saturday, mostly sunny. A slight chance of showers and thunderstorms in the morning, then a chance of showers and thunderstorms in the afternoon. Humid with highs around 90. Southwest winds 10 to 15 miles per hour with gusts up to 25 miles per hour. Chance of rain 30%. Saturday night, a chance of thunderstorms. Showers. Lows in the middle 60s. Chance of rain 80%. Sunday, showers with a slight chance of thunderstorms in the morning, then showers with a chance of thunderstorms in the afternoon. Not as warm with highs in the middle 70s. Chance of rain 90%. Sunday night, showers likely. A chance of thunderstorms, mainly in the evening. Lows in the lower 60s. Chance of rain 70%. Monday, mostly cloudy with a chance of showers in the morning, then partly sunny in the afternoon. Highs in the lower 70s. Chance of rain 30%. Monday night, partly cloudy. Lows in the upper 50s. Tuesday, partly sunny. Highs in the lower 70s. Tuesday night, partly cloudy. Lows in the upper 50s. Wednesday, partly sunny. A chance of showers in the morning, then a slight chance of showers and thunderstorms in the afternoon. Highs in the middle 70s. Chance of rain 30%. This hazardous weather outlook is for central Kansas, east central Kansas, and northeast Kansas. For today and tonight, the probability for widespread hazardous weather is low. For Friday through Wednesday, the probability for widespread hazardous weather is low. The Topeka, Kansas climate summary for yesterday, September 16, 2026.

Yesterday's high temperature was 91 degrees. The normal high is 81. The record high is 101 degrees, which was set in 1978. Yesterday's low temperature was 67 degrees. The normal low is 57. The record low is 40 degrees, which was set in 1889. 1.07 inches of precipitation fell yesterday, which brings the monthly total to 3.61 inches. This is 1.66 inches above the normal amount of 1.95 inches for September. The total precipitation for the year now stands at 32.98 inches, which is 4.14 inches above normal. Yesterday the maximum wind observed was 16 miles an hour from the east. The highest wind gust observed was 21 miles per hour from the southeast. The normal high temperature for today is 81 degrees, and the normal low is 57. The record high for today is 103, which occurred in 1953, and the record low is 39, which occurred in 1981. Sunrise today is at 7:06 a.m. and sunset is at 7:27 p.m. The Manhattan, Kansas climate summary for yesterday, September 16, 2026. Yesterday's high temperature was 90 degrees. The normal high is 82. Yesterday's low temperature was 65 degrees. The normal low is 56. 0.53 inches of precipitation fell yesterday, which brings the monthly total to 2.79 inches. This is 1.24 inches above the normal amount of 1.55 inches for September. The total precipitation for the year now stands at 27.17 inches, which is 0.92 inches above normal. Yesterday the maximum wind observed was 12 miles an hour from the southeast. The highest wind gust observed was 18 miles per hour from the southeast. The normal high temperature for today is 81 degrees, and the normal low is 56. Sunrise today is at 7:10 a.m. and sunset is at 7:32 p.m. This is NOAA Weather Radio Station WXK91 in Topeka. Here are the 6 a.m. conditions for the local area. At Topeka, it was clear. The temperature was 72 degrees, the dew point 71, and the relative humidity was 97%. The wind was calm. The pressure was 30.16 inches and steady. At Manhattan, it was clear. The temperature was 69 degrees, the dew point 69, and the relative humidity was 100%. The wind was calm. Around the region, fog was reported, with a temperature of 71 at Concordia, 72 at Beatrice, and 69 at Omaha. It was clear, with a temperature of 72 at Lawrence, 80 at Kansas City, 74 at Emporia, and 76 at Springfield. At Wichita, it was mostly cloudy, with a temperature of 74. Once again, at Manhattan, it was 69 degrees under clear skies. Once again, at Topeka, it was 72 degrees under clear skies. This is NOAA Weather Radio WXK91 in Topeka. The current time is 6:39 a.m. Central Daylight Time. For the following county, Riley, Kansas. Dense fog advisory in effect until 10 a.m. this morning. Visibility 1/4 mile or less in dense fog. Ware, Clay, Cloud, Ottawa, and Riley counties. When, until 10 a.m. this morning. Impacts, low visibility could make driving conditions hazardous. If driving, slow down, use your low beam headlights, and leave plenty of distance ahead of you. Now here is your National Weather Service forecast. Today, sunny. Highs in the upper 80s. Southwest winds around 5 miles per hour, becoming south around 5 miles per hour this afternoon. Tonight, mostly clear. Humid with lows around 70. Southeast winds around 5 miles per hour. Friday, sunny with highs in the lower 90s. South winds 5 to 10 miles per hour with gusts up to 20 miles per hour. Friday night,
partly cloudy in the evening, then mostly clear with a slight chance of showers and thunderstorms after midnight. Humid with lows in the lower 70s. South winds 10 to 15 miles per hour with gusts up to 25 miles per hour. Saturday, mostly sunny. A slight chance of showers and thunderstorms in the morning, then a chance of showers and thunderstorms in the afternoon. Humid with highs around 90. Southwest winds 10 to 15 miles per hour with gusts up to 25 miles per hour. Chance of rain 30%. Saturday night, a chance of thunderstorms. Showers. Lows in the middle 60s. Chance of rain 80%. Sunday, showers with a slight chance of thunderstorms in the morning, then showers with a chance of thunderstorms in the afternoon. Not as warm with highs in the middle 70s. Chance of rain 90%. Sunday night, showers likely. A chance of thunderstorms, mainly in the evening. Lows in the lower 60s. Chance of rain 70%. Monday, mostly cloudy with a chance of showers in the morning, then partly sunny in the afternoon. Highs in the lower 70s. Chance of rain 30%. Monday night, partly cloudy. Lows in the upper 50s. Tuesday, partly sunny. Highs in the lower 70s. Tuesday night, partly cloudy. Lows in the upper 50s. Wednesday, partly sunny. A chance of showers in the morning, then a slight chance of showers and thunderstorms in the afternoon. Highs in the middle 70s. Chance of rain 30%. The Rangeland Fire Danger Index will be in the low category this afternoon. Low fire danger means controlled burns can be executed with reasonable safety. Check with local authorities to ensure burning is allowed before starting a planned burn. This hazardous weather outlook is for central Kansas, east central Kansas, and northeast Kansas. For today and tonight, the probability for widespread hazardous weather is low. For Friday through Wednesday, the probability for widespread hazardous weather is low. The Topeka, Kansas climate summary for yesterday, September 16, 2026. Yesterday's high temperature was 91 degrees. The normal high is 81. The record high is 101 degrees, which was set in 1978. Yesterday's low temperature was 67 degrees. The normal low is 57. The record low is 40 degrees, which was set in 1889. 1.07 inches of precipitation fell yesterday, which brings the monthly total to 3.61 inches. This is 1.66 inches above the normal amount of 1.95 inches for September. The total precipitation for the year now stands at 32.98 inches, which is 4.14 inches above normal. Yesterday the maximum wind observed was 16 miles an hour from the east. The highest wind gust observed was 21 miles per hour from the southeast. The normal high temperature for today is 81 degrees, and the normal low is 57. The record high for today is 103, which occurred in 1953, and the record low is 39, which occurred in 1981. Sunrise today is at 7:06 a.m. and sunset is at 7:27 p.m. The Manhattan, Kansas climate summary for yesterday, September 16, 2026. Yesterday's high temperature was 90 degrees. The normal high is 82. Yesterday's low temperature was 65 degrees. The normal low is 56. 0.53 inches of precipitation fell yesterday, which brings the monthly total to 2.79 inches. This is 1.24 inches above the normal amount of 1.55 inches for September. The total precipitation for the year now stands at 27.17 inches, which is 0.92 inches above normal. Yesterday the maximum wind observed was 12 miles an hour from the southeast. The highest wind gust observed was 18 miles per hour from the southeast. The normal high temperature for today is 81 degrees, and the normal low is 56. Sunrise today is at 7:10 a.m. and sunset is at 7:32 p.m.
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Here are the 6 a.m. conditions for the local area. At Topeka, it was clear. The temperature was 72 degrees, the dew point 71, and the relative humidity was 97%. The wind was calm. The pressure was 30.16 inches and steady. At Manhattan, it was clear. The temperature was 69 degrees, the dew point 69, and the relative humidity was 100%. The wind was calm. Around the region, fog was reported, with a temperature of 71 at Concordia, 72 at Beatrice, and 69 at Omaha. It was clear, with a temperature of 72 at Lawrence, 80 at Kansas City, 74 at Emporia, and 76 at Springfield. At Wichita, it was mostly cloudy, with a temperature of 74. Once again, at Manhattan, it was 69 degrees under clear skies. Once again, at Topeka, it was 72 degrees under clear skies. For the following county, Riley, Kansas. Dense fog advisory in effect until 10 a.m. this morning. Visibility 1/4 mile or less in dense fog. Ware, Clay, Cloud, Ottawa, and Riley counties. When, until 10 a.m. this morning. Impacts, low visibility could make driving conditions hazardous. If driving, slow down, use your low beam headlights, and leave plenty of distance ahead of you. Now here is your National Weather Service forecast. Today, sunny. Highs in the upper 80s. Southwest winds around 5 miles per hour, becoming south around 5 miles per hour this afternoon. Tonight, mostly clear. Humid with lows around 70. Southeast winds around 5 miles per hour. Friday, sunny with highs in the lower 90s. South winds 5 to 10 miles per hour with gusts up to 20 miles per hour. Friday night, partly cloudy in the evening, then mostly clear with a slight chance of showers and thunderstorms after midnight. Humid with lows in the lower 70s. South winds 10 to 15 miles per hour with gusts up to 25 miles per hour. Saturday, mostly sunny. A slight chance of showers and thunderstorms in the morning, then a chance of showers and thunderstorms in the afternoon. Humid with highs around 90. Southwest winds 10 to 15 miles per hour with gusts up to 25 miles per hour. Chance of rain 30%. Saturday night, a chance of thunderstorms. Showers. Lows in the middle 60s. Chance of rain 80%. Sunday, showers with a slight chance of thunderstorms in the morning, then showers with a chance of thunderstorms in the afternoon. Not as warm with highs in the middle 70s. Chance of rain 90%. Sunday night, showers likely. A chance of thunderstorms, mainly in the evening. Lows in the lower 60s. Chance of rain 70%. Monday, mostly cloudy with a chance of showers in the morning, then partly sunny in the afternoon. Highs in the lower 70s. Chance of rain 30%. Monday night, partly cloudy. Lows in the upper 50s. Tuesday, partly sunny. Highs in the lower 70s. Tuesday night, partly cloudy. Lows in the upper 50s. Wednesday, partly sunny. A chance of showers in the morning, then a slight chance of showers and thunderstorms in the afternoon. Highs in the middle 70s. Chance of rain 30%. This hazardous weather outlook is for central Kansas, east central Kansas, and northeast Kansas. For today and tonight, the probability for widespread hazardous weather is low. For Friday through Wednesday, the probability for widespread hazardous weather is low. The Topeka, Kansas climate summary for yesterday, September 16, 2026. Yesterday's high temperature was 91 degrees. The normal high is 81. The record high is 101 degrees, which was set in 1978. Yesterday's low temperature was 67 degrees. The normal low is 57. The record low is 40 degrees, which was set in 1889.
1.07 inches of precipitation fell yesterday, which brings the monthly total to 3.61 inches. This is 1.66 inches above the normal amount of 1.95 inches for September. The total precipitation for the year now stands at 32.98 inches, which is 4.14 inches above normal. Yesterday, the maximum wind observed was 16 miles an hour from the east. The highest wind gust observed was 21 miles per hour from the southeast. The normal high temperature for today is 81 degrees, and the normal low is 57. The record high for today is 103, which occurred in 1953, and the record low is 39, which occurred in 1981. Sunrise today is at 7:06 a.m. and sunset is at 7:27 p.m. The Manhattan, Kansas climate summary for yesterday, September 16, 2026. Yesterday's high temperature was 90 degrees. The normal high is 82. Yesterday's low temperature was 65 degrees. The normal low is 56. 0.53 inches of precipitation fell yesterday, which brings the monthly total to 2.79 inches. This is 1.24 inches above the normal amount of 1.55 inches for September. The total precipitation for the year now stands at 27.17 inches, which is 0.92 inches above normal. Yesterday, the maximum wind observed was 12 miles an hour from the southeast. The highest wind gust observed was 18 miles per hour from the southeast. The normal high temperature for today is 81 degrees, and the normal low is 56. Sunrise today is at 7:10 a.m. and sunset is at 7:32 p.m. The Rangeland Fire Danger Index will be in a low category this afternoon. Low fire danger means controlled burns can be executed with reasonable safety. Check with local authorities to ensure burning is allowed before starting a planned burn. 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Here are the 6 a.m. conditions for the local area. At Topeka, it was clear. The temperature was 72 degrees, the dew point 71, and the relative humidity was 97%. The wind was calm. The pressure was 30.16 inches and steady. At Manhattan, it was clear. The temperature was 69 degrees, the dew point 69, and the relative humidity was 100%. The wind was calm. Around the region, fog was reported, with a temperature of 71 at Concordia, 72 at Beatrice, and 69 at Omaha. It was clear, with a temperature of 72 at Lawrence, 80 at Kansas City, 74 at Emporia, and 76 at Springfield. At Wichita, it was mostly cloudy, with a temperature of 74. Once again, at Manhattan, it was 69 degrees under clear skies. Once again, at Topeka, it was 72 degrees under clear skies. The current time is 6:53 a.m. Central Daylight Time. For the following county, Riley, Kansas. Dense fog advisory in effect until 10 a.m. this morning. Visibility 1/4 mile or less in dense fog. Ware, Clay, Cloud, Ottawa, and Riley counties. When, until 10 a.m. this morning. Impacts, low visibility could make driving conditions hazardous. If driving, slow down, use your low beam headlights, and leave plenty of distance ahead of you. Now here is your National Weather Service forecast. Today, sunny. Highs in the upper 80s. Southwest winds around 5 miles per hour, becoming south around 5 miles per hour this afternoon. Tonight, mostly clear. Humid with lows around 70. Southeast winds around 5 miles per hour. Friday, sunny with highs in the lower 90s. South winds 5 to 10 miles per hour with gusts up to 20 miles per hour. Friday night, partly cloudy in the evening, then mostly clear with a slight chance of showers and thunderstorms after midnight. Humid with lows in the lower 70s. South winds 10 to 15 miles per hour with gusts up to 25 miles per hour.
Saturday, mostly sunny.

a slight chance of showers and thunderstorms in the morning, then a chance of showers and thunderstorms in the afternoon. Humid with highs around 90. Southwest winds 10 to 15 miles per hour with gusts up to 25 miles per hour. Chance of rain 30%. Saturday night, a chance of thunderstorms. Showers. Lows in the middle 60s. Chance of rain 80%. Sunday, showers with a slight chance of thunderstorms in the morning, then showers with a chance of thunderstorms in the afternoon. Not as warm with highs in the middle 70s. Chance of rain 90%. Sunday night, showers likely. A chance of thunderstorms, mainly in the evening. Lows in the lower 60s. Chance of rain 70%. Monday, mostly cloudy with a chance of showers in the morning, then partly sunny in the afternoon. Highs in the lower 70s. Chance of rain 30%. Monday night, partly cloudy. Lows in the upper 50s. Tuesday, partly sunny. Highs in the lower 70s. Tuesday night, partly cloudy. Lows in the upper 50s. Wednesday, partly sunny. A chance of showers in the morning, then a slight chance of showers and thunderstorms in the afternoon. Highs in the middle 70s. Chance of rain 30%. This hazardous weather outlook is for central Kansas, east central Kansas, and northeast Kansas. For today and tonight, the probability for widespread hazardous weather is low. For Friday through Wednesday, the probability for widespread hazardous weather is low. The Topeka, Kansas climate summary for yesterday, September 16, 2026. Yesterday's high temperature was 91 degrees. The normal high is 81. The record high is 101 degrees, which was set in 1978. Yesterday's low temperature was 67 degrees. The normal low is 57. The record low is 40 degrees, which was set in 1889. 1.07 inches of precipitation fell yesterday, which brings the monthly total to 3.61 inches. This is 1.66 inches above the normal amount of 1.95 inches for September. The total precipitation for the year now stands at 32.98 inches, which is 4.14 inches above normal. Yesterday, the maximum wind observed was 16 miles an hour from the east. The highest wind gust observed was 21 miles per hour from the southeast. The normal high temperature for today is 81 degrees, and the normal low is 57. The record high for today is 103, which occurred in 1953, and the record low is 39, which occurred in 1981. Sunrise today is at 7:06 a.m. and sunset is at 7:27 p.m. The Manhattan, Kansas climate summary for yesterday, September 16, 2026. Yesterday's high temperature was 90 degrees. The normal high is 82. Yesterday's low temperature was 65 degrees. The normal low is 56. 0.53 inches of precipitation fell yesterday, which brings the monthly total to 2.79 inches. This is 1.24 inches above the normal amount of 1.55 inches for September. The total precipitation for the year now stands at 27.17 inches, which is 0.92 inches above normal. Yesterday, the maximum wind observed was 12 miles an hour from the southeast. The highest wind gust observed was 18 miles per hour from the southeast. The normal high temperature for today is 81 degrees. And the normal low is 56. Sunrise today is at 7:10 a.m. and sunset is at 7:32 p.m. This is NOAA Weather Radio Station WXK91 in Topeka. Here are the 6 a.m. conditions for the local area. At Topeka, it was clear. The temperature was 72 degrees, the dew point 71, and the relative humidity was 97%. The wind was calm. The pressure was 30.16 inches and steady. At Manhattan, it was clear. The temperature was 69 degrees, the dew point 69, and the relative

Humidity was 100%. The wind was calm. Around the region, fog was reported, with a temperature of 71 at Concordia, 72 at Beatrice, and 69 at Omaha. It was clear, with a temperature of 72 at Lawrence, 80 at Kansas City, 74 at Emporia, and 76 at Springfield. At Wichita, it was mostly cloudy, with a temperature of 74. Once again, at Manhattan, it was 69 degrees under clear skies. Once again, at Topeka, it was 72 degrees under clear skies. For the following county, Riley, Kansas. Dense fog advisory in effect until 10 a.m. this morning. Visibility 1/4 mile or less in dense fog. Ware, Clay, Cloud, Ottawa, and Riley counties. When, until 10 a.m. this morning. Impacts, low visibility could make driving conditions hazardous. If driving, slow down, use your low beam headlights, and leave plenty of distance ahead of you. Now here is your National Weather Service forecast. Today, sunny. Highs in the upper 80s. Southwest winds around 5 miles per hour, becoming south around 5 miles per hour this afternoon. Tonight, mostly clear. Humid with lows around 70. Southeast winds around 5 miles per hour. Friday, sunny with highs in the lower 90s. South winds 5 to 10 miles per hour with gusts up to 20 miles per hour. Friday night, partly cloudy in the evening, then mostly clear with a slight chance of showers and thunderstorms after midnight. Humid with lows in the lower 70s. South winds 10 to 15 miles per hour with gusts up to 25 miles per hour. Saturday, mostly sunny. A slight chance of showers and thunderstorms in the morning, then a chance of showers and thunderstorms in the afternoon. Humid with highs around 90. Southwest winds 10 to 15 miles per hour with gusts up to 25 miles per hour. Chance of rain 30%. Saturday night, a chance of thunderstorms. Showers. Lows in the middle 60s. Chance of rain 80%. Sunday, showers with a slight chance of thunderstorms in the morning, then showers with a chance of thunderstorms in the afternoon. Not as warm with highs in the middle 70s. Chance of rain 90%. Sunday night, showers likely. A chance of thunderstorms, mainly in the evening. Lows in the lower 60s. Chance of rain 70%. Monday, mostly cloudy with a chance of showers in the morning, then partly sunny in the afternoon. Highs in the lower 70s. Chance of rain 30%. Monday night, partly cloudy. Lows in the upper 50s. Tuesday, partly sunny. Highs in the lower 70s. Tuesday night, partly cloudy. Lows in the upper 50s. Wednesday, partly sunny. A chance of showers in the morning, then a slight chance of showers and thunderstorms in the afternoon. Highs in the middle 70s. Chance of rain 30%. The Rangeland Fire Danger Index will be in a low category this afternoon. Low fire danger means controlled burns can be executed with reasonable safety. Check with local authorities to ensure burning is allowed before starting a planned burn. This hazardous weather outlook is for Central Kansas, East Central Kansas, and Northeast Kansas. For today and tonight, the probability for widespread hazardous weather is low. For Friday through Wednesday, the probability for widespread hazardous weather is low. The Topeka, Kansas climate summary for yesterday, September 16, 2026. Yesterday's high temperature was 91 degrees. The normal high is 81. The record high is 101 degrees, which was set in 1978. Yesterday's low temperature was 67 degrees. The normal low is 57. The record low is 40 degrees, which was set in 1889. 1.07 inches of precipitation fell yesterday, which brings the monthly total to 3.61 inches.
This is 1.66 inches above the normal amount of 1.95 inches for September. The total precipitation for the year now stands at 32.98 inches, which is 4.14 inches above normal. Yesterday the maximum wind observed was 16 miles an hour from the east. The highest wind gust observed was 21 miles per hour from the southeast. The normal high temperature for today is 81 degrees, and the normal low is 57. The record high for today is 103, which occurred in 1953, and the record low is 39, which occurred in 1981. Sunrise today is at 7:06 a.m. and sunset is at 7:27 p.m. The Manhattan, Kansas climate summary for yesterday, September 16, 2026. Yesterday's high temperature was 90 degrees. The normal high is 82. Yesterday's low temperature was 65 degrees. The normal low is 56. 0.53 inches of precipitation fell yesterday, which brings the monthly total to 2.79 inches. This is 1.24 inches above the normal amount of 1.55 inches for September. The total precipitation for the year now stands at 27.17 inches, which is 0.92 inches above normal. Yesterday the maximum wind observed was 12 miles an hour from the southeast. The highest wind gust observed was 18 miles per hour from the southeast. The normal high temperature for today is 81 degrees, and the normal low is 56. Sunrise today is at 7:10 a.m. and sunset is at 7:32 p.m. This is NOAA Weather Radio Station WXK91 in Topeka. For the following county, Riley, Kansas. Dense fog advisory in effect until 10 a.m. this morning. Visibility 1/4 mile or less in dense fog. Ware, Clay, Cloud, Ottawa, and Riley counties. When, until 10 a.m. this morning. Impacts, low visibility could make driving conditions hazardous. If driving, slow down, use your low beam headlights, and leave plenty of distance ahead of you. Now here is your National Weather Service forecast. Today, sunny. Highs in the upper 80s. Southwest winds around 5 miles per hour, becoming south around 5 miles per hour this afternoon. Tonight, mostly clear. Humid with lows around 70. Southeast winds around 5 miles per hour. Friday, sunny with highs in the lower 90s. South winds 5 to 10 miles per hour with gusts up to 20 miles per hour. Friday night, partly cloudy in the evening, then mostly clear with a slight chance of showers and thunderstorms after midnight. Humid with lows in the lower 70s. South winds 10 to 15 miles per hour with gusts up to 25 miles per hour. Saturday, mostly sunny. A slight chance of showers and thunderstorms in the morning, then a chance of showers and thunderstorms in the afternoon. Humid with highs around 90. Southwest winds 10 to 15 miles per hour with gusts up to 25 miles per hour. Chance of rain 30%. Saturday night, a chance of thunderstorms. Showers. Lows in the middle 60s. Chance of rain 80%. Sunday, showers with a slight chance of thunderstorms in the morning, then showers with a chance of thunderstorms in the afternoon. Not as warm with highs in the middle 70s. Chance of rain 90%. Sunday night, showers likely. A chance of thunderstorms, mainly in the evening. Lows in the lower 60s. Chance of rain 70%. Monday, mostly cloudy with a chance of showers in the morning, then partly sunny in the afternoon. Highs in the lower 70s. Chance of rain 30%. Monday night, partly cloudy. Lows in the upper 50s. Tuesday, partly sunny. Highs in the lower 70s. Tuesday night, partly cloudy. Lows in the upper 50s. Wednesday, partly sunny. A chance of showers in the morning, then a slight chance of showers and thunderstorms in the afternoon. Highs in the middle 70s. Chance of rain 30%.
The current time is 7:10 a.m. Central Daylight Time. This hazardous weather outlook is for Central Kansas, East Central Kansas, and Northeast Kansas. For today and tonight, the probability for widespread hazardous weather is low. For Friday through Wednesday, the probability for widespread hazardous weather is low. The Topeka, Kansas climate summary for yesterday, September 16, 2026. Yesterday's high temperature was 91 degrees. The normal high is 81. The record high is 101 degrees, which was set in 1978. Yesterday's low temperature was 67 degrees. The normal low is 57. The record low is 40 degrees, which was set in 1889. 1.07 inches of precipitation fell yesterday, which brings the monthly total to 3.61 inches. This is 1.66 inches above the normal amount of 1.95 inches for September. The total precipitation for the year now stands at 32.98 inches, which is 4.14 inches above normal. Yesterday, the maximum wind observed was 16 miles an hour from the east. The highest wind gust observed was 21 miles per hour from the southeast. The normal high temperature for today is 81 degrees, and the normal low is 57. The record high for today is 103, which occurred in 1953, and the record low is 39, which occurred in 1981. Sunrise today is at 7:06 a.m. and sunset is at 7:27 p.m. The Rangeland Fire Danger Index will be in a low category this afternoon. Low fire danger means controlled burns can be executed with reasonable safety. Check with local authorities to ensure burning is allowed before starting a planned burn. The Manhattan, Kansas climate summary for yesterday, September 16, 2026. Yesterday's high temperature was 90 degrees. The normal high is 82. Yesterday's low temperature was 65 degrees. The normal low is 56. 0.53 inches of precipitation fell yesterday, which brings the monthly total to 2.79 inches. This is 1.24 inches above the normal amount of 1.55 inches for September. The total precipitation for the year now stands at 27.17 inches, which is 0.92 inches above normal. Yesterday, the maximum wind observed was 12 miles an hour from the southeast. The highest wind gust observed was 18 miles per hour from the southeast. The normal high temperature for today is 81 degrees, and the normal low is 56. Sunrise today is at 7:10 a.m. and sunset is at 7:32 p.m. This is NOAA Weather Radio Station WXK91 in Topeka. Here are the 7 a.m. conditions for the local area. At Topeka, it was partly cloudy. The temperature was 71 degrees, the dew point 71, and the relative humidity was 100%. The wind was calm. The pressure was 30.17 inches and rising. At Manhattan, it was clear. The temperature was 68 degrees, the dew point 68, and the relative humidity was 100%. The wind was calm. Around the region, fog was reported, with a temperature of 71 at Concordia, 72 at Beatrice, and 68 at Omaha. It was clear, with a temperature of 79 at Kansas City, 72 at Emporia, 76 at Springfield, and 72 at Wichita. At Lawrence, it was mostly cloudy, with a temperature of 74. Once again, at Manhattan, it was 68 degrees under clear skies. Once again, at Topeka, it was 71 degrees under partly cloudy skies. For the following county, Riley, Kansas. Dense fog advisory in effect until 10 a.m. this morning. Visibility 1/4 mile or less in dense fog. Ware, Clay, Cloud, Ottawa, and Riley counties. When, until 10 a.m. this morning. Impacts, low visibility could make driving conditions hazardous. If driving, slow down, use your low beam headlights, and leave plenty of distance ahead of you. Now here is your National Weather Service forecast.
Today, sunny. Highs in the upper 80s. Southwest winds around 5 miles per hour, becoming south around 5 miles per hour this afternoon. Tonight, mostly clear. Humid with lows around 70. Southeast winds around 5 miles per hour. Friday, sunny with highs in the lower 90s. South winds 5 to 10 miles per hour with gusts up to 20 miles per hour. Friday night, partly cloudy in the evening, then mostly clear with a slight chance of showers and thunderstorms after midnight. Humid with lows in the lower 70s. South winds 10 to 15 miles per hour with gusts up to 25 miles per hour. Saturday, mostly sunny. A slight chance of showers and thunderstorms in the morning, then a chance of showers and thunderstorms in the afternoon. Humid with highs around 90. Southwest winds 10 to 15 miles per hour with gusts up to 25 miles per hour. Chance of rain 30%. Saturday night, a chance of thunderstorms. Showers. Lows in the middle 60s. Chance of rain 80%. Sunday, showers with a slight chance of thunderstorms in the morning, then showers with a chance of thunderstorms in the afternoon. Not as warm with highs in the middle 70s. Chance of rain 90%. Sunday night, showers likely. A chance of thunderstorms, mainly in the evening. Lows in the lower 60s. Chance of rain 70%. Monday, mostly cloudy with a chance of showers in the morning, then partly sunny in the afternoon. Highs in the lower 70s. Chance of rain 30%. Monday night, partly cloudy. Lows in the upper 50s. Tuesday, partly sunny. Highs in the lower 70s. Tuesday night, partly cloudy. Lows in the upper 50s. Wednesday, partly sunny. A chance of showers in the morning, then a slight chance of showers and thunderstorms in the afternoon. Highs in the middle 70s. Chance of rain 30%. This hazardous weather outlook is for central Kansas, east central Kansas, and northeast Kansas. For today and tonight, the probability for widespread hazardous weather is low. For Friday through Wednesday, the probability for widespread hazardous weather is low. The Topeka, Kansas climate summary for yesterday, September 16, 2026. Yesterday's high temperature was 91 degrees. The normal high is 81. The record high is 101 degrees, which was set in 1978. Yesterday's low temperature was 67 degrees. The normal low is 57. The record low is 40 degrees, which was set in 1889. 1.07 inches of precipitation fell yesterday, which brings the monthly total to 3.61 inches. This is 1.66 inches above the normal amount of 1.95 inches for September. The total precipitation for the year now stands at 32.98 inches, which is 4.14 inches above normal. Yesterday the maximum wind observed was 16 miles an hour from the east. The highest wind gust observed was 21 miles per hour from the southeast. The normal high temperature for today is 81 degrees, and the normal low is 57. The record high for today is 103, which occurred in 1953, and the record low is 39, which occurred in 1981. Sunrise today is at 7:06 a.m. and sunset is at 7:27 p.m. The Manhattan, Kansas climate summary for yesterday, September 16, 2026. Yesterday's high temperature was 90 degrees. The normal high is 82. Yesterday's low temperature was 65 degrees. The normal low is 56. 0.53 inches of precipitation fell yesterday, which brings the monthly total to 2.79 inches. This is 1.24 inches above the normal amount of 1.55 inches for September. The total precipitation for the year now stands at 27.17 inches, which is 0.92 inches above normal. Yesterday the maximum wind observed was 12 miles an hour from the southeast.
The highest wind gust observed was 18 miles per hour from the southeast. The normal high temperature for today is 81 degrees, and the normal low is 56. Sunrise today is at 7:10 a.m. and sunset is at 7:32 p.m. This is NOAA Weather Radio Station WXK91 in Topeka. Here are the 7 a.m. conditions for the local area. At Topeka, it was partly cloudy. The temperature was 71 degrees, the dew point 71, and the relative humidity was 100%. The wind was calm. The pressure was 30.17 inches and rising. At Manhattan, it was clear. The temperature was 68 degrees, the dew point 68, and the relative humidity was 100%. The wind was calm. Around the region, fog was reported, with a temperature of 71 at Concordia, 72 at Beatrice, and 68 at Omaha. It was clear, with a temperature of 79 at Kansas City, 72 at Emporia, 76 at Springfield, and 72 at Wichita. At Lawrence, it was mostly cloudy, with a temperature of 74. Once again, at Manhattan, it was 68 degrees under clear skies. Once again, at Topeka, it was 71 degrees under partly cloudy skies. For the following county, Riley, Kansas. Dense fog advisory in effect until 10 a.m. this morning. Visibility 1/4 mile or less in dense fog. Ware, Clay, Cloud, Ottawa, and Riley counties. When, until 10 a.m. this morning. Impacts, low visibility could make driving conditions hazardous. If driving, slow down, use your low beam headlights, and leave plenty of distance ahead of you. The Rangeland Fire Danger Index will be in a low category this afternoon. Low fire danger means controlled burns can be executed with reasonable safety. Check with local authorities to ensure burning is allowed before starting a planned burn. Now here is your National Weather Service forecast. Today, sunny. Highs in the upper 80s. Southwest winds around 5 miles per hour, becoming south around 5 miles per hour this afternoon. Tonight, mostly clear. Humid with lows around 70. Southeast winds around 5 miles per hour. Friday, sunny with highs in the lower 90s. South winds 5 to 10 miles per hour with gusts up to 20 miles per hour. Friday night, partly cloudy in the evening, then mostly clear with a slight chance of showers and thunderstorms after midnight. Humid with lows in the lower 70s. South winds 10 to 15 miles per hour with gusts up to 25 miles per hour. Saturday, mostly sunny. A slight chance of showers and thunderstorms in the morning, then a chance of showers and thunderstorms in the afternoon. Humid with highs around 90. Southwest winds 10 to 15 miles per hour with gusts up to 25 miles per hour. Chance of rain 30%. Saturday night, a chance of thunderstorms. Showers. Lows in the middle 60s. Chance of rain 80%. Sunday, showers with a slight chance of thunderstorms in the morning, then showers with a chance of thunderstorms in the afternoon. Not as warm with highs in the middle 70s. Chance of rain 90%. Sunday night, showers likely. A chance of thunderstorms, mainly in the evening. Lows in the lower 60s. Chance of rain 70%. Monday, mostly cloudy with a chance of showers in the morning, then partly sunny in the afternoon. Highs in the lower 70s. Chance of rain 30%. Monday night, partly cloudy. Lows in the upper 50s. Tuesday, partly sunny. Highs in the lower 70s. Tuesday night, partly cloudy. Lows in the upper 50s. Wednesday, partly sunny. A chance of showers in the morning, then a slight chance of showers and thunderstorms in the afternoon. Highs in the middle 70s. Chance of rain 30%. The current time is 7:25 a.m. Central Daylight Time.
This hazardous weather outlook is for Central Kansas, East Central Kansas, and Northeast Kansas. For today and tonight, the probability for widespread hazardous weather is low. For Friday through Wednesday, the probability for widespread hazardous weather is low. The Topeka, Kansas climate summary for yesterday, September 16, 2026. Yesterday's high temperature was 91 degrees. The normal high is 81. The record high is 101 degrees, which was set in 1978. Yesterday's low temperature was 67 degrees. The normal low is 57. The record low is 40 degrees, which was set in 1889. 1.07 inches of precipitation fell yesterday, which brings the monthly total to 3.61 inches. This is 1.66 inches above the normal amount of 1.95 inches for September. The total precipitation for the year now stands at 32.98 inches, which is 4.14 inches above normal. Yesterday, the maximum wind observed was 16 miles an hour from the east. The highest wind gust observed was 21 miles per hour from the southeast. The normal high temperature for today is 81 degrees, and the normal low is 57. The record high for today is 103, which occurred in 1953, and the record low is 39, which occurred in 1981. Sunrise today is at 7:06 a.m. and sunset is at 7:27 p.m. The Manhattan, Kansas climate summary for yesterday, September 16, 2026. Yesterday's high temperature was 90 degrees. The normal high is 82. Yesterday's low temperature was 65 degrees. The normal low is 56. 0.53 inches of precipitation fell yesterday, which brings the monthly total to 2.79 inches. This is 1.24 inches above the normal amount of 1.55 inches for September. The total precipitation for the year now stands at 27.17 inches, which is 0.92 inches above normal. Yesterday, the maximum wind observed was 12 miles an hour from the southeast. The highest wind gust observed was 18 miles per hour from the southeast. The normal high temperature for today is 81 degrees, and the normal low is 56. Sunrise today is at 7:10 a.m. and sunset is at 7:32 p.m. This is NOAA Weather Radio Station WXK91 in Topeka. Here are the 7 a.m. conditions for the local area. At Topeka, it was partly cloudy. The temperature was 71 degrees, the dew point 71, and the relative humidity was 100%. The wind was calm. The pressure was 30.17 inches and rising. At Manhattan, it was clear. The temperature was 68 degrees, the dew point 68, and the relative humidity was 100%. The wind was calm. Around the region, fog was reported, with a temperature of 71 at Concordia, 72 at Beatrice, and 68 at Omaha. It was clear, with a temperature of 79 at Kansas City, 72 at Emporia, 76 at Springfield, and 72 at Wichita. At Lawrence, it was mostly cloudy, with a temperature of 74. Once again, at Manhattan, it was 68 degrees under clear skies. Once again, at Topeka, it was 71 degrees under partly cloudy skies. For the following county, Riley, Kansas. Dense fog advisory in effect until 10 a.m. this morning. Visibility 1/4 mile or less in dense fog. Ware, Clay, Cloud, Ottawa, and Riley counties. When, until 10 a.m. this morning. Impacts, low visibility could make driving conditions hazardous. If driving, slow down, use your low beam headlights, and leave plenty of distance ahead of you. Now here is your National Weather Service forecast. Today, sunny. Highs in the upper 80s. Southwest winds around 5 miles per hour, becoming south around 5 miles per hour this afternoon. Tonight, mostly clear. Humid with lows around 70. Southeast winds around 5 miles per hour. Friday,
sunny with highs in the lower 90s. South winds 5 to 10 miles per hour with gusts up to 20 miles per hour. Friday night, partly cloudy in

likely. A chance of thunderstorms, mainly in the evening. Lows in the lower 60s. Chance of rain 70%. Monday, mostly cloudy with a chance of showers in the morning, then partly sunny in the afternoon. Highs in the lower 70s. Chance of rain 30%. Monday night, partly cloudy. Lows in the upper 50s. Tuesday, partly sunny. Highs in the lower 70s. Tuesday night, partly cloudy. Lows in the upper 50s. Wednesday, partly sunny. A chance of showers in the morning, then a slight chance of showers and thunderstorms in the afternoon. Highs in the middle 70s. Chance of rain 30%. The Rangeland Fire Danger Index will be in the low category this afternoon. Low fire danger means controlled burns can be executed with reasonable safety. Check with local authorities to ensure burning is allowed before starting a planned burn. This hazardous weather outlook is for Central Kansas, East Central Kansas and Northeast Kansas. For today and tonight, the probability for widespread hazardous weather is low. For Friday through Wednesday, the probability for widespread hazardous weather is low. The Topeka, Kansas climate summary for yesterday, September 16, 2026. Yesterday's high temperature was 91 degrees. The normal high is 81. The record high is 101 degrees, which was set in 1978. Yesterday's low temperature was 67 degrees. The normal low is 57. The record low is 40 degrees, which was set in 1978. Yesterday's low temperature was 67 degrees. The normal low is 57. The record low is 40 degrees, which was set in 1889. 1.07 inches of precipitation fell yesterday, which brings the monthly total to 3.61 inches. This is 1.66 inches above the normal amount of 1.95 inches for September. The total precipitation for the year now stands at 32.98 inches, which is 4.14 inches above normal. Yesterday the maximum wind observed was 16 miles an hour from the east. The highest wind gust observed was 21 miles per hour from the southeast. The normal high temperature for today is 81 degrees, and the normal low is 57. The record high for today is 103, which occurred in 1953, and the record low is 39, which occurred in 1981. Sunrise today is at 7:06 a.m. and sunset is at 7:27 p.m. The Manhattan, Kansas climate summary for yesterday, September 16, 2026. Yesterday's high temperature was 90 degrees. The normal high is 82. Yesterday's low temperature was 65 degrees. The normal low is 56. 0.53 inches of precipitation fell yesterday, which brings the monthly total to 2.79 inches. This is 1.24 inches above the normal amount of 1.55 inches for September. The total precipitation for the year now stands at 27.17 inches, which is 0.92 inches above normal. Yesterday the maximum wind observed was 12 miles an hour from the southeast. The highest wind gust observed was 18 miles per hour from the southeast. The normal high temperature for today is 81 degrees, and the normal low is 56. Sunrise today is at 7:10 a.m. and sunset is at 7:32 p.m. This is NOAA Weather Radio Station WXK91 in Topeka. Here are the 7 a.m. conditions for the local area. At Topeka, it was partly cloudy. The temperature was 71 degrees, the dew point 71, and the relative humidity was 100%. The wind was calm. The pressure was 30.17 inches and rising. At Manhattan, it was clear. The temperature was 68 degrees, the dew point 68, and the relative humidity was 100%. The wind was calm. Around the region, fog was reported, with a temperature of 71 at Concordia, 72 at Beatrice, and 68 at Omaha. It was clear, with a temperature of 79 at Kansas City, 70

72 at Emporia, 76 at Springfield, and 72 at Wichita. At Lawrence, it was mostly cloudy, with a temperature of 74. Once again, at Manhattan, it was 68 degrees under clear skies. Once again, at Topeka, it was 71 degrees under partly cloudy skies. For the following county, Riley, Kansas. Dense fog advisory in effect until 10 a.m. this morning. Visibility 1/4 mile or less in dense fog. Ware, Clay, Cloud, Ottawa, and Riley counties. When, until 10 a.m. this morning. Impacts, low visibility could make driving conditions hazardous. If driving, slow down, use your low beam headlights, and leave plenty of distance ahead of you. Now here is your National Weather Service forecast. Today, sunny. Highs in the upper 80s. Southwest winds around 5 miles per hour, becoming south around 5 miles per hour this afternoon. Tonight, mostly clear. Humid with lows around 70. Southeast winds around 5 miles per hour. Friday, sunny with highs in the lower 90s. South winds 5 to 10 miles per hour with gusts up to 20 miles per hour. Friday night, partly cloudy in the evening, then mostly clear with a slight chance of showers and thunderstorms after midnight. Humid with lows in the lower 70s. South winds 10 to 15 miles per hour with gusts up to 25 miles per hour. Saturday, mostly sunny. A slight chance of showers and thunderstorms in the morning, then a chance of showers and thunderstorms in the afternoon. Humid with highs around 90. Southwest winds 10 to 15 miles per hour with gusts up to 25 miles per hour. Chance of rain 30%. Saturday night, a chance of thunderstorms. Showers. Lows in the middle 60s. Chance of rain 80%. Sunday, showers with a slight chance of thunderstorms in the morning, then showers with a chance of thunderstorms in the afternoon. Not as warm with highs in the middle 70s. Chance of rain 90%. Sunday night, showers likely. A chance of thunderstorms, mainly in the evening. Lows in the lower 60s. Chance of rain 70%. Monday, mostly cloudy with a chance of showers in the morning, then partly sunny in the afternoon. Highs in the lower 70s. Chance of rain 30%. Monday night, partly cloudy. Lows in the upper 50s. Tuesday, partly sunny. Highs in the lower 70s. Tuesday night, partly cloudy. Lows in the upper 50s. Wednesday, partly sunny. A chance of showers in the morning, then a slight chance of showers and thunderstorms in the afternoon. Highs in the middle 70s. Chance of rain 30%. 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The current time is 7:39 a.m. Central Daylight Time. This hazardous weather outlook is for Central Kansas, East Central Kansas, and Northeast Kansas. For today and tonight, the probability for widespread hazardous weather is low. For Friday through Wednesday, the probability for widespread hazardous weather is low. The Topeka, Kansas climate summary for yesterday, September 16, 2026. Yesterday's high temperature was 91 degrees. The normal high is 81. The record high is 101 degrees, which was set in 1978. Yesterday's low temperature was 67 degrees. The normal low is 57. The record low is 40 degrees, which was set in 1889. 1.07 inches of precipitation fell yesterday, which brings the monthly total to 3.61 inches. This is 1.66 inches above the normal amount of 1.95 inches for September. The total precipitation for the year now stands at 32.98 inches, which is 4.14 inches above normal. Yesterday the maximum wind observed was 16 miles an hour from the east. The highest wind gust observed was 21 miles per hour from the southeast.
The normal high temperature for today is 81 degrees.

and the normal low is 57. The record high for today is 103, which occurred in 1953, and the record low is 39, which occurred in 1981. Sunrise today is at 7:06 a.m. and sunset is at 7:27 p.m. The Manhattan, Kansas climate summary for yesterday, September 16, 2026. Yesterday's high temperature was 90 degrees. The normal high is 82. Yesterday's low temperature was 65 degrees. The normal low is 56. 0.53 inches of precipitation fell yesterday, which brings the monthly total to 2.79 inches. This is 1.24 inches above the normal amount of 1.55 inches for September. The total precipitation for the year now stands at 27.17 inches, which is 0.92 inches above normal. Yesterday, the maximum wind observed was 12 miles an hour from the southeast. The highest wind gust observed was 18 miles per hour from the southeast. The normal high temperature for today is 81 degrees, and the normal low is 56. Sunrise today is at 7:10 a.m. and sunset is at 7:32 p.m. The Rangeland Fire Danger Index will be in a low category this afternoon. Low fire danger means controlled burns can be executed with reasonable safety. Check with local authorities to ensure burning is allowed before starting a planned burn. 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Here are the 7 a.m. conditions for the local area. At Topeka, it was partly cloudy. The temperature was 71 degrees, the dew point 71, and the relative humidity was 100%. The wind was calm. The pressure was 30.17 inches and rising. At Manhattan, it was clear. The temperature was 68 degrees, the dew point 68, and the relative humidity was 100%. The wind was calm. Around the region, fog was reported, with a temperature of 71 at Concordia, 72 at Beatrice, and 68 at Omaha. It was clear, with a temperature of 79 at Kansas City, 72 at Emporia, 76 at Springfield, and 72 at Wichita. At Lawrence, it was mostly cloudy, with a temperature of 74. Once again, at Manhattan, it was 68 degrees under clear skies. Once again, at Topeka, it was 71 degrees under partly cloudy skies. For the following county, Riley, Kansas. Dense fog advisory in effect until 10 a.m. this morning. Visibility 1/4 mile or less in dense fog. Ware, Clay, Cloud, Ottawa, and Riley counties. When, until 10 a.m. this morning. Impacts, low visibility could make driving conditions hazardous. If driving, slow down, use your low beam headlights, and leave plenty of distance ahead of you. Now here is your National Weather Service forecast. Today, sunny. Highs in the upper 80s. Southwest winds around 5 miles per hour, becoming south around 5 miles per hour this afternoon. Tonight, mostly clear. Humid with lows around 70. Southeast winds around 5 miles per hour. Friday, sunny with highs in the lower 90s. South winds 5 to 10 miles per hour with gusts up to 20 miles per hour. Friday night, partly cloudy in the evening, then mostly clear with a slight chance of showers and thunderstorms after midnight. Humid with lows in the lower 70s. South winds 10 to 15 miles per hour with gusts up to 25 miles per hour. Saturday, mostly sunny. A slight chance of showers and thunderstorms in the morning, then a chance of showers and thunderstorms in the afternoon. Humid with highs around 90. Southwest winds 10 to 15 miles per hour with gusts up to 25 miles per hour. Chance of rain 30%. Saturday night, a chance of thunderstorms. Showers. Lows in the middle 60s. Chance of rain 80%. Sunday, showers with a slight chance of thunderstorms in the morning, then showers with a chance of thunderstorms in the afternoon.
not as warm with highs in the middle 70s. Chance of rain 90%. Sunday night, showers likely. A chance of thunderstorms, mainly in the evening. Lows in the lower 60s. Chance of rain 70%. Monday, mostly cloudy with a chance of showers in the morning, then partly sunny in the afternoon. Highs in the lower 70s. Chance of rain 30%. Monday night, partly cloudy. Lows in the upper 50s. Tuesday, partly sunny. Highs in the lower 70s. Tuesday night, partly cloudy. Lows in the upper 50s. Wednesday, partly sunny. A chance of showers in the morning, then a slight chance of showers and thunderstorms in the afternoon. Highs in the middle 70s. Chance of rain 30%. This hazardous weather outlook is for central Kansas, east central Kansas, and northeast Kansas. For today and tonight, the probability for widespread hazardous weather is low. For Friday through Wednesday, the probability for widespread hazardous weather is low. The Topeka, Kansas climate summary for yesterday, September 16, 2026. Yesterday's high temperature was 91 degrees. The normal high is 81. The record high is 101 degrees, which was set in 1978. Yesterday's low temperature was 67 degrees. The normal low is 57. The record low is 40 degrees, which was set in 1889. 1.07 inches of precipitation fell yesterday, which brings the monthly total to 3.61 inches. This is 1.66 inches above the normal amount of 1.95 inches for September. The total precipitation for the year now stands at 32.98 inches, which is 4.14 inches above normal. Yesterday the maximum wind observed was 16 miles an hour from the east. The highest wind gust observed was 21 miles per hour from the southeast. The normal high temperature for today is 81 degrees, and the normal low is 57. The record high for today is 103, which occurred in 1953, and the record low is 39, which occurred in 1981. Sunrise today is at 7:06 a.m. and sunset is at 7:27 p.m. The Manhattan, Kansas climate summary for yesterday, September 16, 2026. Yesterday's high temperature was 90 degrees. The normal high is 82. Yesterday's low temperature was 65 degrees. The normal low is 56. 0.53 inches of precipitation fell yesterday, which brings the monthly total to 2.79 inches. This is 1.24 inches above the normal amount of 1.55 inches for September. The total precipitation for the year now stands at 27.17 inches, which is 0.92 inches above normal. Yesterday the maximum wind observed was 12 miles an hour from the southeast. The highest wind gust observed was 18 miles per hour from the southeast. The normal high temperature for today is 81 degrees, and the normal low is 56. Sunrise today is at 7:10 a.m. and sunset is at 7:32 p.m. This is NOAA Weather Radio Station WXK91 in Topeka. Here are the 7 a.m. conditions for the local area. At Topeka, it was partly cloudy. The temperature was 71 degrees, the dew point 71, and the relative humidity was 100%. The wind was calm. The pressure was 30.17 inches and rising. At Manhattan, it was clear. The temperature was 68 degrees, the dew point 68, and the relative humidity was 100%. The wind was calm. Around the region, fog was reported, with a temperature of 71 at Concordia, 72 at Beatrice, and 68 at Omaha. It was clear, with a temperature of 79 at Kansas City, 72 at Emporia, 76 at Springfield, and 72 at Wichita. At Lawrence, it was mostly cloudy, with a temperature of 74. Once again, at Manhattan, it was 68 degrees under clear skies. Once again,
At Topeka, it was 71 degrees under partly cloudy skies. For the

Following county, Riley, Kansas. Dense fog advisory in effect until 10 a.m. this morning. Visibility 1/4 mile or less in dense fog. Where, clay, cloud, Ottawa, and Riley counties. When, until 10 a.m. this morning. Impacts, low visibility could make driving conditions hazardous. If driving, slow down, use your low beam headlights, and leave plenty of distance ahead of you. Now here is your National Weather Service forecast. Today, sunny. Highs in the upper 80s. Southwest winds around 5 miles per hour, becoming south around 5 miles per hour this afternoon. Tonight, mostly clear. Humid with lows around 70. Southeast winds around 5 miles per hour. Friday, sunny with highs in the lower 90s. South winds 5 to 10 miles per hour with gusts up to 20 miles per hour. Friday night, partly cloudy in the evening, then mostly clear with a slight chance of showers and thunderstorms after midnight. Humid with lows in the lower 70s. South winds 10 to 15 miles per hour with gusts up to 25 miles per hour. Saturday, mostly sunny. A slight chance of showers and thunderstorms in the morning, then a chance of showers and thunderstorms in the afternoon. Humid with highs around 90. Southwest winds 10 to 15 miles per hour with gusts up to 25 miles per hour. Chance of rain 30%. Saturday night, a chance of thunderstorms. Showers. Lows in the middle 60s. Chance of rain 80%. Sunday, showers with a slight chance of thunderstorms in the morning, then showers with a chance of thunderstorms in the afternoon. Not as warm with highs in the middle 70s. Chance of rain 90%. Sunday night, showers likely. A chance of thunderstorms, mainly in the evening. Lows in the lower 60s. Chance of rain 70%. Monday, mostly cloudy with a chance of showers in the morning, then partly sunny in the afternoon. Highs in the lower 70s. Chance of rain 30%. Monday night, partly cloudy. Lows in the upper 50s. Tuesday, partly sunny. Highs in the lower 70s. Tuesday night, partly cloudy. Lows in the upper 50s. Wednesday, partly sunny. A chance of showers in the morning, then a slight chance of showers and thunderstorms in the afternoon. Highs in the middle 70s. Chance of rain 30%. The Rangeland Fire Danger Index will be in the low category this afternoon. Low fire danger means controlled burns can be executed with reasonable safety. Check with local authorities to ensure burning is allowed before starting a planned burn. The current time is 7:54 a.m. Central Daylight Time. This hazardous weather outlook is for Central Kansas, East Central Kansas, and Northeast Kansas. For today and tonight, the probability for widespread hazardous weather is low. For Friday through Wednesday, the probability for widespread hazardous weather is low. The Topeka, Kansas Climate Summary for yesterday, September 16, 2026. Yesterday's high temperature was 91 degrees. The normal high is 81. The record high is 101 degrees, which was set in 1978. Yesterday's low temperature was 67 degrees. The normal low is 57. The record low is 40 degrees, which was set in 1889. 1.07 inches of precipitation fell yesterday, which brings the monthly total to 3.61 inches. This is 1.66 inches above the normal amount of 1.95 inches for September. The total precipitation for the year now stands at 32.98 inches, which is 4.14 inches above normal. Yesterday, the maximum wind observed was 16 miles an hour from the east. The highest wind gust observed was 21 miles per hour from the southeast. The normal high temperature for today is 81 degrees, and the normal low is 57. The record high for today is 103, which occurred in 1953,
and the record low is 39, which occurred in 1989.

7:51. Sunrise today is at 7:06 a.m. and sunset is at 7:27 p.m. The Manhattan, Kansas climate summary for yesterday, September 16, 2026. Yesterday's high temperature was 90 degrees. The normal high is 82. Yesterday's low temperature was 65 degrees. The normal low is 56. 0.53 inches of precipitation fell yesterday, which brings the monthly total to 2.79 inches. This is 1.24 inches above the normal amount of 1.55 inches for September. The total precipitation for the year now stands at 27.17 inches, which is 0.92 inches above normal. Yesterday the maximum wind observed was 12 miles an hour from the southeast. The highest wind gust observed was 18 miles per hour from the southeast. The normal high temperature for today is 81 degrees, and the normal low is 56. Sunrise today is at 7:10 a.m. and sunset is at 7:32 p.m. This is NOAA Weather Radio Station WXK91 in Topeka. Here are the 7 a.m. conditions for the local area. At Topeka, it was partly cloudy. The temperature was 71 degrees, the dew point 71, and the relative humidity was 100%. The wind was calm. The pressure was 30.17 inches and rising. At Manhattan, it was clear. The temperature was 68 degrees, the dew point 68, and the relative humidity was 100%. The wind was calm. Around the region, fog was reported, with a temperature of 71 at Concordia, 72 at Beatrice, and 68 at Omaha. It was clear, with a temperature of 79 at Kansas City, 72 at Emporia, 76 at Springfield, and 72 at Wichita. At Lawrence, it was mostly cloudy, with a temperature of 74. Once again, at Manhattan, it was 68 degrees under clear skies. Once again, at Topeka, it was 71 degrees under partly cloudy skies. For the following county, Riley, Kansas. Dense fog advisory in effect until 10 a.m. this morning. Visibility 1/4 mile or less in dense fog. Ware, Clay, Cloud, Ottawa, and Riley counties. When, until 10 a.m. this morning. Impacts, low visibility could make driving conditions hazardous. If driving, slow down, use your low beam headlights, and leave plenty of distance ahead of you. Now here is your National Weather Service forecast. Today, sunny. Highs in the upper 80s. Southwest winds around 5 miles per hour, becoming south around 5 miles per hour this afternoon. Tonight, mostly clear. Humid with lows around 70. Southeast winds around 5 miles per hour. Friday, sunny with highs in the lower 90s. South winds 5 to 10 miles per hour with gusts up to 20 miles per hour. Friday night, partly cloudy in the evening, then mostly clear with a slight chance of showers and thunderstorms after midnight. Humid with lows in the lower 70s. South winds 10 to 15 miles per hour with gusts up to 25 miles per hour. Saturday, mostly sunny. A slight chance of showers and thunderstorms in the morning, then a chance of showers and thunderstorms in the afternoon. Humid with highs around 90. Southwest winds 10 to 15 miles per hour with gusts up to 25 miles per hour. Chance of rain 30%. Saturday night, a chance of thunderstorms. Showers. Lows in the middle 60s. Chance of rain 80%. Sunday, showers with a slight chance of thunderstorms in the morning, then showers with a chance of thunderstorms in the afternoon. Not as warm with highs in the middle 70s. Chance of rain 90%. Sunday night, showers likely. A chance of thunderstorms, mainly in the evening. Lows in the lower 60s. Chance of rain 70%. Monday, mostly cloudy with a chance of showers in the morning, then partly sunny in the afternoon. Highs in the lower 70s. Chance of rain 30%. Monday night, partly

partly cloudy. Lows in the upper 50s. Tuesday, partly sunny. Highs in the lower 70s. Tuesday night, partly cloudy. Lows in the upper 50s. Wednesday, partly sunny. A chance of showers in the morning, then a slight chance of showers and thunderstorms in the afternoon. Highs in the middle 70s. Chance of rain 30%. This hazardous weather outlook is for central Kansas, east central Kansas, and northeast Kansas. For today and tonight, the probability for widespread hazardous weather is low. For Friday through Wednesday, the probability for widespread hazardous weather is low. The Topeka, Kansas climate summary for yesterday, September 16, 2026. Yesterday's high temperature was 91 degrees. The normal high is 81. The record high is 101 degrees, which was set in 1978. Yesterday's low temperature was 67 degrees. The normal low is 57. The record low is 40 degrees, which was set in 1889. 1.07 inches of precipitation fell yesterday, which brings the monthly total to 3.61 inches. This is 1.66 inches above the normal amount of 1.95 inches for September. The total precipitation for the year now stands at 32.98 inches, which is 4.14 inches above normal. Yesterday the maximum wind observed was 16 miles an hour from the east. The highest wind gust observed was 21 miles per hour from the southeast. The normal high temperature for today is 81 degrees, and the normal low is 57. The record high for today is 103, which occurred in 1953, and the record low is 39, which occurred in 1981. Sunrise today is at 7:06 a.m. and sunset is at 7:27 p.m. The Manhattan, Kansas climate summary for yesterday, September 16, 2026. Yesterday's high temperature was 90 degrees. The normal high is 82. Yesterday's low temperature was 65 degrees. The normal low is 56. 0.53 inches of precipitation fell yesterday, which brings the monthly total to 2.79 inches. This is 1.24 inches above the normal amount of 1.55 inches for September. The total precipitation for the year now stands at 27.17 inches, which is 0.92 inches above normal. Yesterday the maximum wind observed was 12 miles an hour from the southeast. The highest wind gust observed was 18 miles per hour from the southeast. The normal high temperature for today is 81 degrees, and the normal low is 56. Sunrise today is at 7:10 a.m. and sunset is at 7:32 p.m. This is NOAA Weather Radio Station WXK91 in Topeka. Here are the 7 a.m. conditions for the local area. At Topeka, it was partly cloudy. The temperature was 71 degrees, the dew point 71, and the relative humidity was 100%. The wind was calm. The pressure was 30.17 inches and rising. At Manhattan, it was clear. The temperature was 68 degrees, the dew point 68, and the relative humidity was 100%. The wind was calm. Around the region, fog was reported, with a temperature of 71 at Concordia, 72 at Beatrice, and 68 at Omaha. It was clear, with a temperature of 79 at Kansas City, 72 at Emporia, 76 at Springfield, and 72 at Wichita. At Lawrence, it was mostly cloudy, with a temperature of 74. Once again, at Manhattan, it was 68 degrees under clear skies. Once again, at Topeka, it was 71 degrees under partly cloudy skies. For the following county, Riley, Kansas. Dense fog advisory in effect until 10 a.m. this morning. Visibility 1/4 mile or less in dense fog. Ware, Clay, Cloud, Ottawa, and Riley counties. When, until 10 a.m. this morning. Impacts, low visibility could make driving conditions hazardous. If driving, slow down, use your low beam headlights.

time is 8:11 a.m. Central Daylight Time. This hazardous weather outlook is for Central Kansas, East Central Kansas, and Northeast Kansas. For today and tonight, the probability for widespread hazardous weather is low. For Friday through Wednesday, the probability for widespread hazardous weather is low. The Topeka, Kansas climate summary for yesterday, September 16, 2026. Yesterday's high temperature was 91 degrees. The normal high is 81. The record high is 101 degrees, which was set in 1978. Yesterday's low temperature was 67 degrees. The normal low is 57. The record low is 40 degrees, which was set in 1889. 1.07 inches of precipitation fell yesterday, which brings the monthly total to 3.61 inches. This is 1.66 inches above the normal amount of 1.95 inches for September. The total precipitation for the year now stands at 32.98 inches, which is 4.14 inches above normal. Yesterday, the maximum wind observed was 16 miles an hour from the east. The highest wind gust observed was 21 miles per hour from the southeast. The normal high temperature for today is 81 degrees, and the normal low is 57. The record high for today is 103, which occurred in 1953, and the record low is 39, which occurred in 1981. Sunrise today is at 7:06 a.m. and sunset is at 7:27 p.m. The Manhattan, Kansas climate summary for yesterday, September 16, 2026. Yesterday's high temperature was 90 degrees. The normal high is 82. Yesterday's low temperature was 65 degrees. The normal low is 56. 0.53 inches of precipitation fell yesterday, which brings the monthly total to 2.79 inches. This is 1.24 inches above the normal amount of 1.55 inches for September. The total precipitation for the year now stands at 27.17 inches, which is 0.92 inches above normal. Yesterday, the maximum wind observed was 12 miles an hour from the southeast. The highest wind gust observed was 18 miles per hour from the southeast. The normal high temperature for today is 81 degrees, and the normal low is 56. Sunrise today is at 7:10 a.m. and sunset is at 7:32 p.m. This is NOAA Weather Radio Station WXK91 in Topeka. Here are the 8 a.m. conditions for the local area. At Topeka, it was clear. The temperature was 72 degrees, the dew point 71, and the relative humidity was 97%. The wind was southeast at 3 miles an hour. The pressure was 30.18 inches and rising. At Manhattan, it was clear. The temperature was 69 degrees, the dew point 68, and the relative humidity was 96%. The wind was calm. Around the region, fog was reported, with a temperature of 71 at Concordia, 71 at Beatrice, and 66 at Omaha. It was clear, with a temperature of 74 at Lawrence, 80 at Kansas City, 72 at Emporia, 78 at Springfield, and 74 at Wichita. Once again, at Manhattan, it was 69 degrees under clear skies. Once again, at Topeka, it was 72 degrees under clear skies. For the following county, Riley, Kansas. Dense fog advisory in effect until 10 a.m. this morning. Visibility 1/4 mile or less in dense fog. Ware, Clay, Cloud, Ottawa, and Riley counties. When, until 10 a.m. this morning. Impacts, low visibility could make driving conditions hazardous. If driving, slow down, use your low beam headlights, and leave plenty of distance ahead of you. Now here is your National Weather Service forecast. Rest of today, sunny. Highs in the lower 90s. Southwest winds around 5 miles per hour. Tonight, mostly clear. Humid with lows in the lower 70s. Southeast winds around 5 miles per hour. Friday,
sunny with highs in the lower 90s. South winds 10 to 15 miles per hour. Friday night, partly cloudy in the evening, then mostly clear with a slight chance of showers and thunderstorms after midnight. Humid with lows in the lower 70s. South winds 10 to 15 miles per hour with gusts up to 25 miles per hour. Saturday, mostly sunny. A slight chance of showers and thunderstorms in the morning, then a chance of showers and thunderstorms in the afternoon. Humid with highs around 90. Southwest winds 10 to 15 miles per hour with gusts up to 25 miles per hour. Chance of rain 30%. Saturday night, a chance of thunderstorms. Showers. Lows in the middle 60s. Chance of rain 80%. Sunday, showers with a slight chance of thunderstorms in the morning, then showers with a chance of thunderstorms in the afternoon. Not as warm with highs in the middle 70s. Chance of rain 90%. Sunday night, showers likely. A chance of thunderstorms, mainly in the evening. Lows in the lower 60s. Chance of rain 70%. Monday, mostly cloudy with a chance of showers in the morning, then partly sunny in the afternoon. Highs in the lower 70s. Chance of rain 30%. Monday night, partly cloudy. Lows in the upper 50s. Tuesday, partly sunny. Highs in the lower 70s. Tuesday night, partly cloudy. Lows in the upper 50s. Wednesday, partly sunny. Chance of showers in the morning, then a slight chance of showers and thunderstorms in the afternoon. Highs in the middle 70s. Chance of rain 30%. This hazardous weather outlook is for central Kansas, east central Kansas, and northeast Kansas. For today and tonight, the probability for widespread hazardous weather is low. For Friday through Wednesday, the probability for widespread hazardous weather is low. The Topeka, Kansas climate summary for yesterday, September 16, 2026. Yesterday's high temperature was 91 degrees. The normal high is 81. The record high is 101 degrees, which was set in 1978. Yesterday's low temperature was 67 degrees. The normal low is 57. The record low is 40 degrees, which was set in 1889. 1.07 inches of precipitation fell yesterday, which brings the monthly total to 3.61 inches. This is 1.66 inches above the normal amount of 1.95 inches for September. The total precipitation for the year now stands at 32.98 inches, which is 4.14 inches above normal. Yesterday the maximum wind observed was 16 miles an hour from the east. The highest wind gust observed was 21 miles per hour from the southeast. The normal high temperature for today is 81 degrees, and the normal low is 57. The record high for today is 103, which occurred in 1953, and the record low is 39, which occurred in 1981. Sunrise today is at 7:06 a.m. and sunset is at 7:27 p.m. The Manhattan, Kansas climate summary for yesterday, September 16, 2026. Yesterday's high temperature was 90 degrees. The normal high is 82. Yesterday's low temperature was 65 degrees. The normal low is 56. 0.53 inches of precipitation fell yesterday, which brings the monthly total to 2.79 inches. This is 1.24 inches above the normal amount of 1.55 inches for September. The total precipitation for the year now stands at 27.17 inches, which is 0.92 inches above normal. Yesterday the maximum wind observed was 12 miles an hour from the southeast. The highest wind gust observed was 18 miles per hour from the southeast. The normal high temperature for today is 81 degrees. And the normal low is 56. Sunrise today is at 7:10 a.m. and sunset is at 7:32 p.m. This is NOAA Weather Radio Station WXK91 in Topeka. Here are the 8 a.m. conditions for the local area.
At Topeka, it was clear.

the temperature was 72 degrees, the dew point 71, and the relative humidity was 97%. The wind was southeast at 3 miles an hour. The pressure was 30.18 inches and rising. At Manhattan, it was clear. The temperature was 69 degrees, the dew point 68, and the relative humidity was 96%. The wind was calm. Around the region, fog was reported, with a temperature of 71 at Concordia, 71 at Beatrice, and 66 at Omaha. It was clear, with a temperature of 74 at Lawrence, 80 at Kansas City, 72 at Emporia, 78 at Springfield, and 74 at Wichita. Once again, at Manhattan, it was 69 degrees under clear skies. Once again, at Topeka, it was 72 degrees under clear skies. For the following county, Riley, Kansas. Dense fog advisory in effect until 10 a.m. this morning. Visibility 1/4 mile or less in dense fog. Ware, Clay, Cloud, Ottawa, and Riley counties. When, until 10 a.m. this morning. Impacts, low visibility could make driving conditions hazardous. If driving, slow down, use your low beam headlights, and leave plenty of distance ahead of you. Now here is your National Weather Service forecast. Rest of today, sunny. Highs in the lower 90s. Southwest winds around 5 miles per hour. Tonight, mostly clear. Humid with lows in the lower 70s. Southeast winds around 5 miles per hour. Friday, sunny with highs in the lower 90s. South winds 10 to 15 miles per hour. Friday night, partly cloudy in the evening, then mostly clear with a slight chance of showers and thunderstorms after midnight. Humid with lows in the lower 70s. South winds 10 to 15 miles per hour with gusts up to 25 miles per hour. Saturday, mostly sunny. A slight chance of showers and thunderstorms in the morning, then a chance of showers and thunderstorms in the afternoon. Humid with highs around 90. Southwest winds 10 to 15 miles per hour with gusts up to 25 miles per hour. Chance of rain 30%. Saturday night, a chance of thunderstorms. Showers. Lows in the middle 60s. Chance of rain 80%. Sunday, showers with a slight chance of thunderstorms in the morning, then showers with a chance of thunderstorms in the afternoon. Not as warm with highs in the middle 70s. Chance of rain 90%. Sunday night, showers likely. A chance of thunderstorms, mainly in the evening. Lows in the lower 60s. Chance of rain 70%. Monday, mostly cloudy with a chance of showers in the morning, then partly sunny in the afternoon. Highs in the lower 70s. Chance of rain 30%. Monday night, partly cloudy. Lows in the upper 50s. Tuesday, partly sunny. Highs in the lower 70s. Tuesday night, partly cloudy. Lows in the upper 50s. Wednesday, partly sunny. A chance of showers in the morning, then a slight chance of showers and thunderstorms in the afternoon. Highs in the middle 70s. Chance of rain 30%. The current time is 8:25 a.m. Central Daylight Time. This hazardous weather outlook is for Central Kansas, East Central Kansas, and Northeast Kansas. For today and tonight, the probability for widespread hazardous weather is low. For Friday through Wednesday, the probability for widespread hazardous weather is low. The Topeka, Kansas climate summary for yesterday, September 16, 2026. Yesterday's high temperature was 91 degrees. The normal high is 81. The record high is 101 degrees, which was set in 1978. Yesterday's low temperature was 67 degrees. The normal low is 57. The record low is 40 degrees, which was set in 1889. 1.07 inches of precipitation fell yesterday, which brings the monthly total to 3.61 inches. This is 1.6.

6 inches above the normal amount of 1.95 inches for September. The total precipitation for the year now stands at 32.98 inches, which is 4.14 inches above normal. Yesterday, the maximum wind observed was 16 miles an hour from the east. The highest wind gust observed was 21 miles per hour from the southeast. The normal high temperature for today is 81 degrees, and the normal low is 57. The record high for today is 103, which occurred in 1953, and the record low is 39, which occurred in 1981. Sunrise today is at 7:06 a.m. and sunset is at 7:27 p.m. The Manhattan, Kansas climate summary for yesterday, September 16, 2026. Yesterday's high temperature was 90 degrees. The normal high is 82. Yesterday's low temperature was 65 degrees. The normal low is 56. 0.53 inches of precipitation fell yesterday, which brings the monthly total to 2.79 inches. This is 1.24 inches above the normal amount of 1.55 inches for September. The total precipitation for the year now stands at 27.17 inches, which is 0.92 inches above normal. Yesterday, the maximum wind observed was 12 miles an hour from the southeast. The highest wind gust observed was 18 miles per hour from the southeast. The normal high temperature for today is 81 degrees, and the normal low is 56. Sunrise today is at 7:10 a.m. and sunset is at 7:32 p.m. This is NOAA Weather Radio Station WXK91 in Topeka. Here are the 8 a.m. conditions for the local area. At Topeka, it was clear. The temperature was 72 degrees, the dew point 71, and the relative humidity was 97%. The wind was southeast at 3 miles an hour. The pressure was 30.18 inches and rising. At Manhattan, it was clear. The temperature was 69 degrees, the dew point 68, and the relative humidity was 96%. The wind was calm. Around the region, fog was reported, with a temperature of 71 at Concordia, 71 at Beatrice, and 66 at Omaha. It was clear, with a temperature of 74 at Lawrence, 80 at Kansas City, 72 at Emporia, 78 at Springfield, and 74 at Wichita. Once again, at Manhattan, it was 69 degrees under clear skies. Once again, at Topeka, it was 72 degrees under clear skies. For the following county, Riley, Kansas. Dense fog advisory in effect until 10 a.m. this morning. Visibility 1/4 mile or less in dense fog. Ware, Clay, Cloud, Ottawa, and Riley counties. When, until 10 a.m. this morning. Impacts, low visibility could make driving conditions hazardous. If driving, slow down, use your low beam headlights, and leave plenty of distance ahead of you. Now here is your National Weather Service forecast. Rest of today, sunny. Highs in the lower 90s. Southwest winds around 5 miles per hour. Tonight, mostly clear. Humid with lows in the lower 70s. Southeast winds around 5 miles per hour. Friday, sunny with highs in the lower 90s. South winds 10 to 15 miles per hour. Friday night, partly cloudy in the evening, then mostly clear with a slight chance of showers and thunderstorms after midnight. Humid with lows in the lower 70s. South winds 10 to 15 miles per hour with gusts up to 25 miles per hour. Saturday, mostly sunny. A slight chance of showers and thunderstorms in the morning, then a chance of showers and thunderstorms in the afternoon. Humid with highs around 90. Southwest winds 10 to 15 miles per hour with gusts up to 25 miles per hour. Chance of rain 30%. Saturday night, a chance of thunderstorms. Showers. Lows in the middle 60s. Chance of rain 80%. Sunday, showers with a slight chance of thunderstorms in the morning, then showers with a chance of thunderstorms in the afternoon.

chance of rain 30%. This hazardous weather outlook is for central Kansas, east central Kansas, and northeast Kansas. For today and tonight, the probability for widespread hazardous weather is low. For Friday through Wednesday, the probability for widespread hazardous weather is low. The Topeka, Kansas climate summary for yesterday, September 16, 2026. Yesterday's high temperature was 91 degrees. The normal high is 81. The record high is 101 degrees, which was set in 1978. Yesterday's low temperature was 67 degrees. The normal low is 57. The record low is 40 degrees, which was set in 1889. 1.07 inches of precipitation fell yesterday, which brings the monthly total to 3.61 inches. This is 1.66 inches above the normal amount of 1.95 inches for September. The total precipitation for the year now stands at 32.98 inches, which is 4.14 inches above normal. 0.95 inches for September. The total precipitation for the year now stands at 32.98 inches, which is 4.14 inches above normal. Yesterday the maximum wind observed was 16 miles an hour from the east. The highest wind gust observed was 21 miles per hour from the southeast. The normal high temperature for today is 81 degrees, and the normal low is 57. The record high for today is 103, which occurred in 1953, and the record low is 39, which occurred in 1981. Sunrise today is at 7:06 a.m. and sunset is at 7:27 p.m. The Manhattan, Kansas climate summary for yesterday, September 16, 2026. Yesterday's high temperature was 90 degrees. The normal high is 82. Yesterday's low temperature was 65 degrees. The normal low is 56. 0.53 inches of precipitation fell yesterday, which brings the monthly total to 2.79 inches. This is 1.24 inches above the normal amount of 1.55 inches for September. The total precipitation for the year now stands at 27.17 inches, which is 0.92 inches above normal. Yesterday the maximum wind observed was 12 miles an hour from the southeast. The highest wind gust observed was 18 miles per hour from the southeast. The normal high temperature for today is 81 degrees, and the normal low is 56. Sunrise today is at 7:10 a.m. and sunset is at 7:32 p.m. This is NOAA Weather Radio Station WXK91 in Topeka. Here are the 8 a.m. conditions for the local area. At Topeka, it was clear. The temperature was 72 degrees, the dew point 71, and the relative humidity was 97%. The wind was southeast at 3 miles an hour. The pressure was 30.18 inches and rising. At Manhattan, it was clear. The temperature was 69 degrees, the dew point 68, and the relative humidity was 96%. The wind was calm. Around the region, fog was reported, with a temperature of 71 at Concordia, 71 at Beatrice, and 66 at Omaha. It was clear, with a temperature of 74 at Lawrence, 80 at Kansas City, 72 at Emporia, 78 at Springfield, and 74 at Wichita. Once again, at Manhattan, it was 69 degrees under clear skies. Once again, at Topeka, it was 72 degrees under clear skies. For the following county, Riley, Kansas. Dense fog advisory in effect until 10 a.m. this morning. Visibility 1/4 mile or less in dense fog. Ware, Clay, Cloud, Ottawa, and Riley counties. When, until 10 a.m. this morning. Impacts, low visibility could make driving conditions hazardous. If driving, slow down, use your low beam headlights, and leave plenty of distance ahead of you. Now here is your National Weather Service forecast. West of today, sunny. Highs in the lower 90s. Southwest winds around 5 miles per hour. Tonight, mostly clear.

humid with lows in the lower 70s. Southeast winds around 5 miles per hour. Friday, sunny with highs in the lower 90s. South winds 10 to 15 miles per hour. Friday night, partly cloudy in the evening, then mostly clear with a slight chance of showers and thunderstorms after midnight. Humid with lows in the lower 70s. South winds 10 to 15 miles per hour with gusts up to 25 miles per hour. Saturday, mostly sunny. A slight chance of showers and thunderstorms in the morning, then a chance of showers and thunderstorms in the afternoon. Humid with highs around 90. Southwest winds 10 to 15 miles per hour with gusts up to 25 miles per hour. Chance of rain 30%. Saturday night, a chance of thunderstorms. Showers. Lows in the middle 60s. Chance of rain 80%. Sunday, showers with a slight chance of thunderstorms in the morning, then showers with a chance of thunderstorms in the afternoon. Not as warm with highs in the middle 70s. Chance of rain 90%. Sunday night, showers likely. A chance of thunderstorms, mainly in the evening. Lows in the lower 60s. Chance of rain 70%. Monday, mostly cloudy with a chance of showers in the morning, then partly sunny in the afternoon. Highs in the lower 70s. Chance of rain 30%. Monday night, partly cloudy. Lows in the upper 50s. Tuesday, partly sunny. Highs in the lower 70s. Tuesday night, partly cloudy. Lows in the upper 50s. Wednesday, partly sunny. A chance of showers in the morning, then a slight chance of showers and thunderstorms in the afternoon. Highs in the middle 70s. Chance of rain 30%. This is NOAA Weather Radio WXK91 in Topeka. The current time is 8:39 a.m. Central Daylight Time. This hazardous weather outlook is for Central Kansas, East Central Kansas, and Northeast Kansas. For today and tonight, the probability for widespread hazardous weather is low. For Friday through Wednesday, the probability for widespread hazardous weather is low. The Topeka, Kansas climate summary for yesterday, September 16, 2026. Yesterday's high temperature was 91 degrees. The normal high is 81. The record high is 101 degrees, which was set in 1978. Yesterday's low temperature was 67 degrees. The normal low is 57. The record low is 40 degrees, which was set in 1889. 1.07 inches of precipitation fell yesterday, which brings the monthly total to 3.61 inches. This is 1.66 inches above the normal amount of 1.95 inches for September. The total precipitation for the year now stands at 32.98 inches, which is 4.14 inches above normal. Yesterday the maximum wind observed was 16 miles an hour from the east. The highest wind gust observed was 21 miles per hour from the southeast. The normal for the following county, Riley, Kansas. Dense fog advisory is canceled. Dense fog has lifted and visibility has improved. The Topeka, Kansas climate summary for yesterday, September 16, 2026. Yesterday's high temperature was 91 degrees. The normal high is 81. The record high is 101 degrees, which was set in 1978. Yesterday's low temperature was 67 degrees. The normal low is 57. The record low is 40 degrees, which was set in 1889. 1.07 inches of precipitation fell yesterday, which brings the monthly total to 3.61 inches. This is 1.66 inches above the normal amount of 1.95 inches for September. The total precipitation for the year now stands at 32.98 inches, which is 4.14 inches above normal. Yesterday the maximum wind observed was 16 miles an hour from the east. The highest wind gust observed was 21 miles per hour from the southeast. The normal high temperature for today is 81 degrees.

and the normal low is 57. The record high for today is 103, which occurred in 1953, and the record low is 39, which occurred in 1981. Sunrise today is at 7:06 a.m. and sunset is at 7:27 p.m. The Manhattan, Kansas climate summary for yesterday, September 16, 2026. Yesterday's high temperature was 90 degrees. The normal high is 82. Yesterday's the normal low is 56. 0.53 inches of precipitation fell yesterday, which brings the monthly total to 2.79 inches. This is 1.24 inches above the normal amount of 1.55 inches for September. The total precipitation for the year now stands at 27.17 inches, which is 0.92 inches above normal. Yesterday the maximum wind observed was 12 miles an hour from the southeast. The highest wind gust observed was 18 miles per hour from the southeast. The normal high temperature for today is 81 degrees, and the normal low is 56. Sunrise today is at 7:10 a.m. and sunset is at 7:32 p.m. This is NOAA Weather Radio Station WXK91 in Topeka. Here are the 8 a.m. conditions for the local area. At Topeka, it was clear. The temperature was 72 degrees, the dew point 71, and the relative humidity was 97%. The wind was southeast at 3 miles an hour. The pressure was 30.18 inches and rising. At Manhattan, it was clear. The temperature was 69 degrees, the dew point 68, and the relative humidity was 96%. The wind was calm. Around the region, fog was reported, with a temperature of 71 at Concordia, 71 at Beatrice, and 66 at Omaha. It was clear, with a temperature of 74 at Lawrence, 80 at Kansas City, 72 at Emporia, 78 at Springfield, and 74 at Wichita. Once again, at Manhattan, it was 69 degrees under clear skies. Once again, at Topeka, it was 72 degrees under clear skies. For the following county, Riley, Kansas. Dense fog advisory is canceled. Dense fog has lifted and visibility has improved. Now here is your National Weather Service forecast. Rest of today, sunny. Highs in the lower 90s. Southwest winds around 5 miles per hour. Tonight, mostly clear. Humid with lows in the lower 70s. Southeast winds around 5 miles per hour. Friday, sunny with highs in the lower 90s. South winds 10 to 15 miles per hour. Friday night, partly cloudy in the evening, then mostly clear with a slight chance of showers and thunderstorms after midnight. Humid with lows in the lower 70s. South winds 10 to 15 miles per hour with gusts up to 25 miles per hour. Saturday, mostly sunny. A slight chance of showers and thunderstorms in the morning, then a chance of showers and thunderstorms in the afternoon. Humid with highs around 90. Southwest winds 10 to 15 miles per hour with gusts up to 25 miles per hour. Chance of rain 30%. Saturday night, a chance of thunderstorms. Showers. Lows in the middle 60s. Chance of rain 80%. Sunday, showers with a slight chance of thunderstorms in the morning, then showers with a chance of thunderstorms in the afternoon. Not as warm with highs in the middle 70s. Chance of rain 90%. Sunday night, showers likely. A chance of thunderstorms, mainly in the evening. Lows in the lower 60s. Chance of rain 70%. Monday, mostly cloudy with a chance of showers in the morning, then partly sunny in the afternoon. Highs in the lower 70s. Chance of rain 30%. Monday night, partly cloudy. Lows in the upper 50s. Tuesday, partly sunny. Highs in the lower 70s. Tuesday night, partly cloudy. Lows in the upper 50s. Wednesday, partly sunny.
a chance of showers in the morning, then a slight chance of showers and thunderstorms in the afternoon. Highs in the middle 70s. Chance of rain 30%. This hazardous weather outlook is for central Kansas, east central Kansas, north central Kansas, and northeast Kansas. For today and tonight, the probability for widespread hazardous weather is low. For Friday through Wednesday, the probability for widespread hazardous weather is low. The Topeka, Kansas climate summary for yesterday, September 16, 2026. Yesterday high temperature was 91 degrees. The normal high is 81. The record high is 101 degrees, which was set in 1978. Yesterday's low temperature was 67 degrees. The normal low is 57. The record low is 40 degrees, which was set in 1889. 1.07 inches of precipitation fell yesterday, which brings the monthly total to 3.61 inches. This is 1.66 inches above the normal amount of 1.95 inches for September. The total precipitation for the year now stands at 32.98 inches, which is 4.14 inches above normal. Yesterday the maximum wind observed was 16 miles an hour from the east. The highest wind gust observed was 21 miles per hour from the southeast. The normal high temperature for today is 81 degrees, and the normal low is 57. The record high for today is 103, which occurred in 1953, and the record low is 39, which occurred in 1981. Sunrise today is at 7:06 a.m. and sunset is at 7:27 p.m. The Manhattan, Kansas climate summary for yesterday, September 16, 2026. Yesterday's high temperature was 90 degrees. The normal high is 82. Yesterday's low temperature was 65 degrees. The normal low is 56. 0.53 inches of precipitation fell yesterday, which brings the monthly total to 2.79 inches. This is 1.24 inches above the normal amount of 1.55 inches for September. The total precipitation for the year now stands at 27.17 inches, which is 0.92 inches above normal. Yesterday the maximum wind observed was 12 miles an hour from the southeast. The highest wind gust observed was 18 miles per hour from the southeast. The normal high temperature for today is 81 degrees, and the normal low is 56. Sunrise today is at 7:10 a.m. and sunset is at 7:32 p.m. This is NOAA Weather Radio Station WXK91 in Topeka. Here are the 8 a.m. conditions for the local area. At Topeka, it was clear. The temperature was 72 degrees, the dew point 71, and the relative humidity was 97%. The wind was southeast at 3 miles an hour. The pressure was 30.18 inches and rising. At Manhattan, it was clear. The temperature was 69 degrees, the dew point 68, and the relative humidity was 96%. The wind was calm. Around the region, fog was reported, with a temperature of 71 at Concordia, 71 at Beatrice, and 66 at Omaha. It was clear, with a temperature of 74 at Lawrence, 80 at Kansas City, 72 at Emporia, 78 at Springfield, and 74 at Wichita. Once again, at Manhattan, it was 69 degrees under clear skies. Once again, at Topeka, it was 72 degrees under clear skies. Now here is your National Weather Service forecast. West of today, sunny. Highs in the lower 90s. Southwest winds around 5 miles per hour. Tonight, mostly clear. Humid with lows in the lower 70s. Southeast winds around 5 miles per hour. Friday, sunny with highs in the lower 90s. South winds 10 to 15 miles per hour. Friday night, partly cloudy in the evening, then mostly clear with a slight chance of showers and thunderstorms after midnight. Humid with lows in the lower 70s. South winds 10 to 15 miles per hour with gusts up to 25 miles per hour. Saturday,
mostly sunny. A slight chance of showers and thunderstorms in the morning, then a chance of showers and thunderstorms in the afternoon. Humid with highs around 90. Southwest winds 10 to 15 miles per hour with gusts up to 25 miles per hour. Chance of rain 30%. Saturday night, a chance of thunderstorms. Showers. Lows in the middle 60s. Chance of rain 80%. Sunday, showers with a slight chance of thunderstorms in the morning, then showers with a chance of thunderstorms in the afternoon. Not as warm with highs in the middle 70s. Chance of rain 90%. Sunday night, showers likely. A chance of thunderstorms, mainly in the evening. Lows in the lower 60s. Chance of rain 70%. Monday, mostly cloudy with a chance of showers in the morning, then partly sunny in the afternoon. Highs in the lower 70s. Chance of rain 30%. Monday night, partly cloudy. Lows in the upper 50s. Tuesday, partly sunny. Highs in the lower 70s. Tuesday night, partly cloudy. Lows in the upper 50s. Wednesday, partly sunny. A chance of showers in the morning, then a slight chance of showers and thunderstorms in the afternoon. Highs in the middle 70s. Chance of rain 30%. The current time is 8:53 a.m. Central Daylight Time. This hazardous weather outlook is for Central Kansas, East Central Kansas, North Central Kansas, and Northeast Kansas. For today and tonight, the probability for widespread hazardous weather is low. For Friday through Wednesday, the probability for widespread hazardous weather is low. The Topeka, Kansas climate summary for yesterday, September 16, 2026. Yesterday's high temperature was 91 degrees. The normal high is 81. The record high is 101 degrees, which was set in 1978. Yesterday's low temperature was 67 degrees. The normal low is 57. The record low is 40 degrees, which was set in 1889. 1.07 inches of precipitation fell yesterday, which brings the monthly total to 3.61 inches. This is 1.66 inches above the normal amount of 1.95 inches for September. The total precipitation for the year now stands at 32.98 inches, which is 4.14 inches above normal. Yesterday the maximum wind observed was 16 miles an hour from the east. The highest wind gust observed was 21 miles per hour from the southeast. The normal high temperature for today is 81 degrees, and the normal low is 57. The record high for today is 103, which occurred in 1953, and the record low is 39, which occurred in 1981. Sunrise today is at 7:06 a.m. and sunset is at 7:27 p.m. The Manhattan, Kansas climate summary for yesterday, September 16, 2026. Yesterday's high temperature was 90 degrees. The normal high is 82. Yesterday's low temperature was 65 degrees. The normal low is 56. 0.53 inches of precipitation fell yesterday, which brings the monthly total to 2.79 inches. This is 1.24 inches above the normal amount of 1.55 inches for September. The total precipitation for the year now stands at 27.17 inches, which is 0.92 inches above normal. Yesterday the maximum wind observed was 12 miles an hour from the southeast. The highest wind gust observed was 18 miles per hour from the southeast. The normal high temperature for today is 81 degrees. And the normal low is 56. Sunrise today is at 7:10 a.m. and sunset is at 7:32 p.m. This is NOAA Weather Radio Station WXK91 in Topeka. Here are the 8 a.m. conditions for the local area. At Topeka, it was clear. The temperature was 72 degrees, the dew point 71, and the relative humidity was 97%. The wind was southeast at 3 miles an hour. The pressure was 30.18 inches and rising.
at Manhattan, it was clear. The temperature was 69 degrees, the dew point 68, and the relative humidity was 96%. The wind was calm. Around the region, fog was reported, with a temperature of 71 at Concordia, 71 at Beatrice, and 66 at Omaha. It was clear, with a temperature of 74 at Lawrence, 80 at Kansas City, 72 at Emporia, 78 at Springfield, and 74 at Wichita. Once again, at Manhattan, it was 69 degrees under clear skies. Once again, at Topeka, it was 72 degrees under clear skies. Now here is your National Weather Service forecast. Rest of today, sunny. Highs in the lower 90s. Southwest winds around 5 miles per hour. Tonight, mostly clear. Humid with lows in the lower 70s. Southeast winds around 5 miles per hour. Friday, sunny with highs in the lower 90s. South winds 10 to 15 miles per hour. Friday night, partly cloudy in the evening, then mostly clear with a slight chance of showers and thunderstorms after midnight. Humid with lows in the lower 70s. South winds 10 to 15 miles per hour with gusts up to 25 miles per hour. Saturday, mostly sunny. A slight chance of showers and thunderstorms in the morning, then a chance of showers and thunderstorms in the afternoon. Humid with highs around 90. Southwest winds 10 to 15 miles per hour with gusts up to 25 miles per hour. Chance of rain 30%. Saturday night, a chance of thunderstorms. Showers. Lows in the middle 60s. Chance of rain 80%. Sunday, showers with a slight chance of thunderstorms in the morning, then showers with a chance of thunderstorms in the afternoon. Not as warm with highs in the middle 70s. Chance of rain 90%. Sunday night, showers likely. A chance of thunderstorms, mainly in the evening. Lows in the lower 60s. Chance of rain 70%. Monday, mostly cloudy with a chance of showers in the morning, then partly sunny in the afternoon. Highs in the lower 70s. Chance of rain 30%. Monday night, partly cloudy. Lows in the upper 50s. Tuesday, partly sunny. Highs in the lower 70s. Tuesday night, partly cloudy. Lows in the upper 50s. Wednesday, partly sunny. A chance of showers in the morning, then a slight chance of showers and thunderstorms in the afternoon. Highs in the middle 70s. Chance of rain 30%. This hazardous weather outlook is for central Kansas, east central Kansas, north central Kansas, and northeast Kansas. For today and tonight, the probability for widespread hazardous weather is low. For Friday through Wednesday, the probability for widespread hazardous weather is low. The Topeka, Kansas climate summary for yesterday, September 16, 2026. Yesterday's high temperature was 91 degrees. The normal high is 81. The record high is 101 degrees, which was set in 1978. Yesterday's low temperature was 67 degrees. The normal low is 57. The record low is 40 degrees, which was set in 1889. 1.07 inches of precipitation fell yesterday, which brings the monthly total to 3.61 inches. This is 1.66 inches above the normal amount of 1.95 inches for September. The total precipitation for the year now stands at 32.98 inches, which is 4.14 inches above normal. Yesterday the maximum wind observed was 16 miles an hour from the east. The highest wind gust observed was 21 miles per hour from the southeast. The normal high temperature for today is 81 degrees, and the normal low is 57. The record high for today is 103, which occurred in 1953, and the record low is 39, which occurred in 1981. Sunrise today is at 7:06 a.m. and sunset is at 7:27 p.m. The Manhattan, Kansas climate summary for yesterday, September 16, 2026.

Yesterday's high temperature was 90 degrees. The normal high is 82. Yesterday's low temperature was 65 degrees. The normal low is 56. 0.53 inches of precipitation fell yesterday, which brings the monthly total to 2.79 inches. This is 1.24 inches above the normal amount of 1.55 inches for September. The total precipitation for the year now stands at 27.17 inches, which is 0.92 inches above normal. Yesterday the maximum wind observed was 12 miles an hour from the southeast. The highest wind gust observed was 18 miles per hour from the southeast. The normal high temperature for today is 81 degrees, and the normal low is 56. Sunrise today is at 7:10 a.m. and sunset is at 7:32 p.m. This is NOAA Weather Radio Station WXK91 in Topeka. Here are the 8 a.m. conditions for the local area. At Topeka, it was clear. The temperature was 72 degrees, the dew point 71, and the relative humidity was 97%. The wind was southeast at 3 miles an hour. The pressure was 30.18 inches and rising. At Manhattan, it was clear. The temperature was 69 degrees, the dew point 68, and the relative humidity was 96%. The wind was calm. Around the region, fog was reported, with a temperature of 71 at Concordia, 71 at Beatrice, and 66 at Omaha. It was clear, with a temperature of 74 at Lawrence, 80 at Kansas City, 72 at Emporia, 78 at Springfield, and 74 at Wichita. Once again, at Manhattan, it was 69 degrees under clear skies. Once again, at Topeka, it was 72 degrees under clear skies. Now here is your National Weather Service forecast. West of today, sunny. Highs in the lower 90s. Southwest winds around 5 miles per hour, becoming south around 5 miles per hour this afternoon. Tonight, mostly clear. Humid with lows in the lower 70s. Southeast winds around 5 miles per hour. Friday, sunny with highs in the lower 90s. South winds 10 to 15 miles per hour. Friday night, partly cloudy in the evening, then mostly clear with a slight chance of showers and thunderstorms after midnight. Humid with lows in the lower 70s. South winds 10 to 15 miles per hour with gusts up to 25 miles per hour. Saturday, mostly sunny. A slight chance of showers and thunderstorms in the morning, then a chance of showers and thunderstorms in the afternoon. Humid with highs around 90. Southwest winds 10 to 15 miles per hour with gusts up to 25 miles per hour. Chance of rain 30%. Saturday night, a chance of thunderstorms. Showers. Lows in the middle 60s. Chance of rain 80%. Sunday, showers with a slight chance of thunderstorms in the morning, then showers with a chance of thunderstorms in the afternoon. Not as warm with highs in the middle 70s. Chance of rain 90%. Sunday night, showers likely. A chance of thunderstorms, mainly in the evening. Lows in the lower 60s. Chance of rain 70%. Monday, mostly cloudy with a chance of showers in the morning, then partly sunny in the afternoon. Highs in the lower 70s. Chance of rain 30%. Monday night, partly cloudy. Lows in the upper 50s. Tuesday, partly sunny. Highs in the lower 70s. Tuesday night, partly cloudy. Lows in the upper 50s. Wednesday, partly sunny. A chance of showers in the morning, then a slight chance of showers and thunderstorms in the afternoon. Highs in the middle 70s. Chance of rain 30%. This hazardous weather outlook is for central Kansas, east central Kansas, north central Kansas and northeast Kansas. For today and tonight, the probability for widespread hazardous weather is low. For Friday through Wednesday, the probability for widespread hazardous weather is low.
The Topeka, Kansas climate summary for yesterday, September 16, 2026. Yesterday's high temperature was 91 degrees. The normal high is 81. The record high is 101 degrees, which was set in 1978. Yesterday's low temperature was 67 degrees. The normal low is 57. The record low is 40 degrees, which was set in 1889. 1.07 inches of precipitation fell yesterday, which brings the monthly total to 3.61 inches. This is 1.66 inches above the normal amount of 1.95 inches for September. The total precipitation for the year now stands at 32.98 inches, which is 4.14 inches above normal. Yesterday, the maximum wind observed was 16 miles an hour from the east. The highest wind gust observed was 21 miles per hour from the southeast. The normal high temperature for today is 81 degrees, and the normal low is 57. The record high for today is 103, which occurred in 1953, and the record low is 39, which occurred in 1981. Sunrise today is at 7:06 a.m. and sunset is at 7:27 p.m. The current time is 9:08 a.m. Central Daylight Time. The Manhattan, Kansas climate summary for yesterday, September 16, 2026. Yesterday's high temperature was 90 degrees. The normal high is 82. Yesterday's low temperature was 65 degrees. The normal low is 56. 0.53 inches of precipitation fell yesterday, which brings the monthly total to 2.79 inches. This is 1.24 inches above the normal amount of 1.55 inches for September. The total precipitation for the year now stands at 27.17 inches, which is 0.92 inches above normal. Yesterday, the maximum wind observed was 12 miles an hour from the southeast. The highest wind gust observed was 18 miles per hour from the southeast. The normal high temperature for today is 81 degrees, and the normal low is 56. Sunrise today is at 7:10 a.m. and sunset is at 7:32 p.m. This is NOAA Weather Radio Station WXK91 in Topeka. Now here is your National Weather Service forecast. West of today, sunny. Highs in the lower 90s. Southwest winds around 5 miles per hour, becoming south around 5 miles per hour this afternoon. Tonight, mostly clear. Humid with lows in the lower 70s. Southeast winds around 5 miles per hour. Friday, sunny with highs in the lower 90s. South winds 10 to 15 miles per hour. Friday night, partly cloudy in the evening, then mostly clear with a slight chance of showers and thunderstorms after midnight. Humid with lows in the lower 70s. South winds 10 to 15 miles per hour with gusts up to 25 miles per hour. Saturday, mostly sunny. A slight chance of showers and thunderstorms in the morning, then a chance of showers and thunderstorms in the afternoon. Humid with highs around 90. Southwest winds 10 to 15 miles per hour with gusts up to 25 miles per hour. Chance of rain 30%. Saturday night, a chance of thunderstorms. Showers. Lows in the middle 60s. Chance of rain 80%. Sunday, showers with a slight chance of thunderstorms in the morning, then showers with a chance of thunderstorms in the afternoon. Not as warm with highs in the middle 70s. Chance of rain 90%. Sunday night, showers likely. A chance of thunderstorms, mainly in the evening. Lows in the lower 60s. Chance of rain 70%. Monday, mostly cloudy with a chance of showers in the morning, then partly sunny in the afternoon. Highs in the lower 70s. Chance of rain 30%. Monday night, partly cloudy. Lows in the upper 50s. Tuesday, partly sunny. Highs in the lower 70s. Tuesday night, partly cloudy. Lows in the upper 50s. Wednesday, partly sunny.
a chance of showers in the morning, then a slight chance of showers and

thunderstorms in the afternoon. Highs in the middle 70s. Chance of rain 30%. This hazardous weather outlook is for central Kansas, east central Kansas, north central Kansas, and northeast Kansas. For today and tonight, the probability for widespread hazardous weather is low. For Friday through Wednesday, the probability for widespread hazardous weather is low. The Topeka, Kansas climate summary for yesterday, September 16, 2026. Yesterday's high temperature was 91 degrees. The normal high is 81. The record high is 101 degrees, which was set in 1978. Yesterday's low temperature was 67 degrees. The normal low is 57. The record low is 40 degrees, which was set in 1889. 1.07 inches of precipitation fell yesterday, which brings the monthly total to 3.61 inches. This is 1.66 inches above the normal amount of 1.95 inches for September. The total precipitation for the year now stands at 32.98 inches, which is 4.14 inches above normal. Yesterday the maximum wind observed was 16 miles an hour from the east. The highest wind gust observed was 21 miles per hour from the southeast. The normal high temperature for today is 81 degrees, and the normal low is 57. The record high for today is 103, which occurred in 1953, and the record low is 39, which occurred in 1981. Sunrise today is at 7:06 a.m. and sunset is at 7:27 p.m. The Manhattan, Kansas climate summary for yesterday, September 16, 2026. Yesterday's high temperature was 90 degrees. The normal high is 82. Yesterday's low temperature was 65 degrees. The normal low is 56. 0.53 inches of precipitation fell yesterday, which brings the monthly total to 2.79 inches. This is 1.24 inches above the normal amount of 1.55 inches for September. The total precipitation for the year now stands at 27.17 inches, which is 0.92 inches above normal. Yesterday the maximum wind observed was 12 miles an hour from the southeast. The highest wind gust observed was 18 miles per hour from the southeast. The normal high temperature for today is 81 degrees, and the normal low is 56. Sunrise today is at 7:10 a.m. and sunset is at 7:32 p.m. This is NOAA Weather Radio Station WXK91 in Topeka. Here are the 9 a.m. conditions for the local area. At Topeka, it was partly sunny. The temperature was 79 degrees, the dew point 72, and the relative humidity was 79%. The wind was variable at 5 miles an hour. The pressure was 30.19 inches and rising. At Manhattan, it was mostly sunny. The temperature was 75 degrees, the dew point 71, and the relative humidity was 87%. The wind was calm. Around the region, fog was reported, with a temperature of 71 at Concordia, 71 at Beatrice, and 66 at Omaha. It was sunny, with a temperature of 79 at Emporia, 82 at Springfield, and 79 at Wichita. It was mostly sunny, with a temperature of 79 at Lawrence, and 82 at Kansas City. Once again, at Manhattan, it was 75 degrees under mostly sunny skies. Once again, at Topeka, it was 79 degrees under partly sunny skies. Now here is your National Weather Service forecast. West of today, sunny. Highs in the lower 90s. Southwest winds around 5 miles per hour, becoming south around 5 miles per hour this afternoon. Tonight, mostly clear. Humid with lows in the lower 70s. Southeast winds around 5 miles per hour. Friday, sunny with highs in the lower 90s. South winds 10 to 15 miles per hour. Friday night, partly cloudy in the evening, then mostly clear with a slight chance of showers and thunderstorms after midnight. Humid with lows in the lower 70s. South winds 10 to 15 miles per

hour with gusts up to 25 miles per hour. Saturday, mostly sunny. A slight chance of showers and thunderstorms in the morning, then a chance of showers and thunderstorms in the afternoon. Humid with highs around 90. Southwest winds 10 to 15 miles per hour with gusts up to 25 miles per hour. Chance of rain 30%. Saturday night, a chance of thunderstorms. Showers. Lows in the middle 60s. Chance of rain 80%. Sunday, showers with a slight chance of thunderstorms in the morning, then showers with a chance of thunderstorms in the afternoon. Not as warm with highs in the middle 70s. Chance of rain 90%. Sunday night, showers likely. A chance of thunderstorms, mainly in the evening. Lows in the lower 60s. Chance of rain 70%. Monday, mostly cloudy with a chance of showers in the morning, then partly sunny in the afternoon. Highs in the lower 70s. Chance of rain 30%. Monday night, partly cloudy. Lows in the upper 50s. Tuesday, partly sunny. Highs in the lower 70s. Tuesday night, partly cloudy. Lows in the upper 50s. Wednesday, partly sunny. A chance of showers in the morning, then a slight chance of showers and thunderstorms in the afternoon. Highs in the middle 70s. Chance of rain 30%. This hazardous weather outlook is for central Kansas, east central Kansas, north central Kansas, and northeast Kansas. For today and tonight, the probability for widespread hazardous weather is low. For Friday through Wednesday, the probability for widespread hazardous weather is low. The Topeka, Kansas climate summary for yesterday, September 16, 2026. Yesterday's high temperature was 91 degrees. The normal high is 81. The record high is 101 degrees, which was set in 1978. Yesterday's low temperature was 67 degrees. The normal low is 57. The record low is 40 degrees, which was set in 1889. 1.07 inches of precipitation fell yesterday, which brings the monthly total to 3.61 inches. This is 1.66 inches above the normal amount of 1.95 inches for September. The total precipitation for the year now stands at 32.98 inches, which is 4.14 inches above normal. Yesterday the maximum wind observed was 16 miles an hour from the east. The highest wind gust observed was 21 miles per hour from the southeast. The normal high temperature for today is 81 degrees, and the normal low is 57. The record high for today is 103, which occurred in 1953, and the record low is 39, which occurred in 1981. Sunrise today is at 7:06 a.m. and sunset is at 7:27 p.m. The Manhattan, Kansas climate summary for yesterday, September 16, 2026. Yesterday's high temperature was 90 degrees. The normal high is 82. Yesterday's low temperature was 65 degrees. The normal low is 56. 0.53 inches of precipitation fell yesterday, which brings the monthly total to 2.79 inches. This is 1.24 inches above the normal amount of 1.55 inches for September. The total precipitation for the year now stands at 27.17 inches, which is 0.92 inches above normal. Yesterday the maximum wind observed was 12 miles an hour from the southeast. The highest wind gust observed was 18 miles per hour from the southeast. The normal high temperature for today is 81 degrees, and the normal low is 56. Sunrise today is at 7:10 a.m. and sunset is at 7:32 p.m. This is NOAA Weather Radio Station WXK91 in Topeka. Here are the 9 a.m. conditions for the local area. At Topeka, it was partly sunny. The temperature was 79 degrees, the dew point 72, and the relative humidity was 79%. The wind was variable at 5 miles an hour. The pressure was 30.19 inches and rising.
At Manhattan, it was mostly sunny. The temperature was 75 degrees, the dew point 71, and the relative humidity was 87%. The wind was calm. Around the region, fog was reported, with a temperature of 71 at Concordia, 71 at Beatrice, and 66 at Omaha. It was sunny, with a temperature of 79 at Emporia, 82 at Springfield, and 79 at Wichita. It was mostly sunny, with a temperature of 79 at Lawrence, and 82 at Kansas City. Once again, at Manhattan, it was 75 degrees under mostly sunny skies. Once again, at Topeka, it was 79 degrees under partly sunny skies. Now here is your National Weather Service forecast. West of today, sunny. Highs in the lower 90s. Southwest winds around 5 miles per hour, becoming south around 5 miles per hour this afternoon. Tonight, mostly clear. Humid with lows in the lower 70s. Southeast winds around 5 miles per hour. Friday, sunny with highs in the lower 90s. South winds 10 to 15 miles per hour. Friday night, partly cloudy in the evening, then mostly clear with a slight chance of showers and thunderstorms after midnight. Humid with lows in the lower 70s. South winds 10 to 15 miles per hour with gusts up to 25 miles per hour. Saturday, mostly sunny. A slight chance of showers and thunderstorms in the morning, then a chance of showers and thunderstorms in the afternoon. Humid with highs around 90. Southwest winds 10 to 15 miles per hour with gusts up to 25 miles per hour. Chance of rain 30%. Saturday night, a chance of thunderstorms. Showers. Lows in the middle 60s. Chance of rain 80%. Sunday, showers with a slight chance of thunderstorms in the morning, then showers with a chance of thunderstorms in the afternoon. Not as warm with highs in the middle 70s. Chance of rain 90%. Sunday night, showers likely. A chance of thunderstorms, mainly in the evening. Lows in the lower 60s. Chance of rain 70%. Monday, mostly cloudy with a chance of showers in the morning, then partly sunny in the afternoon. Highs in the lower 70s. Chance of rain 30%. Monday night, partly cloudy. Lows in the upper 50s. Tuesday, partly sunny. Highs in the lower 70s. Tuesday night, partly cloudy. Lows in the upper 50s. Wednesday, partly sunny. A chance of showers in the morning, then a slight chance of showers and thunderstorms in the afternoon. Highs in the middle 70s. Chance of rain 30%. The current time is 9:25 a.m. Central Daylight Time. This hazardous weather outlook is for Central Kansas, East Central Kansas, North Central Kansas, and Northeast Kansas. For today and tonight, the probability for widespread hazardous weather is low. For Friday through Wednesday, the probability for widespread hazardous weather is low. The Topeka, Kansas climate summary for yesterday, September 16, 2026. Yesterday's high temperature was 91 degrees. The normal high is 81. The record high is 101 degrees, which was set in 1978. Yesterday's low temperature was 67 degrees. The normal low is 57. The record low is 40 degrees, which was set in 1889. 1.07 inches of precipitation fell yesterday, which brings the monthly total to 3.61 inches. This is 1.66 inches above the normal amount of 1.95 inches for September. The total precipitation for the year now stands at 32.98 inches, which is 4.14 inches above normal. Yesterday the maximum wind observed was 16 miles an hour from the east. The highest wind gust observed was 21 miles per hour from the southeast. The normal high temperature for today is 81 degrees, and the normal low is 57. The record high for today is 103, which occurred in 1953,
and the record low is 39, which occurs

occurred in 1981. Sunrise today is at 7:06 a.m. and sunset is at 7:27 p.m. The Manhattan, Kansas climate summary for yesterday, September 16, 2026. Yesterday's high temperature was 90 degrees. The normal high is 82. Yesterday's low temperature was 65 degrees. The normal low is 56. 0.53 inches of precipitation fell yesterday, which brings the monthly total to 2.79 inches. This is 1.24 inches above the normal amount of 1.55 inches for September. The total precipitation for the year now stands at 27.17 inches, which is 0.92 inches above normal. Yesterday the maximum wind observed was 12 miles an hour from the southeast. The highest wind gust observed was 18 miles per hour from the southeast. The normal high temperature for today is 81 degrees, and the normal low is 56. Sunrise today is at 7:10 a.m. and sunset is at 7:32 p.m. This is NOAA Weather Radio Station WXK91 in Topeka. Here are the 9 a.m. conditions for the local area. At Topeka, it was partly sunny. The temperature was 79 degrees, the dew point 72, and the relative humidity was 79%. The wind was variable at 5 miles an hour. The pressure was 30.19 inches and rising. At Manhattan, it was mostly sunny. The temperature was 75 degrees, the dew point 71, and the relative humidity was 87%. The wind was calm. Around the region, fog was reported, with a temperature of 71 at Concordia, 71 at Beatrice, and 66 at Omaha. It was sunny, with a temperature of 79 at Emporia, 82 at Springfield, and 79 at Wichita. It was mostly sunny, with a temperature of 79 at Lawrence, and 82 at Kansas City. Once again, at Manhattan, it was 75 degrees under mostly sunny skies. Once again, at Topeka, it was 79 degrees under partly sunny skies. Now here is your National Weather Service forecast. West of today, sunny. Highs in the lower 90s. Southwest winds around 5 miles per hour, becoming south around 5 miles per hour this afternoon. Tonight, mostly clear. Humid with lows in the lower 70s. Southeast winds around 5 miles per hour. Friday, sunny with highs in the lower 90s. South winds 10 to 15 miles per hour. Friday night, partly cloudy in the evening, then mostly clear with a slight chance of showers and thunderstorms after midnight. Humid with lows in the lower 70s. South winds 10 to 15 miles per hour with gusts up to 25 miles per hour. Saturday, mostly sunny. A slight chance of showers and thunderstorms in the morning, then a chance of showers and thunderstorms in the afternoon. Humid with highs around 90. Southwest winds 10 to 15 miles per hour with gusts up to 25 miles per hour. Chance of rain 30%. Saturday night, a chance of thunderstorms. Showers. Lows in the middle 60s. Chance of rain 80%. Sunday, showers with a slight chance of thunderstorms in the morning, then showers with a chance of thunderstorms in the afternoon. Not as warm with highs in the middle 70s. Chance of rain 90%. Sunday night, showers likely. A chance of thunderstorms, mainly in the evening. Lows in the lower 60s. Chance of rain 70%. Monday, mostly cloudy with a chance of showers in the morning, then partly sunny in the afternoon. Highs in the lower 70s. Chance of rain 30%. Monday night, partly cloudy. Lows in the upper 50s. Tuesday, partly sunny. Highs in the lower 70s. Tuesday night, partly cloudy. Lows in the upper 50s. Wednesday, partly sunny. A chance of showers in the morning, then a slight chance of showers and thunderstorms in the afternoon. Highs in the middle 70s. Chance of rain 30%. This hazardous

5 inches for September. The total precipitation for the year now stands at 32.98 inches, which is 4.14 inches above normal. Yesterday, the maximum wind observed was 16 miles an hour from the east. The highest wind gust observed was 21 miles per hour from the southeast. The normal high temperature for today is 81 degrees. Yesterday, the maximum wind observed was 16 miles an hour from the east. The highest wind gust observed was 21 miles per hour from the southeast. The normal high temperature for today is 81 degrees, and the normal low is 57. The record high for today is 103, which occurred in 1953, and the record low is 39, which occurred in 1981. Sunrise today is at 7:06 a.m. and sunset is at 7:27 p.m. The Manhattan, Kansas climate summary for yesterday, September 16, 2026. Yesterday's high temperature was 90 degrees. The normal high is 82. Yesterday's low temperature was 65 degrees. The normal low is 56. 0.53 inches of precipitation fell yesterday, which brings the monthly total to 2.79 inches. This is 1.24 inches above the normal amount of 1.55 inches for September. The total precipitation for the year now stands at 27.17 inches, which is 0.92 inches above normal. Yesterday, the maximum wind observed was 12 miles an hour from the southeast. The highest wind gust observed was 18 miles per hour from the southeast. The normal high temperature for today is 81 degrees, and the normal low is 56. Sunrise today is at 7:10 a.m. and sunset is at 7:32 p.m. This is NOAA Weather Radio Station WXK91 in Topeka. Here are the 9 a.m. conditions for the local area. At Topeka, it was partly sunny. The temperature was 79 degrees, the dew point 72, and the relative humidity was 79%. The wind was variable at 5 miles an hour. The pressure was 30.19 inches and rising. At Manhattan, it was mostly sunny. The temperature was 75 degrees, the dew point 71, and the relative humidity was 87%. The wind was calm. Around the region, fog was reported, with a temperature of 71 at Concordia, 71 at Beatrice, and 66 at Omaha. It was sunny, with a temperature of 79 at Emporia, 82 at Springfield, and 79 at Wichita. It was mostly sunny, with a temperature of 79 at Lawrence, and 82 at Kansas City. Once again, at Manhattan, it was 75 degrees under mostly sunny skies. Once again, at Topeka, it was 79 degrees under partly sunny skies. Now here is your National Weather Service forecast. West of today, sunny. Highs in the lower 90s. Southwest winds around 5 miles per hour, becoming south around 5 miles per hour this afternoon. Tonight, mostly clear. Humid with lows in the lower 70s. Southeast winds around 5 miles per hour. Friday, sunny with highs in the lower 90s. South winds 10 to 15 miles per hour. Friday night, partly cloudy in the evening, then mostly clear with a slight chance of showers and thunderstorms after midnight. Humid with lows in the lower 70s. South winds 10 to 15 miles per hour with gusts up to 25 miles per hour. Saturday, mostly sunny. A slight chance of showers and thunderstorms in the morning, then a chance of showers and thunderstorms in the afternoon. Humid with highs around 90. Southwest winds 10 to 15 miles per hour with gusts up to 25 miles per hour. Chance of rain 30%. Saturday night, a chance of thunderstorms. Showers. Lows in the middle 60s. Chance of rain 80%. Sunday, showers with a slight chance of thunderstorms in the morning, then showers with a chance of thunderstorms in the afternoon. Not as warm with highs in the middle 70s. Chance of rain 90%. Sunday night, showers likely. A chance of thunderstorms, mainly in the evening.

in the lower 60s. Chance of rain 70%. Monday, mostly cloudy with a chance of showers in the morning, then partly sunny in the afternoon. Highs in the lower 70s. Chance of rain 30%. Monday night, partly cloudy. Lows in the upper 50s. Tuesday, partly sunny. Highs in the lower 70s. Tuesday night, partly cloudy. Lows in the upper 50s. Wednesday, partly sunny. A chance of showers in the morning, then a slight chance of showers and thunderstorms in the afternoon. Highs in the middle 70s. Chance of rain 30%. This is NOAA Weather Radio WXK 91 in Topeka. The current time is 9:38 a.m. Central Daylight Time. This hazardous weather outlook is for Central Kansas, East Central Kansas, North Central Kansas and Northeast Kansas. For today and tonight, the probability for widespread hazardous weather is low. For Friday through Wednesday, the probability for widespread hazardous weather is low. The Topeka, Kansas climate summary for yesterday, September 16, 2026. Yesterday's high temperature was 91 degrees. The normal high is 81. The record high is 101 degrees, which was set in 1978. Yesterday's low temperature was 67 degrees. The normal low is 57. The record low is 40 degrees, which was set in 1889. 1.07 inches of precipitation fell yesterday, which brings the monthly total to 3.61 inches. This is 1.66 inches above the normal amount of 1.95 inches for September. The total precipitation for the year now stands at 32.98 inches, which is 4.14 inches above normal. Yesterday the maximum wind observed was 16 miles an hour from the east. The highest wind gust observed was 21 miles per hour from the southeast. The normal high temperature for today is 81 degrees, and the normal low is 57. The record high for today is 103, which occurred in 1953, and the record low is 39, which occurred in 1981. Sunrise today is at 7:06 a.m. and sunset is at 7:27 p.m. The Manhattan, Kansas climate summary for yesterday, September 16, 2026. Yesterday's high temperature was 90 degrees. The normal high is 82. Yesterday's low temperature was 65 degrees. The normal low is 56. 0.53 inches of precipitation fell yesterday, which brings the monthly total to 2.79 inches. This is 1.24 inches above the normal amount of 1.55 inches for September. The total precipitation for the year now stands at 27.17 inches, which is 0.92 inches above normal. Yesterday the maximum wind observed was 12 miles an hour from the southeast. The highest wind gust observed was 18 miles per hour from the southeast. The normal high temperature for today is 81 degrees. And the normal low is 56. Sunrise today is at 7:10 a.m. and sunset is at 7:32 p.m. This is NOAA Weather Radio Station WXK 91 in Topeka. Here are the 9 a.m. conditions for the local area. At Topeka, it was partly sunny. The temperature was 79 degrees, the dew point 72, and the relative humidity was 79%. The wind was variable at 5 miles an hour. The pressure was 30.19 inches and rising. At Manhattan, it was mostly sunny. The temperature was 75 degrees, the dew point 71, and the relative humidity was 87%. The wind was calm. Around the region, fog was reported, with a temperature of 71 at Concordia, 71 at Beatrice, and 66 at Omaha. It was sunny, with a temperature of 79 at Emporia, 82 at Springfield, and 79 at Wichita. It was mostly sunny, with a temperature of 79 at Lawrence, and 82 at Kansas City. Once again, at Manhattan, it was 75 degrees under mostly sunny skies. Once again, at Topeka,

It was 79 degrees under partly sunny skies. Now here is your National Weather Service forecast. West of today, sunny. Highs in the lower 90s. Southwest winds around 5 miles per hour, becoming south around 5 miles per hour this afternoon. Tonight, mostly clear. Humid with lows in the lower 70s. Southeast winds around 5 miles per hour. Friday, sunny with highs in the lower 90s. South winds 10 to 15 miles per hour. Friday night, partly cloudy in the evening, then mostly clear with a slight chance of showers and thunderstorms after midnight. Humid with lows in the lower 70s. South winds 10 to 15 miles per hour with gusts up to 25 miles per hour. Saturday, mostly sunny. A slight chance of showers and thunderstorms in the morning, then a chance of showers and thunderstorms in the afternoon. Humid with highs around 90. Southwest winds 10 to 15 miles per hour with gusts up to 25 miles per hour. Chance of rain 30%. Saturday night, a chance of thunderstorms. Showers. Lows in the middle 60s. Chance of rain 80%. Sunday, showers with a slight chance of thunderstorms in the morning, then showers with a chance of thunderstorms in the afternoon. Not as warm with highs in the middle 70s. Chance of rain 90%. Sunday night, showers likely. A chance of thunderstorms, mainly in the evening. Lows in the lower 60s. Chance of rain 70%. Monday, mostly cloudy with a chance of showers in the morning, then partly sunny in the afternoon. Highs in the lower 70s. Chance of rain 30%. Monday night, partly cloudy. Lows in the upper 50s. Tuesday, partly sunny. Highs in the lower 70s. Tuesday night, partly cloudy. Lows in the upper 50s. Wednesday, partly sunny. A chance of showers in the morning, then a slight chance of showers and thunderstorms in the afternoon. Highs in the middle 70s. Chance of rain 30%. This hazardous weather outlook is for central Kansas, east central Kansas, north central Kansas and northeast Kansas. For today and tonight, the probability for widespread hazardous weather is low. For Friday through Wednesday, the probability for widespread hazardous weather is low. The Topeka, Kansas climate summary for yesterday, September 16, 2026. Yesterday's high temperature was 91 degrees. The normal high is 81. The record high is 101 degrees, which was set in 1978. Yesterday's low temperature was 67 degrees. The normal low is 57. The record low is 40 degrees, which was set in 1889. 1.07 inches of precipitation fell yesterday, which brings the monthly total to 3.61 inches. This is 1.66 inches above the normal amount of 1.95 inches for September. The total precipitation for the year now stands at 32.98 inches, which is 4.14 inches above normal. Yesterday the maximum wind observed was 16 miles an hour from the east. The highest wind gust observed was 21 miles per hour from the southeast. The normal high temperature for today is 81 degrees. And the normal low is 57. The record high for today is 103, which occurred in 1953, and the record low is 39, which occurred in 1981. Sunrise today is at 7:06 a.m. and sunset is at 7:27 p.m. The Manhattan, Kansas climate summary for yesterday, September 16, 2026. Yesterday's high temperature was 90 degrees. The normal high is 82. Yesterday's low temperature was 65 degrees. The normal low is 56. 0.53 inches of precipitation fell yesterday, which brings the monthly total to 2.79 inches. This is 1.24 inches above the normal amount of 1.55 inches for September. The total precipitation for the year now stands at 27.17 inches, which is 0.92 inches above normal.

Yesterday, the maximum wind observed was 12 miles an hour from the southeast. The highest wind gust observed was 18 miles per hour from the southeast. The normal high temperature for today is 81 degrees, and the normal low is 56. Sunrise today is at 7:10 a.m. and sunset is at 7:32 p.m. This is NOAA Weather Radio Station WXK91 in Topeka. Here are the 9 a.m. conditions for the local area. At Topeka, it was partly sunny. The temperature was 79 degrees, the dew point 72, and the relative humidity was 79%. The wind was variable at 5 miles an hour. The pressure was 30.19 inches and rising. At Manhattan, it was mostly sunny. The temperature was 75 degrees, the dew point 71, and the relative humidity was 87%. The wind was calm. Around the region, fog was reported, with a temperature of 71 at Concordia, 71 at Beatrice, and 66 at Omaha. It was sunny, with a temperature of 79 at Emporia, 82 at Springfield, and 79 at Wichita. It was mostly sunny, with a temperature of 79 at Lawrence, and 82 at Kansas City. Once again, at Manhattan, it was 75 degrees under mostly sunny skies. Once again, at Topeka, it was 79 degrees under partly sunny skies. Now here is your National Weather Service forecast. Rest of today, sunny. Highs in the lower 90s. Southwest winds around 5 miles per hour, becoming south around 5 miles per hour this afternoon. Tonight, mostly clear. Humid with lows in the lower 70s. Southeast winds around 5 miles per hour. Friday, sunny with highs in the lower 90s. South winds 10 to 15 miles per hour. Friday night, partly cloudy in the evening, then mostly clear with a slight chance of showers and thunderstorms after midnight. Humid with lows in the lower 70s. South winds 10 to 15 miles per hour with gusts up to 25 miles per hour. Saturday, mostly sunny. A slight chance of showers and thunderstorms in the morning, then a chance of showers and thunderstorms in the afternoon. Humid with highs around 90. Southwest winds 10 to 15 miles per hour with gusts up to 25 miles per hour. Chance of rain 30%. Saturday night, a chance of thunderstorms. Showers. Lows in the middle 60s. Chance of rain 80%. Sunday, showers with a slight chance of thunderstorms in the morning, then showers with a chance of thunderstorms in the afternoon. Not as warm with highs in the middle 70s. Chance of rain 90%. Sunday night, showers likely. A chance of thunderstorms, mainly in the evening. Lows in the lower 60s. Chance of rain 70%. Monday, mostly cloudy with a chance of showers in the morning, then partly sunny in the afternoon. Highs in the lower 70s. Chance of rain 30%. Monday night, partly cloudy. Lows in the upper 50s. Tuesday, partly sunny. Highs in the lower 70s. Tuesday night, partly cloudy. Lows in the upper 50s. Wednesday, partly sunny. A chance of showers in the morning, then a slight chance of showers and thunderstorms in the afternoon. Highs in the middle 70s. Chance of rain 30%. This hazardous weather outlook is for central Kansas, east central Kansas, north central Kansas, and northeast Kansas. For today and tonight, the probability for widespread hazardous weather is low. For Friday through Wednesday, the probability for widespread hazardous weather is low. The Topeka, Kansas climate summary for yesterday, September 16, 2026. Yesterday's high temperature was 91 degrees. The normal high is 81. The record high is 101 degrees, which was set in 1978. Yesterday's low temperature was 67 degrees. The normal low is 57. The record low is 40 degrees, which was set in 1889.
1.07 inches of precipitation fell yesterday, which brings the monthly total to 3.61 inches. This is 1.66 inches above the normal amount of 1.95 inches for September. The total precipitation for the year now stands at 32.98 inches, which is 4.14 inches above normal. Yesterday the maximum wind observed was 16 miles an hour from the east. The highest wind gust observed was 21 miles per hour from the southeast. The normal high temperature for today is 81 degrees, and the normal low is 57. The record high for today is 103, which occurred in 1953, and the record low is 39, which occurred in 1981. Sunrise today is at 7:06 a.m. and sunset is at 7:27 p.m. The current time is 9:53 a.m. Central Daylight Time. The Manhattan, Kansas climate summary for yesterday, September 16, 2026. Yesterday's high temperature was 90 degrees. The normal high is 82. Yesterday's low temperature was 65 degrees. The normal low is 56. 0.53 inches of precipitation fell yesterday, which brings the monthly total to 2.79 inches. This is 1.24 inches above the normal amount of 1.55 inches for September. The total precipitation for the year now stands at 27.17 inches, which is 0.92 inches above normal. Yesterday the maximum wind observed was 12 miles an hour from the southeast. The highest wind gust observed was 18 miles per hour from the southeast. The normal high temperature for today is 81 degrees, and the normal low is 56. Sunrise today is at 7:10 a.m. and sunset is at 7:32 p.m. This is NOAA Weather Radio Station WXK91 in Topeka. Here are the 9 a.m. conditions for the local area. At Topeka, it was partly sunny. The temperature was 79 degrees, the dew point 72, and the relative humidity was 79%. The wind was variable at 5 miles an hour. The pressure was 30.19 inches and rising. At Manhattan, it was mostly sunny. The temperature was 75 degrees, the dew point 71, and the relative humidity was 87%. The wind was calm. Around the region, fog was reported, with a temperature of 71 at Concordia, 71 at Beatrice, and 66 at Omaha. It was sunny, with a temperature of 79 at Emporia, 82 at Springfield, and 79 at Wichita. It was mostly sunny, with a temperature of 79 at Lawrence, and 82 at Kansas City. Once again, at Manhattan, it was 75 degrees under mostly sunny skies. Once again, at Topeka, it was 79 degrees under partly sunny skies. Now here is your National Weather Service forecast. Rest of today, sunny. Highs in the lower 90s. Southwest winds around 5 miles per hour, becoming south around 5 miles per hour this afternoon. Tonight, mostly clear. Humid with lows in the lower 70s. Southeast winds around 5 miles per hour. Friday, sunny with highs in the lower 90s. South winds 10 to 15 miles per hour. Friday night, partly cloudy in the evening, then mostly clear with a slight chance of showers and thunderstorms after midnight. Humid with lows in the lower 70s. South winds 10 to 15 miles per hour with gusts up to 25 miles per hour. Saturday, mostly sunny. A slight chance of showers and thunderstorms in the morning, then a chance of showers and thunderstorms in the afternoon. Humid with highs around 90. Southwest winds 10 to 15 miles per hour with gusts up to 25 miles per hour. Chance of rain 30%. Saturday night, a chance of thunderstorms. Showers. Lows in the middle 60s. Chance of rain 80%. Sunday, showers with a slight chance of thunderstorms in the morning, then showers with a chance of thunderstorms in the afternoon. Not as warm with highs in the middle 70s. Chance of rain 90%.
Sunday night, showers likely. A chance of thunderstorms, mainly in the evening. Lows in the lower 60s. Chance of rain 70%. Monday, mostly cloudy with a chance of showers in the morning, then partly sunny in the afternoon. Highs in the lower 70s. Chance of rain 30%. Monday night, partly cloudy. Lows in the upper 50s. Tuesday, partly sunny. Highs in the lower 70s. Tuesday night, partly cloudy. Lows in the upper 50s. Wednesday, partly sunny. A chance of showers in the morning, then a slight chance of showers and thunderstorms in the afternoon. Highs in the middle 70s. Chance of rain 30%. This hazardous weather outlook is for central Kansas, east central Kansas, north central Kansas and northeast Kansas. For today and tonight, the probability for widespread hazardous weather is low. For Friday through Wednesday, the probability for widespread hazardous weather is low. The Topeka, Kansas climate summary for yesterday, September 16, 2026. Yesterday's high temperature was 91 degrees. The normal high is 81. The record high is 101 degrees, which was set in 1978. Yesterday's low temperature was 67 degrees. The normal low is 57. The record low is 40 degrees, which was set in 1889. 1.07 inches of precipitation fell yesterday, which brings the monthly total to 3.61 inches. This is 1.66 inches above the normal amount of 1.95 inches for September. The total precipitation for the year now stands at 32.98 inches, which is 4.14 inches above normal. Yesterday the maximum wind observed was 16 miles an hour from the east. The highest wind gust observed was 21 miles per hour from the southeast. The normal high temperature for today is 81 degrees, and the normal low is 57. The record high for today is 103, which occurred in 1953, and the record low is 39, which occurred in 1981. Sunrise today is at 7:06 a.m. and sunset is at 7:27 p.m. This is NOAA Weather Radio Station WXK91 in Topeka. Here are the 9 a.m. conditions for the local area. At Topeka, it was partly sunny. The temperature was 79 degrees, the dew point 72, and the relative humidity was 79%. The wind was variable at 5 miles an hour. The pressure was 30.19 inches and rising. At Manhattan, it was mostly sunny. The temperature was 75 degrees, the dew point 71, and the relative humidity was 87%. The wind was calm. Around the region, fog was reported, with a temperature of 71 at Concordia, 71 at Beatrice, and 66 at Omaha. It was sunny, with a temperature of 79 at Emporia, 82 at Springfield, and 79 at Wichita. It was mostly sunny, with a temperature of 79 at Lawrence, and 82 at Kansas City. Once again, at Manhattan, it was 75 degrees under mostly sunny skies. Once again, at Topeka, it was 79 degrees under partly sunny skies. Now here is your National Weather Service forecast. West of today, sunny. Highs in the lower 90s. Southwest winds around 5 miles per hour, becoming south around 5 miles per hour this afternoon. Tonight, mostly clear. Humid with lows in the lower 70s. Southeast winds around 5 miles per hour. Friday, sunny with highs in the lower 90s. South winds 10 to 15 miles per hour. Friday night, partly cloudy in the evening, then mostly clear with a slight chance of showers and thunderstorms after midnight. Humid with lows in the lower 70s. South winds 10 to 15 miles per hour with gusts up to 25 miles per hour. Saturday, mostly sunny. A slight chance of showers and thunderstorms in the morning, then a chance of showers and thunderstorms in the afternoon. Humid with highs around 90.
southwest winds 10 to 15 miles per hour with gusts up to 25 miles per hour. Chance of rain 30%. Saturday night, a chance of thunderstorms. Showers. Lows in the middle 60s. Chance of rain 80%. Sunday, showers with a slight chance of thunderstorms in the morning, then showers with a chance of thunderstorms in the afternoon. Not as warm with highs in the middle 70s. Chance of rain 90%. Sunday night, showers likely. A chance of thunderstorms, mainly in the evening. Lows in the lower 60s. Chance of rain 70%. Monday, mostly cloudy with a chance of showers in the morning, then partly sunny in the afternoon. Highs in the lower 70s. Chance of rain 30%. Monday night, partly cloudy. Lows in the upper 50s. Tuesday, partly sunny. Highs in the lower 70s. Tuesday night, partly cloudy. Lows in the upper 50s. Wednesday, partly sunny. A chance of showers in the morning, then a slight chance of showers and thunderstorms in the afternoon. Highs in the middle 70s. Chance of rain 30%. This hazardous weather outlook is for central Kansas, east central Kansas, north central Kansas, and northeast Kansas. For today and tonight, the probability for widespread hazardous weather is low. For Friday through Wednesday, the probability for widespread hazardous weather is low. This is NOAA Weather Radio Station WXK91 in Topeka. Here are the 9 a.m. conditions for the local area. At Topeka, it was partly sunny. The temperature was 79 degrees, the dew point 72, and the relative humidity was 79%. The wind was variable at 5 miles an hour. The pressure was 30.19 inches and rising. At Manhattan, it was mostly sunny. The temperature was 75 degrees, the dew point 71, and the relative humidity was 87%. The wind was calm. Around the region, fog was reported, with a temperature of 71 at Concordia, 71 at Beatrice, and 66 at Omaha. It was sunny, with a temperature of 79 at Emporia, 82 at Springfield, and 79 at Wichita. It was mostly sunny, with a temperature of 79 at Lawrence, and 82 at Kansas City. Once again, at Manhattan, it was 75 degrees under mostly sunny skies. Once again, at Topeka, it was 79 degrees under partly sunny skies. Now here is your National Weather Service forecast. West of today, sunny. Highs in the lower 90s. Southwest winds around 5 miles per hour, becoming south around 5 miles per hour this afternoon. Tonight, mostly clear. Humid with lows in the lower 70s. Southeast winds around 5 miles per hour. Friday, sunny with highs in the lower 90s. South winds 10 to 15 miles per hour. Friday night, partly cloudy in the evening, then mostly clear with a slight chance of showers and thunderstorms after midnight. Humid with lows in the lower 70s. South winds 10 to 15 miles per hour with gusts up to 25 miles per hour. Saturday, mostly sunny. A slight chance of showers and thunderstorms in the morning, then a chance of showers and thunderstorms in the afternoon. Humid with highs around 90. Southwest winds 10 to 15 miles per hour with gusts up to 25 miles per hour. Chance of rain 30%. Saturday night, a chance of thunderstorms. Showers. Lows in the middle 60s. Chance of rain 80%. Sunday, showers with a slight chance of thunderstorms in the morning, then showers with a chance of thunderstorms in the afternoon. Not as warm with highs in the middle 70s. Chance of rain 90%. Sunday night, showers likely. A chance of thunderstorms, mainly in the evening. Lows in the lower 60s. Chance of rain 70%. Monday, mostly cloudy with a chance of showers in the morning, then partly sunny in the afternoon. Highs in the lower 70s.
chance of rain 30%. Monday night, partly cloudy. Lows in the upper 50s.

Tuesday, partly sunny. Highs in the lower 70s. Tuesday night, partly cloudy. Lows in the upper 50s. Wednesday, partly sunny. A chance of showers in the morning, then a slight chance of showers and thunderstorms in the afternoon. Highs in the middle 70s. Chance of rain 30%. The current time is 10:08 a.m. Central Daylight Time. This hazardous weather outlook is for Central Kansas, East Central Kansas, North Central Kansas and Northeast Kansas. For today and tonight, the probability for widespread hazardous weather is low. For Friday through Wednesday, the probability for widespread hazardous weather is low. This is NOAA Weather Radio Station WXK91 in Topeka. Now here is your National Weather Service forecast. West of today, sunny. Highs in the lower 90s. Southwest winds around 5 miles per hour, becoming south around 5 miles per hour this afternoon. Tonight, mostly clear. Humid with lows in the lower 70s. Southeast winds around 5 miles per hour. Friday, sunny with highs in the lower 90s. South winds 10 to 15 miles per hour. Friday night, partly cloudy in the evening, then mostly clear with a slight chance of showers and thunderstorms after midnight. Humid with lows in the lower 70s. South winds 10 to 15 miles per hour with gusts up to 25 miles per hour. Saturday, mostly sunny. A slight chance of showers and thunderstorms in the morning, then a chance of showers and thunderstorms in the afternoon. Humid with highs around 90. Southwest winds 10 to 15 miles per hour with gusts up to 25 miles per hour. Chance of rain 30%. Saturday night, a chance of thunderstorms. Showers. Lows in the middle 60s. Chance of rain 80%. Sunday, showers with a slight chance of thunderstorms in the morning, then showers with a chance of thunderstorms in the afternoon. Not as warm with highs in the middle 70s. Chance of rain 90%. Sunday night, showers likely. A chance of thunderstorms, mainly in the evening. Lows in the lower 60s. Chance of rain 70%. Monday, mostly cloudy with a chance of showers in the morning, then partly sunny in the afternoon. Highs in the lower 70s. Chance of rain 30%. Monday night, partly cloudy. Lows in the upper 50s. Tuesday, partly sunny. Highs in the lower 70s. Tuesday night, partly cloudy. Lows in the upper 50s. Wednesday, partly sunny. A chance of showers in the morning, then a slight chance of showers and thunderstorms in the afternoon. Highs in the middle 70s. Chance of rain 30%. This hazardous weather outlook is for Central Kansas, East Central Kansas, North Central Kansas and Northeast Kansas. For today and tonight, the probability for widespread hazardous weather is low. For Friday through Wednesday, the probability for widespread hazardous weather is low. This is NOAA Weather Radio Station WXK91 in Topeka. Here are the 10 a.m. conditions for the local area. At Topeka, it was sunny. The temperature was 84 degrees, the dew point 70, and the relative humidity was 62%. The wind was southwest at 5 miles an hour. The pressure was 30.20 inches and rising. At Manhattan, it was mostly sunny. The temperature

The wind was west at 3 miles an hour. Around the region, at Concordia, fog was reported, with a temperature of 72. It was sunny, with a temperature of 84 at Lawrence, 83 at Emporia, and 87 at Springfield. It was mostly sunny, with a temperature of 87 at Kansas City, and 84 at Wichita. It was cloudy, with a temperature of 71 at Beatrice, and 68 at Omaha. Once again, at Manhattan, it was 81 degrees under mostly sunny skies. Once again, at Topeka, it was 84 degrees under sunny skies. Now here is your National Weather Service forecast. West of today, sunny. Highs in the lower 90s. Southwest winds around 5 miles per hour, becoming south around 5 miles per hour this afternoon. Tonight, mostly clear. Humid with lows in the lower 70s. Southeast winds around 5 miles per hour. Friday, sunny with highs in the lower 90s. South winds 10 to 15 miles per hour. Friday night, partly cloudy in the evening, then mostly clear with a slight chance of showers and thunderstorms after midnight. Humid with lows in the lower 70s. South winds 10 to 15 miles per hour with gusts up to 25 miles per hour. Saturday, mostly sunny. A slight chance of showers and thunderstorms in the morning, then a chance of showers and thunderstorms in the afternoon. Humid with highs around 90. Southwest winds 10 to 15 miles per hour with gusts up to 25 miles per hour. Chance of rain 30%. Saturday night, a chance of thunderstorms. Showers. Lows in the middle 60s. Chance of rain 80%. Sunday, showers with a slight chance of thunderstorms in the morning, then showers with a chance of thunderstorms in the afternoon. Not as warm with highs in the middle 70s. Chance of rain 90%. Sunday night, showers likely. A chance of thunderstorms, mainly in the evening. Lows in the lower 60s. Chance of rain 70%. Monday, mostly cloudy with a chance of showers in the morning, then partly sunny in the afternoon. Highs in the lower 70s. Chance of rain 30%. Monday night, partly cloudy. Lows in the upper 50s. Tuesday, partly sunny. Highs in the lower 70s. Tuesday night, partly cloudy. Lows in the upper 50s. Wednesday, partly sunny. A chance of showers in the morning, then a slight chance of showers and thunderstorms in the afternoon. Highs in the middle 70s. Chance of rain 30%. This hazardous weather outlook is for central Kansas, east central Kansas, north central Kansas, and northeast Kansas. For today and tonight, the probability for widespread hazardous weather is low. For Friday through Wednesday, the probability for widespread hazardous weather is low. This is NOAA Weather Radio Station WXK91 in Topeka. Here are the 10 a.m. conditions for the local area. At Topeka, it was sunny. The temperature was 84 degrees, the dew point 70, and the relative humidity was 62%. The wind was southwest at 5 miles an hour. The pressure was 30.20 inches and rising. At Manhattan, it was mostly sunny. The temperature was 81 degrees, the dew point 69, and the relative humidity was 67%. The wind was west at 3 miles an hour. Around the region, at Concordia, fog was reported, with a temperature of 72. It was sunny, with a temperature of 84 at Lawrence, 83 at Emporia, and 87 at Springfield. It was mostly sunny, with a temperature of 87 at Kansas City, and 84 at Wichita. It was cloudy, with a temperature of 71 at Beatrice, and 68 at Omaha. Once again, at Manhattan, it was 81 degrees under mostly sunny skies. Once again, at Topeka, it was 84 degrees under sunny skies. Now here is your National Weather Service forecast. West of today, sunny. Highs in the lower 90s.

southwest winds around 5 miles per hour, becoming south around 5 miles per hour this afternoon. Tonight, mostly clear. Humid with lows in the lower 70s. Southeast winds around 5 miles per hour. Friday, sunny with highs in the lower 90s. South winds 10 to 15 miles per hour. Friday night, partly cloudy in the evening, then mostly clear with a slight chance of showers and thunderstorms after midnight. Humid with lows in the lower 70s. South winds 10 to 15 miles per hour with gusts up to 25 miles per hour. Saturday, mostly sunny. A slight chance of showers and thunderstorms in the morning, then a chance of showers and thunderstorms in the afternoon. Humid with highs around 90. Southwest winds 10 to 15 miles per hour with gusts up to 25 miles per hour. Chance of rain 30%. Saturday night, a chance of thunderstorms. Showers. Lows in the middle 60s. Chance of rain 80%. Sunday, showers with a slight chance of thunderstorms in the morning, then showers with a chance of thunderstorms in the afternoon. Not as warm with highs in the middle 70s. Chance of rain 90%. Sunday night, showers likely. A chance of thunderstorms, mainly in the evening. Lows in the lower 60s. Chance of rain 70%. Monday, mostly cloudy with a chance of showers in the morning, then partly sunny in the afternoon. Highs in the lower 70s. Chance of rain 30%. Monday night, partly cloudy. Lows in the upper 50s. Tuesday, partly sunny. Highs in the lower 70s. Tuesday night, partly cloudy. Lows in the upper 50s. Wednesday, partly sunny. A chance of showers in the morning, then a slight chance of showers and thunderstorms in the afternoon. Highs in the middle 70s. Chance of rain 30%. This hazardous weather outlook is for central Kansas, east central Kansas, north central Kansas, and northeast Kansas. For today and tonight, the probability for widespread hazardous weather is low. For Friday through Wednesday, the probability for widespread hazardous weather is low. This is NOAA Weather Radio Station WXK91 in Topeka. Here are the 10 a.m. conditions for the local area. At Topeka, it was sunny. The temperature was 84 degrees, the dew point 70, and the relative humidity was 62%. The wind was southwest at 5 miles an hour. The pressure was 30.20 inches and rising. At Manhattan, it was mostly sunny. The temperature was 81 degrees, the dew point 69, and the relative humidity was 67%. The wind was west at 3 miles an hour. Around the region, at Concordia, fog was reported, with a temperature of 72. It was sunny, with a temperature of 84 at Lawrence, 83 at Emporia, and 87 at Springfield. It was mostly sunny, with a temperature of 87 at Kansas City, and 84 at Wichita. It was cloudy, with a temperature of 71 at Beatrice, and 68 at Omaha. Once again, at Manhattan, it was 81 degrees under mostly sunny skies. Once again, at Topeka, it was 84 degrees under sunny skies. Now here is your National Weather Service forecast. Rest of today, sunny. Highs in the lower 90s. Southwest winds around 5 miles per hour, becoming south around 5 miles per hour this afternoon. Tonight, mostly clear. Humid with lows in the lower 70s. Southeast winds around 5 miles per hour. Friday, sunny with highs in the lower 90s. South winds 10 to 15 miles per hour. Friday night, partly cloudy in the evening, then mostly clear with a slight chance of showers and thunderstorms after midnight. Humid with lows in the lower 70s. South winds 10 to 15 miles per hour with gusts up to 25 miles per hour. Saturday, mostly sunny. A slight chance of showers and thunderstorms in the morning, then a chance of showers and thunderstorms in the afternoon. Humid with high

around 90. Southwest winds 10 to 15 miles per hour with gusts up to 25 miles per hour. Chance of rain 30%. Saturday night, a chance of thunderstorms. Showers. Lows in the middle 60s. Chance of rain 80%. Sunday, showers with a slight chance of thunderstorms in the morning, then showers with a chance of thunderstorms in the afternoon. Not as warm with highs in the middle 70s. Chance of rain 90%. Sunday night, showers likely. A chance of thunderstorms, mainly in the evening. Lows in the lower 60s. Chance of rain 70%. Monday, mostly cloudy with a chance of showers in the morning, then partly sunny in the afternoon. Highs in the lower 70s. Chance of rain 30%. Monday night, partly cloudy. Lows in the upper 50s. Tuesday, partly sunny. Highs in the lower 70s. Tuesday night, partly cloudy. Lows in the upper 50s. Wednesday, partly sunny. A chance of showers in the morning, then a slight chance of showers and thunderstorms in the afternoon. Highs in the middle 70s. Chance of rain 30%. The current time is 10:23 a.m. Central Daylight Time. This hazardous weather outlook is for Central Kansas, East Central Kansas, North Central Kansas and Northeast Kansas. For today and tonight, the probability for widespread hazardous weather is low. For Friday through Wednesday, the probability for widespread hazardous weather is low. This is NOAA Weather Radio Station WXK91 in Topeka. Here are the 10 a.m. conditions for the local area. At Topeka, it was sunny. The temperature was 84 degrees, the dew point 70, and the relative humidity was 62%. The wind was southwest at 5 miles an hour. The pressure was 30.20 inches and rising. At Manhattan, it was mostly sunny. The temperature was 81 degrees, the dew point 69, and the relative humidity was 67%. The wind was west at 3 miles an hour. Around the region, at Concordia, fog was reported, with a temperature of 72. It was sunny, with a temperature of 84 at Lawrence, 83 at Emporia, and 87 at Springfield. It was mostly sunny, with a temperature of 87 at Kansas City, and 84 at Wichita. It was cloudy, with a temperature of 71 at Beatrice, and 68 at Omaha. Once again, at Manhattan, it was 81 degrees under mostly sunny skies. Once again, at Topeka, it was 84 degrees under sunny skies. Now here is your National Weather Service forecast. Rest of today, sunny. Highs in the lower 90s. Southwest winds around 5 miles per hour, becoming south around 5 miles per hour this afternoon. Tonight, mostly clear. Humid with lows in the lower 70s. Southeast winds around 5 miles per hour. Friday, sunny with highs in the lower 90s. South winds 10 to 15 miles per hour. Friday night, partly cloudy in the evening, then mostly clear with a slight chance of showers and thunderstorms after midnight. Humid with lows in the lower 70s. South winds 10 to 15 miles per hour with gusts up to 25 miles per hour. Saturday, mostly sunny. A slight chance of showers and thunderstorms in the morning, then a chance of showers and thunderstorms in the afternoon. Humid with highs around 90. Southwest winds 10 to 15 miles per hour with gusts up to 25 miles per hour. Chance of rain 30%. Saturday night, a chance of thunderstorms. Showers. Lows in the middle 60s. Chance of rain 80%. Sunday, showers with a slight chance of thunderstorms in the morning, then showers with a chance of thunderstorms in the afternoon. Not as warm with highs in the middle 70s. Chance of rain 90%. Sunday night, showers likely. A chance of thunderstorms, mainly in the evening. Lows in the lower 60s. Chance of rain 70%.

Monday, mostly cloudy with a chance of showers in the morning, then partly sunny in the afternoon. Highs in the lower 70s. Chance of rain 30%. Monday night, partly cloudy. Lows in the upper 50s. Tuesday, partly sunny. Highs in the lower 70s. Tuesday night, partly cloudy. Lows in the upper 50s. Wednesday, partly sunny. A chance of showers in the morning, then a slight chance of showers and thunderstorms in the afternoon. Highs in the middle 70s. Chance of rain 30%. This hazardous weather outlook is for central Kansas, east central Kansas, north central Kansas and northeast Kansas. For today and tonight, the probability for widespread hazardous weather is low. For Friday through Wednesday, the probability for widespread hazardous weather is low. This is NOAA Weather Radio Station WXK91 in Topeka. Here are the 10 a.m. conditions for the local area. At Topeka, it was sunny. The temperature was 84 degrees, the dew point 70, and the relative humidity was 62%. The wind was southwest at 5 miles an hour. The pressure was 30.20 inches and rising. At Manhattan, it was mostly sunny. The temperature was 81 degrees, the dew point 69, and the relative humidity was 67%. The wind was west at 3 miles an hour. Around the region, at Concordia, fog was reported, with a temperature of 72. It was sunny, with a temperature of 84 at Lawrence, 83 at Emporia, and 87 at Springfield. It was mostly sunny, with a temperature of 87 at Kansas City, and 84 at Wichita. It was cloudy, with a temperature of 71 at Beatrice, and 68 at Omaha. Once again, at Manhattan, it was 81 degrees under mostly sunny skies. Once again, at Topeka, it was 84 degrees under sunny skies. Now here is your National Weather Service forecast. West of today, sunny. Highs in the lower 90s. Southwest winds around 5 miles per hour, becoming south around 5 miles per hour this afternoon. Tonight, mostly clear. Humid with lows in the lower 70s. Southeast winds around 5 miles per hour. Friday, sunny with highs in the lower 90s. South winds 10 to 15 miles per hour. Friday night, partly cloudy in the evening, then mostly clear with a slight chance of showers and thunderstorms after midnight. Humid with lows in the lower 70s. South winds 10 to 15 miles per hour with gusts up to 25 miles per hour. Saturday, mostly sunny. A slight chance of showers and thunderstorms in the morning, then a chance of showers and thunderstorms in the afternoon. Humid with highs around 90. Southwest winds 10 to 15 miles per hour with gusts up to 25 miles per hour. Chance of rain 30%. Saturday night, a chance of thunderstorms. Showers. Lows in the middle 60s. Chance of rain 80%. Sunday, showers with a slight chance of thunderstorms in the morning, then showers with a chance of thunderstorms in the afternoon. Not as warm with highs in the middle 70s. Chance of rain 90%. Sunday night, showers likely. A chance of thunderstorms, mainly in the evening. Lows in the lower 60s. Chance of rain 70%. Monday, mostly cloudy with a chance of showers in the morning, then partly sunny in the afternoon. Highs in the lower 70s. Chance of rain 30%. Monday night, partly cloudy. Lows in the upper 50s. Tuesday, partly sunny. Highs in the lower 70s. Tuesday night, partly cloudy. Lows in the upper 50s. Wednesday, partly sunny. A chance of showers in the morning, then a slight chance of showers and thunderstorms in the afternoon. Highs in the middle 70s. Chance of rain 30%. This hazardous weather outlook is for central Kansas, east central Kansas, north central Kansas, and northeast Kansas. For today and tonight.

probability for widespread hazardous weather is low. For Friday through Wednesday, the probability for widespread hazardous weather is low. This is NOAA Weather Radio Station WXK91 in Topeka. Here are the 10 a.m. conditions for the local area. At Topeka, it was sunny. The temperature was 84 degrees, the dew point 70, and the relative humidity was 62%. The wind was southwest at 5 miles an hour. The pressure was 30.20 inches and rising. At Manhattan, it was mostly sunny. The temperature was 81 degrees, the dew point 69, and the relative humidity was 62%.

But today, sunny. Highs in the lower 90s. Southwest winds around 5 miles per hour, becoming south around 5 miles per hour this afternoon. Tonight, mostly clear. Humid with lows in the lower 70s. Southeast winds around 5 miles per hour. Friday, sunny with highs in the lower 90s. South winds 10 to 15 miles per hour. Friday night, partly cloudy in the evening, then mostly clear with a slight chance of showers and thunderstorms after midnight. Humid with lows in the lower 70s. South winds 10 to 15 miles per hour with gusts up to 25 miles per hour. Saturday, mostly sunny. A slight chance of showers and thunderstorms in the morning, then a chance of showers and thunderstorms in the afternoon. Humid with highs around 90. Southwest winds 10 to 15 miles per hour with gusts up to 25 miles per hour. Chance of rain 30%. Saturday night, a chance of thunderstorms. Showers. Lows in the middle 60s. Chance of rain 80%. Sunday, showers with a slight chance of thunderstorms in the morning, then showers with a chance of thunderstorms in the afternoon. Not as warm with highs in the middle 70s. Chance of rain 90%. Sunday night, showers likely. A chance of thunderstorms, mainly in the evening. Lows in the lower 60s. Chance of rain 70%. Monday, mostly cloudy with a chance of showers in the morning, then partly sunny in the afternoon. Highs in the lower 70s. Chance of rain 30%. Monday night, partly cloudy. Lows in the upper 50s. Tuesday, partly sunny. Highs in the lower 70s. Tuesday night, partly cloudy. Lows in the upper 50s. Wednesday, partly sunny. A chance of showers in the morning, then a slight chance of showers and thunderstorms in the afternoon. Highs in the middle 70s. Chance of rain 30%. This hazardous weather outlook is for central Kansas, east central Kansas, north central Kansas and northeast Kansas. For today and tonight, the probability for widespread hazardous weather is low. For Friday through Wednesday, the probability for widespread hazardous weather is low. This is NOAA Weather Radio Station WXK91 in Topeka. Here are the 10 a.m. conditions for the local area. At Topeka, it was sunny. The temperature was 84 degrees, the dew point 70, and the relative humidity was 62%. The wind was southwest at 5 miles an hour. The pressure was 30.20 inches and rising. At Manhattan, it was mostly sunny. The temperature was 81 degrees, the dew point 69, and the relative humidity was 67%. The wind was west at 3 miles an hour. Around the region, at Concordia, fog was reported, with a temperature of 72. It was sunny, with a temperature of 84 at Lawrence, 83 at Emporia, and 87 at Springfield. It was mostly sunny, with a temperature of 87 at Kansas City, and 84 at Wichita. It was cloudy, with a temperature of 71 at Beatrice, and 68 at Omaha. Once again, at Manhattan, it was 81 degrees under mostly sunny skies. Once again, at Topeka, it was 84 degrees under sunny skies. Now here is your National Weather Service forecast. West of today, sunny. Highs in the lower 90s. Southwest winds around 5 miles per hour, becoming south around 5 miles per hour this afternoon. Tonight, mostly clear. Humid with lows in the lower 70s. Southeast winds around 5 miles per hour. Friday, sunny with highs in the lower 90s. South winds 10 to 15 miles per hour. Friday night, partly cloudy in the evening, then mostly clear with a slight chance of showers and thunderstorms after midnight. Humid with lows in the lower 70s. South winds 10 to 15 miles per hour with gusts up to 25 miles per hour. Saturday, mostly sunny. A slight chance of showers and thunderstorms in the morning.

then a chance of showers and thunderstorms in the afternoon. Humid with highs around 90. Southwest winds 10 to 15 miles per hour with gusts up to 25 miles per hour. Chance of rain 30%. Saturday night, a chance of thunderstorms. Showers. Lows in the middle 60s. Chance of rain 80%. Sunday, showers with a slight chance of thunderstorms in the morning, then showers with a chance of thunderstorms in the afternoon. Not as warm with highs in the middle 70s. Chance of rain 90%. Sunday night, showers likely. A chance of thunderstorms, mainly in the evening. Lows in the lower 60s. Chance of rain 70%. Monday, mostly cloudy with a chance of showers in the morning, then partly sunny in the afternoon. Highs in the lower 70s. Chance of rain 30%. Monday night, partly cloudy. Lows in the upper 50s. Tuesday, partly sunny. Highs in the lower 70s. Tuesday night, partly cloudy. Lows in the upper 50s. Wednesday, partly sunny. A chance of showers in the morning, then a slight chance of showers and thunderstorms in the afternoon. Highs in the middle 70s. Chance of rain 30%. 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The current time is 10:40 a.m. Central Daylight Time. This hazardous weather outlook is for Central Kansas, East Central Kansas, North Central Kansas, and Northeast Kansas. For today and tonight, the probability for widespread hazardous weather is low. For Friday through Wednesday, the probability for widespread hazardous weather is low. 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Here are the 10 a.m. conditions for the local area. At Topeka, it was sunny. The temperature was 84 degrees, the dew point 70, and the relative humidity was 62%. The wind was southwest at 5 miles an hour. The pressure was 30.20 inches and rising. At Manhattan, it was mostly sunny. The temperature was 81 degrees, the dew point 69, and the relative humidity was 67%. The wind was west at 3 miles an hour. Around the region, at Concordia, fog was reported, with a temperature of 72. It was sunny, with a temperature of 84 at Lawrence, 83 at Emporia, and 87 at Springfield. It was mostly sunny, with a temperature of 87 at Kansas City, and 84 at Wichita. It was cloudy, with a temperature of 71 at Beatrice, and 68 at Omaha. Once again, at Manhattan, it was 81 degrees under mostly sunny skies. Once again, at Topeka, it was 84 degrees under sunny skies. Now here is your National Weather Service forecast. West of today, sunny. Highs in the lower 90s. Southwest winds around 5 miles per hour, becoming south around 5 miles per hour this afternoon. Tonight, mostly clear. Humid with lows in the lower 70s. Southeast winds around 5 miles per hour. Friday, sunny with highs in the lower 90s. South winds 10 to 15 miles per hour. Friday night, partly cloudy in the evening, then mostly clear with a slight chance of showers and thunderstorms after midnight. Humid with lows in the lower 70s. South winds 10 to 15 miles per hour with gusts up to 25 miles per hour. Saturday, mostly sunny. A slight chance of showers and thunderstorms in the morning, then a chance of showers and thunderstorms in the afternoon. Humid with highs around 90. Southwest winds 10 to 15 miles per hour with gusts up to 25 miles per hour. Chance of rain 30%. Saturday night, a chance of thunderstorms. Showers. Lows in the middle 60s. Chance of rain 80%. Sunday, showers with a slight chance of thunderstorms in the morning, then showers with a chance of thunderstorms in the afternoon. Not as warm with highs in the middle 70s. Chance of rain 90%. Sunday night,
showers likely.

a chance of thunderstorms, mainly in the evening. Lows in the lower 60s. Chance of rain 70%. Monday, mostly cloudy with a chance of showers in the morning, then partly sunny in the afternoon. Highs in the lower 70s. Chance of rain 30%. Monday night, partly cloudy. Lows in the upper 50s. Tuesday, partly sunny. Highs in the lower 70s. Tuesday night, partly cloudy. Lows in the upper 50s. Wednesday, partly sunny. A chance of showers in the morning, then a slight chance of showers and thunderstorms in the afternoon. Highs in the middle 70s. Chance of rain 30%. This hazardous weather outlook is for central Kansas, east central Kansas, north central Kansas and northeast Kansas. For today and tonight, the probability for widespread hazardous weather is low. For Friday through Wednesday, the probability for widespread hazardous weather is low. This is NOAA Weather Radio Station WXK91 in Topeka. Here are the 10 a.m. conditions for the local area. At Topeka, it was sunny. The temperature was 84 degrees, the dew point 70, and the relative humidity was 62%. The wind was southwest at 5 miles an hour. The pressure was 30.20 inches and rising. At Manhattan, it was mostly sunny. The temperature was 81 degrees, the dew point 69, and the relative humidity was 67%. The wind was west at 3 miles an hour. Around the region, at Concordia, fog was reported, with a temperature of 72. It was sunny, with a temperature of 84 at Lawrence, 83 at Emporia, and 87 at Springfield. It was mostly sunny, with a temperature of 87 at Kansas City, and 84 at Wichita. It was cloudy, with a temperature of 71 at Beatrice, and 68 at Omaha. Once again, at Manhattan, it was 81 degrees under mostly sunny skies. Once again, at Topeka, it was 84 degrees under sunny skies. Now here is your National Weather Service forecast. West of today, sunny. Highs in the lower 90s. Southwest winds around 5 miles per hour, becoming south around 5 miles per hour this afternoon. Tonight, mostly clear. Humid with lows in the lower 70s. Southeast winds around 5 miles per hour. Friday, sunny with highs in the lower 90s. South winds 10 to 15 miles per hour. Friday night, partly cloudy in the evening, then mostly clear with a slight chance of showers and thunderstorms after midnight. Humid with lows in the lower 70s. South winds 10 to 15 miles per hour with gusts up to 25 miles per hour. Saturday, mostly sunny. A slight chance of showers and thunderstorms in the morning, then a chance of showers and thunderstorms in the afternoon. Humid with highs around 90. Southwest winds 10 to 15 miles per hour with gusts up to 25 miles per hour. Chance of rain 30%. Saturday night, a chance of thunderstorms. Showers. Lows in the middle 60s. Chance of rain 80%. Sunday, showers with a slight chance of thunderstorms in the morning, then showers with a chance of thunderstorms in the afternoon. Not as warm with highs in the middle 70s. Chance of rain 90%. Sunday night, showers likely. A chance of thunderstorms, mainly in the evening. Lows in the lower 60s. Chance of rain 70%. Monday, mostly cloudy with a chance of showers in the morning, then partly sunny in the afternoon. Highs in the lower 70s. Chance of rain 30%. Monday night, partly cloudy. Lows in the upper 50s. Tuesday, partly sunny. Highs in the lower 70s. Tuesday night, partly cloudy. Lows in the upper 50s. Wednesday, partly sunny. A chance of showers in the morning, then a slight chance of showers and thunderstorms in the afternoon. Highs in the middle 70s. Chance of rain 30%.
This hazardous weather outlook is for central Kansas, east central Kansas, north central Kansas, and northeast Kansas. For today and tonight, the probability for widespread hazardous weather is low. For Friday through Wednesday, the probability for widespread hazardous weather is low. This is NOAA Weather Radio Station WXK91 in Topeka. Here are the 10 a.m. conditions for the local area. At Topeka, it was sunny. The temperature was 84 degrees, the dew point 70, and the relative humidity was 62%. The wind was southwest at 5 miles an hour. The pressure was 30.20 inches and rising. At Manhattan, it was mostly sunny. The temperature was 81 degrees, the dew point 69, and the relative humidity was 67%. The wind was west at 3 miles an hour. Around the region, at Concordia, fog was reported, with a temperature of 72. It was sunny, with a temperature of 84 at Lawrence, 83 at Emporia, and 87 at Springfield. It was mostly sunny, with a temperature of 87 at Kansas City, and 84 at Wichita. It was cloudy, with a temperature of 71 at Beatrice, and 68 at Omaha. Once again, at Manhattan, it was 81 degrees under mostly sunny skies. Once again, at Topeka, it was 84 degrees under sunny skies. Now here is your National Weather Service forecast. West of today, sunny. Highs in the lower 90s. Southwest winds around 5 miles per hour, becoming south around 5 miles per hour this afternoon. Tonight, mostly clear. Humid with lows in the lower 70s. Southeast winds around 5 miles per hour. Friday, sunny with highs in the lower 90s. South winds 10 to 15 miles per hour. Friday night, partly cloudy in the evening, then mostly clear with a slight chance of showers and thunderstorms after midnight. Humid with lows in the lower 70s. South winds 10 to 15 miles per hour with gusts up to 25 miles per hour. Saturday, mostly sunny. A slight chance of showers and thunderstorms in the morning, then a chance of showers and thunderstorms in the afternoon. Humid with highs around 90. Southwest winds 10 to 15 miles per hour with gusts up to 25 miles per hour. Chance of rain 30%. Saturday night, a chance of thunderstorms. Showers. Lows in the middle 60s. Chance of rain 80%. Sunday, showers with a slight chance of thunderstorms in the morning, then showers with a chance not as warm with highs in the middle 70s. Chance of rain 90%. Sunday night, showers likely. A chance of thunderstorms, mainly in the evening. Lows in the lower 60s. Chance of rain 70%. Monday, mostly cloudy with a chance of showers in the morning, then partly sunny in the afternoon. Highs in the lower 70s. Chance of rain 30%. Monday night, partly cloudy. Lows in the upper 50s. Tuesday, partly sunny. Highs in the lower 70s. Tuesday night, partly cloudy. Lows in the upper 50s. Wednesday, partly sunny. A chance of showers in the morning, then a slight chance of showers and thunderstorms in the afternoon. Highs in the middle 70s. Chance of rain 30%. This hazardous weather outlook is for central Kansas, east central Kansas, north central Kansas, and northeast Kansas. For today and tonight, the probability for widespread hazardous weather is low. For Friday through Wednesday, the probability for widespread hazardous weather is low. The current time is 10:53 a.m. Central Daylight Time. 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Here are the 10 a.m. conditions for the local area. At Topeka, it was sunny. The temperature was 84 degrees, the dew point 70, and the relative humidity was 62%. The wind was southwest at 5 miles an hour. The pressure was 30.20 inches and rising. At Manhattan,
It was mostly sunny. The temperature was 81 degrees, the dew point 69, and the relative humidity was 67%. The wind was west at 3 miles an hour. Around the region, at Concordia, fog was reported, with a temperature of 72. It was sunny, with a temperature of 84 at Lawrence, 83 at Emporia, and 87 at Springfield. It was mostly sunny, with a temperature of 87 at Kansas City, and 84 at Wichita. It was cloudy, with a temperature of 71 at Beatrice, and 68 at Omaha. Once again, at Manhattan, it was 81 degrees under mostly sunny skies. Once again, at Topeka, it was 84 degrees under sunny skies. Now here is your National Weather Service forecast. West of today, sunny. Highs in the lower 90s. Southwest winds around 5 miles per hour, becoming south around 5 miles per hour this afternoon. Tonight, mostly clear. Humid with lows in the lower 70s. Southeast winds around 5 miles per hour. Friday, sunny with highs in the lower 90s. South winds 10 to 15 miles per hour. Friday night, partly cloudy in the evening, then mostly clear with a slight chance of showers and thunderstorms after midnight. Humid with lows in the lower 70s. South winds 10 to 15 miles per hour with gusts up to 25 miles per hour. Saturday, mostly sunny. A slight chance of showers and thunderstorms in the morning, then a chance of showers and thunderstorms in the afternoon. Humid with highs around 90. Southwest winds 10 to 15 miles per hour with gusts up to 25 miles per hour. Chance of rain 30%. Saturday night, a chance of thunderstorms. Showers. Lows in the middle 60s. Chance of rain 80%. Sunday, showers with a slight chance of thunderstorms in the morning, then showers with a chance of thunderstorms in the afternoon. Not as warm with highs in the middle 70s. Chance of rain 90%. Sunday night, showers likely. A chance of thunderstorms, mainly in the evening. Lows in the lower 60s. Chance of rain 70%. Monday, mostly cloudy with a chance of showers in the morning, then partly sunny in the afternoon. Highs in the lower 70s. Chance of rain 30%. Monday night, partly cloudy. Lows in the upper 50s. Tuesday, partly sunny. Highs in the lower 70s. Tuesday night, partly cloudy. Lows in the upper 50s. Wednesday, partly sunny. A chance of showers in the morning, then a slight chance of showers and thunderstorms in the afternoon. Highs in the middle 70s. Chance of rain 30%. This hazardous weather outlook is for central Kansas, east central Kansas, north central Kansas, and northeast Kansas. For today and tonight, the probability for widespread hazardous weather is low. For Friday through Wednesday, the probability for widespread hazardous weather is low. This is NOAA Weather Radio Station WXK91 in Topeka. Here are the 10 a.m. conditions for the local area. At Topeka, it was sunny. The temperature was 84 degrees, the dew point 70, and the relative humidity was 62%. The wind was southwest at 5 miles an hour. The pressure was 30.20 inches and rising. At Manhattan, it was mostly sunny. The temperature was 81 degrees, the dew point 69, and the relative humidity was 67%. The wind was west at 3 miles an hour. Around the region, at Concordia, fog was reported, with a temperature of 72. It was sunny, with a temperature of 84 at Lawrence, 83 at Emporia, and 87 at Springfield. It was mostly sunny, with a temperature of 87 at Kansas City, and 84 at Wichita. It was cloudy, with a temperature of 71 at Beatrice, and 68 at Omaha. Once again, at Manhattan, it was 81 degrees under mostly sunny skies. Once again, at Topeka, it was 84 degrees under sunny skies.
Now here is your National Weather Service forecast. Rest of today, sunny. Highs in the lower 90s. Southwest winds around 5 miles per hour, becoming south around 5 miles per hour this afternoon. Tonight, mostly clear. Humid with lows in the lower 70s. Southeast winds around 5 miles per hour. Friday, sunny with highs in the lower 90s. South winds 10 to 15 miles per hour. Friday night, partly cloudy in the evening, then mostly clear with a slight chance of showers and thunderstorms after midnight. Humid with lows in the lower 70s. South winds 10 to 15 miles per hour with gusts up to 25 miles per hour. Saturday, mostly sunny. A slight chance of showers and thunderstorms in the morning, then a chance of showers and thunderstorms in the afternoon. Humid with highs around 90. Southwest winds 10 to 15 miles per hour with gusts up to 25 miles per hour. Chance of rain 30%. Saturday night, a chance of thunderstorms. Showers. Lows in the middle 60s. Chance of rain 80%. Sunday, showers with a slight chance of thunderstorms in the morning, then showers with a chance of thunderstorms in the afternoon. Not as warm with highs in the middle 70s. Chance of rain 90%. Sunday night, showers likely. A chance of thunderstorms, mainly in the evening. Lows in the lower 60s. Chance of rain 70%. Monday, mostly cloudy with a chance of showers in the morning, then partly sunny in the afternoon. Highs in the lower 70s. Chance of rain 30%. Monday night, partly cloudy. Lows in the upper 50s. Tuesday, partly sunny. Highs in the lower 70s. Tuesday night, partly cloudy. Lows in the upper 50s. Wednesday, partly sunny. A chance of showers in the morning, then a slight chance of showers and thunderstorms in the afternoon. Highs in the middle 70s. Chance of rain 30%. This hazardous weather outlook is for central Kansas, east central Kansas, north central Kansas, and northeast Kansas. For today and tonight, the probability for widespread hazardous weather is low. For Friday through Wednesday, the probability for widespread hazardous weather is low. 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Here are the 10 a.m. conditions for the local area. At Topeka, it was sunny. The temperature was 84 degrees, the dew point 70, and the relative humidity was 62%. The wind was southwest at 5 miles an hour. The pressure was 30.20 inches and rising. At Manhattan, it was mostly sunny. The temperature was 81 degrees, the dew point 69, and the relative humidity was 67%. The wind was west at 3 miles an hour. Around the region, at Concordia, fog was reported, with a temperature of 72. It was sunny, with a temperature of 84 at Lawrence, 83 at Emporia, and 87 at Springfield. It was mostly sunny, with a temperature of 87 at Kansas City, and 84 at Wichita. It was cloudy, with a temperature of 71 at Beatrice, and 68 at Omaha. Once again, at Manhattan, it was 81 degrees under mostly sunny skies. Once again, at Topeka, it was 84 degrees under sunny skies. Now here is your National Weather Service forecast. West of today, sunny. Highs in the lower 90s. Southwest winds around 5 miles per hour, becoming south around 5 miles per hour this afternoon. Tonight, mostly clear. Humid with lows in the lower 70s. Southeast winds around 5 miles per hour. Friday, sunny with highs in the lower 90s. South winds 10 to 15 miles per hour. Friday night, partly cloudy in the evening, then mostly clear with a slight chance of showers and thunderstorms after midnight. Humid with lows in the lower 70s. South winds 10 to 15 miles per hour with gusts up to 25 miles per hour.
Saturday, mostly sunny. A slight chance of showers and thunderstorms in the morning, then a chance of showers and thunderstorms in the afternoon. Humid with highs around 90. Southwest winds 10 to 15 miles per hour with gusts up to 25 miles per hour. Chance of rain 30%. Saturday night, a chance of thunderstorms. Showers. Lows in the middle 60s. Chance of rain 80%. Sunday, showers with a slight chance of thunderstorms in the morning, then showers with a chance of thunderstorms in the afternoon. Not as warm with highs in the middle 70s. Chance of rain 90%. Sunday night, showers likely. A chance of thunderstorms, mainly in the evening. Lows in the lower 60s. Chance of rain 70%. Monday, mostly cloudy with a chance of showers in the morning, then partly sunny in the afternoon. Highs in the lower 70s. Chance of rain 30%. Monday night, partly cloudy. Lows in the upper 50s. Tuesday, partly sunny. Highs in the lower 70s. Tuesday night, partly cloudy. Lows in the upper 50s. Wednesday, partly sunny. A chance of showers in the morning, then a slight chance of showers and thunderstorms in the afternoon. Highs in the middle 70s. Chance of rain 30%. This hazardous weather outlook is for central Kansas, east central Kansas, north central Kansas, and northeast Kansas. For today and tonight, the probability for widespread hazardous weather is low. For Friday through Wednesday, the probability for widespread hazardous weather is low. 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Now here is your National Weather Service forecast. Rest of today, sunny. Highs in the lower 90s. Southwest winds around 5 miles per hour, becoming south around 5 miles per hour this afternoon. Tonight, mostly clear. Humid with lows in the lower 70s. Southeast winds around 5 miles per hour. Friday, sunny with highs in the lower 90s. South winds 10 to 15 miles per hour. Friday night, partly cloudy in the evening, then mostly clear with a slight chance of showers and thunderstorms after midnight. Humid with lows in the lower 70s. South winds 10 to 15 miles per hour with gusts up to 25 miles per hour. Saturday, mostly sunny. A slight chance of showers and thunderstorms in the morning, then a chance of showers and thunderstorms in the afternoon. Humid with highs around 90. Southwest winds 10 to 15 miles per hour with gusts up to 25 miles per hour. Chance of rain 30%. Saturday night, a chance of thunderstorms. Showers. Lows in the middle 60s. Chance of rain 80%. Sunday, showers with a slight chance of thunderstorms in the morning, then showers with a chance of thunderstorms in the afternoon. Not as warm with highs in the middle 70s. Chance of rain 90%. Sunday night, showers likely. A chance of thunderstorms, mainly in the evening. Lows in the lower 60s. Chance of rain 70%. Monday, mostly cloudy with a chance of showers in the morning, then partly sunny in the afternoon. Highs in the lower 70s. Chance of rain 30%. Monday night, partly cloudy. Lows in the upper 50s. Tuesday, partly sunny. Highs in the lower 70s. Tuesday night, partly cloudy. Lows in the upper 50s. Wednesday, partly sunny. A chance of showers in the morning, then a slight chance of showers and thunderstorms in the afternoon. Highs in the middle 70s. Chance of rain 30%. The current time is 11:08 a.m. Central Daylight Time. This hazardous weather outlook is for central Kansas, east central Kansas, north central Kansas, and northeast Kansas. For today and tonight, the probability for widespread hazardous weather is low. For Friday through Wednesday, the probability for widespread hazardous weather is low.
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91 in Topeka. Now here is your National Weather Service forecast. West of today, sunny. Highs in the lower 90s. Southwest winds around 5 miles per hour, becoming south around 5 miles per hour this afternoon. Tonight, mostly clear. Humid with lows in the lower 70s. Southeast winds around 5 miles per hour. Friday, sunny with highs in the lower 90s. South winds 10 to 15 miles per hour. Friday night, partly cloudy in the evening, then mostly clear with a slight chance of showers and thunderstorms after midnight. Humid with lows in the lower 70s. South winds 10 to 15 miles per hour with gusts up to 25 miles per hour. Saturday, mostly sunny. A slight chance of showers and thunderstorms in the morning, then a chance of showers and thunderstorms in the afternoon. Humid with highs around 90. Southwest winds 10 to 15 miles per hour with gusts up to 25 miles per hour. Chance of rain 30%. Saturday night, a chance of thunderstorms. Showers. Lows in the middle 60s. Chance of rain 80%. Sunday, showers with a slight chance of thunderstorms in the morning, then showers with a chance of thunderstorms in the afternoon. Not as warm with highs in the middle 70s. Chance of rain 90%. Sunday night, showers likely. A chance of thunderstorms, mainly in the evening. Lows in the lower 60s. Chance of rain 70%. Monday, mostly cloudy with a chance of showers in the morning, then partly sunny in the afternoon. Highs in the lower 70s. Chance of rain 30%. Monday night, partly cloudy. Lows in the upper 50s. Tuesday, partly sunny. Highs in the lower 70s. Tuesday night, partly cloudy. Lows in the upper 50s. Wednesday, partly sunny. A chance of showers in the morning, then a slight chance of showers and thunderstorms in the afternoon. Highs in the middle 70s. Chance of rain 30%. This hazardous weather outlook is for central Kansas, east central Kansas, north central Kansas and northeast Kansas. For today and tonight, the probability for widespread hazardous weather is low. For Friday through Wednesday, the probability for widespread hazardous weather is low. This is NOAA Weather Radio Station WXK91 in Topeka. Here are the 11 a.m. conditions for the local area. At Topeka, it was sunny. The temperature was 89 degrees, the dew point 71, and the relative humidity was 55%, producing a heat index of 95. The wind was southwest at 5 miles an hour. The pressure was 30.21 inches and rising. At Manhattan, it was mostly sunny. The temperature was 86 degrees, the dew point 69, and the relative humidity was 56%. The wind was south at 6 miles an hour. Around the region, it was sunny, with a temperature of 89 at Lawrence, 90 at Emporia, 92 at Springfield, and 89 at Wichita. At Omaha, it was partly sunny, with a temperature of 71. It was cloudy, with a temperature of 89 at Kansas City, 73 at Concordia, and 72 at Beatrice. Once again, at Manhattan, it was 86 degrees under mostly sunny skies. Once again, at Topeka, it was 89 degrees under sunny skies. Now here is your National Weather Service forecast. West of today, sunny. Highs in the lower 90s. Southwest winds around 5 miles per hour, becoming south around 5 miles per hour this afternoon. Tonight, mostly clear. Humid with lows in the lower 70s. Southeast winds around 5 miles per hour. Friday, sunny with highs in the lower 90s. South winds 10 to 15 miles per hour. Friday night, partly cloudy in the evening, then mostly clear with a slight chance of showers and thunderstorms after midnight. Humid with lows in the lower 70s. South winds 10 to 15 miles per hour with gusts up to 25 miles per hour.

Saturday, mostly sunny. A slight chance of showers and thunderstorms in the morning, then a chance of showers and thunderstorms in the afternoon. Humid with highs around 90. Southwest winds 10 to 15 miles per hour with gusts up to 25 miles per hour. Chance of rain 30%. Saturday night, a chance of thunderstorms. Showers. Lows in the middle 60s. Chance of rain 80%. Sunday, showers with a slight chance of thunderstorms in the morning, then showers with a chance of thunderstorms in the afternoon. Not as warm with highs in the middle 70s. Chance of rain 90%. Sunday night, showers likely. A chance of thunderstorms, mainly in the evening. Lows in the lower 60s. Chance of rain 70%. Monday, mostly cloudy with a chance of showers in the morning, then partly sunny in the afternoon. Highs in the lower 70s. Chance of rain 30%. Monday night, partly cloudy. Lows in the upper 50s. Tuesday, partly sunny. Highs in the lower 70s. Tuesday night, partly cloudy. Lows in the upper 50s. Wednesday, partly sunny. A chance of showers in the morning, then a slight chance of showers and thunderstorms in the afternoon. Highs in the middle 70s. Chance of rain 30%. This hazardous weather outlook is for central Kansas, east central Kansas, north central Kansas and northeast Kansas. For today and tonight, the probability for widespread hazardous weather is low. For Friday through Wednesday, the probability for widespread hazardous weather is low. This is NOAA Weather Radio Station WXK91 in Topeka. Here are the 11 a.m. conditions for the local area. At Topeka, it was sunny. The temperature was 89 degrees, the dew point 71, and the relative humidity was 55%, producing a heat index of 95. The wind was southwest at 5 miles an hour. The pressure was 30.21 inches and rising. At Manhattan, it was mostly sunny. The temperature was 86 degrees, the dew point 69, and the relative humidity was 56%. The wind was south at 6 miles an hour. Around the region, it was sunny, with a temperature of 89 at Lawrence, 90 at Emporia, 92 at Springfield, and 89 at Wichita. At Omaha, it was partly sunny, with a temperature of 71. It was cloudy, with a temperature of 89 at Kansas City, 73 at Concordia, and 72 at Beatrice. Once again, at Manhattan, it was 86 degrees under mostly sunny skies. Once again, at Topeka, it was 89 degrees under sunny skies. Now here is your National Weather Service forecast. West of today, sunny. Highs in the lower 90s. Southwest winds around 5 miles per hour, becoming south around 5 miles per hour this afternoon. Tonight, mostly clear. Humid with lows in the lower 70s. Southeast winds around 5 miles per hour. Friday, sunny with highs in the lower 90s. South winds 10 to 15 miles per hour. Friday night, partly cloudy in the evening, then mostly clear with a slight chance of showers and thunderstorms after midnight. Humid with lows in the lower 70s. South winds 10 to 15 miles per hour with gusts up to 25 miles per hour. Saturday, mostly sunny. A slight chance of showers and thunderstorms in the morning, then a chance of showers and thunderstorms in the afternoon. Humid with highs around 90. Southwest winds 10 to 15 miles per hour with gusts up to 25 miles per hour. Chance of rain 30%. Saturday night, a chance of thunderstorms. Showers. Lows in the middle 60s. Chance of rain 80%. Sunday, showers with a slight chance of thunderstorms in the morning, then showers with a chance of thunderstorms in the afternoon. Not as warm with highs in the middle 70s. Chance of rain 90%. Sunday night, showers likely. A chance of thunderstorms, mainly in the evening.
Lows in the lower 60s. Chance of rain 70%. Monday, mostly cloudy with a chance of showers in the morning, then partly sunny in the afternoon. Highs in the lower 70s. Chance of rain 30%. Monday night, partly cloudy. Lows in the upper 50s. Tuesday, partly sunny. Highs in the lower 70s. Tuesday night, partly cloudy. Lows in the upper 50s. Wednesday, partly sunny. A chance of showers in the morning, then a slight chance of showers and thunderstorms in the afternoon. Highs in the middle 70s. Chance of rain 30%. This hazardous weather outlook is for central Kansas, east central Kansas, north central Kansas and northeast Kansas. For today and tonight, the probability for widespread hazardous weather is low. For Friday through Wednesday, the probability for widespread hazardous weather is low. This is NOAA Weather Radio Station WXK91 in Topeka. Here are the 11 a.m. conditions for the local area. At Topeka, it was sunny. The temperature was 89 degrees, the dew point 71, and the relative humidity was 55%, producing a heat index of 95. The wind was southwest at 5 miles an hour. The pressure was 30.21 inches and rising. At Manhattan, it was mostly sunny. The temperature was 86 degrees, the dew point 69, and the relative humidity was 56%. The wind was south at 6 miles an hour. Around the region, it was sunny, with a temperature of 89 at Lawrence, 90 at Emporia, 92 at Springfield, and 89 at Wichita. At Omaha, it was partly sunny, with a temperature of 71. It was cloudy, with a temperature of 89 at Kansas City, 73 at Concordia, and 72 at Beatrice. Once again, at Manhattan, it was 86 degrees under mostly sunny skies. Once again, at Topeka, it was 89 degrees under sunny skies. Now here is your National Weather Service forecast. West of today, sunny. Highs in the lower 90s. Southwest winds around 5 miles per hour, becoming south around 5 miles per hour this afternoon. Tonight, mostly clear. Humid with lows in the lower 70s. Southeast winds around 5 miles per hour. Friday, sunny with highs in the lower 90s. South winds 10 to 15 miles per hour. Friday night, partly cloudy in the evening, then mostly clear with a slight chance of showers and thunderstorms after midnight. Humid with lows in the lower 70s. South winds 10 to 15 miles per hour with gusts up to 25 miles per hour. Saturday, mostly sunny. A slight chance of showers and thunderstorms in the morning, then a chance of showers and thunderstorms in the afternoon. Humid with highs around 90. Southwest winds 10 to 15 miles per hour with gusts up to 25 miles per hour. Chance of rain 30%. Saturday night, a chance of thunderstorms. Showers. Lows in the middle 60s. Chance of rain 80%. Sunday, showers with a slight chance of thunderstorms in the morning, then showers with a chance of thunderstorms in the afternoon. Not as warm with highs in the middle 70s. Chance of rain 90%. Sunday night, showers likely. A chance of thunderstorms, mainly in the evening. Lows in the lower 60s. Chance of rain 70%. Monday, mostly cloudy with a chance of showers in the morning, then partly sunny in the afternoon. Highs in the lower 70s. Chance of rain 30%. Monday night, partly cloudy. Lows in the upper 50s. Tuesday, partly sunny. Highs in the lower 70s. Tuesday night, partly cloudy. Lows in the upper 50s. Wednesday, partly sunny. A chance of showers in the morning, then a slight chance of showers and thunderstorms in the afternoon. Highs in the middle 70s. Chance of rain 30%. The current time is 11:23 a.m. Central Daylight Time.
This hazardous weather outlook is for central Kansas, east central Kansas, north central Kansas, and northeast Kansas. For today and tonight, the probability for widespread hazardous weather is low. For Friday through Wednesday, the probability for widespread hazardous weather is low. This is NOAA Weather Radio Station WXK91 in Topeka. Here are the 11 a.m. conditions for the local area. At Topeka, it was sunny. The temperature was 89 degrees, the dew point 71, and the relative humidity was 55%, producing a heat index of 95. The wind was southwest at 5 miles an hour. The pressure was 30.21 inches and rising. At Manhattan, it was mostly sunny. The temperature was 86 degrees, the dew point 69, and the relative humidity was 56%. The wind was south at 6 miles an hour. Around the region, it was sunny, with a temperature of 89 at Lawrence, 90 at Emporia, 92 at Springfield, and 89 at Wichita. At Omaha, it was partly sunny, with a temperature of 71. It was cloudy, with a temperature of 89 at Kansas City, 73 at Concordia, and 72 at Beatrice. Once again, at Manhattan, it was 86 degrees under mostly sunny skies. Once again, at Topeka, it was 89 degrees under sunny skies. Now here is your National Weather Service forecast. West of today, sunny. Highs in the lower 90s. Southwest winds around 5 miles per hour, becoming south around 5 miles per hour this afternoon. Tonight, mostly clear. Humid with lows in the lower 70s. Southeast winds around 5 miles per hour. Friday, sunny with highs in the lower 90s. South winds 10 to 15 miles per hour. Friday night, partly cloudy in the evening, then mostly clear with a slight chance of showers and thunderstorms after midnight. Humid with lows in the lower 70s. South winds 10 to 15 miles per hour with gusts up to 25 miles per hour. Saturday, mostly sunny. A slight chance of showers and thunderstorms in the morning, then a chance of showers and thunderstorms in the afternoon. Humid with highs around 90. Southwest winds 10 to 15 miles per hour with gusts up to 25 miles per hour. Chance of rain 30%. Saturday night, a chance of thunderstorms. Showers. Lows in the middle 60s. Chance of rain 80%. Sunday, showers with a slight chance of thunderstorms in the morning, then showers with a chance of thunderstorms in the afternoon. Not as warm with highs in the middle 70s. Chance of rain 90%. Sunday night, showers likely. A chance of thunderstorms, mainly in the evening. Lows in the lower 60s. Chance of rain 70%. Monday, mostly cloudy with a chance of showers in the morning, then partly sunny in the afternoon. Highs in the lower 70s. Chance of rain 30%. Monday night, partly cloudy. Lows in the upper 50s. Tuesday, partly sunny. Highs in the lower 70s. Tuesday night, partly cloudy. Lows in the upper 50s. Wednesday, partly sunny. A chance of showers in the morning, then a slight chance of showers and thunderstorms in the afternoon. Highs in the middle 70s. Chance of rain 30%. This hazardous weather outlook is for central Kansas, east central Kansas, north central Kansas, and northeast Kansas. For today and tonight, the probability for widespread hazardous weather is low. For Friday through Wednesday, the probability for widespread hazardous weather is low. 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Here are the 11 a.m. conditions for the local area. At Topeka, it was sunny. The temperature was 89 degrees, the dew point 71, and the relative humidity was 55%, producing a heat index of 95. The wind was southwest at 5 miles an hour. The pressure was 30.21 inches and rising. At Manhattan,
It was mostly sunny. The temperature was 86 degrees, the dew point 69, and the relative humidity was 56%. The wind was south at 6 miles an hour. Around the region, it was sunny, with a temperature of 89 at Lawrence, 90 at Emporia, 92 at Springfield, and 89 at Wichita. At Omaha, it was partly sunny, with a temperature of 71. It was cloudy, with a temperature of 89 at Kansas City, 73 at Concordia, and 72 at Beatrice. Once again, at Manhattan, it was 86 degrees under mostly sunny skies. Once again, at Topeka, it was 89 degrees under sunny skies. Now here is your National Weather Service forecast. West of today, sunny. Highs in the lower 90s. Southwest winds around 5 miles per hour, becoming south around 5 miles per hour this afternoon. Tonight, mostly clear. Humid with lows in the lower 70s. Southeast winds around 5 miles per hour. Friday, sunny with highs in the lower 90s. South winds 10 to 15 miles per hour. Friday night, partly cloudy in the evening, then mostly clear with a slight chance of showers and thunderstorms after midnight. Humid with lows in the lower 70s. South winds 10 to 15 miles per hour with gusts up to 25 miles per hour. Saturday, mostly sunny. A slight chance of showers and thunderstorms in the morning, then a chance of showers and thunderstorms in the afternoon. Humid with highs around 90. Southwest winds 10 to 15 miles per hour with gusts up to 25 miles per hour. Chance of rain 30%. Saturday night, a chance of thunderstorms. Showers. Lows in the middle 60s. Chance of rain 80%. Sunday, showers with a slight chance of thunderstorms in the morning, then showers with a chance of thunderstorms in the afternoon. Not as warm with highs in the middle 70s. Chance of rain 90%. Sunday night, showers likely. A chance of thunderstorms, mainly in the evening. Lows in the lower 60s. Chance of rain 70%. Monday, mostly cloudy with a chance of showers in the morning, then partly sunny in the afternoon. Highs in the lower 70s. Chance of rain 30%. Monday night, partly cloudy. Lows in the upper 50s. Tuesday, partly sunny. Highs in the lower 70s. Tuesday night, partly cloudy. Lows in the upper 50s. Wednesday, partly sunny. A chance of showers in the morning, then a slight chance of showers and thunderstorms in the afternoon. Highs in the middle 70s. Chance of rain 30%. This hazardous weather outlook is for central Kansas, east central Kansas, north central Kansas, and northeast Kansas. For today and tonight, the probability for widespread hazardous weather is low. For Friday through Wednesday, the probability for widespread hazardous weather is low. This is NOAA Weather Radio Station WXK91 in Topeka. Here are the 11 a.m. conditions for the local area. At Topeka, it was sunny. The temperature was 89 degrees, the dew point 71, and the relative humidity was 55%, producing a heat index of 95. The wind was southwest at 5 miles an hour. The pressure was 30.21 inches and rising. At Manhattan, it was mostly sunny. The temperature was 86 degrees, the dew point 69, and the relative humidity was 56%. The wind was south at 6 miles an hour. Around the region, it was sunny, with a temperature of 89 at Lawrence, 90 at Emporia, 92 at Springfield, and 89 at Wichita. At Omaha, it was partly sunny, with a temperature of 89 at Lawrence, 90 at Emporia, 92 at Springfield, and 89 at Wichita. At Omaha, it was partly sunny, with a temperature of 71. It was cloudy, with a temperature of 89 at Kansas City, 73 at Concordia, and 72 at Beatrice. Once again, at Manhattan,

up to 25 miles per hour. Saturday, mostly sunny. A slight chance of showers and thunderstorms in the morning, then a chance of showers and thunderstorms in the afternoon. Humid with highs around 90. Southwest winds 10 to 15 miles per hour with gusts up to 25 miles per hour. Chance of rain 30%. Saturday night, a chance of thunderstorms. Showers. Lows in the middle 60s. Chance of rain 80%. Sunday, showers with a slight chance of thunderstorms in the morning, then showers with a chance of thunderstorms in the afternoon. Not as warm with highs in the middle 70s. Chance of rain 90%. Sunday night, showers likely. A chance of thunderstorms, mainly in the evening. Lows in the lower 60s. Chance of rain 70%. Monday, mostly cloudy with a chance of showers in the morning, then partly sunny in the afternoon. Highs in the lower 70s. Chance of rain 30%. Monday night, partly cloudy. Lows in the upper 50s. Tuesday, partly sunny. Highs in the lower 70s. Tuesday night, partly cloudy. Lows in the upper 50s. Wednesday, partly sunny. A chance of showers in the morning, then a slight chance of showers and thunderstorms in the afternoon. Highs in the middle 70s. Chance of rain 30%. This hazardous weather outlook is for central Kansas, east central Kansas, north central Kansas, and northeast Kansas. For today and tonight, the probability for widespread hazardous weather is low. For Friday through Wednesday, the probability for widespread hazardous weather is low. This is NOAA Weather Radio Station WXK91 in Topeka. Here are the 11 a.m. conditions for the local area. At Topeka, it was sunny. The temperature was 89 degrees, the dew point 71, and the relative humidity was 55%, producing a heat index of 95. The wind was southwest at 5 miles an hour. The pressure was 30.21 inches and rising. At Manhattan, it was mostly sunny. The temperature was 86 degrees, the dew point 69, and the relative humidity was 56%. The wind was south at 6 miles an hour. Around the region, it was sunny, with a temperature of 89 at Lawrence, 90 at Emporia, 92 at Springfield, and 89 at Wichita. At Omaha, it was partly sunny, with a temperature of 71. It was cloudy, with a temperature of 89 at Kansas City, 73 at Concordia, and 72 at Beatrice. Once again, at Manhattan, it was 86 degrees under mostly sunny skies. Once again, at Topeka, it was 89 degrees under sunny skies. Now here is your National Weather Service forecast. West of today, sunny. Highs in the lower 90s. Southwest winds around 5 miles per hour, becoming south around 5 miles per hour this afternoon. Tonight, mostly clear. Humid with lows in the lower 70s. Southeast winds around 5 miles per hour. Friday, sunny with highs in the lower 90s. South winds 10 to 15 miles per hour. Friday night, partly cloudy in the evening, then mostly clear with a slight chance of showers and thunderstorms after midnight. Humid with lows in the lower 70s. South winds 10 to 15 miles per hour with gusts up to 25 miles per hour. Saturday, mostly sunny. A slight chance of showers and thunderstorms in the morning, then a chance of showers and thunderstorms in the afternoon. Humid with highs around 90. Southwest winds 10 to 15 miles per hour with gusts up to 25 miles per hour. Chance of rain 30%. Saturday night, a chance of thunderstorms. Showers. Lows in the middle 60s. Chance of rain 80%. Sunday, showers with a slight chance of thunderstorms in the morning, then showers with a chance of thunderstorms in the afternoon. Not as warm with highs in the middle 70s. Chance of rain 90%. Sunday night, showers likely.

chance of thunderstorms, mainly in the evening. Lows in the lower 60s. Chance of rain 70%. Monday, mostly cloudy with a chance of showers in the morning, then partly sunny in the afternoon. Highs in the lower 70s. Chance of rain 30%. Monday night, partly cloudy. Lows in the upper 50s. Tuesday, partly sunny. Highs in the lower 70s. Tuesday night, partly cloudy. Lows in the upper 50s. Wednesday, partly sunny. A chance of showers in the morning, then a slight chance of showers and thunderstorms in the afternoon. Highs in the middle 70s. Chance of rain 30%. 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The current time is 11:40 a.m. Central Daylight Time. Now here is your National Weather Service forecast. West of today, sunny. Highs in the lower 90s. West winds around 5 miles per hour, becoming south this afternoon. Tonight, mostly clear. Humid with lows in the lower 70s. Southeast winds around 5 miles per hour. Friday, sunny with highs in the lower 90s. South winds 10 to 15 miles per hour. Friday night, partly cloudy in the evening, then mostly clear with a slight chance of showers and thunderstorms after midnight. Humid with lows in the lower 70s. South winds 10 to 15 miles per hour with gusts up to 25 miles per hour. Saturday, mostly sunny. A slight chance of showers and thunderstorms in the morning, then a chance of showers and thunderstorms in the afternoon. Humid with highs around 90. Southwest winds 10 to 15 miles per hour with gusts up to 25 miles per hour. Chance of rain 30%. Saturday night, a chance of thunderstorms. Showers. Lows in the middle 60s. Chance of rain 80%. Sunday, showers with a slight chance of thunderstorms in the morning, then showers with a chance of thunderstorms in the afternoon. Not as warm with highs in the middle 70s. Chance of rain 90%. Sunday night, showers likely. A chance of thunderstorms, mainly in the evening. Lows in the lower 60s. Chance of rain 70%. Monday, mostly cloudy with a chance of showers in the morning, then partly sunny in the afternoon. Highs in the lower 70s. Chance of rain 30%. Monday night, partly cloudy. Lows in the upper 50s. Tuesday, partly sunny. Highs in the lower 70s. Tuesday night, partly cloudy. Lows in the upper 50s. Wednesday, partly sunny. A chance of showers in the morning, then a slight chance of showers and thunderstorms in the afternoon. Highs in the middle 70s. Chance of rain 30%. This hazardous weather outlook is for Central Kansas, East Central Kansas, North Central Kansas and Northeast Kansas. For today and tonight, the probability for widespread hazardous weather is low. For Friday through Wednesday, the probability for widespread hazardous weather is low. 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Here are the 11 a.m. conditions for the local area. At Topeka, it was sunny. The temperature was 89 degrees, the dew point 71, and the relative humidity was 55%, producing a heat index of 95. The wind was southwest at 5 miles an hour. The pressure was 30.21 inches and rising. At Manhattan, it was mostly sunny. The temperature was 86 degrees, the dew point 69, and the relative humidity was 56%. The wind was south at 6 miles an hour. Around the region, it was sunny, with a temperature of 89 at Lawrence, 90 at Emporia, 92 at Springfield, and 89 at Wichita. At Omaha, it was partly sunny, with a temperature of 71. It was cloudy, with a temperature of 89 at Kansas City, 73 at Concordia, and 72 at Beatrice. Once again, at Manhattan, it was 86 degrees under mostly sunny

skies. Once again, at Topeka, it was 89 degrees under sunny skies. Now here is your National Weather Service forecast. West of today, sunny. Highs in the lower 90s. West winds around 5 miles per hour, becoming south this afternoon. Tonight, mostly clear. Humid with lows in the lower 70s. Southeast winds around 5 miles per hour. Friday, sunny with highs in the lower 90s. South winds 10 to 15 miles per hour. Friday night, partly cloudy in the evening, then mostly clear with a slight chance of showers and thunderstorms after midnight. Humid with lows in the lower 70s. South winds 10 to 15 miles per hour with gusts up to 25 miles per hour. Saturday, mostly sunny. A slight chance of showers and thunderstorms in the morning, then a chance of showers and thunderstorms in the afternoon. Humid with highs around 90. Southwest winds 10 to 15 miles per hour with gusts up to 25 miles per hour. Chance of rain 30%. Saturday night, a chance of thunderstorms. Showers. Lows in the middle 60s. Chance of rain 80%. Sunday, showers with a slight chance of thunderstorms in the morning, then showers with a chance of thunderstorms in the afternoon. Not as warm with highs in the middle 70s. Chance of rain 90%. Sunday night, showers likely. A chance of thunderstorms, mainly in the evening. Lows in the lower 60s. Chance of rain 70%. Monday, mostly cloudy with a chance of showers in the morning, then partly sunny in the afternoon. Highs in the lower 70s. Chance of rain 30%. Monday night, partly cloudy. Lows in the upper 50s. Tuesday, partly sunny. Highs in the lower 70s. Tuesday night, partly cloudy. Lows in the upper 50s. Wednesday, partly sunny. A chance of showers in the morning, then a slight chance of showers and thunderstorms in the afternoon. Highs in the middle 70s. Chance of rain 30%. This hazardous weather outlook is for central Kansas, east central Kansas, north central Kansas, and northeast Kansas. For today and tonight, the probability for widespread hazardous weather is low. For Friday through Wednesday, the probability for widespread hazardous weather is low. This is NOAA Weather Radio Station WXK91 in Topeka. Here are the 11 a.m. conditions for the local area. At Topeka, it was sunny. The temperature was 89 degrees, the dew point 71, and the relative humidity was 55%, producing a heat index of 95. The wind was southwest at 5 miles an hour. The pressure was 30.21 inches and rising. At Manhattan, it was mostly sunny. The temperature was 86 degrees, the dew point 69, and the relative humidity was 56%. The wind was south at 6 miles an hour. Around the region, it was sunny, with a temperature of 89 at Lawrence, 90 at Emporia, 92 at Springfield, and 89 at Wichita. At Omaha, it was partly sunny, with a temperature of 71. It was cloudy, with a temperature of 89 at Kansas City, 73 at Concordia, and 72 at Beatrice. Once again, at Manhattan, it was 86 degrees under mostly sunny skies. Once again, at Topeka, it was 89 degrees under sunny skies. Now here is your National Weather Service forecast. West of today, sunny. Highs in the lower 90s. West winds around 5 miles per hour, becoming south this afternoon. Tonight, mostly clear. Humid with lows in the lower 70s. Southeast winds around 5 miles per hour. Friday, sunny with highs in the lower 90s. South winds 10 to 15 miles per hour. Friday night, partly cloudy in the evening, then mostly clear with a slight chance of showers and thunderstorms after midnight. Humid with lows in the lower 70s. South winds 10 to 15 miles per hour with gusts up to 25.

5 miles per hour. Saturday, mostly sunny. A slight chance of showers and thunderstorms in the morning, then a chance of showers and thunderstorms in the afternoon. Humid with highs around 90. Southwest winds 10 to 15 miles per hour with gusts up to 25 miles per hour. Chance of rain 30%. Saturday night, a chance of thunderstorms. Showers. Lows in the middle 60s. Chance of rain 80%. Sunday, showers with a slight chance of thunderstorms in the morning, then showers with a chance of thunderstorms in the afternoon. Not as warm with highs in the middle 70s. Chance of rain 90%. Sunday, showers likely. A chance of thunderstorms, mainly in the evening. Lows in the lower 60s. Chance of rain 70%. Monday, mostly cloudy with a chance of showers in the morning, then partly sunny in the afternoon. Highs in the lower 70s. Chance of rain 30%. Monday night, partly cloudy. Lows in the upper 50s. Tuesday, partly sunny. Highs in the lower 70s. Tuesday night, partly cloudy. Lows in the upper 50s. Wednesday, partly sunny. A chance of showers in the morning, then a slight chance of showers and thunderstorms in the afternoon. Highs in the middle 70s. Chance of rain 30%. This hazardous weather outlook is for central Kansas, east central Kansas, north central Kansas and northeast Kansas. For today and tonight, the probability for widespread hazardous weather is low. For Friday through Wednesday, the probability for widespread hazardous weather is low. This is NOAA Weather Radio Station WXK91 in Topeka. Here are the 11 a.m. conditions for the local area. At Topeka, it was sunny. The temperature was 89 degrees, the dew point 71, and the relative humidity was 55%, producing a heat index of 95. The wind was southwest at 5 miles an hour. The pressure was 30.21 inches and rising. At Manhattan, it was mostly sunny. The temperature was 86 degrees, the dew point 69, and the relative humidity was 56%. The wind was south at 6 miles an hour. Around the region, it was sunny, with a temperature of 89 at Lawrence, 90 at Emporia, 92 at Springfield, and 89 at Wichita. At Omaha, it was partly sunny, with a temperature of 71. It was cloudy, with a temperature of 89 at Kansas City, 73 at Concordia, and 72 at Beatrice. Once again, at Manhattan, it was 86 degrees under mostly sunny skies. Once again, at Topeka, it was 89 degrees under sunny skies. Now here is your National Weather Service forecast. West of today, sunny. Highs in the lower 90s. West winds around 5 miles per hour, becoming south this afternoon. Tonight, mostly clear. Humid with lows in the lower 70s. Southeast winds around 5 miles per hour. Friday, sunny with highs in the lower 90s. South winds 10 to 15 miles per hour. Friday night, partly cloudy in the evening, then mostly clear with a slight chance of showers and thunderstorms after midnight. Humid with lows in the lower 70s. South winds 10 to 15 miles per hour with gusts up to 25 miles per hour. Saturday, mostly sunny. A slight chance of showers and thunderstorms in the morning, then a chance of showers and thunderstorms in the afternoon. Humid with highs around 90. Southwest winds 10 to 15 miles per hour with gusts up to 25 miles per hour. Chance of rain 30%. Saturday night, a chance of thunderstorms. Showers. Lows in the middle 60s. Chance of rain 80%. Sunday, showers with a slight chance of thunderstorms in the morning, then showers with a chance of thunderstorms in the afternoon. Not as warm with highs in the middle 70s. Chance of rain 90%. Sunday night, showers likely. A chance of thunderstorms, mainly in the evening.
Lows in the lower 60s. Chance of rain 70%. Monday, mostly cloudy with a chance of showers in the morning, then partly sunny in the afternoon. Highs in the lower 70s. Chance of rain 30%. Monday night, partly cloudy. Lows in the upper 50s. Tuesday, partly sunny. Highs in the lower 70s. Tuesday night, partly cloudy. Lows in the upper 50s. Wednesday, partly sunny. A chance of showers in the morning, then a slight chance of showers and thunderstorms in the afternoon. Highs in the middle 70s. Chance of rain 30%. The current time is 11:55 a.m. Central Daylight Time. This hazardous weather outlook is for Central Kansas, East Central Kansas, North Central Kansas and Northeast Kansas. For today and tonight, the probability for widespread hazardous weather is low. For Friday through Wednesday, the probability for widespread hazardous weather is low. This is NOAA Weather Radio Station WXK91 in Topeka. Here are the 11 a.m. conditions for the local area. At Topeka, it was sunny. The temperature was 89 degrees, the dew point 71, and the relative humidity was 55%, producing a heat index of 95. The wind was southwest at 5 miles an hour. The pressure was 30.21 inches and rising. At Manhattan, it was mostly sunny. The temperature was 86 degrees, the dew point 69, and the relative humidity was 56%. The wind was south at 6 miles an hour. Around the region, it was sunny, with a temperature of 89 at Lawrence, 90 at Emporia, 92 at Springfield, and 89 at Wichita. At Omaha, it was partly sunny, with a temperature of 71. It was cloudy, with a temperature of 89 at Kansas City, 73 at Concordia, and 72 at Beatrice. Once again, at Manhattan, it was 86 degrees under mostly sunny skies. Once again, at Topeka, it was 89 degrees under sunny skies. Now here is your National Weather Service forecast. West of today, sunny. Highs in the lower 90s. West winds around 5 miles per hour, becoming south this afternoon. Tonight, mostly clear. Humid with lows in the lower 70s. Southeast winds around 5 miles per hour. Friday, sunny with highs in the lower 90s. South winds 10 to 15 miles per hour. Friday night, partly cloudy in the evening, then mostly clear with a slight chance of showers and thunderstorms after midnight. Humid with lows in the lower 70s. South winds 10 to 15 miles per hour with gusts up to 25 miles per hour. Saturday, mostly sunny. A slight chance of showers and thunderstorms in the morning, then a chance of showers and thunderstorms in the afternoon. Humid with highs around 90. Southwest winds 10 to 15 miles per hour with gusts up to 25 miles per hour. Chance of rain 30%. Saturday night, a chance of thunderstorms. Showers. Lows in the middle 60s. Chance of rain 80%. Sunday, showers with a slight chance of thunderstorms in the morning, then showers with a chance of thunderstorms in the afternoon. Not as warm with highs in the middle 70s. Chance of rain 90%. Sunday night, showers likely. A chance of thunderstorms, mainly in the evening. Lows in the lower 60s. Chance of rain 70%. Monday, mostly cloudy with a chance of showers in the morning, then partly sunny in the afternoon. Highs in the lower 70s. Chance of rain 30%. Monday night, partly cloudy. Lows in the upper 50s. Tuesday, partly sunny. Highs in the lower 70s. Tuesday night, partly cloudy. Lows in the upper 50s. Wednesday, partly sunny. A chance of showers in the morning, then a slight chance of showers and thunderstorms in the afternoon. Highs in the middle 70s. Chance of rain 30%.
This hazardous weather outlook is for Central Kansas, East Central Kansas, North Central Kansas, and Northeast Kansas. For today and tonight, the probability for widespread hazardous weather is low. For Friday through Wednesday, the probability for widespread hazardous weather is low. This is NOAA Weather Radio Station WXK91 in Topeka. Here are the 11 a.m. conditions for the local area. At Topeka, it was sunny. The temperature was 89 degrees, the dew point 71, and the relative humidity was 55%, producing a heat index of 95. The wind was southwest at 5 miles an hour. The pressure was 30.21 inches and rising. At Manhattan, it was mostly sunny. The temperature was 86 degrees, the dew point 69, and the relative humidity was 56%. The wind was south at 6 miles an hour. Around the region, it was sunny, with a temperature of 89 at Lawrence, 90 at Emporia, 92 at Springfield, and 89 at Wichita. At Omaha, it was partly sunny, with a temperature of 71. It was cloudy, with a temperature of 89 at Kansas City, 73 at Concordia, and 72 at Beatrice. Once again, at Manhattan, it was 86 degrees under mostly sunny skies. Once again, at Topeka, it was 89 degrees under sunny skies. Now here is your National Weather Service forecast. West of today, sunny. Highs in the lower 90s. West winds around 5 miles per hour, becoming south this afternoon. Tonight, mostly clear. Humid with lows in the lower 70s. Southeast winds around 5 miles per hour. Friday, sunny with highs in the lower 90s. South winds 10 to 15 miles per hour. Friday night, partly cloudy in the evening, then mostly clear with a slight chance of showers and thunderstorms after midnight. Humid with lows in the lower 70s. South winds 10 to 15 miles per hour with gusts up to 25 miles per hour. Saturday, mostly sunny. A slight chance of showers and thunderstorms in the morning, then a chance of showers and thunderstorms in the afternoon. Humid with highs around 90. Southwest winds 10 to 15 miles per hour with gusts up to 25 miles per hour. Chance of rain 30%. Saturday night, a chance of thunderstorms. Showers. Lows in the middle 60s. Chance of rain 80%. Sunday, showers with a slight chance of thunderstorms in the morning, then showers with a chance of thunderstorms in the afternoon. Not as warm with highs in the middle 70s. Chance of rain 90%. Sunday night, showers likely. A chance of thunderstorms, mainly in the evening. Lows in the lower 60s. Chance of rain 70%. Monday, mostly cloudy with a chance of showers in the morning, then partly sunny in the afternoon. Highs in the lower 70s. Chance of rain 30%. Monday night, partly cloudy. Lows in the upper 50s. Tuesday, partly sunny. Highs in the lower 70s. Tuesday night, partly cloudy. Lows in the upper 50s. Wednesday, partly sunny. A chance of showers in the morning, then a slight chance of showers and thunderstorms in the afternoon. Highs in the middle 70s. Chance of rain 30%. This hazardous weather outlook is for Central Kansas, East Central Kansas, North Central Kansas, and Northeast Kansas. For today and tonight, the probability for widespread hazardous weather is low. For Friday through Wednesday, the probability for widespread hazardous weather is low. This is NOAA Weather Radio Station WXK91 in Topeka. Here are the 11 a.m. conditions for the local area. At Topeka, it was sunny. The temperature was 89 degrees, the dew point 71, and the relative humidity was 55%, producing a heat index of 95. The wind was southwest at 5 miles an hour. The pressure was 30.21 inches and rising. At Manhattan, it was mostly sunny.
The temperature was 86 degrees, the dew point 69, and the relative humidity was 56%. The wind was south at 6 miles an hour. Around the region, it was sunny, with a temperature of 89 at Lawrence, 90 at Emporia, 92 at Springfield, and 89 at Wichita. At Omaha, it was partly sunny, with a temperature of 71. It was cloudy, with a temperature of 89 at Kansas City, 73 at Concordia, and 72 at Beatrice. Once again, at Manhattan, it was 86 degrees under mostly sunny skies. Once again, at Topeka, it was 89 degrees under sunny skies. Now here is your National Weather Service forecast. West of today, sunny. Highs in the lower 90s. West winds around 5 miles per hour, becoming south this afternoon. Tonight, mostly clear. Humid with lows in the lower 70s. Southeast winds around 5 miles per hour. Friday, sunny with highs in the lower 90s. South winds 10 to 15 miles per hour. Friday night, partly cloudy in the evening, then mostly clear with a slight chance of showers and thunderstorms after midnight. Humid with lows in the lower 70s. South winds 10 to 15 miles per hour with gusts up to 25 miles per hour. Saturday, mostly sunny. A slight chance of showers and thunderstorms in the morning, then a chance of showers and thunderstorms in the afternoon. Humid with highs around 90. Southwest winds 10 to 15 miles per hour with gusts up to 25 miles per hour. Chance of rain 30%. Saturday night, a chance of thunderstorms. Showers. Lows in the middle 60s. Chance of rain 80%. Sunday, showers with a slight chance of thunderstorms in the morning, then showers with a chance of thunderstorms in the afternoon. Not as warm with highs in the middle 70s. Chance of rain 90%. Sunday night, showers likely. A chance of thunderstorms, mainly in the evening. Lows in the lower 60s. Chance of rain 70%. Monday, mostly cloudy with a chance of showers in the morning, then partly sunny in the afternoon. Highs in the lower 70s. Chance of rain 30%. Monday night, partly cloudy. Lows in the upper 50s. Tuesday, partly sunny. Highs in the lower 70s. Tuesday night, partly cloudy. Lows in the upper 50s. Wednesday, partly sunny. A chance of showers in the morning, then a slight chance of showers and thunderstorms in the afternoon. Highs in the middle 70s. Chance of rain 30%. This hazardous weather outlook is for central Kansas, east central Kansas, north central Kansas, and northeast Kansas. For today and tonight, the probability for widespread hazardous weather is low. For Friday through Wednesday, the probability for widespread hazardous weather is low. The current time is 12:08 p.m. Central Daylight Time. 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Now here is your National Weather Service forecast. West of today, sunny. Highs in the lower 90s. West winds around 5 miles per hour, becoming south this afternoon. Tonight, mostly clear. Humid with lows in the lower 70s. Southeast winds around 5 miles per hour. Friday, sunny with highs in the lower 90s. South winds 10 to 15 miles per hour. Friday night, partly cloudy in the evening, then mostly clear with a slight chance of showers and thunderstorms after midnight. Humid with lows in the lower 70s. South winds 10 to 15 miles per hour with gusts up to 25 miles per hour. Saturday, mostly sunny. A slight chance of showers and thunderstorms in the morning, then a chance of showers and thunderstorms in the afternoon. Humid with highs around 90. Southwest winds 10 to 15 miles per hour with gusts up to 25 miles per hour. Chance of rain 30%. Saturday night, a chance of thunderstorms. Showers.
Lows in the middle 60s. Chance of rain 80%. Sunday, showers with a slight chance of thunderstorms in the morning, then showers with a chance of thunderstorms in the afternoon. Not as warm with highs in the middle 70s. Chance of rain 90%. Sunday night, showers likely. A chance of thunderstorms, mainly in the evening. Lows in the lower 60s. Chance of rain 70%. Monday, mostly cloudy with a chance of showers in the morning, then partly sunny in the afternoon. Highs in the lower 70s. Chance of rain 30%. Monday night, partly cloudy. Lows in the upper 50s. Tuesday, partly sunny. Highs in the lower 70s. Tuesday night, partly cloudy. Lows in the upper 50s. Wednesday, partly sunny. A chance of showers in the morning, then a slight chance of showers and thunderstorms in the afternoon. Highs in the middle 70s. Chance of rain 30%. This hazardous weather outlook is for central Kansas, east central Kansas, north central Kansas, and northeast Kansas. For today and tonight, the probability for widespread hazardous weather is low. For Friday through Wednesday, the probability for widespread hazardous weather is low. This is NOAA Weather Radio Station WXK91 in Topeka. Now here is your National Weather Service forecast. West of today, sunny. Highs in the lower 90s. West winds around 5 miles per hour, becoming south this afternoon. Tonight, mostly clear. Humid with lows in the lower 70s. Southeast winds around 5 miles per hour. Friday, sunny with highs in the lower 90s. South winds 10 to 15 miles per hour. Friday night, partly cloudy in the evening, then mostly clear with a slight chance of showers and thunderstorms after midnight. Humid with lows in the lower 70s. South winds 10 to 15 miles per hour with gusts up to 25 miles per hour. Saturday, mostly sunny. A slight chance of showers and thunderstorms in the morning, then a chance of showers and thunderstorms in the afternoon. Humid with highs around 90. Southwest winds 10 to 15 miles per hour with gusts up to 25 miles per hour. Chance of rain 30%. Saturday night, a chance of thunderstorms. Showers. Lows in the middle 60s. Chance of rain 80%. Sunday, showers with a slight chance of thunderstorms in the morning, then showers with a chance of thunderstorms in the afternoon. Not as warm with highs in the middle 70s. Chance of rain 90%. Sunday night, showers likely. A chance of thunderstorms, mainly in the evening. Lows in the lower 60s. Chance of rain 70%. Monday, mostly cloudy with a chance of showers in the morning, then partly sunny in the afternoon. Highs in the lower 70s. Chance of rain 30%. Monday night, partly cloudy. Lows in the upper 50s. Tuesday, partly sunny. Highs in the lower 70s. Tuesday night, partly cloudy. Lows in the upper 50s. Wednesday, partly sunny. A chance of showers in the morning, then a slight chance of showers and thunderstorms in the afternoon. Highs in the middle 70s. Chance of rain 30%. Now here is your National Weather Service forecast. This afternoon, sunny. Highs in the lower 90s. West winds around 5 miles per hour, becoming south. Tonight, mostly clear. Humid with lows in the lower 70s. Southeast winds around 5 miles per hour. Friday, sunny with highs in the lower 90s. South winds 10 to 15 miles per hour. Friday night, partly cloudy in the evening, then mostly clear with a slight chance of showers and thunderstorms after midnight. Humid with lows in the lower 70s. South winds 10 to 15 miles per hour with gusts up to 25 miles per hour. Saturday, mostly sunny.
a slight chance of showers and thunderstorms in the morning, then a chance of showers and thunderstorms in the afternoon. Humid with highs around 90. Southwest winds 10 to 15 miles per hour with gusts up to 25 miles per hour. Chance of rain 30%. Saturday night, a chance of thunderstorms. Showers. Lows in the middle 60s. Chance of rain 80%. Sunday, showers with a slight chance of thunderstorms in the morning, then showers with a chance of thunderstorms in the afternoon. Not as warm with highs in the middle 70s. Chance of rain 90%. Sunday night, showers likely. A chance of thunderstorms, mainly in the evening. Lows in the lower 60s. Chance of rain 70%. Monday, mostly cloudy with a chance of showers in the morning, then partly sunny in the afternoon. Highs in the lower 70s. Chance of rain 30%. Monday night, partly cloudy. Lows in the upper 50s. Tuesday, partly sunny. Highs in the lower 70s. Tuesday night, partly cloudy. Lows in the upper 50s. Wednesday, partly sunny. A chance of showers in the morning, then a slight chance of showers and thunderstorms in the afternoon. Highs in the middle 70s. Chance of rain 30%. This hazardous weather outlook is for central Kansas, east central Kansas, north central Kansas, and northeast Kansas. For today and tonight, the probability for widespread hazardous weather is low. For Friday through Wednesday, the probability for widespread hazardous weather is low. 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Here are the noon conditions for the local area. At Topeka, it was sunny. The temperature was 91 degrees, the dew point 70, and the relative humidity was 49%, producing a heat index of 96. The wind was west at 9 miles an hour. The pressure was 30.20 inches and falling. At Manhattan, it was cloudy. The temperature was 86 degrees, the dew point 68, and the relative humidity was 54%. The wind was west at 3 miles an hour. Around the region, it was sunny, with a temperature of 93 at Lawrence, 89 at Kansas City, 93 at Emporia, 95 at Springfield, and 92 at Wichita. It was partly sunny, with a temperature of 75 at Concordia, and 72 at Omaha. At Beatrice, it was cloudy, with a temperature of 73. Once again, at Manhattan, it was 86 degrees under cloudy skies. Once again, at Topeka, it was 91 degrees under sunny skies. Now here is your National Weather Service forecast. This afternoon, sunny. Highs in the lower 90s. West winds around 5 miles per hour, becoming south. Tonight, mostly clear. Humid with lows in the lower 70s. Southeast winds around 5 miles per hour. Friday, sunny with highs in the lower 90s. South winds 10 to 15 miles per hour. Friday night, partly cloudy in the evening, then mostly clear with a slight chance of showers and thunderstorms after midnight. Humid with lows in the lower 70s. South winds 10 to 15 miles per hour with gusts up to 25 miles per hour. Saturday, mostly sunny. A slight chance of showers and thunderstorms in the morning, then a chance of showers and thunderstorms in the afternoon. Humid with highs around 90. Southwest winds 10 to 15 miles per hour with gusts up to 25 miles per hour. Chance of rain 30%. Saturday night, a chance of thunderstorms. Showers. Lows in the middle 60s. Chance of rain 80%. Sunday, showers with a slight chance of thunderstorms in the morning, then showers with a chance of thunderstorms in the afternoon. Not as warm with highs in the middle 70s. Chance of rain 90%. Sunday night, showers likely. A chance of thunderstorms, mainly in the evening. Lows in the lower 60s. Chance of rain 70%. Monday,
mostly cloudy with a chance of showers in the morning, then partly sunny in the afternoon. Highs in the lower 70s. Chance of rain 30%. Monday night, partly cloudy. Lows in the upper 50s. Tuesday, partly sunny. Highs in the lower 70s. Tuesday night, partly cloudy. Lows in the upper 50s. Wednesday, partly sunny. A chance of showers in the morning, then a slight chance of showers and thunderstorms in the afternoon. Highs in the middle 70s. Chance of rain 30%. This hazardous weather outlook is for central Kansas, east central Kansas, north central Kansas, and northeast Kansas. For today and tonight, the probability for widespread hazardous weather is low. For Friday through Wednesday, the probability for widespread hazardous weather is low. 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Here are the noon conditions for the local area. At Topeka, it was sunny. The temperature was 91 degrees, the dew point 70, and the relative humidity was 49%, producing a heat index of 96. The wind was west at 9 miles an hour. The pressure was 30.20 inches and falling. At Manhattan, it was cloudy. The temperature was 86 degrees, the dew point 68, and the relative humidity was 54%. The wind was west at 3 miles an hour. Around the region, it was sunny, with a temperature of 93 at Lawrence, 89 at Kansas City, 93 at Emporia, 95 at Springfield, and 92 at Wichita. It was partly sunny, with a temperature of 75 at Concordia, and 72 at Omaha. At Beatrice, it was cloudy, with a temperature of 73. Once again, at Manhattan, it was 86 degrees under cloudy skies. Once again, at Topeka, it was 91 degrees under sunny skies. Now here is your National Weather Service forecast. This afternoon, sunny. Highs in the lower 90s. West winds around 5 miles per hour, becoming south. Tonight, mostly clear. Humid with lows in the lower 70s. Southeast winds around 5 miles per hour. Friday, sunny with highs in the lower 90s. South winds 10 to 15 miles per hour. Friday night, partly cloudy in the evening, then mostly clear with a slight chance of showers and thunderstorms after midnight. Humid with lows in the lower 70s. South winds 10 to 15 miles per hour with gusts up to 25 miles per hour. Saturday, mostly sunny. A slight chance of showers and thunderstorms in the morning, then a chance of showers and thunderstorms in the afternoon. Humid with highs around 90. Southwest winds 10 to 15 miles per hour with gusts up to 25 miles per hour. Chance of rain 30%. Saturday night, a chance of thunderstorms. Showers. Lows in the middle 60s. Chance of rain 80%. Sunday, showers with a slight chance of thunderstorms in the morning, then showers with a chance of thunderstorms in the afternoon. Not as warm with highs in the middle 70s. Chance of rain 90%. Sunday night, showers likely. A chance of thunderstorms, mainly in the evening. Lows in the lower 60s. Chance of rain 70%. Monday, mostly cloudy with a chance of showers in the morning, then partly sunny in the afternoon. Highs in the lower 70s. Chance of rain 30%. Monday night, partly cloudy. Lows in the upper 50s. Tuesday, partly sunny. Highs in the lower 70s. Tuesday night, partly cloudy. Lows in the upper 50s. Wednesday, partly sunny. A chance of showers in the morning, then a slight chance of showers and thunderstorms in the afternoon. Highs in the middle 70s. Chance of rain 30%. The current time is 12:24 p.m. Central Daylight Time. This hazardous weather outlook is for central Kansas, east central Kansas, north central Kansas, and northeast Kansas.
For today and tonight, the probability for widespread hazardous weather is low. For Friday through Wednesday, the probability for widespread hazardous weather is low. This is NOAA Weather Radio Station WXK91 in Topeka. Here are the noon conditions for the local area. At Topeka, it was sunny. The temperature was 91 degrees, the dew point 70, and the relative humidity was 49%, producing a heat index of 96. The wind was west at 9 miles an hour. The pressure was 30.20 inches and falling. At Manhattan, it was cloudy. The temperature was 86 degrees, the dew point 68, and the relative humidity was 54%. The wind was west at 3 miles an hour. Around the region, it was sunny, with a temperature of 93 at Lawrence, 89 at Kansas City, 93 at Emporia, 95 at Springfield, and 92 at Wichita. It was partly sunny, with a temperature of 75 at Concordia, and 72 at Omaha. At Beatrice, it was cloudy, with a temperature of 73. Once again, at Manhattan, it was 86 degrees under cloudy skies. Once again, at Topeka, it was 91 degrees under sunny skies. Now here is your National Weather Service forecast. This afternoon, sunny. Highs in the lower 90s. West winds around 5 miles per hour, becoming south. Tonight, mostly clear. Humid with lows in the lower 70s. Southeast winds around 5 miles per hour. Friday, sunny with highs in the lower 90s. South winds 10 to 15 miles per hour. Friday night, partly cloudy in the evening, then mostly clear with a slight chance of showers and thunderstorms after midnight. Humid with lows in the lower 70s. South winds 10 to 15 miles per hour with gusts up to 25 miles per hour. Saturday, mostly sunny. A slight chance of showers and thunderstorms in the morning, then a chance of showers and thunderstorms in the afternoon. Humid with highs around 90. Southwest winds 10 to 15 miles per hour with gusts up to 25 miles per hour. Chance of rain 30%. Saturday night, a chance of thunderstorms. Showers. Lows in the middle 60s. Chance of rain 80%. Sunday, showers with a slight chance of thunderstorms in the morning, then showers with a chance of thunderstorms in the afternoon. Not as warm with highs in the middle 70s. Chance of rain 90%. Sunday night, showers likely. A chance of thunderstorms, mainly in the evening. Lows in the lower 60s. Chance of rain 70%. Monday, mostly cloudy with a chance of showers in the morning, then partly sunny in the afternoon. Highs in the lower 70s. Chance of rain 30%. Monday night, partly cloudy. Lows in the upper 50s. Tuesday, partly sunny. Highs in the lower 70s. Tuesday night, partly cloudy. Lows in the upper 50s. Wednesday, partly sunny. A chance of showers in the morning, then a slight chance of showers and thunderstorms in the afternoon. Highs in the middle 70s. Chance of rain 30%. This hazardous weather outlook is for central Kansas, east central Kansas, north central Kansas, and northeast Kansas. For today and tonight, the probability for widespread hazardous weather is low. For Friday through Wednesday, the probability for widespread hazardous weather is low. This is NOAA Weather Radio Station WXK91 in Topeka. Here are the noon conditions for the local area. At Topeka, it was sunny. The temperature was 91 degrees, the dew point 70, and the relative humidity was 49%, producing a heat index of 96. The wind was west at 9 miles an hour. The pressure was 30.20 inches and falling. At Manhattan, it was cloudy. The temperature was 86 degrees, the dew point 68, and the relative humidity was 54%. The wind was west at 3 miles an hour.
Around the region, it was sunny, with a temperature of 93 at Lawrence, 89 at Kansas City, 93 at Emporia, 95 at Springfield, and 92 at Wichita. It was partly sunny, with a temperature of 75 at Concordia, and 72 at Omaha. At Beatrice, it was cloudy, with a temperature of 73. Once again, at Manhattan, it was 86 degrees under cloudy skies. Once again, at Topeka, it was 91 degrees under sunny skies. Now here is your National Weather Service forecast. This afternoon, sunny. Highs in the lower 90s. West winds around 5 miles per hour, becoming south. Tonight, mostly clear. Humid with lows in the lower 70s. Southeast winds around 5 miles per hour. Friday, sunny with highs in the lower 90s. South winds 10 to 15 miles per hour. Friday night, partly cloudy in the evening, then mostly clear with a slight chance of showers and thunderstorms after midnight. Humid with lows in the lower 70s. South winds 10 to 15 miles per hour with gusts up to 25 miles per hour. Saturday, mostly sunny. A slight chance of showers and thunderstorms in the morning, then a chance of showers and thunderstorms in the afternoon. Humid with highs around 90. Southwest winds 10 to 15 miles per hour with gusts up to 25 miles per hour. Chance of rain 30%. Saturday night, a chance of thunderstorms. Showers. Lows in the middle 60s. Chance of rain 80%. Sunday, showers with a slight chance of thunderstorms in the morning, then showers with a chance of thunderstorms in the afternoon. Not as warm with highs in the middle 70s. Chance of rain 90%. Sunday night, showers likely. A chance of thunderstorms, mainly in the evening. Lows in the lower 60s. Chance of rain 70%. Monday, mostly cloudy with a chance of showers in the morning, then partly sunny in the afternoon. Highs in the lower 70s. Chance of rain 30%. Monday night, partly cloudy. Lows in the upper 50s. Tuesday, partly sunny. Highs in the lower 70s. Tuesday night, partly cloudy. Lows in the upper 50s. Wednesday, partly sunny. A chance of showers in the morning, then a slight chance of showers and thunderstorms in the afternoon. Highs in the middle 70s. Chance of rain 30%. This hazardous weather outlook is for central Kansas, east central Kansas, north central Kansas, and northeast Kansas. For today and tonight, the probability for widespread hazardous weather is low. For Friday through Wednesday, the probability for widespread hazardous weather is low. This is NOAA Weather Radio Station WXK91 in Topeka. Here are the noon conditions for the local area. At Topeka, it was sunny. The temperature was 91 degrees, the dew point 70, and the relative humidity was 49%, producing a heat index of 96. The wind was west at 9 miles an hour. The pressure was 30.20 inches and falling. At Manhattan, it was cloudy. The temperature was 86 degrees, the dew point 68, and the relative humidity was 54%. And falling. At Manhattan, it was cloudy. The temperature was 86 degrees, the dew point 68, and the relative humidity was 54%. The wind was west at 3 miles an hour. Around the region, it was sunny, with a temperature of 93 at Lawrence, 89 at Kansas City, 93 at Emporia, 95 at Springfield, and 92 at Wichita. It was partly sunny, with a temperature of 75 at Concordia, and 72 at Omaha. At Beatrice, it was cloudy, with a temperature of 73. Once again, at Manhattan, it was 86 degrees under cloudy skies. Once again, at Topeka, it was 91 degrees under sunny skies. Now here is your National Weather Service forecast. This afternoon, sunny. Highs in the lower 90s.
West winds around 5 miles per hour, becoming south. Tonight, mostly clear. Humid with lows in the lower 70s. Southeast winds around 5 miles per hour.

morning, then showers with a chance of thunderstorms in the afternoon. Not as warm with highs in the middle 70s. Chance of rain 90%. Sunday night, showers likely. A chance of thunderstorms, mainly in the evening. Lows in the lower 60s. Chance of rain 70%. Monday, mostly cloudy with a chance of showers in the morning, then partly sunny in the afternoon. Highs in the lower 70s. Chance of rain 30%. Monday night, partly cloudy. Lows in the upper 50s. Tuesday, partly sunny. Highs in the lower 70s. Tuesday night, partly cloudy. Lows in the upper 50s. Wednesday, partly sunny. A chance of showers in the morning, then a slight chance of showers and thunderstorms in the afternoon. Highs in the middle 70s. Chance of rain 30%. This hazardous weather outlook is for central Kansas, east central Kansas, north central Kansas and northeast Kansas. For today and tonight, the probability for widespread hazardous weather is low. For Friday through Wednesday, the probability for widespread hazardous weather is low. This is NOAA Weather Radio Station WXK91 in Topeka. Here are the noon conditions for the local area. At Topeka, it was sunny. The temperature was 91 degrees, the dew point, and the relative humidity was 49%, producing a heat index of 96. The wind was west at 9 miles an hour. The pressure was 30.20 inches and falling. At Manhattan, it was cloudy. The temperature was 86 degrees, the dew point 68, and the relative humidity was 54%. The wind was west at 3 miles an hour. Around the region, it was sunny, with a temperature of 93 at Lawrence, 89 at Kansas City, 93 at Emporia, 95 at Springfield, and 92 at Wichita. It was partly sunny, with a temperature of 75 at Concordia, and 72 at Omaha. At Beatrice, it was cloudy, with a temperature of 73. Once again, at Manhattan, it was 86 degrees under cloudy skies. Once again, at Topeka, it was 91 degrees under sunny skies. Now here is your National Weather Service forecast. This afternoon, sunny. Highs in the lower 90s. West winds around 5 miles per hour, becoming south. Tonight, mostly clear. Humid with lows in the lower 70s. Southeast winds around 5 miles per hour. Friday, sunny with highs in the lower 90s. South winds 10 to 15 miles per hour. Friday night, partly cloudy in the evening, then mostly clear with a slight chance of showers and thunderstorms after midnight. Humid with lows in the lower 70s. South winds 10 to 15 miles per hour with gusts up to 25 miles per hour. Saturday, mostly sunny. A slight chance of showers and thunderstorms in the morning, then a chance of showers and thunderstorms in the afternoon. Humid with highs around 90. Southwest winds 10 to 15 miles per hour with gusts up to 25 miles per hour. Chance of rain 30%. Saturday night, a chance of thunderstorms. Showers. Lows in the middle 60s. Chance of rain 80%. Sunday, showers with a slight chance of thunderstorms in the morning, then showers with a chance of thunderstorms in the afternoon. Not as warm with highs in the middle 70s. Chance of rain 90%. Sunday night, showers likely. A chance of thunderstorms, mainly in the evening. Lows in the lower 60s. Chance of rain 70%. Monday, mostly cloudy with a chance of showers in the morning, then partly sunny in the afternoon. Highs in the lower 70s. Chance of rain 30%. Monday night, partly cloudy. Lows in the upper 50s. Tuesday, partly sunny. Highs in the lower 70s. Tuesday night, partly cloudy. Lows in the upper 50s. Wednesday, partly sunny. A chance of showers in the morning, then a slight chance of showers and

Thunderstorms in the afternoon. Highs in the middle 70s. Chance of rain 30%. 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The current time is 12:40 p.m. Central Daylight Time. This hazardous weather outlook is for Central Kansas, East Central Kansas, North Central Kansas, and Northeast Kansas. For today and tonight, the probability for widespread hazardous weather is low. For Friday through Wednesday, the probability for widespread hazardous weather is low. This is NOAA Weather Radio Station WXK91 in Topeka. Here are the noon conditions for the local area. At Topeka, it was sunny. The temperature was 91 degrees, the dew point 70, and the relative humidity was 49%, producing a heat index of 96. The wind was west at 9 miles an hour. The pressure was 30.20 inches and falling. At Manhattan, it was cloudy. The temperature was 86 degrees, the dew point 68, and the relative humidity was 54%. The wind was west at 3 miles an hour. Around the region, it was sunny, with a temperature of 93 at Lawrence, 89 at Kansas City, 93 at Emporia, 95 at Springfield, and 92 at Wichita. It was partly sunny, with a temperature of 75 at Concordia, and 72 at Omaha. At Beatrice, it was cloudy, with a temperature of 73. Once again, at Manhattan, it was 86 degrees under cloudy skies. Once again, at Topeka, it was 91 degrees under sunny skies. Now here is your National Weather Service forecast. This afternoon, sunny. Highs in the lower 90s. West winds around 5 miles per hour, becoming south. Tonight, mostly clear. Humid with lows in the lower 70s. Southeast winds around 5 miles per hour. Friday, sunny with highs in the lower 90s. South winds 10 to 15 miles per hour. Friday night, partly cloudy in the evening, then mostly clear with a slight chance of showers and thunderstorms after midnight. Humid with lows in the lower 70s. South winds 10 to 15 miles per hour with gusts up to 25 miles per hour. Saturday, mostly sunny. A slight chance of showers and thunderstorms in the morning, then a chance of showers and thunderstorms in the afternoon. Humid with highs around 90. Southwest winds 10 to 15 miles per hour with gusts up to 25 miles per hour. Chance of rain 30%. Saturday night, a chance of thunderstorms. Showers. Lows in the middle 60s. Chance of rain 80%. Sunday, showers with a slight chance of thunderstorms in the morning, then showers with a chance of thunderstorms in the afternoon. Not as warm with highs in the middle 70s. Chance of rain 90%. Sunday night, showers likely. A chance of thunderstorms, mainly in the evening. Lows in the lower 60s. Chance of rain 70%. Monday, mostly cloudy with a chance of showers in the morning, then partly sunny in the afternoon. Highs in the lower 70s. Chance of rain 30%. Monday night, partly cloudy. Lows in the upper 50s. Tuesday, partly sunny. Highs in the lower 70s. Tuesday night, partly cloudy. Lows in the upper 50s. Wednesday, partly sunny. A chance of showers in the morning, then a slight chance of showers and thunderstorms in the afternoon. Highs in the middle 70s. Chance of rain 30%. This hazardous weather outlook is for Central Kansas, East Central Kansas, North Central Kansas, and Northeast Kansas. For today and tonight, the probability for widespread hazardous weather is low. For Friday through Wednesday, the probability for widespread hazardous weather is low. This is NOAA Weather Radio Station WXK91 in Topeka. Here are the noon conditions for the local area. At Topeka, it was sunny. The temperature was 91 degrees,
the dew point 70, and the relative humidity was 49%, producing

heat index of 96. The wind was west at 9 miles an hour. The pressure was 30.20 inches and falling. At Manhattan, it was cloudy. The temperature was 86 degrees, the dew point 68, and the relative humidity was 54%. The wind was west at 3 miles an hour. Around the region, it was sunny, with a temperature of 93 at Lawrence, 89 at Kansas City, 93 at Emporia, 95 at Springfield, and 92 at Wichita. It was partly sunny, with a temperature of 75 at Concordia, and 72 at Omaha. At Beatrice, it was cloudy, with a temperature of 73. Once again, at Manhattan, it was 86 degrees under cloudy skies. Once again, at Topeka, it was 91 degrees under sunny skies. Now here is your National Weather Service forecast. This afternoon, sunny. Highs in the lower 90s. West winds around 5 miles per hour, becoming south. Tonight, mostly clear. Humid with lows in the lower 70s. Southeast winds around 5 miles per hour. Friday, sunny with highs in the lower 90s. South winds 10 to 15 miles per hour. Friday night, partly cloudy in the evening, then mostly clear with a slight chance of showers and thunderstorms after midnight. Humid with lows in the lower 70s. South winds 10 to 15 miles per hour with gusts up to 25 miles per hour. Saturday, mostly sunny. A slight chance of showers and thunderstorms in the morning, then a chance of showers and thunderstorms in the afternoon. Humid with highs around 90. Southwest winds 10 to 15 miles per hour with gusts up to 25 miles per hour. Chance of rain 30%. Saturday night, a chance of thunderstorms. Showers. Lows in the middle 60s. Chance of rain 80%. Sunday, showers with a slight chance of thunderstorms in the morning, then showers with a chance of thunderstorms in the afternoon. Not as warm with highs in the middle 70s. Chance of rain 90%. Sunday night, showers likely. A chance of thunderstorms, mainly in the evening. Lows in the lower 60s. Chance of rain 70%. Monday, mostly cloudy with a chance of showers in the morning, then partly sunny in the afternoon. Highs in the lower 70s. Chance of rain 30%. Monday night, partly cloudy. Lows in the upper 50s. Tuesday, partly sunny. Highs in the lower 70s. Tuesday night, partly cloudy. Lows in the upper 50s. Wednesday, partly sunny. A chance of showers in the morning, then a slight chance of showers and thunderstorms in the afternoon. Highs in the middle 70s. Chance of rain 30%. This hazardous weather outlook is for central Kansas, east central Kansas, north central Kansas, and northeast Kansas. For today and tonight, the probability for widespread hazardous weather is low. For Friday through Wednesday, the probability for widespread hazardous weather is low. 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Here are the noon conditions for the local area. At Topeka, it was sunny. The temperature was 91 degrees, the dew point 70, and the relative humidity was 49%, producing a heat index of 96. The wind was west at 9 miles an hour. The pressure was 30.20 inches and falling. At Manhattan, it was cloudy. The temperature was 86 degrees, the dew point 68, and the relative humidity was 54%. The wind was west at 3 miles an hour. Around the region, it was sunny, with a temperature of 93 at Lawrence, 89 at Kansas City, 93 at Emporia, 95 at Springfield, and 92 at Wichita. It was partly sunny, with a temperature of 75 at Concordia, and 72 at Omaha. At Beatrice, it was cloudy, with a temperature of 73. Once again, at Manhattan, it was 86 degrees under cloudy skies. Once again, at Topeka, it was 91 degrees under sunny skies.

Nice. Now here is your National Weather Service forecast. This afternoon, sunny. Highs in the lower 90s. West winds around 5 miles per hour, becoming south. Tonight, mostly clear. Humid with lows in the lower 70s. Southeast winds around 5 miles per hour. Friday, sunny with highs in the lower 90s. South winds 10 to 15 miles per hour. Friday night, partly cloudy in the evening, then mostly clear with a slight chance of showers and thunderstorms after midnight. Humid with lows in the lower 70s. South winds 10 to 15 miles per hour with gusts up to 25 miles per hour. Saturday, mostly sunny. A slight chance of showers and thunderstorms in the morning, then a chance of showers and thunderstorms in the afternoon. Humid with highs around 90. Southwest winds 10 to 15 miles per hour with gusts up to 25 miles per hour. Chance of rain 30%. Saturday night, a chance of thunderstorms. Showers. Lows in the middle 60s. Chance of rain 80%. Sunday, showers with a slight chance of thunderstorms in the morning, then showers with a chance of thunderstorms in the afternoon. Not as warm with highs in the middle 70s. Chance of rain 90%. Sunday night, showers likely. A chance of thunderstorms, mainly in the evening. Lows in the lower 60s. Chance of rain 70%. Monday, mostly cloudy with a chance of showers in the morning, then partly sunny in the afternoon. Highs in the lower 70s. Chance of rain 30%. Monday night, partly cloudy. Lows in the upper 50s. Tuesday, partly sunny. Highs in the lower 70s. Tuesday night, partly cloudy. Lows in the upper 50s. Wednesday, partly sunny. A chance of showers in the morning, then a slight chance of showers and thunderstorms in the afternoon. Highs in the middle 70s. Chance of rain 30%. This hazardous weather outlook is for central Kansas, east central Kansas, north central Kansas, and northeast Kansas. For today and tonight, the probability for widespread hazardous weather is low. For Friday through Wednesday, the probability for widespread hazardous weather is low. The current time is 12:53 p.m. Central Daylight Time. 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Here are the noon conditions for the local area. At Topeka, it was sunny. The temperature was 91 degrees, the dew point 70, and the relative humidity was 49%, producing a heat index of 96. The wind was west at 9 miles an hour. The pressure was 30.20 inches and falling. At Manhattan, it was cloudy. The temperature was 86 degrees, the dew point 68, and the relative humidity was 54%. The wind was west at 3 miles an hour. Around the region, it was sunny, with a temperature of 93 at Lawrence, 89 at Kansas City, 93 at Emporia, 95 at Springfield, and 92 at Wichita. It was partly sunny, with a temperature of 75 at Concordia, and 72 at Omaha. At Beatrice, it was cloudy, with a temperature of 73. Once again, at Manhattan, it was 86 degrees under cloudy skies. Once again, at Topeka, it was 91 degrees under sunny skies. Now here is your National Weather Service forecast. This afternoon, sunny. Highs in the lower 90s. West winds around 5 miles per hour, becoming south. Tonight, mostly clear. Humid with lows in the lower 70s. Southeast winds around 5 miles per hour. Friday, sunny with highs in the lower 90s. South winds 10 to 15 miles per hour. Friday night, partly cloudy in the evening, then mostly clear with a slight chance of showers and thunderstorms after midnight. Humid with lows in the lower 70s. South winds 10 to 15 miles per hour with gusts up to 25 miles per hour. Saturday, mostly sunny.

for widespread hazardous weather is low. This is NOAA Weather Radio Station WXK91 in Topeka. Now here is your National Weather Service forecast. This afternoon, sunny. Highs in the lower 90s. West winds around 5 miles per hour, becoming south. Tonight, mostly clear. Humid with lows in the lower 70s. Southeast winds around 5 miles per hour. Friday, sunny with highs in the lower 90s. South winds 10 to 15 miles per hour. Friday night, partly cloudy in the evening, then mostly clear with a slight chance of showers and thunderstorms after midnight. Humid with lows in the lower 70s. South winds 10 to 15 miles per hour with gusts up to 25 miles per hour. Saturday, mostly sunny. A slight chance of showers and thunderstorms in the morning, then a chance of showers and thunderstorms in the afternoon. Humid with highs around 90. Southwest winds 10 to 15 miles per hour with gusts up to 25 miles per hour. Chance of rain 30%. Saturday night, a chance of thunderstorms. Showers. Lows in the middle 60s. Chance of rain 80%. Sunday, showers with a slight chance of thunderstorms in the morning, then showers with a chance of thunderstorms in the afternoon. Not as warm with highs in the middle 70s. Chance of rain 90%. Sunday night, showers likely. A chance of thunderstorms, mainly in the evening. Lows in the lower 60s. Chance of rain 70%. Monday, mostly cloudy with a chance of showers in the morning, then partly sunny in the afternoon. Highs in the lower 70s. Chance of rain 30%. Monday night, partly cloudy. Lows in the upper 50s. Tuesday, partly sunny. Highs in the lower 70s. Tuesday night, partly cloudy. Lows in the upper 50s. Wednesday, partly sunny. A chance of showers in the morning, then a slight chance of showers and thunderstorms in the afternoon. Highs in the middle 70s. Chance of rain 30%. This hazardous weather outlook is for central Kansas, east central Kansas, north central Kansas, and northeast Kansas. For today and tonight, the probability for widespread hazardous weather is low. For Friday through Wednesday, the probability for widespread hazardous weather is low. The current time is 1:08 p.m. Central Daylight Time. 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Now here is your National Weather Service forecast. This afternoon, sunny. Highs in the lower 90s. West winds around 5 miles per hour, becoming south. Tonight, mostly clear. Humid with lows in the lower 70s. Southeast winds around 5 miles per hour. Friday, sunny with highs in the lower 90s. South winds 10 to 15 miles per hour. Friday night, partly cloudy in the evening, then mostly clear with a slight chance of showers and thunderstorms after midnight. Humid with lows in the lower 70s. South winds 10 to 15 miles per hour with gusts up to 25 miles per hour. Saturday, mostly sunny. A slight chance of showers and thunderstorms in the morning, then a chance of showers and thunderstorms in the afternoon. Humid with highs around 90. Southwest winds 10 to 15 miles per hour with gusts up to 25 miles per hour. Chance of rain 30%. Saturday night, a chance of thunderstorms. Showers. Lows in the middle 60s. Chance of rain 80%. Sunday, showers with a slight chance of thunderstorms in the morning, then showers with a chance of thunderstorms in the afternoon. Not as warm with highs in the middle 70s. Chance of rain 90%. Sunday night, showers likely. A chance of thunderstorms, mainly in the evening. Lows in the lower 60s. Chance of rain 70%. Monday, mostly cloudy with a chance of showers in the morning, then partly sunny in the afternoon. Highs in the lower 70s.
Chance of rain 30%. Monday night, partly cloudy. Lows in the upper 50s. Tuesday, partly sunny. Highs in the lower 70s. Tuesday night, partly cloudy. Lows in the upper 50s. Wednesday, partly sunny. A chance of showers in the morning, then a slight chance of showers and thunderstorms in the afternoon. Highs in the middle 70s. Chance of rain 30%. This hazardous weather outlook is for central Kansas, east central Kansas, north central Kansas, and northeast Kansas. For today and tonight, the probability for widespread hazardous weather is low. For Friday through Wednesday, the probability for widespread hazardous weather is low. 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Now here is your National Weather Service forecast. This afternoon, sunny. Highs in the lower 90s. West winds around 5 miles per hour, becoming south. Tonight, mostly clear. Humid with lows in the lower 70s. Southeast winds around 5 miles per hour. Friday, sunny with highs in the lower 90s. South winds 10 to 15 miles per hour. Friday night, partly cloudy in the evening, then mostly clear with a slight chance of showers and thunderstorms after midnight. Humid with lows in the lower 70s. South winds 10 to 15 miles per hour with gusts up to 25 miles per hour. Saturday, mostly sunny. A slight chance of showers and thunderstorms in the morning, then a chance of showers and thunderstorms in the afternoon. Humid with highs around 90. Southwest winds 10 to 15 miles per hour with gusts up to 25 miles per hour. Chance of rain 30%. Saturday night, a chance of thunderstorms. Showers. Lows in the middle 60s. Chance of rain 80%. Sunday, showers with a slight chance of thunderstorms in the morning, then showers with a chance of thunderstorms in the afternoon. Not as warm with highs in the middle 70s. Chance of rain 90%. Sunday night, showers likely. A chance of thunderstorms, mainly in the evening. Lows in the lower 60s. Chance of rain 70%. Monday, mostly cloudy with a chance of showers in the morning, then partly sunny in the afternoon. Highs in the lower 70s. Chance of rain 30%. Monday night, partly cloudy. Lows in the upper 50s. Tuesday, partly sunny. Highs in the lower 70s. Tuesday night, partly cloudy. Lows in the upper 50s. Wednesday, partly sunny. A chance of showers in the morning, then a slight chance of showers and thunderstorms in the afternoon. Highs in the middle 70s. Chance of rain 30%. This hazardous weather outlook is for central Kansas, east central Kansas, north central Kansas, and northeast Kansas. For today and tonight, the probability for widespread hazardous weather is low. For Friday through Wednesday, the probability for widespread hazardous weather is low. 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Here are the 1 p.m. conditions for the local area. At Topeka, it was sunny. The temperature was 93 degrees, the dew point 70, and the relative humidity was 46%, producing a heat index of 99. The wind was calm. The pressure was 30.19 inches and falling. At Manhattan, it was mostly sunny. The temperature was 90 degrees, the dew point 68, and the relative humidity was 48%, producing a heat index of 94. The wind was west at 6 miles an hour. Around the region, it was sunny, with a temperature of 94 at Lawrence, 92 at Kansas City, 94 at Emporia, and 94 at Wichita. It was mostly sunny, with a temperature of 83 at Concordia, and 97 at Springfield. At Omaha, it was partly sunny, with a temperature of 73. At Beatrice, it was cloudy, with a temperature of 74. Once again, at Manhattan,
It was 90 degrees under mostly sunny skies. Once again, at Topeka, it was 93 degrees under sunny skies. Now here is your National Weather Service forecast. This afternoon, sunny. Highs in the lower 90s. West winds around 5 miles per hour, becoming south. Tonight, mostly clear. Humid with lows in the lower 70s. Southeast winds around 5 miles per hour. Friday, sunny with highs in the lower 90s. South winds 10 to 15 miles per hour. Friday night, partly cloudy in the evening, then mostly clear with a slight chance of showers and thunderstorms after midnight. Humid with lows in the lower 70s. South winds 10 to 15 miles per hour with gusts up to 25 miles per hour. Saturday, mostly sunny. A slight chance of showers and thunderstorms in the morning, then a chance of showers and thunderstorms in the afternoon. Humid with highs around 90. Southwest winds 10 to 15 miles per hour with gusts up to 25 miles per hour. Chance of rain 30%. Saturday night, a chance of thunderstorms. Showers. Lows in the middle 60s. Chance of rain 80%. Sunday, showers with a slight chance of thunderstorms in the morning, then showers with a chance of thunderstorms in the afternoon. Not as warm with highs in the middle 70s. Chance of rain 90%. Sunday night, showers likely. A chance of thunderstorms, mainly in the evening. Lows in the lower 60s. Chance of rain 70%. Monday, mostly cloudy with a chance of showers in the morning, then partly sunny in the afternoon. Highs in the lower 70s. Chance of rain 30%. Monday night, partly cloudy. Lows in the upper 50s. Tuesday, partly sunny. Highs in the lower 70s. Tuesday night, partly cloudy. Lows in the upper 50s. Wednesday, partly sunny. A chance of showers in the morning, then a slight chance of showers and thunderstorms in the afternoon. Highs in the middle 70s. Chance of rain 30%. This hazardous weather outlook is for central Kansas, east central Kansas, north central Kansas, and northeast Kansas. For today and tonight, the probability for widespread hazardous weather is low. For Friday through Wednesday, the probability for widespread hazardous weather is low. 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Here are the 1 p.m. conditions for the local area. At Topeka, it was sunny. The temperature was 93 degrees, the dew point 70, and the relative humidity was 46%, producing a heat index of 99. The wind was calm. The pressure was 30.19 inches and falling. At Manhattan, it was mostly sunny. The temperature was 90 degrees, the dew point 68, and the relative humidity was 48%, producing a heat index of 94. The wind was west at 6 miles an hour. Around the region, it was sunny, with a temperature of 94 at Lawrence, 92 at Kansas City, 94 at Emporia, and 94 at Wichita. It was mostly sunny, with a temperature of 83 at Concordia, and 97 at Springfield. At Omaha, it was partly sunny, with a temperature of 73. At Beatrice, it was cloudy, with a temperature of 74. Once again, at Manhattan, it was 90 degrees under mostly sunny skies. Once again, at Topeka, it was 93 degrees under sunny skies. Now here is your National Weather Service forecast. This afternoon, sunny. Highs in the lower 90s. West winds around 5 miles per hour, becoming south. Tonight, mostly clear. Humid with lows in the lower 70s. Southeast winds around 5 miles per hour. Friday, sunny with highs in the lower 90s. South winds 10 to 15 miles per hour. Friday night, partly cloudy in the evening, then mostly clear with a slight chance of showers and thunderstorms after midnight. Humid with lows in the lower 70s.
South winds 10 to 15 miles per hour with gusts up to 25 miles per hour. Saturday, mostly sunny. A slight chance of showers and thunderstorms in the morning, then a chance of showers and thunderstorms in the afternoon. Humid with highs around 90. Southwest winds 10 to 15 miles per hour with gusts up to 25 miles per hour. Chance of rain 30%. Saturday night, a chance of thunderstorms. Showers. Lows in the middle 60s. Chance of rain 80%. Sunday, showers with a slight chance of thunderstorms in the morning, then showers with a chance of thunderstorms in the afternoon. Not as warm with highs in the middle 70s. Chance of rain 90%. Sunday night, showers likely. A chance of thunderstorms, mainly in the evening. Lows in the lower 60s. Chance of rain 70%. Monday, mostly cloudy with a chance of showers in the morning, then partly sunny in the afternoon. Highs in the lower 70s. Chance of rain 30%. Monday night, partly cloudy. Lows in the upper 50s. Tuesday, partly sunny. Highs in the lower 70s. Tuesday night, partly cloudy. Lows in the upper 50s. Wednesday, partly sunny. A chance of showers in the morning, then a slight chance of showers and thunderstorms in the afternoon. Highs in the middle 70s. Chance of rain 30%. This hazardous weather outlook is for central Kansas, east central Kansas, north central Kansas, and northeast Kansas. For today and tonight, the probability for widespread hazardous weather is low. For Friday through Wednesday, the probability for widespread hazardous weather is low. This is NOAA Weather Radio Station WXK91 in Topeka. Here are the 1 p.m. conditions for the local area. At Topeka, it was sunny. The temperature was 93 degrees, the dew point 70, and the relative humidity was 46%, producing a heat index of 99. The wind was calm. The pressure was 30.19 inches and falling. At Manhattan, it was mostly sunny. The temperature was 90 degrees, the dew point 68, and the relative humidity was 48%, producing a heat index of 94. The wind was west at 6 miles an hour. Around the region, it was sunny, with a temperature of 94 at Lawrence, 92 at Kansas City, 94 at Emporia, and 94 at Wichita. It was mostly sunny, with a temperature of 83 at Concordia, and 97 at Springfield. At Omaha, it was partly sunny, with a temperature of 73. At Beatrice, it was cloudy, with a temperature of 74. Once again, at Manhattan, it was 90 degrees under mostly sunny skies. Once again, at Topeka, it was 93 degrees under sunny skies. The current time is 1:23 p.m. Central Daylight Time. Now here is your National Weather Service forecast. This afternoon, sunny. Highs in the lower 90s. West winds around 5 miles per hour, becoming south. Tonight, mostly clear. Humid with lows in the lower 70s. Southeast winds around 5 miles per hour. Friday, sunny with highs in the lower 90s. South winds 10 to 15 miles per hour. Friday night, partly cloudy in the evening, then mostly clear with a slight chance of showers and thunderstorms after midnight. Humid with lows in the lower 70s. South winds 10 to 15 miles per hour with gusts up to 25 miles per hour. Saturday, mostly sunny. A slight chance of showers and thunderstorms in the morning, then a chance of showers and thunderstorms in the afternoon. Humid with highs around 90. Southwest winds 10 to 15 miles per hour with gusts up to 25 miles per hour. Chance of rain 30%. Saturday night, a chance of thunderstorms. Showers. Lows in the middle 60s. Chance of rain 80%. Sunday, showers with a slight chance of thunderstorms in the morning, then showers with a chance of thunderstorms in the afternoon.
not as warm with highs in the middle 70s. Chance of rain 90%. Sunday night, showers likely. A chance of thunderstorms, mainly in the evening. Lows in the lower 60s. Chance of rain 70%. Monday, mostly cloudy with a chance of showers in the morning, then partly sunny in the afternoon. Highs in the lower 70s. Chance of rain 30%. Monday night, partly cloudy. Lows in the upper 50s. Tuesday, partly sunny. Highs in the lower 70s. Tuesday night, partly cloudy. Lows in the upper 50s. Wednesday, partly sunny. A chance of showers in the morning, then a slight chance of showers and thunderstorms in the afternoon. Highs in the middle 70s. Chance of rain 30%. This hazardous weather outlook is for central Kansas, east central Kansas, north central Kansas and northeast Kansas. For today and tonight, the probability for widespread hazardous weather is low. For Friday through Wednesday, the probability for widespread hazardous weather is low. This is NOAA Weather Radio Station WXK91 in Topeka. Here are the 1 p.m. conditions for the local area. At Topeka, it was sunny. The temperature was 93 degrees, the dew point 70, and the relative humidity was 46%, producing a heat index of 99. The wind was calm. The pressure was 30.19 inches and falling. At Manhattan, it was mostly sunny. The temperature was 90 degrees, the dew point 68, and the relative humidity was 48%, producing a heat index of 94. The wind was west at 6 miles an hour. Around the region, it was sunny, with a temperature of 94 at Lawrence, 92 at Kansas City, 94 at Emporia, and 94 at Wichita. It was mostly sunny, with a temperature of 83 at Concordia, and 97 at Springfield. At Omaha, it was partly sunny, with a temperature of 73. At Beatrice, it was cloudy, with a temperature of 74. Once again, at Manhattan, it was 90 degrees under mostly sunny skies. Once again, at Topeka, it was 93 degrees under sunny skies. Now here is your National Weather Service forecast. This afternoon, sunny. Highs in the lower 90s. West winds around 5 miles per hour, becoming south. Tonight, mostly clear. Humid with lows in the lower 70s. Southeast winds around 5 miles per hour. Friday, sunny with highs in the lower 90s. South winds 10 to 15 miles per hour. Friday night, partly cloudy in the evening, then mostly clear with a slight chance of showers and thunderstorms after midnight. Humid with lows in the lower 70s. South winds 10 to 15 miles per hour with gusts up to 25 miles per hour. Saturday, mostly sunny. A slight chance of showers and thunderstorms in the morning, then a chance of showers and thunderstorms in the afternoon. Humid with highs around 90. Southwest winds 10 to 15 miles per hour with gusts up to 25 miles per hour. Chance of rain 30%. Saturday night, a chance of thunderstorms. Showers. Lows in the middle 60s. Chance of rain 80%. Sunday, showers with a slight chance of thunderstorms in the morning, then showers with a chance of thunderstorms in the afternoon. Not as warm with highs in the middle 70s. Chance of rain 90%. Sunday night, showers likely. A chance of thunderstorms, mainly in the evening. Lows in the lower 60s. Chance of rain 70%. Monday, mostly cloudy with a chance of showers in the morning, then partly sunny in the afternoon. Highs in the lower 70s. Chance of rain 30%. Monday night, partly cloudy. Lows in the upper 50s. Tuesday, partly sunny. Highs in the lower 70s. Tuesday night, partly cloudy. Lows in the upper 50s. Wednesday, partly sunny.
a chance of showers in the morning, then a slight chance of showers and thunderstorms in the afternoon. Highs in the middle 70s. Chance of rain 30%. Now here is your National Weather Service forecast. This afternoon, sunny. Near steady temperature in the lower 90s. South winds around 5 miles per hour. Tonight, mostly clear. Humid with lows in the lower 70s. Southeast winds around 5 miles per hour. Friday, sunny, hot with highs in the middle 90s. South winds 10 to 15 miles per hour. Friday night, partly cloudy in the evening, then mostly clear with a slight chance of showers and thunderstorms after midnight. Humid with lows in the lower 70s. South winds 5 to 10 miles per hour with gusts up to 20 miles per hour. Saturday, sunny. A slight chance of showers and thunderstorms in the morning, then a chance of showers and thunderstorms in the afternoon. Humid with highs in the lower 90s. Southwest winds 10 to 15 miles per hour with gusts up to 25 miles per hour. Chance of rain 30%. Saturday night, a chance of thunderstorms. Showers. Lows in the upper 60s. Chance of rain 80%. Sunday and Sunday night, showers likely with a chance of thunderstorms. Highs in the upper 70s. Lows in the lower 60s. Chance of rain 70%. Monday, mostly cloudy with a chance of showers with a slight chance of thunderstorms in the morning, then partly sunny in the afternoon. Highs in the lower 70s. Chance of rain 30%. Monday night, mostly cloudy. Lows in the upper 50s. Tuesday, mostly cloudy with a slight chance of showers in the morning, then partly sunny in the afternoon. Highs in the upper 60s. Tuesday night, partly cloudy in the evening, then becoming mostly cloudy. Lows in the middle 50s. Wednesday, partly sunny with a slight chance of showers. Highs in the lower 70s. This hazardous weather outlook is for central Kansas, east central Kansas, north central Kansas, and northeast Kansas. For today and tonight, the probability for widespread hazardous weather is low. For Friday through Wednesday, the probability for widespread hazardous weather is low. 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Here are the 1 p.m. conditions for the local area. At Topeka, it was sunny. The temperature was 93 degrees, the dew point 70, and the relative humidity was 46%. Topeka, it was sunny. The temperature was 93 degrees, the dew point 70, and the relative humidity was 46%, producing a heat index of 99. The wind was calm. The pressure was 30.19 inches and falling. At Manhattan, it was mostly sunny. The temperature was 90 degrees, the dew point 68, and the relative humidity was 48%, producing a heat index of 94. The wind was west at 6 miles an hour. Around the region, it was sunny, with a temperature of 94 at Lawrence, 92 at Kansas City, 94 at Emporia, and 94 at Wichita. It was mostly sunny, with a temperature of 83 at Concordia, and 97 at Springfield. At Omaha, it was partly sunny, with a temperature of 73. At Beatrice, it was cloudy, with a temperature of 74. Once again, at Manhattan, it was 90 degrees under mostly sunny skies. Once again, at Topeka, it was 93 degrees under sunny skies. Now here is your National Weather Service forecast. This afternoon, sunny. Near steady temperature in the lower 90s. South winds around 5 miles per hour. Tonight, mostly clear. Humid with lows in the lower 70s. Southeast winds around 5 miles per hour. Friday, sunny, hot with highs in the middle 90s. South winds 10 to 15 miles per hour. Friday night, partly cloudy in the evening, then mostly clear with a slight chance of showers and thunderstorms after midnight. Humid with lows in the lower 70s.
south winds 5 to 10 miles per hour with gusts up to 20 miles per hour. Saturday, sunny.

70s. Chance of rain 30%. Monday night, mostly cloudy. Lows in the upper 50s. Tuesday, mostly cloudy with a slight chance of showers in the morning, then partly sunny in the afternoon. Highs in the upper 60s. Tuesday night, partly cloudy in the evening, then becoming mostly cloudy. Lows in the middle 50s. Wednesday, partly sunny with a slight chance of showers. Highs in the lower 70s. This hazardous weather outlook is for central Kansas, east central Kansas, north central Kansas and northeast Kansas. For today and tonight, the probability for widespread hazardous weather is low. For Friday through Wednesday, the probability for widespread hazardous weather is low. 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Here are the 1 p.m. conditions for the local area. At Topeka, it was sunny. The temperature was 93 degrees, the dew point 70, and the relative humidity was 46%, producing a heat index of 99. The wind was calm. The pressure was 30.19 inches and falling. At Manhattan, it was mostly sunny. The temperature was 90 degrees, the dew point 68, and the relative humidity was 48%, producing a heat index of 94. The wind was west at 6 miles an hour. Around the region, it was sunny, with a temperature of 94 at Lawrence, 92 at Kansas City, 94 at Emporia, and 94 at Wichita. It was mostly sunny, with a temperature of 83 at Concordia, and 97 at Springfield. At Omaha, it was partly sunny, with a temperature of 73. At Beatrice, it was cloudy, with a temperature of 74. Once again, at Manhattan, it was 90 degrees under mostly sunny skies. Once again, at Topeka, it was 93 degrees under sunny skies. This is NOAA Weather Radio WXK91 in Topeka. The current time is 1:38 p.m. Central Daylight Time. Now here is your National Weather Service forecast. This afternoon, sunny. Near steady temperature in the lower 90s. South winds around 5 miles per hour. Tonight, mostly clear. Humid with lows in the lower 70s. Southeast winds around 5 miles per hour. Friday, sunny, hot with highs in the middle 90s. South winds 10 to 15 miles per hour. Friday night, partly cloudy in the evening, then mostly clear with a slight chance of showers and thunderstorms after midnight. Humid with lows in the lower 70s. South winds 5 to 10 miles per hour with gusts up to 20 miles per hour. Saturday, sunny. A slight chance of showers and thunderstorms in the morning, then a chance of showers and thunderstorms in the afternoon. Humid with highs in the lower 90s. Southwest winds 10 to 15 miles per hour with gusts up to 25 miles per hour. Chance of rain 30%. Saturday night, a chance of thunderstorms. Showers. Lows in the upper 60s. Chance of rain 80%. Sunday and Sunday night, showers likely with a chance of thunderstorms. Highs in the upper 70s. Lows in the lower 60s. Chance of rain 70%. Monday, mostly cloudy with a chance of showers with a slight chance of thunderstorms in the morning, then partly sunny in the afternoon. Highs in the lower 70s. Chance of rain 30%. Monday night, mostly cloudy. Lows in the upper 50s. Tuesday, mostly cloudy with a slight chance of showers in the morning, then partly sunny in the afternoon. Highs in the upper 60s. Tuesday night, partly cloudy in the evening, then becoming mostly cloudy. Lows in the middle 50s. Wednesday, partly sunny with a slight chance of showers. Highs in the lower 70s. This hazardous weather outlook is for central Kansas, east central Kansas, north central Kansas and northeast Kansas. For today and tonight, the probability for widespread hazardous weather is low. For Friday through Wednesday, the probability for widespread hazardous weather

is low. This is NOAA Weather Radio Station WXK91 in Topeka. Here are the 1 p.m. conditions for the local area. At Topeka, it was sunny. The temperature was 93 degrees, the dew point 70, and the relative humidity was 46%, producing a heat index of 99. The wind was calm. The pressure was 30.19 inches and falling. At Manhattan, it was mostly sunny. The temperature was 90 degrees, the dew point 68, and the relative humidity was 48%, producing a heat index of 94. The wind was west at 6 miles an hour. Around the region, it was sunny, with a temperature of 94 at Lawrence, 92 at Kansas City, 94 at Emporia, and 94 at Wichita. It was mostly sunny, with a temperature of 83 at Concordia, and 97 at Springfield. At Omaha, it was partly sunny, with a temperature of 73. At Beatrice, it was cloudy, with a temperature of 74. Once again, at Manhattan, it was 90 degrees under mostly sunny skies. Once again, at Topeka, it was 93 degrees under sunny skies. Now here is your National Weather Service forecast. This afternoon, sunny. Near steady temperature in the lower 90s. South winds around 5 miles per hour. Tonight, mostly clear. Humid with lows in the lower 70s. Southeast winds around 5 miles per hour. Friday, sunny, hot with highs in the middle 90s. South winds 10 to 15 miles per hour. Friday night, partly cloudy in the evening, then mostly clear with a slight chance of showers and thunderstorms after midnight. Humid with lows in the lower 70s. South winds 5 to 10 miles per hour with gusts up to 20 miles per hour. Saturday, sunny. A slight chance of showers and thunderstorms in the morning, then a chance of showers and thunderstorms in the afternoon. Humid with highs in the lower 90s. Southwest winds 10 to 15 miles per hour with gusts up to 25 miles per hour. Chance of rain 30%. Saturday night, a chance of thunderstorms. Showers. Lows in the upper 60s. Chance of rain 80%. Sunday and Sunday night, showers likely with a chance of thunderstorms. Highs in the upper 70s. Lows in the lower 60s. Chance of rain 70%. Monday, mostly cloudy with a chance of showers with a slight chance of thunderstorms in the morning, then partly sunny in the afternoon. Highs in the lower 70s. Chance of rain 30%. Monday night, mostly cloudy. Lows in the upper 50s. Tuesday, mostly cloudy with a slight chance of showers in the morning, then partly sunny in the afternoon. Highs in the upper 60s. Tuesday night, partly cloudy in the evening, then becoming mostly cloudy. Lows in the middle 50s. Wednesday, partly sunny with a slight chance of showers. Highs in the lower 70s. This hazardous weather outlook is for central Kansas, east central Kansas, north central Kansas, and northeast Kansas. For today and tonight, the probability for widespread hazardous weather is low. For Friday through Wednesday, the probability for widespread hazardous weather is low. 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Here are the 1 p.m. conditions for the local area. At Topeka, it was sunny. The temperature was 93 degrees, the dew point 70, and the relative humidity was 46%, producing a heat index of 99. The wind was calm. The pressure was 30.19 inches and falling. At Manhattan, it was mostly sunny. The temperature was 90 degrees, the dew point 68, and the relative humidity was 48%, producing a heat index of 94. The wind was west at 6 miles an hour. Around the region, it was sunny, with a temperature of 94 at Lawrence, 92 at Kansas City, 94 at Emporia, and 94 at Wichita. It was mostly sunny, with a temperature of 83 at Concordia, and 97 at Springfield.

At Omaha, it was partly sunny, with a temperature of 73. At Beatrice, it was cloudy, with a temperature of 74. Once again, at Manhattan, it was 90 degrees under mostly sunny skies. Once again, at Topeka, it was 93 degrees under sunny skies. Now here is your National Weather Service forecast. This afternoon, sunny. Near steady temperature in the lower 90s. South winds around 5 miles per hour. Tonight, mostly clear. Humid with lows in the lower 70s. Southeast winds around 5 miles per hour. Friday, sunny, hot with highs in the middle 90s. South winds 10 to 15 miles per hour. Friday night, partly cloudy in the evening, then mostly clear with a slight chance of showers and thunderstorms after midnight. Humid with lows in the lower 70s. South winds 5 to 10 miles per hour with gusts up to 20 miles per hour. Saturday, sunny. A slight chance of showers and thunderstorms in the morning, then a chance of showers and thunderstorms in the afternoon. Humid with highs in the lower 90s. Southwest winds 10 to 15 miles per hour with gusts up to 25 miles per hour. Chance of rain 30%. Saturday night, a chance of thunderstorms. Showers. Lows in the upper 60s. Chance of rain 80%. Sunday and Sunday night, showers likely with a chance of thunderstorms. Highs in the upper 70s. Lows in the lower 60s. Chance of rain 70%. Monday, mostly cloudy with a chance of showers with a slight chance of thunderstorms in the morning, then partly sunny in the afternoon. Highs in the lower 70s. Chance of rain 30%. Monday night, mostly cloudy. Lows in the upper 50s. Tuesday, mostly cloudy with a slight chance of showers in the morning, then partly sunny in the afternoon. Highs in the upper 60s. Tuesday night, partly cloudy in the evening, then becoming mostly cloudy. Lows in the middle 50s. Wednesday, partly sunny with a slight chance of showers. Highs in the lower 70s. This hazardous weather outlook is for central Kansas, east central Kansas, north central Kansas, and northeast Kansas. For today and tonight, the probability for widespread hazardous weather is low. For Friday through Wednesday, the probability for widespread hazardous weather is low. 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Here are the 1 p.m. conditions for the local area. At Topeka, it was sunny. The temperature was 93 degrees, the dew point 70, and the relative humidity was 46%, producing a heat index of 99. The wind was calm. The pressure was 30.19 inches and falling. At Manhattan, it was mostly sunny. The temperature was 90 degrees, the dew point 68, and the relative humidity was 48%, producing a heat index of 94. The wind was west at 6 miles an hour. Around the region, it was sunny, with a temperature of 94 at Lawrence, 92 at Kansas City, 94 at Emporia, and 94 at Wichita. It was mostly sunny, with a temperature of 83 at Concordia, and 97 at Springfield. At Omaha, it was partly sunny, with a temperature of 73. At Beatrice, it was cloudy, with a temperature of 74. Once again, at Manhattan, it was 90 degrees under mostly sunny skies. Once again, at Topeka, it was 93 degrees under sunny skies. Now here is your National Weather Service forecast. This afternoon, sunny. Near steady temperature in the lower 90s. South winds around 5 miles per hour. Tonight, mostly clear. Humid with lows in the lower 70s. Southeast winds around 5 miles per hour. Friday, sunny, hot with highs in the middle 90s. South winds 10 to 15 miles per hour. Friday night, partly cloudy in the evening, then mostly clear with a slight chance of showers and thunderstorms after midnight. Humid with lows in the lower 70s.

south, winds 5 to 10 miles per hour with gusts up to 20 miles per hour. Saturday, sunny. A slight chance of showers and thunderstorms in the morning, then a chance of showers and thunderstorms in the afternoon. Humid with highs in the lower 90s. Southwest winds 10 to 15 miles per hour with gusts up to 25 miles per hour. Chance of rain 30%. Saturday night, a chance of thunderstorms. Showers. Lows in the upper 60s. Chance of rain 80%. Sunday and Sunday night, showers likely with a chance of thunderstorms. Highs in the upper 70s. Lows in the lower 60s. Chance of rain 70%. Monday, mostly cloudy with a chance of showers with a slight chance of thunderstorms in the morning, then partly sunny in the afternoon. Highs in the lower 70s. Chance of rain 30%. Monday night, mostly cloudy. Lows in the upper 50s. Tuesday, mostly cloudy with a slight chance of showers in the morning, then partly sunny in the afternoon. Highs in the upper 60s. Tuesday night, partly cloudy in the evening, then becoming mostly cloudy. Lows in the middle 50s. Wednesday, partly sunny with a slight chance of showers. Highs in the lower 70s. This hazardous weather outlook is for central Kansas, east central Kansas, north central Kansas and northeast Kansas. For today and tonight, the probability for widespread hazardous weather is low. For Friday through Wednesday, the probability for widespread hazardous weather is low. 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Here are the 1 p.m. conditions for the local area. At Topeka, it was sunny. The temperature was 93 degrees, the dew point 70, and the relative humidity was 46%, producing a heat index of 99. The wind was calm. The pressure was 30.19 inches and falling. At Manhattan, it was mostly sunny. The temperature was 90 degrees, the dew point 68, and the relative humidity was 48%, producing a heat index of 94. The wind was west at 6 miles an hour. Around the region, it was sunny, with a temperature of 94 at Lawrence, 92 at Kansas City, 94 at Emporia, and 94 at Wichita. It was mostly sunny, with a temperature of 83 at Concordia, and 97 at Springfield. At Omaha, it was partly sunny, with a temperature of 73. At Beatrice, it was cloudy, with a temperature of 74. Once again, at Manhattan, it was 90 degrees under mostly sunny skies. Once again, at Topeka, it was 93 degrees under sunny skies. The current time is 1:54 p.m. Central Daylight Time. Now here is your National Weather Service forecast. This afternoon, sunny. Highs in the middle 90s. South winds 5 to 10 miles per hour. Tonight, mostly clear. Humid with lows in the lower 70s. Southeast winds around 5 miles per hour. Friday, sunny, hot with highs in the middle 90s. South winds 10 to 15 miles per hour. Friday night, partly cloudy in the evening, then mostly clear with a slight chance of showers and thunderstorms after midnight. Humid with lows in the lower 70s. South winds 5 to 10 miles per hour with gusts up to 20 miles per hour. Saturday, sunny. A slight chance of showers and thunderstorms in the morning, then a chance of showers and thunderstorms in the afternoon. Humid with highs in the lower 90s. Southwest winds 10 to 15 miles per hour with gusts up to 25 miles per hour. Chance of rain 30%. Saturday night, a chance of thunderstorms. Showers. Lows in the upper 60s. Chance of rain 80%. Sunday and Sunday night, showers likely with a chance of thunderstorms. Highs in the upper 70s. Lows in the lower 60s. Chance of rain 70%. Monday, mostly cloudy with a chance of showers with a slight chance of thunderstorms in the morning, then partly sunny in the afternoon.
Highs in the lower 70s. Chance of rain 30%. Monday night, mostly cloudy. Lows in the upper 50s. Tuesday, mostly cloudy with a slight chance of showers in the morning, then partly sunny in the afternoon. Highs in the upper 60s. Tuesday night, partly cloudy in the evening, then becoming mostly cloudy. Lows in the middle 50s. Wednesday, partly sunny with a slight chance of showers. Highs in the lower 70s. This hazardous weather outlook is for central Kansas, east central Kansas, north central Kansas, and northeast Kansas. For today and tonight, the probability for widespread hazardous weather is low. For Friday through Wednesday, the probability for widespread hazardous weather is low. 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Here are the 1 p.m. conditions for the local area. At Topeka, it was sunny. The temperature was 93 degrees, the dew point 70, and the relative humidity was 46%, producing a heat index of 99. The wind was calm. The pressure was 30.19 inches and falling. At Manhattan, it was mostly sunny. The temperature was 90 degrees, the dew point 68, and the relative humidity was 48%, producing a heat index of 94. The wind was west at 6 miles an hour. Around the region, it was sunny, with a temperature of 94 at Lawrence, 92 at Kansas City, 94 at Emporia, and 94 at Wichita. It was mostly sunny, with a temperature of 83 at Concordia, and 97 at Springfield. At Omaha, it was partly sunny, with a temperature of 73. At Beatrice, it was cloudy, with a temperature of 74. Once again, at Manhattan, it was 90 degrees under mostly sunny skies. Once again, at Topeka, it was 93 degrees under sunny skies. Now here is your National Weather Service forecast. This afternoon, sunny. Highs in the middle 90s. South winds 5 to 10 miles per hour. Tonight, mostly clear. Humid with lows in the lower 70s. Southeast winds around 5 miles per hour. Friday, sunny, hot with highs in the middle 90s. South winds 10 to 15 miles per hour. Friday night, partly cloudy in the evening, then mostly clear with a slight chance of showers and thunderstorms after midnight. Humid with lows in the lower 70s. South winds 5 to 10 miles per hour with gusts up to 20 miles per hour. Saturday, sunny. A slight chance of showers and thunderstorms in the morning, then a chance of showers and thunderstorms in the afternoon. Humid with highs in the lower 90s. Southwest winds 10 to 15 miles per hour with gusts up to 25 miles per hour. Chance of rain 30%. Saturday night, a chance of thunderstorms. Showers. Lows in the upper 60s. Chance of rain 80%. Sunday and Sunday night, showers likely with a chance of thunderstorms. Highs in the upper 70s. Lows in the lower 60s. Chance of rain 70%. Monday, mostly cloudy with a chance of showers with a slight chance of thunderstorms in the morning, then partly sunny in the afternoon. Highs in the lower 70s. Chance of rain 30%. Monday night, mostly cloudy. Lows in the upper 50s. Tuesday, mostly cloudy with a slight chance of showers in the morning, then partly sunny in the afternoon. Highs in the upper 60s. Tuesday night, partly cloudy in the evening, then becoming mostly cloudy. Lows in the middle 50s. Wednesday, partly sunny with a slight chance of showers. Highs in the lower 70s. This hazardous weather outlook is for central Kansas, east central Kansas, north central Kansas, and northeast Kansas. For today and tonight, the probability for widespread hazardous weather is low. For Friday through Wednesday, the probability for widespread hazardous weather is low. 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Here are the 1 p.m.

conditions for the local area. At Topeka, it was sunny. The temperature was 93 degrees, the dew point 70, and the relative humidity was 46%, producing a heat index of 99. The wind was calm. The pressure was 30.19 inches and falling. At Manhattan, it was mostly sunny. The temperature was 90 degrees, the dew point 68, and the relative humidity was 48%, producing a heat index of 94. The wind was west at 6 miles an hour. Around the region, it was sunny, with a temperature of 94 at Lawrence, 92 at Kansas City, 94 at Emporia, and 94 at Wichita. It was mostly sunny, with a temperature of 83 at Concordia, and 97 at Springfield. At Omaha, it was partly sunny, with a temperature of 73. At Beatrice, it was cloudy, with a temperature of 74. Once again, at Manhattan, it was 90 degrees under mostly sunny skies. Once again, at Topeka, it was 93 degrees under sunny skies. Now here is your National Weather Service forecast. This afternoon, sunny. Highs in the middle 90s. South winds 5 to 10 miles per hour. Tonight, mostly clear. Humid with lows in the lower 70s. Southeast winds around 5 miles per hour. Friday, sunny, hot with highs in the middle 90s. South winds 10 to 15 miles per hour. Friday night, partly cloudy in the evening, then mostly clear with a slight chance of showers and thunderstorms after midnight. Humid with lows in the lower 70s. South winds 5 to 10 miles per hour with gusts up to 20 miles per hour. Saturday, sunny. A slight chance of showers and thunderstorms in the morning, then a chance of showers and thunderstorms in the afternoon. Humid with highs in the lower 90s. Southwest winds 10 to 15 miles per hour with gusts up to 25 miles per hour. Chance of rain 30%. Saturday night, a chance of thunderstorms. Showers. Lows in the upper 60s. Chance of rain 80%. Sunday and Sunday night, showers likely with a chance of thunderstorms. Highs in the upper 70s. Lows in the lower 60s. Chance of rain 70%. Monday, mostly cloudy with a chance of showers with a slight chance of thunderstorms in the morning, then partly sunny in the afternoon. Highs in the lower 70s. Chance of rain 30%. Monday night, mostly cloudy. Lows in the upper 50s. Tuesday, mostly cloudy with a slight chance of showers in the morning, then partly sunny in the afternoon. Highs in the upper 60s. Tuesday night, partly cloudy in the evening, then becoming mostly cloudy. Lows in the middle 50s. Wednesday, partly sunny with a slight chance of showers. Highs in the lower 70s. This hazardous weather outlook is for central Kansas, east central Kansas, north central Kansas, and northeast Kansas. For today and tonight, the probability for widespread hazardous weather is low. For Friday through Wednesday, the probability for widespread hazardous weather is low. 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Here are the 1 p.m. conditions for the local area. At Topeka, it was sunny. The temperature was 93 degrees, the dew point 70, and the relative humidity was 46%, producing a heat index of 99. The wind was calm. The pressure was 30.19 inches and falling. At Manhattan, it was mostly sunny. The temperature was 90 degrees, the dew point 68, and the relative humidity was 48%, producing a heat index of 94. The wind was west at 6 miles an hour. Around the region, it was sunny, with a temperature of 94 at Lawrence, 92 at Kansas City, 94 at Emporia, and 94 at Wichita. It was mostly sunny, with a temperature of 83 at Concordia, and 97 at Springfield. At Omaha, it was partly sunny, with a temperature of 73. At Beatrice, it was cloudy, with a temperature of 74.

once again, at Manhattan, it was 90 degrees under mostly sunny skies. Once again, at Topeka, it was 93 degrees under sunny skies. Now here is your National Weather Service forecast. This afternoon, sunny. Highs in the middle 90s. South winds 5 to 10 miles per hour. Tonight, mostly clear. Humid with lows in the lower 70s. Southeast winds around 5 miles per hour. Friday, sunny, hot with highs in the middle 90s. South winds 10 to 15 miles per hour. Friday night, partly cloudy in the evening, then mostly clear with a slight chance of showers and thunderstorms after midnight. Humid with lows in the lower 70s. South winds 5 to 10 miles per hour with gusts up to 20 miles per hour. Saturday, sunny. A slight chance of showers and thunderstorms in the morning, then a chance of showers and thunderstorms in the afternoon. Humid with highs in the lower 90s. Southwest winds 10 to 15 miles per hour with gusts up to 25 miles per hour. Chance of rain 30%. Saturday night, a chance of thunderstorms. Showers. Lows in the upper 60s. Chance of rain 80%. Sunday and Sunday night, showers likely with a chance of thunderstorms. Highs in the upper 70s. Lows in the lower 60s. Chance of rain 70%. Monday, mostly cloudy with a chance of showers with a slight chance of thunderstorms in the morning, then partly sunny in the afternoon. Highs in the lower 70s. Chance of rain 30%. Monday night, mostly cloudy. Lows in the upper 50s. Tuesday, mostly cloudy with a slight chance of showers in the morning, then partly sunny in the afternoon. Highs in the upper 60s. Tuesday night, partly cloudy in the evening, then becoming mostly cloudy. Lows in the middle 50s. Wednesday, partly sunny with a slight chance of showers. Highs in the lower 70s. The current time is 2:08 p.m. Central Daylight Time. This hazardous weather outlook is for Central Kansas, East Central Kansas, North Central Kansas and Northeast Kansas. For this afternoon and tonight, the probability for widespread hazardous weather is low. For Friday through Wednesday, storms are likely to form along a cold front Saturday afternoon and evening. A couple of storms could be strong to severe with damaging wind gusts, small hail, and locally heavy rainfall being the main hazards. This is NOAA Weather Radio Station WXK91 in Topeka. Now here is your National Weather Service forecast. This afternoon, sunny. Highs in the middle 90s. South winds 5 to 10 miles per hour. Tonight, mostly clear. Humid with lows in the lower 70s. Southeast winds around 5 miles per hour. Friday, sunny. Hot with highs in the middle 90s. South winds 10 to 15 miles per hour. Friday night, partly cloudy in the evening, then mostly clear with a slight chance of showers and thunderstorms after midnight. Humid with lows in the lower 70s. South winds 5 to 10 miles per hour with gusts up to 20 miles per hour. Saturday, sunny. A slight chance of showers and thunderstorms in the morning, then a chance of showers and thunderstorms in the afternoon. Humid with highs in the lower 90s. Southwest winds 10 to 15 miles per hour with gusts up to 25 miles per hour. Chance of rain 30%. Saturday night, a chance of thunderstorms. Showers. Lows in the upper 60s. Chance of rain 80%. Sunday and Sunday night, showers likely with a chance of thunderstorms. Highs in the upper 70s. Lows in the lower 60s. Chance of rain 70%. Monday, mostly cloudy with a chance of showers with a slight chance of thunderstorms in the morning, then partly sunny in the afternoon. Highs in the lower 70s. Chance of rain 30%. Monday night, mostly cloudy. Lows in the upper 50s. Tuesday, mostly cloudy with a slight chance of showers in

morning, then partly sunny in the afternoon. Highs in the upper 60s. Tuesday night, partly cloudy in the evening, then becoming mostly cloudy. Lows in the middle 50s. Wednesday, partly sunny with a slight chance of showers. Highs in the lower 70s. This hazardous weather outlook is for central Kansas, east central Kansas, north central Kansas, and northeast Kansas. For this afternoon and tonight, the probability for widespread hazardous weather is low. For Friday through Wednesday, storms are likely to form along a cold front Saturday afternoon and evening. A couple of storms could be strong to severe with damaging wind gusts, small hail, and locally heavy rainfall being the main hazards. This is NOAA Weather Radio Station WXK91 in Topeka. Here are the 2 p.m. conditions for the local area. At Topeka, it was sunny. The temperature was 95 degrees, the dew point 69, and the relative humidity was 42%, producing a heat index of 100. The wind was calm. The pressure was 30.17 inches and falling. At Manhattan, it was mostly sunny. The temperature was 92 degrees, the dew point 68, and the relative humidity was 45%, producing a heat index of 96. The wind was calm. Around the region, it was sunny, with a temperature of 95 at Lawrence, 94 at Kansas City, 95 at Emporia, 94 at Springfield, and 96 at Wichita. It was partly sunny, with a temperature of 85 at Concordia, and 77 at Omaha. At Beatrice, it was cloudy, with a temperature of 74. Once again, at Manhattan, it was 92 degrees under mostly sunny skies. Once again, at Topeka, it was 95 degrees under sunny skies. Now here is your National Weather Service forecast. This afternoon, sunny. Highs in the middle 90s. South winds 5 to 10 miles per hour. Tonight, mostly clear. Humid with lows in the lower 70s. Southeast winds around 5 miles per hour. Friday, sunny, hot with highs in the middle 90s. South winds 10 to 15 miles per hour. Friday night, partly cloudy in the evening, then mostly clear with a slight chance of showers and thunderstorms after midnight. Humid with lows in the lower 70s. South winds 5 to 10 miles per hour with gusts up to 20 miles per hour. Saturday, sunny. A slight chance of showers and thunderstorms in the morning, then a chance of showers and thunderstorms in the afternoon. Humid with highs in the lower 90s. Southwest winds 10 to 15 miles per hour with gusts up to 25 miles per hour. Chance of rain 30%. Saturday night, a chance of thunderstorms. Showers. Lows in the upper 60s. Chance of rain 80%. Sunday and Sunday night, showers likely with a chance of thunderstorms. Highs in the upper 70s. Lows in the lower 60s. Chance of rain 70%. Monday, mostly cloudy with a chance of showers with a slight chance of thunderstorms in the morning, then partly sunny in the afternoon. Highs in the lower 70s. Chance of rain 30%. Monday night, mostly cloudy. Lows in the upper 50s. Tuesday, mostly cloudy with a slight chance of showers in the morning, then partly sunny in the afternoon. Highs in the upper 60s. Tuesday night, partly cloudy in the evening, then becoming mostly cloudy. Lows in the middle 50s. Wednesday, partly sunny with a slight chance of showers. Highs in the lower 70s. This hazardous weather outlook is for central Kansas, east central Kansas, north central Kansas, and northeast Kansas. For this afternoon and tonight, the probability for widespread hazardous weather is low. For Friday through Wednesday, storms are likely to form along a cold front Saturday afternoon and evening. A couple of storms could be strong to severe with damaging wind gusts, small hail, and locally heavy rainfall being the main hazards. This is NOAA Weather Radio Station WXK91 in Topeka. Here are

The 2 p.m. conditions for the local area. At Topeka, it was sunny. The temperature was 95 degrees, the dew point 69, and the relative humidity was 42%, producing a heat index of 100. The wind was calm. The pressure was 30.17 inches and falling. At Manhattan, it was mostly sunny. The temperature was 92 degrees, the dew point 68, and the relative humidity was 45%, producing a heat index of 96. The wind was calm. Around the region, it was sunny, with a temperature of 95 at Lawrence, 94 at Kansas City, 95 at Emporia, 94 at Springfield, and 96 at Wichita. It was partly sunny, with a temperature of 85 at Concordia, and 77 at Omaha. At Beatrice, it was cloudy, with a temperature of 74. Once again, at Manhattan, it was 92 degrees under mostly sunny skies. Once again, at Topeka, it was 95 degrees under sunny skies. Now here is your National Weather Service forecast. This afternoon, sunny. Highs in the middle 90s. South winds 5 to 10 miles per hour. Tonight, mostly clear. Humid with lows in the lower 70s. Southeast winds around 5 miles per hour. Friday, sunny, hot with highs in the middle 90s. South winds 10 to 15 miles per hour. Friday night, partly cloudy in the evening, then mostly clear with a slight chance of showers and thunderstorms after midnight. Humid with lows in the lower 70s. South winds 5 to 10 miles per hour with gusts up to 20 miles per hour. Saturday, sunny. A slight chance of showers and thunderstorms in the morning, then a chance of showers and thunderstorms in the afternoon. Humid with highs in the lower 90s. Southwest winds 10 to 15 miles per hour with gusts up to 25 miles per hour. Chance of rain 30%. Saturday night, a chance of thunderstorms. Showers. Lows in the upper 60s. Chance of rain 80%. Sunday and Sunday night, showers likely with a chance of thunderstorms. Highs in the upper 70s. Lows in the lower 60s. Chance of rain 70%. Monday, mostly cloudy with a chance of showers with a slight chance of thunderstorms in the morning, then partly sunny in the afternoon. Highs in the lower 70s. Chance of rain 30%. Monday night, mostly cloudy. Lows in the upper 50s. Tuesday, mostly cloudy with a slight chance of showers in the morning, then partly sunny in the afternoon. Highs in the upper 60s. Tuesday night, partly cloudy in the evening, then becoming mostly cloudy. Lows in the middle 50s. Wednesday, partly sunny with a slight chance of showers. Highs in the lower 70s. This hazardous weather outlook is for central Kansas, east central Kansas, north central Kansas, and northeast Kansas. For this afternoon and tonight, the probability for widespread hazardous weather is low. For Friday through Wednesday, storms are likely to form along a cold front Saturday afternoon and evening. A couple of storms could be strong to severe with damaging wind gusts, small hail, and locally heavy rainfall being the main hazards. This is NOAA Weather Radio Station WXK91 in Topeka. Here are the 2 p.m. conditions for the local area. At Topeka, it was sunny. The temperature was 95 degrees, the dew point 69, and the relative humidity was 42%, producing a heat index of 100. The wind was calm. The pressure was 30.17 inches and falling. At Manhattan, it was mostly sunny. The temperature was 92 degrees, the dew point 68, and the relative humidity was 45%, producing a heat index of 96. The wind was calm. Around the region, it was sunny, with a temperature of 95 at Lawrence, 94 at Kansas City, 95 at Emporia, 94 at Springfield, and 96 at Wichita. It was partly sunny, with a temperature of 85 at Concordia, and 77 at Omaha. At Beatrice,
it was cloudy, with a temperature of 74. Once again, at Manhattan, it was 92 degrees under mostly sunny skies. Once again, at Topeka, it was 95 degrees under sunny skies. Now here is your National Weather Service forecast. This afternoon, sunny. Highs in the middle 90s. South winds 5 to 10 miles per hour. Tonight, mostly clear. Humid with lows in the lower 70s. Southeast winds around 5 miles per hour. Friday, sunny, hot with highs in the middle 90s. South winds 10 to 15 miles per hour. Friday night, partly cloudy in the evening, then mostly clear with a slight chance of showers and thunderstorms after midnight. Humid with lows in the lower 70s. South winds 5 to 10 miles per hour with gusts up to 20 miles per hour. Saturday, sunny. A slight chance of showers and thunderstorms in the morning, then a chance of showers and thunderstorms in the afternoon. Humid with highs in the lower 90s. Southwest winds 10 to 15 miles per hour with gusts up to 25 miles per hour. Chance of rain 30%. Saturday night, a chance of thunderstorms. Showers. Lows in the upper 60s. Chance of rain 80%. Sunday and Sunday night, showers likely with a chance of thunderstorms. Highs in the upper 70s. Lows in the lower 60s. Chance of rain 70%. Monday, mostly cloudy with a chance of showers with a slight chance of thunderstorms in the morning, then partly sunny in the afternoon. Highs in the lower 70s. Chance of rain 30%. Monday night, mostly cloudy. Lows in the upper 50s. Tuesday, mostly cloudy with a slight chance of showers in the morning, then partly sunny in the afternoon. Highs in the upper 60s. Tuesday night, partly cloudy in the evening, then becoming mostly cloudy. Lows in the middle 50s. Wednesday, partly sunny with a slight chance of showers. Highs in the lower 70s. The current time is 2:23 p.m. Central Daylight Time. This hazardous weather outlook is for Central Kansas, East Central Kansas, North Central Kansas and Northeast Kansas. For this afternoon and tonight, the probability for widespread hazardous weather is low. For Friday through Wednesday, storms are likely to form along a cold front Saturday afternoon and evening. A couple of storms could be strong to severe with damaging wind gusts, small hail, and locally heavy rainfall being the main hazards. This is NOAA Weather Radio Station WXK91 in Topeka. Here are the 2 p.m. conditions for the local area. At Topeka, it was sunny. The temperature was 95 degrees, the dew point 69, and the relative humidity was 42%, producing a heat index of 100. The wind was calm. The pressure was 30.17 inches and falling. At Manhattan, it was mostly sunny. The temperature was 92 degrees, the dew point 68, and the relative humidity was 45%, producing a heat index of 96. The wind was calm. Around the region, it was sunny, with a temperature of 95 at Lawrence, 94 at Kansas City, 95 at Emporia, 94 at Springfield, and 96 at Wichita. It was partly sunny, with a temperature of 85 at Concordia, and 77 at Omaha. At Beatrice, it was cloudy, with a temperature of 74. Once again, at Manhattan, it was 92 degrees under mostly sunny skies. Once again, at Topeka, it was 95 degrees under sunny skies. Now here is your National Weather Service forecast. This afternoon, sunny. Highs in the middle 90s. South winds 5 to 10 miles per hour. Tonight, mostly clear. Humid with lows in the lower 70s. Southeast winds around 5 miles per hour. Friday, sunny, hot with highs in the middle 90s. South winds 10 to 15 miles per hour.
Friday night, partly cloudy in the evening, then mostly clear with a slight chance of showers and thunderstorms after midnight. Humid with lows in the lower 70s. South winds 5 to 10 miles per hour with gusts up to 20 miles per hour. Saturday, sunny. A slight chance of showers and thunderstorms in the morning, then a chance of showers and thunderstorms in the afternoon. Humid with highs in the lower 90s. Southwest winds 10 to 15 miles per hour with gusts up to 25 miles per hour. Chance of rain 30%. Saturday night, a chance of thunderstorms. Showers. Lows in the upper 60s. Chance of rain 80%. Sunday and Sunday night, showers likely with a chance of thunderstorms. Highs in the upper 70s. Lows in the lower 60s. Chance of rain 70%. Monday, mostly cloudy with a chance of showers with a slight chance of thunderstorms in the morning, then partly sunny in the afternoon. Highs in the lower 70s. Chance of rain 30%. Monday night, mostly cloudy. Lows in the upper 50s. Tuesday, mostly cloudy with a slight chance of showers in the morning, then partly sunny in the afternoon. Highs in the upper 60s. Tuesday night, partly cloudy in the evening, then becoming mostly cloudy. Lows in the middle 50s. Wednesday, partly sunny with a slight chance of showers. Highs in the lower 70s. This hazardous weather outlook is for central Kansas, east central Kansas, north central Kansas, and northeast Kansas. For this afternoon and tonight, the probability for widespread hazardous weather is low. For Friday through Wednesday, storms are likely to form along a cold front Saturday afternoon and evening. A couple of storms could be strong to severe with damaging wind gusts, small hail, and locally heavy rainfall being the main hazards. This is NOAA Weather Radio Station WXK91 in Topeka. Here are the 2 p.m. conditions for the local area. At Topeka, it was sunny. The temperature was 95 degrees, the dew point 69, and the relative humidity was 42%, producing a heat index of 100. The wind was calm. The pressure was 30.17 inches and falling. At Manhattan, it was mostly sunny. The temperature was 92 degrees, the dew point 68, and the relative humidity was 45%, producing a heat index of 96. The wind was calm. Around the region, it was sunny, with a temperature of 95 at Lawrence, 94 at Kansas City, 95 at Emporia, 94 at Springfield, and 96 at Wichita. It was partly sunny, with a temperature of 85 at Concordia, and 77 at Omaha. At Beatrice, it was cloudy, with a temperature of 74. Once again, at Manhattan, it was 92 degrees under mostly sunny skies. Once again, at Topeka, it was 95 degrees under sunny skies. Now here is your National Weather Service forecast. This afternoon, sunny. Highs in the middle 90s. South winds 5 to 10 miles per hour. Tonight, mostly clear. Humid with lows in the lower 70s. Southeast winds around 5 miles per hour. Friday, sunny, hot with highs in the middle 90s. South winds 10 to 15 miles per hour. Friday night, partly cloudy in the evening, then mostly clear with a slight chance of showers and thunderstorms after midnight. Humid with lows in the lower 70s. South winds 5 to 10 miles per hour with gusts up to 20 miles per hour. Saturday, sunny. A slight chance of showers and thunderstorms in the morning, then a chance of showers and thunderstorms in the afternoon. Humid with highs in the lower 90s. Southwest winds 10 to 15 miles per hour with gusts up to 25 miles per hour. Chance of rain 30%. Saturday night, a chance of thunderstorms. Showers. Lows in the upper 60s. Chance of rain 80%. Sunday and Sunday night, showers likely with a chance of thunderstorms. Highs in the upper 70s.
Lows in the lower 60s. Chance of rain 70%. Monday, mostly cloudy with a chance of showers with a slight chance of thunderstorms in the morning, then partly sunny in the afternoon. Highs in the lower 70s. Chance of rain 30%. Monday night, mostly cloudy. Lows in the upper 50s. Tuesday, mostly cloudy with a slight chance of showers in the morning, then partly sunny in the afternoon. Highs in the upper 60s. Tuesday night, partly cloudy in the evening, then becoming mostly cloudy. Lows in the middle 50s. Wednesday, partly sunny with a slight chance of showers. Highs in the lower 70s. This hazardous weather outlook is for central Kansas, east central Kansas, north central Kansas and northeast Kansas. For this afternoon and tonight, the probability for widespread hazardous weather is low. For Friday through Wednesday, storms are likely to form along a cold front Saturday afternoon and evening. A couple of storms could be strong to severe with damaging wind gusts, small hail, and locally heavy rainfall being the main hazards. This is NOAA Weather Radio Station WXK91 in Topeka. Here are the 2 p.m. conditions for the local area. At Topeka, it was sunny. The temperature was 95 degrees, the dew point 69, and the relative humidity was 42%, producing a heat index of 100. The wind was calm. The pressure was 30.17 inches and falling. At Manhattan, it was mostly sunny. The temperature was 92 degrees, the dew point 68, and the relative humidity was 45%, producing a heat index of 96. The wind was calm. Around the region, it was sunny, with a temperature of 95 at Lawrence, 94 at Kansas City, 95 at Emporia, 94 at Springfield, and 96 at Wichita. It was partly sunny, with a temperature of 85 at Concordia, and 77 at Omaha. At Beatrice, it was cloudy, with a temperature of 74. Once again, at Manhattan, it was a temperature of 85 at Concordia, and 77 at Omaha. At Beatrice, it was cloudy, with a temperature of 74. Once again, at Manhattan, it was 92 degrees under mostly sunny skies. Once again, at Topeka, it was 95 degrees under sunny skies. Now here is your National Weather Service forecast. This afternoon, sunny. Highs in the middle 90s. South winds 5 to 10 miles per hour. Tonight, mostly clear. Humid with lows in the lower 70s. Southeast winds around 5 miles per hour. Friday, sunny, hot with highs in the middle 90s. South winds 10 to 15 miles per hour. Friday night, partly cloudy in the evening, then mostly clear with a slight chance of showers and thunderstorms after midnight. Humid with lows in the lower 70s. South winds 5 to 10 miles per hour with gusts up to 20 miles per hour. Saturday, sunny. A slight chance of showers and thunderstorms in the morning, then a chance of showers and thunderstorms in the afternoon. Humid with highs in the lower 90s. Southwest winds 10 to 15 miles per hour with gusts up to 25 miles per hour. Chance of rain 30%. Saturday night, a chance of thunderstorms. Showers. Lows in the upper 60s. Chance of rain 80%. Sunday and Sunday night, showers likely with a chance of thunderstorms. Highs in the upper 70s. Lows in the lower 60s. Chance of rain 70%. Monday, mostly cloudy with a chance of showers with a slight chance of thunderstorms in the morning, then partly sunny in the afternoon. Highs in the lower 70s. Chance of rain 30%. Monday night, mostly cloudy. Lows in the upper 50s. Tuesday, mostly cloudy with a slight chance of showers in the morning, then partly sunny in the afternoon. Highs in the upper 60s. Tuesday night, partly cloudy in the evening, then becoming mostly cloudy. Lows in the middle 50s. Wednesday, partly sunny with a slight chance of showers.
highs in the lower 70s. This hazardous weather outlook is for central Kansas, east central Kansas, north central Kansas, and northeast Kansas.

Relative humidity was 45%, producing a heat index of 96. The wind was calm. Around the region, it was sunny, with a temperature of 95 at Lawrence, 94 at Kansas City, 95 at Emporia, 94 at Springfield, and 96 at Wichita. It was partly sunny, with a temperature of 85 at Concordia, and 77 at Omaha. At Beatrice, it was cloudy, with a temperature of 74. Once again, at Manhattan, it was 92 degrees under mostly sunny skies. Once again, at Topeka, it was 95 degrees under sunny skies. Now here is your National Weather Service forecast. This afternoon, sunny. Highs in the middle 90s. South winds 5 to 10 miles per hour. Tonight, mostly clear. Humid with lows in the lower 70s. Southeast winds around 5 miles per hour. Friday, sunny, hot with highs in the middle 90s. South winds 10 to 15 miles per hour. Friday night, partly cloudy in the evening, then mostly clear with a slight chance of showers and thunderstorms after midnight. Humid with lows in the lower 70s. South winds 5 to 10 miles per hour with gusts up to 20 miles per hour. Saturday, sunny. A slight chance of showers and thunderstorms in the morning, then a chance of showers and thunderstorms in the afternoon. Humid with highs in the lower 90s. Southwest winds 10 to 15 miles per hour with gusts up to 25 miles per hour. Chance of rain 30%. Saturday night, a chance of thunderstorms. Showers. Lows in the upper 60s. Chance of rain 80%. Sunday and Sunday night, showers likely with a chance of thunderstorms. Highs in the upper 70s. Lows in the lower 60s. Chance of rain 70%. Monday, mostly cloudy with a chance of showers with a slight chance of thunderstorms in the morning, then partly sunny in the afternoon. Highs in the lower 70s. Chance of rain 30%. Monday night, mostly cloudy. Lows in the upper 50s. Tuesday, mostly cloudy with a slight chance of showers in the morning, then partly sunny in the afternoon. Highs in the upper 60s. Tuesday night, partly cloudy in the evening, then becoming mostly cloudy. Lows in the middle 50s. Wednesday, partly sunny with a slight chance of showers. Highs in the lower 70s. 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The current time is 2:39 p.m. Central Daylight Time. This hazardous weather outlook is for Central Kansas, East Central Kansas, North Central Kansas, and Northeast Kansas. For this afternoon and tonight, the probability for widespread hazardous weather is low. For Friday through Wednesday, storms are likely to form along a cold front Saturday afternoon and evening. A couple of storms could be strong to severe with damaging wind gusts, small hail, and locally heavy rainfall being the main hazards. This is NOAA Weather Radio Station WXK91 in Topeka. Here are the 2 p.m. conditions for the local area. At Topeka, it was sunny. The temperature was 95 degrees, the dew point 69, and the relative humidity was 42%, producing a heat index of 100. The wind was calm. The pressure was 30.17 inches and falling. At Manhattan, it was mostly sunny. The temperature was 92 degrees, the dew point 68, and the relative humidity was 45%, producing a heat index of 96. The wind was calm. Around the region, it was sunny, with a temperature of 95 at Lawrence, 94 at Kansas City, 95 at Emporia, 94 at Springfield, and 96 at Wichita. It was partly sunny, with a temperature of 85 at Concordia, and 77 at Omaha. At Beatrice, it was cloudy, with a temperature of 74. Once again, at Manhattan, it was 92 degrees under mostly sunny skies. Once again, at Topeka, it was 95 degrees under sunny skies. Now here is your National Weather Service forecast.

partly cloudy in the evening, then becoming mostly cloudy. Lows in the middle 50s. Wednesday, partly sunny with a slight chance of showers. Highs in the lower 70s. This hazardous weather outlook is for central Kansas, east central Kansas, north central Kansas and northeast Kansas. For this afternoon and tonight, the probability for widespread hazardous weather is low. For Friday through Wednesday, storms are likely to form along a cold front Saturday afternoon and evening. A couple of storms could be strong to severe with damaging wind gusts, small hail, and locally heavy rainfall being the main hazards. This is NOAA Weather Radio Station WXK91 in Topeka. Here are the 2 p.m. conditions for the local area. At Topeka, it was sunny. The temperature was 95 degrees, the dew point 69, and the relative humidity was 42%, producing a heat index of 100. The wind was calm. The pressure was 30.17 inches and falling. At Manhattan, it was mostly sunny. The temperature was 92 degrees, the dew point 68, and the relative humidity was 45%, producing a heat index of 96. The wind was calm. Around the region, it was sunny, with a temperature of 95 at Lawrence, 94 at Kansas City, 95 at Emporia, 94 at Springfield, and 96 at Wichita. It was partly sunny, with a temperature of 85 at Concordia, and 77 at Omaha. At Beatrice, it was cloudy, with a temperature of 74. Once again, at Manhattan, it was 92 degrees under mostly sunny skies. Once again, at Topeka, it was 95 degrees under sunny skies. The current time is 2:53 p.m. Central Daylight Time. Now here is your National Weather Service forecast. This afternoon, sunny. Highs in the middle 90s. South winds 5 to 10 miles per hour. Tonight, mostly clear. Humid with lows in the lower 70s. Southeast winds around 5 miles per hour. Friday, sunny, hot with highs in the middle 90s. South winds 10 to 15 miles per hour. Friday night, partly cloudy in the evening, then mostly clear with a slight chance of showers and thunderstorms after midnight. Humid with lows in the lower 70s. South winds 5 to 10 miles per hour with gusts up to 20 miles per hour. Saturday, sunny. A slight chance of showers and thunderstorms in the morning, then a chance of showers and thunderstorms in the afternoon. Humid with highs in the lower 90s. Southwest winds 10 to 15 miles per hour with gusts up to 25 miles per hour. Chance of rain 30%. Saturday night, a chance of thunderstorms. Showers. Lows in the upper 60s. Chance of rain 80%. Sunday and Sunday night, showers likely with a chance of thunderstorms. Highs in the upper 70s. Lows in the lower 60s. Chance of rain 70%. Monday, mostly cloudy with a chance of showers with a slight chance of thunderstorms in the morning, then partly sunny in the afternoon. Highs in the lower 70s. Chance of rain 30%. Monday night, mostly cloudy. Lows in the upper 50s. Tuesday, mostly cloudy with a slight chance of showers in the morning, then partly sunny in the afternoon. Highs in the upper 60s. Tuesday night, partly cloudy in the evening, then becoming mostly cloudy. Lows in the middle 50s. Wednesday, partly sunny with a slight chance of showers. Highs in the lower 70s. This hazardous weather outlook is for central Kansas, east central Kansas, north central Kansas and northeast Kansas. For this afternoon and tonight, the probability for widespread hazardous weather is low. For Friday through Wednesday, storms are likely to form along a cold front Saturday afternoon and evening. A couple of storms could be strong to severe with damaging wind gusts, small hail, and locally heavy rainfall being the main hazards. This is NOAA Weather Radio Station WXK91 in Topeka.
here are the 2 p.m. conditions for the local area. At Topeka, it was sunny. The temperature was 95 degrees, the dew point 69, and the relative humidity was 42%, producing a heat index of 100. The wind was calm. The pressure was 30.17 inches and falling. At Manhattan, it was mostly sunny. The temperature was 92 degrees, the dew point 68, and the relative humidity was 45%, producing a heat index of 96. The wind was calm. Around the region, it was sunny, with a temperature of 95 at Lawrence, 94 at Kansas City, 95 at Emporia, 94 at Springfield, and 96 at Wichita. It was partly sunny, with a temperature of 85 at Concordia, and 77 at Omaha. At Beatrice, it was cloudy, with a temperature of 74. Once again, at Manhattan, it was 92 degrees under mostly sunny skies. Once again, at Topeka, it was 95 degrees under sunny skies. Now here is your National Weather Service forecast. This afternoon, sunny. Highs in the middle 90s. South winds 5 to 10 miles per hour. Tonight, mostly clear. Humid with lows in the lower 70s. Southeast winds around 5 miles per hour. Friday, sunny, hot with highs in the middle 90s. South winds 10 to 15 miles per hour. Friday night, partly cloudy in the evening, then mostly clear with a slight chance of showers and thunderstorms after midnight. Humid with lows in the lower 70s. South winds 5 to 10 miles per hour with gusts up to 20 miles per hour. Saturday, sunny. A slight chance of showers and thunderstorms in the morning, then a chance of showers and thunderstorms in the afternoon. Humid with highs in the lower 90s. Southwest winds 10 to 15 miles per hour with gusts up to 25 miles per hour. Chance of rain 30%. Saturday night, a chance of thunderstorms. Showers. Lows in the upper 60s. Chance of rain 80%. Sunday and Sunday night, showers likely with a chance of thunderstorms. Highs in the upper 70s. Lows in the lower 60s. Chance of rain 70%. Monday, mostly cloudy with a chance of showers with a slight chance of thunderstorms in the morning, then partly sunny in the afternoon. Highs in the lower 70s. Chance of rain 30%. Monday night, mostly cloudy. Lows in the upper 50s. Tuesday, mostly cloudy with a slight chance of showers in the morning, then partly sunny in the afternoon. Highs in the upper 60s. Tuesday night, partly cloudy in the evening, then becoming mostly cloudy. Lows in the middle 50s. Wednesday, partly sunny with a slight chance of showers. Highs in the lower 70s. This hazardous weather outlook is for central Kansas, east central Kansas, north central Kansas, and northeast Kansas. For this afternoon and tonight, the probability for widespread hazardous weather is low. For Friday through Wednesday, storms are likely to form along a cold front Saturday afternoon and evening. A couple of storms could be strong to severe with damaging wind gusts, small hail, and locally heavy rainfall being the main hazards. This is NOAA Weather Radio Station WXK91 in Topeka. Here are the 2 p.m. conditions for the local area. At Topeka, it was sunny. The temperature was 95 degrees, the dew point 69, and the relative humidity was 42%, producing a heat index of 100. The wind was calm. The pressure was 30.17 inches and falling. At Manhattan, it was mostly sunny. The temperature was 92 degrees, the dew point 68, and the relative humidity was 45%, producing a heat index of 96. The wind was calm. Around the region, it was sunny, with a temperature of 95 at Lawrence, 94 at Kansas City, 95 at Emporia, 94 at Springfield, and 96 at Wichita. It was partly sunny, with a temperature of 85 at Concordia, and 77 at Omaha. At Beatrice,
it was cloudy, with a temperature of 74. Once again, at Manhattan, it was 92 degrees under mostly sunny skies. Once again, at Topeka, it was 95 degrees under sunny skies. Now here is your National Weather Service forecast. This afternoon, sunny. Highs in the middle 90s. South winds 5 to 10 miles per hour. Tonight, mostly clear. Humid with lows in the lower 70s. Southeast winds around 5 miles per hour. Friday, sunny, hot with highs in the middle 90s. South winds 10 to 15 miles per hour. Friday night, partly cloudy in the evening, then mostly clear with a slight chance of showers and thunderstorms after midnight. Humid with lows in the lower 70s. South winds 5 to 10 miles per hour with gusts up to 20 miles per hour. Saturday, sunny. A slight chance of showers and thunderstorms in the morning, then a chance of showers and thunderstorms in the afternoon. Humid with highs in the lower 90s. Southwest winds 10 to 15 miles per hour with gusts up to 25 miles per hour. Chance of rain 30%. Saturday night, a chance of thunderstorms. Showers. Lows in the upper 60s. Chance of rain 80%. Sunday and Sunday night, showers likely with a chance of thunderstorms. Highs in the upper 70s. Lows in the lower 60s. Chance of rain 70%. Monday, mostly cloudy with a chance of showers with a slight chance of thunderstorms in the morning, then partly sunny in the afternoon. Highs in the lower 70s. Chance of rain 30%. Monday night, mostly cloudy. Lows in the upper 50s. Tuesday, mostly cloudy with a slight chance of showers in the morning, then partly sunny in the afternoon. Highs in the upper 60s. Tuesday night, partly cloudy in the evening, then becoming mostly cloudy. Lows in the middle 50s. Wednesday, partly sunny with a slight chance of showers. Highs in the lower 70s. This hazardous weather outlook is for central Kansas, east central Kansas, north central Kansas, and northeast Kansas. For this afternoon and tonight, the probability for widespread hazardous weather is low. For Friday through Wednesday, storms are likely to form along a cold front Saturday afternoon and evening. A couple of storms could be strong to severe with damaging wind gusts, small hail, and locally heavy rainfall being the main hazards. This is NOAA Weather Radio Station WXK91 in Topeka. Here are the 2 p.m. conditions for the local area. At Topeka, it was sunny. The temperature was 95 degrees, the dew point 69, and the relative humidity was 42%, producing a heat index of 100. The wind was calm. The pressure was 30.17 inches and falling. At Manhattan, it was mostly sunny. The temperature was 92 degrees, the dew point 68, and the relative humidity was 45%, producing a heat index of 96. The wind was calm. Around the region, it was sunny, with a temperature of 95 at Lawrence, 94 at Kansas City, 95 at Emporia, 94 at Springfield, and 96 at Wichita. It was partly sunny, with a temperature of 85 at Concordia, and 77 at Omaha. At Beatrice, it was cloudy, with a temperature of 74. Once again, at Manhattan, it was 92 degrees under mostly sunny skies. Once again, at Topeka, it was 95 degrees under sunny skies. Now here is your National Weather Service forecast. This afternoon, sunny. Highs in the middle 90s. South winds 5 to 10 miles per hour. Tonight, mostly clear. Humid with lows in the lower 70s. Southeast winds around 5 miles per hour. Friday, sunny, hot with highs in the middle 90s. South winds 10 to 15 miles per hour. Friday night, partly cloudy in the evening, then mostly clear with a slight chance of showers and thunderstorms after midnight. Humid with lows in the lower 70s.
south winds 5 to 10 miles per hour with gusts up to 20 miles per hour. Saturday, sunny. A slight chance of showers and thunderstorms in the morning, then a chance of showers and thunderstorms in the afternoon. Humid with highs in the lower 90s. Southwest winds 10 to 15 miles per hour with gusts up to 25 miles per hour. Chance of rain 30%. Saturday night, a chance of thunderstorms. Showers. Lows in the upper 60s. Chance of rain 80%. Sunday and Sunday night, showers likely with a chance of thunderstorms. Highs in the upper 70s. Lows in the lower 60s. Chance of rain 70%. Monday, mostly cloudy with a chance of showers with a slight chance of thunderstorms in the morning, then partly sunny in the afternoon. Highs in the lower 70s. Chance of rain 30%. Monday night, mostly cloudy. Lows in the upper 50s. Tuesday, mostly cloudy with a slight chance of showers in the morning, then partly sunny in the afternoon. Highs in the upper 60s. Tuesday night, partly cloudy in the evening, then becoming mostly cloudy. Lows in the middle 50s. Wednesday, partly sunny with a slight chance of showers. Highs in the lower 70s. The current time is 3:08 p.m. Central Daylight Time. This hazardous weather outlook is for Central Kansas, East Central Kansas, North Central Kansas and Northeast Kansas. For this afternoon and tonight, the probability for widespread hazardous weather is low. For Friday through Wednesday, storms are likely to form along a cold front Saturday afternoon and evening. A couple of storms could be strong to severe with damaging wind gusts, small hail, and locally heavy rainfall being the main hazards. This is NOAA Weather Radio Station WXK91 in Topeka. Now here is your National Weather Service forecast. This afternoon, sunny. Highs in the middle 90s. South winds 5 to 10 miles per hour. Tonight, mostly clear. Humid with lows in the lower 70s. Southeast winds around 5 miles per hour. Friday, sunny, hot with highs in the middle 90s. South winds 10 to 15 miles per hour. Friday night, partly cloudy in the evening, then mostly clear with a slight chance of showers and thunderstorms after midnight. Humid with lows in the lower 70s. South winds 5 to 10 miles per hour with gusts up to 20 miles per hour. Saturday, sunny. A slight chance of showers and thunderstorms in the morning, then a chance of showers and thunderstorms in the afternoon. Humid with highs in the lower 90s. Southwest winds 10 to 15 miles per hour with gusts up to 25 miles per hour. Chance of rain 30%. Saturday night, a chance of thunderstorms. Showers. Lows in the upper 60s. Chance of rain 80%. Sunday and Sunday night, showers likely with a chance of thunderstorms. Highs in the upper 70s. Lows in the lower 60s. Chance of rain 70%. Monday, mostly cloudy with a chance of showers with a slight chance of thunderstorms in the morning, then partly sunny in the afternoon. Highs in the lower 70s. Chance of rain 30%. Monday night, mostly cloudy. Lows in the upper 50s. Tuesday, mostly cloudy with a slight chance of showers in the morning, then partly sunny in the afternoon. Highs in the upper 60s. Tuesday night, partly cloudy in the evening, then becoming mostly cloudy. Lows in the middle 50s. Wednesday, partly sunny with a slight chance of showers. Highs in the lower 70s. This hazardous weather outlook is for Central Kansas, East Central Kansas, North Central Kansas and Northeast Kansas. For this afternoon and tonight, the probability for widespread hazardous weather is low. For Friday through Wednesday, storms are likely to form along a cold front Saturday afternoon and evening. A couple of storms could be strong to severe with damaging wind gusts, small hail, and locally heavy rainfall being the main hazards.
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Here are the 3 p.m. conditions for the local area. At Topeka, it was sunny. The temperature was 96 degrees, the dew point 68, and the relative humidity was 39%, producing a heat index of 101. The wind was southwest at 7 miles an hour. The pressure was 30.15 inches and falling. At Manhattan, it was partly sunny. The temperature was 92 degrees, the dew point 69, and the relative humidity was 47%, producing a heat index of 97. The wind was south at 3 miles an hour. Around the region, it was sunny, with a temperature of 96 at Lawrence, 95 at Kansas City, and 96 at Emporia. It was mostly sunny, with a temperature of 79 at Omaha, and 97 at Wichita. It was partly sunny, with a temperature of 87 at Concordia, and 96 at Springfield. At Beatrice, it was cloudy, with a temperature of 75. Once again, at Manhattan, it was 92 degrees under partly sunny skies. Once again, at Topeka, it was 96 degrees under sunny skies. Now here is your National Weather Service forecast. This afternoon, sunny. Highs in the middle 90s. South winds 5 to 10 miles per hour. Tonight, mostly clear. Humid with lows in the lower 70s. Southeast winds around 5 miles per hour. Friday, sunny, hot with highs in the middle 90s. South winds 10 to 15 miles per hour. Friday night, partly cloudy in the evening, then mostly clear with a slight chance of showers and thunderstorms after midnight. Humid with lows in the lower 70s. South winds 5 to 10 miles per hour with gusts up to 20 miles per hour. Saturday, sunny. A slight chance of showers and thunderstorms in the morning, then a chance of showers and thunderstorms in the afternoon. Humid with highs in the lower 90s. Southwest winds 10 to 15 miles per hour with gusts up to 25 miles per hour. Chance of rain 30%. Saturday night, a chance of thunderstorms. Showers. Lows in the upper 60s. Chance of rain 80%. Sunday and Sunday night, showers likely with a chance of thunderstorms. Highs in the upper 70s. Lows in the lower 60s. Chance of rain 70%. Monday, mostly cloudy with a chance of showers with a slight chance of thunderstorms in the morning, then partly sunny in the afternoon. Highs in the lower 70s. Chance of rain 30%. Monday night, mostly cloudy. Lows in the upper 50s. Tuesday, mostly cloudy with a slight chance of showers in the morning, then partly sunny in the afternoon. Highs in the upper 60s. Tuesday night, partly cloudy in the evening, then becoming mostly cloudy. Lows in the middle 50s. Wednesday, partly sunny with a slight chance of showers. Highs in the lower 70s. This hazardous weather outlook is for central Kansas, east central Kansas, north central Kansas, and northeast Kansas. For this afternoon and tonight, the probability for widespread hazardous weather is low. For Friday through Wednesday, storms are likely to form along a cold front Saturday afternoon and evening. A couple of storms could be strong to severe with damaging wind gusts, small hail, and locally heavy rainfall being the main hazards. This is NOAA Weather Radio Station WXK91 in Topeka. Here are the 3 p.m. conditions for the local area. At Topeka, it was sunny. The temperature was 96 degrees, the dew point 68, and the relative humidity was 39%, producing a heat index of 101. The wind was southwest at 7 miles an hour. The pressure was 30.15 inches and falling. At Manhattan, it was partly sunny. The temperature was 92 degrees, the dew point 69, and the relative humidity was 47%, producing a heat index of 97. The wind was south at 3 miles an hour. Around the region, it was sunny, with a temperature of 96 at Lawrence,
95 at Kansas City, and 96 at Emporia. It was mostly sunny, with a temperature of 79 at Omaha, and 97 at Wichita. It was partly sunny, with a temperature of 87 at Concordia, and 96 at Springfield. At Beatrice, it was cloudy, with a temperature of 75. Once again, at Manhattan, it was 92 degrees under partly sunny skies. Once again, at Topeka, it was 96 degrees under sunny skies. Now here is your National Weather Service forecast. This afternoon, sunny. Highs in the middle 90s. South winds 5 to 10 miles per hour. Tonight, mostly clear. Humid with lows in the lower 70s. Southeast winds around 5 miles per hour. Friday, sunny, hot with highs in the middle 90s. South winds 10 to 15 miles per hour. Friday night, partly cloudy in the evening, then mostly clear with a slight chance of showers and thunderstorms after midnight. Humid with lows in the lower 70s. South winds 5 to 10 miles per hour with gusts up to 20 miles per hour. Saturday, sunny. A slight chance of showers and thunderstorms in the morning, then a chance of showers and thunderstorms in the afternoon. Humid with highs in the lower 90s. Southwest winds 10 to 15 miles per hour with gusts up to 25 miles per hour. Chance of rain 30%. Saturday night, a chance of thunderstorms. Showers. Lows in the upper 60s. Chance of rain 80%. Sunday and Sunday night, showers likely with a chance of thunderstorms. Highs in the upper 70s. Lows in the lower 60s. Chance of rain 70%. Monday, mostly cloudy with a chance of showers with a slight chance of thunderstorms in the morning, then partly sunny in the afternoon. Highs in the lower 70s. Chance of rain 30%. Monday night, mostly cloudy. Lows in the upper 50s. Tuesday, mostly cloudy with a slight chance of showers in the morning, then partly sunny in the afternoon. Highs in the upper 60s. Tuesday night, partly cloudy in the evening, then becoming mostly cloudy. Lows in the middle 50s. Wednesday, partly sunny with a slight chance of showers. Highs in the lower 70s. This hazardous weather outlook is for central Kansas, east central Kansas, north central Kansas, and northeast Kansas. For this afternoon and tonight, the probability for widespread hazardous weather is low. For Friday through Wednesday, storms are likely to form along a cold front Saturday afternoon and evening. A couple of storms could be strong to severe with damaging wind gusts, small hail, and locally heavy rainfall being the main hazards. This is NOAA Weather Radio Station WXK91 in Topeka. Here are the 3 p.m. conditions for the local area. At Topeka, it was sunny. The temperature was 96 degrees, the dew point 68, and the relative humidity was 39%, producing a heat index of 101. The wind was southwest at 7 miles an hour. The pressure was 30.15 inches and falling. At Manhattan, it was partly sunny. The temperature was 92 degrees, the dew point 69, and the relative humidity was 47%, producing a heat index of 97. The wind was south at 3 miles an hour. Around the region, it was sunny, with a temperature of 96 at Lawrence, 95 at Kansas City, and 96 at Emporia. It was mostly sunny, with a temperature of 79 at Omaha, and 97 at Wichita. It was partly sunny, with a temperature of 87 at Concordia, and 96 at Springfield. At Beatrice, it was cloudy, with a temperature of 75. Once again, at Manhattan, it was 92 degrees under partly sunny skies. Once again, at Topeka, it was 96 degrees under sunny skies. Now here is your National Weather Service forecast. This afternoon, sunny. Highs in the middle 90s. South winds 5 to 10 miles per hour. Tonight, mostly clear. Humid with lows in the lower 70s.
southeast winds around 5 miles per hour. Friday, sunny, hot with highs in the middle 90s. South winds 10 to 15 miles per hour. Friday night, partly cloudy in the evening, then mostly clear with a slight chance of showers and thunderstorms after midnight. Humid with lows in the lower 70s. South winds 5 to 10 miles per hour with gusts up to 20 miles per hour. Saturday, sunny. A slight chance of showers and thunderstorms in the morning, then a chance of showers and thunderstorms in the afternoon. Humid with highs in the lower 90s. Southwest winds 10 to 15 miles per hour with gusts up to 25 miles per hour. Chance of rain 30%. Saturday night, a chance of thunderstorms. Showers. Lows in the upper 60s. Chance of rain 80%. Sunday and Sunday night, showers likely with a chance of thunderstorms. Highs in the upper 70s. Lows in the lower 60s. Chance of rain 70%. Monday, mostly cloudy with a chance of showers with a slight chance of thunderstorms in the morning, then partly sunny in the afternoon. Highs in the lower 70s. Chance of rain 30%. Monday night, mostly cloudy. Lows in the upper 50s. Tuesday, mostly cloudy with a slight chance of showers in the morning, then partly sunny in the afternoon. Highs in the upper 60s. Tuesday night, partly cloudy in the evening, then becoming mostly cloudy. Lows in the middle 50s. Wednesday, partly sunny with a slight chance of showers. Highs in the lower 70s. The current time is 3:23 p.m. Central Daylight Time. This hazardous weather outlook is for Central Kansas, East Central Kansas, North Central Kansas and Northeast Kansas. For this afternoon and tonight, the probability for widespread hazardous weather is low. For Friday through Wednesday, storms are likely to form along a cold front Saturday afternoon and evening. A couple of storms could be strong to severe with damaging wind gusts, small hail, and locally heavy rainfall being the main hazards. This is NOAA Weather Radio Station WXK91 in Topeka. Here are the 3 p.m. conditions for the local area. At Topeka, it was sunny. The temperature was 96 degrees, the dew point 68, and the relative humidity was 39%, producing a heat index of 101. The wind was southwest at 7 miles an hour. The pressure was 30.15 inches and falling. At Manhattan, it was partly sunny. The temperature was 92 degrees, the dew point 69, and the relative humidity was 47%, producing a heat index of 97. The wind was south at 3 miles an hour. Around the region, it was sunny, with a temperature of 96 at Lawrence, 95 at Kansas City, and 96 at Emporia. It was mostly sunny, with a temperature of 79 at Omaha, and 97 at Wichita. It was partly sunny, with a temperature of 87 at Concordia, and 96 at Springfield. At Beatrice, it was cloudy, with a temperature of 75. Once again, at Manhattan, it was 92 degrees under partly sunny skies. Once again, at Topeka, it was 96 degrees under sunny skies. Now here is your National Weather Service forecast. This afternoon, sunny. Highs in the middle 90s. South winds 5 to 10 miles per hour. Tonight, mostly clear. Humid with lows in the lower 70s. Southeast winds around 5 miles per hour. Friday, sunny, hot with highs in the middle 90s. South winds 10 to 15 miles per hour. Friday night, partly cloudy in the evening, then mostly clear with a slight chance of showers and thunderstorms after midnight. Humid with lows in the lower 70s. South winds 5 to 10 miles per hour with gusts up to 20 miles per hour. Saturday, sunny. A slight chance of showers and thunderstorms in the morning, then a chance of showers and thunderstorms in the afternoon. Humid with highs in the lower 90s.
southwest winds 10 to 15 miles per hour with gusts up to 25 miles per hour. Chance of rain 30%. Saturday night, a chance of thunderstorms. Showers. Lows in the upper 60s. Chance of rain 80%. Sunday and Sunday night, showers likely with a chance of thunderstorms. Highs in the upper 70s. Lows in the lower 60s. Chance of rain 70%. Monday, mostly cloudy with a chance of showers with a slight chance of thunderstorms in the morning, then partly sunny in the afternoon. Highs in the lower 70s. Chance of rain 30%. Monday night, mostly cloudy. Lows in the upper 50s. Tuesday, mostly cloudy with a slight chance of showers in the morning, then partly sunny in the afternoon. Highs in the upper 60s. Tuesday night, partly cloudy in the evening, then becoming mostly cloudy. Lows in the middle 50s. Wednesday, partly sunny with a slight chance of showers. Highs in the lower 70s. This hazardous weather outlook is for central Kansas, east central Kansas, north central Kansas, and northeast Kansas. For this afternoon and tonight, the probability for widespread hazardous weather is low. For Friday through Wednesday, storms are likely to form along a cold front Saturday afternoon and evening. A couple of storms could be strong to severe with damaging wind gusts, small hail, and locally heavy rainfall being the main hazards. This is NOAA Weather Radio Station WXK91 in Topeka. Here are the 3 p.m. conditions for the local area. At Topeka, it was sunny. The temperature was 96 degrees, the dew point 68, and the relative humidity was 39%, producing a heat index of 101. The wind was southwest at 7 miles an hour. The pressure was 30.15 inches and falling. At Manhattan, it was partly sunny. The temperature was 92 degrees, the dew point 69, and the relative humidity was 47%, producing a heat index of 97. The wind was south at 3 miles an hour. Around the region, it was sunny, with a temperature of 96 at Lawrence, 95 at Kansas City, and 96 at Emporia. It was mostly sunny, with a temperature of 79 at Omaha, and 97 at Wichita. It was partly sunny, with a temperature of 87 at Concordia, and 96 at Springfield. At Beatrice, it was cloudy, with a temperature of 75. Once again, at Manhattan, it was 92 degrees under partly sunny skies. Once again, at Topeka, it was 96 degrees under sunny skies. Now here is your National Weather Service forecast. This afternoon, sunny. Highs in the middle 90s. South winds 5 to 10 miles per hour. Tonight, mostly clear. Humid with lows in the lower 70s. Southeast winds around 5 miles per hour. Friday, sunny, hot with highs in the middle 90s. South winds 10 to 15 miles per hour. Friday night, partly cloudy in the evening, then mostly clear with a slight chance of showers and thunderstorms after midnight. Humid with lows in the lower 70s. South winds 5 to 10 miles per hour with gusts up to 20 miles per hour. Saturday, sunny. A slight chance of showers and thunderstorms in the morning, then a chance of showers and thunderstorms in the afternoon. Humid with highs in the lower 90s. Southwest winds 10 to 15 miles per hour with gusts up to 25 miles per hour. Chance of rain 30%. Saturday night, a chance of thunderstorms. Showers. Lows in the upper 60s. Chance of rain 80%. Sunday and Sunday night, showers likely with a chance of thunderstorms. Highs in the upper 70s. Lows in the lower 60s. Chance of rain 70%. Monday, mostly cloudy with a chance of showers with a slight chance of thunderstorms in the morning, then partly sunny in the afternoon. Highs in the lower 70s. Chance of rain 30%. Monday night, mostly cloudy. Lows in the upper 50s.
Tuesday, mostly cloudy with a slight chance of showers in the morning, then partly sunny in the afternoon. Highs in the upper 60s. Tuesday night, partly cloudy in the evening, then becoming mostly cloudy. Lows in the middle 50s. Wednesday, partly sunny with a slight chance of showers. Highs in the lower 70s. This hazardous weather outlook is for central Kansas, east central Kansas, north central Kansas and northeast Kansas. For this afternoon and tonight, the probability for widespread hazardous weather is low. For Friday through Wednesday, storms are likely to form along a cold front Saturday afternoon and evening. A couple of storms could be strong to severe with damaging wind gusts, small hail, and locally heavy rainfall being the main hazards. This is NOAA Weather Radio Station WXK91 in Topeka. Here are the 3 p.m. conditions for the local area. At Topeka, it was sunny. The temperature was 96 degrees, the dew point 68, and the relative humidity was 39%, producing a heat index of 101. The wind was southwest at 7 miles an hour. The pressure was 30.15 inches and falling. At Manhattan, it was partly sunny. The temperature was 92 degrees, the dew point 69, and the relative humidity was 47%, producing a heat index of 97. The wind was south at 3 miles an hour. Around the region, it was sunny, with a temperature of 96 at Lawrence, 95 at Kansas City, and 96 heat index of 97. The wind was south at 3 miles an hour. Around the region, it was sunny, with a temperature of 96 at Lawrence, 95 at Kansas City, and 96 at Emporia. It was mostly sunny, with a temperature of 79 at Omaha, and 97 at Wichita. It was partly sunny, with a temperature of 87 at Concordia, and 96 at Springfield. At Beatrice, it was cloudy, with a temperature of 75. Once again, at Manhattan, it was 92 degrees under partly sunny skies. Once again, at Topeka, it was 96 degrees under sunny skies. Now here is your National Weather Service forecast. This afternoon, sunny. Highs in the middle 90s. South winds 5 to 10 miles per hour. Tonight, mostly clear. Humid with lows in the lower 70s. Southeast winds around 5 miles per hour. Friday, sunny, hot with highs in the middle 90s. South winds 10 to 15 miles per hour. Friday night, partly cloudy in the evening, then mostly clear with a slight chance of showers and thunderstorms after midnight. Humid with lows in the lower 70s. South winds 5 to 10 miles per hour with gusts up to 20 miles per hour. Saturday, sunny. A slight chance of showers and thunderstorms in the morning, then a chance of showers and thunderstorms in the afternoon. Humid with highs in the lower 90s. Southwest winds 10 to 15 miles per hour with gusts up to 25 miles per hour. Chance of rain 30%. Saturday night, a chance of thunderstorms. Showers. Lows in the upper 60s. Chance of rain 80%. Sunday and Sunday night, showers likely with a chance of thunderstorms. Highs in the upper 70s. Lows in the lower 60s. Chance of rain 70%. Monday, mostly cloudy with a chance of showers with a slight chance of thunderstorms in the morning, then partly sunny in the afternoon. Highs in the lower 70s. Chance of rain 30%. Monday night, mostly cloudy. Lows in the upper 50s. Tuesday, mostly cloudy with a slight chance of showers in the morning, then partly sunny in the afternoon. Highs in the upper 60s. Tuesday night, partly cloudy in the evening, then becoming mostly cloudy. Lows in the middle 50s. Wednesday, partly sunny with a slight chance of showers. Highs in the lower 70s. This hazardous weather outlook is for central Kansas, east central Kansas, north central Kansas and northeast Kansas. For this afternoon and tonight, the probability for widespread hazardous weather is low.
for Friday through Wednesday. Storms are likely to form along a cold front Saturday afternoon and evening. A couple of storms could be strong to severe with damaging wind gusts.

at Emporia. It was mostly sunny, with a temperature of 79 at Omaha and 97 at Wichita. It was partly sunny, with a temperature of 87 at Concordia and 96 at Springfield. At Beatrice, it was cloudy, with a temperature of 75. Once again, at Manhattan, it was 92 degrees under partly sunny skies. Once again, at Topeka, it was 96 degrees under sunny skies. This is NOAA Weather Radio WXK91 in Topeka. The current time is 3:38 p.m. Central Daylight Time. Now here is your National Weather Service forecast. This afternoon, sunny. Highs in the middle 90s. South winds 5 to 10 miles per hour. Tonight, mostly clear. Humid with lows in the lower 70s. Southeast winds around 5 miles per hour. Friday, sunny, hot with highs in the middle 90s. South winds 10 to 15 miles per hour. Friday night, partly cloudy in the evening, then mostly clear with a slight chance of showers and thunderstorms after midnight. Humid with lows in the lower 70s. South winds 5 to 10 miles per hour with gusts up to 20 miles per hour. Saturday, sunny. A slight chance of showers and thunderstorms in the morning, then a chance of showers and thunderstorms in the afternoon. Humid with highs in the lower 90s. Southwest winds 10 to 15 miles per hour with gusts up to 25 miles per hour. Chance of rain 30%. Saturday night, a chance of thunderstorms. Showers. Lows in the upper 60s. Chance of rain 80%. Sunday and Sunday night, showers likely with a chance of thunderstorms. Highs in the upper 70s. Lows in the lower 60s. Chance of rain 70%. Monday, mostly cloudy with a chance of showers with a slight chance of thunderstorms in the morning, then partly sunny in the afternoon. Highs in the lower 70s. Chance of rain 30%. Monday night, mostly cloudy. Lows in the upper 50s. Tuesday, mostly cloudy with a slight chance of showers in the morning, then partly sunny in the afternoon. Highs in the upper 60s. Tuesday night, partly cloudy in the evening, then becoming mostly cloudy. Lows in the middle 50s. Wednesday, partly sunny with a slight chance of showers. Highs in the lower 70s. This hazardous weather outlook is for Central Kansas, East Central Kansas, North Central Kansas, and Northeast Kansas. For this afternoon and tonight, the probability for widespread hazardous weather is low. For Friday through Wednesday, storms are likely to form along a cold front Saturday afternoon and evening. A couple of storms could be strong to severe with damaging wind gusts, small hail, and locally heavy rainfall being the main hazards. This is NOAA Weather Radio Station WXK91 in Topeka. Here are the 3 p.m. conditions for the local area. At Topeka, it was sunny. The temperature was 96 degrees, the dew point 68, and the relative humidity was 39%, producing a heat index of 101. The wind was southwest at 7 miles an hour. The pressure was 30.15 inches and falling. At Manhattan, it was partly sunny. The temperature was 92 degrees, the dew point 69, and the relative humidity was 47%, producing a heat index of 97. The wind was south at 3 miles an hour. Around the region, it was sunny, with a temperature of 96 at Lawrence, 95 at Kansas City, and 96 at Emporia. It was mostly sunny, with a temperature of 79 at Omaha and 97 at Wichita. It was partly sunny, with a temperature of 87 at Concordia and 96 at Springfield. At Beatrice, it was cloudy, with a temperature of 75. Once again, at Manhattan, it was 92 degrees under partly sunny skies. Once again, at Topeka, it was 96 degrees under sunny skies. Now here is your National Weather Service forecast. This afternoon, sunny. Highs in the middle 90s. South

showers in the morning, then partly sunny in the afternoon. Highs in the upper 60s. Tuesday night, partly cloudy in the evening, then becoming mostly cloudy. Lows in the middle 50s. Wednesday, partly sunny with a slight chance of showers. Highs in the lower 70s. This hazardous weather outlook is for central Kansas, east central Kansas, north central Kansas and northeast Kansas. For this afternoon and tonight, the probability for widespread hazardous weather is low. For Friday through Wednesday, storms are likely to form along a cold front Saturday afternoon and evening. A couple of storms could be strong to severe with damaging wind gusts, small hail, and locally heavy rainfall being the main hazards. The current time is 3:53 p.m. Central Daylight Time. 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Here are the 3 p.m. conditions for the local area. At Topeka, it was sunny. The temperature was 96 degrees, the dew point 68, and the relative humidity was 39%, producing a heat index of 101. The wind was southwest at 7 miles an hour. The pressure was 30.15 inches and falling. At Manhattan, it was partly sunny. The temperature was 92 degrees, the dew point 69, and the relative humidity was 47%, producing a heat index of 97. The wind was south at 3 miles an hour. Around the region, it was sunny, with a temperature of 96 at Lawrence, 95 at Kansas City, and 96 at Emporia. It was mostly sunny, with a temperature of 79 at Omaha, and 97 at Wichita. It was partly sunny, with a temperature of 87 at Concordia, and 96 at Springfield. At Beatrice, it was cloudy, with a temperature of 75. Once again, at Manhattan, it was 92 degrees under partly sunny skies. Once again, at Topeka, it was 96 degrees under sunny skies. Now here is your National Weather Service forecast. This afternoon, sunny. Highs in the middle 90s. South winds 5 to 10 miles per hour. Tonight, mostly clear. Humid with lows in the lower 70s. Southeast winds around 5 miles per hour. Friday, sunny, hot with highs in the middle 90s. South winds 10 to 15 miles per hour. Friday night, partly cloudy in the evening, then mostly clear with a slight chance of showers and thunderstorms after midnight. Humid with lows in the lower 70s. South winds 5 to 10 miles per hour with gusts up to 20 miles per hour. Saturday, sunny. A slight chance of showers and thunderstorms in the morning, then a chance of showers and thunderstorms in the afternoon. Humid with highs in the lower 90s. Southwest winds 10 to 15 miles per hour with gusts up to 25 miles per hour. Chance of rain 30%. Saturday night, a chance of thunderstorms. Showers. Lows in the upper 60s. Chance of rain 80%. Sunday and Sunday night, showers likely with a chance of thunderstorms. Highs in the upper 70s. Lows in the lower 60s. Chance of rain 70%. Monday, mostly cloudy with a chance of showers with a slight chance of thunderstorms in the morning, then partly sunny in the afternoon. Highs in the lower 70s. Chance of rain 30%. Monday night, mostly cloudy. Lows in the upper 50s. Tuesday, mostly cloudy with a slight chance of showers in the morning, then partly sunny in the afternoon. Highs in the upper 60s. Tuesday night, partly cloudy in the evening, then becoming mostly cloudy. Lows in the middle 50s. Wednesday, partly sunny with a slight chance of showers. Highs in the lower 70s. This hazardous weather outlook is for central Kansas, east central Kansas, north central Kansas and northeast Kansas. For this afternoon and tonight, the probability for widespread hazardous weather is low. For Friday through Wednesday, storms are likely to form along a cold front Saturday afternoon and evening. A couple of storms
storms could be strong to severe with damaging wind gusts, small hail, and locally heavy rainfall being the main hazards. This is NOAA Weather Radio Station WXK91 in Topeka. Here are the 3 p.m. conditions for the local area. At Topeka, it was sunny. The temperature was 96 degrees, the dew point 68, and the relative humidity was 39%, producing a heat index of 101. The wind was southwest at 7 miles an hour. The pressure was 30.15 inches and falling. At Manhattan, it was partly sunny. The temperature was 92 degrees, the dew point 69, and the relative humidity was 47%, producing a heat index of 97. The wind was south at 3 miles an hour. Around the region, it was sunny, with a temperature of 96 at Lawrence, 95 at Kansas City, and 96 at Emporia. It was mostly sunny, with a temperature of 79 at Omaha, and 97 at Wichita. It was partly sunny, with a temperature of 87 at Concordia, and 96 at Springfield. At Beatrice, it was cloudy, with a temperature of 75. Once again, at Manhattan, it was 92 degrees under partly sunny skies. Once again, at Topeka, it was 96 degrees under sunny skies. Now here is your National Weather Service forecast. This afternoon, sunny. Highs in the middle 90s. South winds 5 to 10 miles per hour. Tonight, mostly clear. Humid with lows in the lower 70s. Southeast winds around 5 miles per hour. Friday, sunny, hot with highs in the middle 90s. South winds 10 to 15 miles per hour. Friday night, partly cloudy in the evening, then mostly clear with a slight chance of showers and thunderstorms after midnight. Humid with lows in the lower 70s. South winds 5 to 10 miles per hour with gusts up to 20 miles per hour. Saturday, sunny. A slight chance of showers and thunderstorms in the morning, then a chance of showers and thunderstorms in the afternoon. Humid with highs in the lower 90s. Southwest winds 10 to 15 miles per hour with gusts up to 25 miles per hour. Chance of rain 30%. Saturday night, a chance of thunderstorms. Showers. Lows in the upper 60s. Chance of rain 80%. Sunday and Sunday night, showers likely with a chance of thunderstorms. Highs in the upper 70s. Lows in the lower 60s. Chance of rain 70%. Monday, mostly cloudy with a chance of showers with a slight chance of thunderstorms in the morning, then partly sunny in the afternoon. Highs in the lower 70s. Chance of rain 30%. Monday night, mostly cloudy. Lows in the upper 50s. Tuesday, mostly cloudy with a slight chance of showers in the morning, then partly sunny in the afternoon. Highs in the upper 60s. Tuesday night, partly cloudy in the evening, then becoming mostly cloudy. Lows in the middle 50s. Wednesday, partly sunny with a slight chance of showers. Highs in the lower 70s. This hazardous weather outlook is for central Kansas, east central Kansas, north central Kansas, and northeast Kansas. For this afternoon and tonight, the probability for widespread hazardous weather is low. For Friday through Wednesday, storms are likely to form along a cold front Saturday afternoon and evening. A couple of storms could be strong to severe with damaging wind gusts, small hail, and locally heavy rainfall being the main hazards. This is NOAA Weather Radio Station WXK91 in Topeka. Here are the 3 p.m. conditions for the local area. At Topeka, it was sunny. The temperature was 96 degrees, the dew point 68, and the relative humidity was 39%, producing a heat index of 101. The wind was southwest at 7 miles an hour. The pressure was 30.15 inches and falling. At Manhattan, it was partly sunny. The temperature was 92 degrees, the dew point 69, and the relative humidity was 47%, producing a heat index of 97.
The wind was south at 3 miles an hour. Around the region, it was sunny, with a temperature of 96 at Lawrence, 95 at Kansas City, and 96 at Emporia. It was mostly sunny, with a temperature of 79 at Omaha, and 97 at Wichita. It was partly sunny, with a temperature of 87 at Concordia, and 96 at Springfield. At Beatrice, it was cloudy, with a temperature of 75. Once again, at Manhattan, it was 92 degrees under partly sunny skies. Once again, at Topeka, it was 96 degrees under sunny skies. Now here is your National Weather Service forecast. This afternoon, sunny. Highs in the middle 90s. South winds 5 to 10 miles per hour. Tonight, mostly clear. Humid with lows in the lower 70s. Southeast winds around 5 miles per hour. Friday, sunny, hot with highs in the middle 90s. South winds 10 to 15 miles per hour. Friday night, partly cloudy in the evening, then mostly clear with a slight chance of showers and thunderstorms after midnight. Humid with lows in the lower 70s. South winds 5 to 10 miles per hour with gusts up to 20 miles per hour. Saturday, sunny. A slight chance of showers and thunderstorms in the morning, then a chance of showers and thunderstorms in the afternoon. Humid with highs in the lower 90s. Southwest winds 10 to 15 miles per hour with gusts up to 25 miles per hour. Chance of rain 30%. Saturday night, a chance of thunderstorms. Showers. Lows in the upper 60s. Chance of rain 80%. Sunday and Sunday night, showers likely with a chance of thunderstorms. Highs in the upper 70s. Lows in the lower 60s. Chance of rain 70%. Monday, mostly cloudy with a chance of showers with a slight chance of thunderstorms in the morning, then partly sunny in the afternoon. Highs in the lower 70s. Chance of rain 30%. Monday night, mostly cloudy. Lows in the upper 50s. Tuesday, mostly cloudy with a slight chance of showers in the morning, then partly sunny in the afternoon. Highs in the upper 60s. Tuesday night, partly cloudy in the evening, then becoming mostly cloudy. Lows in the middle 50s. Wednesday, partly sunny with a slight chance of showers. Highs in the lower 70s. This hazardous weather outlook is for central Kansas, east central Kansas, north central Kansas, and northeast Kansas. For this afternoon and tonight, the probability for widespread hazardous weather is low. For Friday through Wednesday, storms are likely to form along a cold front Saturday afternoon and evening. A couple of storms could be strong to severe with damaging wind gusts, small hail, and locally heavy rainfall being the main hazards. This is NOAA Weather Radio Station WXK91 in Topeka. Now here is your National Weather Service forecast. This afternoon, sunny. Highs in the middle 90s. South winds 5 to 10 miles per hour. Tonight, mostly clear. Humid with lows in the lower 70s. Southeast winds around 5 miles per hour. Friday, sunny, hot with highs in the middle 90s. South winds 10 to 15 miles per hour. Friday night, partly cloudy in the evening, then mostly clear with a slight chance of showers and thunderstorms after midnight. Humid with lows in the lower 70s. South winds 5 to 10 miles per hour with gusts up to 20 miles per hour. Saturday, sunny. A slight chance of showers and thunderstorms in the morning, then a chance of showers and thunderstorms in the afternoon. Humid with highs in the lower 90s. Southwest winds 10 to 15 miles per hour with gusts up to 25 miles per hour. Chance of rain 30%. Saturday night, a chance of thunderstorms. Showers. Lows in the upper 60s. Chance of rain 80%. Sunday and Sunday night, showers likely with a chance of thunderstorms. Highs in the upper 70s. Lows in the lower 60s.
chance of rain 70%. Monday, mostly cloudy with a chance of showers with a slight chance of thunderstorms in the morning, then partly sunny in the afternoon. Highs in the lower 70s. Chance of rain 30%. Monday night, mostly cloudy. Lows in the upper 50s. Tuesday, mostly cloudy with a slight chance of showers in the morning, then partly sunny in the afternoon. Highs in the upper 60s. Tuesday night, partly cloudy in the evening, then becoming mostly cloudy. Lows in the middle 50s. Wednesday, partly sunny with a slight chance of showers. Highs in the lower 70s. The current time is 4:08 p.m. Central Daylight Time. This hazardous weather outlook is for Central Kansas, East Central Kansas, North Central Kansas and Northeast Kansas. For this afternoon and tonight, the probability for widespread hazardous weather is low. For Friday through Wednesday, storms are likely to form along a cold front Saturday afternoon and evening. A couple of storms could be strong to severe with damaging wind gusts, small hail, and locally heavy rainfall being the main hazards. This is NOAA Weather Radio Station WXK91 in Topeka. Now here is your National Weather Service forecast. This afternoon, sunny. Highs in the middle 90s. South winds 5 to 10 miles per hour. Tonight, mostly clear. Humid with lows in the lower 70s. Southeast winds around 5 miles per hour. Friday, sunny, hot with highs in the middle 90s. South winds 10 to 15 miles per hour. Friday night, partly cloudy in the evening, then mostly clear with a slight chance of showers and thunderstorms after midnight. Humid with lows in the lower 70s. South winds 5 to 10 miles per hour with gusts up to 20 miles per hour. Saturday, sunny. A slight chance of showers and thunderstorms in the morning, then a chance of showers and thunderstorms in the afternoon. Humid with highs in the lower 90s. Southwest winds 10 to 15 miles per hour with gusts up to 25 miles per hour. Chance of rain 30%. Saturday night, a chance of thunderstorms. Showers. Lows in the upper 60s. Chance of rain 80%. Sunday and Sunday night, showers likely with a chance of thunderstorms. Highs in the upper 70s. Lows in the lower 60s. Chance of rain 70%. Monday, mostly cloudy with a chance of showers with a slight chance of thunderstorms in the morning, then partly sunny in the afternoon. Highs in the lower 70s. Chance of rain 30%. Monday night, mostly cloudy. Lows in the upper 50s. Tuesday, mostly cloudy with a slight chance of showers in the morning, then partly sunny in the afternoon. Highs in the upper 60s. Tuesday night, partly cloudy in the evening, then becoming mostly cloudy. Lows in the middle 50s. Wednesday, partly sunny with a slight chance of showers. Highs in the lower 70s. This hazardous weather outlook is for Central Kansas, East Central Kansas, North Central Kansas and Northeast Kansas. For this afternoon and tonight, the probability for widespread hazardous weather is low. For Friday through Wednesday, storms are likely to form along a cold front Saturday afternoon and evening. A couple of storms could be strong to severe with damaging wind gusts, small hail, and locally heavy rainfall being the main hazards. This is NOAA Weather Radio Station WXK91 in Topeka. Here are the 4 p.m. conditions for the local area. At Topeka, it was sunny. The temperature was 96 degrees, the dew point 69, and the relative humidity was 41%, producing a heat index of 102. The wind was south at 7 miles an hour. The pressure was 30.14 inches and falling. At Manhattan, it was mostly sunny. The temperature was 94 degrees, the dew point 71, and the relative humidity was 47%, producing a heat index of 101. The wind was east at 3 miles an hour.
around the region. It was sunny, with a temperature of 96 at Lawrence, 95 at Kansas City, and 96 at Emporia. It was mostly sunny, with a temperature of 80 at Omaha, 95 at Springfield, and 97 at Wichita. At Concordia, it was partly sunny, with a temperature of 89. At Beatrice, it was cloudy, with a temperature of 76. Once again, at Manhattan, it was 94 degrees under mostly sunny skies. Once again, at Topeka, it was 96 degrees under sunny skies. Now here is your National Weather Service forecast. This afternoon, sunny. Highs in the middle 90s. South winds 5 to 10 miles per hour. Tonight, mostly clear. Humid with lows in the lower 70s. Southeast winds around 5 miles per hour. Friday, sunny, hot with highs in the middle 90s. South winds 10 to 15 miles per hour. Friday night, partly cloudy in the evening, then mostly clear with a slight chance of showers and thunderstorms after midnight. Humid with lows in the lower 70s. South winds 5 to 10 miles per hour with gusts up to 20 miles per hour. Saturday, sunny. A slight chance of showers and thunderstorms in the morning, then a chance of showers and thunderstorms in the afternoon. Humid with highs in the lower 90s.

showers. Lows in the upper 60s. Chance of rain 80%. Sunday and Sunday night, showers likely with a chance of thunderstorms. Highs in the upper 70s. Lows in the lower 60s. Chance of rain 70%. Monday, mostly cloudy with a chance of showers with a slight chance of thunderstorms in the morning, then partly sunny in the afternoon. Highs in the lower 70s. Chance of rain 30%. Monday night, mostly cloudy. Lows in the upper 50s. Tuesday, mostly cloudy with a slight chance of showers in the morning, then partly sunny in the afternoon. Highs in the upper 60s. Tuesday night, partly cloudy in the evening, then becoming mostly cloudy. Lows in the middle 50s. Wednesday, partly sunny with a slight chance of showers. Highs in the lower 70s. This hazardous weather outlook is for central Kansas, east central Kansas, north central Kansas and northeast Kansas. For this afternoon and tonight, the probability for widespread hazardous weather is low. For Friday through Wednesday, storms are likely to form along a cold front Saturday afternoon and evening. A couple of storms could be strong to severe with damaging wind gusts, small hail, and locally heavy rainfall being the main hazards. This is NOAA Weather Radio Station WXK91 in Topeka. Here are the 4 p.m. conditions for the local area. At Topeka, it was sunny. The temperature was 96 degrees, the dew point 69, and the relative humidity was 41%, producing a heat index of 102. The wind was south at 7 miles an hour. The pressure was 30.14 inches and falling. At Manhattan, it was mostly sunny. The temperature was 94 degrees, the dew point 71, and the relative humidity was 47%, producing a heat index of 101. The wind was east at 3 miles an hour. Around the region, it was sunny, with a temperature of 96 at Lawrence, 95 at Kansas City, and 96 at Emporia. It was mostly sunny, with a temperature of 80 at Omaha, 95 at Springfield, and 97 at Wichita. At Concordia, it was partly sunny, with a temperature of 89. At Beatrice, it was cloudy, with a temperature of 76. Once again, at Manhattan, it was 94 degrees under mostly sunny skies. Once again, at Topeka, it was 96 degrees under sunny skies. Now here is your National Weather Service forecast. This afternoon, sunny. Highs in the middle 90s. South winds 5 to 10 miles per hour. Tonight, mostly clear. Humid with lows in the lower 70s. Southeast winds around 5 miles per hour. Friday, sunny, hot with highs in the middle 90s. South winds 10 to 15 miles per hour. Friday night, partly cloudy in the evening, then mostly clear with a slight chance of showers and thunderstorms after midnight. Humid with lows in the lower 70s. South winds 5 to 10 miles per hour with gusts up to 20 miles per hour. Saturday, sunny. A slight chance of showers and thunderstorms in the morning, then a chance of showers and thunderstorms in the afternoon. Humid with highs in the lower 90s. Southwest winds 10 to 15 miles per hour with gusts up to 25 miles per hour. Chance of rain 30%. Saturday night, a chance of thunderstorms. Showers. Lows in the upper 60s. Chance of rain 80%. Sunday and Sunday night, showers likely with a chance of thunderstorms. Highs in the upper 70s. Lows in the lower 60s. Chance of rain 70%. Monday, mostly cloudy with a chance of showers with a slight chance of thunderstorms in the morning, then partly sunny in the afternoon. Highs in the lower 70s. Chance of rain 30%. Monday night, mostly cloudy. Lows in the upper 50s. Tuesday, mostly cloudy with a slight chance of showers in the morning, then partly sunny in the afternoon. Highs in the upper 60s. Tuesday night,
partly cloudy in the evening, then becoming mostly cloudy. Lows in the middle 50s. Wednesday, partly sunny with a slight chance of showers. Highs in the lower 70s. This hazardous weather outlook is for central Kansas, east central Kansas, north central Kansas and northeast Kansas. For this afternoon and tonight, the probability for widespread hazardous weather is low. For Friday through Wednesday, storms are likely to form along a cold front Saturday afternoon and evening. A couple of storms could be strong to severe with damaging wind gusts, small hail, and locally heavy rainfall being the main hazards. This is NOAA Weather Radio Station WXK91 in Topeka. Here are the 4 p.m. conditions for the local area. At Topeka, it was sunny. The temperature was 96 degrees, the dew point 69, and the relative humidity was 41%, producing a heat index of 102. The wind was south at 7 miles an hour. The pressure was 30.14 inches and falling. At Manhattan, it was mostly sunny. The temperature was 94 degrees, the dew point 71, and the relative humidity was 47%, producing a heat index of 101. The wind was east at 3 miles an hour. Around the region, it was sunny, with a temperature of 96 at Lawrence, 95 at Kansas City, and 96 at Emporia. It was mostly sunny, with a temperature of 80 at Omaha, 95 at Springfield, and 97 at Wichita. At Concordia, it was partly sunny, with a temperature of 89. At Beatrice, it was cloudy, with a temperature of 76. Once again, at Manhattan, it was 94 degrees under mostly sunny skies. Once again, at Topeka, it was 96 degrees under sunny skies. Now here is your National Weather Service forecast. This afternoon, sunny. Highs in the middle 90s. South winds 5 to 10 miles per hour. Tonight, mostly clear. Humid with lows in the lower 70s. Southeast winds around 5 miles per hour. Friday, sunny, hot with highs in the middle 90s. South winds 10 to 15 miles per hour. Friday night, partly cloudy in the evening, then mostly clear with a slight chance of showers and thunderstorms after midnight. Humid with lows in the lower 70s. South winds 5 to 10 miles per hour with gusts up to 20 miles per hour. Saturday, sunny. A slight chance of showers and thunderstorms in the morning, then a chance of showers and thunderstorms in the afternoon. Humid with highs in the lower 90s. Southwest winds 10 to 15 miles per hour with gusts up to 25 miles per hour. Chance of rain 30%. Saturday night, a chance of thunderstorms. Showers. Lows in the upper 60s. Chance of rain 80%. Sunday and Sunday night, showers likely with a chance of thunderstorms. Highs in the upper 70s. Lows in the lower 60s. Chance of rain 70%. Monday, mostly cloudy with a chance of showers with a slight chance of thunderstorms in the morning, then partly sunny in the afternoon. Highs in the lower 70s. Chance of rain 30%. Monday night, mostly cloudy. Lows in the upper 50s. Tuesday, mostly cloudy with a slight chance of showers in the morning, then partly sunny in the afternoon. Highs in the upper 60s. Tuesday night, partly cloudy in the evening, then becoming mostly cloudy. Lows in the middle 50s. Wednesday, partly sunny with a slight chance of showers. Highs in the lower 70s. The current time is 4:23 p.m. Central Daylight Time. This hazardous weather outlook is for central Kansas, east central Kansas, north central Kansas and northeast Kansas. For this afternoon and tonight, the probability for widespread hazardous weather is low. For Friday through Wednesday, storms are likely to form along a cold front Saturday afternoon and evening. A couple of storms could be strong to severe with damaging wind gusts, small hail, and locally heavy rainfall being the main hazards.
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Here are the 4 p.m. conditions for the local area. At Topeka, it was sunny. The temperature was 96 degrees, the dew point 69, and the relative humidity was 41%, producing a heat index of 102. The wind was south at 7 miles an hour. The pressure was 30.14 inches and falling. At Manhattan, it was mostly sunny. The temperature was 94 degrees, the dew point 71, and the relative humidity was 47%, producing a heat index of 101. The wind was east at 3 miles an hour. Around the region, it was sunny, with a temperature of 96 at Lawrence, 95 at Kansas City, and 96 at Emporia. It was mostly sunny, with a temperature of 80 at Omaha, 95 at Springfield, and 97 at Wichita. At Concordia, it was partly sunny, with a temperature of 89. At Beatrice, it was cloudy, with a temperature of 76. Once again, at Manhattan, it was 94 degrees under mostly sunny skies. Once again, at Topeka, it was 96 degrees under sunny skies. Now here is your National Weather Service forecast. This afternoon, sunny. Highs in the middle 90s. South winds 5 to 10 miles per hour. Tonight, mostly clear. Humid with lows in the lower 70s. Southeast winds around 5 miles per hour. Friday, sunny, hot with highs in the middle 90s. South winds 10 to 15 miles per hour. Friday night, partly cloudy in the evening, then mostly clear with a slight chance of showers and thunderstorms after midnight. Humid with lows in the lower 70s. South winds 5 to 10 miles per hour with gusts up to 20 miles per hour. Saturday, sunny. A slight chance of showers and thunderstorms in the morning, then a chance of showers and thunderstorms in the afternoon. Humid with highs in the lower 90s. Southwest winds 10 to 15 miles per hour with gusts up to 25 miles per hour. Chance of rain 30%. Saturday night, a chance of thunderstorms. Showers. Lows in the upper 60s. Chance of rain 80%. Sunday and Sunday night, showers likely with a chance of thunderstorms. Highs in the upper 70s. Lows in the lower 60s. Chance of rain 70%. Monday, mostly cloudy with a chance of showers with a slight chance of thunderstorms in the morning, then partly sunny in the afternoon. Highs in the lower 70s. Chance of rain 30%. Monday night, mostly cloudy. Lows in the upper 50s. Tuesday, mostly cloudy with a slight chance of showers in the morning, then partly sunny in the afternoon. Highs in the upper 60s. Tuesday night, partly cloudy in the evening, then becoming mostly cloudy. Lows in the middle 50s. Wednesday, partly sunny with a slight chance of showers. Highs in the lower 70s. This hazardous weather outlook is for central Kansas, east central Kansas, north central Kansas, and northeast Kansas. For this afternoon and tonight, the probability for widespread hazardous weather is low. For Friday through Wednesday, storms are likely to form along a cold front Saturday afternoon and evening. A couple of storms could be strong to severe with damaging wind gusts, small hail, and locally heavy rainfall being the main hazards. This is NOAA Weather Radio Station WXK91 in Topeka. Here are the 4 p.m. conditions for the local area. At Topeka, it was sunny. The temperature was 96 degrees, the dew point 69, and the relative humidity was 41%, producing a heat index of 102. The wind was south at 7 miles an hour. The pressure was 30.14 inches and falling. At Manhattan, it was mostly sunny. The temperature was 94 degrees, the dew point 71, and the relative humidity was 47%, producing a heat index of 101. The wind was east at 3 miles an hour.
around the region. It was sunny, with a temperature of 96 at Lawrence, 95 at Kansas City, and 96 at Emporia.

It was mostly sunny, with a temperature of 80 at Omaha, 95 at Springfield, and 97 at Wichita. At Concordia, it was partly sunny, with a temperature of 89. At Beatrice, it was cloudy, with a temperature of 76. Once again, at Manhattan, it was 94 degrees under mostly sunny skies. Once again, at Topeka, it was 96 degrees under sunny skies. Now here is your National Weather Service forecast. This afternoon, sunny. Highs in the middle 90s. South winds 5 to 10 miles per hour. Tonight, mostly clear. Humid with lows in the lower 70s. Southeast winds around 5 miles per hour. Friday, sunny, hot with highs in the middle 90s. South winds 10 to 15 miles per hour. Friday night, partly cloudy in the evening, then mostly clear with a slight chance of showers and thunderstorms after midnight. Humid with lows in the lower 70s. South winds 5 to 10 miles per hour with gusts up to 20 miles per hour. Saturday, sunny. A slight chance of showers and thunderstorms in the morning, then a chance of showers and thunderstorms in the afternoon. Humid with highs in the lower 90s. Southwest winds 10 to 15 miles per hour with gusts up to 25 miles per hour. Chance of rain 30%. Saturday night, a chance of thunderstorms. Showers. Lows in the upper 60s. Chance of rain 80%. Sunday and Sunday night, showers likely with a chance of thunderstorms. Highs in the upper 70s. Lows in the lower 60s. Chance of rain 70%. Monday, mostly cloudy with a chance of showers with a slight chance of thunderstorms in the morning, then partly sunny in the afternoon. Highs in the lower 70s. Chance of rain 30%. Monday night, mostly cloudy. Lows in the upper 50s. Tuesday, mostly cloudy with a slight chance of showers in the morning, then partly sunny in the afternoon. Highs in the upper 60s. Tuesday night, partly cloudy in the evening, then becoming mostly cloudy. Lows in the middle 50s. Wednesday, partly sunny with a slight chance of showers. Highs in the lower 70s. This hazardous weather outlook is for central Kansas, east central Kansas, north central Kansas, and northeast Kansas. For this afternoon and tonight, the probability for widespread hazardous weather is low. For Friday through Wednesday, storms are likely to form along a cold front Saturday afternoon and evening. A couple of storms could be strong to severe with damaging wind gusts, small hail, and locally heavy rainfall being the main hazards. This is NOAA Weather Radio Station WXK91 in Topeka. Here are the 4 p.m. conditions for the local area. At Topeka, it was sunny. The temperature was 96 degrees, the dew point 69, and the relative humidity was 41%, producing a heat index of 102. The wind was south at 7 miles an hour. The pressure was 30.14 inches and falling. At Manhattan, it was mostly sunny. The temperature was 94 degrees, the dew point 71, and the relative humidity was 47%, producing a heat index of 101. The wind was east at 3 miles an hour. 71, and the relative humidity was 47%, producing a heat index of 101. The wind was east at 3 miles an hour. Around the region, it was sunny, with a temperature of 96 at Lawrence, 95 at Kansas City, and 96 at Emporia. It was mostly sunny, with a temperature of 80 at Omaha, 95 at Springfield, and 97 at Wichita. At Concordia, it was partly sunny, with a temperature of 89. At Beatrice, it was cloudy, with a temperature of 76. Once again, at Manhattan, it was 94 degrees under mostly sunny skies. Once again, at Topeka, it was 96 degrees under sunny skies. Now here is your National Weather Service forecast. This afternoon, sunny. Highs in the middle 90s. South winds 5 to 10 miles per hour.

hour. Tonight, mostly clear. Humid with lows in the lower 70s. Southeast winds around 5 miles per hour. Friday, sunny, hot with highs in the middle 90s. South winds 10 to 15 miles per hour. Friday night, partly cloudy in the evening, then mostly clear with a slight chance of showers and thunderstorms after midnight. Humid with lows in the lower 70s. South winds 5 to 10 miles per hour with gusts up to 20 miles per hour. Saturday, sunny. A slight chance of showers and thunderstorms in the morning, then a chance of showers and thunderstorms in the afternoon. Humid with highs in the lower 90s. Southwest winds 10 to 15 miles per hour with gusts up to 25 miles per hour. Chance of rain 30%. Saturday night, a chance of thunderstorms. Showers. Lows in the upper 60s. Chance of rain 80%. Sunday and Sunday night, showers likely with a chance of thunderstorms. Highs in the upper 70s. Lows in the lower 60s. Chance of rain 70%. Monday, mostly cloudy with a chance of showers with a slight chance of thunderstorms in the morning, then partly sunny in the afternoon. Highs in the lower 70s. Chance of rain 30%. Monday night, mostly cloudy. Lows in the upper 50s. Tuesday, mostly cloudy with a slight chance of showers in the morning, then partly sunny in the afternoon. Highs in the upper 60s. Tuesday night, partly cloudy in the evening, then becoming mostly cloudy. Lows in the middle 50s. Wednesday, partly sunny with a slight chance of showers. Highs in the lower 70s. This hazardous weather outlook is for central Kansas, east central Kansas, north central Kansas, and northeast Kansas. For this afternoon and tonight, the probability for widespread hazardous weather is low. For Friday through Wednesday, storms are likely to form along a cold front Saturday afternoon and evening. A couple of storms could be strong to severe with damaging wind gusts, small hail, and locally heavy rainfall being the main hazards. The Topeka, Kansas climate summary for this evening, as of 4 p.m., September 17, 2026. Today's high temperature was 96 degrees. The normal high is 81. The record high is 103 degrees, which was set in 1953. Today's low temperature was 70 degrees. The normal low is 57. The record low is 39 degrees, which was set in 1981. No precipitation fell today.

miles an hour from the southwest. The highest wind gust observed was 12 miles per hour from the southwest. Sunset tonight is at 7:32 p.m. Sunrise tomorrow is at 7:11 a.m. This is NOAA Weather Radio WXK91 in Topeka. The current time is 4:38 p.m. Central Daylight Time. 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Here are the 4 p.m. conditions for the local area. At Topeka, it was sunny. The temperature was 96 degrees, the dew point 69, and the relative humidity was 41%, producing a heat index of 102. The wind was south at 7 miles an hour. The pressure was 30.14 inches and falling. At Manhattan, it was mostly sunny. The temperature was 94 degrees, the dew point 71, and the relative humidity was 47%, producing a heat index of 101. The wind was east at 3 miles an hour. Around the region, it was sunny, with a temperature of 96 at Lawrence, 95 at Kansas City, and 96 at Emporia. It was mostly sunny, with a temperature of 80 at Omaha, 95 at Springfield, and 97 at Wichita. At Concordia, it was partly sunny, with a temperature of 89. At Beatrice, it was cloudy, with a temperature of 76. Once again, at Manhattan, it was 94 degrees under mostly sunny skies. Once again, at Topeka, it was 96 degrees under sunny skies. Now here is your National Weather Service forecast. This afternoon, sunny. Highs in the middle 90s. South winds 5 to 10 miles per hour. Tonight, mostly clear. Humid with lows in the lower 70s. Southeast winds around 5 miles per hour. Friday, sunny, hot with highs in the middle 90s. South winds 10 to 15 miles per hour. Friday night, partly cloudy in the evening, then mostly clear with a slight chance of showers and thunderstorms after midnight. Humid with lows in the lower 70s. South winds 5 to 10 miles per hour with gusts up to 20 miles per hour. Saturday, sunny. A slight chance of showers and thunderstorms in the morning, then a chance of showers and thunderstorms in the afternoon. Humid with highs in the lower 90s. Southwest winds 10 to 15 miles per hour with gusts up to 25 miles per hour. Chance of rain 30%. Saturday night, a chance of thunderstorms. Showers. Lows in the upper 60s. Chance of rain 80%. Sunday and Sunday night, showers likely with a chance of thunderstorms. Highs in the upper 70s. Lows in the lower 60s. Chance of rain 70%. Monday, mostly cloudy with a chance of showers with a slight chance of thunderstorms in the morning, then partly sunny in the afternoon. Highs in the lower 70s. Chance of rain 30%. Monday night, mostly cloudy. Lows in the upper 50s. Tuesday, mostly cloudy with a slight chance of showers in the morning, then partly sunny in the afternoon. Highs in the upper 60s. Tuesday night, partly cloudy in the evening, then becoming mostly cloudy. Lows in the middle 50s. Wednesday, partly sunny with a slight chance of showers. Highs in the lower 70s. This hazardous weather outlook is for Central Kansas, East Central Kansas, North Central Kansas, and Northeast Kansas. For this afternoon and tonight, the probability for widespread hazardous weather is low. For Friday through Wednesday, storms are likely to form along a cold front Saturday afternoon and evening. A couple of storms could be strong to severe with damaging wind gusts, small hail, and locally heavy rainfall being the main hazards. The Topeka, Kansas climate summary for this evening, as of 4 p.m., September 17, 2026. Today's high temperature was 96 degrees. The normal high is 81. The record high is 103 degrees, which was set in 1953. Today's low temperature was 70 degrees. The normal low is 57.
The wrecked

is 39 degrees, which was set in 1981. No precipitation fell today, which leaves the monthly total at 3.61 inches. The total precipitation for the year still stands at 32.98 inches. Today the maximum wind observed was 10 miles an hour from the west. The highest wind gust observed was 15 miles per hour from the west. Sunset tonight is at 7:27 p.m. Sunrise tomorrow is at 7:07 a.m. The Manhattan, Kansas climate summary for this evening, as of 4 p.m., September 17, 2026. Today's high temperature was 95 degrees. This high was 14 degrees above the normal high of 81. Today's low temperature was 66 degrees. This low was 10 degrees above the normal low of 56. No precipitation fell today, which leaves the monthly total at 2.79 inches. The total precipitation for the year still stands at 27.17 inches. Today the maximum wind observed was 9 miles an hour from the southwest. The highest wind gust observed was 12 miles per hour from the southwest. Sunset tonight is at 7:32 p.m. Sunrise tomorrow is at 7:11 a.m. This is NOAA Weather Radio Station WXK91 in Topeka. Here are the 4 p.m. conditions for the local area. At Topeka, it was sunny. The temperature was 96 degrees, the dew point 69, and the relative humidity was 41%, producing a heat index of 102. The wind was south at 7 miles an hour. The pressure was 30.14 inches and falling. At Manhattan, it was mostly sunny. The temperature was 94 degrees, the dew point 71, and the relative humidity was 47%, producing a heat index of 101. The wind was east at 3 miles an hour. Around the region, it was sunny, with a temperature of 96 at Lawrence, 95 at Kansas City, and 96 at Emporia. It was mostly sunny, with a temperature of 80 at Omaha, 95 at Springfield, and 97 at Wichita. At Concordia, it was partly sunny, with a temperature of 89. At Beatrice, it was cloudy, with a temperature of 76. Once again, at Manhattan, it was 94 degrees under mostly sunny skies. Once again, at Topeka, it was 96 degrees under sunny skies. Now here is your National Weather Service forecast. This afternoon, sunny. Highs in the middle 90s. South winds 5 to 10 miles per hour. Tonight, mostly clear. Humid with lows in the lower 70s. Southeast winds around 5 miles per hour. Friday, sunny, hot with highs in the middle 90s. South winds 10 to 15 miles per hour. Friday night, partly cloudy in the evening, then mostly clear with a slight chance of showers and thunderstorms after midnight. Humid with lows in the lower 70s. South winds 5 to 10 miles per hour with gusts up to 20 miles per hour. Saturday, sunny. A slight chance of showers and thunderstorms in the morning, then a chance of showers and thunderstorms in the afternoon. Humid with highs in the lower 90s. Southwest winds 10 to 15 miles per hour with gusts up to 25 miles per hour. Chance of rain 30%. Saturday night, a chance of thunderstorms. Showers. Lows in the upper 60s. Chance of rain 80%. Sunday and Sunday night, showers likely with a chance of thunderstorms. Highs in the upper 70s. Lows in the lower 60s. Chance of rain 70%. Monday, mostly cloudy with a chance of showers with a slight chance of thunderstorms in the morning, then partly sunny in the afternoon. Highs in the lower 70s. Chance of rain 30%. Monday night, mostly cloudy. Lows in the upper 50s. Tuesday, mostly cloudy with a slight chance of showers in the morning, then partly sunny in the afternoon. Highs in the upper 60s. Tuesday night, partly cloudy in the evening, then becoming mostly cloudy. Lows in the middle 50s.
Wednesday, partly sunny with a slight chance of showers. Highs in the lower 70s. This hazardous weather outlook is for central Kansas, east central Kansas, north central Kansas, and northeast Kansas. For this afternoon and tonight, the probability for widespread hazardous weather is low. For Friday through Wednesday, storms are likely to form along a cold front Saturday afternoon and evening. A couple of storms could be strong to severe with damaging wind gusts, small hail, and locally heavy rainfall being the main hazards. The Topeka, Kansas climate summary for this evening, as of 4 p.m., September 17, 2026. Today's high temperature was 96 degrees. The normal high is 81. The record high is 103 degrees, which was set in 1953. Today's low temperature was 70 degrees. The normal low is 57. The record low is 39 degrees, which was set in 1981. No precipitation fell today, which leaves the monthly total at 3.61 inches. The total precipitation for the year still stands at 32.98 inches. Today the maximum wind observed was 10 miles an hour from the west. The highest wind gust observed was 15 miles per hour from the west. Sunset tonight is at 7:27 p.m. Sunrise tomorrow is at 7:07 a.m. The Manhattan, Kansas climate summary for this evening, as of 4 p.m., September 17, 2026. Today's high temperature was 95 degrees. This high was 14 degrees above the normal high of 81. Today's low temperature was 66 degrees. This low was 10 degrees above the normal low of 56. No precipitation at 2.79 inches. The total precipitation for the year still stands at 27.17 inches. Today the maximum wind observed was 9 miles an hour from the southwest. The highest wind gust observed was 12 miles per hour from the southwest. Sunset tonight is at 7:32 p.m. Sunrise tomorrow is at 7:11 a.m. This is NOAA Weather Radio Station WXK91 in Topeka. Here are the 4 p.m. conditions for the local area. At Topeka, it was sunny. The temperature was 96 degrees, the dew point 69, and the relative humidity was 41%, producing a heat index of 102. The wind was south at 7 miles an hour. The pressure was 30.14 inches and falling. At Manhattan, it was mostly sunny. The temperature was 94 degrees, the dew point 71, and the relative humidity was 47%, producing a heat index of 101. The wind was east at 3 miles an hour. Around the region, it was sunny, with a temperature of 96 at Lawrence, 95 at Kansas City, and 96 at Emporia. It was mostly sunny, with a temperature of 80 at Omaha, 95 at Springfield, and 97 at Wichita. At Concordia, it was partly sunny, with a temperature of 89. At Beatrice, it was cloudy, with a temperature of 76. Once again, at Manhattan, it was 94 degrees under mostly sunny skies. Once again, at Topeka, it was 96 degrees under sunny skies. Now here is your National Weather Service forecast. This afternoon, sunny. Highs in the middle 90s. South winds 5 to 10 miles per hour. Tonight, mostly clear. Humid with lows in the lower 70s. Southeast winds around 5 miles per hour. Friday, sunny, hot with highs in the middle 90s. South winds 10 to 15 miles per hour. Friday night, partly cloudy in the evening, then mostly clear with a slight chance of showers and thunderstorms after midnight. Humid with lows in the lower 70s. South winds 5 to 10 miles per hour with gusts up to 20 miles per hour. Saturday, sunny. A slight chance of showers and thunderstorms in the morning, then a chance of showers and thunderstorms in the afternoon. Humid with highs in the lower 90s. Southwest winds 10 to 15 miles per hour with gusts up to 25 miles per hour. Chance of rain 30%.
Saturday night.

high was 14 degrees above the normal high of 81. Today's low temperature was 66 degrees. This low was 10 degrees above the normal low of 56. No precipitation fell today, which leaves the monthly total at 2.79 inches. The total precipitation for the year still stands at 27.17 inches. Today the maximum wind observed was 9 miles an hour from the southwest. The highest wind gust observed was 12 miles per hour from the southwest. Sunset tonight is at 7:32 p.m. Sunrise tomorrow is at 7:11 a.m. This is NOAA Weather Radio Station WXK91 in Topeka. Now here is your National Weather Service forecast. This afternoon, sunny. Highs in the middle 90s. South winds 5 to 10 miles per hour. Tonight, mostly clear. Humid with lows in the lower 70s. Southeast winds around 5 miles per hour. Friday, sunny, hot with highs in the middle 90s. South winds 10 to 15 miles per hour. Friday night, partly cloudy in the evening, then mostly clear with a slight chance of showers and thunderstorms after midnight. Humid with lows in the lower 70s. South winds 5 to 10 miles per hour with gusts up to 20 miles per hour. Saturday, sunny. A slight chance of showers and thunderstorms in the morning, then a chance of showers and thunderstorms in the afternoon. Humid with highs in the lower 90s. Southwest winds 10 to 15 miles per hour with gusts up to 25 miles per hour. Chance of rain 30%. Saturday night, a chance of thunderstorms. Showers. Lows in the upper 60s. Chance of rain 80%. Sunday and Sunday night, showers likely with a chance of thunderstorms. Highs in the upper 70s. Lows in the lower 60s. Chance of rain 70%. Monday, mostly cloudy with a chance of showers with a slight chance of thunderstorms in the morning, then partly sunny in the afternoon. Highs in the lower 70s. Chance of rain 30%. Monday night, mostly cloudy. Lows in the upper 50s. Tuesday, mostly cloudy with a slight chance of showers in the morning, then partly sunny in the afternoon. Highs in the upper 60s. Tuesday night, partly cloudy in the evening, then becoming mostly cloudy. Lows in the middle 50s. Wednesday, partly sunny with a slight chance of showers. Highs in the lower 70s. This hazardous weather outlook is for central Kansas, east central Kansas, north central Kansas and northeast Kansas. For this afternoon and tonight, the probability for widespread hazardous weather is low. For Friday through Wednesday, storms are likely to form along a cold front Saturday afternoon and evening. A couple of storms could be strong to severe with damaging wind gusts, small hail, and locally heavy rainfall being the main hazards. The Topeka, Kansas climate summary for this evening, as of 4 p.m., September 17, 2026. Today's high temperature was 96 degrees. The normal high is 81. The record high is 103 degrees, which was set in 1953. Today's low temperature was 70 degrees. The normal low is 57. The record low is 39 degrees, which was set in 1981. No precipitation fell today, which leaves the monthly total at 3.61 inches. The total precipitation for the year still stands at 32.98 inches. Today the maximum wind observed was 10 miles an hour from the west. The highest wind gust observed was 15 miles per hour from the west. Sunset tonight is at 7:27 p.m. Sunrise tomorrow is at 7:07 a.m. The Manhattan, Kansas climate summary for this evening, as of 4 p.m., September 17, 2026. Today's high temperature was 95 degrees. This high was 14 degrees above the normal high of 81. Today's low temperature was 66 degrees. This low was 10 degrees above the normal low of 56.
No precipitation fell today, which leaves the monthly total at 2.79 inches.

inches. The total precipitation for the year still stands at 27.17 inches. Today the maximum wind observed was 9 miles an hour from the southwest. The highest wind gust observed was 12 miles per hour from the southwest. Sunset tonight is at 7:32 p.m. Sunrise tomorrow is at 7:11 a.m. This is NOAA Weather Radio Station WXK91 in Topeka. Here are the 5 p.m. conditions for the local area. At Topeka, it was sunny. The temperature was 96 degrees, the dew point 66, and the relative humidity was 37%, producing a heat index of 99. The wind was south at 6 miles an hour. The pressure was 30.13 inches and falling. At Manhattan, it was mostly sunny. The temperature was 94 degrees, the dew point 70, and the relative humidity was 45%, producing a heat index of 100. The wind was east at 7 miles an hour. Around the region, at Springfield, rain was falling, with a temperature of 91. It was sunny, with a temperature of 96 at Lawrence, 95 at Kansas City, and 96 at Emporia. It was mostly sunny, with a temperature of 89 at Concordia, and 97 at Wichita. At Omaha, it was partly sunny, with a temperature of 81. At Beatrice, it was cloudy, with a temperature of 76. Once again, at Manhattan, it was 94 degrees under mostly sunny skies. Once again, at Topeka, it was 96 degrees under sunny skies. Now here is your National Weather Service forecast. This afternoon, sunny. Highs in the middle 90s. South winds 5 to 10 miles per hour. Tonight, mostly clear. Humid with lows in the lower 70s. Southeast winds around 5 miles per hour. Friday, sunny, hot with highs in the middle 90s. South winds 10 to 15 miles per hour. Friday night, partly cloudy in the evening, then mostly clear with a slight chance of showers and thunderstorms after midnight. Humid with lows in the lower 70s. South winds 5 to 10 miles per hour with gusts up to 20 miles per hour. Saturday, sunny. A slight chance of showers and thunderstorms in the morning, then a chance of showers and thunderstorms in the afternoon. Humid with highs in the lower 90s. Southwest winds 10 to 15 miles per hour with gusts up to 25 miles per hour. Chance of rain 30%. Saturday night, a chance of thunderstorms. Showers. Lows in the upper 60s. Chance of rain 80%. Sunday and Sunday night, showers likely with a chance of thunderstorms. Highs in the upper 70s. Lows in the lower 60s. Chance of rain 70%. Monday, mostly cloudy with a chance of showers with a slight chance of thunderstorms in the morning, then partly sunny in the afternoon. Highs in the lower 70s. Chance of rain 30%. Monday night, mostly cloudy. Lows in the upper 50s. Tuesday, mostly cloudy with a slight chance of showers in the morning, then partly sunny in the afternoon. Highs in the upper 60s. Tuesday night, partly cloudy in the evening, then becoming mostly cloudy. Lows in the middle 50s. Wednesday, partly sunny with a slight chance of showers. Highs in the lower 70s. This hazardous weather outlook is for central Kansas, east central Kansas, north central Kansas, and northeast Kansas. For this afternoon and tonight, the probability for widespread hazardous weather is low. For Friday through Wednesday, storms are likely to form along a cold front Saturday afternoon and evening. A couple of storms could be strong to severe with damaging wind gusts, small hail, and locally heavy rainfall being the main hazards. The Topeka, Kansas climate summary for this evening, as of 4 p.m., September 17, 2026. Today's high temperature was 96 degrees. The normal high is 81. The record high is 103 degrees, which was set in 1953. Today's low temperature was 70 degrees. The normal low is 50.

67. The record low is 39 degrees, which was set in 1981. No precipitation fell today, which leaves the monthly total at 3.61 inches. The total precipitation for the year still stands at 32.98 inches. Today the maximum wind observed was 10 miles an hour from the west. The highest wind gust observed was 15 miles per hour from the west. Sunset tonight is at 7:27 p.m. Sunrise tomorrow is at 7:07 a.m. The Manhattan, Kansas climate summary for this evening, as of 4 p.m., September 17, 2026. Today's high temperature was 95 degrees. This high was 14 degrees above the normal high of 81. Today's low temperature was 66 degrees. This low was 10 degrees above the normal low of 56. No precipitation fell today, which leaves the monthly total at 2.79 inches. The total precipitation for the year still stands at 27.17 inches. Today the maximum wind observed was 9 miles an hour from the southwest. The highest wind gust observed was 12 miles per hour from the southwest. Sunset tonight is at 7:32 p.m. Sunrise tomorrow is at 7:11 a.m. This is NOAA Weather Radio Station WXK91 in Topeka. Here are the 5 p.m. conditions for the local area. At Topeka, it was sunny. The temperature was 96 degrees, the dew point 66, and the relative humidity was 37%, producing a heat index of 99. The wind was south at 6 miles an hour. The pressure was 30.13 inches and falling. At Manhattan, it was mostly sunny. The temperature was 94 degrees, the dew point 70, and the relative humidity was 45%, producing a heat index of 100. The wind was east at 7 miles an hour. Around the region, at Springfield, rain was falling, with a temperature of 91. It was sunny, with a temperature of 96 at Lawrence, 95 at Kansas City, and 96 at Emporia. It was mostly sunny, with a temperature of 89 at Concordia, and 97 at Wichita. At Omaha, it was partly sunny, with a temperature of 81. At Beatrice, it was cloudy, with a temperature of 76. Once again, at Manhattan, it was 94 degrees under mostly sunny skies. Once again, at Topeka, it was 96 degrees under sunny skies. Now here is your National Weather Service forecast. This afternoon, sunny. Highs in the middle 90s. South winds 5 to 10 miles per hour. Tonight, mostly clear. Humid with lows in the lower 70s. Southeast winds around 5 miles per hour. Friday, sunny, hot with highs in the middle 90s. South winds 10 to 15 miles per hour. Friday night, partly cloudy in the evening, then mostly clear with a slight chance of showers and thunderstorms after midnight. Humid with lows in the lower 70s. South winds 5 to 10 miles per hour with gusts up to 20 miles per hour. Saturday, sunny. A slight chance of showers and thunderstorms in the morning, then a chance of showers and thunderstorms in the afternoon. Humid with highs in the lower 90s. Southwest winds 10 to 15 miles per hour with gusts up to 25 miles per hour. Chance of rain 30%. Saturday night, a chance of thunderstorms. Showers. Lows in the upper 60s. Chance of rain 80%. Sunday and Sunday night, showers likely with a chance of thunderstorms. Highs in the upper 70s. Lows in the lower 60s. Chance of rain 70%. Monday, mostly cloudy with a chance of showers with a slight chance of thunderstorms in the morning, then partly sunny in the afternoon. Highs in the lower 70s. Chance of rain 30%. Monday night, mostly cloudy. Lows in the upper 50s. Tuesday, mostly cloudy with a slight chance of showers in the morning, then partly sunny in the afternoon. Highs in the upper 60s. Tuesday night, partly cloudy in the evening, then becoming mostly cloudy.

Cloudy. Lows in the middle 50s. Wednesday, partly sunny with a slight chance of showers. Highs in the lower 70s. The current time is 5:23 p.m. Central Daylight Time. Now here is your National Weather Service forecast. Tonight, mostly clear. Lows in the lower 70s. Southeast winds around 5 miles per hour. Friday, sunny, hot with highs in the middle 90s. South winds 10 to 15 miles per hour. Friday night, partly cloudy in the evening, then mostly clear with a slight chance of showers and thunderstorms after midnight. Humid with lows in the lower 70s. South winds 5 to 10 miles per hour with gusts up to 20 miles per hour. Saturday, sunny. A slight chance of showers and thunderstorms in the morning, then a chance of showers and thunderstorms in the afternoon. Humid with highs in the lower 90s. Southwest winds 10 to 15 miles per hour with gusts up to 25 miles per hour. Chance of rain 30%. Saturday night, a chance of thunderstorms. Showers with lows in the upper 60s. Northwest winds around 5 miles per hour, becoming northeast after midnight. Chance of rain 80%. Sunday and Sunday night, showers likely with a chance of thunderstorms. Highs in the upper 70s. Lows in the lower 60s. Chance of rain 70%. Monday, mostly cloudy with a chance of showers with a slight chance of thunderstorms in the morning, then partly sunny in the afternoon. Highs in the lower 70s. Chance of rain 30%. Monday night, mostly cloudy. Lows in the upper 50s. Tuesday, mostly cloudy with a slight chance of showers in the morning, then partly sunny in the afternoon. Highs in the upper 60s. Tuesday night, partly cloudy in the evening, then becoming mostly cloudy. Lows in the middle 50s. Wednesday, partly sunny with a slight chance of showers. Highs in the lower 70s. Wednesday night, partly cloudy with a slight chance of thunderstorms. A slight chance of showers in the evening, then a chance of showers after midnight. Lows around 60. Chance of rain 30%. Thursday, mostly cloudy with a chance of showers in the morning, then partly sunny with a slight chance of showers in the afternoon. Highs in the middle 70s. Chance of rain 40%. This hazardous weather outlook is for central Kansas, east central Kansas, north central Kansas and northeast Kansas. For this afternoon and tonight, the probability for widespread hazardous weather is low. For Friday through Wednesday, storms are likely to form along a cold from Saturday afternoon and evening. A couple of storms could be strong to severe with damaging wind gusts, small hail, and locally heavy rainfall being the main hazards. The Topeka, Kansas climate summary for this evening, as of 4 p.m., September 17, 2026. Today's high temperature was 96 degrees. The normal high is 81. The record high is 103 degrees, which was set in 1953. Today's low temperature was 70 degrees. The normal low is 57. The record low is 39 degrees, which was set in 1981. No precipitation fell today, which leaves the monthly total at 3.61 inches. The total precipitation for the year still stands at 32.98 inches. Today the maximum wind observed was 10 miles an hour from the west. The highest wind gust observed was 15 miles per hour from the west. Sunset tonight is at 7:27 p.m. Sunrise tomorrow is at 7:07 a.m. The Manhattan, Kansas climate summary for this evening, as of 4 p.m., September 17, 2026. Today's high temperature was 95 degrees. This high was 14 degrees above the normal high of 81. Today's low temperature was 66 degrees. This low was 10 degrees above the normal low of 56. No precipitation fell today, which leaves the monthly total at 2.79 inches. The total precipitation for the year still stands at 27.17 inches.
Today the maximum wind observed was 9 miles an hour from the southwest. The highest wind gust observed was 12 miles per hour from the southwest. Sunset tonight is at 7:32 p.m. Sunrise tomorrow is at 7:11 a.m. This is NOAA Weather Radio Station WXK91 in Topeka. Here are the 5 p.m. conditions for the local area. At Topeka, it was sunny. The temperature was 96 degrees, the dew point 66, and the relative humidity was 37%, producing a heat index of 99. The wind was south at 6 miles an hour. The pressure was 30.13 inches and falling. At Manhattan, it was mostly sunny. The temperature was 94 degrees, the dew point 70, and the relative humidity was 45%, producing a heat index of 100. The wind was east at 7 miles an hour. Around the region, at Springfield, rain was falling, with a temperature of 91. It was sunny, with a temperature of 96 at Lawrence, 95 at Kansas City, and 96 at Emporia. It was mostly sunny, with a temperature of 89 at Concordia, and 97 at Wichita. At Omaha, it was partly sunny, with a temperature of 81. At Beatrice, it was cloudy, with a temperature of 76. Once again, at Manhattan, it was 94 degrees under mostly sunny skies. Once again, at Topeka, it was 96 degrees under sunny skies. Now here is your National Weather Service forecast. Tonight, mostly clear. Lows in the lower 70s. Southeast winds around 5 miles per hour. Friday, sunny, hot with highs in the middle 90s. South winds 10 to 15 miles per hour. Friday night, partly cloudy in the evening, then mostly clear with a slight chance of showers and thunderstorms after midnight. Humid with lows in the lower 70s. South winds 5 to 10 miles per hour with gusts up to 20 miles per hour. Saturday, sunny. A slight chance of showers and thunderstorms in the morning, then a chance of showers and thunderstorms in the afternoon. Humid with highs in the lower 90s. Southwest winds 10 to 15 miles per hour with gusts up to 25 miles per hour. Chance of rain 30%. Saturday night, a chance of thunderstorms. Showers with lows in the upper 60s. Northwest winds around 5 miles per hour, becoming northeast after midnight. Chance of rain 80%. Sunday and Sunday night, showers likely with a chance of thunderstorms. Highs in the upper 70s. Lows in the lower 60s. Chance of rain 70%. Monday, mostly cloudy with a chance of showers with a slight chance of thunderstorms in the morning, then partly sunny in the afternoon. Highs in the lower 70s. Chance of rain 30%. Monday night, mostly cloudy. Lows in the upper 50s. Tuesday, mostly cloudy with a slight chance of showers in the morning, then partly sunny in the afternoon. Highs in the upper 60s. Tuesday night, partly cloudy in the evening, then becoming mostly cloudy. Lows in the middle 50s. Wednesday, partly sunny with a slight chance of showers. Highs in the lower 70s. Wednesday night, partly cloudy with a slight chance of thunderstorms. A slight chance of showers in the evening, then a chance of showers after midnight. Lows around 60. Chance of rain 30%. Thursday, mostly cloudy with a chance of showers in the morning, then partly sunny with a slight chance of showers in the afternoon. Highs in the middle 70s. Chance of rain 40%. This hazardous weather outlook is for central Kansas, east central Kansas, north central Kansas and northeast Kansas. For this afternoon and tonight, the probability for widespread hazardous weather is low. For Friday through Wednesday, storms are likely to form along a cold front Saturday afternoon and evening. A couple of storms could be strong to severe with damaging wind gusts, small hail, and locally heavy rainfall being the main hazards. The Topeka, Kansas climates are likely to form along a cold front Saturday afternoon and evening.
A couple of storms could be strong to severe with damaging wind gusts, small hail, and locally heavy rainfall being the main hazards. The Topeka, Kansas climate summary for this evening, as of 4 p.m., September 17, 2026. Today's high temperature was 96 degrees. The normal high is 81. The record high is 103 degrees, which was set in 1953. Today's low temperature was 70 degrees. The normal low is 57. The record low is 39 degrees, which was set in 1981. No precipitation fell today, which leaves the monthly total at 3.61 inches. The total precipitation for the year still stands at 32.98 inches. Today the maximum wind observed was 10 miles an hour from the west. The highest wind gust observed was 15 miles per hour from the west. Sunset tonight is at 7:27 p.m. Sunrise tomorrow is at 7:07 a.m. The Manhattan, Kansas climate summary for this evening, as of 4 p.m., September 17, 2026. Today's high temperature was 95 degrees. This high was 14 degrees above the normal high of 81. Today's low temperature was 66 degrees. This low was 10 degrees above the normal low of 56. No precipitation fell today, which leaves the monthly total at 2.79 inches. The total precipitation for the year still stands at 27.17 inches. Today the maximum wind observed was 9 miles an hour from the southwest. The highest wind gust observed was 12 miles per hour from the southwest. Sunset tonight is at 7:32 p.m. Sunrise tomorrow is at 7:11 a.m. This is NOAA Weather Radio Station WXK91 in Topeka. Here are the 5 p.m. conditions for the local area. At Topeka, it was sunny. The temperature was 96 degrees, the dew point 66, and the relative humidity was 37%, producing a heat index of 99. The wind was south at 6 miles an hour. The pressure was 30.13 inches and falling. At Manhattan, it was mostly sunny. The temperature was 94 degrees, the dew point 70, and the relative humidity was 45%, producing a heat index of 100. The wind was east at 7 miles an hour. Around the region, at Springfield, rain was falling, with a temperature of 91. It was sunny, with a temperature of 96 at Lawrence, 95 at Kansas City, and 96 at Emporia. It was mostly sunny, with a temperature of 89 at Concordia, and 97 at Wichita. At Omaha, it was partly sunny, with a temperature of 81. At Beatrice, it was cloudy, with a temperature of 76. Once again, at Manhattan, it was 94 degrees under mostly sunny skies. Once again, at Topeka, it was 96 degrees under sunny skies. Now here is your National Weather Service forecast. Tonight, mostly clear. Lows in the lower 70s. Southeast winds around 5 miles per hour. Friday, sunny, hot with highs in the middle 90s. South winds 10 to 15 miles per hour. Friday night, partly cloudy in the evening, then mostly clear with a slight chance of showers and thunderstorms after midnight. Humid with lows in the lower 70s. South winds 5 to 10 miles per hour with gusts up to 20 miles per hour. Saturday, sunny. A slight chance of showers and thunderstorms in the morning, then a chance of showers and thunderstorms in the afternoon. Humid with highs in the lower 90s. Southwest winds 10 to 15 miles per hour with gusts up to 25 miles per hour. Chance of rain 30%. Saturday night, a chance of thunderstorms. Showers with lows in the upper 60s. Northwest winds around 5 miles per hour, becoming northeast after midnight. Chance of rain 80%. Sunday and Sunday night, showers likely with a chance of thunderstorms. Highs in the upper 70s. Lows in the lower 60s. Chance of rain 70%. Monday,
mostly cloudy with a chance of showers with a slight chance of thunderstorms.

in the morning, then partly sunny with a slight chance of showers in the afternoon. Highs in the middle 70s. Chance of rain 40%. 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The current time is 5:39 p.m. Central Daylight Time. This hazardous weather outlook is for Central Kansas, East Central Kansas, North Central Kansas, and Northeast Kansas. For this afternoon and tonight, the probability for widespread hazardous weather is low. For Friday through Wednesday, storms are likely to form along a cold front Saturday afternoon and evening. A couple of storms could be strong to severe with damaging wind gusts, small hail, and locally heavy rainfall being the main hazards. The Topeka, Kansas climate summary for this evening, as of 4 p.m., September 17, 2026. Today's high temperature was 96 degrees. The normal high is 81. The record high is 103 degrees, which was set in 1953. Today's low temperature was 70 degrees. The normal low is 57. The record low is 39 degrees, which was set in 1981. No precipitation fell today, which leaves the monthly total at 3.61 inches. The total precipitation for the year still stands at 32.98 inches. Today the maximum wind observed was 10 miles an hour from the west. The highest wind gust observed was 15 miles per hour from the west. Sunset tonight is at 7:27 p.m. Sunrise tomorrow is at 7:07 a.m. The Manhattan, Kansas climate summary for this evening, as of 4 p.m., September 17, 2026. Today's high temperature was 95 degrees. This high was 14 degrees above the normal high of 81. Today's low temperature was 66 degrees. This low was 10 degrees above the normal low of 56. No precipitation fell today, which leaves the monthly total at 2.79 inches. The total precipitation for the year still stands at 27.17 inches. Today the maximum wind observed was 9 miles an hour from the southwest. The highest wind gust observed was 12 miles per hour from the southwest. Sunset tonight is at 7:32 p.m. Sunrise tomorrow is at 7:11 a.m. This is NOAA Weather Radio Station WXK91 in Topeka. Here are the 5 p.m. conditions for the local area. At Topeka, it was sunny. The temperature was 96 degrees, the dew point 66, and the relative humidity was 37%, producing a heat index of 99. The wind was south at 6 miles an hour. The pressure was 30.13 inches and falling. At Manhattan, it was mostly sunny. The temperature was 94 degrees, the dew point 70, and the relative humidity was 45%, producing a heat index of 100. The wind was east at 7 miles an hour. Around the region, at Springfield, rain was falling, with a temperature of 91. It was sunny, with a temperature of 96 at Lawrence, 95 at Kansas City, and 96 at Emporia. It was mostly sunny, with a temperature of 89 at Concordia, and 97 at Wichita. At Omaha, it was partly sunny, with a temperature of 81. At Beatrice, it was cloudy, with a temperature of 76. Once again, at Manhattan, it was 94 degrees under mostly sunny skies. Once again, at Topeka, it was 96 degrees under sunny skies. Now here is your National Weather Service forecast. Tonight, mostly clear. Lows in the lower 70s. Southeast winds around 5 miles per hour. Friday, sunny, hot with highs in the middle 90s. South winds 10 to 15 miles per hour. Friday night, partly cloudy in the evening, then mostly clear with a slight chance of showers and thunderstorms after midnight. Humid with lows in the lower 70s. South winds 5 to 10 miles per hour with gusts up to 20 miles per hour. Saturday, sunny. A slight chance of showers and thunderstorms in the morning, then a chance of showers and thunderstorms in the afternoon. Humid with highs.

in the lower 90s. Southwest winds 10 to 15 miles per hour with gusts up to 25 miles per hour. Chance of rain 30%. Saturday night, a chance of thunderstorms. Showers with lows in the upper 60s. Northwest winds around 5 miles per hour, becoming northeast after midnight. Chance of rain 80%. Sunday and Sunday night, showers likely with a chance of thunderstorms. Highs in the upper 70s. Lows in the lower 60s. Chance of rain 70%. Monday, mostly cloudy with a chance of showers with a slight chance of thunderstorms in the morning, then partly sunny in the afternoon. Highs in the lower 70s. Chance of rain 30%. Monday night, mostly cloudy. Lows in the upper 50s. Tuesday, mostly cloudy with a slight chance of showers in the morning, then partly sunny in the afternoon. Highs in the upper 60s. Tuesday night, partly cloudy in the evening, then becoming mostly cloudy. Lows in the middle 50s. Wednesday, partly sunny with a slight chance of showers. Highs in the lower 70s. Wednesday night, partly cloudy with a slight chance of thunderstorms. A slight chance of showers in the evening, then a chance of showers after midnight. Lows around 60. Chance of rain 30%. Thursday, mostly cloudy with a chance of showers in the morning, then partly sunny with a slight chance of showers in the afternoon. Highs in the middle 70s. Chance of rain 40%. This hazardous weather outlook is for central Kansas, east central Kansas, north central Kansas and northeast Kansas. For this afternoon and tonight, the probability for widespread hazardous weather is low. For Friday through Wednesday, storms are likely to form along a cold front Saturday afternoon and evening. A couple of storms could be strong to severe with damaging wind gusts, small hail, and locally heavy rainfall being the main hazards. The Topeka, Kansas climate summary for this evening, as of 4 p.m., September 17, 2026. Today's high temperature was 96 degrees. The normal high is 81. The record high is 103 degrees, which was set in 1953. Today's low temperature was 70 degrees. The normal low is 57. The record low is 39 degrees, which was set in 1981. No precipitation fell today, which leaves the monthly total at 3.61 inches. The total precipitation for the year still stands at 32.98 inches. Today the maximum wind observed was 10 miles an hour from the west. The highest wind gust observed was 15 miles per hour from the west. Sunset tonight is at 7:27 p.m. Sunrise tomorrow is at 7:07 a.m. The Manhattan, Kansas climate summary for this evening, as of 4 p.m., September 17, 2026. Today's high temperature was 95 degrees. This high was 14 degrees above the normal high of 81. Today's low temperature was 66 degrees. This low was 10 degrees above the normal low of 56. No precipitation fell today, which leaves the monthly total at 2.79 inches. The total precipitation for the year still stands at 27.17 inches. Today the maximum wind observed was 9 miles an hour from the southwest. The highest wind gust observed was 12 miles per hour from the southwest. Sunset tonight is at 7:32 p.m. Sunrise tomorrow is at 7:11 a.m. This is NOAA Weather Radio Station WXK91 in Topeka. Here are the 5 p.m. conditions for the local area. At Topeka, it was sunny. The temperature was 96 degrees, the dew point 66, and the relative humidity was 37%, producing a heat index of 99. The wind was south at 6 miles an hour. The pressure was 30.13 inches and falling. At Manhattan, it was mostly sunny. The temperature was 94 degrees, the dew point 70, and the relative humidity was 45%, producing a heat index of 100. The wind was east at 7 miles an hour.
around the region. At Springfield, rain was falling with a temperature of 91. It was sunny with a temperature of 96 at Lawrence, 95 at Kansas City, and 96 at Emporia. It was mostly sunny with a temperature of 89 at Concordia and 97 at Wichita. At Omaha, it was partly sunny with a temperature of 81. At Beatrice, it was cloudy with a temperature of 76. Once again, at Manhattan, it was 94 degrees under mostly sunny skies. Once again, at Topeka, it was 96 degrees under sunny skies. Now here is your National Weather Service forecast. Tonight, mostly clear. Lows in the lower 70s. Southeast winds around 5 miles per hour. Friday, sunny, hot with highs in the middle 90s. South winds 10 to 15 miles per hour. Friday night, partly cloudy in the evening, then mostly clear with a slight chance of showers and thunderstorms after midnight. Humid with lows in the lower 70s. South winds 5 to 10 miles per hour with gusts up to 20 miles per hour. Saturday, sunny. A slight chance of showers and thunderstorms in the morning, then a chance of showers and thunderstorms in the afternoon. Humid with highs in the lower 90s. Southwest winds 10 to 15 miles per hour with gusts up to 25 miles per hour. Chance of rain 30%. Saturday night, a chance of thunderstorms. Showers with lows in the upper 60s. Northwest winds around 5 miles per hour, becoming northeast after midnight. Chance of rain 80%. Sunday and Sunday night, showers likely with a chance of thunderstorms. Highs in the upper 70s. Lows in the lower 60s. Chance of rain 70%. Monday, mostly cloudy with a chance of showers with a slight chance of thunderstorms in the morning, then partly sunny in the afternoon. Highs in the lower 70s. Chance of rain 30%. Monday night, mostly cloudy. Lows in the upper 50s. Tuesday, mostly cloudy with a slight chance of showers in the morning, then partly sunny in the afternoon. Highs in the upper 60s. Tuesday night, partly cloudy in the evening, then becoming mostly cloudy. Lows in the middle 50s. Wednesday, partly sunny with a slight chance of showers. Highs in the lower 70s. Wednesday night, partly cloudy with a slight chance of thunderstorms. A slight chance of showers in the evening, then a chance of showers after midnight. Lows around 60. Chance of rain 30%. Thursday, mostly cloudy with a chance of showers in the morning, then partly sunny with a slight chance of showers in the afternoon. Highs in the middle 70s. Chance of rain 40%. This hazardous weather outlook is for central Kansas, east central Kansas, north central Kansas, and northeast Kansas. For this afternoon and tonight, the probability for widespread hazardous weather is low. For Friday through Wednesday, storms are likely to form along a cold from Saturday afternoon and evening. A couple of storms could be strong to severe with damaging wind gusts, small hail, and locally heavy rainfall being the main hazards. The Topeka, Kansas climate summary for this evening, as of 4 p.m., September 17, 2026. Today's high temperature was 96 degrees. The normal high is 81. The record high is 103 degrees, which was set in 1953. Today's low temperature was 70 degrees. The normal low is 57. The record low is 39 degrees, which was set in 1981. No precipitation fell today, which leaves the monthly total at 3.61 inches. The total precipitation for the year still stands at 32.98 inches. Today the maximum wind observed was 10 miles an hour from the west. The highest wind gust observed was 15 miles per hour from the west. Sunset tonight is at 7:27 p.m. Sunrise tomorrow is at 7:07 a.m. The current time is 5:53 p.m. Central Daylight Time. The Manhattan, Kansas climate summary for this evening, as of 4 p.m.,
September 17th, 2020.

26. Today's high temperature was 95 degrees. This high was 14 degrees above the normal high of 81. Today's low temperature was 66 degrees. This low was 10 degrees above the normal low of 56. No precipitation fell today, which leaves the monthly total at 2.79 inches. The total precipitation for the year still stands at 27.17 inches. Today the maximum wind observed was 9 miles an hour from the southwest. The highest wind gust observed was 12 miles per hour from the southwest. Sunset tonight is at 7:32 p.m. Sunrise tomorrow is at 7:11 a.m. This is NOAA Weather Radio Station WXK91 in Topeka. Here are the 5 p.m. conditions for the local area. At Topeka, it was sunny. The temperature was 96 degrees, the dew point 66, and the relative humidity was 37%, producing a heat index of 99. The wind was south at 6 miles an hour. The pressure was 30.13 inches and falling. At Manhattan, it was mostly sunny. The temperature was 94 degrees, the dew point 70, and the relative humidity was 45%, producing a heat index of 100. The wind was east at 7 miles an hour. Around the region, at Springfield, rain was falling, with a temperature of 91. It was sunny, with a temperature of 96 at Lawrence, 95 at Kansas City, and 96 at Emporia. It was mostly sunny, with a temperature of 89 at Concordia, and 97 at Wichita. At Omaha, it was partly sunny, with a temperature of 81. At Beatrice, it was cloudy, with a temperature of 76. Once again, at Manhattan, it was 94 degrees under mostly sunny skies. Once again, at Topeka, it was 96 degrees under sunny skies. Now here is your National Weather Service forecast. Tonight, mostly clear. Lows in the lower 70s. Southeast winds around 5 miles per hour. Friday, sunny, hot with highs in the middle 90s. South winds 10 to 15 miles per hour. Friday night, partly cloudy in the evening, then mostly clear with a slight chance of showers and thunderstorms after midnight. Humid with lows in the lower 70s. South winds 5 to 10 miles per hour with gusts up to 20 miles per hour. Saturday, sunny. A slight chance of showers and thunderstorms in the morning, then a chance of showers and thunderstorms in the afternoon. Humid with highs in the lower 90s. Southwest winds 10 to 15 miles per hour with gusts up to 25 miles per hour. Chance of rain 30%. Saturday night, a chance of thunderstorms. Showers with lows in the upper 60s. Northwest winds around 5 miles per hour, becoming northeast after midnight. Chance of rain 80%. Sunday and Sunday night, showers likely with a chance of thunderstorms. Highs in the upper 70s. Lows in the lower 60s. Chance of rain 70%. Monday, mostly cloudy with a chance of showers with a slight chance of thunderstorms in the morning, then partly sunny in the afternoon. Highs in the lower 70s. Chance of rain 30%. Monday night, mostly cloudy. Lows in the upper 50s. Tuesday, mostly cloudy with a slight chance of showers in the morning, then partly sunny in the afternoon. Highs in the upper 60s. Tuesday night, partly cloudy in the evening, then becoming mostly cloudy. Lows in the middle 50s. Wednesday, partly sunny with a slight chance of showers. Highs in the lower 70s. Wednesday night, partly cloudy with a slight chance of thunderstorms. A slight chance of showers in the evening, then a chance of showers after midnight. Lows around 60. Chance of rain 30%. Thursday, mostly cloudy with a chance of showers in the morning, then partly sunny with a slight chance of showers in the afternoon. Highs in the middle 70s. Chance of rain 40%. This hazardous weather outlook is for central Kansas, east central Kansas, north central Kansas and northeast Kansas.
For this afternoon and tonight, the probability for widespread hazardous weather is low. For Friday through Wednesday, storms are likely to form along a cold front Saturday afternoon and evening. A couple of storms could be strong to severe with damaging wind gusts, small hail, and locally heavy rainfall being the main hazards. The Topeka, Kansas climate summary for this evening, as of 4 p.m., September 17, 2026. Today's high temperature was 96 degrees. The normal high is 81. The record high is 103 degrees, which was set in 1953. Today's low temperature was 70 degrees. The normal low is 57. The record low is 39 degrees, which was set in 1981. No precipitation fell today, which leaves the monthly total at 3.61 inches. The total precipitation for the year still stands at 32.98 inches. Today the maximum wind observed was 10 miles an hour from the west. The highest wind gust observed was 15 miles per hour from the west. Sunset tonight is at 7:27 p.m. Sunrise tomorrow is at 7:07 a.m. The Manhattan, Kansas climate summary for this evening, as of 4 p.m., September 17, 2026. Today's high temperature was 95 degrees. This high was 14 degrees above the normal high of 81. Today's low temperature was 66 degrees. This low was 10 degrees above the normal low of 56. No precipitation fell today, which leaves the monthly total at 2.79 inches. The total precipitation for the year still stands at 27.17 inches. Today the maximum wind observed was 9 miles an hour from the southwest. The highest wind gust observed was 12 miles per hour from the southwest. Sunset tonight is at 7:32 p.m. Sunrise tomorrow is at 7:11 a.m. This is NOAA Weather Radio Station WXK91 in Topeka. Here are the 5 p.m. conditions for the local area. At Topeka, it was sunny. The temperature was 96 degrees, the dew point 66, and the relative humidity was 37%, producing a heat index of 99. The wind was south at 6 miles an hour. The pressure was 30.13 inches and falling. At Manhattan, it was mostly sunny. The temperature was 94 degrees, the dew point 70, and the relative humidity was 45%, producing a heat index of 100. The wind was east at 7 miles an hour. Around the region, at Springfield, rain was falling, with a temperature of 91. It was sunny, with a temperature of 96 at Lawrence, 95 at Kansas City, and 96 at Emporia. It was mostly sunny, with a temperature of 89 at Concordia, and 97 at Wichita. At Omaha, it was partly sunny, with a temperature of 81. At Beatrice, it was cloudy, with a temperature of 76. Once again, at Manhattan, it was 94 degrees under mostly sunny skies. Once again, at Topeka, it was 96 degrees under sunny skies. Now here is your National Weather Service forecast. Tonight, mostly clear. Lows in the lower 70s. Southeast winds around 5 miles per hour. Friday, sunny, hot with highs in the middle 90s. South winds 10 to 15 miles per hour. Friday night, partly cloudy in the evening, then mostly clear with a slight chance of showers and thunderstorms after midnight. Humid with lows in the lower 70s. South winds 5 to 10 miles per hour with gusts up to 20 miles per hour. Saturday, sunny. A slight chance of showers and thunderstorms in the morning, then a chance of showers and thunderstorms in the afternoon. Humid with highs in the lower 90s. Southwest winds 10 to 15 miles per hour with gusts up to 25 miles per hour. Chance of rain 30%. Saturday night, a chance of thunderstorms. Showers with lows in the upper 60s. Northwest winds around 5 miles per hour, becoming northeast after midnight. Chance of rain 80%. Sunday and Sunday night, showers likely with

a chance of thunderstorms. Highs in the upper 70s. Lows in the lower 60s. Chance of rain 70%. Monday, mostly cloudy with a chance of showers with a slight chance of thunderstorms in the morning, then partly sunny in the afternoon. Highs in the lower 70s. Chance of rain 30%. Monday night, mostly cloudy. Lows in the upper 50s. Tuesday, mostly cloudy with a slight chance of showers in the morning, then partly sunny in the afternoon. Highs in the upper 60s. Tuesday night, partly cloudy in the evening, then becoming mostly cloudy. Lows in the middle 50s. Wednesday, partly sunny with a slight chance of showers. Highs in the lower 70s. Wednesday night, partly cloudy with a slight chance of thunderstorms. A slight chance of showers in the evening, then a chance of showers after midnight. Lows around 60. Chance of rain 30%. Thursday, mostly cloudy with a chance of showers in the morning, then partly sunny with a slight chance of showers in the afternoon. Highs in the middle 70s. Chance of rain 40%. This hazardous weather outlook is for central Kansas, east central Kansas, north central Kansas and northeast Kansas. For this afternoon and tonight, the probability for widespread hazardous weather is low. For Friday through Wednesday, storms are likely to form along a cold front Saturday afternoon and evening. A couple of storms could be strong to severe with damaging wind gusts, small hail, and locally heavy rainfall being the main hazards. The Topeka, Kansas climate summary for this evening, as of 4 p.m., September 17, 2026. Today's high temperature was 96 degrees. The normal high is 81. The record high is 103 degrees, which was set in 1953. Today's low temperature was 70 degrees. The normal low is 57. The record low is 39 degrees, which was set in 1981. No precipitation fell today, which leaves the monthly total at 3.61 inches. The total precipitation for the year still stands at 32.98 inches. Today the maximum wind observed was 10 miles an hour from the west. The highest wind gust observed was 15 miles per hour from the west. Sunset tonight is at 7:27 p.m. Sunrise tomorrow is at 7:07 a.m. The Manhattan, Kansas climate summary for this evening, as of 4 p.m., September 17, 2026. Today's high temperature was 95 degrees. This high was 14 degrees above the normal high of 81. Today's low temperature was 66 degrees. This low was 10 degrees above the normal low of 56. No precipitation fell today, which leaves the monthly total at 2.79 inches. The total precipitation for the year still stands at 27.17 inches. Today the maximum wind observed was 9 miles an hour from the southwest. The highest wind gust observed was 12 miles per hour from the southwest. Sunset tonight is at 7:32 p.m. Sunrise tomorrow is at 7:11 a.m. This is NOAA Weather Radio Station WXK91 in Topeka. Now here is your National Weather Service forecast. Tonight, mostly clear. Lows in the lower 70s. Southeast winds around 5 miles per hour. Friday, sunny, hot with highs in the middle 90s. South winds 10 to 15 miles per hour. Friday night, partly cloudy in the evening, then mostly clear with a slight chance of showers and thunderstorms after midnight. Humid with lows in the lower 70s. South winds 5 to 10 miles per hour with gusts up to 20 miles per hour. Saturday, sunny. A slight chance of showers and thunderstorms in the morning, then a chance of showers and thunderstorms in the afternoon. Humid with highs in the lower 90s. Southwest winds 10 to 15 miles per hour with gusts up to 25 miles per hour. Chance of rain 30%. Saturday night, a chance of thunderstorms. Showers with lows in the upper 60s.
Northwest winds around 5 miles per hour, becoming northeast after

midnight. Chance of rain 80%. Sunday and Sunday night, showers likely with a chance of thunderstorms. Highs in the upper 70s. Lows in the lower 60s. Chance of rain 70%. Monday, mostly cloudy with a chance of showers with a slight chance of thunderstorms in the morning, then partly sunny in the afternoon. Highs in the lower 70s. Chance of rain 30%. Monday night, mostly cloudy. Lows in the upper 50s. Tuesday, mostly cloudy with a slight chance of showers in the morning, then partly sunny in the afternoon. Highs in the upper 60s. Tuesday night, partly cloudy in the evening, then becoming mostly cloudy. Lows in the middle 50s. Wednesday, partly sunny with a slight chance of showers. Highs in the lower 70s. Wednesday night, partly cloudy with a slight chance of thunderstorms. A slight chance of showers in the evening, then a chance of showers after midnight. Lows around 60. Chance of rain 30%. Thursday, mostly cloudy with a chance of showers in the morning, then partly sunny with a slight chance of showers in the afternoon. Highs in the middle 70s. Chance of rain 40%. The current time is 6:10 p.m. Central Daylight Time. This hazardous weather outlook is for Central Kansas, East Central Kansas, North Central Kansas and Northeast Kansas. For this afternoon and tonight, the probability for widespread hazardous weather is low. For Friday through Wednesday, storms are likely to form along a cold front Saturday afternoon and evening. A couple of storms could be strong to severe with damaging wind gusts, small hail, and locally heavy rainfall being the main hazards. The Topeka, Kansas climate summary for this evening, as of 4 p.m., September 17, 2026. Today's high temperature was 96 degrees. The normal high is 81. The record high is 103 degrees, which was set in 1953. Today's low temperature was 70 degrees. The normal low is 57. The record low is 39 degrees, which was set in 1981. No precipitation fell today, which leaves the monthly total at 3.61 inches. The total precipitation for the year still stands at 32.98 inches. Today the maximum wind observed was 10 miles an hour from the west. The highest wind gust observed was 15 miles per hour from the west. Sunset tonight is at 7:27 p.m. Sunrise tomorrow is at 7:07 a.m. The Manhattan, Kansas climate summary for this evening, as of 4 p.m., September 17, 2026. Today's high temperature was 95 degrees. This high was 14 degrees above the normal high of 81. Today's low temperature was 66 degrees. This low was 10 degrees above the normal low of 56. No precipitation fell today, which leaves the monthly total at 2.79 inches. The total precipitation for the year still stands at 27.17 inches. Today the maximum wind observed was 9 miles an hour from the southwest. The highest wind gust observed was 12 miles per hour from the southwest. Sunset tonight is at 7:32 p.m. Sunrise tomorrow is at 7:11 a.m. This is NOAA Weather Radio Station WXK91 in Topeka. Here are the 6 p.m. conditions for the local area. At Topeka, it was sunny. The temperature was 95 degrees, the dew point 67, and the relative humidity was 39%, producing a heat index of 99. The wind was south at 6 miles an hour. The pressure was 30.12 inches and falling. At Manhattan, it was mostly sunny. The temperature was 94 degrees, the dew point 69, and the relative humidity was 44%, producing a heat index of 99. The wind was southeast at 6 miles an hour. Around the region, it was sunny, with a temperature of 95 at Lawrence, 94 at Kansas City, and 94 at Emporia. It was mostly sunny, with a temperature of 92 at Springfield, and 96 at Wichita. It was partly sunny, with a temperature

Butcher of 90 at Concordia, 76 at Beatrice, and 81 at Omaha. Once again, at Manhattan, it was 94 degrees under mostly sunny skies. Once again, at Topeka, it was 95 degrees under sunny skies. Now here is your National Weather Service forecast. Tonight, mostly clear. Lows in the lower 70s. Southeast winds around 5 miles per hour. Friday, sunny, hot with highs in the middle 90s. South winds 10 to 15 miles per hour. Friday night, partly cloudy in the evening, then mostly clear with a slight chance of showers and thunderstorms after midnight. Humid with lows in the lower 70s. South winds 5 to 10 miles per hour with gusts up to 20 miles per hour. Saturday, sunny. A slight chance of showers and thunderstorms in the morning, then a chance of showers and thunderstorms in the afternoon. Humid with highs in the lower 90s. Southwest winds 10 to 15 miles per hour with gusts up to 25 miles per hour. Chance of rain 30%. Saturday night, a chance of thunderstorms. Showers with lows in the upper 60s. Northwest winds around 5 miles per hour, becoming northeast after midnight. Chance of rain 80%. Sunday and Sunday night, showers likely with a chance of thunderstorms. Highs in the upper 70s. Lows in the lower 60s. Chance of rain 70%. Monday, mostly cloudy with a chance of showers with a slight chance of thunderstorms in the morning, then partly sunny in the afternoon. Highs in the lower 70s. Chance of rain 30%. Monday night, mostly cloudy. Lows in the upper 50s. Tuesday, mostly cloudy with a slight chance of showers in the morning, then partly sunny in the afternoon. Highs in the upper 60s. Tuesday night, partly cloudy in the evening, then becoming mostly cloudy. Lows in the middle 50s. Wednesday, partly sunny with a slight chance of showers. Highs in the lower 70s. Wednesday night, partly cloudy with a slight chance of thunderstorms. A slight chance of showers in the evening, then a chance of showers after midnight. Lows around 60. Chance of rain 30%. Thursday, mostly cloudy with a chance of showers in the morning, then partly sunny with a slight chance of showers in the afternoon. Highs in the middle 70s. Chance of rain 40%. This hazardous weather outlook is for central Kansas, east central Kansas, north central Kansas and northeast Kansas. For this afternoon and tonight, the probability for widespread hazardous weather is low. For Friday through Wednesday, storms are likely to form along a cold front Saturday afternoon and evening. A couple of storms could be strong to severe with damaging wind gusts, small hail, and locally heavy rainfall being the main hazards. The Topeka, Kansas climate summary for this evening, as of 4 p.m., September 17, 2026. Today's high temperature was 96 degrees. The normal high is 81. The record high is 103 degrees, which was set in 1953. Today's low temperature was 70 degrees. The normal low is 57. The record low is 39 degrees, which was set in 1981. No precipitation fell today, which leaves the monthly total at 3.61 inches. The total precipitation for the year still stands at 32.98 inches. Today the maximum wind observed was 10 miles an hour from the west. The highest wind gust observed was 15 miles per hour from the west. Sunset tonight is at 7:27 p.m. Sunrise tomorrow is at 7:07 a.m. The Manhattan, Kansas climate summary for this evening, as of 4 p.m., September 17, 2026. Today's high temperature was 95 degrees. This high was 14 degrees above the normal high of 81. Today's low temperature was 66 degrees. This low was 10 degrees above the normal low of 56. No precipitation fell today, which leaves the monthly total at 2.79 inches.
The total precipitation for the year still stands at 27.17.

inches. Today the maximum wind observed was 9 miles an hour from the southwest. The highest wind gust observed was 12 miles per hour from the southwest. Sunset tonight is at 7:32 p.m. Sunrise tomorrow is at 7:11 a.m. This is NOAA Weather Radio Station WXK91 in Topeka. Here are the 6 p.m. conditions for the local area. At Topeka, it was sunny. The temperature was 95 degrees, the dew point 67, and the relative humidity was 39%, producing a heat index of 99. The wind was south at 6 miles an hour. The pressure was 30.12 inches and falling. At Manhattan, it was mostly sunny. The temperature was 94 degrees, the dew point 69, and the relative humidity was 44%, producing a heat index of 99. The wind was southeast at 6 miles an hour. Around the region, it was sunny, with a temperature of 95 at Lawrence, 94 at Kansas City, and 94 at Emporia. It was mostly sunny, with a temperature of 92 at Springfield, and 96 at Wichita. It was partly sunny, with a temperature of 90 at Concordia, 76 at Beatrice, and 81 at Omaha. Once again, at Manhattan, it was 94 degrees under mostly sunny skies. Once again, at Topeka, it was 95 degrees under sunny skies. Now here is your National Weather Service forecast. Tonight, mostly clear. Lows in the lower 70s. Southeast winds around 5 miles per hour. Friday, sunny, hot with highs in the middle 90s. South winds 10 to 15 miles per hour. Friday night, partly cloudy in the evening, then mostly clear with a slight chance of showers and thunderstorms after midnight. Humid with lows in the lower 70s. South winds 5 to 10 miles per hour with gusts up to 20 miles per hour. Saturday, sunny. A slight chance of showers and thunderstorms in the morning, then a chance of showers and thunderstorms in the afternoon. Humid with highs in the lower 90s. Southwest winds 10 to 15 miles per hour with gusts up to 25 miles per hour. Chance of rain 30%. Saturday night, a chance of thunderstorms. Showers with lows in the upper 60s. Northwest winds around 5 miles per hour, becoming northeast after midnight. Chance of rain 80%. Sunday and Sunday night, showers likely with a chance of thunderstorms. Highs in the upper 70s. Lows in the lower 60s. Chance of rain 70%. Monday, mostly cloudy with a chance of showers with a slight chance of thunderstorms in the morning, then partly sunny in the afternoon. Highs in the lower 70s. Chance of rain 30%. Monday night, mostly cloudy. Lows in the upper 50s. Tuesday, mostly cloudy with a slight chance of showers in the morning, then partly sunny in the afternoon. Highs in the upper 60s. Tuesday night, partly cloudy in the evening, then becoming mostly cloudy. Lows in the middle 50s. Wednesday, partly sunny with a slight chance of showers. Highs in the lower 70s. Wednesday night, partly cloudy with a slight chance of thunderstorms. A slight chance of showers in the evening, then a chance of showers after midnight. Lows around 60. Chance of rain 30%. Thursday, mostly cloudy with a chance of showers in the morning, then partly sunny with a slight chance of showers in the afternoon. Highs in the middle 70s. Chance of rain 40%. The current time is 6:23 p.m. Central Daylight Time. This hazardous weather outlook is for Central Kansas, East Central Kansas, North Central Kansas and Northeast Kansas. For this afternoon and tonight, the probability for widespread hazardous weather is low. For Friday through Wednesday, storms are likely to form along a cold front Saturday afternoon and evening. A couple of storms could be strong to severe with damaging wind gusts, small hail, and locally heavy rainfall being the main hazards. The Topeka, Kansas Climate Summary for this evening,
as of 4 p.m., September 17, 2026. Today's high temperature normal high is 81. The record high is 103 degrees, which was set in 1953. Today's low temperature was 70 degrees. The normal low is 57. The record low is 39 degrees, which was set in 1981. No precipitation fell today, which leaves the monthly total at 3.61 inches. The total precipitation for the year still stands at 32.98 inches. Today the maximum wind observed was 10 miles an hour from the west. The highest wind gust observed was 15 miles per hour from the west. Sunset tonight is at 7:27 p.m. Sunrise tomorrow is at 7:07 a.m. The Manhattan, Kansas climate summary for this evening, as of 4 p.m., September 17, 2026. Today's high temperature was 95 degrees. This high was 14 degrees above the normal high of 81. Today's low temperature was 66 degrees. This low was 10 degrees above the normal low of 56. No precipitation fell today, which leaves the monthly total at 2.79 inches. The total precipitation for the year still stands at 27.17 inches. Today the maximum wind observed was 9 miles an hour from the southwest. The highest wind gust observed was 12 miles per hour from the southwest. Sunset tonight is at 7:32 p.m. Sunrise tomorrow is at 7:11 a.m. This is NOAA Weather Radio Station WXK91 in Topeka. Here are the 6 p.m. conditions for the local area. At Topeka, it was sunny. The temperature was 95 degrees, the dew point 67, and the relative humidity was 39%, producing a heat index of 99. The wind was south at 6 miles an hour. The pressure was 30.12 inches and falling. At Manhattan, it was mostly sunny. The temperature was 94 degrees, the dew point 69, and the relative humidity was 44%, producing a heat index of 99. The wind was southeast at 6 miles an hour. Around the region, it was sunny, with a temperature of 95 at Lawrence, 94 at Kansas City, and 94 at Emporia. It was mostly sunny, with a temperature of 92 at Springfield, and 96 at Wichita. It was partly sunny, with a temperature of 90 at Concordia, 76 at Beatrice, and 81 at Omaha. Once again, at Manhattan, it was 94 degrees under mostly sunny skies. Once again, at Topeka, it was 95 degrees under sunny skies. Now here is your National Weather Service forecast. Tonight, mostly clear. Lows in the lower 70s. Southeast winds around 5 miles per hour. Friday, sunny, hot with highs in the middle 90s. South winds 10 to 15 miles per hour. Friday night, partly cloudy in the evening, then mostly clear with a slight chance of showers and thunderstorms after midnight. Humid with lows in the lower 70s. South winds 5 to 10 miles per hour with gusts up to 20 miles per hour. Saturday, sunny. A slight chance of showers and thunderstorms in the morning, then a chance of showers and thunderstorms in the afternoon. Humid with highs in the lower 90s. Southwest winds 10 to 15 miles per hour with gusts up to 25 miles per hour. Chance of rain 30%. Saturday night, a chance of thunderstorms. Showers with lows in the upper 60s. Northwest winds around 5 miles per hour, becoming northeast after midnight. Chance of rain 80%. Sunday and Sunday night, showers likely with a chance of thunderstorms. Highs in the upper 70s. Lows in the lower 60s. Chance of rain 70%. Monday, mostly cloudy with a chance of showers with a slight chance of thunderstorms in the morning, then partly sunny in the afternoon. Highs in the lower 70s. Chance of rain 30%. Monday night, mostly cloudy. Lows in the upper 50s. Tuesday,
mostly cloudy with a slight chance of showers in the morning, then partly sunny in the afternoon. Highs in the upper 60s. Tuesday night, partly cloudy in the evening, then becoming mostly cloudy. Lows in the middle 50s. Wednesday, partly sunny with a slight chance of showers. Highs in the lower 70s. Wednesday night, partly cloudy with a slight chance of thunderstorms. A slight chance of showers in the evening, then a chance of showers after midnight. Lows around 60. Chance of rain 30%. Thursday, mostly cloudy with a chance of showers in the morning, then partly sunny with a slight chance of showers in the afternoon. Highs in the middle 70s. Chance of rain 40%. This hazardous weather outlook is for central Kansas, east central Kansas, north central Kansas and northeast Kansas. For this afternoon and tonight, the probability for widespread hazardous weather is low. For Friday through Wednesday, storms are likely to form along a cold front Saturday afternoon and evening. A couple of storms could be strong to severe with damaging wind gusts, small hail, and locally heavy rainfall being the main hazards. The Topeka, Kansas climate summary for this evening, as of 4 p.m., September 17, 2026. Today's high temperature was 96 degrees. The normal high is 81. The record high is 103 degrees, which was set in 1953. Today's low temperature was 70 degrees. The normal low is 57. The record low is 39 degrees, which was set in 1981. No precipitation fell today, which leaves the monthly total at 3.61 inches. The total precipitation for the year still stands at 32.98 inches. Today the maximum wind observed was 10 miles an hour from the west. The highest wind gust observed was 15 miles per hour from the west. Sunset tonight is at 7:27 p.m. Sunrise tomorrow is at 7:07 a.m. The Manhattan, Kansas climate summary for this evening, as of 4 p.m., September 17, 2026. Today's high temperature was 95 degrees. This high was 14 degrees above the normal high of 81. Today's low temperature was 66 degrees. This low was 10 degrees above the normal low of 56. No precipitation fell today, which leaves the monthly total at 2.79 inches. The total precipitation for the year still stands at 27.17 inches. Today the maximum wind observed was 9 miles an hour from the southwest. The highest wind gust observed was 12 miles per hour from the southwest. Sunset tonight is at 7:32 p.m. Sunrise tomorrow is at 7:11 a.m. This is NOAA Weather Radio Station WXK91 in Topeka. Here are the 6 p.m. conditions for the local area. At Topeka, it was sunny. The temperature was 95 degrees, the dew point 67, and the relative humidity was 39%, producing a heat index of 99. The wind was south at 6 miles an hour. The pressure was 30.12 inches and falling. At Manhattan, it was mostly sunny. The temperature was 94 degrees, the dew point 69, and the relative humidity was 44%, producing a heat index of 99. The wind was southeast at 6 miles an hour. Around the region, it was sunny, with a temperature of 95 at Lawrence, 94 at Kansas City, and 94 at Emporia. It was mostly sunny, with a temperature of 92 at Spring. Around the region, it was sunny, with a temperature of 95 at Lawrence, 94 at Kansas City, and 94 at Emporia. It was mostly sunny, with a temperature of 92 at Springfield, and 96 at Wichita. It was partly sunny, with a temperature of 90 at Concordia, 76 at Beatrice, and 81 at Omaha. Once again, at Manhattan, it was 94 degrees under mostly sunny skies. Once again, at Topeka, it was 95 degrees under sunny skies. Now here is your National Weather Service forecast. Tonight, mostly clear. Lows in the lower 70s.
southeast winds around 5 miles per hour. Friday, sunny, hot with highs in the middle 90s. South winds 10 to 15 miles.

miles per hour. Friday night, partly cloudy in the evening, then mostly clear with a slight chance of showers and thunderstorms after midnight. Humid with lows in the lower 70s. South winds 5 to 10 miles per hour with gusts up to 20 miles per hour. Saturday, sunny. A slight chance of showers and thunderstorms in the morning, then a chance of showers and thunderstorms in the afternoon. Humid with highs in the lower 90s. Southwest winds 10 to 15 miles per hour with gusts up to 25 miles per hour. Chance of rain 30%. Saturday night, a chance of thunderstorms. Showers with lows in the upper 60s. Northwest winds around 5 miles per hour, becoming northeast after midnight. Chance of rain 80%. Sunday and Sunday night, showers likely with a chance of thunderstorms. Highs in the upper 70s. Lows in the lower 60s. Chance of rain 70%. Monday, mostly cloudy with a chance of showers with a slight chance of thunderstorms in the morning, then partly sunny in the afternoon. Highs in the lower 70s. Chance of rain 30%. Monday night, mostly cloudy. Lows in the upper 50s. Tuesday, mostly cloudy with a slight chance of showers in the morning, then partly sunny in the afternoon. Highs in the upper 60s. Tuesday night, partly cloudy in the evening, then becoming mostly cloudy. Lows in the middle 50s. Wednesday, partly sunny with a slight chance of showers. Highs in the lower 70s. Wednesday night, partly cloudy with a slight chance of thunderstorms. A slight chance of showers in the evening, then a chance of showers after midnight. Lows around 60. Chance of rain 30%. Thursday, mostly cloudy with a chance of showers in the morning, then partly sunny with a slight chance of showers in the afternoon. Highs in the middle 70s. Chance of rain 40%. This hazardous weather outlook is for central Kansas, east central Kansas, north central Kansas and northeast Kansas. For this afternoon and tonight, the probability for widespread hazardous weather is low. For Friday through Wednesday, storms are likely to form along a cold front Saturday afternoon and evening. A couple of storms could be strong to severe with damaging wind gusts, small hail, and locally heavy rainfall being the main hazards. The Topeka, Kansas climate summary for this evening, as of 4 p.m., September 17, 2026. Today's high temperature was 96 degrees. The normal high is 81. The record high is 103 degrees, which was set in 1953. Today's low temperature was 70 degrees. The normal low is 57. The record low is 39 degrees, which was set in 1981. No precipitation fell today, which leaves the monthly total at 3.61 inches. The total precipitation for the year still stands at 32.98 inches. Today the maximum wind observed was 10 miles an hour from the west. The highest wind gust observed was 15 miles per hour from the west. Sunset tonight is at 7:27 p.m. Sunrise tomorrow is at 7:07 a.m. The Manhattan, Kansas climate summary for this evening, as of 4 p.m., September 17, 2026. Today's high temperature was 95 degrees. This high was 14 degrees above the normal high of 81. Today's low temperature was 66 degrees. This low was 10 degrees above the normal low of 56. No precipitation fell today, which leaves the monthly total at 2.79 inches. The total precipitation for the year still stands at 27.17 inches. Today the maximum wind observed was 9 miles an hour from the southwest. The highest wind gust observed was 12 miles per hour from the southwest. Sunset tonight is at 7:32 p.m. Sunrise tomorrow is at 7:11 a.m. This is NOAA Weather Radio WXK91 in Topeka. 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

pressure of 90 at Concordia, 76 at Beatrice, and 81 at Omaha. Once again, at Manhattan, it was 94 degrees under mostly sunny skies. Once again, at Topeka, it was 95 degrees under sunny skies. Now here is your National Weather Service forecast. Tonight, mostly clear. Lows in the lower 70s. Southeast winds around 5 miles per hour. Friday, sunny, hot with highs in the middle 90s. South winds 10 to 15 miles per hour. Friday night, partly cloudy in the evening, then mostly clear with a slight chance of showers and thunderstorms after midnight. Humid with lows in the lower 70s. South winds 5 to 10 miles per hour with gusts up to 20 miles per hour. Saturday, sunny. A slight chance of showers and thunderstorms in the morning, then a chance of showers and thunderstorms in the afternoon. Humid with highs in the lower 90s. Southwest winds 10 to 15 miles per hour with gusts up to 25 miles per hour. Chance of rain 30%. Saturday night, a chance of thunderstorms. Showers with lows in the upper 60s. Northwest winds around 5 miles per hour, becoming northeast after midnight. Chance of rain 80%. Sunday and Sunday night, showers likely with a chance of thunderstorms. Highs in the upper 70s. Lows in the lower 60s. Chance of rain 70%. Monday, mostly cloudy with a chance of showers with a slight chance of thunderstorms in the morning, then partly sunny in the afternoon. Highs in the lower 70s. Chance of rain 30%. Monday night, mostly cloudy. Lows in the upper 50s. Tuesday, mostly cloudy with a slight chance of showers in the morning, then partly sunny in the afternoon. Highs in the upper 60s. Tuesday night, partly cloudy in the evening, then becoming mostly cloudy. Lows in the middle 50s. Wednesday, partly sunny with a slight chance of showers. Highs in the lower 70s. Wednesday night, partly cloudy with a slight chance of thunderstorms. A slight chance of showers in the evening, then a chance of showers after midnight. Lows around 60. Chance of rain 30%. Thursday, mostly cloudy with a chance of showers in the morning, then partly sunny with a slight chance of showers in the afternoon. Highs in the middle 70s. Chance of rain 40%. This hazardous weather outlook is for central Kansas, east central Kansas, north central Kansas and northeast Kansas. For this afternoon and tonight, the probability for widespread hazardous weather is low. For Friday through Wednesday, storms are likely to form along a cold front Saturday afternoon and evening. A couple of storms could be strong to severe with damaging wind gusts, small hail, and locally heavy rainfall being the main hazards. The Topeka, Kansas climate summary for this evening, as of 4 p.m., September 17, 2026. Today's high temperature was 96 degrees. The normal high is 81. The record high is 103 degrees, which was set in 1953. Today's low temperature was 70 degrees. The normal low is 57. The record low is 39 degrees, which was set in 1981. No precipitation fell today, which leaves the monthly total at 3.61 inches. The total precipitation for the year still stands at 32.98 inches. Today the maximum wind observed was 10 miles an hour from the west. The highest wind gust observed was 15 miles per hour from the west. Sunset tonight is at 7:27 p.m. Sunrise tomorrow is at 7:07 a.m. The Manhattan, Kansas climate summary for this evening, as of 4 p.m., September 17, 2026. Today's high temperature was 95 degrees. This high was 14 degrees above the normal high of 81. Today's low temperature was 66 degrees. This low was 10 degrees above the normal low of 56. No precipitation fell today, which leaves the monthly total at 2.79 inches. The total precipitation for the year still stands at 27.17.

inches. Today the maximum wind observed was 9 miles an hour from the southwest. The highest wind gust observed was 12 miles per hour from the southwest. Sunset tonight is at 7:32 p.m. Sunrise tomorrow is at 7:11 a.m. This is NOAA Weather Radio Station WXK91 in Topeka. Here are the 6 p.m. conditions for the local area. At Topeka, it was sunny. The temperature was 95 degrees, the dew point 67, and the relative humidity was 39%, producing a heat index of 99. The wind was south at 6 miles an hour. The pressure was 30.12 inches and falling. At Manhattan, it was mostly sunny. The temperature was 94 degrees, the dew point 69, and the relative humidity was 44%, producing a heat index of 99. The wind was southeast at 6 miles an hour. Around the region, it was sunny, with a temperature of 95 at Lawrence, 94 at Kansas City, and 94 at Emporia. It was mostly sunny, with a temperature of 92 at Springfield, and 96 at Wichita. It was partly sunny, with a temperature of 90 at Concordia, 76 at Beatrice, and 81 at Omaha. Once again, under mostly sunny skies. Once again, at Topeka, it was 95 degrees under sunny skies. Now here is your National Weather Service forecast. Tonight, mostly clear. Lows in the lower 70s. Southeast winds around 5 miles per hour. Friday, sunny, hot with highs in the middle 90s. South winds 10 to 15 miles per hour. Friday night, partly cloudy in the evening, then mostly clear with a slight chance of showers and thunderstorms after midnight. Humid with lows in the lower 70s. South winds 5 to 10 miles per hour with gusts up to 20 miles per hour. Saturday, sunny. A slight chance of showers and thunderstorms in the morning, then a chance of showers and thunderstorms in the afternoon. Humid with highs in the lower 90s. Southwest winds 10 to 15 miles per hour with gusts up to 25 miles per hour. Chance of rain 30%. Saturday night, a chance of thunderstorms. Showers with lows in the upper 60s. Northwest winds around 5 miles per hour, becoming northeast after midnight. Chance of rain 80%. Sunday and Sunday night, showers likely with a chance of thunderstorms. Highs in the upper 70s. Lows in the lower 60s. Chance of rain 70%. Monday, mostly cloudy with a chance of showers with a slight chance of thunderstorms in the morning, then partly sunny in the afternoon. Highs in the lower 70s. Chance of rain 30%. Monday night, mostly cloudy. Lows in the upper 50s. Tuesday, mostly cloudy with a slight chance of showers in the morning, then partly sunny in the afternoon. Highs in the upper 60s. Tuesday night, partly cloudy in the evening, then becoming mostly cloudy. Lows in the middle 50s. Wednesday, partly sunny with a slight chance of showers. Highs in the lower 70s. Wednesday night, partly cloudy with a slight chance of thunderstorms. A slight chance of showers in the evening, then a chance of showers after midnight. Lows around 60. Chance of rain 30%. Thursday, mostly cloudy with a chance of showers in the morning, then partly sunny with a slight chance of showers in the afternoon. Highs in the middle 70s. Chance of rain 40%. This hazardous weather outlook is for central Kansas, east central Kansas, north central Kansas and northeast Kansas. For this afternoon and tonight, the probability for widespread hazardous weather is low. For Friday through Wednesday, storms are likely to form along a cold front Saturday afternoon and evening. A couple of storms could be strong to severe with damaging wind gusts, small hail, and locally heavy rainfall being the main hazards. The Topeka, Kansas climate summary for this evening, as of 4 p.m., September 17, 2026. Today's high temperature was 96 degrees. The normal high is 81. The record

high as 103 degrees, which was set in 1953. Today's low temperature was 70 degrees. The normal low is 57. The record low is 39 degrees, which was set in 1981. No precipitation fell today, which leaves the monthly total at 3.61 inches. The total precipitation for the year still stands at 32.98 inches. Today the maximum wind observed was 10 miles an hour from the west. The highest wind gust observed was 15 miles per hour from the west. Sunset tonight is at 7:27 p.m. Sunrise tomorrow is at 7:07 a.m. The Manhattan, Kansas climate summary for this evening, as of 4 p.m., September 17, 2026. Today's high temperature was 95 degrees. This high was 14 degrees above the normal high of 81. Today's low temperature was 66 degrees. This low was 10 degrees above the normal low of 56. No precipitation fell today, which leaves the monthly total at 2.79 inches. The total precipitation for the year still stands at 27.17 inches. Today the maximum wind observed was 9 miles an hour from the southwest. The highest wind gust observed was 12 miles per hour from the southwest. Sunset tonight is at 7:32 p.m. Sunrise tomorrow is at 7:11 a.m. This is NOAA Weather Radio Station WXK91 in Topeka. Here are the 6 p.m. conditions for the local area. At Topeka, it was sunny. The temperature was 95 degrees, the dew point 67, and the relative humidity was 39%, producing a heat index of 99. The wind was south at 6 miles an hour. The pressure was 30.12 inches and falling. At Manhattan, it was mostly sunny. The temperature was 94 degrees, the dew point 69, and the relative humidity was 44%, producing a heat index of 99. The wind was southeast at 6 miles an hour. Around the region, it was sunny, with a temperature of 95 at Lawrence, 94 at Kansas City, and 94 at Emporia. It was mostly sunny, with a temperature of 92 at Springfield, and 96 at Wichita. It was partly sunny, with a temperature of 90 at Concordia, 76 at Beatrice, and 81 at Omaha. Once again, at Manhattan, it was 94 degrees under mostly sunny skies. Once again, at Topeka, it was 95 degrees under sunny skies. Now here is your National Weather Service forecast. Tonight, mostly clear. Lows in the lower 70s. Southeast winds around 5 miles per hour. Friday, sunny, hot with highs in the middle 90s. South winds 10 to 15 miles per hour. Friday night, partly cloudy in the evening, then mostly clear with a slight chance of showers and thunderstorms after midnight. Humid with lows in the lower 70s. South winds 5 to 10 miles per hour with gusts up to 20 miles per hour. Saturday, sunny. A slight chance of showers and thunderstorms in the morning, then a chance of showers and thunderstorms in the afternoon. Humid with highs in the lower 90s. Southwest winds 10 to 15 miles per hour with gusts up to 25 miles per hour. Chance of rain 30%. Saturday night, a chance of thunderstorms. Showers with lows in the upper 60s. Northwest winds around 5 miles per hour, becoming northeast after midnight. Chance of rain 80%. Sunday and Sunday night, showers likely with a chance of thunderstorms. Highs in the upper 70s. Lows in the lower 60s. Chance of rain 70%. Monday, mostly cloudy with a chance of showers with a slight chance of thunderstorms in the morning, then partly sunny in the afternoon. Highs in the lower 70s. Chance of rain 30%. Monday night, mostly cloudy. Lows in the upper 50s. Tuesday, mostly cloudy with a slight chance of showers in the morning, then partly sunny in the afternoon. Highs in the upper 60s. Tuesday night, partly cloudy in the evening, then becoming mostly cloudy.

lows in the middle 50s. Wednesday, partly sunny with a slight chance of showers. Highs in the lower 70s. Wednesday night, partly cloudy with a slight chance of thunderstorms. A slight chance of showers in the evening, then a chance of showers after midnight. Lows around 60. Chance of rain 30%. Thursday, mostly cloudy with a chance of showers in the morning, then partly sunny with a slight chance of showers in the afternoon. Highs in the middle 70s. Chance of rain 40%. The current time is 6:55 p.m. Central Daylight Time. This hazardous weather outlook is for Central Kansas, East Central Kansas, North Central Kansas and Northeast Kansas. For this afternoon and tonight, the probability for widespread hazardous weather is low. For Friday through Wednesday, storms are likely to form along a cold front Saturday afternoon and evening. A couple of storms could be strong to severe with damaging wind gusts, small hail, and locally heavy rainfall being the main hazards. The Topeka, Kansas climate summary for this evening, as of 4 p.m., September 17, 2026. Today's high temperature was 96 degrees. The normal high is 81. The record high is 103 degrees, which was set in 1953. Today's low temperature was 70 degrees. The normal low is 57. The record low is 39 degrees, which was set in 1981. No precipitation fell today, which leaves the monthly total at 3.61 inches. The total precipitation for the year still stands at 32.98 inches. Today the maximum wind observed was 10 miles an hour from the west. The highest wind gust observed was 15 miles per hour from the west. Sunset tonight is at 7:27 p.m. Sunrise tomorrow is at 7:07 a.m. The Manhattan, Kansas climate summary for this evening, as of 4 p.m., September 17, 2026. Today's high temperature was 95 degrees. This high was 14 degrees above the normal high of 81. Today's low temperature was 66 degrees. This low was 10 degrees above the normal low of 56. No precipitation fell today, which leaves the monthly total at 2.79 inches. The total precipitation for the year still stands at 27.17 inches. Today the maximum wind observed was 9 miles an hour from the southwest. The highest wind gust observed was 12 miles per hour from the southwest. Sunset tonight is at 7:32 p.m. Sunrise tomorrow is at 7:11 a.m. This is NOAA Weather Radio Station WXK91 in Topeka. Here are the 6 p.m. conditions for the local area. At Topeka, it was sunny. The temperature was 95 degrees, the dew point 67, and the relative humidity was 39%, producing a heat index of 99. The wind was south at 6 miles an hour. The pressure was 30.12 inches and falling. At Manhattan, it was mostly sunny. The temperature was 94 degrees, the dew point 69, and the relative humidity was 44%, producing a heat index of 99. The wind was southeast at 6 miles an hour. Around the region, it was sunny, with a temperature of 95 at Lawrence, 94 at Kansas City, and 94 at Emporia. It was mostly sunny, with a temperature of 92 at Springfield, and 96 at Wichita. It was partly sunny, with a temperature of 90 at Concordia, 76 at Beatrice, and 81 at Omaha. Once again, at Manhattan, it was 94 degrees under mostly sunny skies. Once again, at Topeka, it was 95 degrees under sunny skies. Now here is your National Weather Service forecast. Tonight, mostly clear. Lows in the lower 70s. Southeast winds around 5 miles per hour. Friday, sunny, hot with highs in the middle 90s. South winds 10 to 15 miles per hour. Friday night, partly cloudy in the evening, then mostly clear with a slight chance of showers and thunderstorms after midnight. Humid with lows in the lower 70s.

south winds 5 to 10 miles per hour with gusts up to 20 miles per hour. Saturday, sunny. A slight chance of showers and thunderstorms in the morning, then a chance of showers and thunderstorms in the afternoon. Humid with highs in the lower 90s. Southwest winds 10 to 15 miles per hour with gusts up to 25 miles per hour. Chance of rain 30%. Saturday night, a chance of thunderstorms. Showers with lows in the upper 60s. Northwest winds around 5 miles per hour, becoming northeast after midnight. Chance of rain 80%. Sunday and Sunday night, showers likely with a chance of thunderstorms. Highs in the upper 70s. Lows in the lower 60s. Chance of rain 70%. Monday, mostly cloudy with a chance of showers with a slight chance of thunderstorms in the morning, then partly sunny in the afternoon. Highs in the lower 70s. Chance of rain 30%. Monday night, mostly cloudy. Lows in the upper 50s. Tuesday, mostly cloudy with a slight chance of showers in the morning, then partly sunny in the afternoon. Highs in the upper 60s. Tuesday night, partly cloudy in the evening, then becoming mostly cloudy. Lows in the middle 50s. Wednesday, partly sunny with a slight chance of showers. Highs in the lower 70s. Wednesday night, partly cloudy with a slight chance of thunderstorms. A slight chance of showers in the evening, then a chance of showers after midnight. Lows around 60. Chance of rain 30%. Thursday, mostly cloudy with a chance of showers in the morning, then partly sunny with a slight chance of showers in the afternoon. Highs in the middle 70s. Chance of rain 40%. This hazardous weather outlook is for central Kansas, east central Kansas, north central Kansas and northeast Kansas. For this afternoon and tonight, the probability for widespread hazardous weather is low. For Friday through Wednesday, storms are likely to form along a cold front Saturday afternoon and evening. A couple of storms could be strong to severe with damaging wind gusts, small hail, and locally heavy rainfall being the main hazards. The Topeka, Kansas climate summary for this evening, as of 4 p.m., September 17, 2026. Today's high temperature was 96 degrees. The normal high is 81. The record high is 103 degrees, which was set in 1953. Today's low temperature was 70 degrees. The normal low is 57. The record low is 39 degrees, which was set in 1981. No precipitation fell today, which leaves the monthly total at 3.61 inches. The total precipitation for the year still stands at 32.98 inches. Today the maximum wind observed was 10 miles an hour from the west. The highest wind gust observed was 15 miles per hour from the west. Sunset tonight is at 7:27 p.m. Sunrise tomorrow is at 7:07 a.m. The Manhattan, Kansas climate summary for this evening, as of 4 p.m., September 17, 2026. Today's high temperature was 95 degrees. This high was 14 degrees above the normal high of 81. Today's low temperature was 66 degrees. This low was 10 degrees above the normal low of 56. No precipitation fell today, which leaves the monthly total at 2.79 inches. The total precipitation for the year still stands at 27.17 inches. Today the maximum wind observed was 9 miles an hour from the southwest. The highest wind gust observed was 12 miles per hour from the southwest. Sunset tonight is at 7:32 p.m. Sunrise tomorrow is at 7:11 a.m. This is NOAA Weather Radio Station WXK91 in Topeka. Here are the 6 p.m. conditions for the local area. At Topeka, it was sunny. The temperature was 95 degrees, the dew point 67, and the relative humidity was 39%, producing a heat index of 99. The wind was south at 6 miles an hour. The pressure was 30.12 inches and falling. At Manhattan,